Highs in the upper 80s. Tuesday night, partly cloudy. Lows in the lower 70s. Wednesday, mostly sunny. Very warm. Highs in the upper 80s. Wednesday night, partly cloudy with a slight chance of showers and thunderstorms. Warm. Lows in the lower 70s. Chance of rain 20%. Thursday, mostly sunny with a slight chance of showers and thunderstorms. Highs in the mid 80s. Chance of rain 20%. Thursday night, mostly cloudy with a 50% chance of showers. Lows in the mid 60s. Friday, mostly sunny with a 30% chance of showers. Highs around 80. Friday night, partly cloudy. Lows in the lower 60s. Saturday, mostly sunny. Highs in the upper 70s. The 8 to 14 day outlook, from Sunday, September 6th to Saturday, September 12th, calls for above normal temperatures and near normal precipitation. Normal high temperatures across central Pennsylvania during this period range from the low 70s over the Allegheny Mountains to the upper 70s across the lower Susquehanna Valley. Normal lows range from the upper 40s over the Alleghenies to the upper 50s across the lower Susquehanna Valley. Here are the 8 p.m. conditions in the Altoona area. In Altoona, it was partly cloudy. The temperature was 64 degrees, the dew point 57, and the relative humidity 78%. The wind was calm. The pressure was 30.22 inches and rising. At State College, it was clear. The temperature was 68 degrees, the dew point 55, and the relative humidity 64%. The wind was south at 3 miles an hour. The pressure was 30.21 inches and steady. Now, a few other local conditions: Johnstown, clear 66, Dubois, partly cloudy 69, La Trobe, partly cloudy 73, Pittsburgh mostly cloudy 75, Bradford partly cloudy 63. To the south and east, York, clear 64, Selins Grove partly cloudy 64, Harrisburg partly cloudy 74, Philadelphia partly cloudy 77, Baltimore partly cloudy 75, Washington DC partly cloudy 76. Once again, in Altoona it was 64 degrees under partly cloudy skies. And at State College it was 68 degrees under clear skies. This is NOAA Weather Radio, All Hazards Station WNG 589. Serving South Central Pennsylvania, and originating from the National Weather Service Office in State College. Here's the hazardous weather outlook for the following counties: Bedford, Blair, Cambria, and Huntingdon. For today and tonight, no hazardous weather is expected at this time. And now the extended outlook for the period Sunday through Friday. Rounds of organized strong to severe thunderstorms with heavy rainfall are possible Monday through Thursday. Details regarding the timing and location of greatest severe thunderstorm and excessive rainfall potential are unclear at this range and therefore remain lower confidence scenarios. The Altoona climate summary for this evening, as of 5 p.m., August 29, 2026. Today's high temperature was 78 degrees and the low 48 degrees. No precipitation fell today, which leaves the monthly total at 4.32 inches. The record high for tomorrow is 95, which occurred in 1953, and the record low is 38, which occurred in 1986. Sunset tonight is at 7:50 p.m. Sunrise tomorrow is at 6:39 a.m. Clouds will begin to increase overnight, with lows by daybreak on Sunday ranging from the low 50s in north-central Pennsylvania to the low to mid-60s across the south. Warmer temperatures and an uptick in humidity are in store for Sunday. Clouds will continue to increase, and an isolated shower or thunderstorm is possible. High temperatures will range from the upper 70s across the northern mountains to the mid to upper 80s across the valleys of southern Pennsylvania. Increasing late summer warmth will continue into early September, along with an increasing chance for daily showers and thunderstorms early next week. Here is the latest National Weather Service forecast for Blair and Bedford counties, including the city of Altoona. Tonight, mostly clear, then becoming partly cloudy between 10 p.m. and 2 a.m., then becoming mostly cloudy. Lows in the lower 60s. South winds around 5 miles an hour. Sunday, mostly sunny. A slight chance of showers after 2 p.m. Highs in the mid 80s.
Southwest winds 5 to 10 miles an hour. Chance of rain 20%. Sunday night, mostly cloudy. A slight chance of showers and thunderstorms. Rainfall amounts less than a tenth of an inch. Lows in the upper 60s. West winds around 5 miles an hour. Chance of rain 20%. Monday, partly sunny. Highs in the mid 80s. West winds 5 to 10 miles an hour. Monday night, warm. Mostly cloudy. Lows around 70. West winds around 5 miles an hour. Here is the latest National Weather Service forecast for Cambria County, including the city of Johnstown. Tonight, mostly clear, then becoming partly cloudy between 8 p.m. and 2 a.m., then becoming mostly cloudy. Lows in the lower 60s. South winds 5 to 10 miles an hour. Sunday, mostly sunny. Highs around 80. Southwest winds 5 to 10 miles an hour. Sunday night, mostly cloudy. A chance of showers through midnight. A slight chance of thunderstorms. A slight chance of showers after midnight. Rainfall amounts less than a tenth of an inch. Lows in the mid-60s. Southwest winds around 5 miles an hour. Chance of rain 30%. Monday, mostly cloudy before 8 a.m., then becoming partly sunny. A slight chance of showers and thunderstorms after 2 p.m. Highs in the lower 80s. West winds 5 to 10 miles an hour. Chance of rain 20%. Monday night, mostly cloudy. A slight chance of showers and thunderstorms before 8 p.m. Lows in the upper 60s. Southwest winds 5 to 10 miles an hour. Chance of rain 20%. And now the extended forecast for South Central Pennsylvania. Tuesday, mostly sunny. Highs in the upper 80s. Tuesday night, partly cloudy. Lows in the lower 70s. Wednesday, mostly sunny. Very warm. Highs in the upper 80s. Wednesday night, partly cloudy with a slight chance of showers and thunderstorms. Warm. Lows in the lower 70s. Chance of rain 20%. Thursday, mostly sunny with a slight chance of showers and thunderstorms. Highs in the mid 80s. Chance of rain 20%. Thursday night, mostly cloudy with a 50% chance of showers. Lows in the mid 60s. Friday, mostly sunny with a 30% chance of showers. Highs around 80. Friday night, partly cloudy. Lows in the lower 60s. Saturday, mostly sunny. Highs in the upper 70s. The 8 to 14 day outlook, from Sunday, September 6th to Saturday, September 12th, calls for above normal temperatures and near normal precipitation. Normal high temperatures across central Pennsylvania during this period range from the low 70s over the Allegheny Mountains to the upper 70s across the lower Susquehanna Valley. Normal lows range from the upper 40s over the Alleghenies to the upper 50s across the lower Susquehanna Valley. Here are the 8 p.m. conditions in the Altoona area. In Altoona, it was clear. The temperature was 64 degrees, the dew point 57, and the relative humidity 78%. The wind was calm. The pressure was 30.22 inches and rising. At State College, it was clear. The temperature was 68 degrees, the dew point 55, and the relative humidity 64%. The wind was south at 3 miles an hour. The pressure was 30.21 inches and steady. Now, a few other local conditions: Johnstown, clear 66, Dubois, partly cloudy 69, La Trobe, partly cloudy 73, Pittsburgh mostly cloudy 75, Bradford partly cloudy 63. To the south and east, York, clear 64, Selins Grove clear 64, Harrisburg partly cloudy 74, Philadelphia partly cloudy 77, Baltimore partly cloudy 75, Washington DC partly cloudy 76. Once again, in Altoona it was 64 degrees under clear skies. And at State College it was 68 degrees under clear skies. This is NOAA Weather Radio, All Hazards Station WNG 589. Serving South Central Pennsylvania, and originating from the National Weather Service Office in State College. Here's the hazardous weather outlook for the following counties: Bedford, Blair, Cambria, and Huntingdon. For today and tonight,
No hazardous weather is expected at this time. And now the extended outlook for the period Sunday through Friday. Rounds of organized strong to severe thunderstorms with heavy rainfall are possible Monday through Thursday. Details regarding the timing and location of greatest severe thunderstorm and excessive rainfall potential are unclear at this range and therefore remain lower confidence scenarios. The Altoona climate summary for this evening, as of 5 p.m., August 29, 2026. Today's high temperature was 78 degrees and the low 48 degrees. No precipitation fell today, which leaves the monthly total at 4.32 inches. The record high for tomorrow is 95, which occurred in 1953, and the record low is 38, which occurred in 1986. Sunset tonight is at 7:50 p.m. Sunrise tomorrow is at 6:39 a.m. Clouds will begin to increase overnight, with lows by daybreak on Sunday ranging from the low 50s in north-central Pennsylvania to the low to mid-60s across the south. Warmer temperatures and an uptick in humidity are in store for Sunday. Clouds will continue to increase, and an isolated shower or thunderstorm is possible. High temperatures will range from the upper 70s across the northern mountains to the mid to upper 80s across the valleys of southern Pennsylvania. Increasing late summer warmth will continue into early September, along with an increasing chance for daily showers and thunderstorms early next week. Here is the latest National Weather Service forecast for Blair and Bedford counties, including the city of Altoona. Tonight, mostly clear, then becoming partly cloudy between 10 p.m. and 2 a.m., then becoming mostly cloudy. Lows in the lower 60s. South winds around 5 miles an hour. Sunday, mostly sunny. A slight chance of showers after 2 p.m. Highs in the mid-80s. Southwest winds 5 to 10 miles an hour. Chance of rain 20%. Sunday night, mostly cloudy. A slight chance of showers and thunderstorms. Rainfall amounts less than a tenth of an inch. Lows in the upper 60s. West winds around 5 miles an hour. Chance of rain 20%. Monday, partly sunny. Highs in the mid-80s. West winds 5 to 10 miles an hour. Monday night, warm. Mostly cloudy. Lows around 70. West winds around 5 miles an hour. Here is the latest National Weather Service forecast for Cambria County, including the city of Johnstown. Tonight, mostly clear, then becoming partly cloudy between 8 p.m. and 2 a.m., then becoming mostly cloudy. Lows in the lower 60s. South winds 5 to 10 miles an hour. Sunday, mostly sunny. Highs around 80. Southwest winds 5 to 10 miles an hour. Sunday night, mostly cloudy. A chance of showers through midnight. A slight chance of thunderstorms. A slight chance of showers after midnight. Rainfall amounts less than a tenth of an inch. Lows in the mid-60s. Southwest winds around 5 miles an hour. Chance of rain 30%. Monday, mostly cloudy before 8 a.m., then becoming partly sunny. A slight chance of showers and thunderstorms after 2 p.m. Highs in the lower 80s. West winds 5 to 10 miles an hour. Chance of rain 20%. Monday night, mostly cloudy. A slight chance of showers and thunderstorms before 8 p.m. Lows in the upper 60s. Southwest winds 5 to 10 miles an hour. Chance of rain 20%. And now the extended forecast for south central Pennsylvania. Tuesday, mostly sunny. Highs in the upper 80s. Tuesday night, partly cloudy. Lows in the lower 70s. Wednesday, mostly sunny. Very warm. Highs in the upper 80s. Wednesday night, partly cloudy with a slight chance of showers and thunderstorms. Warm. Lows in the lower 70s. Chance of rain 20%. Thursday, mostly sunny with a slight chance of showers and thunderstorms. Highs in the mid-80s. Chance of rain 20%. Thursday night, mostly cloudy with a 50% chance of showers. Lows in the mid-60s. Friday, mostly sunny with a 30% chance of showers. Highs around 80. Friday night, partly cloudy. Lows in the lower 60s. Saturday, mostly sunny. Highs in the upper 70s.
the 8 to 14 day outlook, from Sunday, September 6th to Saturday, September 12th, calls for above normal temperatures and near normal precipitation. Normal high temperatures across central Pennsylvania during this period range from the low 70s over the Allegheny Mountains to the upper 70s across the lower Susquehanna Valley. Normal lows range from the upper 40s over the Alleghenies to the upper 50s across the lower Susquehanna Valley. Here are the 8 p.m. conditions in the Altoona area. In Altoona, it was clear. The temperature was 64 degrees, the dew point 57, and the relative humidity 78%. The wind was calm. The pressure was 30.22 inches and rising. At State College, it was clear. The temperature was 68 degrees, the dew point 55, and the relative humidity 64%. The wind was south at 3 miles an hour. The pressure was 30.21 inches and steady. Now, a few other local conditions: Johnstown, clear 66, Dubois, partly cloudy 69, La Trobe, partly cloudy 73, Pittsburgh mostly cloudy 75, Bradford partly cloudy 63. To the south and east, York, clear 64, Selins Grove clear 64, Harrisburg partly cloudy 74, Philadelphia partly cloudy 77, Baltimore partly cloudy 75, Washington DC partly cloudy 76. Once again, in Altoona it was 64 degrees under clear skies. And at State College it was 68 degrees under clear skies. This is NOAA Weather Radio, All Hazards Station WNG 589. Serving South Central Pennsylvania, and originating from the National Weather Service Office in State College. Here's the hazardous weather outlook for the following counties: Bedford, Blair, Cambria, and Huntingdon. For today and tonight, no hazardous weather is expected at this time. And now the extended outlook for the period Sunday through Friday. Rounds of organized strong to severe thunderstorms with heavy rainfall are possible Monday through Thursday. Details regarding the timing and location of greatest severe thunderstorm and excessive rainfall potential are unclear at this range and therefore remain lower confidence scenarios. The Altoona climate summary for this evening, as of 5 p.m., August 29, 2026. Today's high temperature was 78 degrees and the low 48 degrees. No precipitation fell today, which leaves the monthly total at 4.32 inches. The record high for tomorrow is 95, which occurred in 1953, and the record low is 38, which occurred in 1986. Sunset tonight is at 7:50 p.m. Sunrise tomorrow is at 6:39 a.m. Clouds will begin to increase overnight, with lows by daybreak on Sunday ranging from the low 50s in north-central Pennsylvania to the low to mid-60s across the south. Warmer temperatures and an uptick in humidity are in store for Sunday. Clouds will continue to increase, and an isolated shower or thunderstorm is possible. High temperatures will range from the upper 70s across the northern mountains to the mid to upper 80s across the valleys of southern Pennsylvania. Increasing late summer warmth will continue into early September, along with an increasing chance for daily showers and thunderstorms early next week. Here is the latest National Weather Service forecast for Blair and Bedford counties, including the city of Altoona. Tonight, mostly clear, then becoming partly cloudy between 10 p.m. and 2 a.m., then becoming mostly cloudy. Lows in the lower 60s. South winds around 5 miles an hour. Sunday, mostly sunny. A slight chance of showers after 2 p.m. Highs in the mid-80s. Southwest winds 5 to 10 miles an hour. Chance of rain 20%. Sunday night, mostly cloudy. A slight chance of showers and thunderstorms. Rainfall amounts less than a tenth of an inch. Lows in the upper 60s. West winds around 5 miles an hour. Chance of rain 20%. Monday, partly sunny. Highs in the mid-80s. West winds 5 to 10 miles an hour. Monday night, warm. Mostly cloudy. Lows around 70. West winds around 5 miles an hour. Here is the latest National Weather Service forecast for Cambria County, including the city of Johnstown. Tonight, mostly clear, then becoming partly cloudy between 8 p.m. and 2 a.m., then becoming mostly cloudy. Lows in the lower 60s. South winds 5 to 10 miles an hour.
Sunday, mostly sunny. Highs around 80. Southwest winds 5 to 10 miles an hour. Sunday night, mostly cloudy. A chance of showers through midnight. A slight chance of thunderstorms. A slight chance of showers after midnight. Rainfall amounts less than a tenth of an inch. Lows in the mid-60s. Southwest winds around 5 miles an hour. Chance of rain 30%. Monday, mostly cloudy before 8 a.m., then becoming partly sunny. A slight chance of showers and thunderstorms after 2 p.m. Highs in the lower 80s. West winds 5 to 10 miles an hour. Chance of rain 20%. Monday night, mostly cloudy. A slight chance of showers and thunderstorms before 8 p.m. Lows in the upper 60s. Southwest winds 5 to 10 miles an hour. Chance of rain 20%. And now the extended forecast for South Central Pennsylvania. Tuesday, mostly sunny. Highs in the upper 80s. Tuesday night, partly cloudy. Lows in the lower 70s. Wednesday, mostly sunny. Very warm. Highs in the upper 80s. Wednesday night, partly cloudy with a slight chance of showers and thunderstorms. Warm. Lows in the lower 70s. Chance of rain 20%. Thursday, mostly sunny with a slight chance of showers and thunderstorms. Highs in the mid-80s. Chance of rain 20%. Thursday night, mostly cloudy with a 50% chance of showers. Lows in the mid-60s. Friday, mostly sunny with a 30% chance of showers. Highs around 80. Friday night, partly cloudy. Lows in the lower 60s. Saturday, mostly sunny. Highs in the upper 70s. 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Broadcasts originate from the National Weather Service and State College and are transmitted from the tower facilities provided by the Blair County Emergency Management Agency in Frankstown on a frequency of 162.425 MHz. We are located at Innovation Park in State College. 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Properly set weather radios with the alarm device will alert you when severe weather warnings or watches are issued. Programming on this station will be temporarily changed during severe weather to bring you the latest information. Warnings and safety information from the National Weather Service may someday save your life or protect your property. The 8 to 14 day outlook from Sunday, September 6th to Saturday, September 12th calls for above normal temperatures and near normal precipitation. Normal high temperatures across central Pennsylvania during this period range from the low 70s over the Allegheny Mountains to the upper 70s across the lower Susquehanna Valley. Normal lows range from the upper 40s over the Alleghenies to the upper 50s across the lower Susquehanna Valley. Here are the 8 p.m. conditions in the Altoona area. In Altoona, it was clear. The temperature was 64 degrees, the dew point 57, and the relative humidity 78%. The wind was calm. The pressure was 30.22 inches and rising. At State College, it was clear. The temperature was 68 degrees, the dew point 55, and the relative humidity 64%. The wind was south at 3 miles an hour. The pressure was 30.21 inches and steady. Now, a few other local conditions: Johnstown, clear 66, Dubois, partly cloudy 69, La Trobe, partly cloudy 73, Pittsburgh mostly cloudy 75, Bradford partly cloudy 63. To the south and east, York, clear 64, Selins Grove clear 64, Harrisburg partly cloudy 74, Philadelphia partly cloudy 77, Baltimore partly cloudy 75, Washington D.C. partly cloudy 76. Once again, in Altoona it was 64 degrees under clear skies. And at State College it was 68 degrees under clear skies. This is NOAA Weather Radio, All Hazards Station WNG 589. 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Here's the hazardous weather outlook for the following counties: Bedford, Blair, Cambria, and Huntingdon. For today and tonight, no hazardous weather is expected at this time. And now the extended outlook for the period Sunday through Friday.
Rounds of organized strong to severe thunderstorms with heavy rainfall are possible Monday through Thursday. Details regarding the timing and location of greatest severe thunderstorm and excessive rainfall potential are unclear at this range and therefore remain lower confidence scenarios. The Altoona climate summary for this evening, as of 5 p.m., August 29, 2026. Today's high temperature was 78 degrees and the low 48 degrees. No precipitation fell today, which leaves the monthly total at 4.32 inches. The record high for tomorrow is 95, which occurred in 1953, and the record low is 38, which occurred in 1986. Sunset tonight is at 7:50 p.m. Sunrise tomorrow is at 6:39 a.m. Clouds will begin to increase overnight, with lows by daybreak on Sunday ranging from the low 50s in north-central Pennsylvania to the low to mid-60s across the south. Warmer temperatures and an uptick in humidity are in store for Sunday. Clouds will continue to increase, and an isolated shower or thunderstorm is possible. High temperatures will range from the upper 70s across the northern mountains to the mid to upper 80s across the valleys of southern Pennsylvania. Increasing late summer warmth will continue into early September, along with an increasing chance for daily showers and thunderstorms early next week. Here is the latest National Weather Service forecast for Blair and Bedford counties, including the city of Altoona. Tonight, mostly clear, then becoming partly cloudy between 10 p.m. and 2 a.m., then becoming mostly cloudy. Lows in the lower 60s. South winds around 5 miles an hour. Sunday, mostly sunny. A slight chance of showers after 2 p.m. Highs in the mid-80s. Southwest winds 5 to 10 miles an hour. Chance of rain 20%. Sunday night, mostly cloudy. A slight chance of showers and thunderstorms. Rainfall amounts less than a tenth of an inch. Lows in the upper 60s. West winds around 5 miles an hour. Chance of rain 20%. Monday, partly sunny. Highs in the mid-80s. West winds 5 to 10 miles an hour. Monday night, warm. Mostly cloudy. Lows around 70. West winds around 5 miles an hour. Here is the latest National Weather Service forecast for Cambria County, including the city of Johnstown. Tonight, mostly clear, then becoming partly cloudy between 8 p.m. and 2 a.m., then becoming mostly cloudy. Lows in the lower 60s. South winds 5 to 10 miles an hour. Sunday, mostly sunny. Highs around 80. Southwest winds 5 to 10 miles an hour. Sunday night, mostly cloudy. A chance of showers through midnight. A slight chance of thunderstorms. A slight chance of showers after midnight. Rainfall amounts less than a tenth of an inch. Lows in the mid-60s. Southwest winds around 5 miles an hour. Chance of rain 30%. Monday, mostly cloudy before 8 a.m., then becoming partly sunny. A slight chance of showers and thunderstorms after 2 p.m. Highs in the lower 80s. West winds 5 to 10 miles an hour. Chance of rain 20%. Monday night, mostly cloudy. A slight chance of showers and thunderstorms before 8 p.m. Lows in the upper 60s. Southwest winds 5 to 10 miles an hour. Chance of rain 20%. And now the extended forecast for south central Pennsylvania. Tuesday, mostly sunny. Highs in the upper 80s. Tuesday night, partly cloudy. Lows in the lower 70s. Wednesday, mostly sunny. Very warm. Highs in the upper 80s. Wednesday night, partly cloudy with a slight chance of showers and thunderstorms. Warm. Lows in the lower 70s. Chance of rain 20%. Thursday, mostly sunny with a slight chance of showers and thunderstorms. Highs in the mid-80s. Chance of rain 20%. Thursday night, mostly cloudy with a 50% chance of showers. Lows in the mid-60s. Friday, mostly sunny with a 30% chance of showers. Highs around 80. Friday night, partly cloudy. Lows in the lower 60s. Saturday, mostly sunny. Highs in the upper 70s.
The 8 to 14 day outlook, from Sunday, September 6th to Saturday, September 12th, calls for above normal temperatures and near normal precipitation. Normal high temperatures across central Pennsylvania during this period range from the low 70s over the Allegheny Mountains to the upper 70s across the lower Susquehanna Valley. Normal lows range from the upper 40s over the Alleghenies to the upper 50s across the lower Susquehanna Valley. Here are the 8 p.m. conditions in the Altoona area. In Altoona, it was clear. The temperature was 64 degrees, the dew point 57, and the relative humidity 78%. The wind was calm. The pressure was 30.22 inches and rising. At State College, it was clear. The temperature was 68 degrees, the dew point 55, and the relative humidity 64%. The wind was south at 3 miles an hour. The pressure was 30.21 inches and steady. Now, a few other local conditions: Johnstown, clear 66, Dubois, partly cloudy 69, La Trobe, partly cloudy 73, Pittsburgh mostly cloudy 75, Bradford partly cloudy 63. To the south and east, York, clear 64, Selins Grove clear 64, Harrisburg partly cloudy 74, Philadelphia partly cloudy 77, Baltimore partly cloudy 75, Washington D.C. partly cloudy 76. Once again, in Altoona it was 64 degrees under clear skies. And at State College it was 68 degrees under clear skies. This is NOAA Weather Radio, All Hazards Station WNG 589. 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Here's the hazardous weather outlook for the following counties: Bedford, Blair, Cambria, and Huntingdon. For today and tonight, no hazardous weather is expected at this time. And now the extended outlook for the period Sunday through Friday. Rounds of organized strong to severe thunderstorms with heavy rainfall are possible Monday through Thursday. Details regarding the timing and location of greatest severe thunderstorm and excessive rainfall potential are unclear at this range and therefore remain lower confidence scenarios. The Altoona climate summary for this evening, as of 5 p.m., August 29, 2026. Today's high temperature was 78 degrees and the low 48 degrees. No precipitation fell today, which leaves the monthly total at 4.32 inches. The record high for tomorrow is 95, which occurred in 1953, and the record low is 38, which occurred in 1986. Sunset tonight is at 7:50 p.m. Sunrise tomorrow is at 6:39 a.m. Clouds will be on the increase overnight, with lows by daybreak on Sunday ranging from the low to mid-50s across north-central and northeastern Pennsylvania to the low to mid-60s across the south. Warmer temperatures and an uptick in humidity are in store for Sunday. Clouds will continue to thicken, and an isolated shower or thunderstorm is possible. High temperatures will range from the upper 70s across the northern mountains to the mid to upper 80s across the valleys of southern Pennsylvania. Increasing late summer warmth will continue into early September, along with an increasing chance for daily showers and thunderstorms early next week. Here is the latest National Weather Service forecast for Blair and Bedford counties, including the city of Altoona. Tonight, mostly clear, then becoming partly cloudy between 10 p.m. and 2 a.m., then becoming mostly cloudy. Lows in the lower 60s. South winds around 5 miles an hour. Sunday, mostly sunny. A slight chance of showers after 2 p.m. Highs in the mid-80s. Southwest winds 5 to 10 miles an hour. Chance of rain 20%. Sunday night, mostly cloudy. A slight chance of showers and thunderstorms. Rainfall amounts less than a tenth of an inch. Lows in the upper 60s. West winds around 5 miles an hour. Chance of rain 20%. Monday, partly sunny. Highs in the mid-80s. West winds 5 to 10 miles an hour. Monday night, warm. Mostly cloudy. Lows around 70. West winds around 5 miles an hour. Here is the latest National Weather Service forecast for Cambria County, including the city of Johnstown. Tonight, mostly clear, then becoming partly cloudy between 8 p.m. and 2 a.m., then becoming mostly cloudy. Lows in the lower 60s. South winds 5 to 10 miles an hour.
Sunday, mostly sunny. Highs around 80. Southwest winds 5 to 10 miles an hour. Sunday night, mostly cloudy. A chance of showers through midnight. A slight chance of thunderstorms. A slight chance of showers after midnight. Rainfall amounts less than a tenth of an inch. Lows in the mid-60s. Southwest winds around 5 miles an hour. Chance of rain 30%. Monday, mostly cloudy before 8 a.m., then becoming partly sunny. A slight chance of showers and thunderstorms after 2 p.m. Highs in the lower 80s. West winds 5 to 10 miles an hour. Chance of rain 20%. Monday night, mostly cloudy. A slight chance of showers and thunderstorms before 8 p.m. Lows in the upper 60s. Southwest winds 5 to 10 miles an hour. Chance of rain 20%. And now the extended forecast for South Central Pennsylvania. Tuesday, mostly sunny. Highs in the upper 80s. Tuesday night, partly cloudy. Lows in the lower 70s. Wednesday, mostly sunny. Very warm. Highs in the upper 80s. Wednesday night, partly cloudy with a slight chance of showers and thunderstorms. Warm. Lows in the lower 70s. Chance of rain 20%. Thursday, mostly sunny with a slight chance of showers and thunderstorms. Highs in the mid-80s. Chance of rain 20%. Thursday night, mostly cloudy with a 50% chance of showers. Lows in the mid-60s. Friday, mostly sunny with a 30% chance of showers. Highs around 80. Friday night, partly cloudy. Lows in the lower 60s. Saturday, mostly sunny. Highs in the upper 70s. The 8 to 14 day outlook, from Sunday, September 6th to Saturday, September 12th, calls for above normal temperatures and near normal precipitation. Normal high temperatures across central Pennsylvania during this period range from the low 70s over the Allegheny Mountains to the upper 70s across the lower Susquehanna Valley. Normal lows range from the upper 40s over the Alleghenies to the upper 50s across the lower Susquehanna Valley. Here are the 8 p.m. conditions in the Altoona area. In Altoona, it was clear. The temperature was 64 degrees, the dew point 57, and the relative humidity 78%. The wind was calm. The pressure was 30.22 inches and rising. At State College, it was clear. The temperature was 68 degrees, the dew point 55, and the relative humidity 64%. The wind was south at 3 miles an hour. The pressure was 30.21 inches and steady. Now, a few other local conditions: Johnstown, clear 66, Dubois, partly cloudy 69, La Trobe, partly cloudy 73, Pittsburgh mostly cloudy 75, Bradford partly cloudy 63. To the south and east, York, clear 64, Selins Grove clear 64, Harrisburg partly cloudy 74, Philadelphia partly cloudy 77, Baltimore partly cloudy 75, Washington DC partly cloudy 76. Once again, in Altoona it was 64 degrees under clear skies. And at State College it was 68 degrees under clear skies. This is NOAA Weather Radio, All Hazards Station WNG 589. 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Here's the hazardous weather outlook for the following counties: Bedford, Blair, Cambria, and Huntingdon. For today and tonight, no hazardous weather is expected at this time. And now the extended outlook for the period Sunday through Friday. Rounds of organized strong to severe thunderstorms with heavy rainfall are possible Monday through Thursday. Details regarding the timing and location of greatest severe thunderstorm and excessive rainfall potential are unclear at this range and therefore remain lower confidence scenarios. The Altoona climate summary for this evening, as of 5 p.m., August 29, 2026. Today's high temperature was 78 degrees and the low 48 degrees. No precipitation fell today, which leaves the monthly total at 4.32 inches. The record high for tomorrow is 95, which occurred in 1953, and the record low is 38, which occurred in 1986. Sunset tonight is at 7:50 p.m. Sunrise tomorrow is at 6:39 a.m.
Clouds will be on the increase overnight, with lows by daybreak on Sunday ranging from the low to mid-50s across north-central and northeastern Pennsylvania to the low to mid-60s across the south. Warmer temperatures and an uptick in humidity are in store for Sunday. Clouds will continue to thicken, and an isolated shower or thunderstorm is possible. High temperatures will range from the upper 70s across the northern mountains to the mid to upper 80s across the valleys of southern Pennsylvania. Increasing late summer warmth will continue into early September, along with an increasing chance for daily showers and thunderstorms early next week. Here is the latest National Weather Service forecast for Blair and Bedford counties, including the city of Altoona. Tonight, mostly clear, then becoming partly cloudy between 10 p.m. and 2 a.m., then becoming mostly cloudy. Lows in the lower 60s. South winds around 5 miles an hour. Sunday, mostly sunny. A slight chance of showers after 2 p.m. Highs in the mid-80s. Southwest winds 5 to 10 miles an hour. Chance of rain 20%. Sunday night, mostly cloudy. A slight chance of showers and thunderstorms. Rainfall amounts less than a tenth of an inch. Lows in the upper 60s. West winds around 5 miles an hour. Chance of rain 20%. Monday, partly sunny. Highs in the mid-80s. West winds 5 to 10 miles an hour. Monday night, warm. Mostly cloudy. Lows around 70. West winds around 5 miles an hour. Here is the latest National Weather Service forecast for Cambria County, including the city of Johnstown. Tonight, mostly clear, then becoming partly cloudy between 8 p.m. and 2 a.m., then becoming mostly cloudy. Lows in the lower 60s. South winds 5 to 10 miles an hour. Sunday, mostly sunny. Highs around 80. Southwest winds 5 to 10 miles an hour. Sunday night, mostly cloudy. A chance of showers through midnight. A slight chance of thunderstorms. A slight chance of showers after midnight. Rainfall amounts less than a tenth of an inch. Lows in the mid-60s. Southwest winds around 5 miles an hour. Chance of rain 30%. Monday, mostly cloudy before 8 a.m., then becoming partly sunny. A slight chance of showers and thunderstorms after 2 p.m. Highs in the lower 80s. West winds 5 to 10 miles an hour. Chance of rain 20%. Monday night, mostly cloudy. A slight chance of showers and thunderstorms before 8 p.m. Lows in the upper 60s. Southwest winds 5 to 10 miles an hour. Chance of rain 20%. And now the extended forecast for South Central Pennsylvania. Tuesday, mostly sunny. Highs in the upper 80s. Tuesday night, partly cloudy. Lows in the lower 70s. Wednesday, mostly sunny. Very warm. Highs in the upper 80s. Wednesday night, partly cloudy with a slight chance of showers and thunderstorms. Warm. Lows in the lower 70s. Chance of rain 20%. Thursday, mostly sunny with a slight chance of showers and thunderstorms. Highs in the mid-80s. Chance of rain 20%. Thursday night, mostly cloudy with a 50% chance of showers. Lows in the mid-60s. Friday, mostly sunny with a 30% chance of showers. Highs around 80. Friday night, partly cloudy. Lows in the lower 60s. Saturday, mostly sunny. Highs in the upper 70s. The 8 to 14 day outlook, from Sunday, September 6th to Saturday, September 12th, calls for above normal temperatures and near normal precipitation. Normal high temperatures across central Pennsylvania during this period range from the low 70s over the Allegheny Mountains to the upper 70s across the lower Susquehanna Valley. Normal lows range from the upper 40s over the Alleghenies to the upper 50s across the lower Susquehanna Valley. Here are the 8 p.m. conditions in the Altoona area. In Altoona, it was clear. The temperature was 64 degrees, the dew point 57, and the relative humidity 78%. The wind was calm. The pressure was 30.22 inches and rising. At State College, it was clear. The temperature was 68 degrees, the dew point 55, and the relative humidity 64%. The
wind was south at 3 miles an hour. The pressure was 30.21 inches and steady. Now, a few other local conditions: Johnstown, clear 66, Dubois, partly cloudy 69, La Trobe, partly cloudy 73, Pittsburgh mostly cloudy 75, Bradford partly cloudy 63. To the south and east, York, clear 64, Selins Grove clear 64, Harrisburg partly cloudy 74, Philadelphia partly cloudy 77, Baltimore partly cloudy 75, Washington DC partly cloudy 76. Once again, in Altoona it was 64 degrees under clear skies. And at State College it was 68 degrees under clear skies. This is NOAA Weather Radio, All Hazards Station WNG 589. Serving South Central Pennsylvania, and originating from the National Weather Service Office in State College. Here's the hazardous weather outlook for the following counties: Bedford, Blair, Cambria, and Huntingdon. For today and tonight, no hazardous weather is expected at this time. And now the extended outlook for the period Sunday through Friday. Rounds of organized strong to severe thunderstorms with heavy rainfall are possible Monday through Thursday. Details regarding the timing and location of greatest severe thunderstorm and excessive rainfall potential are unclear at this range and therefore remain lower confidence scenarios. The Altoona climate summary for this evening, as of 5 p.m., August 29, 2026. Today's high temperature was 78 degrees and the low 48 degrees. No precipitation fell today, which leaves the monthly total at 4.32 inches. The record high for tomorrow is 95, which occurred in 1953, and the record low is 38, which occurred in 1986. Sunset tonight is at 7:50 p.m. Sunrise tomorrow is at 6:39 a.m. Clouds will be on the increase overnight, with lows by daybreak on Sunday ranging from the low to mid-50s across north-central and northeastern Pennsylvania to the low to mid-60s across the south. Warmer temperatures and an uptick in humidity are in store for Sunday. Clouds will continue to thicken, and an isolated shower or thunderstorm is possible. High temperatures will range from the upper 70s across the northern mountains to the mid to upper 80s across the valleys of southern Pennsylvania. Increasing late summer warmth will continue into early September, along with an increasing chance for daily showers and thunderstorms early next week. Here is the latest National Weather Service forecast for Blair and Bedford counties, including the city of Altoona. Tonight, mostly clear, then becoming partly cloudy between 10 p.m. and 2 a.m., then becoming mostly cloudy. Lows in the lower 60s. South winds around 5 miles an hour. Sunday, mostly sunny. A slight chance of showers after 2 p.m. Highs in the mid-80s. Southwest winds 5 to 10 miles an hour. Chance of rain 20%. Sunday night, mostly cloudy. A slight chance of showers and thunderstorms. Rainfall amounts less than a tenth of an inch. Lows in the upper 60s. West winds around 5 miles an hour. Chance of rain 20%. Monday, partly sunny. Highs in the mid-80s. West winds 5 to 10 miles an hour. Monday night, warm. Mostly cloudy. Lows around 70. West winds around 5 miles an hour. Here is the latest National Weather Service forecast for Cambria County, including the city of Johnstown. Tonight, mostly clear, then becoming partly cloudy between 8 p.m. and 2 a.m., then becoming mostly cloudy. Lows in the lower 60s. South winds 5 to 10 miles an hour. Sunday, mostly sunny. Highs around 80. Southwest winds 5 to 10 miles an hour. Sunday night, mostly cloudy. A chance of showers through midnight. A slight chance of thunderstorms. A slight chance of showers after midnight. Rainfall amounts less than a tenth of an inch. Lows in the mid-60s. Southwest winds around 5 miles an hour. Chance of rain 30%. Monday, mostly cloudy before 8 a.m., then becoming partly sunny. A slight chance of showers and thunderstorms after 2 p.m. Highs in the lower 80s. West winds 5 to 10 miles an hour. Chance of rain 20%. Monday night, mostly cloudy. A slight chance of showers and thunderstorms before 8 p.m. Lows in the upper 60s.
southwest winds 5 to 10 miles an hour. Chance of rain 20%. And now the extended forecast for south central Pennsylvania. Tuesday, mostly sunny. Highs in the upper 80s. Tuesday night, partly cloudy. Lows in the lower 70s. Wednesday, mostly sunny. Very warm. Highs in the upper 80s. Wednesday night, partly cloudy with a slight chance of showers and thunderstorms. Warm. Lows in the lower 70s. Chance of rain 20%. Thursday, mostly sunny with a slight chance of showers and thunderstorms. Highs in the mid 80s. Chance of rain 20%. Thursday night, mostly cloudy with a 50% chance of showers. Lows in the mid 60s. Friday, mostly sunny with a 30% chance of showers. Highs around 80. Friday night, partly cloudy. Lows in the lower 60s. Saturday, mostly sunny. Highs in the upper 70s. The 8 to 14 day outlook, from Sunday, September 6th to Saturday, September 12th, calls for above normal temperatures and near normal precipitation. Normal high temperatures across central Pennsylvania during this period range from the low 70s over the Allegheny Mountains to the upper 70s across the lower Susquehanna Valley. Normal lows range from the upper 40s over the Alleghenies to the upper 50s across the lower Susquehanna Valley. Here are the 8 p.m. conditions in the Altoona area. In Altoona, it was clear. The temperature was 64 degrees, the dew point 57, and the relative humidity 78%. The wind was calm. The pressure was 30.22 inches and rising. At State College, it was clear. The temperature was 68 degrees, the dew point 55, and the relative humidity 64%. The wind was south at 3 miles an hour. The pressure was 30.21 inches and steady. Now, a few other local conditions: Johnstown, clear 66, Dubois, partly cloudy 69, Latrobe, partly cloudy 73, Pittsburgh mostly cloudy 75, Bradford partly cloudy 63. To the south and east, York, clear 64, Selins Grove clear 64, Harrisburg partly cloudy 74, Philadelphia partly cloudy 77, Baltimore partly cloudy 75, Washington DC partly cloudy 76. Once again, in Altoona it was 64 degrees under clear skies. And at State College it was 68 degrees under clear skies. This is NOAA Weather Radio, All Hazards Station WNG 589. 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Here's the hazardous weather outlook for the following counties: Bedford, Blair, Cambria, and Huntingdon. For today and tonight. No hazardous weather is expected at this time. And now the extended outlook for the period Sunday through Friday. Rounds of organized strong to severe thunderstorms with heavy rainfall are possible Monday through Thursday. Details regarding the timing and location of greatest severe thunderstorm and excessive rainfall potential are unclear at this range and therefore remain lower confidence scenarios. The Altoona climate summary for this evening, as of 5 p.m., August 29, 2026. Today's high temperature was 78 degrees and the low 48 degrees. No precipitation fell today, which leaves the monthly total at 4.32 inches. The record high for tomorrow is 95, which occurred in 1953, and the record low is 38, which occurred in 1986. Sunset tonight is at 7:50 p.m. Sunrise tomorrow is at 6:39 a.m. Clouds will be on the increase overnight, with lows by daybreak on Sunday ranging from the low to mid 50s across north central and northeastern Pennsylvania to the low to mid 60s across the south. Warmer temperatures and an uptick in humidity are in store for Sunday. Clouds will continue to thicken, and an isolated shower or thunderstorm is possible. High temperatures will range from the upper 70s across the northern mountains to the mid to upper 80s across the valleys of southern Pennsylvania. Increasing late summer warmth will continue into early September, along with an increasing chance for daily showers and thunderstorms early next week. Here is the latest National Weather Service forecast for Blair and Bedford counties, including the city of Altoona. Tonight, mostly clear, then becoming partly cloudy between 10 p.m. and 2 a.m., then becoming mostly cloudy. Lows in the lower 60s.
south winds around 5 miles an hour. Sunday, mostly sunny. A slight chance of showers after 2 p.m. Highs in the mid-80s. Southwest winds 5 to 10 miles an hour. Chance of rain 20%.

becoming mostly cloudy. Lows in the lower 60s. South winds 5 to 10 miles an hour. Sunday, mostly sunny. Highs around 80. Southwest winds 5 to 10 miles an hour. Sunday night, mostly cloudy. A chance of showers through midnight. A slight chance of thunderstorms. A slight chance of showers after midnight. Rainfall amounts less than a tenth of an inch. Lows in the mid-60s. Southwest winds around 5 miles an hour. Chance of rain 30%. Monday, mostly cloudy before 8 a.m., then becoming partly sunny. A slight chance of showers and thunderstorms after 2 p.m. Highs in the lower 80s. West winds 5 to 10 miles an hour. Chance of rain 20%. Monday night, mostly cloudy. A slight chance of showers and thunderstorms before 8 p.m. Lows in the upper 60s. Southwest winds 5 to 10 miles an hour. Chance of rain 20%. And now the extended forecast for South Central Pennsylvania. Tuesday, mostly sunny. Highs in the upper 80s. Tuesday night, partly cloudy. Lows in the lower 70s. Wednesday, mostly sunny. Very warm. Highs in the upper 80s. Wednesday night, partly cloudy with a slight chance of showers and thunderstorms. Warm. Lows in the lower 70s. Chance of rain 20%. Thursday, mostly sunny with a slight chance of showers and thunderstorms. Highs in the mid-80s. Chance of rain 20%. Thursday night, mostly cloudy with a 50% chance of showers. Lows in the mid-60s. Friday, mostly sunny with a 30% chance of showers. Highs around 80. Friday night, partly cloudy. Lows in the lower 60s. Saturday, mostly sunny. Highs in the upper 70s. The 8 to 14 day outlook, from Sunday, September 6th to Saturday, September 12th, calls for above normal temperatures and near normal precipitation. Normal high temperatures across central Pennsylvania during this period range from the low 70s over the Allegheny Mountains to the upper 70s across the lower Susquehanna Valley. Normal lows range from the upper 40s over the Alleghenies to the upper 50s across the lower Susquehanna Valley. Here are the 8 p.m. conditions in the Altoona area. In Altoona, it was clear. The temperature was 64 degrees, the dew point 57, and the relative humidity 78%. The wind was calm. The pressure was 30.22 inches and rising. At State College, it was clear. The temperature was 68 degrees, the dew point 55, and the relative humidity 64%. The wind was south at 3 miles an hour. The pressure was 30.21 inches and steady. Now, a few other local conditions: Johnstown, clear 66, Dubois, partly cloudy 69, Latrobe, partly cloudy 73, Pittsburgh mostly cloudy 75, Bradford partly cloudy 63. To the south and east, York, clear 64, Selins Grove clear 64, Harrisburg partly cloudy 74, Philadelphia partly cloudy 77, Baltimore partly cloudy 75, Washington DC partly cloudy 76. Once again, in Altoona it was 64 degrees under clear skies. And at State College it was 68 degrees under clear skies. This is NOAA Weather Radio, All Hazards Station WNG 589. Serving South Central Pennsylvania, and originating from the National Weather Service Office in State College. Here's the hazardous weather outlook for the following counties: Bedford, Blair, Cambria, and Huntingdon. For today and tonight, no hazardous weather is expected at this time. And now the extended outlook for the period Sunday through Friday. Rounds of organized strong to severe thunderstorms with heavy rainfall are possible Monday through Thursday. Details regarding the timing and location of greatest severe thunderstorm and excessive rainfall potential are unclear at this range and therefore remain lower confidence scenarios. Clouds will be on the increase overnight, with lows by daybreak on Sunday ranging from the low to mid-50s across north-central and northeastern Pennsylvania to the low to mid-60s across the south. Warmer temperatures and an uptick in humidity are in store for Sunday. Clouds will continue to thicken, and an isolated shower or thunderstorm is possible. High temperatures will range from the upper 70s across the northern mountains to the mid to upper 80s.

80s across the valleys of southern Pennsylvania. Increasing late summer warmth will continue into early September, along with an increasing chance for daily showers and thunderstorms early next week. Here is the latest National Weather Service forecast for Blair and Bedford counties, including the city of Altoona. Rest of tonight, partly cloudy between 8 p.m. and 2 a.m., then becoming mostly cloudy. Lows in the lower 60s. South winds around 5 miles an hour. Sunday, mostly sunny. A slight chance of showers after 2 p.m. Highs in the mid-80s. Southwest winds 5 to 10 miles an hour. Chance of rain 20%. Sunday night, mostly cloudy. A slight chance of showers and thunderstorms. Rainfall amounts less than a tenth of an inch. Lows in the upper 60s. West winds around 5 miles an hour. Chance of rain 20%. Monday, partly sunny. Highs in the mid-80s. West winds 5 to 10 miles an hour. Monday night, warm. Mostly cloudy. Lows around 70. West winds around 5 miles an hour. Here is the latest National Weather Service forecast for Cambria County, including the city of Johnstown. Rest of tonight, partly cloudy between 8 p.m. and 2 a.m., then becoming mostly cloudy. Lows in the lower 60s. South winds 5 to 10 miles an hour. Sunday, mostly sunny. Highs around 80. Southwest winds 5 to 10 miles an hour. Sunday night, mostly cloudy. A chance of showers through midnight. A slight chance of thunderstorms. A slight chance of showers after midnight. Rainfall amounts less than a tenth of an inch. Lows in the mid-60s. Southwest winds around 5 miles an hour. Chance of rain 30%. Monday, mostly cloudy before 8 a.m., then becoming partly sunny. A slight chance of showers and thunderstorms after 2 p.m. Highs in the lower 80s. West winds 5 to 10 miles an hour. Chance of rain 20%. Monday night, mostly cloudy. A slight chance of showers and thunderstorms before 8 p.m. Lows in the upper 60s. Southwest winds 5 to 10 miles an hour. Chance of rain 20%. And now the extended forecast for South Central Pennsylvania. Tuesday, mostly sunny. Highs in the upper 80s. Tuesday night, partly cloudy. Lows in the lower 70s. Wednesday, mostly sunny. Very warm. Highs in the upper 80s. Wednesday night, partly cloudy with a slight chance of showers and thunderstorms. Warm. Lows in the lower 70s. Chance of rain 20%. Thursday, mostly sunny with a slight chance of showers and thunderstorms. Highs in the mid-80s. Chance of rain 20%. Thursday night, mostly cloudy with a 50% chance of showers. Lows in the mid-60s. Friday, mostly sunny with a 30% chance of showers. Highs around 80. Friday night, partly cloudy. Lows in the lower 60s. Saturday, mostly sunny. Highs in the upper 70s. The 8 to 14 day outlook, from Sunday, September 6th to Saturday, September 12th, calls for above normal temperatures and near normal precipitation. Normal high temperatures across central Pennsylvania during this period range from the low 70s over the Allegheny Mountains to the upper 70s across the lower Susquehanna Valley. Normal lows range from the upper 40s over the Alleghenies to the upper 50s across the lower Susquehanna Valley. Here are the 9 p.m. conditions in the Altoona area. In Altoona, it was partly cloudy. The temperature was 60 degrees, the dew point 57, and the relative humidity 89%. The wind was south at 3 miles an hour. The pressure was 30.21 inches and falling. At State College, it was clear. The temperature was 66 degrees, the dew point 55, and the relative humidity 68%. The wind was calm. The pressure was 30.21 inches and steady. Now, a few other local conditions: Johnstown, clear 64, Dubois, partly cloudy 67, La Trobe, cloudy 68, Pittsburgh mostly cloudy 72, Bradford mostly cloudy 59. To the south and east,
York, clear 60, Selams Grove partly cloudy 59, Harrisburg clear 66, Philadelphia partly cloudy 76, Baltimore partly cloudy 73, Washington DC partly cloudy 74. Once again, in Altoona it was 60 degrees under partly cloudy skies. And at State College it was 66 degrees under clear skies. This is NOAA Weather Radio, All Hazards Station WNG 589. 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Here's the hazardous weather outlook for the following counties, Bedford, Blair, Cambria, and Huntingdon. For today and tonight. No hazardous weather is expected at this time. And now the extended outlook for the period Sunday through Friday. Rounds of organized strong to severe thunderstorms with heavy rainfall are possible Monday through Thursday. Details regarding the timing and location of greatest severe thunderstorm and excessive rainfall potential are unclear at this range and therefore remain lower confidence scenarios. Clouds will be on the increase overnight, with lows by daybreak on Sunday ranging from the low to mid-50s across north-central and northeastern Pennsylvania to the low to mid-60s across the south. Warmer temperatures and an uptick in humidity are in store for Sunday. Clouds will continue to thicken, and an isolated shower or thunderstorm is possible. High temperatures will range from the upper 70s across the northern mountains to the mid to upper 80s across the valleys of southern Pennsylvania. Increasing late summer warmth will continue into early September, along with an increasing chance for daily showers and thunderstorms early next week. Here is the latest National Weather Service forecast for Blair and Bedford counties, including the city of Altoona. Rest of tonight, partly cloudy between 8 p.m. and 2 a.m., then becoming mostly cloudy. Lows in the lower 60s. South winds around 5 miles an hour. Sunday, mostly sunny. A slight chance of showers after 2 p.m. Highs in the mid-80s. Southwest winds 5 to 10 miles an hour. Chance of rain 20%. Sunday night, mostly cloudy. A slight chance of showers and thunderstorms. Rainfall amounts less than a tenth of an inch. Lows in the upper 60s. West winds around 5 miles an hour. Chance of rain 20%. Monday, partly sunny. Highs in the mid-80s. West winds 5 to 10 miles an hour. Monday night, warm. Mostly cloudy. Lows around 70. West winds around 5 miles an hour. Here is the latest National Weather Service forecast for Cambria County, including the city of Johnstown. Rest of tonight, partly cloudy between 8 p.m. and 2 a.m., then becoming mostly cloudy. Lows in the lower 60s. South winds 5 to 10 miles an hour. Sunday, mostly sunny. Highs around 80. Southwest winds 5 to 10 miles an hour. Sunday night, mostly cloudy. A chance of showers through midnight. A slight chance of thunderstorms. A slight chance of showers after midnight. Rainfall amounts less than a tenth of an inch. Lows in the mid-60s. Southwest winds around 5 miles an hour. Chance of rain 30%. Monday, mostly cloudy before 8 a.m., then becoming partly sunny. A slight chance of showers and thunderstorms after 2 p.m. Highs in the lower 80s. West winds 5 to 10 miles an hour. Chance of rain 20%. Monday night, mostly cloudy. A slight chance of showers and thunderstorms before 8 p.m. Lows in the upper 60s. Southwest winds 5 to 10 miles an hour. Chance of rain 20%. And now the extended forecast for South Central Pennsylvania. Tuesday, mostly sunny. Highs in the upper 80s. Tuesday night, partly cloudy. Lows in the lower 70s. Wednesday, mostly sunny. Very warm. Highs in the upper 80s. Wednesday night, partly cloudy with a slight chance of showers and thunderstorms. Warm. Lows in the lower 70s. Chance of rain 20%. Thursday, mostly sunny with a slight chance of showers and thunderstorms. Highs in the mid-80s. Chance of rain 20%. Thursday night, mostly cloudy with a 50% chance of showers. Lows in the mid-60s. Friday, mostly sunny with a 30% chance of showers. Highs around 80.
Friday night, partly cloudy. Lows in the lower 60s. Saturday, mostly sunny. Highs in the upper 70s. The 8 to 14 day outlook, from Sunday, September 6th to Saturday, September 12th, calls for above normal temperatures and near normal precipitation. Normal high temperatures across central Pennsylvania during this period range from the low 70s over the Allegheny Mountains to the upper 70s across the lower Susquehanna Valley. Normal lows range from the upper 40s over the Alleghenies to the upper 50s across the lower Susquehanna Valley. Here are the 9 p.m. conditions in the Altoona area. In Altoona, it was partly cloudy. The temperature was 60 degrees, the dew point 57, and the relative humidity 89%. The wind was south at 3 miles an hour. The pressure was 30.21 inches and falling. At State College, it was clear. The temperature was 66 degrees, the dew point 55, and the relative humidity 68%. The wind was calm. The pressure was 30.21 inches and steady. Now, a few other local conditions: Johnstown, clear 64, Dubois, partly cloudy 67, La Trobe, cloudy 68, Pittsburgh mostly cloudy 72, Bradford mostly cloudy 59. To the south and east, York, clear 60, Selins Grove clear 59, Harrisburg clear 66, Philadelphia partly cloudy 76, Baltimore partly cloudy 73, Washington D.C. partly cloudy 74. Once again, in Altoona it was 60 degrees under partly cloudy skies. And at State College it was 66 degrees under clear skies. 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Here's the hazardous weather outlook for the following counties: Bedford, Blair, Cambria, and Huntingdon. For today and tonight, no hazardous weather is expected at this time. And now the extended outlook for the period Sunday through Friday. Rounds of organized strong to severe thunderstorms with heavy rainfall are possible Monday through Thursday. Details regarding the timing and location of greatest severe thunderstorm and excessive rainfall potential are unclear at this range and therefore remain lower confidence scenarios. Clouds will be on the increase overnight, with lows by daybreak on Sunday ranging from the low to mid 50s across north central and northeastern Pennsylvania to the low to mid 60s across the south. Warmer temperatures and an uptick in humidity are in store for Sunday. Clouds will continue to thicken, and an isolated shower or thunderstorm is possible. High temperatures will range from the upper 70s across the northern mountains to the mid to upper 80s across the valleys of southern Pennsylvania. Increasing late summer warmth will continue into early September, along with an increasing chance for daily showers and thunderstorms early next week. Here is the latest National Weather Service forecast for Blair and Bedford counties, including the city of Altoona. Rest of tonight, partly cloudy between 8 p.m. and 2 a.m., then becoming mostly cloudy. Lows in the lower 60s. South winds around 5 miles an hour. Sunday, mostly sunny. A slight chance of showers after 2 p.m. Highs in the mid-80s. Southwest winds 5 to 10 miles an hour. Chance of rain 20%. Sunday night, mostly cloudy. A slight chance of showers and thunderstorms. Rainfall amounts less than a tenth of an inch. Lows in the upper 60s. West winds around 5 miles an hour. Chance of rain 20%. Monday, partly sunny. Highs in the mid-80s. West winds 5 to 10 miles an hour. Monday night, warm. Mostly cloudy. Lows around 70. West winds around 5 miles an hour. Here is the latest National Weather Service forecast for Cambria County, including the city of Johnstown. Rest of tonight, partly cloudy between 8 p.m. and 2 a.m., then becoming mostly cloudy. Lows in the lower 60s. South winds 5 to 10 miles an hour. Sunday, mostly sunny. Highs around 80. Southwest winds 5 to 10 miles an hour. Sunday night, mostly cloudy. A chance of showers through midnight. A slight chance of thunderstorms. A slight chance of showers after midnight. Rainfall amounts less than a tenth of an inch. Lows in the mid-60s.
southwest winds around 5 miles an hour. Chance of rain 30%. Monday, mostly cloudy before 8 a.m., then becoming partly sunny. A slight chance of showers and thunderstorms after 2 p.m. Highs in the lower 80s. West winds 5 to 10 miles an hour. Chance of rain 20%. Monday night, mostly cloudy. A slight chance of showers and thunderstorms before 8 p.m. Lows in the upper 60s. Southwest winds 5 to 10 miles an hour. Chance of rain 20%. And now the extended forecast for South Central Pennsylvania. Tuesday, mostly sunny. Highs in the upper 80s. Tuesday night, partly cloudy. Lows in the lower 70s. Wednesday, mostly sunny. Very warm. Highs in the upper 80s. Wednesday night, partly cloudy with a slight chance of showers and thunderstorms. Warm. Lows in the lower 70s. Chance of rain 20%. Thursday, mostly sunny with a slight chance of showers and thunderstorms. Highs in the mid 80s. Chance of rain 20%. Thursday night, mostly cloudy with a 50% chance of showers. Lows in the mid 60s. Friday, mostly sunny with a 30% chance of showers. Highs around 80. Friday night, partly cloudy. Lows in the lower 60s. Saturday, mostly sunny. Highs in the upper 70s. The 8 to 14 day outlook, from Sunday, September 6th to Saturday, September 12th, calls for above normal temperatures and near normal precipitation. Normal high temperatures across central Pennsylvania during this period range from the low 70s over the Allegheny Mountains to the upper 70s across the lower Susquehanna Valley. Normal lows range from the upper 40s over the Alleghenies to the upper 50s across the lower Susquehanna Valley. Here are the 9 p.m. conditions in the Altoona area. In Altoona, it was partly cloudy. The temperature was 60 degrees, the dew point 57, and the relative humidity 89%. The wind was south at 3 miles an hour. The pressure was 30.21 inches and falling. At State College, it was clear. The temperature was 66 degrees, the dew point 55, and the relative humidity 68%. The wind was calm. The pressure was 30.21 inches and steady. Now, a few other local conditions: Johnstown, clear 64, Dubois, partly cloudy 67, La Trobe, cloudy 68, Pittsburgh mostly cloudy 72, Bradford mostly cloudy 59. To the south and east, York, clear 60, Selins Grove clear 59, Harrisburg clear 66, Philadelphia partly cloudy 76, Baltimore partly cloudy 73, Washington D.C. partly cloudy 74. Once again, in Altoona it was 60 degrees under partly cloudy skies. And at State College it was 66 degrees under clear skies. This is NOAA Weather Radio, All Hazards Station WNG 589. Serving South Central Pennsylvania, and originating from the National Weather Service Office in State College. Here's the hazardous weather outlook for the following counties: Bedford, Blair, Cambria, and Huntingdon. For today and tonight, no hazardous weather is expected at this time. And now the extended outlook for the period Sunday through Friday. Rounds of organized strong to severe thunderstorms with heavy rainfall are possible Monday through Thursday. Details regarding the timing and location of greatest severe thunderstorm and excessive rainfall potential are unclear at this range and therefore remain lower confidence scenarios. 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Broadcasts originate from the National Weather Service in State College and are transmitted from the tower facilities provided by the Blair County Emergency Management Agency in Frankstown on a frequency of 162.425 MHz. We are located at Innovation Park in State College. 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Properly set weather radios with the alarm device will alert you when severe weather warnings or watches are issued. Programming on this station will be temporarily changed during severe weather to bring you the latest information. Warnings and safety information from the National Weather Service may someday save your life or protect your property. Clouds will be on the increase overnight, with lows by daybreak on Sunday ranging from the low to mid 50s across north central and northeastern Pennsylvania to the low to mid 60s across the south.
Warmer temperatures and an uptick in humidity are in store for Sunday. Clouds will continue to thicken, and an isolated shower or thunderstorm is possible. High temperatures will range from the upper 70s across the northern mountains to the mid to upper 80s across the valleys of southern Pennsylvania. Increasing late summer warmth will continue into early September, along with an increasing chance for daily showers and thunderstorms early next week. Here is the latest National Weather Service forecast for Blair and Bedford counties, including the city of Altoona. Rest of tonight, partly cloudy between 8 p.m. and 2 a.m., then becoming mostly cloudy. Lows in the lower 60s. South winds around 5 miles an hour. Sunday, mostly sunny. A slight chance of showers after 2 p.m. Highs in the mid-80s. Southwest winds 5 to 10 miles an hour. Chance of rain 20%. Sunday night, mostly cloudy. A slight chance of showers and thunderstorms. Rainfall amounts less than a tenth of an inch. Lows in the upper 60s. West winds around 5 miles an hour. Chance of rain 20%. Monday, partly sunny. Highs in the mid-80s. West winds 5 to 10 miles an hour. Monday night, warm. Mostly cloudy. Lows around 70. West winds around 5 miles an hour. Here is the latest National Weather Service forecast for Cambria County, including the city of Johnstown. Rest of tonight, partly cloudy between 8 p.m. and 2 a.m., then becoming mostly cloudy. Lows in the lower 60s. South winds 5 to 10 miles an hour. Sunday, mostly sunny. Highs around 80. Southwest winds 5 to 10 miles an hour. Sunday night, mostly cloudy. A chance of showers through midnight. A slight chance of thunderstorms. A slight chance of showers after midnight. Rainfall amounts less than a tenth of an inch. Lows in the mid-60s. Southwest winds around 5 miles an hour. Chance of rain 30%. Monday, mostly cloudy before 8 a.m., then becoming partly sunny. A slight chance of showers and thunderstorms after 2 p.m. Highs in the lower 80s. West winds 5 to 10 miles an hour. Chance of rain 20%. Monday night, mostly cloudy. A slight chance of showers and thunderstorms before 8 p.m. Lows in the upper 60s. Southwest winds 5 to 10 miles an hour. Chance of rain 20%. And now the extended forecast for South Central Pennsylvania. Tuesday, mostly sunny. Highs in the upper 80s. Tuesday night, partly cloudy. Lows in the lower 70s. Wednesday, mostly sunny. Very warm. Highs in the upper 80s. Wednesday night, partly cloudy with a slight chance of showers and thunderstorms. Warm. Lows in the lower 70s. Chance of rain 20%. Thursday, mostly sunny with a slight chance of showers and thunderstorms. Highs in the mid-80s. Chance of rain 20%. Thursday night, mostly cloudy with a 50% chance of showers. Lows in the mid-60s. Friday, mostly sunny with a 30% chance of showers. Highs around 80. Friday night, partly cloudy. Lows in the lower 60s. Saturday, mostly sunny. Highs in the upper 70s. The 8 to 14 day outlook, from Sunday, September 6th to Saturday, September 12th, calls for above normal temperatures and near normal precipitation. Normal high temperatures across central Pennsylvania during this period range from the low 70s over the Allegheny Mountains to the upper 70s across the lower Susquehanna Valley. Normal lows range from the upper 40s over the Alleghenies to the upper 50s across the lower Susquehanna Valley. Here are the 9 p.m. conditions in the Altoona area. In Altoona, it was partly cloudy. The temperature was 60 degrees, the dew point 57, and the relative humidity 89%. The wind was south at 3 miles an hour. The pressure was 30.21 inches and falling. At State College, it was clear. The temperature was 66 degrees, the dew point 55, and the relative humidity 68%. The wind was calm. The pressure was 30.21 inches and steady. Now, a few other local conditions: Johnstown, clear 64, Du Bois, partly cloudy 67, La Trobe,
cloudy 68, Pittsburgh mostly cloudy 72, Bradford mostly cloudy 59. To the south and east, York, clear 60, Selins Grove clear 59, Harrisburg clear 66, Philadelphia partly cloudy 76, Baltimore partly cloudy 73, Washington DC partly cloudy 74. Once again, in Altoona it was 60 degrees under partly cloudy skies. And at State College it was 66 degrees under clear skies. This is NOAA Weather Radio, All Hazards Station WNG 589. Serving South Central Pennsylvania, and originating from the National Weather Service Office in State College. Here's the hazardous weather outlook for the following counties: Bedford, Blair, Cambria, and Huntingdon. For today and tonight, no hazardous weather is expected at this time. And now the extended outlook for the period Sunday through Friday. Rounds of organized strong to severe thunderstorms with heavy rainfall are possible Monday through Thursday. Details regarding the timing and location of greatest severe thunderstorm and excessive rainfall potential are unclear at this range and therefore remain lower confidence scenarios. Clouds will be on the increase overnight, with lows by daybreak on Sunday ranging from the low to mid-50s across north-central and northeastern Pennsylvania to the low to mid-60s across the south. Warmer temperatures and an uptick in humidity are in store for Sunday. Clouds will continue to thicken, and an isolated shower or thunderstorm is possible. High temperatures will range from the upper 70s across the northern mountains to the mid to upper 80s across the valleys of southern Pennsylvania. Increasing late summer warmth will continue into early September, along with an increasing chance for daily showers and thunderstorms early next week. Here is the latest National Weather Service forecast for Blair and Bedford counties, including the city of Altoona. Rest of tonight, partly cloudy between 8 p.m. and 2 a.m., then becoming mostly cloudy. Lows in the lower 60s. South winds around 5 miles an hour. Sunday, mostly sunny. A slight chance of showers after 2 p.m. Highs in the mid-80s. Southwest winds 5 to 10 miles an hour. Chance of rain 20%. Sunday night, mostly cloudy. A slight chance of showers and thunderstorms. Rainfall amounts less than a tenth of an inch. Lows in the upper 60s. West winds around 5 miles an hour. Chance of rain 20%. Monday, partly sunny. Highs in the mid-80s. West winds 5 to 10 miles an hour. Monday night, warm. Mostly cloudy. Lows around 70. West winds around 5 miles an hour. Here is the latest National Weather Service forecast for Cambria County, including the city of Johnstown. Rest of tonight, partly cloudy between 8 p.m. and 2 a.m., then becoming mostly cloudy. Lows in the lower 60s. South winds 5 to 10 miles an hour. Sunday, mostly sunny. Highs around 80. Southwest winds 5 to 10 miles an hour. Sunday night, mostly cloudy. A chance of showers through midnight. A slight chance of thunderstorms. A slight chance of showers after midnight. Rainfall amounts less than a tenth of an inch. Lows in the mid-60s. Southwest winds around 5 miles an hour. Chance of rain 30%. Monday, mostly cloudy before 8 a.m., then becoming partly sunny. A slight chance of showers and thunderstorms after 2 p.m. Highs in the lower 80s. West winds 5 to 10 miles an hour. Chance of rain 20%. Monday night, mostly cloudy. A slight chance of showers and thunderstorms before 8 p.m. Lows in the upper 60s. Southwest winds 5 to 10 miles an hour. Chance of rain 20%. And now the extended forecast for South Central Pennsylvania. Tuesday, mostly sunny. Highs in the upper 80s. Tuesday night, partly cloudy. Lows in the lower 70s. Wednesday, mostly sunny. Very warm. Highs in the upper 80s. Wednesday night, partly cloudy with a slight chance of showers and thunderstorms. Warm. Lows in the lower 70s. Chance of rain 20%. Thursday, mostly sunny with a slight chance of showers and thunderstorms. Highs in the mid-80s. Chance of rain 20%. Thursday night, mostly cloudy with a 50% chance of showers.
lows in the mid-60s. Friday, mostly sunny with a 30% chance of showers. Highs around 80. Friday night, partly cloudy. Lows in the lower 60s. Saturday, mostly sunny. Highs in the upper 70s. The 8 to 14 day outlook, from Sunday, September 6th to Saturday, September 12th, calls for above normal temperatures and near normal precipitation. Normal high temperatures across central Pennsylvania during this period range from the low 70s over the Allegheny Mountains to the upper 70s across the lower Susquehanna Valley. Normal lows range from the upper 40s over the Alleghenies to the upper 50s across the lower Susquehanna Valley. Here are the 9 p.m. conditions in the Altoona area. In Altoona, it was partly cloudy. The temperature was 60 degrees, the dew point 57, and the relative humidity 89%. The wind was south at 3 miles an hour. The pressure was 30.21 inches and falling. At State College, it was clear. The temperature was 66 degrees, the dew point 55, and the relative humidity 68%. The wind was calm. The pressure was 30.21 inches and steady. Now, a few other local conditions: Johnstown, clear 64, Dubois, partly cloudy 67, La Trobe, cloudy 68, Pittsburgh mostly cloudy 72, Bradford mostly cloudy 59. To the south and east, York, clear 60, Selins Grove clear 59, Harrisburg clear 66, Philadelphia partly cloudy 76, Baltimore partly cloudy 73, Washington D.C. partly cloudy 74. Once again, in Altoona it was 60 degrees under partly cloudy skies. And at State College it was 66 degrees under clear skies. This is NOAA Weather Radio, All Hazards Station WNG 589. 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Here's the hazardous weather outlook for the following counties: Bedford, Blair, Cambria, and Huntingdon. For today and tonight, no hazardous weather is expected at this time. And now the extended outlook for the period Sunday through Friday. Rounds of organized strong to severe thunderstorms with heavy rainfall are possible Monday through Thursday. Details regarding the timing and location of greatest severe thunderstorm and excessive rainfall potential are unclear at this range and therefore remain lower confidence scenarios. Clouds will be on the increase overnight, with lows by daybreak on Sunday ranging from the low to mid-50s across north-central and northeastern Pennsylvania to the low to mid-60s across the south. Warmer temperatures and an uptick in humidity are in store for Sunday. Clouds will continue to thicken, and an isolated shower or thunderstorm is possible. High temperatures will range from the upper 70s across the northern mountains to the mid to upper 80s across the valleys of southern Pennsylvania. Increasing late summer warmth will continue into early September, along with an increasing chance for daily showers and thunderstorms early next week. Here is the latest National Weather Service forecast for Blair and Bedford counties, including the city of Altoona. Rest of tonight, partly cloudy between 8 p.m. and 2 a.m., then becoming mostly cloudy. Lows in the lower 60s. South winds around 5 miles an hour. Sunday, mostly sunny. A slight chance of showers after 2 p.m. Highs in the mid-80s. Southwest winds 5 to 10 miles an hour. Chance of rain 20%. Sunday night, mostly cloudy. A slight chance of showers and thunderstorms. Rainfall amounts less than a tenth of an inch. Lows in the upper 60s. West winds around 5 miles an hour. Chance of rain 20%. Monday, partly sunny. Highs in the mid-80s. West winds 5 to 10 miles an hour. Monday night, warm. Mostly cloudy. Lows around 70. West winds around 5 miles an hour. Here is the latest National Weather Service forecast for Cambria County, including the city of Johnstown. Rest of tonight, partly cloudy between 8 p.m. and 2 a.m., then becoming mostly cloudy. Lows in the lower 60s. South winds 5 to 10 miles an hour. Sunday, mostly sunny. Highs around 80. Southwest winds 5 to 10 miles an hour. Sunday night, mostly cloudy. A chance of showers through midnight. A slight chance of thunderstorms. A slight chance of showers after midnight.
Rainfall amounts less than a tenth of an inch. Lows in the mid-60s. Southwest winds around 5 miles an hour. Chance of rain 30%. Monday, mostly cloudy before 8 a.m., then becoming partly sunny. A slight chance of showers and thunderstorms after 2 p.m. Highs in the lower 80s. West winds 5 to 10 miles an hour. Chance of rain 20%. Monday night, mostly cloudy. A slight chance of showers and thunderstorms before 8 p.m. Lows in the upper 60s. Southwest winds 5 to 10 miles an hour. Chance of rain 20%. And now the extended forecast for South Central Pennsylvania. Tuesday, mostly sunny. Highs in the upper 80s. Tuesday night, partly cloudy. Lows in the lower 70s. Wednesday, mostly sunny. Very warm. Highs in the upper 80s. Wednesday night, partly cloudy with a slight chance of showers and thunderstorms. Warm. Lows in the lower 70s. Chance of rain 20%. Thursday, mostly sunny with a slight chance of showers and thunderstorms. Highs in the mid 80s. Chance of rain 20%. Thursday night, mostly cloudy with a 50% chance of showers. Lows in the mid 60s. Friday, mostly sunny with a 30% chance of showers. Highs around 80. Friday night, partly cloudy. Lows in the lower 60s. Saturday, mostly sunny. Highs in the upper 70s. The 8 to 14 day outlook, from Sunday, September 6th to Saturday, September 12th, calls for above normal temperatures and near normal precipitation. Normal high temperatures across central Pennsylvania during this period range from the low 70s over the Allegheny Mountains to the upper 70s across the lower Susquehanna Valley. Normal lows range from the upper 40s over the Alleghenies to the upper 50s across the lower Susquehanna Valley. Here are the 9 p.m. conditions in the Altoona area. In Altoona, it was partly cloudy. The temperature was 60 degrees, the dew point 57, and the relative humidity 89%. The wind was south at 3 miles an hour. The pressure was 30.21 inches and falling. At State College, it was clear. The temperature was 66 degrees, the dew point 55, and the relative humidity 68%. The wind was calm. The pressure was 30.21 inches and steady. Now, a few other local conditions: Johnstown, clear 64, Dubois, partly cloudy 67, La Trobe, cloudy 68, Pittsburgh mostly cloudy 72, Bradford mostly cloudy 59. To the south and east, York, clear 60, Selins Grove clear 59, Harrisburg clear 66, Philadelphia partly cloudy 76, Baltimore partly cloudy 73, Washington D.C. partly cloudy 74. Once again, in Altoona it was 60 degrees under partly cloudy skies. And at State College it was 66 degrees under clear skies. 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Here's the hazardous weather outlook for the following counties: Bedford, Blair, Cambria, and Huntingdon. For today and tonight, no hazardous weather is expected at this time. And now the extended outlook for the period Sunday through Friday. Rounds of organized strong to severe thunderstorms with heavy rainfall are possible Monday through Thursday. Details regarding the timing and location of greatest severe thunderstorm and excessive rainfall potential are unclear at this range and therefore remain lower confidence scenarios. Clouds will be on the increase overnight, with lows by daybreak on Sunday ranging from the low to mid-50s across north-central and northeastern Pennsylvania to the low to mid-60s across the south. Warmer temperatures and an uptick in humidity are in store for Sunday. Clouds will continue to thicken, and an isolated shower or thunderstorm is possible. High temperatures will range from the upper 70s across the northern mountains to the mid to upper 80s across the valleys of southern Pennsylvania. Increasing late summer warmth will continue into early September, along with an increasing chance for daily showers and thunderstorms early next week. Here is the latest National Weather Service forecast for Blair and Bedford counties, including the city of Altoona. Rest of tonight, partly cloudy between 8 p.m. and 2 a.m., then becoming mostly cloudy.
lows in the lower 60s. South winds around 5 miles an hour. Sunday, mostly sunny. A slight chance of showers after 2 p.m. Highs in the mid-80s. Southwest winds 5 to 10 miles an hour. Chance of rain 20%. Sunday night, mostly cloudy. A slight chance of showers and thunderstorms. Rainfall amounts less than a tenth of an inch. Lows in the upper 60s. West winds around 5 miles an hour. Chance of rain 20%. Monday, partly sunny. Highs in the mid-80s. West winds 5 to 10 miles an hour. Monday night, warm. Mostly cloudy. Lows around 70. West winds around 5 miles an hour. Here is the latest National Weather Service forecast for Cambria County, including the city of Johnstown. Rest of tonight, partly cloudy between 8 p.m. and 2 a.m., then becoming mostly cloudy. Lows in the lower 60s. South winds 5 to 10 miles an hour. Sunday, mostly sunny. Highs around 80. Southwest winds 5 to 10 miles an hour. Sunday night, mostly cloudy. A chance of showers through midnight. A slight chance of thunderstorms. A slight chance of showers after midnight. Rainfall amounts less than a tenth of an inch. Lows in the mid-60s. Southwest winds around 5 miles an hour. Chance of rain 30%. Monday, mostly cloudy before 8 a.m., then becoming partly sunny. A slight chance of showers and thunderstorms after 2 p.m. Highs in the lower 80s. West winds 5 to 10 miles an hour. Chance of rain 20%. Monday night, mostly cloudy. A slight chance of showers and thunderstorms before 8 p.m. Lows in the upper 60s. Southwest winds 5 to 10 miles an hour. Chance of rain 20%. And now the extended forecast for South Central Pennsylvania. Tuesday, mostly sunny. Highs in the upper 80s. Tuesday night, partly cloudy. Lows in the lower 70s. Wednesday, mostly sunny. Very warm. Highs in the upper 80s. Wednesday night, partly cloudy with a slight chance of showers and thunderstorms. Warm. Lows in the lower 70s. Chance of rain 20%. Thursday, mostly sunny with a slight chance of showers and thunderstorms. Highs in the mid-80s. Chance of rain 20%. Thursday night, mostly cloudy with a 50% chance of showers. Lows in the mid-60s. Friday, mostly sunny with a 30% chance of showers. Highs around 80. Friday night, partly cloudy. Lows in the lower 60s. Saturday, mostly sunny. Highs in the upper 70s. The 8 to 14 day outlook, from Sunday, September 6th to Saturday, September 12th, calls for above normal temperatures and near normal precipitation. Normal high temperatures across central Pennsylvania during this period range from the low 70s over the Allegheny Mountains to the upper 70s across the lower Susquehanna Valley. Normal lows range from the upper 40s over the Alleghenies to the upper 50s across the lower Susquehanna Valley. Here are the 9 p.m. conditions in the Altoona area. In Altoona, it was partly cloudy. The temperature was 60 degrees, the dew point 57, and the relative humidity 89%. The wind was south at 3 miles an hour. The pressure was 30.21 inches and falling. At State College, it was clear. The temperature was 66 degrees, the dew point 55, and the relative humidity 68%. The wind was calm. The pressure was 30.21 inches and steady. Now, a few other local conditions: Johnstown, clear 64, Dubois, partly cloudy 67, La Trobe, cloudy 68, Pittsburgh mostly cloudy 72, Bradford mostly cloudy 59. To the south and east, York, clear 60, Selins Grove clear 59, Harrisburg clear 66, Philadelphia partly cloudy 76, Baltimore partly cloudy 73, Washington D.C. partly cloudy 74. Once again, in Altoona it was 60 degrees under partly cloudy skies. And at State College it was 66 degrees under clear skies. This is NOAA Weather Radio, all hazards station WNG 589.
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Here's the hazardous weather outlook for the following counties: Bedford, Blair, Cambria, and Huntingdon. For today and tonight, no hazardous weather is expected at this time. And now the extended outlook for the period Sunday through Friday. Rounds of organized strong to severe thunderstorms with heavy rainfall are possible Monday through Thursday. Details regarding the timing and location of greatest severe thunderstorm and excessive rainfall potential are unclear at this range and therefore remain lower confidence scenarios. Clouds will be on the increase overnight, with lows by daybreak on Sunday ranging from the low to mid-50s across north-central and northeastern Pennsylvania to the low to mid-60s across the south. Warmer temperatures and an uptick in humidity are in store for Sunday. Clouds will continue to thicken, and an isolated shower or thunderstorm is possible. High temperatures will range from the upper 70s across the northern mountains to the mid to upper 80s across the valleys of southern Pennsylvania. Increasing late summer warmth will continue into early September, along with an increasing chance for daily showers and thunderstorms early next week. Here is the latest National Weather Service forecast for Blair and Bedford counties, including the city of Altoona. Rest of tonight, partly cloudy between 8 p.m. and 2 a.m., then becoming mostly cloudy. Lows in the lower 60s. South winds around 5 miles an hour. Sunday, mostly sunny. A slight chance of showers after 2 p.m. Highs in the mid-80s. Southwest winds 5 to 10 miles an hour. Chance of rain 20%. Sunday night, mostly cloudy. A slight chance of showers and thunderstorms. Rainfall amounts less than a tenth of an inch. Lows in the upper 60s. West winds around 5 miles an hour. Chance of rain 20%. Monday, partly sunny. Highs in the mid-80s. West winds 5 to 10 miles an hour. Monday night, warm. Mostly cloudy. Lows around 70. West winds around 5 miles an hour. Here is the latest National Weather Service forecast for Cambria County, including the city of Johnstown. Rest of tonight, partly cloudy between 8 p.m. and 2 a.m., then becoming mostly cloudy. Lows in the lower 60s. South winds 5 to 10 miles an hour. Sunday, mostly sunny. Highs around 80. Southwest winds 5 to 10 miles an hour. Sunday night, mostly cloudy. A chance of showers through midnight. A slight chance of thunderstorms. A slight chance of showers after midnight. Rainfall amounts less than a tenth of an inch. Lows in the mid-60s. Southwest winds around 5 miles an hour. Chance of rain 30%. Monday, mostly cloudy before 8 a.m., then becoming partly sunny. A slight chance of showers and thunderstorms after 2 p.m. Highs in the lower 80s. West winds 5 to 10 miles an hour. Chance of rain 20%. Monday night, mostly cloudy. A slight chance of showers and thunderstorms before 8 p.m. Lows in the upper 60s. Southwest winds 5 to 10 miles an hour. Chance of rain 20%. And now the extended forecast for South Central Pennsylvania. Tuesday, mostly sunny. Highs in the upper 80s. Tuesday night, partly cloudy. Lows in the lower 70s. Wednesday, mostly sunny. Very warm. Highs in the upper 80s. Wednesday night, partly cloudy with a slight chance of showers and thunderstorms. Warm. Lows in the lower 70s. Chance of rain 20%. Thursday, mostly sunny with a slight chance of showers and thunderstorms. Highs in the mid-80s. Chance of rain 20%. Thursday night, mostly cloudy with a 50% chance of showers. Lows in the mid-60s. Friday, mostly sunny with a 30% chance of showers. Highs around 80. Friday night, partly cloudy. Lows in the lower 60s. Saturday, mostly sunny. Highs in the upper 70s. The 8 to 14 day outlook, from Sunday, September 6th to Saturday, September 12th, calls for above normal temperatures and near normal precipitation.
Normal high temperatures across central Pennsylvania during this period range from the low 70s over the Allegheny Mountains to the upper 70s across the lower Susquehanna Valley. Normal lows range from the upper 40s over the Alleghenies to the upper 50s across the lower Susquehanna Valley. Here are the 9 p.m. conditions in the Altoona area. In Altoona, it was partly cloudy. The temperature was 60 degrees, the dew point 57, and the relative humidity 89%. The wind was south at 3 miles an hour. The pressure was 30.21 inches and falling. At State College, it was clear. The temperature was 66 degrees, the dew point 55, and the relative humidity 68%. The wind was calm. The pressure was 30.21 inches and steady. Now, a few other local conditions: Johnstown, clear 64, DuBois, partly cloudy 67, La Trobe, cloudy 68, Pittsburgh mostly cloudy 72, Bradford mostly cloudy 59. To the south and east, York, clear 60, Selins Grove clear 59, Harrisburg clear 66, Philadelphia partly cloudy 76, Baltimore partly cloudy 73, Washington D.C. partly cloudy 74. Once again, in Altoona it was 60 degrees under partly cloudy skies. And at State College it was 66 degrees under clear skies. 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Here's the hazardous weather outlook for the following counties: Bedford, Blair, Cambria, and Huntingdon. For today and tonight, no hazardous weather is expected at this time. And now the extended outlook for the period Sunday through Friday. Rounds of organized strong to severe thunderstorms with heavy rainfall are possible Monday through Thursday. Details regarding the timing and location of greatest severe thunderstorm and excessive rainfall potential are unclear at this range and therefore remain lower confidence scenarios. Clouds will be on the increase overnight, with lows by daybreak on Sunday ranging from the low to mid 50s across north central and northeastern Pennsylvania to the low to mid 60s across the south. Warmer temperatures and an uptick in humidity are in store for Sunday. Clouds will continue to thicken, and an isolated shower or thunderstorm is possible. High temperatures will range from the upper 70s across the northern mountains to the mid to upper 80s across the valleys of southern Pennsylvania. Increasing late summer warmth will continue into early September, along with an increasing chance for daily showers and thunderstorms early next week. Here is the latest National Weather Service forecast for Blair and Bedford counties, including the city of Altoona. Rest of tonight, partly cloudy between 8 p.m. and 2 a.m., then becoming mostly cloudy. Lows in the lower 60s. South winds around 5 miles an hour. Sunday, mostly sunny. A slight chance of showers after 2 p.m. Highs in the mid-80s. Southwest winds 5 to 10 miles an hour. Chance of rain 20%. Sunday night, mostly cloudy. A slight chance of showers and thunderstorms. Rainfall amounts less than a tenth of an inch. Lows in the upper 60s. West winds around 5 miles an hour. Chance of rain 20%. Monday, partly sunny. Highs in the mid-80s. West winds 5 to 10 miles an hour. Monday night, warm. Mostly cloudy. Lows around 70. West winds around 5 miles an hour. Here is the latest National Weather Service forecast for Cambria County, including the city of Johnstown. Rest of tonight, partly cloudy between 8 p.m. and 2 a.m., then becoming mostly cloudy. Lows in the lower 60s. South winds 5 to 10 miles an hour. Sunday, mostly sunny. Highs around 80. Southwest winds 5 to 10 miles an hour. Sunday night, mostly cloudy. A chance of showers through midnight. A slight chance of thunderstorms. A slight chance of showers after midnight. Rainfall amounts less than a tenth of an inch. Lows in the mid-60s. Southwest winds around 5 miles an hour. Chance of rain 30%. Monday, mostly cloudy before 8 a.m., then becoming partly sunny. A slight chance of showers and thunderstorms after 2 p.m. Highs in the lower 80s. West winds 5 to 10 miles an hour. Chance of rain 20%.
Monday night, mostly cloudy. A slight chance of showers and thunderstorms before 8 p.m. Lows in the upper 60s. Southwest winds 5 to 10 miles an hour. Chance of rain 20%. And now the extended forecast for South Central Pennsylvania. Tuesday, mostly sunny. Highs in the upper 80s. Tuesday night,

lower 60s. Saturday, mostly sunny. Highs in the upper 70s. The 8 to 14 day outlook, from Sunday, September 6th to Saturday, September 12th, calls for above normal temperatures and near normal precipitation. Normal high temperatures across central Pennsylvania during this period range from the low 70s over the Allegheny Mountains to the upper 70s across the lower Susquehanna Valley. Normal lows range from the upper 40s over the Alleghenies to the upper 50s across the lower Susquehanna Valley. Here are the 9 p.m. conditions in the Altoona area. In Altoona, it was partly cloudy. The temperature was 60 degrees, the dew point 57, and the relative humidity 89%. The wind was south at 3 miles an hour. The pressure was 30.21 inches and falling. At State College, it was clear. The temperature was 66 degrees, the dew point 55, and the relative humidity 68%. The wind was calm. The pressure was 30.21 inches and steady. Now, a few other local conditions: Johnstown, clear 64, Dubois, partly cloudy 67, La Trobe, cloudy 68, Pittsburgh mostly cloudy 72, Bradford mostly cloudy 59. To the south and east, York, clear 60, Selins Grove clear 59, Harrisburg clear 66, Philadelphia partly cloudy 76, Baltimore partly cloudy 73, Washington D.C. partly cloudy 74. Once again, in Altoona it was 60 degrees under partly cloudy skies. And at State College it was 66 degrees under clear skies. This is NOAA Weather Radio, All Hazards Station WNG 589. 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Here's the hazardous weather outlook for the following counties: Bedford, Blair, Cambria, and Huntingdon. For today and tonight, no hazardous weather is expected at this time. And now the extended outlook for the period Sunday through Friday. Rounds of organized strong to severe thunderstorms with heavy rainfall are possible Monday through Thursday. Details regarding the timing and location of greatest severe thunderstorm and excessive rainfall potential are unclear at this range and therefore remain lower confidence scenarios. Clouds will be on the increase overnight, with lows by daybreak on Sunday ranging from the low to mid 50s across north central and northeastern Pennsylvania to the low to mid 60s across the south. Warmer temperatures and an uptick in humidity are in store for Sunday. Clouds will continue to thicken, and an isolated shower or thunderstorm is possible. High temperatures will range from the upper 70s across the northern mountains to the mid to upper 80s across the valleys of southern Pennsylvania. Increasing late summer warmth will continue into early September, along with an increasing chance for daily showers and thunderstorms early next week. Here is the latest National Weather Service forecast for Blair and Bedford counties, including the city of Altoona. Rest of tonight, partly cloudy between 8 p.m. and 2 a.m., then becoming mostly cloudy. Lows in the lower 60s. South winds around 5 miles an hour. Sunday, mostly sunny. A slight chance of showers after 2 p.m. Highs in the mid-80s. Southwest winds 5 to 10 miles an hour. Chance of rain 20%. Sunday night, mostly cloudy. A slight chance of showers and thunderstorms. Rainfall amounts less than a tenth of an inch. Lows in the upper 60s. West winds around 5 miles an hour. Chance of rain 20%. Monday, partly sunny. Highs in the mid-80s. West winds 5 to 10 miles an hour. Monday night, warm. Mostly cloudy. Lows around 70. West winds around 5 miles an hour. Here is the latest National Weather Service forecast for Cambria County, including the city of Johnstown. Rest of tonight, partly cloudy between 8 p.m. and 2 a.m., then becoming mostly cloudy. Lows in the lower 60s. South winds 5 to 10 miles an hour. Sunday, mostly sunny. Highs around 80. Southwest winds 5 to 10 miles an hour. Sunday night, mostly cloudy. A chance of showers through midnight. A slight chance of thunderstorms. A slight chance of showers after midnight. Rainfall amounts less than a tenth of an inch. Lows in the mid-60s. Southwest winds around 5 miles an hour. Chance of rain 30%.

Monday, mostly cloudy before 8 a.m., then becoming partly sunny. A slight chance of showers and thunderstorms after 2 p.m. Highs in the lower 80s. West winds 5 to 10 miles an hour. Chance of rain 20%. Monday night, mostly cloudy. A slight chance of showers and thunderstorms before 8 p.m. Lows in the upper 60s. Southwest winds 5 to 10 miles an hour. Chance of rain 20%. And now the extended forecast for South Central Pennsylvania. Tuesday, mostly sunny. Highs in the upper 80s. Tuesday night, partly cloudy. Lows in the lower 70s. Wednesday, mostly sunny. Very warm. Highs in the upper 80s. Wednesday night, partly cloudy with a slight chance of showers and thunderstorms. Warm. Lows in the lower 70s. Chance of rain 20%. Thursday, mostly sunny with a slight chance of showers and thunderstorms. Highs in the mid 80s. Chance of rain 20%. Thursday night, mostly cloudy with a 50% chance of showers. Lows in the mid 60s. Friday, mostly sunny with a 30% chance of showers. Highs around 80. Friday night, partly cloudy. Lows in the lower 60s. Saturday, mostly sunny. Highs in the upper 70s. The 8 to 14 day outlook, from Sunday, September 6th to Saturday, September 12th, calls for above normal temperatures and near normal precipitation. Normal high temperatures across central Pennsylvania during this period range from the low 70s over the Allegheny Mountains to the upper 70s across the lower Susquehanna Valley. Normal lows range from the upper 40s over the Alleghenies to the upper 50s across the lower Susquehanna Valley. Here are the 10 p.m. conditions in the Altoona area. In Altoona, it was partly cloudy. The temperature was 59 degrees, the dew point 56, and the relative humidity 89%. The wind was south at 3 miles an hour. The pressure was 30.22 inches and rising. At State College, it was clear. The temperature was 64 degrees, the dew point 57, and the relative humidity 77%. The wind was calm. The pressure was 30.22 inches and rising. At Johnstown. Visibility 10 miles. Temperature was 64 degrees, dew point 52. Wind was southeast at 8 miles an hour. And the pressure was 30.23 inches, and steady. Du Bois, mostly cloudy 63, La Trobe, cloudy 68, Pittsburgh mostly cloudy 69, Bradford mostly cloudy 58. To the south and east, York, clear 60, Selins Grove partly cloudy 58, Harrisburg partly cloudy 67, Philadelphia partly cloudy 72, Baltimore partly cloudy 66, Washington D.C. mostly cloudy 73. Once again, in Altoona it was 59 degrees under partly cloudy skies. And at State College it was 64 degrees under clear skies. This is NOAA Weather Radio, All Hazards Station WNG 589. 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Here's the hazardous weather outlook, for the following counties, Bedford, Blair, Cambria and Huntingdon. For today and tonight. No hazardous weather is expected at this time. And now the extended outlook for the period Sunday through Friday. Rounds of organized strong to severe thunderstorms with heavy rainfall are possible Monday through Thursday. Details regarding the timing and location of greatest severe thunderstorm and excessive rainfall potential are unclear at this range and therefore remain lower confidence scenarios. Clouds will be on the increase overnight, with lows by daybreak on Sunday ranging from the low to mid 50s across north central and northeastern Pennsylvania to the low to mid 60s across the south. Warmer temperatures and an uptick in humidity are in store for Sunday. Clouds will continue to thicken, and an isolated shower or thunderstorm is possible. High temperatures will range from the upper 70s across the northern mountains to the mid to upper 80s across the valleys of southern Pennsylvania. Increasing late summer warmth will continue into early September, along with an increasing chance for daily showers and thunderstorms early next week. Here is the latest National Weather Service forecast for Blair and Bedford counties, including the city of Altoona. Rest of tonight, partly cloudy between 8 p.m. and 2 a.m., then becoming mostly cloudy.
lows in the lower 60s. South winds around 5 miles an hour. Sunday, mostly sunny. A slight chance of showers after 2 p.m. Highs in the mid-80s. Southwest winds 5 to 10 miles an hour. Chance of rain 20%. Sunday night, mostly cloudy. A slight chance of showers and thunderstorms. Rainfall amounts less than a tenth of an inch. Lows in the upper 60s. West winds around 5 miles an hour. Chance of rain 20%. Monday, partly sunny. Highs in the mid-80s. West winds 5 to 10 miles an hour. Monday night, warm. Mostly cloudy. Lows around 70. West winds around 5 miles an hour. Here is the latest National Weather Service forecast for Cambria County, including the city of Johnstown. Rest of tonight, partly cloudy between 8 p.m. and 2 a.m., then becoming mostly cloudy. Lows in the lower 60s. South winds 5 to 10 miles an hour. Sunday, mostly sunny. Highs around 80. Southwest winds 5 to 10 miles an hour. Sunday night, mostly cloudy. A chance of showers through midnight. A slight chance of thunderstorms. A slight chance of showers after midnight. Rainfall amounts less than a tenth of an inch. Lows in the mid-60s. Southwest winds around 5 miles an hour. Chance of rain 30%. Monday, mostly cloudy before 8 a.m., then becoming partly sunny. A slight chance of showers and thunderstorms after 2 p.m. Highs in the lower 80s. West winds 5 to 10 miles an hour. Chance of rain 20%. Monday night, mostly cloudy. A slight chance of showers and thunderstorms before 8 p.m. Lows in the upper 60s. Southwest winds 5 to 10 miles an hour. Chance of rain 20%. And now the extended forecast for South Central Pennsylvania. Tuesday, mostly sunny. Highs in the upper 80s. Tuesday night, partly cloudy. Lows in the lower 70s. Wednesday, mostly sunny. Very warm. Highs in the upper 80s. Wednesday night, partly cloudy with a slight chance of showers and thunderstorms. Warm. Lows in the lower 70s. Chance of rain 20%. Thursday, mostly sunny with a slight chance of showers and thunderstorms. Highs in the mid-80s. Chance of rain 20%. Thursday night, mostly cloudy with a 50% chance of showers. Lows in the mid-60s. Friday, mostly sunny with a 30% chance of showers. Highs around 80. Friday night, partly cloudy. Lows in the lower 60s. Saturday, mostly sunny. Highs in the upper 70s. The 8 to 14 day outlook, from Sunday, September 6th to Saturday, September 12th, calls for above normal temperatures and near normal precipitation. Normal high temperatures across central Pennsylvania during this period range from the low 70s over the Allegheny Mountains to the upper 70s across the lower Susquehanna Valley. Normal lows range from the upper 40s over the Alleghenies to the upper 50s across the lower Susquehanna Valley. Here are the 10 p.m. conditions in the Altoona area. In Altoona, it was partly cloudy. The temperature was 59 degrees, the dew point 56, and the relative humidity 89%. The wind was south at 3 miles an hour. The pressure was 30.22 inches and rising. At State College, it was clear. The temperature was 64 degrees, the dew point 57, and the relative humidity 77%. The wind was calm. The pressure was 30.22 inches and rising. At Johnstown. Visibility 10 miles. Temperature was 64 degrees, dew point 52. Wind was southeast at 8 miles an hour. And the pressure was 30.23 inches, and steady. Dew buoys, mostly cloudy 63, Latrobe, cloudy 68, Pittsburgh mostly cloudy 69, Bradford mostly cloudy 58. To the south and east, York, clear 60, Selins Grove clear 58, Harrisburg clear 67, Philadelphia partly cloudy 72, Baltimore partly cloudy 66, Washington D.C. mostly cloudy 73. Once again, in Altoona it was 59 degrees under partly cloudy skies. And at State College it was 64 degrees under clear skies.
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Here's the hazardous weather outlook for the following counties: Bedford, Blair, Cambria, and Huntingdon. For today and tonight, no hazardous weather is expected at this time. And now the extended outlook for the period Sunday through Friday. Rounds of organized strong to severe thunderstorms with heavy rainfall are possible Monday through Thursday. Details regarding the timing and location of greatest severe thunderstorm and excessive rainfall potential are unclear at this range and therefore remain lower confidence scenarios. Clouds will be on the increase overnight, with lows by daybreak on Sunday ranging from the low to mid-50s across north-central and northeastern Pennsylvania to the low to mid-60s across the south. Warmer temperatures and an uptick in humidity are in store for Sunday. Clouds will continue to thicken, and an isolated shower or thunderstorm is possible. High temperatures will range from the upper 70s across the northern mountains to the mid to upper 80s across the valleys of southern Pennsylvania. Increasing late summer warmth will continue into early September, along with an increasing chance for daily showers and thunderstorms early next week. Here is the latest National Weather Service forecast for Blair and Bedford counties, including the city of Altoona. Rest of tonight, partly cloudy between 8 p.m. and 2 a.m., then becoming mostly cloudy. Lows in the lower 60s. South winds around 5 miles an hour. Sunday, mostly sunny. A slight chance of showers after 2 p.m. Highs in the mid-80s. Southwest winds 5 to 10 miles an hour. Chance of rain 20%. Sunday night, mostly cloudy. A slight chance of showers and thunderstorms. Rainfall amounts less than a tenth of an inch. Lows in the upper 60s. West winds around 5 miles an hour. Chance of rain 20%. Monday, partly sunny. Highs in the mid-80s. West winds 5 to 10 miles an hour. Monday night, warm. Mostly cloudy. Lows around 70. West winds around 5 miles an hour. Here is the latest National Weather Service forecast for Cambria County, including the city of Johnstown. Rest of tonight, partly cloudy between 8 p.m. and 2 a.m., then becoming mostly cloudy. Lows in the lower 60s. South winds 5 to 10 miles an hour. Sunday, mostly sunny. Highs around 80. Southwest winds 5 to 10 miles an hour. Sunday night, mostly cloudy. A chance of showers through midnight. A slight chance of thunderstorms. A slight chance of showers after midnight. Rainfall amounts less than a tenth of an inch. Lows in the mid-60s. Southwest winds around 5 miles an hour. Chance of rain 30%. Monday, mostly cloudy before 8 a.m., then becoming partly sunny. A slight chance of showers and thunderstorms after 2 p.m. Highs in the lower 80s. West winds 5 to 10 miles an hour. Chance of rain 20%. Monday night, mostly cloudy. A slight chance of showers and thunderstorms before 8 p.m. Lows in the upper 60s. Southwest winds 5 to 10 miles an hour. Chance of rain 20%. And now the extended forecast for South Central Pennsylvania. Tuesday, mostly sunny. Highs in the upper 80s. Tuesday night, partly cloudy. Lows in the lower 70s. Wednesday, mostly sunny. Very warm. Highs in the upper 80s. Wednesday night, partly cloudy with a slight chance of showers and thunderstorms. Warm. Lows in the lower 70s. Chance of rain 20%. Thursday, mostly sunny with a slight chance of showers and thunderstorms. Highs in the mid-80s. Chance of rain 20%. Thursday night, mostly cloudy with a 50% chance of showers. Lows in the mid-60s. Friday, mostly sunny with a 30% chance of showers. Highs around 80. Friday night, partly cloudy. Lows in the lower 60s. Saturday, mostly sunny. Highs in the upper 70s. The 8 to 14 day outlook, from Sunday, September 6th to Saturday, September 12th, calls for above normal temperatures and near normal precipitation.
Normal high temperatures across central Pennsylvania during this period range from the low 70s over the Allegheny Mountains to the upper 70s across the lower Susquehanna Valley. Normal lows range from the upper 40s over the Alleghenies to the upper 50s across the lower Susquehanna Valley. Here are the 10 p.m. conditions in the Altoona area. In Altoona, it was partly cloudy. The temperature was 59 degrees, the dew point 56, and the relative humidity 89%. The wind was south at 3 miles an hour. The pressure was 30.22 inches and rising. At State College, it was clear. The temperature was 64 degrees, the dew point 57, and the relative humidity 77%. The wind was calm. The pressure was 30.22 inches and rising. At Johnstown, visibility 10 miles. Temperature was 64 degrees, dew point 52. Wind was southeast at 8 miles an hour. And the pressure was 30.23 inches, and steady. Du Bois, mostly cloudy 63, La Trobe, cloudy 68, Pittsburgh mostly cloudy 69, Bradford mostly cloudy 58. To the south and east, York, clear 60, Selins Grove clear 58, Harrisburg clear 67, Philadelphia partly cloudy 72, Baltimore partly cloudy 66, Washington D.C. mostly cloudy 73. Once again, in Altoona it was 59 degrees under partly cloudy skies. And at State College it was 64 degrees under clear skies. This is NOAA Weather Radio, All Hazards Station WNG 589. 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Here's the hazardous weather outlook for the following counties: Bedford, Blair, Cambria, and Huntingdon. For today and tonight, no hazardous weather is expected at this time. And now the extended outlook for the period Sunday through Friday. Rounds of organized strong to severe thunderstorms with heavy rainfall are possible Monday through Thursday. Details regarding the timing and location of greatest severe thunderstorm and excessive rainfall potential are unclear at this range and therefore remain lower confidence scenarios. Clouds will be on the increase overnight, with lows by daybreak on Sunday ranging from the low to mid 50s across north central and northeastern Pennsylvania to the low to mid 60s across the south. Warmer temperatures and an uptick in humidity are in store for Sunday. Clouds will continue to thicken, and an isolated shower or thunderstorm is possible. High temperatures will range from the upper 70s across the northern mountains to the mid to upper 80s across the valleys of southern Pennsylvania. Increasing late summer warmth will continue into early September, along with an increasing chance for daily showers and thunderstorms early next week. Here is the latest National Weather Service forecast for Blair and Bedford counties, including the city of Altoona. Rest of tonight, partly cloudy between 8 p.m. and 2 a.m., then becoming mostly cloudy. Lows in the lower 60s. South winds around 5 miles an hour. Sunday, mostly sunny. A slight chance of showers after 2 p.m. Highs in the mid-80s. Southwest winds 5 to 10 miles an hour. Chance of rain 20%. Sunday night, mostly cloudy. A slight chance of showers and thunderstorms. Rainfall amounts less than a tenth of an inch. Lows in the upper 60s. West winds around 5 miles an hour. Chance of rain 20%. Monday, partly sunny. Highs in the mid-80s. West winds 5 to 10 miles an hour. Monday night, warm. Mostly cloudy. Lows around 70. West winds around 5 miles an hour. Here is the latest National Weather Service forecast for Cambria County, including the city of Johnstown. Rest of tonight, partly cloudy between 8 p.m. and 2 a.m., then becoming mostly cloudy. Lows in the lower 60s. South winds 5 to 10 miles an hour. Sunday, mostly sunny. Highs around 80. Southwest winds 5 to 10 miles an hour. Sunday night, mostly cloudy. A chance of showers through midnight. A slight chance of thunderstorms. A slight chance of showers after midnight. Rainfall amounts less than a tenth of an inch. Lows in the mid-60s. Southwest winds around 5 miles an hour. Chance of rain 30%. Monday, mostly cloudy before 8 a.m., then becoming partly sunny.
A slight chance of showers and thunderstorms after 2 p.m. Highs in the lower 80s. West winds 5 to 10 miles an hour. Chance of rain 20%. Monday night, mostly cloudy. A slight chance of showers and thunderstorms before 8 p.m. Lows in the upper 60s. Southwest winds 5 to 10 miles an hour. Chance of rain 20%. And now the extended forecast for South Central Pennsylvania. Tuesday, mostly sunny. Highs in the upper 80s. Tuesday night, partly cloudy. Lows in the lower 70s. Wednesday, mostly sunny. Very warm. Highs in the upper 80s. Wednesday night, partly cloudy with a slight chance of showers and thunderstorms. Warm. Lows in the lower 70s. Chance of rain 20%. Thursday, mostly sunny with a slight chance of showers and thunderstorms. Highs in the mid-80s. Chance of rain 20%. Thursday night, mostly cloudy with a 50% chance of showers. Lows in the mid-60s. Friday, mostly sunny with a 30% chance of showers. Highs around 80. Friday night, partly cloudy. Lows in the lower 60s. Saturday, mostly sunny. Highs in the upper 70s. 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Broadcasts originate from the National Weather Service in State College and are transmitted from the tower facilities provided by the Blair County Emergency Management Agency in Frankstown on a frequency of 162.425 MHz. We are located at Innovation Park in State College. 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Properly set weather radios with the alarm device will alert you when severe weather warnings or watches are issued. Programming on this station will be temporarily changed during severe weather to bring you the latest information. Warnings and safety information from the National Weather Service may someday save your life or protect your property. The 8 to 14 day outlook from Sunday, September 6th to Saturday, September 12th calls for above normal temperatures and near normal precipitation. Normal high temperatures across central Pennsylvania during this period range from the low 70s over the Allegheny Mountains to the upper 70s across the lower Susquehanna Valley. Normal lows range from the upper 40s over the Alleghenies to the upper 50s across the lower Susquehanna Valley. Here are the 10 p.m. conditions in the Altoona area. In Altoona, it was partly cloudy. The temperature was 59 degrees, the dew point 56, and the relative humidity 89%. The wind was south at 3 miles an hour. The pressure was 30.22 inches and rising. At State College, it was clear. The temperature was 64 degrees, the dew point 57, and the relative humidity 77%. The wind was calm. The pressure was 30.22 inches and rising. At Johnstown, visibility 10 miles. Temperature was 64 degrees, dew point 52. Wind was southeast at 8 miles an hour. And the pressure was 30.23 inches, and steady. Du Bois, mostly cloudy 63, La Trobe, cloudy 68, Pittsburgh mostly cloudy 69, Bradford mostly cloudy 58. To the south and east, York, clear 60, Selins Grove clear 58, Harrisburg clear 67, Philadelphia partly cloudy 72, Baltimore partly cloudy 66, Washington D.C. mostly cloudy 73. Once again, in Altoona it was 59 degrees under partly cloudy skies. And at State College it was 64 degrees under clear skies. This is NOAA Weather Radio, All Hazards Station WNG 589. 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Here's the hazardous weather outlook for the following counties, Bedford, Blair, Cambria, and Huntingdon. For today and tonight, no hazardous weather is expected at this time. And now the extended outlook for the period Sunday through Friday. Rounds of organized strong to severe thunderstorms with heavy rainfall are possible Monday through Thursday. Details regarding the timing and location of greatest severe thunderstorm and excessive rainfall potential are unclear at this range and therefore remain lower confidence scenarios. Clouds will be on the increase overnight,
with lows by daybreak on Sunday ranging from the low to mid-50s across north-central and northeastern Pennsylvania to the low to mid-60s across the south. Warmer temperatures and an uptick in humidity are in store for Sunday. Clouds will continue to thicken, and an isolated shower or thunderstorm is possible. High temperatures will range from the upper 70s across the northern mountains to the mid to upper 80s across the valleys of southern Pennsylvania. Increasing late summer warmth will continue into early September, along with an increasing chance for daily showers and thunderstorms early next week. Here is the latest National Weather Service forecast for Blair and Bedford counties, including the city of Altoona. Rest of tonight, partly cloudy between 8 p.m. and 2 a.m., then becoming mostly cloudy. Lows in the lower 60s. South winds around 5 miles an hour. Sunday, mostly sunny. A slight chance of showers after 2 p.m. Highs in the mid-80s. Southwest winds 5 to 10 miles an hour. Chance of rain 20%. Sunday night, mostly cloudy. A slight chance of showers and thunderstorms. Rainfall amounts less than a tenth of an inch. Lows in the upper 60s. West winds around 5 miles an hour. Chance of rain 20%. Monday, partly sunny. Highs in the mid-80s. West winds 5 to 10 miles an hour. Monday night, warm. Mostly cloudy. Lows around 70. West winds around 5 miles an hour. Here is the latest National Weather Service forecast for Cambria County, including the city of Johnstown. Rest of tonight, partly cloudy between 8 p.m. and 2 a.m., then becoming mostly cloudy. Lows in the lower 60s. South winds 5 to 10 miles an hour. Sunday, mostly sunny. Highs around 80. Southwest winds 5 to 10 miles an hour. Sunday night, mostly cloudy. A chance of showers through midnight. A slight chance of thunderstorms. A slight chance of showers after midnight. Rainfall amounts less than a tenth of an inch. Lows in the mid-60s. Southwest winds around 5 miles an hour. Chance of rain 30%. Monday, mostly cloudy before 8 a.m., then becoming partly sunny. A slight chance of showers and thunderstorms after 2 p.m. Highs in the lower 80s. West winds 5 to 10 miles an hour. Chance of rain 20%. Monday night, mostly cloudy. A slight chance of showers and thunderstorms before 8 p.m. Lows in the upper 60s. Southwest winds 5 to 10 miles an hour. Chance of rain 20%. And now the extended forecast for South Central Pennsylvania. Tuesday, mostly sunny. Highs in the upper 80s. Tuesday night, partly cloudy. Lows in the lower 70s. Wednesday, mostly sunny. Very warm. Highs in the upper 80s. Wednesday night, partly cloudy with a slight chance of showers and thunderstorms. Warm. Lows in the lower 70s. Chance of rain 20%. Thursday, mostly sunny with a slight chance of showers and thunderstorms. Highs in the mid-80s. Chance of rain 20%. Thursday night, mostly cloudy with a 50% chance of showers. Lows in the mid-60s. Friday, mostly sunny with a 30% chance of showers. Highs around 80. Friday night, partly cloudy. Lows in the lower 60s. Saturday, mostly sunny. Highs in the upper 70s. Here is the latest National Weather Service forecast for Blair and Bedford counties, including the city of Altoona. Rest of tonight, partly cloudy between 10 p.m. and 2 a.m., then becoming mostly cloudy. Near steady temperature in the lower 60s. South winds around 5 miles an hour. Sunday, mostly sunny. A slight chance of showers after 2 p.m. Highs in the mid-80s. Southwest winds 5 to 10 miles an hour. Chance of rain 20%. Sunday night, mostly cloudy. A slight chance of showers and thunderstorms. Rainfall amounts less than a tenth of an inch. Lows in the upper 60s. West winds around 5 miles an hour. Chance of rain 20%. Monday, partly sunny. Highs in the mid-80s. West winds 5 to 10 miles an hour. Monday night, warm. Mostly cloudy.
Lows around 70. West winds around 5 miles an hour. Here is the latest National Weather Service forecast for Cambria County, including the city of Johnstown. Rest of tonight, partly cloudy between 10 p.m. and 2 a.m., then becoming mostly cloudy. Lows around 60. South winds 5 to 10 miles an hour. Sunday, mostly sunny. Highs around 80. Southwest winds 5 to 10 miles an hour. Sunday night, mostly cloudy. A chance of showers through midnight. A slight chance of thunderstorms. A slight chance of showers after midnight. Rainfall amounts less than a tenth of an inch. Lows in the mid-60s. Southwest winds around 5 miles an hour. Chance of rain 30%. Monday, mostly cloudy before 8 a.m., then becoming partly sunny. A slight chance of showers and thunderstorms after 2 p.m. Highs in the lower 80s. West winds 5 to 10 miles an hour. Chance of rain 20%. Monday night, mostly cloudy. A slight chance of showers and thunderstorms before 8 p.m. Lows in the upper 60s. Southwest winds 5 to 10 miles an hour. Chance of rain 20%. And now the extended forecast for South Central Pennsylvania. Tuesday, mostly sunny. Highs in the upper 80s. Tuesday night, partly cloudy. Lows in the lower 70s. Wednesday, mostly sunny. Very warm. Highs in the upper 80s. Wednesday night, partly cloudy with a slight chance of showers and thunderstorms. Warm. Lows in the lower 70s. Chance of rain 20%. Thursday, mostly sunny with a slight chance of showers and thunderstorms. Highs in the mid 80s. Chance of rain 20%. Thursday night, mostly cloudy with a 50% chance of showers. Lows in the mid 60s. Friday, mostly sunny with a 30% chance of showers. Highs around 80. Friday night, partly cloudy. Lows in the lower 60s. Saturday, mostly sunny. Highs in the upper 70s. The 8 to 14 day outlook, from Sunday, September 6th to Saturday, September 12th, calls for above normal temperatures and near normal precipitation. Normal high temperatures across central Pennsylvania during this period range from the low 70s over the Allegheny Mountains to the upper 70s across the lower Susquehanna Valley. Normal lows range from the upper 40s over the Alleghenies to the upper 50s across the lower Susquehanna Valley. Here are the 10 p.m. conditions in the Altoona area. In Altoona, it was partly cloudy. The temperature was 59 degrees, the dew point 56, and the relative humidity 89%. The wind was south at 3 miles an hour. The pressure was 30.22 inches and rising. At State College, it was clear. The temperature was 64 degrees, the dew point 57, and the relative humidity 77%. The wind was calm. The pressure was 30.22 inches and rising. At Johnstown. Visibility 10 miles. Temperature was 64 degrees, dew point 52. Wind was southeast at 8 miles an hour. And the pressure was 30.23 inches, and steady. Du Bois, mostly cloudy 63, La Trobe, cloudy 68, Pittsburgh mostly cloudy 69, Bradford mostly cloudy 58. To the south and east, York, clear 60, Selins Grove clear 58, Harrisburg clear 67, Philadelphia partly cloudy 72, Baltimore partly cloudy 66, Washington D.C. mostly cloudy 73. Once again, in Altoona it was 59 degrees under partly cloudy skies. And at State College it was 64 degrees under clear skies. This is NOAA Weather Radio, All Hazards Station WNG 589. 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Here's the hazardous weather outlook for the following counties, Bedford, Blair, Cambria and Huntingdon. For today and tonight. No hazardous weather is expected at this time. And now the extended outlook for the period Sunday through Friday. Rounds of organized strong to severe thunderstorms with heavy rainfall are possible Monday through Thursday. Details regarding the timing and location of greatest severe thunderstorm and excessive rainfall potential are unclear at this range and therefore remain lower confidence scenarios.
clouds will be on the increase overnight, with lows by daybreak on Sunday ranging from the low to mid-50s across north-central and northeastern Pennsylvania to the low to mid-60s across the south. Warmer temperatures and an uptick in humidity are in store for Sunday. Clouds will continue to thicken, and an isolated shower or thunderstorm is possible. High temperatures will range from the upper 70s across the northern mountains to the mid to upper 80s across the valleys of southern Pennsylvania. Increasing late summer warmth will continue into early September, along with an increasing chance for daily showers and thunderstorms early next week. Here is the latest National Weather Service forecast for Blair and Bedford counties, including the city of Altoona. Rest of tonight, partly cloudy between 10 p.m. and 2 a.m., then becoming mostly cloudy. Near steady temperature in the lower 60s. South winds around 5 miles an hour. Sunday, mostly sunny. A slight chance of showers after 2 p.m. Highs in the mid-80s. Southwest winds 5 to 10 miles an hour. Chance of rain 20%. Sunday night, mostly cloudy. A slight chance of showers and thunderstorms. Rainfall amounts less than a tenth of an inch. Lows in the upper 60s. West winds around 5 miles an hour. Chance of rain 20%. Monday, partly sunny. Highs in the mid-80s. West winds 5 to 10 miles an hour. Monday night, warm. Mostly cloudy. Lows around 70. West winds around 5 miles an hour. Here is the latest National Weather Service forecast for Cambria County, including the city of Johnstown. Rest of tonight, partly cloudy between 10 p.m. and 2 a.m., then becoming mostly cloudy. Lows around 60. South winds 5 to 10 miles an hour. Sunday, mostly sunny. Highs around 80. Southwest winds 5 to 10 miles an hour. Sunday night, mostly cloudy. A chance of showers through midnight. A slight chance of thunderstorms. A slight chance of showers after midnight. Rainfall amounts less than a tenth of an inch. Lows in the mid-60s. Southwest winds around 5 miles an hour. Chance of rain 30%. Monday, mostly cloudy before 8 a.m., then becoming partly sunny. A slight chance of showers and thunderstorms after 2 p.m. Highs in the lower 80s. West winds 5 to 10 miles an hour. Chance of rain 20%. Monday night, mostly cloudy. A slight chance of showers and thunderstorms before 8 p.m. Lows in the upper 60s. Southwest winds 5 to 10 miles an hour. Chance of rain 20%. And now the extended forecast for South Central Pennsylvania. Tuesday, mostly sunny. Highs in the upper 80s. Tuesday night, partly cloudy. Lows in the lower 70s. Wednesday, mostly sunny. Very warm. Highs in the upper 80s. Wednesday night, partly cloudy with a slight chance of showers and thunderstorms. Warm. Lows in the lower 70s. Chance of rain 20%. Thursday, mostly sunny with a slight chance of showers and thunderstorms. Highs in the mid-80s. Chance of rain 20%. Thursday night, mostly cloudy with a 50% chance of showers. Lows in the mid-60s. Friday, mostly sunny with a 30% chance of showers. Highs around 80. Friday night, partly cloudy. Lows in the lower 60s. Saturday, mostly sunny. Highs in the upper 70s. The 8 to 14 day outlook, from Sunday, September 6th to Saturday, September 12th, calls for above normal temperatures and near normal precipitation. Normal high temperatures across central Pennsylvania during this period range from the low 70s over the Allegheny Mountains to the upper 70s across the lower Susquehanna Valley. Normal lows range from the upper 40s over the Alleghenies to the upper 50s across the lower Susquehanna Valley. Here are the 10 p.m. conditions in the Altoona area. In Altoona, it was partly cloudy. The temperature was 59 degrees, the dew point 56, and the relative humidity 89%. The wind was south at 3 miles an hour. The pressure was 30.22 inches and rising. At State College, it was clear. The temperature was 64 degrees, the dew point 57, and the relative humidity 77%. The wind was calm,
The pressure was 30.22 inches and rising. At Johnstown. Visibility 10 miles. Temperature was 64 degrees, dew point 52. Wind was southeast at 8 miles an hour. And the pressure was 30.23 inches, and steady. Dew points, mostly cloudy 63, Latrobe, cloudy 68, Pittsburgh mostly cloudy 69, Bradford mostly cloudy 58. To the south and east, York, clear 60, Selins Grove clear 58, Harrisburg clear 67, Philadelphia partly cloudy 72, Baltimore partly cloudy 66, Washington D.C. mostly cloudy 73. Once again, in Altoona it was 59 degrees under partly cloudy skies. And at State College it was 64 degrees under clear skies. 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Here's the hazardous weather outlook for the following counties, Bedford, Blair, Cambria and Huntingdon. For today and tonight. No hazardous weather is expected at this time. And now the extended outlook for the period Sunday through Friday. Rounds of organized strong to severe thunderstorms with heavy rainfall are possible Monday through Thursday. Details regarding the timing and location of greatest severe thunderstorm and excessive rainfall potential are unclear at this range and therefore remain lower confidence scenarios. Clouds will be on the increase overnight, with lows by daybreak on Sunday ranging from the low to mid-50s across north-central and northeastern Pennsylvania to the low to mid-60s across the south. Warmer temperatures and an uptick in humidity are in store for Sunday. Clouds will continue to thicken, and an isolated shower or thunderstorm is possible. High temperatures will range from the upper 70s across the northern mountains to the mid to upper 80s across the valleys of southern Pennsylvania. Increasing late summer warmth will continue into early September, along with an increasing chance for daily showers and thunderstorms early next week. Here is the latest National Weather Service forecast for Blair and Bedford counties, including the city of Altoona. Rest of tonight, partly cloudy between 10 p.m. and 2 a.m., then becoming mostly cloudy. Near steady temperature in the lower 60s. South winds around 5 miles an hour. Sunday, mostly sunny. A slight chance of showers after 2 p.m. Highs in the mid-80s. Southwest winds 5 to 10 miles an hour. Chance of rain 20%. Sunday night, mostly cloudy. A slight chance of showers and thunderstorms. Rainfall amounts less than a tenth of an inch. Lows in the upper 60s. West winds around 5 miles an hour. Chance of rain 20%. Monday, partly sunny. Highs in the mid-80s. West winds 5 to 10 miles an hour. Monday night, warm. Mostly cloudy. Lows around 70. West winds around 5 miles an hour. Here is the latest National Weather Service forecast for Cambria County, including the city of Johnstown. Rest of tonight, partly cloudy between 10 p.m. and 2 a.m., then becoming mostly cloudy. Lows around 60. South winds 5 to 10 miles an hour. Sunday, mostly sunny. Highs around 80. Southwest winds 5 to 10 miles an hour. Sunday night, mostly cloudy. A chance of showers through midnight. A slight chance of thunderstorms. A slight chance of showers after midnight. Rainfall amounts less than a tenth of an inch. Lows in the mid-60s. Southwest winds around 5 miles an hour. Chance of rain 30%. Monday, mostly cloudy before 8 a.m., then becoming partly sunny. A slight chance of showers and thunderstorms after 2 p.m. Highs in the lower 80s. West winds 5 to 10 miles an hour. Chance of rain 20%. Monday night, mostly cloudy. A slight chance of showers and thunderstorms before 8 p.m. Lows in the upper 60s. Southwest winds 5 to 10 miles an hour. Chance of rain 20%. And now the extended forecast for South Central Pennsylvania. Tuesday, mostly sunny. Highs in the upper 80s. Tuesday night, partly cloudy. Lows in the lower 70s. Wednesday, mostly sunny. Very warm. Highs in the upper 80s.
Wednesday night, partly cloudy with a slight chance of showers and thunderstorms. Warm. Lows in the lower 70s. Chance of rain 20%. Thursday, mostly sunny with a slight chance of showers and thunderstorms. Highs in the mid-80s. Chance of rain 20%. Thursday night, mostly cloudy with a 50% chance of showers. Lows in the mid-60s. Friday, mostly sunny with a 30% chance of showers. Highs around 80. Friday night, partly cloudy. Lows in the lower 60s. Saturday, mostly sunny. Highs in the upper 70s. The 8 to 14 day outlook, from Sunday, September 6th to Saturday, September 12th, calls for above normal temperatures and near normal precipitation. Normal high temperatures across central Pennsylvania during this period range from the low 70s over the Allegheny Mountains to the upper 70s across the lower Susquehanna Valley. Normal lows range from the upper 40s over the Alleghenies to the upper 50s across the lower Susquehanna Valley. Here are the 10 p.m. conditions in the Altoona area. In Altoona, it was partly cloudy. The temperature was 59 degrees, the dew point 56, and the relative humidity 89%. The wind was south at 3 miles an hour. The pressure was 30.22 inches and rising. At State College, it was clear. The temperature was 64 degrees, the dew point 57, and the relative humidity 77%. The wind was calm. The pressure was 30.22 inches and rising. At Johnstown, visibility 10 miles. Temperature was 64 degrees, dew point 52. Wind was southeast at 8 miles an hour. And the pressure was 30.23 inches, and steady. Du Bois, mostly cloudy 63, La Trobe, cloudy 68, Pittsburgh mostly cloudy 69, Bradford mostly cloudy 58. To the south and east, York, clear 60, Selins Grove clear 58, Harrisburg clear 67, Philadelphia partly cloudy 72, Baltimore partly cloudy 66, Washington D.C. mostly cloudy 73. Once again, in Altoona it was 59 degrees under partly cloudy skies. And at State College it was 64 degrees under clear skies. 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Here's the hazardous weather outlook for the following counties, Bedford, Blair, Cambria and Huntingdon. For today and tonight. No hazardous weather is expected at this time. And now the extended outlook for the period Sunday through Friday. Rounds of organized strong to severe thunderstorms with heavy rainfall are possible Monday through Thursday. Details regarding the timing and location of greatest severe thunderstorm and excessive rainfall potential are unclear at this range and therefore remain lower confidence scenarios. Clouds will be on the increase overnight, with lows by daybreak on Sunday ranging from the low to mid-50s across north-central and northeastern Pennsylvania to the low to mid-60s across the south. Warmer temperatures and an uptick in humidity are in store for Sunday. Clouds will continue to thicken, and an isolated shower or thunderstorm is possible. High temperatures will range from the upper 70s across the northern mountains to the mid to upper 80s across the valleys of southern Pennsylvania. Increasing late summer warmth will continue into early September, along with an increasing chance for daily showers and thunderstorms early next week. Here is the latest National Weather Service forecast for Blair and Bedford counties, including the city of Altoona. Rest of tonight, partly cloudy between 10 p.m. and 2 a.m., then becoming mostly cloudy. Near steady temperature in the lower 60s. South winds around 5 miles an hour. Sunday, mostly sunny. A slight chance of showers after 2 p.m. Highs in the mid-80s. Southwest winds 5 to 10 miles an hour. Chance of rain 20%. Sunday night, mostly cloudy. A slight chance of showers and thunderstorms. Rainfall amounts less than a tenth of an inch. Lows in the upper 60s. West winds around 5 miles an hour. Chance of rain 20%. Monday, partly sunny. Highs in the mid-80s. West winds 5 to 10 miles an hour. Monday night, warm. Mostly cloudy. Lows around 70. West winds around 5 miles an hour.
Here is the latest National Weather Service forecast for Cambria County, including the city of Johnstown. Rest of tonight, partly cloudy between 10 p.m. and 2 a.m., then becoming mostly cloudy. Lows around 60. South winds 5 to 10 miles an hour. Sunday, mostly sunny. Highs around 80. Southwest winds 5 to 10 miles an hour. Sunday night, mostly cloudy. A chance of showers through midnight. A slight chance of thunderstorms. A slight chance of showers after midnight. Rainfall amounts less than a tenth of an inch. Lows in the mid-60s. Southwest winds around 5 miles an hour. Chance of rain 30%. Monday, mostly cloudy before 8 a.m., then becoming partly sunny. A slight chance of showers and thunderstorms after 2 p.m. Highs in the lower 80s. West winds 5 to 10 miles an hour. Chance of rain 20%. Monday night, mostly cloudy. A slight chance of showers and thunderstorms before 8 p.m. Lows in the upper 60s. Southwest winds 5 to 10 miles an hour. Chance of rain 20%. And now the extended forecast for South Central Pennsylvania. Tuesday, mostly sunny. Highs in the upper 80s. Tuesday night, partly cloudy. Lows in the lower 70s. Wednesday, mostly sunny. Very warm. Highs in the upper 80s. Wednesday night, partly cloudy with a slight chance of showers and thunderstorms. Warm. Lows in the lower 70s. Chance of rain 20%. Thursday, mostly sunny with a slight chance of showers and thunderstorms. Highs in the mid 80s. Chance of rain 20%. Thursday night, mostly cloudy with a 50% chance of showers. Lows in the mid 60s. Friday, mostly sunny with a 30% chance of showers. Highs around 80. Friday night, partly cloudy. Lows in the lower 60s. Saturday, mostly sunny. Highs in the upper 70s. The 8 to 14 day outlook, from Sunday, September 6th to Saturday, September 12th, calls for above normal temperatures and near normal precipitation. Normal high temperatures across central Pennsylvania during this period range from the low 70s over the Allegheny Mountains to the upper 70s across the lower Susquehanna Valley. Normal lows range from the upper 40s over the Alleghenies to the upper 50s across the lower Susquehanna Valley. Here are the 10 p.m. conditions in the Altoona area. In Altoona, it was partly cloudy. The temperature was 59 degrees, the dew point 56, and the relative humidity 89%. The wind was south at 3 miles an hour. The pressure was 30.22 inches and rising. At State College, it was clear. The temperature was 64 degrees, the dew point 57, and the relative humidity 77%. The wind was calm. The pressure was 30.22 inches and rising. At Johnstown. Visibility 10 miles. Temperature was 64 degrees, dew point 52. Wind was southeast at 8 miles an hour. And the pressure was 30.23 inches, and steady. DuBois, mostly cloudy 63, La Trobe, cloudy 68, Pittsburgh mostly cloudy 69, Bradford mostly cloudy 58. To the south and east, York, clear 60, Selins Grove clear 58, Harrisburg clear 67, Philadelphia partly cloudy 72, Baltimore partly cloudy 66, Washington D.C. mostly cloudy 73. Once again, in Altoona it was 59 degrees under partly cloudy skies. And at State College it was 64 degrees under clear skies. 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Here's the hazardous weather outlook for the following counties, Bedford, Blair, Cambria and Huntingdon. For today and tonight. No hazardous weather is expected at this time. And now the extended outlook for the period Sunday through Friday. Rounds of organized strong to severe thunderstorms with heavy rainfall are possible Monday through Thursday. Details regarding the timing and location of greatest severe thunderstorm and excessive rainfall potential are unclear at this range and therefore remain lower confidence scenarios. Clouds will be on the increase overnight,
with lows by daybreak on Sunday ranging from the low to mid-50s across north-central and northeastern Pennsylvania to the low to mid-60s across the south. Warmer temperatures and an uptick in humidity are in store for Sunday. Clouds will continue to thicken, and an isolated shower or thunderstorm is possible. High temperatures will range from the upper 70s.

20%. Sunday night, mostly cloudy. A slight chance of showers and thunderstorms. Rainfall amounts less than a tenth of an inch. Lows in the upper 60s. West winds around 5 miles an hour. Chance of rain 20%. Monday, partly sunny. Highs in the mid 80s. West winds 5 to 10 miles an hour. Monday night, warm. Mostly cloudy. Lows around 70. West winds around 5 miles an hour. Here is the latest National Weather Service forecast for Cambria County, including the city of Johnstown. Rest of tonight, partly cloudy between 10 p.m. and 2 a.m., then becoming mostly cloudy. Lows around 60. South winds 5 to 10 miles an hour. Sunday, mostly sunny. Highs around 80. Southwest winds 5 to 10 miles an hour. Sunday night, mostly cloudy. A chance of showers through midnight. A slight chance of thunderstorms. A slight chance of showers after midnight. Rainfall amounts less than a tenth of an inch. Lows in the mid-60s. Southwest winds around 5 miles an hour. Chance of rain 30%. Monday, mostly cloudy before 8 a.m., then becoming partly sunny. A slight chance of showers and thunderstorms after 2 p.m. Highs in the lower 80s. West winds 5 to 10 miles an hour. Chance of rain 20%. Monday night, mostly cloudy. A slight chance of showers and thunderstorms before 8 p.m. Lows in the upper 60s. Southwest winds 5 to 10 miles an hour. Chance of rain 20%. And now the extended forecast for South Central Pennsylvania. Tuesday, mostly sunny. Highs in the upper 80s. Tuesday night, partly cloudy. Lows in the lower 70s. Wednesday, mostly sunny. Very warm. Highs in the upper 80s. Wednesday night, partly cloudy with a slight chance of showers and thunderstorms. Warm. Lows in the lower 70s. Chance of rain 20%. Thursday, mostly sunny with a slight chance of showers and thunderstorms. Highs in the mid 80s. Chance of rain 20%. Thursday night, mostly cloudy with a 50% chance of showers. Lows in the mid 60s. Friday, mostly sunny with a 30% chance of showers. Highs around 80. Friday night, partly cloudy. Lows in the lower 60s. Saturday, mostly sunny. Highs in the upper 70s. The 8 to 14 day outlook, from Sunday, September 6th to Saturday, September 12th, calls for above normal temperatures and near normal precipitation. Normal high temperatures across central Pennsylvania during this period range from the low 70s over the Allegheny Mountains to the upper 70s across the lower Susquehanna Valley. Normal lows range from the upper 40s over the Alleghenies to the upper 50s across the lower Susquehanna Valley. Here are the 11 p.m. conditions in the Altoona area. In Altoona, it was partly cloudy. The temperature was 58 degrees, the dew point 55, and the relative humidity 90%. The wind was calm. The pressure was 30.23 inches and rising. At State College, haze was reported. The temperature was 63 degrees, the dew point 57, and the relative humidity 82%. The wind was calm. The pressure was 30.22 inches and steady. At Johnstown, visibility 10 miles. Temperature was 64 degrees, dew point 52. Wind was south at 8 miles an hour. And the pressure was 30.24 inches and rising. Du Bois, mostly cloudy 62, La Trobe, partly cloudy 70, Pittsburgh mostly cloudy 67, Bradford mostly cloudy 56. To the south and east, York, clear 60, Selins Grove partly cloudy 56, Harrisburg partly cloudy 65, Philadelphia partly cloudy 70, Baltimore partly cloudy 65, Washington D.C. mostly cloudy 71. Once again, in Altoona it was 58 degrees under partly cloudy skies. And at State College it was 63 degrees with haze. 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Here's the hazardous weather outlook for the following counties: Bedford, Blair,

blows around 70. West winds around 5 miles an hour. Here is the latest National Weather Service forecast for Cambria County, including the city of Johnstown. West of tonight, partly cloudy between 10 p.m. and 2 a.m., then becoming mostly cloudy. Lows around 60. South winds 5 to 10 miles an hour. Sunday, mostly sunny. Highs around 80. Southwest winds 5 to 10 miles an hour. Sunday night, mostly cloudy. A chance of showers through midnight. A slight chance of thunderstorms. A slight chance of showers after midnight. Rainfall amounts less than a tenth of an inch. Lows in the mid-60s. Southwest winds around 5 miles an hour. Chance of rain 30%. Monday, mostly cloudy before 8 a.m., then becoming partly sunny. A slight chance of showers and thunderstorms after 2 p.m. Highs in the lower 80s. West winds 5 to 10 miles an hour. Chance of rain 20%. Monday night, mostly cloudy. A slight chance of showers and thunderstorms before 8 p.m. Lows in the upper 60s. Southwest winds 5 to 10 miles an hour. Chance of rain 20%. And now the extended forecast for South Central Pennsylvania. Tuesday, mostly sunny. Highs in the upper 80s. Tuesday night, partly cloudy. Lows in the lower 70s. Wednesday, mostly sunny. Very warm. Highs in the upper 80s. Wednesday night, partly cloudy with a slight chance of showers and thunderstorms. Warm. Lows in the lower 70s. Chance of rain 20%. Thursday, mostly sunny with a slight chance of showers and thunderstorms. Highs in the mid 80s. Chance of rain 20%. Thursday night, mostly cloudy with a 50% chance of showers. Lows in the mid 60s. Friday, mostly sunny with a 30% chance of showers. Highs around 80. Friday night, partly cloudy. Lows in the lower 60s. Saturday, mostly sunny. Highs in the upper 70s. Here is the latest National Weather Service forecast for Blair and Bedford counties, including the city of Altoona. Rest of tonight, mostly cloudy. Near steady temperature in the lower 60s. South winds around 5 miles an hour. Sunday, mostly sunny. A slight chance of showers after 2 p.m. Highs in the mid-80s. Southwest winds 5 to 10 miles an hour. Chance of rain 20%. Sunday night, mostly cloudy. A slight chance of showers and thunderstorms. Rainfall amounts less than a tenth of an inch. Lows in the upper 60s. West winds around 5 miles an hour. Chance of rain 20%. Monday, partly sunny. Highs in the mid-80s. West winds 5 to 10 miles an hour. Monday night, warm. Mostly cloudy. Lows around 70. West winds around 5 miles an hour. Here is the latest National Weather Service forecast for Cambria County, including the city of Johnstown. Rest of tonight, mostly cloudy. Lows around 60. South winds 5 to 10 miles an hour. Sunday, mostly sunny. Highs around 80. Southwest winds 5 to 10 miles an hour. Sunday night, mostly cloudy. A chance of showers through midnight. A slight chance of thunderstorms. A slight chance of showers after midnight. Rainfall amounts less than a tenth of an inch. Lows in the mid-60s. Southwest winds around 5 miles an hour. Chance of rain 30%. Monday, mostly cloudy before 8 a.m., then becoming partly sunny. A slight chance of showers and thunderstorms after 2 p.m. Highs in the lower 80s. West winds 5 to 10 miles an hour. Chance of rain 20%. Monday night, mostly cloudy. A slight chance of showers and thunderstorms before 8 p.m. Lows in the upper 60s. Southwest winds 5 to 10 miles an hour. Chance of rain 20%. And now the extended forecast for South Central Pennsylvania. Tuesday, mostly sunny. Highs in the upper 80s. Tuesday night, partly cloudy. Lows in the lower 70s. Wednesday, mostly sunny. Very warm. Highs in the upper 80s.

Guys, this is NOAA Weather Radio, all hazards station WNG 589, serving South Central Pennsylvania and originating from the National Weather Service Office in State College. Here's the hazardous weather outlook for the following counties: Bedford, Blair, Cambria, and Huntingdon. For today and tonight, no hazardous weather is expected at this time. And now the extended outlook for the period Sunday through Friday. Rounds of organized strong to severe thunderstorms with heavy rainfall are possible Monday through Thursday. Details regarding the timing and location of greatest severe thunderstorm and excessive rainfall potential are unclear at this range and therefore remain lower confidence scenarios. Clouds will be on the increase overnight, with lows by daybreak on Sunday ranging from the low to mid 50s across north central and northeastern Pennsylvania to the low to mid 60s across the south. Warmer temperatures and an uptick in humidity are in store for Sunday. Clouds will continue to thicken, and an isolated shower or thunderstorm is possible. High temperatures will range from the upper 70s across the northern mountains to the mid to upper 80s across the valleys of southern Pennsylvania. Increasing late summer warmth will continue into early September, along with an increasing chance for daily showers and thunderstorms early next week. Here is the latest National Weather Service forecast for Blair and Bedford counties, including the city of Altoona. Rest of tonight, mostly cloudy. Near steady temperature in the lower 60s. South winds around 5 miles an hour. Sunday, mostly sunny. A slight chance of showers after 2 p.m. Highs in the mid-80s. Southwest winds 5 to 10 miles an hour. Chance of rain 20%. Sunday night, mostly cloudy. A slight chance of showers and thunderstorms. Rainfall amounts less than a tenth of an inch. Lows in the upper 60s. West winds around 5 miles an hour. Chance of rain 20%. Monday, partly sunny. Highs in the mid-80s. West winds 5 to 10 miles an hour. Monday night, warm. Mostly cloudy. Lows around 70. West winds around 5 miles an hour. Here is the latest National Weather Service forecast for Cambria County, including the city of Johnstown. Rest of tonight, mostly cloudy. Lows around 60. South winds 5 to 10 miles an hour. Sunday, mostly sunny. Highs around 80. Southwest winds 5 to 10 miles an hour. Sunday night, mostly cloudy. A chance of showers through midnight. A slight chance of thunderstorms. A slight chance of showers after midnight. Rainfall amounts less than a tenth of an inch. Lows in the mid-60s. Southwest winds around 5 miles an hour. Chance of rain 30%. Monday, mostly cloudy before 8 a.m., then becoming partly sunny. A slight chance of showers and thunderstorms after 2 p.m. Highs in the lower 80s. West winds 5 to 10 miles an hour. Chance of rain 20%. Monday night, mostly cloudy. A slight chance of showers and thunderstorms before 8 p.m. Lows in the upper 60s. Southwest winds 5 to 10 miles an hour. Chance of rain 20%. And now the extended forecast for South Central Pennsylvania. Tuesday, mostly sunny. Highs in the upper 80s. Tuesday night, partly cloudy. Lows in the lower 70s. Wednesday, mostly sunny. Very warm. Highs in the upper 80s. Wednesday night, partly cloudy with a slight chance of showers and thunderstorms. Warm. Lows in the lower 70s. Chance of rain 20%. Thursday, mostly sunny with a slight chance of showers and thunderstorms. Highs in the mid-80s. Chance of rain 20%. Thursday night, mostly cloudy with a 50% chance of showers. Lows in the mid-60s. Friday, mostly sunny with a 30% chance of showers. Highs around 80. Friday night, partly cloudy. Lows in the lower 60s. Saturday, mostly sunny. Highs in the upper 70s. The 8 to 14 day outlook, from Sunday, September 6th to Saturday, September 12th, calls for above normal temperatures and near normal precipitation. Normal high temperatures across central Pennsylvania during this period range from the low 70s over the Allegheny Mountains to the upper 70s across the lower Susquehanna.

In a valley. Normal lows range from the upper 40s over the Alleghenies to the upper 50s across the lower Susquehanna Valley. Here are the 1 a.m. conditions in the Altoona area. In Altoona, it was partly cloudy. The temperature was 56 degrees, the dew point 54, and the relative humidity 93%. The wind was calm. The pressure was 30.22 inches and falling. At State College, it was partly cloudy. The temperature was 61 degrees, the dew point 55, and the relative humidity 82%. The wind was southwest at 1 mile an hour. The pressure was 30.22 inches and steady. At Johnstown. Visibility 10 miles. Temperature was 62 degrees, dew point 53. Wind was southwest at 7 miles an hour. And the pressure was 30.24 inches, and steady. Du Bois, partly cloudy 62, La Trobe, partly cloudy 64, Pittsburgh partly cloudy 65, Bradford partly cloudy 61. To the south and east, York, partly cloudy 60, Selins Grove partly cloudy 55, Harrisburg partly cloudy 64, Philadelphia partly cloudy 68, Baltimore partly cloudy 66, Washington D.C. cloudy 71. Once again, in Altoona it was 56 degrees under partly cloudy skies. And at State College it was 61 degrees under partly cloudy skies. This is NOAA Weather Radio, All Hazards Station WNG 589. 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Here's the hazardous weather outlook for the following counties, Bedford, Blair, Cambria and Huntingdon. For today and tonight. No hazardous weather is expected at this time. And now the extended outlook for the period Sunday through Friday. Rounds of organized strong to severe thunderstorms with heavy rainfall are possible Monday through Thursday. Details regarding the timing and location of greatest severe thunderstorm and excessive rainfall potential are unclear at this range and therefore remain lower confidence scenarios. Clouds will be on the increase overnight, with lows by daybreak on Sunday ranging from the low to mid-50s across north-central and northeastern Pennsylvania to the low to mid-60s across the south. Warmer temperatures and an uptick in humidity are in store for Sunday. Clouds will continue to thicken, and an isolated shower or thunderstorm is possible. High temperatures will range from the upper 70s across the northern mountains to the mid to upper 80s across the valleys of southern Pennsylvania. Increasing late summer warmth will continue into early September, along with an increasing chance for daily showers and thunderstorms early next week. Here is the latest National Weather Service forecast for Blair and Bedford counties, including the city of Altoona. Rest of tonight, mostly cloudy. Near steady temperature in the lower 60s. South winds around 5 miles an hour. Sunday, mostly sunny. A slight chance of showers after 2 p.m. Highs in the mid-80s. Southwest winds 5 to 10 miles an hour. Chance of rain 20%. Sunday night, mostly cloudy. A slight chance of showers and thunderstorms. Rainfall amounts less than a tenth of an inch. Lows in the upper 60s. West winds around 5 miles an hour. Chance of rain 20%. Monday, partly sunny. Highs in the mid-80s. West winds 5 to 10 miles an hour. Monday night, warm. Mostly cloudy. Lows around 70. West winds around 5 miles an hour. Here is the latest National Weather Service forecast for Cambria County, including the city of Johnstown. Rest of tonight, mostly cloudy. Lows around 60. South winds 5 to 10 miles an hour. Sunday, mostly sunny. Highs around 80. Southwest winds 5 to 10 miles an hour. Sunday night, mostly cloudy. A chance of showers through midnight. A slight chance of thunderstorms. A slight chance of showers after midnight. Rainfall amounts less than a tenth of an inch. Lows in the mid-60s. Southwest winds around 5 miles an hour. Chance of rain 30%. Monday, mostly cloudy before 8 a.m., then becoming partly sunny. A slight chance of showers and thunderstorms after 2 p.m. Highs in the lower 80s. West winds 5 to 10 miles an hour. Chance of rain 20%. Monday night, mostly cloudy.
a slight chance of showers and thunderstorms before 8 p.m. Lows in the upper 60s. Southwest winds 5 to 10 miles an hour. Chance of rain 20%. And now the extended forecast for South Central Pennsylvania. Tuesday, mostly sunny. Highs in the upper 80s. Tuesday night, partly cloudy. Lows in the lower 70s. Wednesday, mostly sunny. Very warm. Highs in the upper 80s. Wednesday night, partly cloudy with a slight chance of showers and thunderstorms. Warm. Lows in the lower 70s. Chance of rain 20%. Thursday, mostly sunny with a slight chance of showers and thunderstorms. Highs in the mid-80s. Chance of rain 20%. Thursday night, mostly cloudy with a 50% chance of showers. Lows in the mid-60s. Friday, mostly sunny with a 30% chance of showers. Highs around 80. Friday night, partly cloudy. Lows in the lower 60s. Saturday, mostly sunny. Highs in the upper 70s. The 8 to 14 day outlook, from Sunday, September 6th to Saturday, September 12th, calls for above normal temperatures and near normal precipitation. Normal high temperatures across central Pennsylvania during this period range from the low 70s over the Allegheny Mountains to the upper 70s across the lower Susquehanna Valley. Normal lows range from the upper 40s over the Alleghenies to the upper 50s across the lower Susquehanna Valley. Here are the 1 a.m. conditions in the Altoona area. In Altoona, it was partly cloudy. The temperature was 56 degrees, the dew point 54, and the relative humidity 93%. The wind was calm. The pressure was 30.22 inches and falling. At State College, it was partly cloudy. The temperature was 61 degrees, the dew point 55, and the relative humidity 82%. The wind was southwest at 1 mile an hour. The pressure was 30.22 inches and steady. At Johnstown, visibility 10 miles. Temperature was 62 degrees, dew point 53. Wind was southwest at 7 miles an hour. And the pressure was 30.24 inches and steady. Du Bois, partly cloudy 62, La Trobe, partly cloudy 64, Pittsburgh partly cloudy 65, Bradford mostly cloudy 61. To the south and east, York, clear 60, Selins Grove partly cloudy 55, Harrisburg partly cloudy 64, Philadelphia partly cloudy 68, Baltimore partly cloudy 66, Washington D.C. cloudy 71. Once again, in Altoona it was 56 degrees under partly cloudy skies. And at State College it was 61 degrees under partly cloudy skies. 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Here's the hazardous weather outlook for the following counties, Bedford, Blair, Cambria and Huntingdon. For today and tonight. No hazardous weather is expected at this time. And now the extended outlook for the period Sunday through Friday. Rounds of organized strong to severe thunderstorms with heavy rainfall are possible Monday through Thursday. Details regarding the timing and location of greatest severe thunderstorm and excessive rainfall potential are unclear at this range and therefore remain lower confidence scenarios. Clouds will be on the increase overnight, with lows by daybreak on Sunday ranging from the low to mid-50s across north-central and northeastern Pennsylvania to the low to mid-60s across the south. Warmer temperatures and an uptick in humidity are in store for Sunday. Clouds will continue to thicken, and an isolated shower or thunderstorm is possible. High temperatures will range from the upper 70s across the northern mountains to the mid to upper 80s across the valleys of southern Pennsylvania. Increasing late summer warmth will continue into early September, along with an increasing chance for daily showers and thunderstorms early next week. Here is the latest National Weather Service forecast for Blair and Bedford counties, including the city of Altoona. Rest of tonight, mostly cloudy. Near steady temperature in the lower 60s. South winds around 5 miles an hour. Sunday, mostly sunny. A slight chance of showers after 2 p.m. Highs in the mid-80s. Southwest winds 5 to 10 miles an hour. Chance of rain 20%. Sunday night, mostly cloudy.
a slight chance of showers and thunderstorms. Rainfall amounts less than a tenth of an inch. Lows in the upper 60s. West winds around 5 miles an hour. Chance of rain 20%. Monday, partly sunny. Highs in the mid-80s. West winds 5 to 10 miles an hour. Monday night, warm. Mostly cloudy. Lows around 70. West winds around 5 miles an hour. Here is the latest National Weather Service forecast for Cambria County, including the city of Johnstown. Rest of tonight, mostly cloudy. Lows around 60. South winds 5 to 10 miles an hour. Sunday, mostly sunny. Highs around 80. Southwest winds 5 to 10 miles an hour. Sunday night, mostly cloudy. A chance of showers through midnight. A slight chance of thunderstorms. A slight chance of showers after midnight. Rainfall amounts less than a tenth of an inch. Lows in the mid-60s. Southwest winds around 5 miles an hour. Chance of rain 30%. Monday, mostly cloudy before 8 a.m., then becoming partly sunny. A slight chance of showers and thunderstorms after 2 p.m. Highs in the lower 80s. West winds 5 to 10 miles an hour. Chance of rain 20%. Monday night, mostly cloudy. A slight chance of showers and thunderstorms before 8 p.m. Lows in the upper 60s. Southwest winds 5 to 10 miles an hour. Chance of rain 20%. And now the extended forecast for South Central Pennsylvania. Tuesday, mostly sunny. Highs in the upper 80s. Tuesday night, partly cloudy. Lows in the lower 70s. Wednesday, mostly sunny. Very warm. Highs in the upper 80s. Wednesday night, partly cloudy with a slight chance of showers and thunderstorms. Warm. Lows in the lower 70s. Chance of rain 20%. Thursday, mostly sunny with a slight chance of showers and thunderstorms. Highs in the mid-80s. Chance of rain 20%. Thursday night, mostly cloudy with a 50% chance of showers. Lows in the mid-60s. Friday, mostly sunny with a 30% chance of showers. Highs around 80. Friday night, partly cloudy. Lows in the lower 60s. Saturday, mostly sunny. Highs in the upper 70s. The 8 to 14 day outlook, from Sunday, September 6th to Saturday, September 12th, calls for above normal temperatures and near normal precipitation. Normal high temperatures across central Pennsylvania during this period range from the low 70s over the Allegheny Mountains to the upper 70s across the lower Susquehanna Valley. Normal lows range from the upper 40s over the Alleghenies to the upper 50s across the lower Susquehanna Valley. Here are the 1 a.m. conditions in the Altoona area. In Altoona, it was partly cloudy. The temperature was 56 degrees, the dew point 54, and the relative humidity 93%. The wind was calm. The pressure was 30.22 inches and falling. At State College, it was partly cloudy. The temperature was 61 degrees, the dew point 55, and the relative humidity 82%. The wind was southwest at 1 mile an hour. The pressure was 30.22 inches and steady. At Johnstown, visibility 10 miles. Temperature was 62 degrees, dew point 53. Wind was southwest at 7 miles an hour. And the pressure was 30.24 inches and steady. DuBois, partly cloudy 62, La Trobe, partly cloudy 64, Pittsburgh partly cloudy 65, Bradford mostly cloudy 61. To the south and east, York, clear 60, Selins Grove partly cloudy 55, Harrisburg partly cloudy 64, Philadelphia partly cloudy 68, Baltimore partly cloudy 66, Washington D.C. cloudy 71. Once again, in Altoona it was 56 degrees under partly cloudy skies. And at State College it was 61 degrees under partly cloudy skies. 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Here's the hazardous weather outlook for the following counties, Bedford, Blair, Cambria, and Huntingdon. For today and tonight.
No hazardous weather is expected at this time. And now the extended outlook for the period Sunday through Friday. Rounds of organized strong to severe thunderstorms with heavy rainfall are possible Monday through Thursday. Details regarding the timing and location of greatest severe thunderstorm and excessive rainfall potential are unclear at this range and therefore remain lower confidence scenarios. Clouds will be on the increase overnight, with lows by daybreak on Sunday ranging from the low to mid-50s across north-central and northeastern Pennsylvania to the low to mid-60s across the south. Warmer temperatures and an uptick in humidity are in store for Sunday. Clouds will continue to thicken, and an isolated shower or thunderstorm is possible. High temperatures will range from the upper 70s across the northern mountains to the mid to upper 80s across the valleys of southern Pennsylvania. Increasing late summer warmth will continue into early September, along with an increasing chance for daily showers and thunderstorms early next week. 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Broadcasts originate from the National Weather Service in State College and are transmitted from the tower facilities provided by the Blair County Emergency Management Agency in Frankstown on a frequency of 162.425 MHz. We are located at Innovation Park in State College. 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Properly set weather radios, with the alarm device, will alert you when severe weather warnings or watches are issued. Programming on this station will be temporarily changed during severe weather, to bring you the latest information. Warnings and safety information from the National Weather Service may someday save your life or protect your property. Here is the latest National Weather Service forecast for Blair and Bedford counties, including the city of Altoona. Rest of tonight, mostly cloudy. Near steady temperature in the lower 60s. South winds around 5 miles an hour. Sunday, mostly sunny. A slight chance of showers after 2 p.m. Highs in the mid-80s. Southwest winds 5 to 10 miles an hour. Chance of rain 20%. Sunday night, mostly cloudy. A slight chance of showers and thunderstorms. Rainfall amounts less than a tenth of an inch. Lows in the upper 60s. West winds around 5 miles an hour. Chance of rain 20%. Monday, partly sunny. Highs in the mid-80s. West winds 5 to 10 miles an hour. Monday night, warm. Mostly cloudy. Lows around 70. West winds around 5 miles an hour. Here is the latest National Weather Service forecast for Cambria County, including the city of Johnstown. Rest of tonight, mostly cloudy. Lows around 60. South winds 5 to 10 miles an hour. Sunday, mostly sunny. Highs around 80. Southwest winds 5 to 10 miles an hour. Sunday night, mostly cloudy. A chance of showers through midnight. A slight chance of thunderstorms. A slight chance of showers after midnight. Rainfall amounts less than a tenth of an inch. Lows in the mid-60s. Southwest winds around 5 miles an hour. Chance of rain 30%. Monday, mostly cloudy before 8 a.m., then becoming partly sunny. A slight chance of showers and thunderstorms after 2 p.m. Highs in the lower 80s. West winds 5 to 10 miles an hour. Chance of rain 20%. Monday night, mostly cloudy. A slight chance of showers and thunderstorms before 8 p.m. Lows in the upper 60s. Southwest winds 5 to 10 miles an hour. Chance of rain 20%. And now the extended forecast for south central Pennsylvania. Tuesday, mostly sunny. Highs in the upper 80s. Tuesday night, partly cloudy. Lows in the lower 70s. Wednesday, mostly sunny. Very warm. Highs in the upper 80s. Wednesday night, partly cloudy with a slight chance of showers and thunderstorms. Warm. Lows in the lower 70s. Chance of rain 20%. Thursday, mostly sunny with a slight chance of showers and thunderstorms. Highs in the mid-80s. Chance of rain 20%. Thursday night, mostly cloudy with a 50% chance of showers. Lows in the mid-60s. Friday, mostly sunny with a 30% chance of showers. Highs around 80. Friday night, partly cloudy.
Lows in the lower 60s. Saturday, mostly sunny. Highs in the upper 70s. The 8 to 14 day outlook, from Sunday, September 6th to Saturday, September 12th, calls for above normal temperatures and near normal precipitation. Normal high temperatures across central Pennsylvania during this period range from the low 70s over the Allegheny Mountains to the upper 70s across the lower Susquehanna Valley. Normal lows range from the upper 40s over the Alleghenies to the upper 50s across the lower Susquehanna Valley. Here are the 1 a.m. conditions in the Altoona area. In Altoona, it was partly cloudy. The temperature was 56 degrees, the dew point 54, and the relative humidity 93%. The wind was calm. The pressure was 30.22 inches and falling. At State College, it was partly cloudy. The temperature was 61 degrees, the dew point 55, and the relative humidity 82%. The wind was southwest at 1 mile an hour. The pressure was 30.22 inches and steady. At Johnstown, visibility 10 miles. Temperature was 62 degrees, dew point 53. Wind was southwest at 7 miles an hour. And the pressure was 30.24 inches and steady. Du Bois, partly cloudy 62, La Trobe, partly cloudy 64, Pittsburgh partly cloudy 65, Bradford mostly cloudy 61. To the south and east, York, clear 60, Selins Grove partly cloudy 55, Harrisburg partly cloudy 64, Philadelphia partly cloudy 68, Baltimore partly cloudy 66, Washington D.C. cloudy 71. Once again, in Altoona it was 56 degrees under partly cloudy skies. And at State College it was 61 degrees under partly cloudy skies. This is NOAA Weather Radio, All Hazards Station WNG589. 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Here's the hazardous weather outlook for the following counties, Bedford, Blair, Cambria and Huntingdon. For today and tonight. No hazardous weather is expected at this time. And now the extended outlook for the period Sunday through Friday. Rounds of organized strong to severe thunderstorms with heavy rainfall are possible Monday through Thursday. Details regarding the timing and location of greatest severe thunderstorm and excessive rainfall potential are unclear at this range and therefore remain lower confidence scenarios. Clouds will be on the increase overnight, with lows by daybreak on Sunday ranging from the low to mid-50s across north-central and northeastern Pennsylvania to the low to mid-60s across the south. Warmer temperatures and an uptick in humidity are in store for Sunday. Clouds will continue to thicken, and an isolated shower or thunderstorm is possible. High temperatures will range from the upper 70s across the northern mountains to the mid to upper 80s across the valleys of southern Pennsylvania. Increasing late summer warmth will continue into early September, along with an increasing chance for daily showers and thunderstorms early next week. Here is the latest National Weather Service forecast for Blair and Bedford counties, including the city of Altoona. Rest of tonight, mostly cloudy. Near steady temperature in the lower 60s. South winds around 5 miles an hour. Sunday, mostly sunny. A slight chance of showers after 2 p.m. Highs in the mid-80s. Southwest winds 5 to 10 miles an hour. Chance of rain 20%. Sunday night, mostly cloudy. A slight chance of showers and thunderstorms. Rainfall amounts less than a tenth of an inch. Lows in the upper 60s. West winds around 5 miles an hour. Chance of rain 20%. Monday, partly sunny. Highs in the mid-80s. West winds 5 to 10 miles an hour. Monday night, warm. Mostly cloudy. Lows around 70. West winds around 5 miles an hour. Here is the latest National Weather Service forecast for Cambria County, including the city of Johnstown. Rest of tonight, mostly cloudy. Lows around 60. South winds 5 to 10 miles an hour. Sunday, mostly sunny. Highs around 80. Southwest winds 5 to 10 miles an hour. Sunday night, mostly cloudy. A chance of showers through midnight. A slight chance of thunderstorms. A slight chance of showers after midnight. Rainfall amounts less than a tenth of an inch.
lows in the mid-60s. Southwest winds around 5 miles an hour. Chance of rain 30%. Monday, mostly cloudy before 8 a.m., then becoming partly sunny. A slight chance of showers and thunderstorms after 2 p.m. Highs in the lower 80s. West winds 5 to 10 miles an hour. Chance of rain 20%. Monday night, mostly cloudy. A slight chance of showers and thunderstorms before 8 p.m. Lows in the upper 60s. Southwest winds 5 to 10 miles an hour. Chance of rain 20%. And now the extended forecast for South Central Pennsylvania. Tuesday, mostly sunny. Highs in the upper 80s. Tuesday night, partly cloudy. Lows in the lower 70s. Wednesday, mostly sunny. Very warm. Highs in the upper 80s. Wednesday night, partly cloudy with a slight chance of showers and thunderstorms. Warm. Lows in the lower 70s. Chance of rain 20%. Thursday, mostly sunny with a slight chance of showers and thunderstorms. Highs in the mid-80s. Chance of rain 20%. Thursday night, mostly cloudy with a 50% chance of showers. Lows in the mid-60s. Friday, mostly sunny with a 30% chance of showers. Highs around 80. Friday night, partly cloudy. Lows in the lower 60s. Saturday, mostly sunny. Highs in the upper 70s. Here is the latest National Weather Service forecast for Blair and Bedford counties, including the city of Altoona. West of tonight, partly cloudy between midnight and 4 a.m., then becoming mostly cloudy. Near steady temperature in the upper 50s. South winds around 5 miles an hour. Sunday, partly sunny. Patchy fog before 8 a.m. A slight chance of showers after 4 p.m. Highs in the mid-80s. Southwest winds 5 to 10 miles an hour. Chance of rain 20%. Sunday night, mostly cloudy with a 20% chance of showers. Lows in the mid-60s. West winds around 5 miles an hour. Monday, mostly cloudy with a slight chance of showers in the morning, then partly sunny in the afternoon. Highs in the mid-80s. West winds 5 to 10 miles an hour. Chance of rain 20%. Monday night, mostly cloudy. Lows in the upper 60s. Southwest winds around 5 miles an hour. Here is the latest National Weather Service forecast for Cambria County, including the city of Johnstown. West of tonight, partly cloudy. Near steady temperature around 60. South winds 5 to 10 miles an hour. Sunday, partly sunny. Highs around 80. Southwest winds 5 to 10 miles an hour. Sunday night, mostly cloudy. A slight chance of showers after 8 p.m. Rainfall amounts less than a tenth of an inch. Lows in the mid-60s. Southwest winds around 5 miles an hour. Chance of rain 20%. Monday, mostly cloudy with a slight chance of showers through 2 p.m., then partly sunny after 2 p.m. Highs in the lower 80s. Southwest winds 5 to 10 miles an hour. Chance of rain 20%. Monday night, mostly cloudy. Lows in the upper 60s. Southwest winds 5 to 10 miles an hour. And now the extended forecast for South Central Pennsylvania. Tuesday, mostly sunny. Highs in the upper 80s. Tuesday night, partly cloudy. Lows around 70. Wednesday, mostly sunny with a slight chance of showers and thunderstorms. Highs in the upper 80s. Chance of rain 20%. Wednesday night, partly cloudy with a slight chance of showers and thunderstorms. Warm. Lows in the lower 70s. Chance of rain 20%. Thursday, mostly sunny with a slight chance of showers and thunderstorms. Highs in the mid-80s. Chance of rain 20%. Thursday night, mostly cloudy with a 50% chance of showers. Lows in the mid-60s. Friday, mostly sunny with a 30% chance of showers. Highs around 80. Friday night, partly cloudy. Lows in the lower 60s. Saturday, mostly sunny. Highs in the upper 70s.
The 8 to 14 day outlook, from Sunday, September 6th to Saturday, September 12th, calls for above normal temperatures and near normal precipitation. Normal high temperatures across central Pennsylvania during this period range from the low 70s over the Allegheny Mountains to the upper 70s across the lower Susquehanna Valley. Normal lows range from the upper 40s over the Alleghenies to the upper 50s across the lower Susquehanna Valley. Here are the 1 a.m. conditions in the Altoona area. In Altoona, it was partly cloudy. The temperature was 56 degrees, the dew point 54, and the relative humidity 93%. The wind was calm. The pressure was 30.22 inches and falling. At State College, it was partly cloudy. The temperature was 61 degrees, the dew point 55, and the relative humidity 82%. The wind was southwest at 1 mile an hour. The pressure was 30.22 inches and steady. At Johnstown. Visibility 10 miles. Temperature was 62 degrees, dew point 53. Wind was southwest at 7 miles an hour. And the pressure was 30.24 inches and steady. Du Bois, partly cloudy 62, La Trobe, partly cloudy 64, Pittsburgh partly cloudy 65, Bradford mostly cloudy 61. To the south and east, York, clear 60, Selins Grove partly cloudy 55, Harrisburg partly cloudy 64, Philadelphia partly cloudy 68, Baltimore partly cloudy 66, Washington D.C. cloudy 71. Once again, in Altoona it was 56 degrees under partly cloudy skies. And at State College it was 61 degrees under partly cloudy skies. 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Here's the hazardous weather outlook for the following counties, Bedford, Blair, Cambria and Huntingdon. For today and tonight. No hazardous weather is expected at this time. And now the extended outlook for the period Sunday through Friday. Rounds of organized strong to severe thunderstorms with heavy rainfall are possible Monday through Thursday. Details regarding the timing and location of greatest severe thunderstorm and excessive rainfall potential are unclear at this range and therefore remain lower confidence scenarios. Clouds will be on the increase overnight, with lows by daybreak on Sunday ranging from the low to mid-50s across north-central and northeastern Pennsylvania to the low to mid-60s across the south. Warmer temperatures and an uptick in humidity are in store for Sunday. Clouds will continue to thicken, and an isolated shower or thunderstorm is possible. High temperatures will range from the upper 70s across the northern mountains to the mid to upper 80s across the valleys of southern Pennsylvania. Increasing late summer warmth will continue into early September, along with an increasing chance for daily showers and thunderstorms early next week. Here is the latest National Weather Service forecast for Blair and Bedford counties, including the city of Altoona. Rest of tonight, partly cloudy between midnight and 4 a.m., then becoming mostly cloudy. Near steady temperature in the upper 50s. South winds around 5 miles an hour. Sunday, partly sunny. Patchy fog before 8 a.m. A slight chance of showers after 4 p.m. Highs in the mid-80s. Southwest winds 5 to 10 miles an hour. Chance of rain 20%. Sunday night, mostly cloudy with a 20% chance of showers. Lows in the mid-60s. West winds around 5 miles an hour. Monday, mostly cloudy with a slight chance of showers in the morning, then partly sunny in the afternoon. Highs in the mid-80s. West winds 5 to 10 miles an hour. Chance of rain 20%. Monday night, mostly cloudy. Lows in the upper 60s. Southwest winds around 5 miles an hour. Here is the latest National Weather Service forecast for Cambria County, including the city of Johnstown. Rest of tonight, partly cloudy. Near steady temperature around 60. South winds 5 to 10 miles an hour. Sunday, partly sunny. Highs around 80. Southwest winds 5 to 10 miles an hour. Sunday night, mostly cloudy. A slight chance of showers after 8 p.m. Rainfall amounts less than a tenth of an inch. Lows in the mid-60s. Southwest winds around 5 miles an hour. Chance of rain 20%.
Monday, mostly cloudy with a slight chance of showers through 2 p.m., then partly sunny after 2 p.m. Highs in the lower 80s. Southwest winds 5 to 10 miles an hour. Chance of rain 20%. Monday night, mostly cloudy. Lows in the upper 60s. Southwest winds 5 to 10 miles an hour. And now the extended forecast for South Central Pennsylvania. Tuesday, mostly sunny. Highs in the upper 80s. Tuesday night, partly cloudy. Lows around 70. Wednesday, mostly sunny with a slight chance of showers and thunderstorms. Highs in the upper 80s. Chance of rain 20%. Wednesday night, partly cloudy with a slight chance of showers and thunderstorms. Warm. Lows in the lower 70s. Chance of rain 20%. Thursday, mostly sunny with a slight chance of showers and thunderstorms. Highs in the mid 80s. Chance of rain 20%. Thursday night, mostly cloudy with a 50% chance of showers. Lows in the mid 60s. Friday, mostly sunny with a 30% chance of showers. Highs around 80. Friday night, partly cloudy. Lows in the lower 60s. Saturday, mostly sunny. Highs in the upper 70s. The 8 to 14 day outlook, from Sunday, September 6th to Saturday, September 12th, calls for above normal temperatures and near normal precipitation. Normal high temperatures across central Pennsylvania during this period range from the low 70s over the Allegheny Mountains to the upper 70s across the lower Susquehanna Valley. Normal lows range from the upper 40s over the Alleghenies to the upper 50s across the lower Susquehanna Valley. Here are the 1 a.m. conditions in the Altoona area. In Altoona, it was partly cloudy. The temperature was 56 degrees, the dew point 54, and the relative humidity 93%. The wind was calm. The pressure was 30.22 inches and falling. At State College, it was partly cloudy. The temperature was 61 degrees, the dew point 55, and the relative humidity 82%. The wind was southwest at 1 mile an hour. The pressure was 30.22 inches and steady. At Johnstown, visibility 10 miles. Temperature was 62 degrees, dew point 53. Wind was southwest at 7 miles an hour. And the pressure was 30.24 inches and steady. Du Bois, partly cloudy 62, La Trobe, partly cloudy 64, Pittsburgh partly cloudy 65, Bradford mostly cloudy 61. To the south and east, York, clear 60, Selins Grove partly cloudy 55, Harrisburg partly cloudy 64, Philadelphia partly cloudy 68, Baltimore partly cloudy 66, Washington DC cloudy 71. Once again, in Altoona it was 56 degrees under partly cloudy skies. And at State College it was 61 degrees under partly cloudy skies. This is NOAA Weather Radio, All Hazards Station WNG 589. 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Here's the hazardous weather outlook for the following counties, Bedford, Blair, Cambria and Huntingdon. For today and tonight. No hazardous weather is expected at this time. And now the extended outlook for the period Sunday through Friday. Rounds of organized strong to severe thunderstorms with heavy rainfall are possible Monday through Thursday. Details regarding the timing and location of greatest severe thunderstorm and excessive rainfall potential are unclear at this range and therefore remain lower confidence scenarios. Clouds will be on the increase overnight, with lows by daybreak on Sunday ranging from the low to mid 50s across north central and northeastern Pennsylvania to the low to mid 60s across the south. Warmer temperatures and an uptick in humidity are in store for Sunday. Clouds will continue to thicken, and an isolated shower or thunderstorm is possible. High temperatures will range from the upper 70s across the northern mountains to the mid to upper 80s across the valleys of southern Pennsylvania. Increasing late summer warmth will continue into early September, along with an increasing chance for daily showers and thunderstorms early next week. Here is the latest National Weather Service forecast for Blair and Bedford counties, including the city of Altoona. Rest of tonight, partly cloudy between midnight and 4 a.m., then becoming mostly cloudy. Near steady temperature in the upper 50s.
south winds around 5 miles an hour. Sunday, partly sunny. Patchy fog before 8 a.m. A slight chance of showers after 4 p.m. Highs in the mid-80s. Southwest winds 5 to 10 miles an hour. Chance of rain 20%. Sunday night, mostly cloudy with a 20% chance of showers. Lows in the mid-60s. West winds around 5 miles an hour. Monday, mostly cloudy with a slight chance of showers in the morning, then partly sunny in the afternoon. Highs in the mid-80s. West winds 5 to 10 miles an hour. Chance of rain 20%. Monday night, mostly cloudy. Lows in the upper 60s. Southwest winds around 5 miles an hour. Here is the latest National Weather Service forecast for Cambria County, including the city of Johnstown. Rest of tonight, partly cloudy. Near steady temperature around 60. South winds 5 to 10 miles an hour. Sunday, partly sunny. Highs around 80. Southwest winds 5 to 10 miles an hour. Sunday night, mostly cloudy. A slight chance of showers after 8 p.m. Rainfall amounts less than a tenth of an inch. Lows in the mid-60s. Southwest winds around 5 miles an hour. Chance of rain 20%. Monday, mostly cloudy with a slight chance of showers through 2 p.m., then partly sunny after 2 p.m. Highs in the lower 80s. Southwest winds 5 to 10 miles an hour. Chance of rain 20%. Monday night, mostly cloudy. Lows in the upper 60s. Southwest winds 5 to 10 miles an hour. And now the extended forecast for South Central Pennsylvania. Tuesday, mostly sunny. Highs in the upper 80s. Tuesday night, partly cloudy. Lows around 70. Wednesday, mostly sunny with a slight chance of showers and thunderstorms. Highs in the upper 80s. Chance of rain 20%. Wednesday night, partly cloudy with a slight chance of showers and thunderstorms. Warm. Lows in the lower 70s. Chance of rain 20%. Thursday, mostly sunny with a slight chance of showers and thunderstorms. Highs in the mid-80s. Chance of rain 20%. Thursday night, mostly cloudy with a 50% chance of showers. Lows in the mid-60s. Friday, mostly sunny with a 30% chance of showers. Highs around 80. Friday night, partly cloudy. Lows in the lower 60s. Saturday, mostly sunny. Highs in the upper 70s. The 8 to 14 day outlook, from Sunday, September 6th to Saturday, September 12th, calls for above normal temperatures and near normal precipitation. Normal high temperatures across central Pennsylvania during this period range from the low 70s over the Allegheny Mountains to the upper 70s across the lower Susquehanna Valley. Normal lows range from the upper 40s over the Alleghenies to the upper 50s across the lower Susquehanna Valley. Here are the 1 a.m. conditions in the Altoona area. In Altoona, it was partly cloudy. The temperature was 56 degrees, the dew point 54, and the relative humidity 93%. The wind was calm. The pressure was 30.22 inches and falling. At State College, it was partly cloudy. The temperature was 61 degrees, the dew point 55, and the relative humidity 82%. The wind was southwest at 1 mile an hour. The pressure was 30.22 inches and steady. At Johnstown, visibility 10 miles. Temperature was 62 degrees, dew point 53. Wind was southwest at 7 miles an hour. And the pressure was 30.24 inches, and steady. Du Bois, partly cloudy 62, La Trobe, partly cloudy 64, Pittsburgh partly cloudy 65, Bradford mostly cloudy 61. To the south and east, York, clear 60, Selins Grove partly cloudy 55, Harrisburg partly cloudy 64, Philadelphia partly cloudy 68, Baltimore partly cloudy 66, Washington D.C. cloudy 71. Once again, in Altoona it was 56 degrees under partly cloudy skies. And at State College it was 61 degrees under partly cloudy skies. 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
Here's the hazardous weather outlook for the following counties: Bedford, Blair, Cambria, and Huntingdon. For today and tonight, no hazardous weather is expected at this time. And now the extended outlook for the period Sunday through Friday. Rounds of organized strong to severe thunderstorms with heavy rainfall are possible Monday through Thursday. Details regarding the timing and location of greatest severe thunderstorm and excessive rainfall potential are unclear at this range and therefore remain lower confidence scenarios. Clouds will be on the increase overnight, with lows by daybreak on Sunday ranging from the low to mid-50s across north-central and northeastern Pennsylvania to the low to mid-60s across the south. Warmer temperatures and an uptick in humidity are in store for Sunday. Clouds will continue to thicken, and an isolated shower or thunderstorm is possible. High temperatures will range from the upper 70s across the northern mountains to the mid to upper 80s across the valleys of southern Pennsylvania. Increasing late summer warmth will continue into early September, along with an increasing chance for daily showers and thunderstorms early next week. Here is the latest National Weather Service forecast for Blair and Bedford counties, including the city of Altoona. Rest of tonight, partly cloudy between midnight and 4 a.m., then becoming mostly cloudy. Near steady temperature in the upper 50s. South winds around 5 miles an hour. Sunday, partly sunny. Patchy fog before 8 a.m. A slight chance of showers after 4 p.m. Highs in the mid-80s. Southwest winds 5 to 10 miles an hour. Chance of rain 20%. Sunday night, mostly cloudy with a 20% chance of showers. Lows in the mid-60s. West winds around 5 miles an hour. Monday, mostly cloudy with a slight chance of showers in the morning, then partly sunny in the afternoon. Highs in the mid-80s. West winds 5 to 10 miles an hour. Chance of rain 20%. Monday night, mostly cloudy. Lows in the upper 60s. Southwest winds around 5 miles an hour. Here is the latest National Weather Service forecast for Cambria County, including the city of Johnstown. Rest of tonight, partly cloudy. Near steady temperature around 60. South winds 5 to 10 miles an hour. Sunday, partly sunny. Highs around 80. Southwest winds 5 to 10 miles an hour. Sunday night, mostly cloudy. A slight chance of showers after 8 p.m. Rainfall amounts less than a tenth of an inch. Lows in the mid-60s. Southwest winds around 5 miles an hour. Chance of rain 20%. Monday, mostly cloudy with a slight chance of showers through 2 p.m., then partly sunny after 2 p.m. Highs in the lower 80s. Southwest winds 5 to 10 miles an hour. Chance of rain 20%. Monday night, mostly cloudy. Lows in the upper 60s. Southwest winds 5 to 10 miles an hour. And now the extended forecast for South Central Pennsylvania. Tuesday, mostly sunny. Highs in the upper 80s. Tuesday night, partly cloudy. Lows around 70. Wednesday, mostly sunny with a slight chance of showers and thunderstorms. Highs in the upper 80s. Chance of rain 20%. Wednesday night, partly cloudy with a slight chance of showers and thunderstorms. Warm. Lows in the lower 70s. Chance of rain 20%. Thursday, mostly sunny with a slight chance of showers and thunderstorms. Highs in the mid-80s. Chance of rain 20%. Thursday night, mostly cloudy with a 50% chance of showers. Lows in the mid-60s. Friday, mostly sunny with a 30% chance of showers. Highs around 80. Friday night, partly cloudy. Lows in the lower 60s. Saturday, mostly sunny. Highs in the upper 70s. The 8 to 14 day outlook, from Sunday, September 6th to Saturday, September 12th, calls for above normal temperatures and near normal precipitation. Normal high temperatures across central Pennsylvania during this period range from the low 70s over the Allegheny Mountains to the upper 70s across the lower Susquehanna Valley. Normal lows range from the upper 40s over the Alleghenies to the upper 50s across the lower Susquehanna Valley. Here are the 1 a.m. conditions in the Altoona area. In Altoona, it was partly cloudy.
The temperature was 56 degrees, the dew point 54, and the relative humidity 93%. The wind was calm. The pressure was 30.22 inches and falling. At State College, it was partly cloudy. The temperature was 61 degrees, the dew point 55, and the relative humidity 82%. The wind was southwest at 1 mile an hour. The pressure was 30.22 inches and steady. At Johnstown, visibility 10 miles. Temperature was 62 degrees, dew point 53. Wind was southwest at 7 miles an hour. And the pressure was 30.24 inches and steady. Du Bois, partly cloudy 62, La Trobe, partly cloudy 64, Pittsburgh partly cloudy 65, Bradford mostly cloudy 61. To the south and east, York, clear 60, Selins Grove partly cloudy 55, Harrisburg partly cloudy 64, Philadelphia partly cloudy 68, Baltimore partly cloudy 66, Washington D.C. cloudy 71. Once again, in Altoona it was 56 degrees under partly cloudy skies. And at State College it was 61 degrees under partly cloudy skies. 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Here's the hazardous weather outlook for the following counties: Bedford, Blair, Cambria, and Huntingdon. For today and tonight, no hazardous weather is expected at this time. And now the extended outlook for the period Sunday through Friday. Rounds of organized strong to severe thunderstorms with heavy rainfall are possible Monday through Thursday. Details regarding the timing and location of greatest severe thunderstorm and excessive rainfall potential are unclear at this range and therefore remain lower confidence scenarios. Clouds will be on the increase overnight, with lows by daybreak on Sunday ranging from the low to mid-50s across north-central and northeastern Pennsylvania to the low to mid-60s across the south. Warmer temperatures and an uptick in humidity are in store for Sunday. Clouds will continue to thicken, and an isolated shower or thunderstorm is possible. High temperatures will range from the upper 70s across the northern mountains to the mid to upper 80s across the valleys of southern Pennsylvania. Increasing late summer warmth will continue into early September, along with an increasing chance for daily showers and thunderstorms early next week. Here is the latest National Weather Service forecast for Blair and Bedford counties, including the city of Altoona. Rest of tonight, partly cloudy between midnight and 4 a.m., then becoming mostly cloudy. Near steady temperature in the upper 50s. South winds around 5 miles an hour. Sunday, partly sunny. Patchy fog before 8 a.m. A slight chance of showers after 4 p.m. Highs in the mid-80s. Southwest winds 5 to 10 miles an hour. Chance of rain 20%. Sunday night, mostly cloudy with a 20% chance of showers. Lows in the mid-60s. West winds around 5 miles an hour. Monday, mostly cloudy with a slight chance of showers in the morning, then partly sunny in the afternoon. Highs in the mid-80s. West winds 5 to 10 miles an hour. Chance of rain 20%. Monday night, mostly cloudy. Lows in the upper 60s. Southwest winds around 5 miles an hour. Here is the latest National Weather Service forecast for Cambria County, including the city of Johnstown. Rest of tonight, partly cloudy. Near steady temperature around 60. South winds 5 to 10 miles an hour. Sunday, partly sunny. Highs around 80. Southwest winds 5 to 10 miles an hour. Sunday night, mostly cloudy. A slight chance of showers after 8 p.m. Rainfall amounts less than a tenth of an inch. Lows in the mid-60s. Southwest winds around 5 miles an hour. Chance of rain 20%. Monday, mostly cloudy with a slight chance of showers through 2 p.m., then partly sunny after 2 p.m. Highs in the lower 80s. Southwest winds 5 to 10 miles an hour. Chance of rain 20%. Monday night, mostly cloudy. Lows in the upper 60s. Southwest winds 5 to 10 miles an hour. And now the extended forecast for South Central Pennsylvania. Tuesday, mostly sunny. Highs in the upper 80s. Tuesday night, partly cloudy.
lows around 70. Wednesday, mostly sunny with a slight chance of showers and thunderstorms. Highs in the upper 80s. Chance of rain 20%.

from Sunday, September 6th to Saturday, September 12th, calls for above normal temperatures and near normal precipitation. Normal high temperatures across central Pennsylvania during this period range from the low 70s over the Allegheny Mountains to the upper 70s across the lower Susquehanna Valley. Normal lows range from the upper 40s over the Alleghenies to the upper 50s across the lower Susquehanna Valley. Here are the 1 a.m. conditions in the Altoona area. In Altoona, it was partly cloudy. The temperature was 56 degrees, the dew point 54, and the relative humidity 93%. The wind was calm. The pressure was 30.22 inches and falling. At State College, it was partly cloudy. The temperature was 61 degrees, the dew point 55, and the relative humidity 82%. The wind was southwest at 1 mile an hour. The pressure was 30.22 inches and steady. At Johnstown, visibility 10 miles. Temperature was 62 degrees, dew point 53. Wind was southwest at 7 miles an hour. And the pressure was 30.24 inches and steady. Du Bois, partly cloudy 62, La Trobe, partly cloudy 64, Pittsburgh partly cloudy 65, Bradford mostly cloudy 61. To the south and east, York, clear 60, Selins Grove partly cloudy 55, Harrisburg partly cloudy 64, Philadelphia partly cloudy 68, Baltimore partly cloudy 66, Washington D.C. cloudy 71. Once again, in Altoona it was 56 degrees under partly cloudy skies. And at State College it was 61 degrees under partly cloudy skies. This is NOAA Weather Radio, All Hazards Station WNG 589. Serving South Central Pennsylvania, and originating from the National Weather Service Office in State College. Here are the 2 a.m. conditions in the Altoona area. In Altoona, it was clear. The temperature was 56 degrees, the dew point 54, and the relative humidity 93%. The wind was calm. The pressure was 30.22 inches and steady. At State College, it was partly cloudy. The temperature was 57 degrees, the dew point 55, and the relative humidity 94%. The wind was variable at 2 miles an hour. The pressure was 30.21 inches and falling. At Johnstown, visibility 10 miles. Temperature was 63 degrees, dew point 56. Wind was southwest at 5 miles an hour. And the pressure was 30.23 inches and falling. Du Bois, partly cloudy 62, La Trobe, clear 63, Pittsburgh clear 64, Bradford clear 59. To the south and east, the report from York was not available. Selins Grove partly cloudy 55, Harrisburg partly cloudy 63, Philadelphia partly cloudy 67, Baltimore mostly cloudy 66, Washington D.C. cloudy 72. Once again, in Altoona it was 56 degrees under clear skies. And at State College it was 57 degrees under partly cloudy skies. 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Here's the hazardous weather outlook for the following counties, Bedford, Blair, Cambria and Huntingdon. For today and tonight. No hazardous weather is expected at this time. And now the extended outlook for the period Sunday through Friday. Rounds of organized strong to severe thunderstorms with heavy rainfall are possible Monday through Thursday. Details regarding the timing and location of greatest severe thunderstorm and excessive rainfall potential are unclear at this range and therefore remain lower confidence scenarios. Clouds will be on the increase overnight, with lows by daybreak on Sunday ranging from the low to mid 50s across north central and northeastern Pennsylvania to the low to mid 60s across the south. Warmer temperatures and an uptick in humidity are in store for Sunday. Clouds will continue to thicken, and an isolated shower or thunderstorm is possible. High temperatures will range from the upper 70s across the northern mountains to the mid to upper 80s across the valleys of southern Pennsylvania. Increasing late summer warmth will continue into early September, along with an increasing chance for daily showers and thunderstorms early next week. Here is the latest National Weather Service forecast for Blair and Bedford counties, including the city of Altoona. Rest of tonight, partly cloudy between midnight and 4 a.m., then becoming mostly

Cloudy. Near steady temperature in the upper 50s. South winds around 5 miles an hour. Sunday, partly sunny. Patchy fog before 8 a.m. A slight chance of showers after 4 p.m. Highs in the mid-80s. Southwest winds 5 to 10 miles an hour. Chance of rain 20%. Sunday night, mostly cloudy with a 20% chance of showers. Lows in the mid-60s. West winds around 5 miles an hour. Monday, mostly cloudy with a slight chance of showers in the morning, then partly sunny in the afternoon. Highs in the mid-80s. West winds 5 to 10 miles an hour. Chance of rain 20%. Monday night, mostly cloudy. Lows in the upper 60s. Southwest winds around 5 miles an hour. Here is the latest National Weather Service forecast for Cambria County, including the city of Johnstown. Rest of tonight, partly cloudy. Near steady temperature around 60. South winds 5 to 10 miles an hour. Sunday, partly sunny. Highs around 80. Southwest winds 5 to 10 miles an hour. Sunday night, mostly cloudy. A slight chance of showers after 8 p.m. Rainfall amounts less than a tenth of an inch. Lows in the mid-60s. Southwest winds around 5 miles an hour. Chance of rain 20%. Monday, mostly cloudy with a slight chance of showers through 2 p.m., then partly sunny after 2 p.m. Highs in the lower 80s. Southwest winds 5 to 10 miles an hour. Chance of rain 20%. Monday night, mostly cloudy. Lows in the upper 60s. Southwest winds 5 to 10 miles an hour. And now the extended forecast for South Central Pennsylvania. Tuesday, mostly sunny. Highs in the upper 80s. Tuesday night, partly cloudy. Lows around 70. Wednesday, mostly sunny with a slight chance of showers and thunderstorms. Highs in the upper 80s. Chance of rain 20%. Wednesday night, partly cloudy with a slight chance of showers and thunderstorms. Warm. Lows in the lower 70s. Chance of rain 20%. Thursday, mostly sunny with a slight chance of showers and thunderstorms. Highs in the mid-80s. Chance of rain 20%. Thursday night, mostly cloudy with a 50% chance of showers. Lows in the mid-60s. Friday, mostly sunny with a 30% chance of showers. Highs around 80. Friday night, partly cloudy. Lows in the lower 60s. Saturday, mostly sunny. Highs in the upper 70s. The 8 to 14 day outlook, from Sunday, September 6th to Saturday, September 12th, calls for above normal temperatures and near normal precipitation. Normal high temperatures across central Pennsylvania during this period range from the low 70s over the Allegheny Mountains to the upper 70s across the lower Susquehanna Valley. Normal lows range from the upper 40s over the Alleghenies to the upper 50s across the lower Susquehanna Valley. Here are the 2 a.m. conditions in the Altoona area. In Altoona, it was clear. The temperature was 56 degrees, the dew point 54, and the relative humidity 93%. The wind was calm. The pressure was 30.22 inches and steady. At State College, it was partly cloudy. The temperature was 57 degrees, the dew point 55, and the relative humidity 94%. The wind was variable at 2 miles an hour. The pressure was 30.21 inches and falling. At Johnstown, visibility 10 miles. Temperature was 63 degrees, dew point 56. Wind was southwest at 5 miles an hour. And the pressure was 30.23 inches, and falling. Du Bois, partly cloudy 62, La Trobe, clear 63, Pittsburgh clear 64, Bradford partly cloudy 59. To the south and east, the report from York was not available. Sealands Grove clear 55, Harrisburg partly cloudy 63, Philadelphia partly cloudy 67, Baltimore mostly cloudy 66, Washington D.C. cloudy 72. Once again, in Altoona it was 56 degrees under clear skies. And at State College it was 57 degrees under partly cloudy skies. This is NOAA Weather Radio, all hazards station WNG 589.
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Here's the hazardous weather outlook for the following counties: Bedford, Blair, Cambria, and Huntingdon. For today and tonight, no hazardous weather is expected at this time. And now the extended outlook for the period Sunday through Friday. Rounds of organized strong to severe thunderstorms with heavy rainfall are possible Monday through Thursday. Details regarding the timing and location of greatest severe thunderstorm and excessive rainfall potential are unclear at this range and therefore remain lower confidence scenarios. Clouds will be on the increase overnight, with lows by daybreak on Sunday ranging from the low to mid-50s across north-central and northeastern Pennsylvania to the low to mid-60s across the south. Warmer temperatures and an uptick in humidity are in store for Sunday. Clouds will continue to thicken, and an isolated shower or thunderstorm is possible. High temperatures will range from the upper 70s across the northern mountains to the mid to upper 80s across the valleys of southern Pennsylvania. Increasing late summer warmth will continue into early September, along with an increasing chance for daily showers and thunderstorms early next week. Here is the latest National Weather Service forecast for Blair and Bedford counties, including the city of Altoona. Rest of tonight, partly cloudy between midnight and 4 a.m., then becoming mostly cloudy. Near steady temperature in the upper 50s. South winds around 5 miles an hour. Sunday, partly sunny. Patchy fog before 8 a.m. A slight chance of showers after 4 p.m. Highs in the mid-80s. Southwest winds 5 to 10 miles an hour. Chance of rain 20%. Sunday night, mostly cloudy with a 20% chance of showers. Lows in the mid-60s. West winds around 5 miles an hour. Monday, mostly cloudy with a slight chance of showers in the morning, then partly sunny in the afternoon. Highs in the mid-80s. West winds 5 to 10 miles an hour. Chance of rain 20%. Monday night, mostly cloudy. Lows in the upper 60s. Southwest winds around 5 miles an hour. Here is the latest National Weather Service forecast for Cambria County, including the city of Johnstown. Rest of tonight, partly cloudy. Near steady temperature around 60. South winds 5 to 10 miles an hour. Sunday, partly sunny. Highs around 80. Southwest winds 5 to 10 miles an hour. Sunday night, mostly cloudy. A slight chance of showers after 8 p.m. Rainfall amounts less than a tenth of an inch. Lows in the mid-60s. Southwest winds around 5 miles an hour. Chance of rain 20%. Monday, mostly cloudy with a slight chance of showers through 2 p.m., then partly sunny after 2 p.m. Highs in the lower 80s. Southwest winds 5 to 10 miles an hour. Chance of rain 20%. Monday night, mostly cloudy. Lows in the upper 60s. Southwest winds 5 to 10 miles an hour. And now the extended forecast for South Central Pennsylvania. Tuesday, mostly sunny. Highs in the upper 80s. Tuesday night, partly cloudy. Lows around 70. Wednesday, mostly sunny with a slight chance of showers and thunderstorms. Highs in the upper 80s. Chance of rain 20%. Wednesday night, partly cloudy with a slight chance of showers and thunderstorms. Warm. Lows in the lower 70s. Chance of rain 20%. Thursday, mostly sunny with a slight chance of showers and thunderstorms. Highs in the mid-80s. Chance of rain 20%. Thursday night, mostly cloudy with a 50% chance of showers. Lows in the mid-60s. Friday, mostly sunny with a 30% chance of showers. Highs around 80. Friday night, partly cloudy. Lows in the lower 60s. Saturday, mostly sunny. Highs in the upper 70s. The 8 to 14 day outlook, from Sunday, September 6th to Saturday, September 12th, calls for above normal temperatures and near normal precipitation. Normal high temperatures across central Pennsylvania during this period range from the low 70s over the Allegheny Mountains to the upper 70s across the lower Susquehanna Valley. Normal lows range from the upper 40s over the Alleghenies to the upper 50s across the lower Susquehanna Valley.
Here are the two AM conditions in the Altoona area. In Altoona, it was clear. The temperature was 56 degrees, the dew point 54, and the relative humidity 93%. The wind was calm. The pressure was 30.22 inches and steady. At State College, it was partly cloudy. The temperature was 57 degrees, the dew point 55, and the relative humidity 94%. The wind was variable at 2 miles an hour. The pressure was 30.21 inches and falling. At Johnstown, visibility 10 miles. Temperature was 63 degrees, dew point 56. Wind was southwest at 5 miles an hour. And the pressure was 30.23 inches and falling. Du Bois, partly cloudy 62, La Trobe, clear 63, Pittsburgh clear 64, Bradford partly cloudy 59. To the south and east, the report from York was not available. Selins Grove clear 55, Harrisburg partly cloudy 63, Philadelphia partly cloudy 67, Baltimore mostly cloudy 66, Washington DC cloudy 72. Once again, in Altoona it was 56 degrees under clear skies. And at State College it was 57 degrees under partly cloudy skies. This is NOAA Weather Radio, All Hazards Station WNG 589. 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Here's the hazardous weather outlook for the following counties, Bedford, Blair, Cambria and Huntingdon. For today and tonight. No hazardous weather is expected at this time. And now the extended outlook for the period Sunday through Friday. Rounds of organized strong to severe thunderstorms with heavy rainfall are possible Monday through Thursday. Details regarding the timing and location of greatest severe thunderstorm and excessive rainfall potential are unclear at this range and therefore remain lower confidence scenarios. Clouds will be on the increase overnight, with lows by daybreak on Sunday ranging from the low to mid-50s across north-central and northeastern Pennsylvania to the low to mid-60s across the south. Warmer temperatures and an uptick in humidity are in store for Sunday. Clouds will continue to thicken, and an isolated shower or thunderstorm is possible. High temperatures will range from the upper 70s across the northern mountains to the mid to upper 80s across the valleys of southern Pennsylvania. Increasing late summer warmth will continue into early September, along with an increasing chance for daily showers and thunderstorms early next week. Here is the latest National Weather Service forecast for Blair and Bedford counties, including the city of Altoona. Rest of tonight, partly cloudy between midnight and 4 a.m., then becoming mostly cloudy. Near steady temperature in the upper 50s. South winds around 5 miles an hour. Sunday, partly sunny. Patchy fog before 8 a.m. A slight chance of showers after 4 p.m. Highs in the mid-80s. Southwest winds 5 to 10 miles an hour. Chance of rain 20%. Sunday night, mostly cloudy with a 20% chance of showers. Lows in the mid-60s. West winds around 5 miles an hour. Monday, mostly cloudy with a slight chance of showers in the morning, then partly sunny in the afternoon. Highs in the mid-80s. West winds 5 to 10 miles an hour. Chance of rain 20%. Monday night, mostly cloudy. Lows in the upper 60s. Southwest winds around 5 miles an hour. Here is the latest National Weather Service forecast for Cambria County, including the city of Johnstown. Rest of tonight, partly cloudy. Near steady temperature around 60. South winds 5 to 10 miles an hour. Sunday, partly sunny. Highs around 80. Southwest winds 5 to 10 miles an hour. Sunday night, mostly cloudy. A slight chance of showers after 8 p.m. Rainfall amounts less than a tenth of an inch. Lows in the mid-60s. Southwest winds around 5 miles an hour. Chance of rain 20%. Monday, mostly cloudy with a slight chance of showers through 2 p.m., then partly sunny after 2 p.m. Highs in the lower 80s. Southwest winds 5 to 10 miles an hour. Chance of rain 20%. Monday night, mostly cloudy. Lows in the upper 60s. Southwest winds 5 to 10 miles an hour. And now the extended forecast for South Central Pennsylvania.
Tuesday, mostly sunny. Highs in the upper 80s. Tuesday night, partly cloudy. Lows around 70. Wednesday, mostly sunny with a slight chance of showers and thunderstorms. Highs in the upper 80s. Chance of rain 20%. Wednesday night, partly cloudy with a slight chance of showers and thunderstorms. Warm. Lows in the lower 70s. Chance of rain 20%. Thursday, mostly sunny with a slight chance of showers and thunderstorms. Highs in the mid 80s. Chance of rain 20%. Thursday night, mostly cloudy with a 50% chance of showers. Lows in the mid 60s. Friday, mostly sunny with a 30% chance of showers. Highs around 80. Friday night, partly cloudy. Lows in the lower 60s. Saturday, mostly sunny. Highs in the upper 70s. 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Broadcasts originate from the National Weather Service in State College and are transmitted from the tower facilities provided by the Blair County Emergency Management Agency in Frankstown on a frequency of 162.425 MHz. We are located at Innovation Park in State College. 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Properly set weather radios with the alarm device will alert you when severe weather warnings or watches are issued. Programming on this station will be temporarily changed during severe weather to bring you the latest information. Warnings and safety information from the National Weather Service may someday save your life or protect your property. The 8 to 14 day outlook from Sunday, September 6th to Saturday, September 12th calls for above normal temperatures and near normal precipitation. Normal high temperatures across central Pennsylvania during this period range from the low 70s over the Allegheny Mountains to the upper 70s across the lower Susquehanna Valley. Normal lows range from the upper 40s over the Alleghenies to the upper 50s across the lower Susquehanna Valley. Here are the two AM conditions in the Altoona area. In Altoona, it was clear. The temperature was 56 degrees, the dew point 54, and the relative humidity 93%. The wind was calm. The pressure was 30.22 inches and steady. At State College, it was partly cloudy. The temperature was 57 degrees, the dew point 55, and the relative humidity 94%. The wind was variable at 2 miles an hour. The pressure was 30.21 inches and falling. At Johnstown, visibility 10 miles. Temperature was 63 degrees, dew point 56. Wind was southwest at 5 miles an hour. And the pressure was 30.23 inches, and falling. Dubois, partly cloudy 62, La Trobe, clear 63, Pittsburgh clear 64, Bradford partly cloudy 59. To the south and east, the report from York was not available. Selams Grove clear 55, Harrisburg partly cloudy 63, Philadelphia partly cloudy 67, Baltimore mostly cloudy 66, Washington D.C. cloudy 72. Once again, in Altoona it was 56 degrees under clear skies. And at State College it was 57 degrees under partly cloudy skies. This is NOAA Weather Radio, All Hazards Station WNG 589. 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Here's the hazardous weather outlook for the following counties: Bedford, Blair, Cambria, and Huntingdon. For today and tonight, no hazardous weather is expected at this time. And now the extended outlook for the period Sunday through Friday. Rounds of organized strong to severe thunderstorms with heavy rainfall are possible Monday through Thursday. Details regarding the timing and location of greatest severe thunderstorm and excessive rainfall potential are unclear at this range and therefore remain lower confidence scenarios. Clouds will be on the increase overnight, with lows by daybreak on Sunday ranging from the low to mid 50s across north central and northeastern Pennsylvania to the low to mid 60s across the south. Warmer temperatures and an uptick in humidity are in store for Sunday. Clouds will continue to thicken, and an isolated shower or thunderstorm is possible. High temperatures will range from the upper 70s across the northern mountains to the mid to upper 80s across the valleys of southern Pennsylvania.
increasing late summer warmth will continue into early September, along with an increasing chance for daily showers and thunderstorms early next week. Here is the latest National Weather Service forecast for Bexar and Bedford counties, including the city of Altoona. Rest of tonight, partly cloudy between midnight and 4 a.m., then becoming mostly cloudy. Near steady temperature in the upper 50s. South winds around 5 miles an hour. Sunday, partly sunny. Patchy fog before 8 a.m. A slight chance of showers after 4 p.m. Highs in the mid-80s. Southwest winds 5 to 10 miles an hour. Chance of rain 20%. Sunday night, mostly cloudy with a 20% chance of showers. Lows in the mid-60s. West winds around 5 miles an hour. Monday, mostly cloudy with a slight chance of showers in the morning, then partly sunny in the afternoon. Highs in the mid-80s. West winds 5 to 10 miles an hour. Chance of rain 20%. Monday night, mostly cloudy. Lows in the upper 60s. Southwest winds around 5 miles an hour. Here is the latest National Weather Service forecast for Cambria County, including the city of Johnstown. Rest of tonight, partly cloudy. Near steady temperature around 60. South winds 5 to 10 miles an hour. Sunday, partly sunny. Highs around 80. Southwest winds 5 to 10 miles an hour. Sunday night, mostly cloudy. A slight chance of showers after 8 p.m. Rainfall amounts less than a tenth of an inch. Lows in the mid-60s. Southwest winds around 5 miles an hour. Chance of rain 20%. Monday, mostly cloudy with a slight chance of showers through 2 p.m., then partly sunny after 2 p.m. Highs in the lower 80s. Southwest winds 5 to 10 miles an hour. Chance of rain 20%. Monday night, mostly cloudy. Lows in the upper 60s. Southwest winds 5 to 10 miles an hour. And now the extended forecast for South Central Pennsylvania. Tuesday, mostly sunny. Highs in the upper 80s. Tuesday night, partly cloudy. Lows around 70. Wednesday, mostly sunny with a slight chance of showers and thunderstorms. Highs in the upper 80s. Chance of rain 20%. Wednesday night, partly cloudy with a slight chance of showers and thunderstorms. Warm. Lows in the lower 70s. Chance of rain 20%. Thursday, mostly sunny with a slight chance of showers and thunderstorms. Highs in the mid-80s. Chance of rain 20%. Thursday night, mostly cloudy with a 50% chance of showers. Lows in the mid-60s. Friday, mostly sunny with a 30% chance of showers. Highs around 80. Friday night, partly cloudy. Lows in the lower 60s. Saturday, mostly sunny. Highs in the upper 70s. The 8 to 14 day outlook, from Sunday, September 6th to Saturday, September 12th, calls for above normal temperatures and near normal precipitation. Normal high temperatures across central Pennsylvania during this period range from the low 70s over the Allegheny Mountains to the upper 70s across the lower Susquehanna Valley. Normal lows range from the upper 40s over the Alleghenies to the upper 50s across the lower Susquehanna Valley. Here are the two AM conditions in the Altoona area. In Altoona, it was clear. The temperature was 56 degrees, the dew point 54, and the relative humidity 93%. The wind was calm. The pressure was 30.22 inches and steady. At State College, it was partly cloudy. The temperature was 57 degrees, the dew point 55, and the relative humidity 94%. The wind was variable at 2 miles an hour. The pressure was 30.21 inches and falling. At Johnstown, visibility 10 miles. Temperature was 63 degrees, dew point 56. Wind was southwest at 5 miles an hour. And the pressure was 30.23 inches and falling. Du Bois, partly cloudy 62, La Trobe, clear 63, Pittsburgh clear 64, Bradford partly cloudy 59. To the south and east, the report from York was not available.
Selams Grove clear 55, Harrisburg partly cloudy 63, Philadelphia partly cloudy 67, Baltimore mostly cloudy 66, Washington D.C. cloudy 72. Once again, in Altoona it was 56 degrees under clear skies. And at State College it was 57 degrees under partly cloudy skies. 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Here's the hazardous weather outlook for the following counties, Bedford, Blair, Cambria, and Huntingdon. For today and tonight. No hazardous weather is expected at this time. And now the extended outlook for the period Sunday through Friday. Rounds of organized strong to severe thunderstorms with heavy rainfall are possible Monday through Thursday. Details regarding the timing and location of greatest severe thunderstorm and excessive rainfall potential are unclear at this range and therefore remain lower confidence scenarios. Clouds will be on the increase overnight, with lows by daybreak on Sunday ranging from the low to mid-50s across north-central and northeastern Pennsylvania to the low to mid-60s across the south. Warmer temperatures and an uptick in humidity are in store for Sunday. Clouds will continue to thicken, and an isolated shower or thunderstorm is possible. High temperatures will range from the upper 70s across the northern mountains to the mid to upper 80s across the valleys of southern Pennsylvania. Increasing late summer warmth will continue into early September, along with an increasing chance for daily showers and thunderstorms early next week. Here is the latest National Weather Service forecast for Blair and Bedford counties, including the city of Altoona. Rest of tonight, partly cloudy between midnight and 4 a.m., then becoming mostly cloudy. Near steady temperature in the upper 50s. South winds around 5 miles an hour. Sunday, partly sunny. Patchy fog before 8 a.m. A slight chance of showers after 4 p.m. Highs in the mid-80s. Southwest winds 5 to 10 miles an hour. Chance of rain 20%. Sunday night, mostly cloudy with a 20% chance of showers. Lows in the mid-60s. West winds around 5 miles an hour. Monday, mostly cloudy with a slight chance of showers in the morning, then partly sunny in the afternoon. Highs in the mid-80s. West winds 5 to 10 miles an hour. Chance of rain 20%. Monday night, mostly cloudy. Lows in the upper 60s. Southwest winds around 5 miles an hour. Here is the latest National Weather Service forecast for Cambria County, including the city of Johnstown. Rest of tonight, partly cloudy. Near steady temperature around 60. South winds 5 to 10 miles an hour. Sunday, partly sunny. Highs around 80. Southwest winds 5 to 10 miles an hour. Sunday night, mostly cloudy. A slight chance of showers after 8 p.m. Rainfall amounts less than a tenth of an inch. Lows in the mid-60s. Southwest winds around 5 miles an hour. Chance of rain 20%. Monday, mostly cloudy with a slight chance of showers through 2 p.m., then partly sunny after 2 p.m. Highs in the lower 80s. Southwest winds 5 to 10 miles an hour. Chance of rain 20%. Monday night, mostly cloudy. Lows in the upper 60s. Southwest winds 5 to 10 miles an hour. And now the extended forecast for South Central Pennsylvania. Tuesday, mostly sunny. Highs in the upper 80s. Tuesday night, partly cloudy. Lows around 70. Wednesday, mostly sunny with a slight chance of showers and thunderstorms. Highs in the upper 80s. Chance of rain 20%. Wednesday night, partly cloudy with a slight chance of showers and thunderstorms. Warm. Lows in the lower 70s. Chance of rain 20%. Thursday, mostly sunny with a slight chance of showers and thunderstorms. Highs in the mid-80s. Chance of rain 20%. Thursday night, mostly cloudy with a 50% chance of showers. Lows in the mid-60s. Friday, mostly sunny with a 30% chance of showers. Highs around 80. Friday night, partly cloudy. Lows in the lower 60s. Saturday, mostly sunny. Highs in the upper 70s.
the 8 to 14 day outlook, from Sunday, September 6th to Saturday, September 12th, calls for above normal temperatures and near normal precipitation. Normal high temperatures across central Pennsylvania during this period range from the low 70s over the Allegheny Mountains to the upper 70s across the lower Susquehanna Valley. Normal lows range from the upper 40s over the Alleghenies to the upper 50s across the lower Susquehanna Valley. Here are the 2 a.m. conditions in the Altoona area. In Altoona, it was clear. The temperature was 56 degrees, the dew point 54, and the relative humidity 93%. The wind was calm. The pressure was 30.22 inches and steady. At State College, it was partly cloudy. The temperature was 57 degrees, the dew point 55, and the relative humidity 94%. The wind was variable at 2 miles an hour. The pressure was 30.21 inches and falling. At Johnstown, visibility 10 miles. Temperature was 63 degrees, dew point 56. Wind was southwest at 5 miles an hour. And the pressure was 30.23 inches and falling. Du Bois, partly cloudy 62, La Trobe, clear 63, Pittsburgh clear 64, Bradford partly cloudy 59. To the south and east, the report from York was not available. Selins Grove clear 55, Harrisburg partly cloudy 63, Philadelphia partly cloudy 67, Baltimore mostly cloudy 66, Washington D.C. cloudy 72. Once again, in Altoona it was 56 degrees under clear skies. And at State College it was 57 degrees under partly cloudy skies. 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Here's the hazardous weather outlook for the following counties, Bedford, Blair, Cambria and Huntingdon. For today and tonight. No hazardous weather is expected at this time. And now the extended outlook for the period Sunday through Friday. Rounds of organized strong to severe thunderstorms with heavy rainfall are possible Monday through Thursday. Details regarding the timing and location of greatest severe thunderstorm and excessive rainfall potential are unclear at this range and therefore remain lower confidence scenarios. Clouds will be on the increase overnight, with lows by daybreak on Sunday ranging from the low to mid 50s across north central and northeastern Pennsylvania to the low to mid 60s across the south. Warmer temperatures and an uptick in humidity are in store for Sunday. Clouds will continue to thicken, and an isolated shower or thunderstorm is possible. High temperatures will range from the upper 70s across the northern mountains to the mid to upper 80s across the valleys of southern Pennsylvania. Increasing late summer warmth will continue into early September, along with an increasing chance for daily showers and thunderstorms early next week. Here is the latest National Weather Service forecast for Blair and Bedford counties, including the city of Altoona. Rest of tonight, partly cloudy between midnight and 4 a.m., then becoming mostly cloudy. Near steady temperature in the upper 50s. South winds around 5 miles an hour. Sunday, partly sunny. Patchy fog before 8 a.m. A slight chance of showers after 4 p.m. Highs in the mid-80s. Southwest winds 5 to 10 miles an hour. Chance of rain 20%. Sunday night, mostly cloudy with a 20% chance of showers. Lows in the mid-60s. West winds around 5 miles an hour. Monday, mostly cloudy with a slight chance of showers in the morning, then partly sunny in the afternoon. Highs in the mid-80s. West winds 5 to 10 miles an hour. Chance of rain 20%. Monday night, mostly cloudy. Lows in the upper 60s. Southwest winds around 5 miles an hour. Here is the latest National Weather Service forecast for Cambria County, including the city of Johnstown. Rest of tonight, partly cloudy. Near steady temperature around 60. South winds 5 to 10 miles an hour. Sunday, partly sunny. Highs around 80. Southwest winds 5 to 10 miles an hour. Sunday night, mostly cloudy. A slight chance of showers after 8 p.m. Rainfall amounts less than a tenth of an inch. Lows in the mid-60s. Southwest winds around 5 miles an hour. Chance of rain 20%.
Monday, mostly cloudy with a slight chance of showers through 2 p.m., then partly sunny after 2 p.m. Highs in the lower 80s. Southwest winds 5 to 10 miles an hour. Chance of rain 20%. Monday night, mostly cloudy. Lows in the upper 60s. Southwest winds 5 to 10 miles an hour. And now the extended forecast for South Central Pennsylvania. Tuesday, mostly sunny. Highs in the upper 80s. Tuesday night, partly cloudy. Lows around 70. Wednesday, mostly sunny with a slight chance of showers and thunderstorms. Highs in the upper 80s. Chance of rain 20%. Wednesday night, partly cloudy with a slight chance of showers and thunderstorms. Warm. Lows in the lower 70s. Chance of rain 20%. Thursday, mostly sunny with a slight chance of showers and thunderstorms. Highs in the mid 80s. Chance of rain 20%. Thursday night, mostly cloudy with a 50% chance of showers. Lows in the mid 60s. Friday, mostly sunny with a 30% chance of showers. Highs around 80. Friday night, partly cloudy. Lows in the lower 60s. Saturday, mostly sunny. Highs in the upper 70s. The 8 to 14 day outlook, from Sunday, September 6th to Saturday, September 12th, calls for above normal temperatures and near normal precipitation. Normal high temperatures across central Pennsylvania during this period range from the low 70s over the Allegheny Mountains to the upper 70s across the lower Susquehanna Valley. Normal lows range from the upper 40s over the Alleghenies to the upper 50s across the lower Susquehanna Valley. Here are the 2 a.m. conditions in the Altoona area. In Altoona, it was clear. The temperature was 56 degrees, the dew point 54, and the relative humidity 93%. The wind was calm. The pressure was 30.22 inches and steady. At State College, it was partly cloudy. The temperature was 57 degrees, the dew point 55, and the relative humidity 94%. The wind was variable at 2 miles an hour. The pressure was 30.21 inches and falling. At Johnstown, visibility 10 miles. Temperature was 63 degrees, dew point 56. Wind was southwest at 5 miles an hour. And the pressure was 30.23 inches and falling. Du Bois, partly cloudy 62, La Trobe, clear 63, Pittsburgh clear 64, Bradford partly cloudy 59. To the south and east, the report from York was not available. Sealands Grove clear 55, Harrisburg partly cloudy 63, Philadelphia partly cloudy 67, Baltimore mostly cloudy 66, Washington D.C. cloudy 72. Once again, in Altoona it was 56 degrees under clear skies. And at State College it was 57 degrees under partly cloudy skies. 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Here's the hazardous weather outlook for the following counties, Bedford, Blair, Cambria and Huntingdon. For today and tonight. No hazardous weather is expected at this time. And now the extended outlook for the period Sunday through Friday. Rounds of organized strong to severe thunderstorms with heavy rainfall are possible Monday through Thursday. Details regarding the timing and location of greatest severe thunderstorm and excessive rainfall potential are unclear at this range and therefore remain lower confidence scenarios. Clouds will be on the increase overnight, with lows by daybreak on Sunday ranging from the low to mid 50s across north central and northeastern Pennsylvania to the low to mid 60s across the south. Warmer temperatures and an uptick in humidity are in store for Sunday. Clouds will continue to thicken, and an isolated shower or thunderstorm is possible. High temperatures will range from the upper 70s across the northern mountains to the mid to upper 80s across the valleys of southern Pennsylvania. Increasing late summer warmth will continue into early September, along with an increasing chance for daily showers and thunderstorms early next week. Here is the latest National Weather Service forecast for Blair and Bedford counties, including the city of Altoona. Rest of tonight, partly cloudy between midnight and 4 a.m., then becoming mostly cloudy. Near steady temperature in the upper 50s.
South winds around 5 miles an hour. Sunday, partly sunny. Patchy fog before 8 a.m. A slight chance of showers after 4 p.m. Highs in the mid-80s. Southwest winds 5 to 10 miles an hour. Chance of rain 20%. Sunday night, mostly cloudy with a 20% chance of showers. Lows in the mid-60s. West winds around 5 miles an hour. Monday, mostly cloudy with a slight chance of showers in the morning, then partly sunny in the afternoon. Highs in the mid-80s. West winds 5 to 10 miles an hour. Chance of rain 20%. Monday night, mostly cloudy. Lows in the upper 60s. Southwest winds around 5 miles an hour. Here is the latest National Weather Service forecast for Cambria County, including the city of Johnstown. West of tonight, partly cloudy. Near steady temperature around 60. South winds 5 to 10 miles an hour. Sunday, partly sunny. Highs around 80. Southwest winds 5 to 10 miles an hour. Sunday night, mostly cloudy. A slight chance of showers after 8 p.m. Rainfall amounts less than a tenth of an inch. Lows in the mid-60s. Southwest winds around 5 miles an hour. Chance of rain 20%. Monday, mostly cloudy with a slight chance of showers through 2 p.m., then partly sunny after 2 p.m. Highs in the lower 80s. Southwest winds 5 to 10 miles an hour. Chance of rain 20%. Monday night, mostly cloudy. Lows in the upper 60s. Southwest winds 5 to 10 miles an hour. And now the extended forecast for South Central Pennsylvania. Tuesday, mostly sunny. Highs in the upper 80s. Tuesday night, partly cloudy. Lows around 70. Wednesday, mostly sunny with a slight chance of showers and thunderstorms. Highs in the upper 80s. Chance of rain 20%. Wednesday night, partly cloudy with a slight chance of showers and thunderstorms. Warm. Lows in the lower 70s. Chance of rain 20%. Thursday, mostly sunny with a slight chance of showers and thunderstorms. Highs in the mid-80s. Chance of rain 20%. Thursday night, mostly cloudy with a 50% chance of showers. Lows in the mid-60s. Friday, mostly sunny with a 30% chance of showers. Highs around 80. Friday night, partly cloudy. Lows in the lower 60s. Saturday, mostly sunny. Highs in the upper 70s. The 8 to 14 day outlook, from Sunday, September 6th to Saturday, September 12th, calls for above normal temperatures and near normal precipitation. Normal high temperatures across central Pennsylvania during this period range from the low 70s over the Allegheny Mountains to the upper 70s across the lower Susquehanna Valley. Normal lows range from the upper 40s over the Alleghenies to the upper 50s across the lower Susquehanna Valley. Here are the 2 a.m. conditions in the Altoona area. In Altoona, it was clear. The temperature was 56 degrees, the dew point 54, and the relative humidity 93%. The wind was calm. The pressure was 30.22 inches and steady. At State College, it was partly cloudy. The temperature was 57 degrees, the dew point 55, and the relative humidity 94%. The wind was variable at 2 miles an hour. The pressure was 30.21 inches and falling. At Johnstown, visibility 10 miles. Temperature was 63 degrees, dew point 56. Wind was southwest at 5 miles an hour. And the pressure was 30.23 inches and falling. Du Bois, partly cloudy 62, Latrobe, clear 63, Pittsburgh clear 64, Bradford partly cloudy 59. To the south and east, the report from York was not available. Sealands Grove clear 55, Harrisburg partly cloudy 63, Philadelphia partly cloudy 67, Baltimore mostly cloudy 66, Washington D.C. cloudy 72. Once again, in Altoona it was 56 degrees under clear skies. And at State College it was 57 degrees under partly cloudy skies. This is NOAA Weather Radio, All Hazards Station WNG 589. 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
Here's the hazardous weather outlook for the following counties: Bedford, Blair, Cambria, and Huntingdon. For today and tonight, no hazardous weather is expected at this time. And now the extended outlook for the period Sunday through Friday. Rounds of organized strong to severe thunderstorms with heavy rainfall are possible Monday through Thursday. Details regarding the timing and location of greatest severe thunderstorm and excessive rainfall potential are unclear at this range and therefore remain lower confidence scenarios. The Altoona climate summary for yesterday, August 29, 2026. Yesterday's high temperature of 78 degrees occurred at 4:06 p.m. This high was 1 degree below the normal high of 79. Yesterday's low temperature of 48 degrees occurred at 6:04 a.m. This low was 10 degrees below the normal low of 58. No precipitation fell yesterday, which leaves the monthly total at 4.32 inches. This is 1.28 inches above the normal amount of 3.04 inches for August. The total precipitation for the season since June 1st still stands at 14.14 inches, which is 4.20 inches above normal. The total precipitation for the year is still 27.74 inches, which is 3.61 inches above normal. There were 2 heating degree days yesterday, which is 1 above normal. This brings the monthly total to 7, which is 3 above normal. The yearly total since July 1st is 15, which is 7 above normal. There were no cooling degree days yesterday, which is 5 below normal. This leaves the monthly total at 152, which is minus 25 below normal. The yearly total since January 1st is 600, which is 6 below normal. The average wind speed was less than 5 miles per hour yesterday. The normal high temperature for today is 79 degrees, and the normal low is 58. The record high for today is 95, which occurred in 1953, and the record low is 38, which occurred in 1986. Sunrise today is at 6:39 a.m. and sunset is at 7:48 p.m. Clouds will be on the increase overnight, with lows by daybreak on Sunday ranging from the low to mid-50s across north-central and northeastern Pennsylvania to the low to mid-60s across the south. Warmer temperatures and an uptick in humidity are in store for Sunday. Clouds will continue to thicken, and an isolated shower or thunderstorm is possible. High temperatures will range from the upper 70s across the northern mountains to the mid to upper 80s across the valleys of southern Pennsylvania. Increasing late summer warmth will continue into early September, along with an increasing chance for daily showers and thunderstorms early next week. Here is the latest National Weather Service forecast for Blair and Bedford counties, including the city of Altoona. Rest of tonight, partly cloudy between midnight and 4 a.m., then becoming mostly cloudy. Near steady temperature in the upper 50s. South winds around 5 miles an hour. Sunday, partly sunny. Patchy fog before 8 a.m. A slight chance of showers after 4 p.m. Highs in the mid-80s. Southwest winds 5 to 10 miles an hour. Chance of rain 20%. Sunday night, mostly cloudy with a 20% chance of showers. Lows in the mid-60s. West winds around 5 miles an hour. Monday, mostly cloudy with a slight chance of showers in the morning, then partly sunny in the afternoon. Highs in the mid-80s. West winds 5 to 10 miles an hour. Chance of rain 20%. Monday night, mostly cloudy. Lows in the upper 60s. Southwest winds around 5 miles an hour. Here is the latest National Weather Service forecast for Cambria County, including the city of Johnstown. Rest of tonight, partly cloudy. Near steady temperature around 60. South winds 5 to 10 miles an hour. Sunday, partly sunny. Highs around 80. Southwest winds 5 to 10 miles an hour. Sunday night, mostly cloudy. A slight chance of showers after 8 p.m. Rainfall amounts less than a tenth of an inch. Lows in the mid-60s. Southwest winds around 5 miles an hour. Chance of rain 20%. Monday, mostly cloudy with a slight chance of showers through 2 p.m., then partly sunny after 2 p.m. Highs in the lower 80s. Southwest winds 5 to 10 miles an hour. Chance of rain 20%. Monday night, mostly cloudy. Lows in the upper 60s.
southwest winds 5 to 10 miles an hour. And now the extended forecast for south central Pennsylvania. Tuesday, mostly sunny. Highs in the upper 80s. Tuesday night, partly cloudy. Lows around 70. Wednesday, mostly sunny with a slight chance of showers and thunderstorms. Highs in the upper 80s. Chance of rain 20%. Wednesday night, partly cloudy with a slight chance of showers and thunderstorms. Warm. Lows in the lower 70s. Chance of rain 20%. Thursday, mostly sunny with a slight chance of showers and thunderstorms. Highs in the mid 80s. Chance of rain 20%. Thursday night, mostly cloudy with a 50% chance of showers. Lows in the mid 60s. Friday, mostly sunny with a 30% chance of showers. Highs around 80. Friday night, partly cloudy. Lows in the lower 60s. Saturday, mostly sunny. Highs in the upper 70s. The 8 to 14 day outlook, from Sunday, September 6th to Saturday, September 12th, calls for above normal temperatures and near normal precipitation. Normal high temperatures across central Pennsylvania during this period range from the low 70s over the Allegheny Mountains to the upper 70s across the lower Susquehanna Valley. Normal lows range from the upper 40s over the Alleghenies to the upper 50s across the lower Susquehanna Valley. Here are the 2 a.m. conditions in the Altoona area. In Altoona, it was clear. The temperature was 56 degrees, the dew point 54, and the relative humidity 93%. The wind was calm. The pressure was 30.22 inches and steady. At State College, it was partly cloudy. The temperature was 57 degrees, the dew point 55, and the relative humidity 94%. The wind was variable at 2 miles an hour. The pressure was 30.21 inches and falling. At Johnstown, visibility 10 miles. Temperature was 63 degrees, dew point 56. Wind was southwest at 5 miles an hour. And the pressure was 30.23 inches and falling. Dubois, partly cloudy 62, La Trobe, clear 63, Pittsburgh clear 64, Bradford partly cloudy 59. To the south and east, the report from York was not available. Selins Grove clear 55, Harrisburg partly cloudy 63, Philadelphia partly cloudy 67, Baltimore mostly cloudy 66, Washington D.C. cloudy 72. Once again, in Altoona it was 56 degrees under clear skies. And at State College it was 57 degrees under partly cloudy skies. 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Here's the hazardous weather outlook for the following counties, Bedford, Blair, Cambria and Huntingdon. For today and tonight. No hazardous weather is expected at this time. And now the extended outlook for the period Sunday through Friday. Rounds of organized strong to severe thunderstorms with heavy rainfall are possible Monday through Thursday. Details regarding the timing and location of greatest severe thunderstorm and excessive rainfall potential are unclear at this range and therefore remain lower confidence scenarios. The Altoona Climate Summary for yesterday, August 29, 2026. Yesterday's high temperature of 78 degrees occurred at 4:06 p.m. This high was 1 degree below the normal high of 79. Yesterday's low temperature of 48 degrees occurred at 6:04 a.m. This low was 10 degrees below the normal low of 58. No precipitation fell yesterday, which leaves the monthly total at 4.32 inches. This is 1.28 inches above the normal amount of 3.04 inches for August. The total precipitation for the season since June 1st still stands at 14.14 inches, which is 4.20 inches above normal. The total precipitation for the year is still 27.74 inches, which is 3.61 inches above normal. There were 2 heating degree days yesterday, which is 1 above normal. This brings the monthly total to 7, which is 3 above normal. The yearly total since July 1st is 15, which is 7 above normal. There were no cooling degree days yesterday, which is 5 below normal. This leaves the monthly total at 152, which is minus 25 below normal.
The yearly total since January 1st is 600, which is 6 below normal. The average wind speed was less than 5 miles per hour yesterday. The normal high temperature for today is 79 degrees, and the normal low is 58. The record high for today is 95, which occurred in 1953, and the record low is 38, which occurred in 1986. Sunrise today is at 6:39 a.m.

Different counties, including the city of Altoona. Rest of tonight, mostly cloudy. Near steady temperature in the upper 50s. South winds around 5 miles an hour. Sunday, partly sunny. Patchy fog before 8 a.m. A slight chance of showers after 4 p.m. Highs in the mid-80s. Southwest winds 5 to 10 miles an hour. Chance of rain 20%. Sunday night, mostly cloudy with a 20% chance of showers. Rainfall amounts less than a tenth of an inch. Lows in the mid-60s. West winds around 5 miles an hour. Monday, mostly cloudy with a slight chance of showers in the morning, then partly sunny in the afternoon. Rainfall amounts less than a tenth of an inch. Highs in the mid-80s. West winds 5 to 10 miles an hour. Chance of rain 20%. Monday night, mostly cloudy. Lows in the upper 60s. Southwest winds around 5 miles an hour. Here is the latest National Weather Service forecast for Cambria County, including the city of Johnstown. Rest of tonight, mostly cloudy. Near steady temperature in the upper 50s. South winds 5 to 10 miles an hour. Sunday, partly sunny. Highs around 80. Southwest winds 5 to 10 miles an hour. Sunday night, mostly cloudy. A slight chance of showers after 8 p.m. Rainfall amounts less than a tenth of an inch. Lows in the mid-60s. Southwest winds around 5 miles an hour. Chance of rain 20%. Monday, mostly cloudy with a slight chance of showers through 2 p.m., then partly sunny after 2 p.m. Rainfall amounts less than a tenth of an inch. Highs in the lower 80s. Southwest winds 5 to 10 miles an hour. Chance of rain 20%. Monday night, mostly cloudy. Lows in the upper 60s. Southwest winds 5 to 10 miles an hour. And now the extended forecast for South Central Pennsylvania. Tuesday, mostly sunny. Highs in the upper 80s. Tuesday night, partly cloudy with a 20% chance of showers. Lows around 70. Wednesday, mostly sunny with a slight chance of showers and thunderstorms. Highs in the upper 80s. Chance of rain 20%. Wednesday night, partly cloudy with a slight chance of showers and thunderstorms. Warm. Lows around 70. Chance of rain 20%. Thursday, partly sunny with a chance of showers and thunderstorms. Highs in the mid-80s. Chance of rain 50%. Thursday night, mostly cloudy. Lows in the mid-60s. Friday, partly sunny with a chance of showers. Highs in the lower 80s. Chance of rain 40%. Friday night, partly cloudy. Lows in the lower 60s. Saturday, mostly sunny with a 40% chance of showers. Highs in the upper 70s. The 8 to 14 day outlook, from Sunday, September 6th to Saturday, September 12th, calls for above normal temperatures and near normal precipitation. Normal high temperatures across central Pennsylvania during this period range from the low 70s over the Allegheny Mountains to the upper 70s across the lower Susquehanna Valley. Normal lows range from the upper 40s over the Alleghenies to the upper 50s across the lower Susquehanna Valley. Here are the 3 a.m. conditions in the Altoona area. In Altoona, it was partly cloudy. The temperature was 56 degrees, the dew point 55, and the relative humidity 97%. The wind was calm. The pressure was 30.21 inches and falling. At State College, it was clear. The temperature was 59 degrees, the dew point 55, and the relative humidity 88%. The wind was southwest at 2 miles an hour. The pressure was 30.21 inches and steady. At Johnstown. Visibility 10 miles. Temperature was 62 degrees, dew point 57. Wind was southwest at 5 miles an hour. And the pressure was 30.23 inches, and steady. Dew points, clear 61, La Trobe, partly cloudy 63, Pittsburgh partly cloudy 64, Bradford partly cloudy 57. To the south and east, York, cloudy 61, Selins Grove partly cloudy 57, Harrisburg partly cloudy 64, Philadelphia partly cloudy 66, Baltimore mostly cloudy 67, Washington DC mostly cloudy 71.

Once again, in Altoona it was 56 degrees under partly cloudy skies. And at State College it was 59 degrees under clear skies. This is NOAA Weather Radio, All Hazards Station WNG 589. 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Here's the hazardous weather outlook for the following counties: Bedford, Blair, Cambria, and Huntingdon. For today and tonight, no hazardous weather is expected at this time. And now the extended outlook for the period Sunday through Friday. Rounds of organized strong to severe thunderstorms with heavy rainfall are possible Monday through Thursday. Details regarding the timing and location of greatest severe thunderstorm and excessive rainfall potential are unclear at this range and therefore remain lower confidence scenarios. The Altoona climate summary for yesterday, August 29, 2026. Yesterday's high temperature of 78 degrees occurred at 4:06 p.m. This high was 1 degree below the normal high of 79. Yesterday's low temperature of 48 degrees occurred at 6:04 a.m. This low was 10 degrees below the normal low of 58. No precipitation fell yesterday, which leaves the monthly total at 4.32 inches. This is 1.28 inches above the normal amount of 3.04 inches for August. The total precipitation for the season since June 1st still stands at 14.14 inches, which is 4.20 inches above normal. The total precipitation for the year is still 27.74 inches, which is 3.61 inches above normal. There were 2 heating degree days yesterday, which is 1 above normal. This brings the monthly total to 7, which is 3 above normal. The yearly total since July 1st is 15, which is 7 above normal. There were no cooling degree days yesterday, which is 5 below normal. This leaves the monthly total at 152, which is minus 25 below normal. The yearly total since January 1st is 600, which is 6 below normal. The average wind speed was less than 5 miles per hour yesterday. The normal high temperature for today is 79 degrees, and the normal low is 58. The record high for today is 95, which occurred in 1953, and the record low is 38, which occurred in 1986. Sunrise today is at 6:39 a.m. and sunset is at 7:48 p.m. Clouds will be on the increase overnight, with lows by daybreak on Sunday ranging from the low to mid-50s across north-central and northeastern Pennsylvania to the low to mid-60s across the south. Warmer temperatures and an uptick in humidity are in store for Sunday. Clouds will continue to thicken, and an isolated shower or thunderstorm is possible. High temperatures will range from the upper 70s across the northern mountains to the mid to upper 80s across the valleys of southern Pennsylvania. Increasing late summer warmth will continue into early September, along with an increasing chance for daily showers and thunderstorms early next week. Here is the latest National Weather Service forecast for Blair and Bedford counties, including the city of Altoona. Rest of tonight, mostly cloudy. Near steady temperature in the upper 50s. South winds around 5 miles an hour. Sunday, partly sunny. Patchy fog before 8 a.m. A slight chance of showers after 4 p.m. Highs in the mid-80s. Southwest winds 5 to 10 miles an hour. Chance of rain 20%. Sunday night, mostly cloudy with a 20% chance of showers. Rainfall amounts less than a tenth of an inch. Lows in the mid-60s. West winds around 5 miles an hour. Monday, mostly cloudy with a slight chance of showers in the morning, then partly sunny in the afternoon. Rainfall amounts less than a tenth of an inch. Highs in the mid-80s. West winds 5 to 10 miles an hour. Chance of rain 20%. Monday night, mostly cloudy. Lows in the upper 60s. Southwest winds around 5 miles an hour. Here is the latest National Weather Service forecast for Cambria County, including the city of Johnstown. Rest of tonight, mostly cloudy. Near steady temperature in the upper 50s. South winds 5 to 10 miles an hour. Sunday, partly sunny. Highs around 80. Southwest winds 5 to 10 miles an hour. Sunday night, mostly cloudy. A slight chance of showers after 8 p.m. Rainfall amounts less than a tenth of an inch. Lows in the mid-60s.
southwest winds around 5 miles an hour. Chance of rain 20%. Monday, mostly cloudy with a slight chance of showers through 2 p.m., then partly sunny after 2 p.m. Rainfall amounts less than a tenth of an inch. Highs in the lower 80s. Southwest winds 5 to 10 miles an hour. Chance of rain 20%. Monday night, mostly cloudy. Lows in the upper 60s. Southwest winds 5 to 10 miles an hour. And now the extended forecast for South Central Pennsylvania. Tuesday, mostly sunny. Highs in the upper 80s. Tuesday night, partly cloudy with a 20% chance of showers. Lows around 70. Wednesday, mostly sunny with a slight chance of showers and thunderstorms. Highs in the upper 80s. Chance of rain 20%. Wednesday night, partly cloudy with a slight chance of showers and thunderstorms. Warm. Lows around 70. Chance of rain 20%. Thursday, partly sunny with a chance of showers and thunderstorms. Highs in the mid-80s. Chance of rain 50%. Thursday night, mostly cloudy. Lows in the mid-60s. Friday, partly sunny with a chance of showers. Highs in the lower 80s. Chance of rain 40%. Friday night, partly cloudy. Lows in the lower 60s. Saturday, mostly sunny with a 40% chance of showers. Highs in the upper 70s. The 8 to 14 day outlook, from Sunday, September 6th to Saturday, September 12th, calls for above normal temperatures and near normal precipitation. Normal high temperatures across central Pennsylvania during this period range from the low 70s over the Allegheny Mountains to the upper 70s across the lower Susquehanna Valley. Normal lows range from the upper 40s over the Alleghenies to the upper 50s across the lower Susquehanna Valley. Here are the 3 a.m. conditions in the Altoona area. In Altoona, it was partly cloudy. The temperature was 56 degrees, the dew point 55, and the relative humidity 97%. The wind was calm. The pressure was 30.21 inches and falling. At State College, it was partly cloudy. The temperature was 59 degrees, the dew point 55, and the relative humidity 88%. The wind was southwest at 2 miles an hour. The pressure was 30.21 inches and steady. At Johnstown, visibility 10 miles. Temperature was 62 degrees, dew point 57. Wind was southwest at 5 miles an hour. And the pressure was 30.23 inches, and steady. DuBois, partly cloudy 61, La Trobe, partly cloudy 63, Pittsburgh partly cloudy 64, Bradford mostly cloudy 57. To the south and east, York, cloudy 61, Selins Grove partly cloudy 57, Harrisburg partly cloudy 64, Philadelphia partly cloudy 66, Baltimore mostly cloudy 67, Washington D.C. mostly cloudy 71. Once again, in Altoona it was 56 degrees under partly cloudy skies. And at State College it was 59 degrees under partly cloudy skies. 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Here's the hazardous weather outlook for the following counties: Bedford, Blair, Cambria and Huntingdon. For today and tonight, no hazardous weather is expected at this time. And now the extended outlook for the period Sunday through Friday. Rounds of organized strong to severe thunderstorms with heavy rainfall are possible Monday through Thursday. Details regarding the timing and location of greatest severe thunderstorm and excessive rainfall potential are unclear at this range and therefore remain lower confidence scenarios. The Altoona Climate Summary for yesterday, August 29, 2026. Yesterday's high temperature of 78 degrees occurred at 4:06 p.m. This high was 1 degree below the normal high of 79. Yesterday's low temperature of 48 degrees occurred at 6:04 a.m. This low was 10 degrees below the normal low of 58. No precipitation fell yesterday, which leaves the monthly total at 4.32 inches. This is 1.28 inches above the normal amount of 3.04 inches for August. The total precipitation for the season since June 1st still stands at 14.14 inches, which is 4.20 inches above normal.
The total precipitation for the year is still 27.74 inches, which is 3.61 inches above normal. There were two heating degree days yesterday, which is one above normal. This brings the monthly total to 7, which is 3 above normal. The yearly total since July 1st is 15, which is 7 above normal. There were no cooling degree days yesterday, which is 5 below normal. This leaves the monthly total at 152, which is minus 25 below normal. The yearly total since January 1st is 600, which is 6 below normal. The average wind speed was less than 5 miles per hour yesterday. The normal high temperature for today is 79 degrees, and the normal low is 58. The record high for today is 95, which occurred in 1953, and the record low is 38, which occurred in 1986. Sunrise today is at 6:39 a.m. and sunset is at 7:48 p.m. Clouds will be on the increase overnight, with lows by daybreak on Sunday ranging from the low to mid-50s across north-central and northeastern Pennsylvania to the low to mid-60s across the south. Warmer temperatures and an uptick in humidity are in store for Sunday. Clouds will continue to thicken, and an isolated shower or thunderstorm is possible. High temperatures will range from the upper 70s across the northern mountains to the mid to upper 80s across the valleys of southern Pennsylvania. Increasing late summer warmth will continue into early September, along with an increasing chance for daily showers and thunderstorms early next week. Here is the latest National Weather Service forecast for Blair and Bedford counties, including the city of Altoona. Rest of tonight, mostly cloudy. Near steady temperature in the upper 50s. South winds around 5 miles an hour. Sunday, partly sunny. Patchy fog before 8 a.m. A slight chance of showers after 4 p.m. Highs in the mid-80s. Southwest winds 5 to 10 miles an hour. Chance of rain 20%. Sunday night, mostly cloudy with a 20% chance of showers. Rainfall amounts less than a tenth of an inch. Lows in the mid-60s. West winds around 5 miles an hour. Monday, mostly cloudy with a slight chance of showers in the morning, then partly sunny in the afternoon. Rainfall amounts less than a tenth of an inch. Highs in the mid-80s. West winds 5 to 10 miles an hour. Chance of rain 20%. Monday night, mostly cloudy. Lows in the upper 60s. Southwest winds around 5 miles an hour. Here is the latest National Weather Service forecast for Cambria County, including the city of Johnstown. Rest of tonight, mostly cloudy. Near steady temperature in the upper 50s. South winds 5 to 10 miles an hour. Sunday, partly sunny. Highs around 80. Southwest winds 5 to 10 miles an hour. Sunday night, mostly cloudy. A slight chance of showers after 8 p.m. Rainfall amounts less than a tenth of an inch. Lows in the mid-60s. Southwest winds around 5 miles an hour. Chance of rain 20%. Monday, mostly cloudy with a slight chance of showers through 2 p.m., then partly sunny after 2 p.m. Rainfall amounts less than a tenth of an inch. Highs in the lower 80s. Southwest winds 5 to 10 miles an hour. Chance of rain 20%. Monday night, mostly cloudy. Lows in the upper 60s. Southwest winds 5 to 10 miles an hour. And now the extended forecast for South Central Pennsylvania. Tuesday, mostly sunny. Highs in the upper 80s. Tuesday night, partly cloudy with a 20% chance of showers. Lows around 70. Wednesday, mostly sunny with a slight chance of showers and thunderstorms. Highs in the upper 80s. Chance of rain 20%. Wednesday night, partly cloudy with a slight chance of showers and thunderstorms. Warm. Lows around 70. Chance of rain 20%. Thursday, partly sunny with a chance of showers and thunderstorms. Highs in the mid-80s. Chance of rain 50%. Thursday night, mostly cloudy. Lows in the mid-60s. Friday, partly sunny with a chance of showers. Highs in the lower 80s. Chance of rain 40%. Friday night, partly cloudy. Lows in the lower 60s. Saturday, mostly sunny with a 40% chance of showers.
Highs in the upper 70s. 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Broadcasts originate from the National Weather Service and State College and are transmitted from the tower facilities provided by the Blair County Emergency Management Agency in Frankstown on a frequency of 162.425 MHz. We are located at Innovation Park in State College. 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Properly set weather radios, with the alarm device, will alert you when severe weather warnings or watches are issued. Programming on this station will be temporarily changed during severe weather, to bring you the latest information. Warnings and safety information from the National Weather Service may someday save your life or protect your property. The 8 to 14 day outlook, from Sunday, September 6th to Saturday, September 12th, calls for above normal temperatures and near normal precipitation. Normal high temperatures across central Pennsylvania during this period range from the low 70s over the Allegheny Mountains to the upper 70s across the lower Susquehanna Valley. Normal lows range from the upper 40s over the Alleghenies to the upper 50s across the lower Susquehanna Valley. Here are the 3 a.m. conditions in the Altoona area. In Altoona, it was partly cloudy. The temperature was 56 degrees, the dew point 55, and the relative humidity 97%. The wind was calm. The pressure was 30.21 inches and falling. At State College, it was partly cloudy. The temperature was 59 degrees, the dew point 55, and the relative humidity 88%. The wind was southwest at 2 miles an hour. The pressure was 30.21 inches and steady. At Johnstown, visibility 10 miles. Temperature was 62 degrees, dew point 57. Wind was southwest at 5 miles an hour. And the pressure was 30.23 inches, and steady. Du Bois, partly cloudy 61, La Trobe, partly cloudy 63, Pittsburgh partly cloudy 64, Bradford mostly cloudy 57. To the south and east, York, cloudy 61, Selins Grove partly cloudy 57, Harrisburg partly cloudy 64, Philadelphia partly cloudy 66, Baltimore mostly cloudy 67, Washington D.C. mostly cloudy 71. Once again, in Altoona it was 56 degrees under partly cloudy skies. And at State College it was 59 degrees under partly cloudy skies. This is NOAA Weather Radio, All Hazards Station WNG 589. 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Here's the hazardous weather outlook, for the following counties, Bedford, Blair, Cambria and Huntingdon. For today and tonight. No hazardous weather is expected at this time. And now the extended outlook for the period Sunday through Friday. Rounds of organized strong to severe thunderstorms with heavy rainfall are possible Monday through Thursday. Details regarding the timing and location of greatest severe thunderstorm and excessive rainfall potential are unclear at this range and therefore remain lower confidence scenarios. The Altoona Climate Summary for yesterday, August 29, 2026. Yesterday's high temperature of 78 degrees occurred at 4:06 p.m. This high was 1 degree below the normal high of 79. Yesterday's low temperature of 48 degrees occurred at 6:04 a.m. This low was 10 degrees below the normal low of 58. No precipitation fell yesterday, which leaves the monthly total at 4.32 inches. This is 1.28 inches above the normal amount of 3.04 inches for August. The total precipitation for the season since June 1st still stands at 14.14 inches, which is 4.20 inches above normal. The total precipitation for the year is still 27.74 inches, which is 3.61 inches above normal. There were 2 heating degree days yesterday, which is 1 above normal. This brings the monthly total to 7, which is 3 above normal. The yearly total since July 1st is 15, which is 7 above normal. There were no cooling degree days yesterday, which is 5 below normal. This leaves the monthly total at 152, which is minus 25 below normal. The yearly total since January 1st is 600, which is 6 below normal. The average wind speed was less than 5 miles per hour yesterday. The normal high temperature for today is 79 degrees, and the normal low is 58.
The record high for today is 95, which occurred in 1953, and the record low is 38, which occurred in 1986. Sunrise today is at 6:39 a.m. and sunset is at 7:48 p.m. Clouds will be on the increase overnight, with lows by daybreak on Sunday ranging from the low to mid-50s across north-central and northeastern Pennsylvania to the low to mid-60s across the south. Warmer temperatures and an uptick in humidity are in store for Sunday. Clouds will continue to thicken, and an isolated shower or thunderstorm is possible. High temperatures will range from the upper 70s across the northern mountains to the mid to upper 80s across the valleys of southern Pennsylvania. Increasing late summer warmth will continue into early September, along with an increasing chance for daily showers and thunderstorms early next week. Here is the latest National Weather Service forecast for Blair and Bedford counties, including the city of Altoona. Rest of tonight, mostly cloudy. Near steady temperature in the upper 50s. South winds around 5 miles an hour. Sunday, partly sunny. Patchy fog before 8 a.m. A slight chance of showers after 4 p.m. Highs in the mid-80s. Southwest winds 5 to 10 miles an hour. Chance of rain 20%. Sunday night, mostly cloudy with a 20% chance of showers. Rainfall amounts less than a tenth of an inch. Lows in the mid-60s. West winds around 5 miles an hour. Monday, mostly cloudy with a slight chance of showers in the morning, then partly sunny in the afternoon. Rainfall amounts less than a tenth of an inch. Highs in the mid-80s. West winds 5 to 10 miles an hour. Chance of rain 20%. Monday night, mostly cloudy. Lows in the upper 60s. Southwest winds around 5 miles an hour. Here is the latest National Weather Service forecast for Cambria County, including the city of Johnstown. Rest of tonight, mostly cloudy. Near steady temperature in the upper 50s. South winds 5 to 10 miles an hour. Sunday, partly sunny. Highs around 80. Southwest winds 5 to 10 miles an hour. Sunday night, mostly cloudy. A slight chance of showers after 8 p.m. Rainfall amounts less than a tenth of an inch. Lows in the mid-60s. Southwest winds around 5 miles an hour. Chance of rain 20%. Monday, mostly cloudy with a slight chance of showers through 2 p.m., then partly sunny after 2 p.m. Rainfall amounts less than a tenth of an inch. Highs in the lower 80s. Southwest winds 5 to 10 miles an hour. Chance of rain 20%. Monday night, mostly cloudy. Lows in the upper 60s. Southwest winds 5 to 10 miles an hour. And now the extended forecast for South Central Pennsylvania. Tuesday, mostly sunny. Highs in the upper 80s. Tuesday night, partly cloudy with a 20% chance of showers. Lows around 70. Wednesday, mostly sunny with a slight chance of showers and thunderstorms. Highs in the upper 80s. Chance of rain 20%. Wednesday night, partly cloudy with a slight chance of showers and thunderstorms. Warm. Lows around 70. Chance of rain 20%. Thursday, partly sunny with a chance of showers and thunderstorms. Highs in the mid-80s. Chance of rain 50%. Thursday night, mostly cloudy. Lows in the mid-60s. Friday, partly sunny with a chance of showers. Highs in the lower 80s. Chance of rain 40%. Friday night, partly cloudy. Lows in the lower 60s. Saturday, mostly sunny with a 40% chance of showers. Highs in the upper 70s. The 8 to 14 day outlook, from Sunday, September 6th to Saturday, September 12th, calls for above normal temperatures and near normal precipitation. Normal high temperatures across central Pennsylvania during this period range from the low 70s over the Allegheny Mountains to the upper 70s across the lower Susquehanna Valley. Normal lows range from the upper 40s over the Alleghenies to the upper 50s across the lower Susquehanna Valley. Here are the 3 a.m. conditions in the Altoona area. In Altoona, it was partly cloudy. The temperature was 56 degrees, the dew point 55, and the relative humidity 97%. The wind was calm.
the pressure was 30.21 inches and falling. At State College, it was partly cloudy. The temperature was 59 degrees, the dew point 55, and the relative humidity 88%. The wind was southwest at 2 miles an hour. The pressure was 30.21 inches and steady. At Johnstown, visibility 10 miles. Temperature was 62 degrees, dew point 57. Wind was southwest at 5 miles an hour. And the pressure was 30.23 inches, and steady. DuBois, partly cloudy 61, La Trobe, partly cloudy 63, Pittsburgh partly cloudy 64, Bradford mostly cloudy 57. To the south and east, York, cloudy 61, Selams Grove partly cloudy 57, Harrisburg partly cloudy 64, Philadelphia partly cloudy 66, Baltimore mostly cloudy 67, Washington D.C. mostly cloudy 71. Once again, in Altoona it was 56 degrees under partly cloudy skies. And at State College it was 59 degrees under partly cloudy skies. This is NOAA Weather Radio, All Hazards Station WNG 589. 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Here's the hazardous weather outlook for the following counties, Bedford, Blair, Cambria and Huntingdon. For today and tonight, no hazardous weather is expected at this time. And now the extended outlook for the period Sunday through Friday. Rounds of organized strong to severe thunderstorms with heavy rainfall are possible Monday through Thursday. Details regarding the timing and location of greatest severe thunderstorm and excessive rainfall potential are unclear at this range and therefore remain lower confidence scenarios. The Altoona Climate Summary for yesterday, August 29, 2026. Yesterday's high temperature of 78 degrees occurred at 4:06 p.m. This high was 1 degree below the normal high of 79. Yesterday's low temperature of 48 degrees occurred at 6:04 a.m. This low was 10 degrees below the normal low of 58. No precipitation fell yesterday, which leaves the monthly total at 4.32 inches. This is 1.28 inches above the normal amount of 3.04 inches for August. The total precipitation for the season since June 1 still stands at 14.14 inches, which is 4.20 inches above normal. The total precipitation for the year is still 27.74 inches, which is 3.61 inches above normal. There were two heating degree days yesterday, which is one above normal. This brings the monthly total to 7, which is 3 above normal. The yearly total since July 1 is 15, which is 7 above normal. There were no cooling degree days yesterday, which is 5 below normal. This leaves the monthly total at 152, which is minus 25 below normal. The yearly total since January 1 is 600, which is 6 below normal. The average wind speed was less than 5 miles per hour yesterday. The normal high temperature for today is 79 degrees, and the normal low is 58. The record high for today is 95, which occurred in 1953, and the record low is 38, which occurred in 1986. Sunrise today is at 6:39 a.m. and sunset is at 7:48 p.m. Clouds will be on the increase overnight, with lows by daybreak on Sunday ranging from the low to mid-50s across north-central and northeastern Pennsylvania to the low to mid-60s across the south. Warmer temperatures and an uptick in humidity are in store for Sunday. Clouds will continue to thicken, and an isolated shower or thunderstorm is possible. High temperatures will range from the upper 70s across the northern mountains to the mid to upper 80s across the valleys of southern Pennsylvania. Increasing late summer warmth will continue into early September, along with an increasing chance for daily showers and thunderstorms early next week. Here is the latest National Weather Service forecast for Blair and Bedford counties, including the city of Altoona. Rest of tonight, mostly cloudy. Near steady temperature in the upper 50s. South winds around 5 miles an hour. Sunday, partly sunny. Patchy fog before 8 a.m. A slight chance of showers after 4 p.m. Highs in the mid-80s. Southwest winds 5 to 10 miles an hour. Chance of rain 20%. Sunday night, mostly cloudy with a 20% chance of showers. Rainfall amounts less than a tenth of an inch. Lows in the mid-60s.
west winds around 5 miles an hour. Monday, mostly cloudy with a slight chance of showers in the morning, then partly sunny in the afternoon. Rainfall amounts less than a tenth of an inch. Highs in the mid-80s. West winds 5 to 10 miles an hour. Chance of rain 20%. Monday night, mostly cloudy. Lows in the upper 60s. Southwest winds around 5 miles an hour. Here is the latest National Weather Service forecast for Cambria County, including the city of Johnstown. Rest of tonight, mostly cloudy. Near steady temperature in the upper 50s. South winds 5 to 10 miles an hour. Sunday, partly sunny. Highs around 80. Southwest winds 5 to 10 miles an hour. Sunday night, mostly cloudy. A slight chance of showers after 8 p.m. Rainfall amounts less than a tenth of an inch. Lows in the mid-60s. Southwest winds around 5 miles an hour. Chance of rain 20%. Monday, mostly cloudy with a slight chance of showers through 2 p.m., then partly sunny after 2 p.m. Rainfall amounts less than a tenth of an inch. Highs in the lower 80s. Southwest winds 5 to 10 miles an hour. Chance of rain 20%. Monday night, mostly cloudy. Lows in the upper 60s. Southwest winds 5 to 10 miles an hour. And now the extended forecast for South Central Pennsylvania. Tuesday, mostly sunny. Highs in the upper 80s. Tuesday night, partly cloudy with a 20% chance of showers. Lows around 70. Wednesday, mostly sunny with a slight chance of showers and thunderstorms. Highs in the upper 80s. Chance of rain 20%. Wednesday night, partly cloudy with a slight chance of showers and thunderstorms. Warm. Lows around 70. Chance of rain 20%. Thursday, partly sunny with a chance of showers and thunderstorms. Highs in the mid-80s. Chance of rain 50%. Thursday night, mostly cloudy. Lows in the mid-60s. Friday, partly sunny with a chance of showers. Highs in the lower 80s. Chance of rain 40%. Friday night, partly cloudy. Lows in the lower 60s. Saturday, mostly sunny with a 40% chance of showers. Highs in the upper 70s. The 8 to 14 day outlook, from Sunday, September 6th to Saturday, September 12th, calls for above normal temperatures and near normal precipitation. Normal high temperatures across central Pennsylvania during this period range from the low 70s over the Allegheny Mountains to the upper 70s across the lower Susquehanna Valley. Normal lows range from the upper 40s over the Alleghenies to the upper 50s across the lower Susquehanna Valley. Here are the 3 a.m. conditions in the Altoona area. In Altoona, it was partly cloudy. The temperature was 56 degrees, the dew point 55, and the relative humidity 97%. The wind was calm. The pressure was 30.21 inches and falling. At State College, it was partly cloudy. The temperature was 59 degrees, the dew point 55, and the relative humidity 88%. The wind was southwest at 2 miles an hour. The pressure was 30.21 inches and steady. At Johnstown, visibility 10 miles. Temperature was 62 degrees, dew point 57. Wind was southwest at 5 miles an hour. And the pressure was 30.23 inches, and steady. DuBois, partly cloudy 61, La Trobe, partly cloudy 63, Pittsburgh partly cloudy 64, Bradford mostly cloudy 57. To the south and east, York, cloudy 61, Selins Grove partly cloudy 57, Harrisburg partly cloudy 64, Philadelphia partly cloudy 66, Baltimore mostly cloudy 67, Washington D.C. mostly cloudy 71. Once again, in Altoona it was 56 degrees under partly cloudy skies. And at State College it was 59 degrees under partly cloudy skies. 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Here's the hazardous weather outlook for the following counties, Bedford, Blair, Cambria and Huntingdon. For today and tonight. No hazardous weather is expected at this time.
and now the extended outlook for the period Sunday through Friday. Rounds of organized strong to severe thunderstorms with heavy rainfall are possible Monday through Thursday. Details regarding the timing and location of greatest severe thunderstorm and excessive rainfall potential are unclear at this range and therefore remain lower confidence scenarios. The Altoona Climate Summary for yesterday, August 29, 2026. Yesterday's high temperature of 78 degrees occurred at 4:06 p.m. This high was 1 degree below the normal high of 79. Yesterday's low temperature of 48 degrees occurred at 6:04 a.m. This low was 10 degrees below the normal low of 58. No precipitation fell yesterday, which leaves the monthly total at 4.32 inches. This is 1.28 inches above the normal amount of 3.04 inches for August. The total precipitation for the season since June 1 still stands at 14.14 inches, which is 4.20 inches above normal. The total precipitation for the year is still 27.74 inches, which is 3.61 inches above normal. There were 2 heating degree days yesterday, which is 1 above normal. This brings the monthly total to 7, which is 3 above normal. The yearly total since July 1 is 15, which is 7 above normal. There were no cooling degree days yesterday, which is 5 below normal. This leaves the monthly total at 152, which is minus 25 below normal. The yearly total since January 1 is 600, which is 6 below normal. The average wind speed was less than 5 miles per hour yesterday. The normal high temperature for today is 79 degrees, and the normal low is 58. The record high for today is 95, which occurred in 1953, and the record low is 38, which occurred in 1986. Sunrise today is at 6:39 a.m. and sunset is at 7:48 p.m. Clouds will be on the increase overnight, with lows by daybreak on Sunday ranging from the low to mid-50s across north-central and northeastern Pennsylvania to the low to mid-60s across the south. Warmer temperatures and an uptick in humidity are in store for Sunday. Clouds will continue to thicken, and an isolated shower or thunderstorm is possible. High temperatures will range from the upper 70s across the northern mountains to the mid to upper 80s across the valleys of southern Pennsylvania. Increasing late summer warmth will continue into early September, along with an increasing chance for daily showers and thunderstorms early next week. Here is the latest National Weather Service forecast for Blair and Bedford counties, including the city of Altoona. Rest of tonight, mostly cloudy. Near steady temperature in the upper 50s. South winds around 5 miles an hour. Sunday, partly sunny. Patchy fog before 8 a.m. A slight chance of showers after 4 p.m. Highs in the mid-80s. Southwest winds 5 to 10 miles an hour. Chance of rain 20%. Sunday night, mostly cloudy with a 20% chance of showers. Rainfall amounts less than a tenth of an inch. Lows in the mid-60s. West winds around 5 miles an hour. Monday, mostly cloudy with a slight chance of showers in the morning, then partly sunny in the afternoon. Rainfall amounts less than a tenth of an inch. Highs in the mid-80s. West winds 5 to 10 miles an hour. Chance of rain 20%. Monday night, mostly cloudy. Lows in the upper 60s. Southwest winds around 5 miles an hour. Here is the latest National Weather Service forecast for Cambria County, including the city of Johnstown. Rest of tonight, mostly cloudy. Near steady temperature in the upper 50s. South winds 5 to 10 miles an hour. Sunday, partly sunny. Highs around 80. Southwest winds 5 to 10 miles an hour. Sunday night, mostly cloudy. A slight chance of showers after 8 p.m. Rainfall amounts less than a tenth of an inch. Lows in the mid-60s. Southwest winds around 5 miles an hour. Chance of rain 20%. Monday, mostly cloudy with a slight chance of showers through 2 p.m., then partly sunny after 2 p.m. Rainfall amounts less than a tenth of an inch. Highs in the lower 80s. Southwest winds 5 to 10 miles an hour. Chance of rain 20%. Monday night, mostly cloudy. Lows in the upper 60s. Southwest winds 5 to 10 miles an hour.
And now the extended forecast for south central Pennsylvania. Tuesday, mostly sunny. Highs in the upper 80s. Tuesday night, partly cloudy with a 20% chance of showers. Lows around 70. Wednesday, mostly sunny with a slight chance of showers and thunderstorms. Highs in the upper 80s. Chance of rain 20%. Wednesday night, partly cloudy with a slight chance of showers and thunderstorms. Warm. Lows around 70. Chance of rain 20%. Thursday, partly sunny with a chance of showers and thunderstorms. Highs in the mid 80s. Chance of rain 50%. Thursday night, mostly cloudy. Lows in the mid 60s. Friday, partly sunny with a chance of showers. Highs in the lower 80s. Chance of rain 40%. Friday night, partly cloudy. Lows in the lower 60s. Saturday, mostly sunny with a 40% chance of showers. Highs in the upper 70s. The 8 to 14 day outlook, from Sunday, September 6th to Saturday, September 12th, calls for above normal temperatures and near normal precipitation. Normal high temperatures across central Pennsylvania during this period range from the low 70s over the Allegheny Mountains to the upper 70s across the lower Susquehanna Valley. Normal lows range from the upper 40s over the Alleghenies to the upper 50s across the lower Susquehanna Valley. Here are the 3 a.m. conditions in the Altoona area. In Altoona, it was partly cloudy. The temperature was 56 degrees, the dew point 55, and the relative humidity 97%. The wind was calm. The pressure was 30.21 inches and falling. At State College, it was partly cloudy. The temperature was 59 degrees, the dew point 55, and the relative humidity 88%. The wind was southwest at 2 miles an hour. The pressure was 30.21 inches and steady. At Johnstown, visibility 10 miles. Temperature was 62 degrees, dew point 57. Wind was southwest at 5 miles an hour. And the pressure was 30.23 inches and steady. Du Bois, partly cloudy 61, La Trobe, partly cloudy 63, Pittsburgh partly cloudy 64, Bradford mostly cloudy 57. To the south and east, York, cloudy 61, Selins Grove partly cloudy 57, Harrisburg partly cloudy 64, Philadelphia partly cloudy 66, Baltimore mostly cloudy 67, Washington DC mostly cloudy 71. Once again, in Altoona it was 56 degrees under partly cloudy skies. And at State College it was 59 degrees under partly cloudy skies. 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Here's the hazardous weather outlook for the following counties, Bedford, Blair, Cambria and Huntingdon. For today and tonight, no hazardous weather is expected at this time. And now the extended outlook for the period Sunday through Friday. Rounds of organized strong to severe thunderstorms with heavy rainfall are possible Monday through Thursday. Details regarding the timing and location of greatest severe thunderstorm and excessive rainfall potential are unclear at this range and therefore remain lower confidence scenarios. The Altoona Climate Summary for yesterday, August 29, 2026. Yesterday's high temperature of 78 degrees occurred at 4:06 p.m. This high was 1 degree below the normal high of 79. Yesterday's low temperature of 48 degrees occurred at 6:04 a.m. This low was 10 degrees below the normal low of 58. No precipitation fell yesterday, which leaves the monthly total at 4.32 inches. This is 1.28 inches above the normal amount of 3.04 inches for August. The total precipitation for the season since June 1st still stands at 14.14 inches, which is 4.20 inches above normal. The total precipitation for the year is still 27.74 inches, which is 3.61 inches above normal. There were 2 heating degree days yesterday, which is 1 above normal. This brings the monthly total to 7, which is 3 above normal. The yearly total since July 1st is 15, which is 7 above normal. There were no cooling degree days yesterday, which is 5 below normal. This leaves the monthly total at 152, which is minus 25 below normal.
The yearly total since January 1st is 600, which is 6 below normal. The average wind speed was less than 5 miles per hour yesterday. The normal high temperature for today is 79 degrees, and the normal low is 58. The record high for today is 95, which occurred in 1953, and the record low is 38, which occurred in 1986. Sunrise today is at 6:39 a.m. and sunset is at 7:48 p.m. Clouds will be on the increase overnight, with lows by daybreak on Sunday ranging from the low to mid-50s across north-central and northeastern Pennsylvania to the low to mid-60s across the south. Warmer temperatures and an uptick in humidity are in store for Sunday. Clouds will continue to thicken, and an isolated shower or thunderstorm is possible. High temperatures will range from the upper 70s across the northern mountains to the mid to upper 80s across the valleys of southern Pennsylvania. Increasing late summer warmth will continue into early September, along with an increasing chance for daily showers and thunderstorms early next week. Here is the latest National Weather Service forecast for Blair and Bedford counties, including the city of Altoona. Rest of tonight, mostly cloudy. Near steady temperature in the upper 50s. South winds around 5 miles an hour. Sunday, partly sunny. Patchy fog before 8 a.m. A slight chance of showers after 4 p.m. Highs in the mid-80s. Southwest winds 5 to 10 miles an hour. Chance of rain 20%. Sunday night, mostly cloudy with a 20% chance of showers. Rainfall amounts less than a tenth of an inch. Lows in the mid-60s. West winds around 5 miles an hour. Monday, mostly cloudy with a slight chance of showers in the morning, then partly sunny in the afternoon. Rainfall amounts less than a tenth of an inch. Highs in the mid-80s. West winds 5 to 10 miles an hour. Chance of rain 20%. Monday night, mostly cloudy. Lows in the upper 60s. Southwest winds around 5 miles an hour. Here is the latest National Weather Service forecast for Cambria County, including the city of Johnstown. Rest of tonight, mostly cloudy. Near steady temperature in the upper 50s. South winds 5 to 10 miles an hour. Sunday, partly sunny. Highs around 80. Southwest winds 5 to 10 miles an hour. Sunday night, mostly cloudy. A slight chance of showers after 8 p.m. Rainfall amounts less than a tenth of an inch. Lows in the mid-60s. Southwest winds around 5 miles an hour. Chance of rain 20%. Monday, mostly cloudy with a slight chance of showers through 2 p.m., then partly sunny after 2 p.m. Rainfall amounts less than a tenth of an inch. Highs in the lower 80s. Southwest winds 5 to 10 miles an hour. Chance of rain 20%. Monday night, mostly cloudy. Lows in the upper 60s. Southwest winds 5 to 10 miles an hour. And now the extended forecast for South Central Pennsylvania. Tuesday, mostly sunny. Highs in the upper 80s. Tuesday night, partly cloudy with a 20% chance of showers. Lows around 70. Wednesday, mostly sunny with a slight chance of showers and thunderstorms. Highs in the upper 80s. Chance of rain 20%. Wednesday night, partly cloudy with a slight chance of showers and thunderstorms. Warm. Lows around 70. Chance of rain 20%. Thursday, partly sunny with a chance of showers and thunderstorms. Highs in the mid-80s. Chance of rain 50%. Thursday night, mostly cloudy. Lows in the mid-60s. Friday, partly sunny with a chance of showers. Highs in the lower 80s. Chance of rain 40%. Friday night, partly cloudy. Lows in the lower 60s. Saturday, mostly sunny with a 40% chance of showers. Highs in the upper 70s. The 8 to 14 day outlook, from Sunday, September 6th to Saturday, September 12th, calls for above normal temperatures and near normal precipitation. Normal high temperatures across central Pennsylvania during this period range from low 70s over the Allegheny Mountains to the upper 70s across the lower Susquehanna Valley. Normal lows range from the upper 40s over the Alleghenies to the upper 50s across the lower Susquehanna Valley.
Here are the 3 a.m. conditions in the Altoona area. In Altoona, it was partly cloudy. The temperature was 56 degrees, the dew point 55, and the relative humidity 97%. The wind was calm. The pressure was 30.21 inches and falling. At State College, it was partly cloudy. The temperature was 59 degrees, the dew point 55, and the relative humidity 88%. The wind was southwest at 2 miles an hour. The pressure was 30.21 inches and steady. At Johnstown, visibility 10 miles. Temperature was 62 degrees, dew point 57. Wind was southwest at 5 miles an hour. And the pressure was 30.23 inches, and steady. Du Bois, partly cloudy 61, La Trobe, partly cloudy 63, Pittsburgh partly cloudy 64, Bradford mostly cloudy 57. To the south and east, York, cloudy 61, Selins Grove partly cloudy 57, Harrisburg partly cloudy 64, Philadelphia partly cloudy 66, Baltimore mostly cloudy 67, Washington D.C. mostly cloudy 71. Once again, in Altoona it was 56 degrees under partly cloudy skies. And at State College it was 59 degrees under partly cloudy skies. This is NOAA Weather Radio, All Hazards Station WNG 589. 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Here's the hazardous weather outlook for the following counties, Bedford, Blair, Cambria and Huntingdon. For today and tonight, no hazardous weather is expected at this time. And now the extended outlook for the period Sunday through Friday. Rounds of organized strong to severe thunderstorms with heavy rainfall are possible Monday through Thursday. Details regarding the timing and location of greatest severe thunderstorm and excessive rainfall potential are unclear at this range and therefore remain lower confidence scenarios. The Altoona Climate Summary for yesterday, August 29, 2026. Yesterday's high temperature of 78 degrees occurred at 4:06 p.m. This high was 1 degree below the normal high of 79. Yesterday's low temperature of 48 degrees occurred at 6:04 a.m. This low was 10 degrees below the normal low of 58. No precipitation fell yesterday, which leaves the monthly total at 4.32 inches. This is 1.28 inches above the normal amount of 3.04 inches for August. The total precipitation for the season since June 1 still stands at 14.14 inches, which is 4.20 inches above normal. The total precipitation for the year is still 27.74 inches, which is 3.61 inches above normal. There were two heating degree days yesterday, which is one above normal. This brings the monthly total to 7, which is 3 above normal. The yearly total since July 1 is 15, which is 7 above normal. There were no cooling degree days yesterday, which is 5 below normal. This leaves the monthly total at 152, which is minus 25 below normal. The yearly total since January 1 is 600, which is 6 below normal. The average wind speed was less than 5 miles per hour yesterday. The normal high temperature for today is 79 degrees, and the normal low is 58. The record high for today is 95, which occurred in 1953, and the record low is 38, which occurred in 1986. Sunrise today is at 6:39 a.m. and sunset is at 7:48 p.m. Clouds will be on the increase overnight, with lows by daybreak on Sunday ranging from the low to mid-50s across north-central and northeastern Pennsylvania to the low to mid-60s across the south. Warmer temperatures and an uptick in humidity are in store for Sunday. Clouds will continue to thicken, and an isolated shower or thunderstorm is possible. High temperatures will range from the upper 70s across the northern mountains to the mid to upper 80s across the valleys of southern Pennsylvania. Increasing late summer warmth will continue into early September, along with an increasing chance for daily showers and thunderstorms early next week. Here is the latest National Weather Service forecast for Blair and Bedford counties, including the city of Altoona. Rest of tonight, mostly cloudy. Near steady temperature in the upper 50s. South winds around 5 miles an hour. Sunday, partly sunny. Patchy fog before 8 a.m. A slight chance of showers after 4 p.m. Highs in the mid-80s.
southwest winds, 5 to 10 miles an hour. Chance of rain 20%. Sunday night, mostly cloudy with a 20% chance of showers. Rainfall amounts less than a tenth of an inch. Lows in the mid-60s.

Highs around 80. Southwest winds 5 to 10 miles an hour. Sunday night, mostly cloudy. A slight chance of showers after 8 p.m. Rainfall amounts less than a tenth of an inch. Lows in the mid-60s. Southwest winds around 5 miles an hour. Chance of rain 20%. Monday, mostly cloudy with a slight chance of showers through 2 p.m., then partly sunny after 2 p.m. Rainfall amounts less than a tenth of an inch. Highs in the lower 80s. Southwest winds 5 to 10 miles an hour. Chance of rain 20%. Monday night, mostly cloudy. Lows in the upper 60s. Southwest winds 5 to 10 miles an hour. And now the extended forecast for South Central Pennsylvania. Tuesday, mostly sunny. Highs in the upper 80s. Tuesday night, partly cloudy with a 20% chance of showers. Lows around 70. Wednesday, mostly sunny with a slight chance of showers and thunderstorms. Highs in the upper 80s. Chance of rain 20%. Wednesday night, partly cloudy with a slight chance of showers and thunderstorms. Warm. Lows around 70. Chance of rain 20%. Thursday, partly sunny with a chance of showers and thunderstorms. Highs in the mid-80s. Chance of rain 50%. Thursday night, mostly cloudy. Lows in the mid-60s. Friday, partly sunny with a chance of showers. Highs in the lower 80s. Chance of rain 40%. Friday night, partly cloudy. Lows in the lower 60s. Saturday, mostly sunny with a 40% chance of showers. Highs in the upper 70s. The 8 to 14 day outlook, from Sunday, September 6th to Saturday, September 12th, calls for above normal temperatures and near normal precipitation. Normal high temperatures across central Pennsylvania during this period range from the low 70s over the Allegheny Mountains to the upper 70s across the lower Susquehanna Valley. Normal lows range from the upper 40s over the Alleghenies to the upper 50s across the lower Susquehanna Valley. Here are the 4 a.m. conditions in the Altoona area. In Altoona, it was partly cloudy. The temperature was 55 degrees, the dew point 54, and the relative humidity 96%. The wind was calm. The pressure was 30.21 inches and steady. At State College, it was clear. The temperature was 59 degrees, the dew point 57, and the relative humidity 94%. The wind was calm. The pressure was 30.21 inches and steady. At Johnstown, visibility 10 miles. Temperature was 62 degrees, dew point 57. Wind was south at 5 miles an hour. And the pressure was 30.22 inches, and falling. DuBois, clear 61, La Trobe, partly cloudy 63, Pittsburgh mostly cloudy 64, Bradford partly cloudy 57. To the south and east, York, partly cloudy 61, Selins Grove partly cloudy 57, Harrisburg cloudy 65, Philadelphia partly cloudy 65, Baltimore mostly cloudy 66, Washington D.C. cloudy 71. Once again, in Altoona it was 55 degrees under partly cloudy skies. And at State College it was 59 degrees under clear skies. 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Here's the hazardous weather outlook for the following counties: Bedford, Blair, Cambria, and Huntingdon. For today and tonight, no hazardous weather is expected at this time. And now the extended outlook for the period Sunday through Friday. Rounds of organized strong to severe thunderstorms with heavy rainfall are possible Monday through Thursday. Details regarding the timing and location of greatest severe thunderstorm and excessive rainfall potential are unclear at this range and therefore remain lower confidence scenarios. The Altoona climate summary for yesterday, August 29, 2026. Yesterday's high temperature of 78 degrees occurred at 4:06 p.m. This high was 1 degree below the normal high of 79. Yesterday's low temperature of 48 degrees occurred at 6:04 a.m. This low was 10 degrees below the normal low of 58. No precipitation fell yesterday, which leaves the monthly total at 4.32 inches. This is 1.28 inches.

inches above the normal amount of 3.04 inches for August. The total precipitation for the season since June 1st still stands at 14.14 inches, which is 4.20 inches above normal. The total precipitation for the year is still 27.74 inches, which is 3.61 inches above normal. There were 2 heating degree days yesterday, which is 1 above normal. This brings the monthly total to 7, which is 3 above normal. The yearly total since July 1st is 15, which is 7 above normal. There were no cooling degree days yesterday, which is 5 below normal. This leaves the monthly total at 152, which is minus 25 below normal. The yearly total since January 1st is 600, which is 6 below normal. The average wind speed was less than 5 miles per hour yesterday. The normal high temperature for today is 79 degrees, and the normal low is 58. The record high for today is 95, which occurred in 1953, and the record low is 38, which occurred in 1986. Sunrise today is at 6:39 a.m. and sunset is at 7:48 p.m. Clouds will be on the increase overnight, with lows by daybreak on Sunday ranging from the low to mid-50s across north-central and northeastern Pennsylvania to the low to mid-60s across the south. Warmer temperatures and an uptick in humidity are in store for Sunday. Clouds will continue to thicken, and an isolated shower or thunderstorm is possible. High temperatures will range from the upper 70s across the northern mountains to the mid to upper 80s across the valleys of southern Pennsylvania. Increasing late summer warmth will continue into early September, along with an increasing chance for daily showers and thunderstorms early next week. Here is the latest National Weather Service forecast for Blair and Bedford counties, including the city of Altoona. Rest of tonight, mostly cloudy. Near steady temperature in the upper 50s. South winds around 5 miles an hour. Sunday, partly sunny. Patchy fog before 8 a.m. A slight chance of showers after 4 p.m. Highs in the mid-80s. Southwest winds 5 to 10 miles an hour. Chance of rain 20%. Sunday night, mostly cloudy with a 20% chance of showers. Rainfall amounts less than a tenth of an inch. Lows in the mid-60s. West winds around 5 miles an hour. Monday, mostly cloudy with a slight chance of showers in the morning, then partly sunny in the afternoon. Rainfall amounts less than a tenth of an inch. Highs in the mid-80s. West winds 5 to 10 miles an hour. Chance of rain 20%. Monday night, mostly cloudy. Lows in the upper 60s. Southwest winds around 5 miles an hour. Here is the latest National Weather Service forecast for Cambria County, including the city of Johnstown. Rest of tonight, mostly cloudy. Near steady temperature in the upper 50s. South winds 5 to 10 miles an hour. Sunday, partly sunny. Highs around 80. Southwest winds 5 to 10 miles an hour. Sunday night, mostly cloudy. A slight chance of showers after 8 p.m. Rainfall amounts less than a tenth of an inch. Lows in the mid-60s. Southwest winds around 5 miles an hour. Chance of rain 20%. Monday, mostly cloudy with a slight chance of showers through 2 p.m., then partly sunny after 2 p.m. Rainfall amounts less than a tenth of an inch. Highs in the lower 80s. Southwest winds 5 to 10 miles an hour. Chance of rain 20%. Monday night, mostly cloudy. Lows in the upper 60s. Southwest winds 5 to 10 miles an hour. And now the extended forecast for South Central Pennsylvania. Tuesday, mostly sunny. Highs in the upper 80s. Tuesday night, partly cloudy with a 20% chance of showers. Lows around 70. Wednesday, mostly sunny with a slight chance of showers and thunderstorms. Highs in the upper 80s. Chance of rain 20%. Wednesday night, partly cloudy with a slight chance of showers and thunderstorms. Warm. Lows around 70. Chance of rain 20%. Thursday, partly sunny with a chance of showers and thunderstorms. Highs in the mid-80s. Chance of rain 50%. Thursday night, mostly cloudy. Lows in the mid-60s. Friday, partly sunny with a chance of showers.
Highs in the lower 80s. Chance of rain 40%. Friday night, partly cloudy. Lows in the lower 60s. Saturday, mostly sunny with a 40% chance of showers. Highs in the upper 70s. The 8 to 14 day outlook, from Sunday, September 6th to Saturday, September 12th, calls for above normal temperatures and near normal precipitation. Normal high temperatures across central Pennsylvania during this period range from the low 70s over the Allegheny Mountains to the upper 70s across the lower Susquehanna Valley. Normal lows range from the upper 40s over the Alleghenies to the upper 50s across the lower Susquehanna Valley. Here are the 4 a.m. conditions in the Altoona area. In Altoona, it was clear. The temperature was 55 degrees, the dew point 54, and the relative humidity 96%. The wind was calm. The pressure was 30.21 inches and steady. At State College, it was partly cloudy. The temperature was 59 degrees, the dew point 57, and the relative humidity 94%. The wind was calm. The pressure was 30.21 inches and steady. At Johnstown, visibility 10 miles. Temperature was 62 degrees, dew point 57. Wind was south at 5 miles an hour. And the pressure was 30.22 inches and falling. DuBois, partly cloudy 61, La Trobe, partly cloudy 63, Pittsburgh mostly cloudy 64, Bradford mostly cloudy 57. To the south and east, York, partly cloudy 61, Selins Grove mostly cloudy 57, Harrisburg cloudy 65, Philadelphia partly cloudy 65, Baltimore mostly cloudy 66, Washington D.C. cloudy 71. Once again, in Altoona it was 55 degrees under clear skies. And at State College it was 59 degrees under partly cloudy skies. This is NOAA Weather Radio, All Hazards Station WNG 589. 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Here's the hazardous weather outlook for the following counties: Bedford, Blair, Cambria, and Huntingdon. For today and tonight, no hazardous weather is expected at this time. And now the extended outlook for the period Sunday through Friday. Rounds of organized strong to severe thunderstorms with heavy rainfall are possible Monday through Thursday. Details regarding the timing and location of greatest severe thunderstorm and excessive rainfall potential are unclear at this range and therefore remain lower confidence scenarios. The Altoona Climate Summary for yesterday, August 29, 2026. Yesterday's high temperature of 78 degrees occurred at 4:06 p.m. This high was 1 degree below the normal high of 79. Yesterday's low temperature of 48 degrees occurred at 6:04 a.m. This low was 10 degrees below the normal low of 58. No precipitation fell yesterday, which leaves the monthly total at 4.32 inches. This is 1.28 inches above the normal amount of 3.04 inches for August. The total precipitation for the season since June 1st still stands at 14.14 inches, which is 4.20 inches above normal. The total precipitation for the year is still 27.74 inches, which is 3.61 inches above normal. There were 2 heating degree days yesterday, which is 1 above normal. This brings the monthly total to 7, which is 3 above normal. The yearly total since July 1st is 15, which is 7 above normal. There were no cooling degree days yesterday, which is 5 below normal. This leaves the monthly total at 152, which is minus 25 below normal. The yearly total since January 1st is 600, which is 6 below normal. The average wind speed was less than 5 miles per hour yesterday. The normal high temperature for today is 79 degrees, and the normal low is 58. The record high for today is 95, which occurred in 1953, and the record low is 38, which occurred in 1986. Sunrise today is at 6:39 a.m. and sunset is at 7:48 p.m. High pressure drifting off the mid-Atlantic and Delmarva coast will create a southwesterly flow of warmer and much more humid air that will begin to move into Pennsylvania today and last through much of the upcoming week. A few showers and thunderstorms are possible this afternoon into tonight, mainly across the northern mountains of the state and also across the lower Susquehanna Valley as an upper-level disturbance tracks southeast from the Great Lakes.
High temperatures this afternoon will range from the mid and upper 70s across the northern mountains to the mid to upper 80s throughout the valleys of southern Pennsylvania. Lows tonight will range through the 60s. Similar timing and locations for showers and isolated thunderstorms will occur on Monday as the humidity builds across the state. Increasing late summer warmth will continue into early September, along with a continued chance for daily showers and thunderstorms Tuesday and Wednesday. Here is the latest National Weather Service forecast for Blair and Bedford counties, including the city of Altoona. Rest of tonight, mostly cloudy. Near steady temperature in the upper 50s. South winds around 5 miles an hour. Sunday, partly sunny. Patchy fog before 8 a.m. A slight chance of showers after 4 p.m. Highs in the mid-80s. Southwest winds 5 to 10 miles an hour. Chance of rain 20%. Sunday night, mostly cloudy with a 20% chance of showers. Rainfall amounts less than a tenth of an inch. Lows in the mid-60s. West winds around 5 miles an hour. Monday, mostly cloudy with a slight chance of showers in the morning, then partly sunny in the afternoon. Rainfall amounts less than a tenth of an inch. Highs in the mid-80s. West winds 5 to 10 miles an hour. Chance of rain 20%. Monday night, mostly cloudy. Lows in the upper 60s. Southwest winds around 5 miles an hour. Here is the latest National Weather Service forecast for Cambria County, including the city of Johnstown. Rest of tonight, mostly cloudy. Near steady temperature in the upper 50s. South winds 5 to 10 miles an hour. Sunday, partly sunny. Highs around 80. Southwest winds 5 to 10 miles an hour. Sunday night, mostly cloudy. A slight chance of showers after 8 p.m. Rainfall amounts less than a tenth of an inch. Lows in the mid-60s. Southwest winds around 5 miles an hour. Chance of rain 20%. Monday, mostly cloudy with a slight chance of showers through 2 p.m., then partly sunny after 2 p.m. Rainfall amounts less than a tenth of an inch. Highs in the lower 80s. Southwest winds 5 to 10 miles an hour. Chance of rain 20%. Monday night, mostly cloudy. Lows in the upper 60s. Southwest winds 5 to 10 miles an hour. And now the extended forecast for South Central Pennsylvania. Tuesday, mostly sunny. Highs in the upper 80s. Tuesday night, partly cloudy with a 20% chance of showers. Lows around 70. Wednesday, mostly sunny with a slight chance of showers and thunderstorms. Highs in the upper 80s. Chance of rain 20%. Wednesday night, partly cloudy with a slight chance of showers and thunderstorms. Warm. Lows around 70. Chance of rain 20%. Thursday, partly sunny with a chance of showers and thunderstorms. Highs in the mid-80s. Chance of rain 50%. Thursday night, mostly cloudy. Lows in the mid-60s. Friday, partly sunny with a chance of showers. Highs in the lower 80s. Chance of rain 40%. Friday night, partly cloudy. Lows in the lower 60s. Saturday, mostly sunny with a 40% chance of showers. Highs in the upper 70s. 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Broadcasts originate from the National Weather Service and State College and are transmitted from the tower facilities provided by the Blair County Emergency Management Agency in Frankstown on a frequency of 162.425 MHz. We are located at Innovation Park in State College. 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Properly set weather radios with the alarm device will alert you when severe weather warnings or watches are issued. Programming on this station will be temporarily changed during severe weather to bring you the latest information. Warnings and safety information from the National Weather Service may someday save your life or protect your property. The 8 to 14 day outlook from Sunday, September 6th to Saturday, September 12th calls for above normal temperatures and near normal precipitation. Normal high temperatures across central Pennsylvania during this period range from the low 70s over the Allegheny Mountains to the upper 70s across the lower Susquehanna Valley.
Normal lows range from the upper 40s over the Alleghenies to the upper 50s across the lower Susquehanna Valley. Here are the 4 a.m. conditions in the Altoona area. In Altoona, it was clear. The temperature was 55 degrees, the dew point 54, and the relative humidity 96%. The wind was calm. The pressure was 30.21 inches and steady. At State College, it was partly cloudy. The temperature was 59 degrees, the dew point 57, and the relative humidity 94%. The wind was calm. The pressure was 30.21 inches and steady. At Johnstown, visibility 10 miles. Temperature was 62 degrees, dew point 57. Wind was south at 5 miles an hour. And the pressure was 30.22 inches, and falling. Dubois, partly cloudy 61, La Trobe, partly cloudy 63, Pittsburgh mostly cloudy 64, Bradford mostly cloudy 57. To the south and east, York, partly cloudy 61, Selins Grove mostly cloudy 57, Harrisburg cloudy 65, Philadelphia partly cloudy 65, Baltimore mostly cloudy 66, Washington D.C. cloudy 71. Once again, in Altoona it was 55 degrees under clear skies. And at State College it was 59 degrees under partly cloudy skies. 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Here's the hazardous weather outlook for the following counties: Bedford, Blair, Cambria, and Huntingdon. For today and tonight, no hazardous weather is expected at this time. And now the extended outlook for the period Sunday through Friday. Rounds of organized strong to severe thunderstorms with heavy rainfall are possible Monday through Thursday. Details regarding the timing and location of greatest severe thunderstorm and excessive rainfall potential are unclear at this range and therefore remain lower confidence scenarios. The Altoona Climate Summary for yesterday, August 29, 2026. Yesterday's high temperature of 78 degrees occurred at 4:06 p.m. This high was 1 degree below the normal high of 79. Yesterday's low temperature of 48 degrees occurred at 6:04 a.m. This low was 10 degrees below the normal low of 58. No precipitation fell yesterday, which leaves the monthly total at 4.32 inches. This is 1.28 inches above the normal amount of 3.04 inches for August. The total precipitation for the season since June 1st still stands at 14.14 inches, which is 4.20 inches above normal. The total precipitation for the year is still 27.74 inches, which is 3.61 inches above normal. There were 2 heating degree days yesterday, which is 1 above normal. This brings the monthly total to 7, which is 3 above normal. The yearly total since July 1st is 15, which is 7 above normal. There were no cooling degree days yesterday, which is 5 below normal. This leaves the monthly total at 152, which is minus 25 below normal. The yearly total since January 1st is 600, which is 6 below normal. The average wind speed was less than 5 miles per hour yesterday. The normal high temperature for today is 79 degrees, and the normal low is 58. The record high for today is 95, which occurred in 1953, and the record low is 38, which occurred in 1986. Sunrise today is at 6:39 a.m. and sunset is at 7:48 p.m. High pressure drifting off the Mid-Atlantic and Delmarva coast will create a southwesterly flow of warmer and much more humid air that will begin to move into Pennsylvania today and last through much of the upcoming week. A few showers and thunderstorms are possible this afternoon into tonight, mainly across the northern mountains of the state and also across the lower Susquehanna Valley as an upper-level disturbance tracks southeast from the Great Lakes. High temperatures this afternoon will range from the mid and upper 70s across the northern mountains to the mid to upper 80s throughout the valleys of southern Pennsylvania. Lows tonight will range through the 60s. Similar timing and locations for showers and isolated thunderstorms will occur on Monday as the humidity builds across the state. Increasing late summer warmth will continue into early September, along with a continued chance for daily showers and thunderstorms Tuesday and Wednesday. Here is the latest National Weather Service forecast for Blair and Bedford counties, including the city of Altoona.
Rest of tonight, mostly cloudy. Near steady temperature in the upper 50s. South winds around 5 miles an hour. Sunday, partly sunny. Patchy fog before 8 a.m. A slight chance of showers after 4 p.m. Highs in the mid-80s. Southwest winds 5 to 10 miles an hour. Chance of rain 20%. Sunday night, mostly cloudy with a 20% chance of showers. Rainfall amounts less than a tenth of an inch. Lows in the mid-60s. West winds around 5 miles an hour. Monday, mostly cloudy with a slight chance of showers in the morning, then partly sunny in the afternoon. Rainfall amounts less than a tenth of an inch. Highs in the mid-80s. West winds 5 to 10 miles an hour. Chance of rain 20%. Monday night, mostly cloudy. Lows in the upper 60s. Southwest winds around 5 miles an hour. Here is the latest National Weather Service forecast for Cambria County, including the city of Johnstown. Rest of tonight, mostly cloudy. Near steady temperature in the upper 50s. South winds 5 to 10 miles an hour. Sunday, partly sunny. Highs around 80. Southwest winds 5 to 10 miles an hour. Sunday night, mostly cloudy. A slight chance of showers after 8 p.m. Rainfall amounts less than a tenth of an inch. Lows in the mid-60s. Southwest winds around 5 miles an hour. Chance of rain 20%. Monday, mostly cloudy with a slight chance of showers through 2 p.m., then partly sunny after 2 p.m. Rainfall amounts less than a tenth of an inch. Highs in the lower 80s. Southwest winds 5 to 10 miles an hour. Chance of rain 20%. Monday night, mostly cloudy. Lows in the upper 60s. Southwest winds 5 to 10 miles an hour. And now the extended forecast for South Central Pennsylvania. Tuesday, mostly sunny. Highs in the upper 80s. Tuesday night, partly cloudy with a 20% chance of showers. Lows around 70. Wednesday, mostly sunny with a slight chance of showers and thunderstorms. Highs in the upper 80s. Chance of rain 20%. Wednesday night, partly cloudy with a slight chance of showers and thunderstorms. Warm. Lows around 70. Chance of rain 20%. Thursday, partly sunny with a chance of showers and thunderstorms. Highs in the mid-80s. Chance of rain 50%. Thursday night, mostly cloudy. Lows in the mid-60s. Friday, partly sunny with a chance of showers. Highs in the lower 80s. Chance of rain 40%. Friday night, partly cloudy. Lows in the lower 60s. Saturday, mostly sunny with a 40% chance of showers. Highs in the upper 70s. The 8 to 14 day outlook, from Sunday, September 6th to Saturday, September 12th, calls for above normal temperatures and near normal precipitation. Normal high temperatures across central Pennsylvania during this period range from the low 70s over the Allegheny Mountains to the upper 70s across the lower Susquehanna Valley. Normal lows range from the upper 40s over the Alleghenies to the upper 50s across the lower Susquehanna Valley. Here are the 4 a.m. conditions in the Altoona area. In Altoona, it was clear. The temperature was 55 degrees, the dew point 54, and the relative humidity 96%. The wind was calm. The pressure was 30.21 inches and steady. At State College, it was partly cloudy. The temperature was 59 degrees, the dew point 57, and the relative humidity 94%. The wind was calm. The pressure was 30.21 inches and steady. At Johnstown. Visibility 10 miles. Temperature was 62 degrees, dew point 57. Wind was south at 5 miles an hour. And the pressure was 30.22 inches, and falling. DuBois, partly cloudy 61, La Trobe, partly cloudy 63, Pittsburgh mostly cloudy 64, Bradford mostly cloudy 57. To the south and east, York, partly cloudy 61, Selins Grove mostly cloudy 57, Harrisburg cloudy 65, Philadelphia partly cloudy 65, Baltimore mostly cloudy 66, Washington DC cloudy 71.
Once again, in Altoona it was 55 degrees under clear skies. And at State College it was 59 degrees under partly cloudy skies. This is NOAA Weather Radio, All Hazards Station WNG 589. 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Here's the hazardous weather outlook for the following counties: Bedford, Blair, Cambria, and Huntingdon. For today and tonight, no hazardous weather is expected at this time. And now the extended outlook for the period Sunday through Friday. Rounds of organized strong to severe thunderstorms with heavy rainfall are possible Monday through Thursday. Details regarding the timing and location of greatest severe thunderstorm and excessive rainfall potential are unclear at this range and therefore remain lower confidence scenarios. The Altoona climate summary for yesterday, August 29, 2026. Yesterday's high temperature of 78 degrees occurred at 4:06 p.m. This high was 1 degree below the normal high of 79. Yesterday's low temperature of 48 degrees occurred at 6:04 a.m. This low was 10 degrees below the normal low of 58. No precipitation fell yesterday, which leaves the monthly total at 4.32 inches. This is 1.28 inches above the normal amount of 3.04 inches for August. The total precipitation for the season since June 1 still stands at 14.14 inches, which is 4.20 inches above normal. The total precipitation for the year is still 27.74 inches, which is 3.61 inches above normal. There were 2 heating degree days yesterday, which is 1 above normal. This brings the monthly total to 7, which is 3 above normal. The yearly total since July 1 is 15, which is 7 above normal. There were no cooling degree days yesterday, which is 5 below normal. This leaves the monthly total at 152, which is minus 25 below normal. The yearly total since January 1 is 600, which is 6 below normal. The average wind speed was less than 5 miles per hour yesterday. The normal high temperature for today is 79 degrees, and the normal low is 58. The record high for today is 95, which occurred in 1953, and the record low is 38, which occurred in 1986. Sunrise today is at 6:39 a.m. and sunset is at 7:48 p.m. High pressure drifting off the mid-Atlantic and Delmarva coast will create a southwesterly flow of warmer and much more humid air that will begin to move into Pennsylvania today and last through much of the upcoming week. A few showers and thunderstorms are possible this afternoon into tonight, mainly across the northern mountains of the state and also across the lower Susquehanna Valley as an upper-level disturbance tracks southeast from the Great Lakes. High temperatures this afternoon will range from the mid and upper 70s across the northern mountains to the mid to upper 80s throughout the valleys of southern Pennsylvania. Lows tonight will range through the 60s. Similar timing and locations for showers and isolated thunderstorms will occur on Monday as the humidity builds across the state. Increasing late summer warmth will continue into early September, along with a continued chance for daily showers and thunderstorms Tuesday and Wednesday. Here is the latest National Weather Service forecast for Blair and Bedford counties, including the city of Altoona. Today, partly sunny. Patchy fog before 8 a.m. A slight chance of showers after 4 p.m. Highs in the mid-80s. Southwest winds 5 to 10 miles an hour. Chance of rain 20%. Tonight, mostly cloudy with a 20% chance of showers. Rainfall amounts less than a tenth of an inch. Lows in the mid-60s. West winds around 5 miles an hour. Monday, mostly cloudy with a slight chance of showers in the morning, then partly sunny in the afternoon. Rainfall amounts less than a tenth of an inch. Highs in the mid-80s. West winds 5 to 10 miles an hour. Chance of rain 20%. Monday night, mostly cloudy. Lows in the upper 60s. Southwest winds around 5 miles an hour. Here is the latest National Weather Service forecast for Cambria County, including the city of Johnstown. Today, partly sunny. Highs around 80. Southwest winds 5 to 10 miles an hour. Tonight, mostly cloudy. A slight chance of showers after 8 p.m. Rainfall amounts less than a tenth of an inch. Lows in the mid-60s. Southwest winds around 5 miles an hour.
chance of rain 20%. Monday, mostly cloudy with a slight chance of showers through 2 p.m., then partly sunny after 2 p.m. Rainfall amounts less than a tenth of an inch. Highs in the lower 80s. Southwest winds 5 to 10 miles an hour. Chance of rain 20%. Monday night, mostly cloudy. Lows in the upper 60s. Southwest winds 5 to 10 miles an hour. And now the extended forecast for South Central Pennsylvania. Tuesday, mostly sunny with a slight chance of showers and thunderstorms. Highs in the upper 80s. Chance of rain 20%. Tuesday night, partly cloudy with a 20% chance of showers. Lows around 70. Wednesday, mostly sunny with a slight chance of showers and thunderstorms. Highs in the upper 80s. Chance of rain 20%. Wednesday night, partly cloudy with a slight chance of showers and thunderstorms. Warm. Lows around 70. Chance of rain 20%. Thursday, partly sunny with a chance of showers and thunderstorms. Highs in the mid 80s. Chance of rain 50%. Thursday night, mostly cloudy. Lows in the mid 60s. Friday, partly sunny with a chance of showers. Highs in the lower 80s. Chance of rain 40%. Friday night, partly cloudy. Lows in the lower 60s. Saturday, mostly sunny with a 40% chance of showers. Highs in the upper 70s. The 8 to 14 day outlook, from Sunday, September 6th to Saturday, September 12th, calls for above normal temperatures and near normal precipitation. Normal high temperatures across central Pennsylvania during this period range from the low 70s over the Allegheny Mountains to the upper 70s across the lower Susquehanna Valley. Normal lows range from the upper 40s over the Alleghenies to the upper 50s across the lower Susquehanna Valley. Here are the 4 a.m. conditions in the Altoona area. In Altoona, it was clear. The temperature was 55 degrees, the dew point 54, and the relative humidity 96%. The wind was calm. The pressure was 30.21 inches and steady. At State College, it was partly cloudy. The temperature was 59 degrees, the dew point 57, and the relative humidity 94%. The wind was calm. The pressure was 30.21 inches and steady. At Johnstown. Visibility 10 miles. Temperature was 62 degrees, dew point 57. Wind was south at 5 miles an hour. And the pressure was 30.22 inches, and falling. DuBois, partly cloudy 61, La Trobe, partly cloudy 63, Pittsburgh mostly cloudy 64, Bradford mostly cloudy 57. To the south and east, York, partly cloudy 61, Selins Grove mostly cloudy 57, Harrisburg cloudy 65, Philadelphia partly cloudy 65, Baltimore mostly cloudy 66, Washington D.C. cloudy 71. Once again, in Altoona it was 55 degrees under clear skies. And at State College it was 59 degrees under partly cloudy skies. 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Here's the hazardous weather outlook, for the following counties, Bedford, Blair, Cambria and Huntingdon. For today and tonight. No hazardous weather is expected at this time. And now the extended outlook for the period Sunday through Friday. Rounds of organized strong to severe thunderstorms with heavy rainfall are possible Monday through Thursday. Details regarding the timing and location of greatest severe thunderstorm and excessive rainfall potential are unclear at this range and therefore remain lower confidence scenarios. The Altoona Climate Summary for yesterday, August 29, 2026. Yesterday's high temperature of 78 degrees occurred at 4:06 p.m. This high was 1 degree below the normal high of 79. Yesterday's low temperature of 48 degrees occurred at 6:04 a.m. This low was 10 degrees below the normal low of 58. No precipitation fell yesterday, which leaves the monthly total at 4.32 inches. This is 1.28 inches above the normal amount of 3.04 inches for August. The total precipitation for the season since June 1st still stands at 14.14 inches, which is 4.20 inches above normal.
The total precipitation for the year is still 27.74 inches, which is 3.61 inches above normal. There were 2 heating degree days yesterday, which is 1 above normal. This brings the monthly total to 7, which is 3 above normal. The yearly total since July 1st is 15, which is 7 above normal. There were no cooling degree days yesterday, which is 5 below normal. This leaves the monthly total at 152, which is minus 25 below normal. The yearly total since January 1st is 600, which is 6 below normal. The average wind speed was less than 5 miles per hour yesterday. The normal high temperature for today is 79 degrees, and the normal low is 58. The record high for today is 95, which occurred in 1953, and the record low is 38, which occurred in 1986. Sunrise today is at 6:39 a.m. and sunset is at 7:48 p.m. High pressure drifting off the mid-Atlantic and Delmarva coast will create a southwesterly flow of warmer and much more humid air that will begin to move into Pennsylvania today and last through much of the upcoming week. A few showers and thunderstorms are possible this afternoon into tonight, mainly across the northern mountains of the state and also across the lower Susquehanna Valley as an upper-level disturbance tracks southeast from the Great Lakes. High temperatures this afternoon will range from the mid and upper 70s across the northern mountains to the mid to upper 80s throughout the valleys of southern Pennsylvania. Lows tonight will range through the 60s. Similar timing and locations for showers and isolated thunderstorms will occur on Monday as the humidity builds across the state. Increasing late summer warmth will continue into early September, along with a continued chance for daily showers and thunderstorms Tuesday and Wednesday. Here is the latest National Weather Service forecast for Blair and Bedford counties, including the city of Altoona. Today, partly sunny. Patchy fog before 8 a.m. A slight chance of showers after 4 p.m. Highs in the mid-80s. Southwest winds 5 to 10 miles an hour. Chance of rain 20%. Tonight, mostly cloudy with a 20% chance of showers. Rainfall amounts less than a tenth of an inch. Lows in the mid-60s. West winds around 5 miles an hour. Monday, mostly cloudy with a slight chance of showers in the morning, then partly sunny in the afternoon. Rainfall amounts less than a tenth of an inch. Highs in the mid-80s. West winds 5 to 10 miles an hour. Chance of rain 20%. Monday night, mostly cloudy. Lows in the upper 60s. Southwest winds around 5 miles an hour. Here is the latest National Weather Service forecast for Cambria County, including the city of Johnstown. Today, partly sunny. Highs around 80. Southwest winds 5 to 10 miles an hour. Tonight, mostly cloudy. A slight chance of showers after 8 p.m. Rainfall amounts less than a tenth of an inch. Lows in the mid-60s. Southwest winds around 5 miles an hour. Chance of rain 20%. Monday, mostly cloudy with a slight chance of showers through 2 p.m., then partly sunny after 2 p.m. Rainfall amounts less than a tenth of an inch. Highs in the lower 80s. Southwest winds 5 to 10 miles an hour. Chance of rain 20%. Monday night, mostly cloudy. Lows in the upper 60s. Southwest winds 5 to 10 miles an hour. And now the extended forecast for South Central Pennsylvania. Tuesday, mostly sunny with a slight chance of showers and thunderstorms. Highs in the upper 80s. Chance of rain 20%. Tuesday night, partly cloudy with a 20% chance of showers. Lows around 70. Wednesday, mostly sunny with a slight chance of showers and thunderstorms. Highs in the upper 80s. Chance of rain 20%. Wednesday night, partly cloudy with a slight chance of showers and thunderstorms. Warm. Lows around 70. Chance of rain 20%. Thursday, partly sunny with a chance of showers and thunderstorms. Highs in the mid-80s. Chance of rain 50%. Thursday night, mostly cloudy. Lows in the mid-60s. Friday, partly sunny with a chance of showers. Highs in the lower 80s. Chance of rain 40%. Friday night, partly cloudy. Lows in the lower 60s. Saturday, mostly sunny with a 40% chance of showers.
highs in the upper 70s. The 8 to 14 day outlook, from Sunday, September 6th to Saturday, September 12th, calls for above normal temperatures and near normal precipitation. Normal high temperatures across central Pennsylvania during this period range from the low 70s over the Allegheny Mountains to the upper 70s across the lower Susquehanna Valley. Normal lows range from the upper 40s over the Alleghenies to the upper 50s across the lower Susquehanna Valley. Here are the 4 a.m. conditions in the Altoona area. In Altoona, it was clear. The temperature was 55 degrees, the dew point 54, and the relative humidity 96%. The wind was calm. The pressure was 30.21 inches and steady. At State College, it was partly cloudy. The temperature was 59 degrees, the dew point 57, and the relative humidity 94%. The wind was calm. The pressure was 30.21 inches and steady. At Johnstown. Visibility 10 miles. Temperature was 62 degrees, dew point 57. Wind was south at 5 miles an hour. And the pressure was 30.22 inches and falling. Dubois, partly cloudy 61, La Trobe, partly cloudy 63, Pittsburgh mostly cloudy 64, Bradford mostly cloudy 57. To the south and east, York, partly cloudy 61, Selims Grove mostly cloudy 57, Harrisburg cloudy 65, Philadelphia partly cloudy 65, Baltimore mostly cloudy 66, Washington D.C. cloudy 71. Once again, in Altoona it was 55 degrees under clear skies. And at State College it was 59 degrees under partly cloudy skies. This is NOAA Weather Radio, All Hazards Station WNG 589. 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Here's the hazardous weather outlook for the following counties, Bedford, Blair, Cambria and Huntingdon. For today and tonight. No hazardous weather is expected at this time. And now the extended outlook for the period Sunday through Friday. Rounds of organized strong to severe thunderstorms with heavy rainfall are possible Monday through Thursday. Details regarding the timing and location of greatest severe thunderstorm and excessive rainfall potential are unclear at this range and therefore remain lower confidence scenarios. The Altoona climate summary for yesterday, August 29, 2026. Yesterday's high temperature of 78 degrees occurred at 4:06 p.m. This high was 1 degree below the normal high of 79. Yesterday's low temperature of 48 degrees occurred at 6:04 a.m. This low was 10 degrees below the normal low of 58. No precipitation fell yesterday, which leaves the monthly total at 4.32 inches. This is 1.28 inches above the normal amount of 3.04 inches for August. The total precipitation for the season since June 1st still stands at 14.14 inches, which is 4.20 inches above normal. The total precipitation for the year is still 27.74 inches, which is 3.61 inches above normal. There were 2 heating degree days yesterday, which is 1 above normal. This brings the monthly total to 7, which is 3 above normal. The yearly total since July 1st is 15, which is 7 above normal. There were no cooling degree days yesterday, which is 5 below normal. This leaves the monthly total at 152, which is minus 25 below normal. The yearly total since January 1st is 600, which is 6 below normal. The average wind speed was less than 5 miles per hour yesterday. The normal high temperature for today is 79 degrees, and the normal low is 58. The record high for today is 95, which occurred in 1953, and the record low is 38, which occurred in 1986. Sunrise today is at 6:39 a.m. and sunset is at 7:48 p.m. High pressure drifting off the mid-Atlantic and Delmarva coast will create a southwesterly flow of warmer and much more humid air that will begin to move into Pennsylvania today and last through much of the upcoming week. A few showers and thunderstorms are possible this afternoon into tonight, mainly across the northern mountains of the state and also across the lower Susquehanna Valley as an upper-level disturbance tracks southeast from the Great Lakes. High temperatures this afternoon will range from the mid and upper 70s across the northern mountains to the mid to upper 80s throughout the valleys of southern Pennsylvania. Lows tonight will range through the 60s.
Similar timing and locations for showers and isolated thunderstorms will occur on Monday as the humidity builds across the state. Increasing late summer warmth will continue into early September, along with a continued chance for daily showers and thunderstorms Tuesday and Wednesday. Here is the latest National Weather Service forecast for Blair and Bedford counties, including the city of Altoona. Today, partly sunny. Patchy fog before 8 a.m. A slight chance of showers after 4 p.m. Highs in the mid-80s. Southwest winds 5 to 10 miles an hour. Chance of rain 20%. Tonight, mostly cloudy with a 20% chance of showers. Rainfall amounts less than a tenth of an inch. Lows in the mid-60s. West winds around 5 miles an hour. Monday, mostly cloudy with a slight chance of showers in the morning, then partly sunny in the afternoon. Rainfall amounts less than a tenth of an inch. Highs in the mid-80s. West winds 5 to 10 miles an hour. Chance of rain 20%. Monday night, mostly cloudy. Lows in the upper 60s. Southwest winds around 5 miles an hour. Here is the latest National Weather Service forecast for Cambria County, including the city of Johnstown. Today, partly sunny. Highs around 80. Southwest winds 5 to 10 miles an hour. Tonight, mostly cloudy. A slight chance of showers after 8 p.m. Rainfall amounts less than a tenth of an inch. Lows in the mid-60s. Southwest winds around 5 miles an hour. Chance of rain 20%. Monday, mostly cloudy with a slight chance of showers through 2 p.m., then partly sunny after 2 p.m. Rainfall amounts less than a tenth of an inch. Highs in the lower 80s. Southwest winds 5 to 10 miles an hour. Chance of rain 20%. Monday night, mostly cloudy. Lows in the upper 60s. Southwest winds 5 to 10 miles an hour. And now the extended forecast for South Central Pennsylvania. Tuesday, mostly sunny with a slight chance of showers and thunderstorms. Highs in the upper 80s. Chance of rain 20%. Tuesday night, partly cloudy with a 20% chance of showers. Lows around 70. Wednesday, mostly sunny with a slight chance of showers and thunderstorms. Highs in the upper 80s. Chance of rain 20%. Wednesday night, partly cloudy with a slight chance of showers and thunderstorms. Warm. Lows around 70. Chance of rain 20%. Thursday, partly sunny with a chance of showers and thunderstorms. Highs in the mid-80s. Chance of rain 50%. Thursday night, mostly cloudy. Lows in the mid-60s. Friday, partly sunny with a chance of showers. Highs in the lower 80s. Chance of rain 40%. Friday night, partly cloudy. Lows in the lower 60s. Saturday, mostly sunny with a 40% chance of showers. Highs in the upper 70s. The 8 to 14 day outlook, from Sunday, September 6th to Saturday, September 12th, calls for above normal temperatures and near normal precipitation. Normal high temperatures across central Pennsylvania during this period range from the low 70s over the Allegheny Mountains to the upper 70s across the lower Susquehanna Valley. Normal lows range from the upper 40s over the Alleghenies to the upper 50s across the lower Susquehanna Valley. Here are the 4 a.m. conditions in the Altoona area. In Altoona, it was clear. The temperature was 55 degrees, the dew point 54, and the relative humidity 96%. The wind was calm. The pressure was 30.21 inches and steady. At State College, it was partly cloudy. The temperature was 59 degrees, the dew point 57, and the relative humidity 94%. The wind was calm. The pressure was 30.21 inches and steady. At Johnstown, visibility 10 miles. Temperature was 62 degrees, dew point 57. Wind was south at 5 miles an hour. And the pressure was 30.22 inches and falling. Dubois, partly cloudy 61, La Trobe, partly cloudy 63, Pittsburgh mostly cloudy 64, Bradford mostly cloudy 57.
to the south and east. York, partly cloudy 61, Selins Grove mostly cloudy 57, Harrisburg cloudy 65, Philadelphia partly cloudy 65, Baltimore mostly cloudy 66, Washington DC cloudy 71. Once again, in Altoona it was 55 degrees under clear skies. And at State College it was 59 degrees under partly cloudy skies. This is NOAA Weather Radio, All Hazards Station WNG 589. 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Here's the hazardous weather outlook for the following counties: Bedford, Blair, Cambria, and Huntingdon. For today and tonight, no hazardous weather is expected at this time. And now the extended outlook for the period Sunday through Friday. Rounds of organized strong to severe thunderstorms with heavy rainfall are possible Monday through Thursday. Details regarding the timing and location of greatest severe thunderstorm and excessive rainfall potential are unclear at this range and therefore remain lower confidence scenarios. The Altoona climate summary for yesterday, August 29, 2026. Yesterday's high temperature of 78 degrees occurred at 4:06 p.m. This high was 1 degree below the normal high of 79. Yesterday's low temperature of 48 degrees occurred at 6:04 a.m. This low was 10 degrees below the normal low of 58. No precipitation fell yesterday, which leaves the monthly total at 4.32 inches. This is 1.28 inches above the normal amount of 3.04 inches for August. The total precipitation for the season since June 1 still stands at 14.14 inches, which is 4.20 inches above normal. The total precipitation for the year is still 27.74 inches, which is 3.61 inches above normal. There were two heating degree days yesterday, which is one above normal. This brings the monthly total to 7, which is 3 above normal. The yearly total since July 1 is 15, which is 7 above normal. There were no cooling degree days yesterday, which is 5 below normal. This leaves the monthly total at 152, which is minus 25 below normal. The yearly total since January 1st is 600, which is 6 below normal. The average wind speed was less than 5 miles per hour yesterday. The normal high temperature for today is 79 degrees, and the normal low is 58. The record high for today is 95, which occurred in 1953, and the record low is 38, which occurred in 1986. Sunrise today is at 6:39 a.m. and sunset is at 7:48 p.m. High pressure drifting off the mid-Atlantic and Delmarva coast will create a southwesterly flow of warmer and much more humid air that will begin to move into Pennsylvania today and last through much of the upcoming week. A few showers and thunderstorms are possible this afternoon into tonight, mainly across the northern mountains of the state and also across the lower Susquehanna Valley as an upper-level disturbance tracks southeast from the Great Lakes. High temperatures this afternoon will range from the mid and upper 70s across the northern mountains to the mid to upper 80s throughout the valleys of southern Pennsylvania. Lows tonight will range through the 60s. Similar timing and locations for showers and isolated thunderstorms will occur on Monday as the humidity builds across the state. Increasing late summer warmth will continue into early September, along with a continued chance for daily showers and thunderstorms Tuesday and Wednesday. Here is the latest National Weather Service forecast for Blair and Bedford counties, including the city of Altoona. Today, partly sunny. Patchy fog before 8 a.m. A slight chance of showers after 4 p.m. Highs in the mid-80s. Southwest winds 5 to 10 miles an hour. Chance of rain 20%. Tonight, mostly cloudy with a 20% chance of showers. Rainfall amounts less than a tenth of an inch. Lows in the mid-60s. West winds around 5 miles an hour. Monday, mostly cloudy with a slight chance of showers in the morning, then partly sunny in the afternoon. Rainfall amounts less than a tenth of an inch. Highs in the mid-80s. West winds 5 to 10 miles an hour. Chance of rain 20%. Monday night, mostly cloudy. Lows in the upper 60s. Southwest winds around 5 miles an hour. Here is the latest National Weather Service forecast for Cambria County, including the city of Johnstown. Today, partly sunny. Highs around 80.
southwest winds 5 to 10 miles an hour. Tonight, mostly cloudy. A slight chance of showers after 8 p.m. Rainfall amounts less than a tenth of an inch. Lows in the mid-60s. Southwest winds around 5 miles an hour. Chance of rain 20%. Monday.

Wednesday, mostly sunny with a slight chance of showers and thunderstorms. Highs in the upper 80s. Chance of rain 20%. Wednesday night, partly cloudy with a slight chance of showers and thunderstorms. Warm. Lows around 70. Chance of rain 20%. Thursday, partly sunny with a chance of showers and thunderstorms. Highs in the mid-80s. Chance of rain 50%. Thursday night, mostly cloudy. Lows in the mid-60s. Friday, partly sunny with a chance of showers. Highs in the lower 80s. Chance of rain 40%. Friday night, partly cloudy. Lows in the lower 60s. Saturday, mostly sunny with a 40% chance of showers. Highs in the upper 70s. The 8 to 14 day outlook, from Sunday, September 6th to Saturday, September 12th, calls for above normal temperatures and near normal precipitation. Normal high temperatures across central Pennsylvania during this period range from the low 70s over the Allegheny Mountains to the upper 70s across the lower Susquehanna Valley. Normal lows range from the upper 40s over the Alleghenies to the upper 50s across the lower Susquehanna Valley. Here are the 5 a.m. conditions in the Altoona area. In Altoona, it was cloudy. The temperature was 59 degrees, the dew point 57, and the relative humidity 93%. The wind was calm. The pressure was 30.20 inches and falling. At State College, it was partly cloudy. The temperature was 59 degrees, the dew point 57, and the relative humidity 94%. The wind was variable at 2 miles an hour. The pressure was 30.20 inches and steady. At Johnstown, visibility 10 miles. Temperature was 63 degrees, dew point 59. Wind was south at 5 miles an hour. And the pressure was 30.22 inches and steady. Du Bois, partly cloudy 60, La Trobe, mostly cloudy 64, Pittsburgh cloudy 64, Bradford partly cloudy 57. To the south and east, York, mostly cloudy 59, Selins Grove partly cloudy 59, Harrisburg cloudy 65, Philadelphia partly cloudy 67, Baltimore mostly cloudy 68, Washington D.C. cloudy 71. Once again, in Altoona it was 59 degrees under cloudy skies. And at State College it was 59 degrees under partly cloudy skies. 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Here's the hazardous weather outlook, for the following counties, Bedford, Blair, Cambria and Huntingdon. For today and tonight. No hazardous weather is expected at this time. And now the extended outlook for the period Sunday through Friday. Rounds of organized strong to severe thunderstorms with heavy rainfall are possible Monday through Thursday. Details regarding the timing and location of greatest severe thunderstorm and excessive rainfall potential are unclear at this range and therefore remain lower confidence scenarios. The Altoona climate summary for yesterday, August 29, 2026. Yesterday's high temperature of 78 degrees occurred at 4:06 p.m. This high was 1 degree below the normal high of 79. Yesterday's low temperature of 48 degrees occurred at 6:04 a.m. This low was 10 degrees below the normal low of 58. No precipitation fell yesterday, which leaves the monthly total at 4.32 inches. This is 1.28 inches above the normal amount of 3.04 inches for August. The total precipitation for the season since June 1st still stands at 14.14 inches, which is 4.20 inches above normal. The total precipitation for the year is still 27.74 inches, which is 3.61 inches above normal. There were 2 heating degree days yesterday, which is 1 above normal. This brings the monthly total to 7, which is 3 above normal. The yearly total since July 1st is 15, which is 7 above normal. There were no cooling degree days yesterday, which is 5 below normal. This leaves the monthly total at 152, which is minus 25 below normal. The yearly total since January 1st is 600, which is 6 below normal. The average wind speed was less than 5 miles per hour yesterday. The normal high temperature for today is 79 degrees, and the normal low is 58. The record high for today

is 95, which occurred in 1953, and the record low is 38, which occurred in 1986. Sunrise today is at 6:39 a.m. and sunset is at 7:48 p.m. High pressure drifting off the mid-Atlantic and Delmarva coast will create a southwesterly flow of warmer and much more humid air that will begin to move into Pennsylvania today and last through much of the upcoming week. A few showers and thunderstorms are possible this afternoon into tonight, mainly across the northern mountains of the state and also across the lower Susquehanna Valley as an upper-level disturbance tracks southeast from the Great Lakes. High temperatures this afternoon will range from the mid and upper 70s across the northern mountains to the mid to upper 80s throughout the valleys of southern Pennsylvania. Lows tonight will range through the 60s. Similar timing and locations for showers and isolated thunderstorms will occur on Monday as the humidity builds across the state. Increasing late summer warmth will continue into early September, along with a continued chance for daily showers and thunderstorms Tuesday and Wednesday. Here is the latest National Weather Service forecast for Blair and Bedford counties, including the city of Altoona. Today, partly sunny. Patchy fog before 8 a.m. A slight chance of showers after 4 p.m. Highs in the mid-80s. Southwest winds 5 to 10 miles an hour. Chance of rain 20%. Tonight, mostly cloudy with a 20% chance of showers. Rainfall amounts less than a tenth of an inch. Lows in the mid-60s. West winds around 5 miles an hour. Monday, mostly cloudy with a slight chance of showers in the morning, then partly sunny in the afternoon. Rainfall amounts less than a tenth of an inch. Highs in the mid-80s. West winds 5 to 10 miles an hour. Chance of rain 20%. Monday night, mostly cloudy. Lows in the upper 60s. Southwest winds around 5 miles an hour. Here is the latest National Weather Service forecast for Cambria County, including the city of Johnstown. Today, partly sunny. Highs around 80. Southwest winds 5 to 10 miles an hour. Tonight, mostly cloudy. A slight chance of showers after 8 p.m. Rainfall amounts less than a tenth of an inch. Lows in the mid-60s. Southwest winds around 5 miles an hour. Chance of rain 20%. Monday, mostly cloudy with a slight chance of showers through 2 p.m., then partly sunny after 2 p.m. Rainfall amounts less than a tenth of an inch. Highs in the lower 80s. Southwest winds 5 to 10 miles an hour. Chance of rain 20%. Monday night, mostly cloudy. Lows in the upper 60s. Southwest winds 5 to 10 miles an hour. And now the extended forecast for South Central Pennsylvania. Tuesday, mostly sunny with a slight chance of showers and thunderstorms. Highs in the upper 80s. Chance of rain 20%. Tuesday night, partly cloudy with a 20% chance of showers. Lows around 70. Wednesday, mostly sunny with a slight chance of showers and thunderstorms. Highs in the upper 80s. Chance of rain 20%. Wednesday night, partly cloudy with a slight chance of showers and thunderstorms. Warm. Lows around 70. Chance of rain 20%. Thursday, partly sunny with a chance of showers and thunderstorms. Highs in the mid-80s. Chance of rain 50%. Thursday night, mostly cloudy. Lows in the mid-60s. Friday, partly sunny with a chance of showers. Highs in the lower 80s. Chance of rain 40%. Friday night, partly cloudy. Lows in the lower 60s. Saturday, mostly sunny with a 40% chance of showers. Highs in the upper 70s. The 8 to 14 day outlook, from Sunday, September 6th to Saturday, September 12th, calls for above normal temperatures and near normal precipitation. Normal high temperatures across central Pennsylvania during this period range from the low 70s over the Allegheny Mountains to the upper 70s across the lower Susquehanna Valley. Normal lows range from the upper 40s over the Alleghenies to the upper 50s across the lower Susquehanna Valley. Here are the 5 a.m. conditions in the Altoona area. In Altoona, it was cloudy. The temperature was 59 degrees, the dew point 57, and the relative humidity 93%. The wind was calm.
the pressure was 30.20 inches and falling. At State College, it was mostly cloudy. The temperature was 59 degrees, the dew point 57, and the relative humidity 94%. The wind was variable at 2 miles an hour. The pressure was 30.20 inches and steady. At Johnstown, visibility 10 miles. Temperature was 63 degrees, dew point 59. Wind was south at 5 miles an hour. And the pressure was 30.22 inches, and steady. Du Bois, mostly cloudy 60, La Trobe, mostly cloudy 64, Pittsburgh cloudy 64, Bradford mostly cloudy 57. To the south and east, York, mostly cloudy 59, Selins Grove mostly cloudy 59, Harrisburg cloudy 65, Philadelphia partly cloudy 67, Baltimore mostly cloudy 68, Washington DC cloudy 71. Once again, in Altoona it was 59 degrees under cloudy skies. And at State College it was 59 degrees under mostly cloudy skies. 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Here's the hazardous weather outlook for the following counties, Bedford, Blair, Cambria and Huntingdon. For today and tonight. No hazardous weather is expected at this time. And now the extended outlook for the period Sunday through Friday. Rounds of organized strong to severe thunderstorms with heavy rainfall are possible Monday through Thursday. Details regarding the timing and location of greatest severe thunderstorm and excessive rainfall potential are unclear at this range and therefore remain lower confidence scenarios. The Altoona Climate Summary for yesterday, August 29, 2026. Yesterday's high temperature of 78 degrees occurred at 4:06 p.m. This high was 1 degree below the normal high of 79. Yesterday's low temperature of 48 degrees occurred at 6:04 a.m. This low was 10 degrees below the normal low of 58. No precipitation fell yesterday, which leaves the monthly total at 4.32 inches. This is 1.28 inches above the normal amount of 3.04 inches for August. The total precipitation for the season since June 1 still stands at 14.14 inches, which is 4.20 inches above normal. The total precipitation for the year is still 27.74 inches, which is 3.61 inches above normal. There were two heating degree days yesterday, which is one above normal. This brings the monthly total to 7, which is 3 above normal. The yearly total since July 1 is 15, which is 7 above normal. There were no cooling degree days yesterday, which is 5 below normal. This leaves the monthly total at 152, which is minus 25 below normal. The yearly total since January 1 is 600, which is 6 below normal. The average wind speed was less than 5 miles per hour yesterday. The normal high temperature for today is 79 degrees, and the normal low is 58. The record high for today is 95, which occurred in 1953, and the record low is 38, which occurred in 1986. Sunrise today is at 6:39 a.m. and sunset is at 7:48 p.m. High pressure drifting off the Mid-Atlantic and Delmarva coast will create a southwesterly flow of warmer and much more humid air that will begin to move into Pennsylvania today and last through much of the upcoming week. A few showers and thunderstorms are possible this afternoon into tonight, mainly across the northern mountains of the state and also across the lower Susquehanna Valley as an upper-level disturbance tracks southeast from the Great Lakes. High temperatures this afternoon will range from the mid and upper 70s across the northern mountains to the mid to upper 80s throughout the valleys of southern Pennsylvania. Lows tonight will range through the 60s. Similar timing and locations for showers and isolated thunderstorms will occur on Monday as the humidity builds across the state. Increasing late summer warmth will continue into early September, along with a continued chance for daily showers and thunderstorms Tuesday and Wednesday. Here is the latest National Weather Service forecast for Blair and Bedford counties, including the city of Altoona. Today, partly sunny. Patchy fog before 8 a.m. A slight chance of showers after 4 p.m. Highs in the mid-80s. Southwest winds 5 to 10 miles an hour. Chance of rain 20%. Tonight, mostly cloudy with a 20% chance of showers.
rainfall amounts less than a tenth of an inch. Lows in the mid-60s. West winds around 5 miles an hour. Monday, mostly cloudy with a slight chance of showers in the morning, then partly sunny in the afternoon. Rainfall amounts less than a tenth of an inch. Highs in the mid-80s. West winds 5 to 10 miles an hour. Chance of rain 20%. Monday night, mostly cloudy. Lows in the upper 60s. Southwest winds around 5 miles an hour. Here is the latest National Weather Service forecast for Cambria County, including the city of Johnstown. Today, partly sunny. Highs around 80. Southwest winds 5 to 10 miles an hour. Tonight, mostly cloudy. A slight chance of showers after 8 p.m. Rainfall amounts less than a tenth of an inch. Lows in the mid-60s. Southwest winds around 5 miles an hour. Chance of rain 20%. Monday, mostly cloudy with a slight chance of showers through 2 p.m., then partly sunny after 2 p.m. Rainfall amounts less than a tenth of an inch. Highs in the lower 80s. Southwest winds 5 to 10 miles an hour. Chance of rain 20%. Monday night, mostly cloudy. Lows in the upper 60s. Southwest winds 5 to 10 miles an hour. And now the extended forecast for South Central Pennsylvania. Tuesday, mostly sunny with a slight chance of showers and thunderstorms. Highs in the upper 80s. Chance of rain 20%. Tuesday night, partly cloudy with a 20% chance of showers. Lows around 70. Wednesday, mostly sunny with a slight chance of showers and thunderstorms. Highs in the upper 80s. Chance of rain 20%. Wednesday night, partly cloudy with a slight chance of showers and thunderstorms. Warm. Lows around 70. Chance of rain 20%. Thursday, partly sunny with a chance of showers and thunderstorms. Highs in the mid-80s. Chance of rain 50%. Thursday night, mostly cloudy. Lows in the mid-60s. Friday, partly sunny with a chance of showers. Highs in the lower 80s. Chance of rain 40%. Friday night, partly cloudy. Lows in the lower 60s. Saturday, mostly sunny with a 40% chance of showers. Highs in the upper 70s. The 8 to 14 day outlook, from Sunday, September 6th to Saturday, September 12th, calls for above normal temperatures and near normal precipitation. Normal high temperatures across central Pennsylvania during this period range from the low 70s over the Allegheny Mountains to the upper 70s across the lower Susquehanna Valley. Normal lows range from the upper 40s over the Alleghenies to the upper 50s across the lower Susquehanna Valley. 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Broadcasts originate from the National Weather Service and State College and are transmitted from the tower facilities provided by the Blair County Emergency Management Agency in Frankstown on a frequency of 162.425 MHz. We are located at Innovation Park in State College. 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Properly set weather radios with the alarm device will alert you when severe weather warnings or watches are issued. Programming on this station will be temporarily changed during severe weather to bring you the latest information. Warnings and safety information from the National Weather Service may someday save your life or protect your property. Here are the 5 a.m. conditions in the Altoona area. In Altoona, it was cloudy. The temperature was 59 degrees, the dew point 57, and the relative humidity 93%. The wind was calm. The pressure was 30.20 inches and falling. At State College, it was mostly cloudy. The temperature was 59 degrees, the dew point 57, and the relative humidity 94%. The wind was variable at 2 miles an hour. The pressure was 30.20 inches and steady. At Johnstown, visibility 10 miles. Temperature was 63 degrees, dew point 59. Wind was south at 5 miles an hour. And the pressure was 30.22 inches, and steady. DuBois, mostly cloudy 60, Latrobe, mostly cloudy 64, Pittsburgh cloudy 64, Bradford mostly cloudy 57.
to the south and east, York, mostly cloudy 59, Selins Grove mostly cloudy 59, Harrisburg cloudy 65, Philadelphia partly cloudy 67, Baltimore mostly cloudy 68, Washington D.C. cloudy 71. Once again, in Altoona it was 59 degrees under cloudy skies. And at State College it was 59 degrees under mostly cloudy skies. This is NOAA Weather Radio, All Hazards Station WNG 589. 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Here's the hazardous weather outlook for the following counties, Bedford, Blair, Cambria and Huntingdon. For today and tonight. The probability for widespread hazardous weather is low. And now the extended outlook for the period Monday through Saturday. Rounds of strong to severe thunderstorms with heavy rainfall are possible Tuesday through Thursday. Details regarding the timing and location of maximum severe storm risk remain elusive and therefore are considered lower confidence scenarios at this range. Spotters are encouraged to report significant hazardous weather. The Altoona Climate Summary for yesterday, August 29, 2026. Yesterday's high temperature of 78 degrees occurred at 4:06 p.m. This high was 1 degree below the normal high of 79. Yesterday's low temperature of 48 degrees occurred at 6:04 a.m. This low was 10 degrees below the normal low of 58. No precipitation fell yesterday, which leaves the monthly total at 4.32 inches. This is 1.28 inches above the normal amount of 3.04 inches for August. The total precipitation for the season since June 1st still stands at 14.14 inches, which is 4.20 inches above normal. The total precipitation for the year is still 27.74 inches, which is 3.61 inches above normal. There were 2 heating degree days yesterday, which is 1 above normal. This brings the monthly total to 7, which is 3 above normal. The yearly total since July 1st is 15, which is 7 above normal. There were no cooling degree days yesterday, which is 5 below normal. This leaves the monthly total at 152, which is minus 25 below normal. The yearly total since January 1st is 600, which is 6 below normal. The average wind speed was less than 5 miles per hour yesterday. The normal high temperature for today is 79 degrees, and the normal low is 58. The record high for today is 95, which occurred in 1953, and the record low is 38, which occurred in 1986. Sunrise today is at 6:39 a.m. and sunset is at 7:48 p.m. High pressure drifting off the mid-Atlantic and Delmarva coast will create a southwesterly flow of warmer and much more humid air that will begin to move into Pennsylvania today and last through much of the upcoming week. A few showers and thunderstorms are possible this afternoon into tonight, mainly across the northern mountains of the state and also across the lower Susquehanna Valley as an upper-level disturbance tracks southeast from the Great Lakes. High temperatures this afternoon will range from the mid and upper 70s across the northern mountains to the mid to upper 80s throughout the valleys of southern Pennsylvania. Lows tonight will range through the 60s. Similar timing and locations for showers and isolated thunderstorms will occur on Monday as the humidity builds across the state. Increasing late summer warmth will continue into early September, along with a continued chance for daily showers and thunderstorms Tuesday and Wednesday. Here is the latest National Weather Service forecast for Blair and Bedford counties, including the city of Altoona. Today, partly sunny. Patchy fog before 8 a.m. A slight chance of showers after 4 p.m. Highs in the mid-80s. Southwest winds 5 to 10 miles an hour. Chance of rain 20%. Tonight, mostly cloudy with a 20% chance of showers. Rainfall amounts less than a tenth of an inch. Lows in the mid-60s. West winds around 5 miles an hour. Monday, mostly cloudy with a slight chance of showers in the morning, then partly sunny in the afternoon. Rainfall amounts less than a tenth of an inch. Highs in the mid-80s. West winds 5 to 10 miles an hour. Chance of rain 20%. Monday night, mostly cloudy. Lows in the upper 60s. Southwest winds around 5 miles an hour. Here is the latest National Weather Service forecast for Cambria County, including the city of Johnstown. Today, partly sunny.
highs around 80. Southwest winds 5 to 10 miles an hour. Tonight, mostly cloudy. A slight chance of showers after 8 p.m. Rainfall amounts less than a tenth of an inch. Lows in the mid-60s. Southwest winds around 5 miles an hour. Chance of rain 20%. Monday, mostly cloudy with a slight chance of showers through 2 p.m., then partly sunny after 2 p.m. Rainfall amounts less than a tenth of an inch. Highs in the lower 80s. Southwest winds 5 to 10 miles an hour. Chance of rain 20%. Monday night, mostly cloudy. Lows in the upper 60s. Southwest winds 5 to 10 miles an hour. And now the extended forecast for South Central Pennsylvania. Tuesday, mostly sunny with a slight chance of showers and thunderstorms. Highs in the upper 80s. Chance of rain 20%. Tuesday night, partly cloudy with a 20% chance of showers. Lows around 70. Wednesday, mostly sunny with a slight chance of showers and thunderstorms. Highs in the upper 80s. Chance of rain 20%. Wednesday night, partly cloudy with a slight chance of showers and thunderstorms. Warm. Lows around 70. Chance of rain 20%. Thursday, partly sunny with a chance of showers and thunderstorms. Highs in the mid-80s. Chance of rain 50%. Thursday night, mostly cloudy. Lows in the mid-60s. Friday, partly sunny with a chance of showers. Highs in the lower 80s. Chance of rain 40%. Friday night, partly cloudy. Lows in the lower 60s. Saturday, mostly sunny with a 40% chance of showers. Highs in the upper 70s. The 8 to 14 day outlook, from Sunday, September 6th to Saturday, September 12th, calls for above normal temperatures and near normal precipitation. Normal high temperatures across central Pennsylvania during this period range from the low 70s over the Allegheny Mountains to the upper 70s across the lower Susquehanna Valley. Normal lows range from the upper 40s over the Alleghenies to the upper 50s across the lower Susquehanna Valley. Here are the 5 a.m. conditions in the Altoona area. In Altoona, it was cloudy. The temperature was 59 degrees, the dew point 57, and the relative humidity 93%. The wind was calm. The pressure was 30.20 inches and falling. At State College, it was mostly cloudy. The temperature was 59 degrees, the dew point 57, and the relative humidity 94%. The wind was variable at 2 miles an hour. The pressure was 30.20 inches and steady. At Johnstown, visibility 10 miles. Temperature was 63 degrees, dew point 59. Wind was south at 5 miles an hour. And the pressure was 30.22 inches and steady. Du Bois, mostly cloudy 60, La Trobe, mostly cloudy 64, Pittsburgh cloudy 64, Bradford mostly cloudy 57. To the south and east, York, mostly cloudy 59, Selins Grove mostly cloudy 59, Harrisburg cloudy 65, Philadelphia partly cloudy 67, Baltimore mostly cloudy 68, Washington D.C. cloudy 71. Once again, in Altoona it was 59 degrees under cloudy skies. And at State College it was 59 degrees under mostly cloudy skies. This is NOAA Weather Radio, All Hazards Station WNG 589. 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Here's the hazardous weather outlook for the following counties, Bedford, Blair, Cambria and Huntingdon. For today and tonight, the probability for widespread hazardous weather is low. And now the extended outlook for the period Monday through Saturday. Rounds of strong to severe thunderstorms with heavy rainfall are possible Tuesday through Thursday. Details regarding the timing and location of maximum severe storm risk remain elusive and therefore are considered lower confidence scenarios at this range. Spotters are encouraged to report significant hazardous weather. The Altoona Climate Summary for yesterday, August 29, 2026. Yesterday's high temperature of 78 degrees occurred at 4:06 p.m. This high was 1 degree below the normal high of 79. Yesterday's low temperature of 48 degrees occurred at 6:04 a.m.
This low was 10 degrees below the normal low of 58. No precipitation fell yesterday, which leaves the monthly total at 4.32 inches. This is 1.28 inches above the normal amount of 3.04 inches for August. The total precipitation for the season since June 1st still stands at 14.14 inches, which is 4.20 inches above normal. The total precipitation for the year is still 27.74 inches, which is 3.61 inches above normal. There were two heating degree days yesterday, which is one above normal. This brings the monthly total to 7, which is 3 above normal. The yearly total since July 1st is 15, which is 7 above normal. There were no cooling degree days yesterday, which is 5 below normal. This leaves the monthly total at 152, which is minus 25 below normal. The yearly total since January 1st is 600, which is 6 below normal. The average wind speed was less than 5 miles per hour yesterday. The normal high temperature for today is 79 degrees, and the normal low is 58. The record high for today is 95, which occurred in 1953, and the record low is 38, which occurred in 1986. Sunrise today is at 6:39 a.m. and sunset is at 7:48 p.m. High pressure drifting off the Mid-Atlantic and Delmarva coast will create a southwesterly flow of warmer and much more humid air that will begin to move into Pennsylvania today and last through much of the upcoming week. A few showers and thunderstorms are possible this afternoon into tonight, mainly across the northern mountains of the state and also across the lower Susquehanna Valley as an upper-level disturbance tracks southeast from the Great Lakes. High temperatures this afternoon will range from the mid and upper 70s across the northern mountains to the mid to upper 80s throughout the valleys of southern Pennsylvania. Lows tonight will range through the 60s. Similar timing and locations for showers and isolated thunderstorms will occur on Monday as the humidity builds across the state. Increasing late summer warmth will continue into early September, along with a continued chance for daily showers and thunderstorms Tuesday and Wednesday. Here is the latest National Weather Service forecast for Blair and Bedford counties, including the city of Altoona. Today, partly sunny. Patchy fog before 8 a.m. A slight chance of showers after 4 p.m. Highs in the mid-80s. Southwest winds 5 to 10 miles an hour. Chance of rain 20%. Tonight, mostly cloudy with a 20% chance of showers. Rainfall amounts less than a tenth of an inch. Lows in the mid-60s. West winds around 5 miles an hour. Monday, mostly cloudy with a slight chance of showers in the morning, then partly sunny in the afternoon. Rainfall amounts less than a tenth of an inch. Highs in the mid-80s. West winds 5 to 10 miles an hour. Chance of rain 20%. Monday night, mostly cloudy. Lows in the upper 60s. Southwest winds around 5 miles an hour. Here is the latest National Weather Service forecast for Cambria County, including the city of Johnstown. Today, partly sunny. Highs around 80. Southwest winds 5 to 10 miles an hour. Tonight, mostly cloudy. A slight chance of showers after 8 p.m. Rainfall amounts less than a tenth of an inch. Lows in the mid-60s. Southwest winds around 5 miles an hour. Chance of rain 20%. Monday, mostly cloudy with a slight chance of showers through 2 p.m., then partly sunny after 2 p.m. Rainfall amounts less than a tenth of an inch. Highs in the lower 80s. Southwest winds 5 to 10 miles an hour. Chance of rain 20%. Monday night, mostly cloudy. Lows in the upper 60s. Southwest winds 5 to 10 miles an hour. And now the extended forecast for South Central Pennsylvania. Tuesday, mostly sunny with a slight chance of showers and thunderstorms. Highs in the upper 80s. Chance of rain 20%. Tuesday night, partly cloudy with a 20% chance of showers. Lows around 70. Wednesday, mostly sunny with a slight chance of showers and thunderstorms. Highs in the upper 80s. Chance of rain 20%. Wednesday night, partly cloudy with a slight chance of showers and thunderstorms. Warm. Lows around 70. Chance of rain 20%. Thursday, partly sunny with a chance of showers and thunderstorms.
highs in the mid-80s. Chance of rain 50%. Thursday night, mostly cloudy. Lows in the mid-60s. Friday, partly sunny with a chance of showers. Highs in the lower 80s. Chance of rain 40%. Friday night, partly cloudy. Lows in the lower 60s. Saturday, mostly sunny with a 40% chance of showers. Highs in the upper 70s. The 8 to 14 day outlook, from Sunday, September 6th to Saturday, September 12th, calls for above normal temperatures and near normal precipitation. Normal high temperatures across central Pennsylvania during this period range from the low 70s over the Allegheny Mountains to the upper 70s across the lower Susquehanna Valley. Normal lows range from the upper 40s over the Alleghenies to the upper 50s across the lower Susquehanna Valley. Here are the 5 a.m. conditions in the Altoona area. In Altoona, it was cloudy. The temperature was 59 degrees, the dew point 57, and the relative humidity 93%. The wind was calm. The pressure was 30.20 inches and falling. At State College, it was mostly cloudy. The temperature was 59 degrees, the dew point 57, and the relative humidity 94%. The wind was variable at 2 miles an hour. The pressure was 30.20 inches and steady. At Johnstown, visibility 10 miles. Temperature was 63 degrees, dew point 59. Wind was south at 5 miles an hour. And the pressure was 30.22 inches and steady. DuBois, mostly cloudy 60, La Trobe, mostly cloudy 64, Pittsburgh cloudy 64, Bradford mostly cloudy 57. To the south and east, York, mostly cloudy 59, Selins Grove mostly cloudy 59, Harrisburg cloudy 65, Philadelphia partly cloudy 67, Baltimore mostly cloudy 68, Washington D.C. cloudy 71. Once again, in Altoona it was 59 degrees under cloudy skies. And at State College it was 59 degrees under mostly cloudy skies. 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Here's the hazardous weather outlook for the following counties: Bedford, Blair, Cambria, and Huntingdon. For today and tonight, the probability for widespread hazardous weather is low. And now the extended outlook for the period Monday through Saturday. Rounds of strong to severe thunderstorms with heavy rainfall are possible Tuesday through Thursday. Details regarding the timing and location of maximum severe storm risk remain elusive and therefore are considered lower confidence scenarios at this range. Spotters are encouraged to report significant hazardous weather. The Altoona climate summary for yesterday, August 29, 2026. Yesterday's high temperature of 78 degrees occurred at 4:06 p.m. This high was 1 degree below the normal high of 79. Yesterday's low temperature of 48 degrees occurred at 6:04 a.m. This low was 10 degrees below the normal low of 58. No precipitation fell yesterday, which leaves the monthly total at 4.32 inches. This is 1.28 inches above the normal amount of 3.04 inches for August. The total precipitation for the season since June 1st still stands at 14.14 inches, which is 4.20 inches above normal. The total precipitation for the year is still 27.74 inches, which is 3.61 inches above normal. There were 2 heating degree days yesterday, which is 1 above normal. This brings the monthly total to 7, which is 3 above normal. The yearly total since July 1st is 15, which is 7 above normal. There were no cooling degree days yesterday, which is 5 below normal. This leaves the monthly total at 152, which is minus 25 below normal. The yearly total since January 1st is 600, which is 6 below normal. The average wind speed was less than 5 miles per hour yesterday. The normal high temperature for today is 79 degrees, and the normal low is 58. The record high for today is 95, which occurred in 1953, and the record low is 38, which occurred in 1986. Sunrise today is at 6:39 a.m. and sunset is at 7:48 p.m.
High pressure drifting off the mid-Atlantic and Delmarva coast will create a southwesterly flow of warmer and much more humid air that will begin to move into Pennsylvania today and last through much of the upcoming week. A few showers and thunderstorms are possible this afternoon into tonight, mainly across the northern mountains of the state and also across the lower Susquehanna Valley as an upper-level disturbance tracks southeast from the Great Lakes. High temperatures this afternoon will range from the mid and upper 70s across the northern mountains to the mid to upper 80s throughout the valleys of southern Pennsylvania. Lows tonight will range through the 60s. Similar timing and locations for showers and isolated thunderstorms will occur on Monday as the humidity builds across the state. Increasing late summer warmth will continue into early September, along with a continued chance for daily showers and thunderstorms Tuesday and Wednesday. Here is the latest National Weather Service forecast for Blair and Bedford counties, including the city of Altoona. Today, partly sunny. Patchy fog before 8 a.m. A slight chance of showers after 4 p.m. Highs in the mid-80s. Southwest winds 5 to 10 miles an hour. Chance of rain 20%. Tonight, mostly cloudy with a 20% chance of showers. Rainfall amounts less than a tenth of an inch. Lows in the mid-60s. West winds around 5 miles an hour. Monday, mostly cloudy with a slight chance of showers in the morning, then partly sunny in the afternoon. Rainfall amounts less than a tenth of an inch. Highs in the mid-80s. West winds 5 to 10 miles an hour. Chance of rain 20%. Monday night, mostly cloudy. Lows in the upper 60s. Southwest winds around 5 miles an hour. Here is the latest National Weather Service forecast for Cambria County, including the city of Johnstown. Today, partly sunny. Highs around 80. Southwest winds 5 to 10 miles an hour. Tonight, mostly cloudy. A slight chance of showers after 8 p.m. Rainfall amounts less than a tenth of an inch. Lows in the mid-60s. Southwest winds around 5 miles an hour. Chance of rain 20%. Monday, mostly cloudy with a slight chance of showers through 2 p.m., then partly sunny after 2 p.m. Rainfall amounts less than a tenth of an inch. Highs in the lower 80s. Southwest winds 5 to 10 miles an hour. Chance of rain 20%. Monday night, mostly cloudy. Lows in the upper 60s. Southwest winds 5 to 10 miles an hour. And now the extended forecast for South Central Pennsylvania. Tuesday, mostly sunny with a slight chance of showers and thunderstorms. Highs in the upper 80s. Chance of rain 20%. Tuesday night, partly cloudy with a 20% chance of showers. Lows around 70. Wednesday, mostly sunny with a slight chance of showers and thunderstorms. Highs in the upper 80s. Chance of rain 20%. Wednesday night, partly cloudy with a slight chance of showers and thunderstorms. Warm. Lows around 70. Chance of rain 20%. Thursday, partly sunny with a chance of showers and thunderstorms. Highs in the mid-80s. Chance of rain 50%. Thursday night, mostly cloudy. Lows in the mid-60s. Friday, partly sunny with a chance of showers. Highs in the lower 80s. Chance of rain 40%. Friday night, partly cloudy. Lows in the lower 60s. Saturday, mostly sunny with a 40% chance of showers. Highs in the upper 70s. The 8 to 14 day outlook, from Sunday, September 6th to Saturday, September 12th, calls for above normal temperatures and near normal precipitation. Normal high temperatures across central Pennsylvania during this period range from the low 70s over the Allegheny Mountains to the upper 70s across the lower Susquehanna Valley. Normal lows range from the upper 40s over the Alleghenies to the upper 50s across the lower Susquehanna Valley. Here are the 5 a.m. conditions in the Altoona area. In Altoona, it was cloudy. The temperature was 59 degrees, the dew point 57, and the relative humidity 93%. The wind was calm. The pressure was 30.20 inches and falling. At State College, it was mostly cloudy. The temperature was 59 degrees, the dew point 57, and the relative humidity 94%.
The wind was variable at 2 miles an hour. The pressure was 30.20 inches and steady. At Johnstown. Visibility 10 miles. Temperature was 63 degrees, dew point 59. Wind was south at 5 miles an hour. And the pressure was 30.22 inches and steady. Dubois, mostly cloudy 60, Latrobe, mostly cloudy 64, Pittsburgh cloudy 64, Bradford mostly cloudy 57. To the south and east, York, mostly cloudy 59, Selins Grove mostly cloudy 59, Harrisburg cloudy 65, Philadelphia partly cloudy 67, Baltimore mostly cloudy 68, Washington DC cloudy 71. Once again, in Altoona it was 59 degrees under cloudy skies. And at State College it was 59 degrees under mostly cloudy skies. 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Here's the hazardous weather outlook, for the following counties, Bedford, Blair, Cambria and Huntingdon. For today and tonight. The probability for widespread hazardous weather is low. And now the extended outlook for the period Monday through Saturday. Rounds of strong to severe thunderstorms with heavy rainfall are possible Tuesday through Thursday. Details regarding the timing and location of maximum severe storm risk remain elusive and therefore are considered lower confidence scenarios at this range. Spotters are encouraged to report significant hazardous weather. The Altoona Climate Summary for yesterday, August 29, 2026. Yesterday's high temperature of 78 degrees occurred at 4:06 p.m. This high was 1 degree below the normal high of 79. Yesterday's low temperature of 48 degrees occurred at 6:04 a.m. This low was 10 degrees below the normal low of 58. No precipitation fell yesterday, which leaves the monthly total at 4.32 inches. This is 1.28 inches above the normal amount of 3.04 inches for August. The total precipitation for the season since June 1 still stands at 14.14 inches, which is 4.20 inches above normal. The total precipitation for the year is still 27.74 inches, which is 3.61 inches above normal. There were two heating degree days yesterday, which is one above normal. This brings the monthly total to 7, which is 3 above normal. The yearly total since July 1 is 15, which is 7 above normal. There were no cooling degree days yesterday, which is 5 below normal. This leaves the monthly total at 152, which is minus 25 below normal. The yearly total since January 1 is 600, which is 6 below normal. The average wind speed was less than 5 miles per hour yesterday. The normal high temperature for today is 79 degrees, and the normal low is 58. The record high for today is 95, which occurred in 1953, and the record low is 38, which occurred in 1986. Sunrise today is at 6:39 a.m. and sunset is at 7:48 p.m. High pressure drifting off the Mid-Atlantic and Delmarva coast will create a southwesterly flow of warmer and much more humid air that will begin to move into Pennsylvania today and last through much of the upcoming week. A few showers and thunderstorms are possible this afternoon into tonight, mainly across the northern mountains of the state and also across the lower Susquehanna Valley as an upper-level disturbance tracks southeast from the Great Lakes. High temperatures this afternoon will range from the mid and upper 70s across the northern mountains to the mid to upper 80s throughout the valleys of southern Pennsylvania. Lows tonight will range through the 60s. Similar timing and locations for showers and isolated thunderstorms will occur on Monday as the humidity builds across the state. Increasing late summer warmth will continue into early September, along with a continued chance for daily showers and thunderstorms Tuesday and Wednesday. Here is the latest National Weather Service forecast for Blair and Bedford counties, including the city of Altoona. Today, partly sunny. Patchy fog before 8 a.m. A slight chance of showers after 4 p.m. Highs in the mid-80s. Southwest winds 5 to 10 miles an hour. Chance of rain 20%. Tonight, mostly cloudy with a 20% chance of showers. Rainfall amounts less than a tenth of an inch. Lows in the mid-60s. West winds around 5 miles an hour.
Monday, mostly cloudy with a slight chance of showers in the morning, then partly sunny in the afternoon. Rainfall amounts less than a tenth of an inch. Highs in the mid-80s. West winds 5 to 10 miles an hour. Chance of rain 20%. Monday night, mostly cloudy. Lows in the upper 60s. Southwest winds around 5 miles an hour. Here is the latest National Weather Service forecast for Cambria County, including the city of Johnstown. Today, partly sunny. Highs around 80. Southwest winds 5 to 10 miles an hour. Tonight, mostly cloudy. A slight chance of showers after 8 p.m. Rainfall amounts less than a tenth of an inch. Lows in the mid-60s. Southwest winds around 5 miles an hour. Chance of rain 20%. Monday, mostly cloudy with a slight chance of showers through 2 p.m., then partly sunny after 2 p.m. Rainfall amounts less than a tenth of an inch. Highs in the lower 80s. Southwest winds 5 to 10 miles an hour. Chance of rain 20%. Monday night, mostly cloudy. Lows in the upper 60s. Southwest winds 5 to 10 miles an hour. And now the extended forecast for South Central Pennsylvania. Tuesday, mostly sunny with a slight chance of showers and thunderstorms. Highs in the upper 80s. Chance of rain 20%. Tuesday night, partly cloudy with a 20% chance of showers. Lows around 70. Wednesday, mostly sunny with a slight chance of showers and thunderstorms. Highs in the upper 80s. Chance of rain 20%. Wednesday night, partly cloudy with a slight chance of showers and thunderstorms. Warm. Lows around 70. Chance of rain 20%. Thursday, partly sunny with a chance of showers and thunderstorms. Highs in the mid-80s. Chance of rain 50%. Thursday night, mostly cloudy. Lows in the mid-60s. Friday, partly sunny with a chance of showers. Highs in the lower 80s. Chance of rain 40%. Friday night, partly cloudy. Lows in the lower 60s. Saturday, mostly sunny with a 40% chance of showers. Highs in the upper 70s. The 8 to 14 day outlook, from Sunday, September 6th to Saturday, September 12th, calls for above normal temperatures and near normal precipitation. Normal high temperatures across central Pennsylvania during this period range from the low 70s over the Allegheny Mountains to the upper 70s across the lower Susquehanna Valley. Normal lows range from the upper 40s over the Alleghenies to the upper 50s across the lower Susquehanna Valley. Here are the 5 a.m. conditions in the Altoona area. In Altoona, it was cloudy. The temperature was 59 degrees, the dew point 57, and the relative humidity 93%. The wind was calm. The pressure was 30.20 inches and falling. At State College, it was mostly cloudy. The temperature was 59 degrees, the dew point 57, and the relative humidity 94%. The wind was variable at 2 miles an hour. The pressure was 30.20 inches and steady. At Johnstown, visibility 10 miles. Temperature was 63 degrees, dew point 59. Wind was south at 5 miles an hour. And the pressure was 30.22 inches and steady. DuBois, mostly cloudy 60, La Trobe, mostly cloudy 64, Pittsburgh cloudy 64, Bradford mostly cloudy 57. To the south and east, York, mostly cloudy 59, Selins Grove mostly cloudy 59, Harrisburg cloudy 65, Philadelphia partly cloudy 67, Baltimore mostly cloudy 68, Washington D.C. cloudy 71. Once again, in Altoona it was 59 degrees under cloudy skies. And at State College it was 59 degrees under mostly cloudy skies. 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Here's the hazardous weather outlook for the following counties, Bedford, Blair, Cambria and Huntingdon. For today and tonight, the probability for widespread hazardous weather is low. And now the extended outlook for the period Monday through Saturday. Rounds of strong to severe thunderstorms with heavy rainfall are possible Tuesday through Thursday.
Details regarding the timing and location of maximum severe storm risk remain elusive and therefore are considered lower confidence scenarios at this range. Spotters are encouraged to report significant hazardous weather. The Altoona climate summary for yesterday, August 29, 2026. Yesterday's high temperature of 78 degrees occurred at 4:06 p.m. This high was 1 degree below the normal high of 79. Yesterday's low temperature of 48 degrees occurred at 6:04 a.m. This low was 10 degrees below the normal low of 58. No precipitation fell yesterday, which leaves the monthly total at 4.32 inches. This is 1.28 inches above the normal amount of 3.04 inches for August. The total precipitation for the season since June 1 still stands at 14.14 inches, which is 4.20 inches above normal. The total precipitation for the year is still 27.74 inches, which is 3.61 inches above normal. There were two heating degree days yesterday, which is one above normal. This brings the monthly total to 7, which is 3 above normal. The yearly total since July 1 is 15, which is 7 above normal. There were no cooling degree days yesterday, which is 5 below normal. This leaves the monthly total at 152, which is minus 25 below normal. The yearly total since January 1 is 600, which is 6 below normal. The average wind speed was less than 5 miles per hour yesterday. The normal high temperature for today is 79 degrees, and the normal low is 58. The record high for today is 95, which occurred in 1953, and the record low is 38, which occurred in 1986. Sunrise today is at 6:39 a.m. and sunset is at 7:48 p.m. High pressure drifting off the Mid-Atlantic and Delmarva coast will create a southwesterly flow of warmer and much more humid air that will begin to move into Pennsylvania today and last through much of the upcoming week. A few showers and thunderstorms are possible this afternoon into tonight, mainly across the northern mountains of the state and also across the lower Susquehanna Valley as an upper-level disturbance tracks southeast from the Great Lakes. High temperatures this afternoon will range from the mid and upper 70s across the northern mountains to the mid to upper 80s throughout the valleys of southern Pennsylvania. Lows tonight will range through the 60s. Similar timing and locations for showers and isolated thunderstorms will occur on Monday as the humidity builds across the state. Increasing late summer warmth will continue into early September, along with a continued chance for daily showers and thunderstorms Tuesday and Wednesday. Here is the latest National Weather Service forecast for Blair and Bedford counties, including the city of Altoona. Today, partly sunny. Patchy fog before 8 a.m. A slight chance of showers after 4 p.m. Highs in the mid-80s. Southwest winds 5 to 10 miles an hour. Chance of rain 20%. Tonight, mostly cloudy with a 20% chance of showers. Rainfall amounts less than a tenth of an inch. Lows in the mid-60s. West winds around 5 miles an hour. Monday, mostly cloudy with a slight chance of showers in the morning, then partly sunny in the afternoon. Rainfall amounts less than a tenth of an inch. Highs in the mid-80s. West winds 5 to 10 miles an hour. Chance of rain 20%. Monday night, mostly cloudy. Lows in the upper 60s. Southwest winds around 5 miles an hour. Here is the latest National Weather Service forecast for Cambria County, including the city of Johnstown. Today, partly sunny. Highs around 80. Southwest winds 5 to 10 miles an hour. Tonight, mostly cloudy. A slight chance of showers after 8 p.m. Rainfall amounts less than a tenth of an inch. Lows in the mid-60s. Southwest winds around 5 miles an hour. Chance of rain 20%. Monday, mostly cloudy with a slight chance of showers through 2 p.m., then partly sunny after 2 p.m. Rainfall amounts less than a tenth of an inch. Highs in the lower 80s. Southwest winds 5 to 10 miles an hour. Chance of rain 20%. Monday night, mostly cloudy. Lows in the upper 60s. Southwest winds 5 to 10 miles an hour. And now the extended forecast for South Central Pennsylvania. Tuesday, mostly sunny with a slight chance of showers and thunderstorms. Highs in the upper 80s.
chance of rain 20%. Tuesday night, partly cloudy with a 20% chance of showers. Lows around 70. Wednesday, mostly sunny with a slight chance of showers and thunderstorms. Highs in the upper 80s. Chance of rain 20%. Wednesday night, partly cloudy with a slight chance of showers and thunderstorms. Warm. Lows around 70. Chance of rain 20%.

period ranged from the low 70s over the Allegheny Mountains to the upper 70s across the lower Susquehanna Valley. Normal lows range from the upper 40s over the Alleghenies to the upper 50s across the lower Susquehanna Valley. Here are the 6 a.m. conditions in the Altoona area. In Altoona, it was partly cloudy. The temperature was 59 degrees, the dew point 57, and the relative humidity 93%. The wind was calm. The pressure was 30.19 inches and falling. At State College, it was mostly cloudy. The temperature was 59 degrees, the dew point 59, and the relative humidity 100%. The wind was calm. The pressure was 30.20 inches and rising. At Johnstown, visibility 10 miles. Temperature was 63 degrees, dew point 60. Wind was southwest at 6 miles an hour. And the pressure was 30.21 inches and falling. DuBois, partly cloudy 61, La Trobe, partly cloudy 64, Pittsburgh cloudy 64, Bradford partly cloudy 58. To the south and east, the report from York was not available. Selins Grove partly cloudy 59, Harrisburg mostly cloudy 64, Philadelphia partly cloudy 67, Baltimore cloudy 69, Washington DC cloudy 72. Once again, in Altoona it was 59 degrees under partly cloudy skies. And at State College it was 59 degrees under mostly cloudy skies. 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Here's the hazardous weather outlook for the following counties, Bedford, Blair, Cambria and Huntingdon. For today and tonight, the probability for widespread hazardous weather is low. And now the extended outlook for the period Monday through Saturday. Rounds of strong to severe thunderstorms with heavy rainfall are possible Tuesday through Thursday. Details regarding the timing and location of maximum severe storm risk remain elusive and therefore are considered lower confidence scenarios at this range. Spotters are encouraged to report significant hazardous weather. The Altoona Climate Summary for yesterday, August 29, 2026. Yesterday's high temperature of 78 degrees occurred at 4:06 p.m. This high was 1 degree below the normal high of 79. Yesterday's low temperature of 48 degrees occurred at 6:04 a.m. This low was 10 degrees below the normal low of 58. No precipitation fell yesterday, which leaves the monthly total at 4.32 inches. This is 1.28 inches above the normal amount of 3.04 inches for August. The total precipitation for the season since June 1st still stands at 14.14 inches, which is 4.20 inches above normal. The total precipitation for the year is still 27.74 inches, which is 3.61 inches above normal. There were 2 heating degree days yesterday, which is 1 above normal. This brings the monthly total to 7, which is 3 above normal. The yearly total since July 1st is 15, which is 7 above normal. There were no cooling degree days yesterday, which is 5 below normal. This leaves the monthly total at 152, which is minus 25 below normal. The yearly total since January 1st is 600, which is 6 below normal. The average wind speed was less than 5 miles per hour yesterday. The normal high temperature for today is 79 degrees, and the normal low is 58. The record high for today is 95, which occurred in 1953, and the record low is 38, which occurred in 1986. Sunrise today is at 6:39 a.m. and sunset is at 7:48 p.m. High pressure drifting off the mid-Atlantic and Delmarva coast will create a southwesterly flow of warmer and much more humid air that will begin to move into Pennsylvania today and last through much of the upcoming week. A few showers and thunderstorms are possible this afternoon into tonight, mainly across the northern mountains of the state and also across the lower Susquehanna Valley as an upper-level disturbance tracks southeast from the Great Lakes. High temperatures this afternoon will range from the mid and upper 70s across the northern mountains to the mid to upper 80s throughout the valleys of southern Pennsylvania. Lows tonight will range through the 60s. Similar timing and locations for showers and isolated thunderstorms will occur on Monday as the humidity builds across the state. Increasing late summer warmth will continue into early September, along with a continued chance for daily

showers and thunderstorms Tuesday and Wednesday. Here is the latest National Weather Service forecast for Blair and Bedford counties, including the city of Altoona. Today, partly sunny. Patchy fog before 8 a.m. A slight chance of showers after 4 p.m. Highs in the mid-80s. Southwest winds 5 to 10 miles an hour. Chance of rain 20%. Tonight, mostly cloudy with a 20% chance of showers. Rainfall amounts less than a tenth of an inch. Lows in the mid-60s. West winds around 5 miles an hour. Monday, mostly cloudy with a slight chance of showers in the morning, then partly sunny in the afternoon. Rainfall amounts less than a tenth of an inch. Highs in the mid-80s. West winds 5 to 10 miles an hour. Chance of rain 20%. Monday night, mostly cloudy. Lows in the upper 60s. Southwest winds around 5 miles an hour. Here is the latest National Weather Service forecast for Cambria County, including the city of Johnstown. Today, partly sunny. Highs around 80. Southwest winds 5 to 10 miles an hour. Tonight, mostly cloudy. A slight chance of showers after 8 p.m. Rainfall amounts less than a tenth of an inch. Lows in the mid-60s. Southwest winds around 5 miles an hour. Chance of rain 20%. Monday, mostly cloudy with a slight chance of showers through 2 p.m., then partly sunny after 2 p.m. Rainfall amounts less than a tenth of an inch. Highs in the lower 80s. Southwest winds 5 to 10 miles an hour. Chance of rain 20%. Monday night, mostly cloudy. Lows in the upper 60s. Southwest winds 5 to 10 miles an hour. And now the extended forecast for South Central Pennsylvania. Tuesday, mostly sunny with a slight chance of showers and thunderstorms. Highs in the upper 80s. Chance of rain 20%. Tuesday night, partly cloudy with a 20% chance of showers. Lows around 70. Wednesday, mostly sunny with a slight chance of showers and thunderstorms. Highs in the upper 80s. Chance of rain 20%. Wednesday night, partly cloudy with a slight chance of showers and thunderstorms. Warm. Lows around 70. Chance of rain 20%. Thursday, partly sunny with a chance of showers and thunderstorms. Highs in the mid-80s. Chance of rain 50%. Thursday night, mostly cloudy. Lows in the mid-60s. Friday, partly sunny with a chance of showers. Highs in the lower 80s. Chance of rain 40%. Friday night, partly cloudy. Lows in the lower 60s. Saturday, mostly sunny with a 40% chance of showers. Highs in the upper 70s. The 8 to 14 day outlook, from Sunday, September 6th to Saturday, September 12th, calls for above normal temperatures and near normal precipitation. Normal high temperatures across central Pennsylvania during this period range from the low 70s over the Allegheny Mountains to the upper 70s across the lower Susquehanna Valley. Normal lows range from the upper 40s over the Alleghenies to the upper 50s across the lower Susquehanna Valley. Here are the 6 a.m. conditions in the Altoona area. In Altoona, it was partly cloudy. The temperature was 59 degrees, the dew point 57, and the relative humidity 93%. The wind was calm. The pressure was 30.19 inches and falling. At State College, it was mostly cloudy. The temperature was 59 degrees, the dew point 59, and the relative humidity 100%. The wind was calm. The pressure was 30.20 inches and rising. At Johnstown. Visibility 10 miles. Temperature was 63 degrees, dew point 60. Wind was southwest at 6 miles an hour. And the pressure was 30.21 inches and falling. Du Bois, partly cloudy 61, La Trobe, mostly cloudy 64, Pittsburgh cloudy 64, Bradford mostly cloudy 58. To the south and east, the report from York was not available. Selams Grove mostly cloudy 59, Harrisburg mostly cloudy 64, Philadelphia partly cloudy 67, Baltimore cloudy 69, Washington D.C. cloudy 72. Once again, in Altoona it was 59 degrees under partly cloudy skies.
and at State College it was 59 degrees under mostly cloudy skies. 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Here's the hazardous weather outlook for the following counties: Bedford, Blair, Cambria, and Huntingdon. For today and tonight, the probability for widespread hazardous weather is low. And now the extended outlook for the period Monday through Saturday. Rounds of strong to severe thunderstorms with heavy rainfall are possible Tuesday through Thursday. Details regarding the timing and location of maximum severe storm risk remain elusive and therefore are considered lower confidence scenarios at this range. Spotters are encouraged to report significant hazardous weather. The Altoona Climate Summary for yesterday, August 29, 2026. Yesterday's high temperature of 78 degrees occurred at 4:06 p.m. This high was 1 degree below the normal high of 79. Yesterday's low temperature of 48 degrees occurred at 6:04 a.m. This low was 10 degrees below the normal low of 58. No precipitation fell yesterday, which leaves the monthly total at 4.32 inches. This is 1.28 inches above the normal amount of 3.04 inches for August. The total precipitation for the season since June 1st still stands at 14.14 inches, which is 4.20 inches above normal. The total precipitation for the year is still 27.74 inches, which is 3.61 inches above normal. There were 2 heating degree days yesterday, which is 1 above normal. This brings the monthly total to 7, which is 3 above normal. The yearly total since July 1st is 15, which is 7 above normal. There were no cooling degree days yesterday, which is 5 below normal. This leaves the monthly total at 152, which is minus 25 below normal. The yearly total since January 1st is 600, which is 6 below normal. The average wind speed was less than 5 miles per hour yesterday. The normal high temperature for today is 79 degrees, and the normal low is 58. The record high for today is 95, which occurred in 1953, and the record low is 38, which occurred in 1986. Sunrise today is at 6:39 a.m. and sunset is at 7:48 p.m. High pressure drifting off the Mid-Atlantic and Delmarva coast will create a southwesterly flow of warmer and much more humid air that will begin to move into Pennsylvania today and last through much of the upcoming week. A few showers and thunderstorms are possible this afternoon into tonight, mainly across the northern mountains of the state and also across the lower Susquehanna Valley as an upper-level disturbance tracks southeast from the Great Lakes. High temperatures this afternoon will range from the mid and upper 70s across the northern mountains to the mid to upper 80s throughout the valleys of southern Pennsylvania. Lows tonight will range through the 60s. Similar timing and locations for showers and isolated thunderstorms will occur on Monday as the humidity builds across the state. Increasing late summer warmth will continue into early September, along with a continued chance for daily showers and thunderstorms Tuesday and Wednesday. Here is the latest National Weather Service forecast for Blair and Bedford counties, including the city of Altoona. Today, partly sunny. Patchy fog before 8 a.m. A slight chance of showers after 4 p.m. Highs in the mid-80s. Southwest winds 5 to 10 miles an hour. Chance of rain 20%. Tonight, mostly cloudy with a 20% chance of showers. Rainfall amounts less than a tenth of an inch. Lows in the mid-60s. West winds around 5 miles an hour. Monday, mostly cloudy with a slight chance of showers in the morning, then partly sunny in the afternoon. Rainfall amounts less than a tenth of an inch. Highs in the mid-80s. West winds 5 to 10 miles an hour. Chance of rain 20%. Monday night, mostly cloudy. Lows in the upper 60s. Southwest winds around 5 miles an hour. Here is the latest National Weather Service forecast for Cambria County, including the city of Johnstown. Today, partly sunny. Highs around 80. Southwest winds 5 to 10 miles an hour. Tonight, mostly cloudy. A slight chance of showers after 8 p.m. Rainfall amounts less than a tenth of an inch. Lows in the mid-60s. Southwest winds around 5 miles an hour. Chance of rain 20%.
Monday, mostly cloudy with a slight chance of showers through 2 p.m., then partly sunny after 2 p.m. Rainfall amounts less than a tenth of an inch. Highs in the lower 80s. Southwest winds 5 to 10 miles an hour. Chance of rain 20%. Monday night, mostly cloudy. Lows in the upper 60s. Southwest winds 5 to 10 miles an hour. And now the extended forecast for South Central Pennsylvania. Tuesday, mostly sunny with a slight chance of showers and thunderstorms. Highs in the upper 80s. Chance of rain 20%. Tuesday night, partly cloudy with a 20% chance of showers. Lows around 70. Wednesday, mostly sunny with a slight chance of showers and thunderstorms. Highs in the upper 80s. Chance of rain 20%. Wednesday night, partly cloudy with a slight chance of showers and thunderstorms. Warm. Lows around 70. Chance of rain 20%. Thursday, partly sunny with a chance of showers and thunderstorms. Highs in the mid 80s. Chance of rain 50%. Thursday night, mostly cloudy. Lows in the mid 60s. Friday, partly sunny with a chance of showers. Highs in the lower 80s. Chance of rain 40%. Friday night, partly cloudy. Lows in the lower 60s. Saturday, mostly sunny with a 40% chance of showers. Highs in the upper 70s. The 8 to 14 day outlook, from Sunday, September 6th to Saturday, September 12th, calls for above normal temperatures and near normal precipitation. Normal high temperatures across central Pennsylvania during this period range from the low 70s over the Allegheny Mountains to the upper 70s across the lower Susquehanna Valley. Normal lows range from the upper 40s over the Alleghenies to the upper 50s across the lower Susquehanna Valley. 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Broadcasts originate from the National Weather Service in State College and are transmitted from the tower facilities provided by the Blair County Emergency Management Agency in Frankstown on a frequency of 162.425 MHz. We are located at Innovation Park in State College. 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Properly set weather radios with the alarm device will alert you when severe weather warnings or watches are issued. Programming on this station will be temporarily changed during severe weather to bring you the latest information. Warnings and safety information from the National Weather Service may someday save your life or protect your property. Here are the 6 a.m. conditions in the Altoona area. In Altoona, it was partly cloudy. The temperature was 59 degrees, the dew point 57, and the relative humidity 93%. The wind was calm. The pressure was 30.19 inches and falling. At State College, it was mostly cloudy. The temperature was 59 degrees, the dew point 59, and the relative humidity 100%. The wind was calm. The pressure was 30.20 inches and rising. At Johnstown, visibility 10 miles. Temperature was 63 degrees, dew point 60. Wind was southwest at 6 miles an hour. And the pressure was 30.21 inches, and falling. DuBois, partly cloudy 61, La Trobe, mostly cloudy 64, Pittsburgh cloudy 64, Bradford mostly cloudy 58. To the south and east, the report from York was not available. Selins Grove mostly cloudy 59, Harrisburg mostly cloudy 64, Philadelphia partly cloudy 67, Baltimore cloudy 69, Washington D.C. cloudy 72. Once again, in Altoona it was 59 degrees under partly cloudy skies. And at State College it was 59 degrees under mostly cloudy skies. 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Here's the hazardous weather outlook for the following counties, Bedford, Blair, Cambria and Huntingdon. For today and tonight, the probability for widespread hazardous weather is low. And now the extended outlook for the period Monday through Saturday. Rounds of strong to severe thunderstorms with heavy rainfall are possible Tuesday through Thursday. Details regarding the timing and location of maximum severe storm risk remain elusive and therefore are considered lower confidence scenarios at this range.
spotters are encouraged to report significant hazardous weather. The Altoona climate summary for yesterday, August 29, 2026. Yesterday's high temperature of 78 degrees occurred at 4:06 p.m. This high was 1 degree below the normal high of 79. Yesterday's low temperature of 48 degrees occurred at 6:04 a.m. This low was 10 degrees below the normal low of 58. No precipitation fell yesterday, which leaves the monthly total at 4.32 inches. This is 1.28 inches above the normal amount of 3.04 inches for August. The total precipitation for the season since June 1 still stands at 14.14 inches, which is 4.20 inches above normal. The total precipitation for the year is still 27.74 inches, which is 3.61 inches above normal. There were two heating degree days yesterday, which is one above normal. This brings the monthly total to 7, which is 3 above normal. The yearly total since July 1 is 15, which is 7 above normal. There were no cooling degree days yesterday, which is 5 below normal. This leaves the monthly total at 152, which is minus 25 below normal. The yearly total since January 1 is 600, which is 6 below normal. The average wind speed was less than 5 miles per hour yesterday. The normal high temperature for today is 79 degrees, and the normal low is 58. The record high for today is 95, which occurred in 1953, and the record low is 38, which occurred in 1986. Sunrise today is at 6:39 a.m. and sunset is at 7:48 p.m. High pressure drifting off the Mid-Atlantic and Delmarva coast will create a southwesterly flow of warmer and much more humid air that will begin to move into Pennsylvania today and last through much of the upcoming week. A few showers and thunderstorms are possible this afternoon into tonight, mainly across the northern mountains of the state and also across the lower Susquehanna Valley as an upper-level disturbance tracks southeast from the Great Lakes. High temperatures this afternoon will range from the mid and upper 70s across the northern mountains to the mid to upper 80s throughout the valleys of southern Pennsylvania. Lows tonight will range through the 60s. Similar timing and locations for showers and isolated thunderstorms will occur on Monday as the humidity builds across the state. Increasing late summer warmth will continue into early September, along with a continued chance for daily showers and thunderstorms Tuesday and Wednesday. Here is the latest National Weather Service forecast for Blair and Bedford counties, including the city of Altoona. Today, partly sunny. Patchy fog before 8 a.m. A slight chance of showers after 4 p.m. Highs in the mid-80s. Southwest winds 5 to 10 miles an hour. Chance of rain 20%. Tonight, mostly cloudy with a 20% chance of showers. Rainfall amounts less than a tenth of an inch. Lows in the mid-60s. West winds around 5 miles an hour. Monday, mostly cloudy with a slight chance of showers in the morning, then partly sunny in the afternoon. Rainfall amounts less than a tenth of an inch. Highs in the mid-80s. West winds 5 to 10 miles an hour. Chance of rain 20%. Monday night, mostly cloudy. Lows in the upper 60s. Southwest winds around 5 miles an hour. Here is the latest National Weather Service forecast for Cambria County, including the city of Johnstown. Today, partly sunny. Highs around 80. Southwest winds 5 to 10 miles an hour. Tonight, mostly cloudy. A slight chance of showers after 8 p.m. Rainfall amounts less than a tenth of an inch. Lows in the mid-60s. Southwest winds around 5 miles an hour. Chance of rain 20%. Monday, mostly cloudy with a slight chance of showers through 2 p.m., then partly sunny after 2 p.m. Rainfall amounts less than a tenth of an inch. Highs in the lower 80s. Southwest winds 5 to 10 miles an hour. Chance of rain 20%. Monday night, mostly cloudy. Lows in the upper 60s. Southwest winds 5 to 10 miles an hour. And now the extended forecast for South Central Pennsylvania. Tuesday, mostly sunny with a slight chance of showers and thunderstorms. Highs in the upper 80s. Chance of rain 20%. Tuesday night, partly cloudy with a 20% chance of showers. Lows around 70.
Wednesday, mostly sunny with a slight chance of showers and thunderstorms. Highs in the upper 80s. Chance of rain 20%. Wednesday night, partly cloudy with a slight chance of showers and thunderstorms. Warm. Lows around 70. Chance of rain 20%. Thursday, partly sunny with a chance of showers and thunderstorms. Highs in the mid-80s. Chance of rain 50%. Thursday night, mostly cloudy. Lows in the mid-60s. Friday, partly sunny with a chance of showers. Highs in the lower 80s. Chance of rain 40%. Friday night, partly cloudy. Lows in the lower 60s. Saturday, mostly sunny with a 40% chance of showers. Highs in the upper 70s. The 8 to 14 day outlook, from Sunday, September 6th to Saturday, September 12th, calls for above normal temperatures and near normal precipitation. Normal high temperatures across central Pennsylvania during this period range from the low 70s over the Allegheny Mountains to the upper 70s across the lower Susquehanna Valley. Normal lows range from the upper 40s over the Alleghenies to the upper 50s across the lower Susquehanna Valley. Here are the 6 a.m. conditions in the Altoona area. In Altoona, it was partly cloudy. The temperature was 59 degrees, the dew point 57, and the relative humidity 93%. The wind was calm. The pressure was 30.19 inches and falling. At State College, it was mostly cloudy. The temperature was 59 degrees, the dew point 59, and the relative humidity 100%. The wind was calm. The pressure was 30.20 inches and rising. At Johnstown, visibility 10 miles. Temperature was 63 degrees, dew point 60. Wind was southwest at 6 miles an hour. And the pressure was 30.21 inches and falling. Du Bois, partly cloudy 61, La Trobe, mostly cloudy 64, Pittsburgh cloudy 64, Bradford mostly cloudy 58. To the south and east, the report from York was not available. Selins Grove mostly cloudy 59, Harrisburg mostly cloudy 64, Philadelphia partly cloudy 67, Baltimore cloudy 69, Washington DC cloudy 72. Once again, in Altoona it was 59 degrees under partly cloudy skies. And at State College it was 59 degrees under mostly cloudy skies. 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Here's the hazardous weather outlook for the following counties, Bedford, Blair, Cambria and Huntingdon. For today and tonight, the probability for widespread hazardous weather is low. And now the extended outlook for the period Monday through Saturday. Rounds of strong to severe thunderstorms with heavy rainfall are possible Tuesday through Thursday. Details regarding the timing and location of maximum severe storm risk remain elusive and therefore are considered lower confidence scenarios at this range. Spotters are encouraged to report significant hazardous weather. The Altoona Climate Summary for yesterday, August 29, 2026. Yesterday's high temperature of 78 degrees occurred at 4:06 p.m. This high was 1 degree below the normal high of 79. Yesterday's low temperature of 48 degrees occurred at 6:04 a.m. This low was 10 degrees below the normal low of 58. No precipitation fell yesterday, which leaves the monthly total at 4.32 inches. This is 1.28 inches above the normal amount of 3.04 inches for August. The total precipitation for the season since June 1st still stands at 14.14 inches, which is 4.20 inches above normal. The total precipitation for the year is still 27.74 inches, which is 3.61 inches above normal. There were 2 heating degree days yesterday, which is 1 above normal. This brings the monthly total to 7, which is 3 above normal. The yearly total since July 1st is 15, which is 7 above normal. There were no cooling degree days yesterday, which is 5 below normal. This leaves the monthly total at 152, which is minus 25 below normal. The yearly total since January 1st is 600, which is 6 below normal. The average wind speed was less than 5 miles per hour yesterday.
The normal high temperature for today is 79 degrees, and the normal low is 58. The record high for today is 95, which occurred in 1953, and the record low is 38, which occurred in 1986. Sunrise today is at 6:39 a.m. and sunset is at 7:48 p.m. High pressure drifting off the Mid-Atlantic and Delmarva coast will create a southwesterly flow of warmer and much more humid air that will begin to move into Pennsylvania today and last through much of the upcoming week. A few showers and thunderstorms are possible this afternoon into tonight, mainly across the northern mountains of the state and also across the lower Susquehanna Valley as an upper-level disturbance tracks southeast from the Great Lakes. High temperatures this afternoon will range from the mid and upper 70s across the northern mountains to the mid to upper 80s throughout the valleys of southern Pennsylvania. Lows tonight will range through the 60s. Similar timing and locations for showers and isolated thunderstorms will occur on Monday as the humidity builds across the state. Increasing late summer warmth will continue into early September, along with a continued chance for daily showers and thunderstorms Tuesday and Wednesday. Here is the latest National Weather Service forecast for Blair and Bedford counties, including the city of Altoona. Today, partly sunny. Patchy fog before 8 a.m. A slight chance of showers after 4 p.m. Highs in the mid-80s. Southwest winds 5 to 10 miles an hour. Chance of rain 20%. Tonight, mostly cloudy with a 20% chance of showers. Rainfall amounts less than a tenth of an inch. Lows in the mid-60s. West winds around 5 miles an hour. Monday, mostly cloudy with a slight chance of showers in the morning, then partly sunny in the afternoon. Rainfall amounts less than a tenth of an inch. Highs in the mid-80s. West winds 5 to 10 miles an hour. Chance of rain 20%. Monday night, mostly cloudy. Lows in the upper 60s. Southwest winds around 5 miles an hour. Here is the latest National Weather Service forecast for Cambria County, including the city of Johnstown. Today, partly sunny. Highs around 80. Southwest winds 5 to 10 miles an hour. Tonight, mostly cloudy. A slight chance of showers after 8 p.m. Rainfall amounts less than a tenth of an inch. Lows in the mid-60s. Southwest winds around 5 miles an hour. Chance of rain 20%. Monday, mostly cloudy with a slight chance of showers through 2 p.m., then partly sunny after 2 p.m. Rainfall amounts less than a tenth of an inch. Highs in the lower 80s. Southwest winds 5 to 10 miles an hour. Chance of rain 20%. Monday night, mostly cloudy. Lows in the upper 60s. Southwest winds 5 to 10 miles an hour. And now the extended forecast for South Central Pennsylvania. Tuesday, mostly sunny with a slight chance of showers and thunderstorms. Highs in the upper 80s. Chance of rain 20%. Tuesday night, partly cloudy with a 20% chance of showers. Lows around 70. Wednesday, mostly sunny with a slight chance of showers and thunderstorms. Highs in the upper 80s. Chance of rain 20%. Wednesday night, partly cloudy with a slight chance of showers and thunderstorms. Warm. Lows around 70. Chance of rain 20%. Thursday, partly sunny with a chance of showers and thunderstorms. Highs in the mid-80s. Chance of rain 50%. Thursday night, mostly cloudy. Lows in the mid-60s. Friday, partly sunny with a chance of showers. Highs in the lower 80s. Chance of rain 40%. Friday night, partly cloudy. Lows in the lower 60s. Saturday, mostly sunny with a 40% chance of showers. Highs in the upper 70s. The 8 to 14 day outlook, from Sunday, September 6th to Saturday, September 12th, calls for above normal temperatures and near normal precipitation. Normal high temperatures across central Pennsylvania during this period range from the low 70s over the Allegheny Mountains to the upper 70s across the lower Susquehanna Valley. Normal lows range from the upper 40s over the Alleghenies to the upper 50s across the lower Susquehanna Valley. Here are the 6 a.m. conditions in the Altoona area. In Altoona, it was partly cloudy.
The temperature was 59 degrees, the dew point 57, and the relative humidity 93%. The wind was calm. The pressure was 30.19 inches and falling. At State College, it was mostly cloudy. The temperature was 59 degrees, the dew point 59, and the relative humidity 100%. The wind was calm. The pressure was 30.20 inches and rising. At Johnstown, visibility 10 miles. Temperature was 63 degrees, dew point 60. Wind was southwest at 6 miles an hour. And the pressure was 30.21 inches and falling. Du Bois, partly cloudy 61, La Trobe, mostly cloudy 64, Pittsburgh cloudy 64, Bradford mostly cloudy 58. To the south and east, the report from York was not available. Selams Grove mostly cloudy 59, Harrisburg mostly cloudy 64, Philadelphia partly cloudy 67, Baltimore cloudy 69, Washington DC cloudy 72. Once again, in Altoona it was 59 degrees under partly cloudy skies. And at State College it was 59 degrees under mostly cloudy skies. 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Here's the hazardous weather outlook for the following counties, Bedford, Blair, Cambria and Huntingdon. For today and tonight, the probability for widespread hazardous weather is low. And now the extended outlook for the period Monday through Saturday. Rounds of strong to severe thunderstorms with heavy rainfall are possible Tuesday through Thursday. Details regarding the timing and location of maximum severe storm risk remain elusive and therefore are considered lower confidence scenarios at this range. Spotters are encouraged to report significant hazardous weather. The Altoona climate summary for yesterday, August 29, 2026. Yesterday's high temperature of 78 degrees occurred at 4:06 p.m. This high was 1 degree below the normal high of 79. Yesterday's low temperature of 48 degrees occurred at 6:04 a.m. This low was 10 degrees below the normal low of 58. No precipitation fell yesterday, which leaves the monthly total at 4.32 inches. This is 1.28 inches above the normal amount of 3.04 inches for August. The total precipitation for the season since June 1st still stands at 14.14 inches, which is 4.20 inches above normal. The total precipitation for the year is still 27.74 inches, which is 3.61 inches above normal. There were two heating degree days yesterday, which is one above normal. This brings the monthly total to 7, which is 3 above normal. The yearly total since July 1st is 15, which is 7 above normal. There were no cooling degree days yesterday, which is 5 below normal. This leaves the monthly total at 152, which is minus 25 below normal. The yearly total since January 1st is 600, which is 6 below normal. The average wind speed was less than 5 miles per hour yesterday. The normal high temperature for today is 79 degrees, and the normal low is 58. The record high for today is 95, which occurred in 1953, and the record low is 38, which occurred in 1986. Sunrise today is at 6:39 a.m. and sunset is at 7:48 p.m. High pressure drifting off the Mid-Atlantic and Delmarva coast will create a southwesterly flow of warmer and much more humid air that will begin to move into Pennsylvania today and last through much of the upcoming week. A few showers and thunderstorms are possible this afternoon into tonight, mainly across the northern mountains of the state and also across the lower Susquehanna Valley as an upper-level disturbance tracks southeast from the Great Lakes. High temperatures this afternoon will range from the mid and upper 70s across the northern mountains to the mid to upper 80s throughout the valleys of southern Pennsylvania. Lows tonight will range through the 60s. Similar timing and locations for showers and isolated thunderstorms will occur on Monday as the humidity builds across the state. Increasing late summer warmth will continue into early September, along with a continued chance for daily showers and thunderstorms Tuesday and Wednesday. Here is the latest National Weather Service forecast for Blair and Bedford counties, including the city of Altoona. Today, partly sunny. Patchy fog before 8 a.m. A slight chance of showers after 4 p.m. Highs in the mid-80s.
Southwest winds 5 to 10 miles an hour. Chance of rain 20%. Tonight, mostly cloudy with a 20% chance of showers. Rainfall amounts less than a tenth of an inch. Lows in the mid-60s. West winds around 5 miles an hour. Monday, mostly cloudy with a slight chance of showers in the morning, then partly sunny in the afternoon. Rainfall amounts less than a tenth of an inch. Highs in the mid-80s. West winds 5 to 10 miles an hour. Chance of rain 20%. Monday night, mostly cloudy. Lows in the upper 60s. Southwest winds around 5 miles an hour. Here is the latest National Weather Service forecast for Cambria County, including the city of Johnstown. Today, partly sunny. Highs around 80. Southwest winds 5 to 10 miles an hour. Tonight, mostly cloudy. A slight chance of showers after 8 p.m. Rainfall amounts less than a tenth of an inch. Lows in the mid-60s. Southwest winds around 5 miles an hour. Chance of rain 20%. Monday, mostly cloudy with a slight chance of showers through 2 p.m., then partly sunny after 2 p.m. Rainfall amounts less than a tenth of an inch. Highs in the lower 80s. Southwest winds 5 to 10 miles an hour. Chance of rain 20%. Monday night, mostly cloudy. Lows in the upper 60s. Southwest winds 5 to 10 miles an hour. And now the extended forecast for South Central Pennsylvania. Tuesday, mostly sunny with a slight chance of showers and thunderstorms. Highs in the upper 80s. Chance of rain 20%. Tuesday night, partly cloudy with a 20% chance of showers. Lows around 70. Wednesday, mostly sunny with a slight chance of showers and thunderstorms. Highs in the upper 80s. Chance of rain 20%. Wednesday night, partly cloudy with a slight chance of showers and thunderstorms. Warm. Lows around 70. Chance of rain 20%. Thursday, partly sunny with a chance of showers and thunderstorms. Highs in the mid-80s. Chance of rain 50%. Thursday night, mostly cloudy. Lows in the mid-60s. Friday, partly sunny with a chance of showers. Highs in the lower 80s. Chance of rain 40%. Friday night, partly cloudy. Lows in the lower 60s. Saturday, mostly sunny with a 40% chance of showers. Highs in the upper 70s. The 8 to 14 day outlook, from Sunday, September 6th to Saturday, September 12th, calls for above normal temperatures and near normal precipitation. Normal high temperatures across central Pennsylvania during this period range from the low 70s over the Allegheny Mountains to the upper 70s across the lower Susquehanna Valley. Normal lows range from the upper 40s over the Alleghenies to the upper 50s across the lower Susquehanna Valley. Here are the 6 a.m. conditions in the Altoona area. In Altoona, it was partly cloudy. The temperature was 59 degrees, the dew point 57, and the relative humidity 93%. The wind was calm. The pressure was 30.19 inches and falling. At State College, it was mostly cloudy. The temperature was 59 degrees, the dew point 59, and the relative humidity 100%. The wind was calm. The pressure was 30.20 inches and rising. At Johnstown, visibility 10 miles. Temperature was 63 degrees, dew point 60. Wind was southwest at 6 miles an hour. And the pressure was 30.21 inches and falling. Du Bois, partly cloudy 61, La Trobe, mostly cloudy 64, Pittsburgh cloudy 64, Bradford mostly cloudy 58. To the south and east, the report from York was not available. Selins Grove mostly cloudy 59, Harrisburg mostly cloudy 64, Philadelphia partly cloudy 67, Baltimore cloudy 69, Washington D.C. cloudy 72. Once again, in Altoona it was 59 degrees under partly cloudy skies. And at State College it was 59 degrees under mostly cloudy skies. 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
Here's the hazardous weather outlook for the following counties: Bedford, Blair, Cambria, and Huntingdon. For today and tonight, the probability for widespread hazardous weather is low. And now the extended outlook for the period Monday through Saturday. Rounds of strong to severe thunderstorms with heavy rainfall are possible Tuesday through Thursday. Details regarding the timing and location of maximum severe storm risk remain elusive and therefore are considered lower confidence scenarios at this range. Spotters are encouraged to report significant hazardous weather. The Altoona climate summary for yesterday, August 29, 2026. Yesterday's high temperature of 78 degrees occurred at 4:06 p.m. This high was 1 degree below the normal high of 79. Yesterday's low temperature of 48 degrees occurred at 6:04 a.m. This low was 10 degrees below the normal low of 58. No precipitation fell yesterday, which leaves the monthly total at 4.32 inches. This is 1.28 inches above the normal amount of 3.04 inches for August. The total precipitation for the season since June 1st still stands at 14.14 inches, which is 4.20 inches above normal. The total precipitation for the year is still 27.74 inches, which is 3.61 inches above normal. There were 2 heating degree days yesterday, which is 1 above normal. This brings the monthly total to 7, which is 3 above normal. The yearly total since July 1st is 15, which is 7 above normal. There were no cooling degree days yesterday, which is 5 below normal. This leaves the monthly total at 152, which is minus 25 below normal. The yearly total since January 1st is 600, which is 6 below normal. The average wind speed was less than 5 miles per hour yesterday. The normal high temperature for today is 79 degrees, and the normal low is 58. The record high for today is 95, which occurred in 1953, and the record low is 38, which occurred in 1986. Sunrise today is at 6:39 a.m. and sunset is at 7:48 p.m. High pressure drifting off the Mid-Atlantic and Delmarva coast will create a southwesterly flow of warmer and much more humid air that will begin to move into Pennsylvania today and last through much of the upcoming week. A few showers and thunderstorms are possible this afternoon into tonight, mainly across the northern mountains of the state and also across the lower Susquehanna Valley as an upper-level disturbance tracks southeast from the Great Lakes. High temperatures this afternoon will range from the mid and upper 70s across the northern mountains to the mid to upper 80s throughout the valleys of southern Pennsylvania. Lows tonight will range through the 60s. Similar timing and locations for showers and isolated thunderstorms will occur on Monday as the humidity builds across the state. Increasing late summer warmth will continue into early September, along with a continued chance for daily showers and thunderstorms Tuesday and Wednesday. Here is the latest National Weather Service forecast for Blair and Bedford counties, including the city of Altoona. Today, partly sunny. Patchy fog before 8 a.m. A slight chance of showers after 4 p.m. Highs in the mid-80s. Southwest winds 5 to 10 miles an hour. Chance of rain 20%. Tonight, mostly cloudy with a 20% chance of showers. Rainfall amounts less than a tenth of an inch. Lows in the mid-60s. West winds around 5 miles an hour. Monday, mostly cloudy with a slight chance of showers in the morning, then partly sunny in the afternoon. Rainfall amounts less than a tenth of an inch. Highs in the mid-80s. West winds 5 to 10 miles an hour. Chance of rain 20%. Monday night, mostly cloudy. Lows in the upper 60s. Southwest winds around 5 miles an hour. Here is the latest National Weather Service forecast for Cambria County, including the city of Johnstown. Today, partly sunny. Highs around 80. Southwest winds 5 to 10 miles an hour. Tonight, mostly cloudy. A slight chance of showers after 8 p.m. Rainfall amounts less than a tenth of an inch. Lows in the mid-60s. Southwest winds around 5 miles an hour. Chance of rain 20%. Monday, mostly cloudy with a slight chance of showers through 2 p.m., then partly sunny after 2 p.m. Rainfall amounts less than a tenth of an inch. Highs in the lower 80s. Southwest winds 5 to 10 miles an hour.
chance of rain 20%. Monday night, mostly cloudy. Lows in the upper 60s. Southwest winds 5 to 10 miles an hour. And now the extended forecast for South Central Pennsylvania. Tuesday, mostly sunny with a slight chance of showers and thunderstorms. Highs in the upper 80s. Chance of rain 20%. Tuesday night, partly cloudy with a 20% chance of showers. Lows around 70. Wednesday, mostly sunny with a slight chance of showers and thunderstorms. Highs in the upper 80s. Chance of rain 20%. Wednesday night, partly cloudy with a slight chance of showers and thunderstorms. Warm. Lows around 70. Chance of rain 20%. Thursday, partly sunny with a chance of showers and thunderstorms. Highs in the mid-80s. Chance of rain 50%. Thursday night, mostly cloudy. Lows in the mid-60s. Friday, partly sunny with a chance of showers. Highs in the lower 80s. Chance of rain 40%. Friday night, partly cloudy. Lows in the lower 60s. Saturday, mostly sunny with a 40% chance of showers. Highs in the upper 70s. The 8 to 14 day outlook, from Sunday, September 6th to Saturday, September 12th, calls for above normal temperatures and near normal precipitation. Normal high temperatures across central Pennsylvania during this period range from the low 70s over the Allegheny Mountains to the upper 70s across the lower Susquehanna Valley. Normal lows range from the upper 40s over the Alleghenies to the upper 50s across the lower Susquehanna Valley. Here are the 6 a.m. conditions in the Altoona area. In Altoona, it was partly cloudy. The temperature was 59 degrees, the dew point 57, and the relative humidity 93%. The wind was calm. The pressure was 30.19 inches and falling. At State College, it was mostly cloudy. The temperature was 59 degrees, the dew point 59, and the relative humidity 100%. The wind was calm. The pressure was 30.20 inches and rising. At Johnstown, visibility 10 miles. Temperature was 63 degrees, dew point 60. Wind was southwest at 6 miles an hour. And the pressure was 30.21 inches, and falling. Du Bois, partly cloudy 61, La Trobe, mostly cloudy 64, Pittsburgh cloudy 64, Bradford mostly cloudy 58. To the south and east, the report from York was not available. Selins Grove mostly cloudy 59, Harrisburg mostly cloudy 64, Philadelphia partly cloudy 67, Baltimore cloudy 69, Washington D.C. cloudy 72. Once again, in Altoona it was 59 degrees under partly cloudy skies. And at State College it was 59 degrees under mostly cloudy skies. 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Here's the hazardous weather outlook for the following counties: Bedford, Blair, Cambria, and Huntingdon. For today and tonight, the probability for widespread hazardous weather is low. And now the extended outlook for the period Monday through Saturday. Rounds of strong to severe thunderstorms with heavy rainfall are possible Tuesday through Thursday. Details regarding the timing and location of maximum severe storm risk remain elusive and therefore are considered lower confidence scenarios at this range. Spotters are encouraged to report significant hazardous weather. The Altoona Climate Summary for yesterday, August 29, 2026. Yesterday's high temperature of 78 degrees occurred at 4:06 p.m. This high was 1 degree below the normal high of 79. Yesterday's low temperature of 48 degrees occurred at 6:04 a.m. This low was 10 degrees below the normal low of 58. No precipitation fell yesterday, which leaves the monthly total at 4.32 inches. This is 1.28 inches above the normal amount of 3.04 inches for August. The total precipitation for the season since June 1 still stands at 14.14 inches, which is 4.20 inches above normal. The total precipitation for the year is still 27.74 inches, which is 3.61 inches above normal. There were 2 heating degree days yesterday, which is 1 above normal.
This brings the monthly total to 7, which is 3 above normal. The yearly total since July 1st is 15, which is 7 above normal. There were no cooling degree days yesterday, which is 5 below normal. This leaves the monthly total at 152, which is minus 25 below normal. The yearly total since January 1st is 600, which is 6 below normal. The average wind speed was less than 5 miles per hour yesterday. The normal high temperature for today is 79 degrees, and the normal low is 58. The record high for today is 95, which occurred in 1953, and the record low is 38, which occurred in 1986. Sunrise today is at 6:39 a.m. and sunset is at 7:48 p.m. High pressure drifting off the mid-Atlantic and Delmarva coast will create a southwesterly flow of warmer and much more humid air that will begin to move into Pennsylvania today and last through much of the upcoming week. A few showers and thunderstorms are possible this afternoon into tonight, mainly across the northern mountains of the state and also across the lower Susquehanna Valley as an upper-level disturbance tracks southeast from the Great Lakes. High temperatures this afternoon will range from the mid and upper 70s across the northern mountains to the mid to upper 80s throughout the valleys of southern Pennsylvania. Lows tonight will range through the 60s. Similar timing and locations for showers and isolated thunderstorms will occur on Monday as the humidity builds across the state. Increasing late summer warmth will continue into early September, along with a continued chance for daily showers and thunderstorms Tuesday and Wednesday. Here is the latest National Weather Service forecast for Blair and Bedford counties, including the city of Altoona. Today, partly sunny. Patchy fog before 8 a.m. A slight chance of showers after 4 p.m. Highs in the mid-80s. Southwest winds 5 to 10 miles an hour. Chance of rain 20%. Tonight, mostly cloudy with a 20% chance of showers. Rainfall amounts less than a tenth of an inch. Lows in the mid-60s. West winds around 5 miles an hour. Monday, mostly cloudy with a slight chance of showers in the morning, then partly sunny in the afternoon. Rainfall amounts less than a tenth of an inch. Highs in the mid-80s. West winds 5 to 10 miles an hour. Chance of rain 20%. Monday night, mostly cloudy. Lows in the upper 60s. Southwest winds around 5 miles an hour. Here is the latest National Weather Service forecast for Cambria County, including the city of Johnstown. Today, partly sunny. Highs around 80. Southwest winds 5 to 10 miles an hour. Tonight, mostly cloudy. A slight chance of showers after 8 p.m. Rainfall amounts less than a tenth of an inch. Lows in the mid-60s. Southwest winds around 5 miles an hour. Chance of rain 20%. Monday, mostly cloudy with a slight chance of showers through 2 p.m., then partly sunny after 2 p.m. Rainfall amounts less than a tenth of an inch. Highs in the lower 80s. Southwest winds 5 to 10 miles an hour. Chance of rain 20%. Monday night, mostly cloudy. Lows in the upper 60s. Southwest winds 5 to 10 miles an hour. And now the extended forecast for South Central Pennsylvania. Tuesday, mostly sunny with a slight chance of showers and thunderstorms. Highs in the upper 80s. Chance of rain 20%. Tuesday night, partly cloudy with a 20% chance of showers. Lows around 70. Wednesday, mostly sunny with a slight chance of showers and thunderstorms. Highs in the upper 80s. Chance of rain 20%. Wednesday night, partly cloudy with a slight chance of showers and thunderstorms. Warm. Lows around 70. Chance of rain 20%. Thursday, partly sunny with a chance of showers and thunderstorms. Highs in the mid-80s. Chance of rain 50%. Thursday night, mostly cloudy. Lows in the mid-60s. Friday, partly sunny with a chance of showers. Highs in the lower 80s. Chance of rain 40%. Friday night, partly cloudy. Lows in the lower 60s. Saturday, mostly sunny with a 40% chance of showers. Highs in the upper 70s. The 8 to 14 day outlook, from Sunday, September 6th to Saturday, September 12th, calls for above normal temperatures and near normal precipitation.
normal high temperatures across central Pennsylvania during this period range from the low 70s over the Allegheny Mountains to the upper 70s across the lower Susquehanna Valley. Normal lows range from the upper 40s over the Alleghenies to the upper 50s across the lower Susquehanna Valley.

Dubois, partly cloudy 60, Latrobe, cloudy 64, Pittsburgh cloudy 64, Erie, partly cloudy 68, Bradford cloudy 57. To the south and east, the report from York was not available. Selams Grove partly cloudy 59, Harrisburg cloudy 65, Philadelphia mostly cloudy 66, Baltimore mostly cloudy 70, Washington DC cloudy 71. Once again, in Altoona it was 60 degrees under mostly cloudy skies. And at State College it was 57 degrees under clear skies. 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Here's the hazardous weather outlook for the following counties: Bedford, Blair, Cambria, and Huntingdon. For today and tonight, the probability for widespread hazardous weather is low. And now the extended outlook for the period Monday through Saturday. Rounds of strong to severe thunderstorms with heavy rainfall are possible Tuesday through Thursday. Details regarding the timing and location of maximum severe storm risk remain elusive and therefore are considered lower confidence scenarios at this range. Spotters are encouraged to report significant hazardous weather. The Altoona Climate Summary for yesterday, August 29, 2026. Yesterday's high temperature of 78 degrees occurred at 4:06 p.m. This high was 1 degree below the normal high of 79. Yesterday's low temperature of 48 degrees occurred at 6:04 a.m. This low was 10 degrees below the normal low of 58. No precipitation fell yesterday, which leaves the monthly total at 4.32 inches. This is 1.28 inches above the normal amount of 3.04 inches for August. The total precipitation for the season since June 1 still stands at 14.14 inches, which is 4.20 inches above normal. The total precipitation for the year is still 27.74 inches, which is 3.61 inches above normal. There were two heating degree days yesterday, which is one above normal. This brings the monthly total to 7, which is 3 above normal. The yearly total since July 1 is 15, which is 7 above normal. There were no cooling degree days yesterday, which is 5 below normal. This leaves the monthly total at 152, which is minus 25 below normal. The yearly total since January 1 is 600, which is 6 below normal. The average wind speed was less than 5 miles per hour yesterday. The normal high temperature for today is 79 degrees, and the normal low is 58. The record high for today is 95, which occurred in 1953, and the record low is 38, which occurred in 1986. Sunrise today is at 6:39 a.m. and sunset is at 7:48 p.m. High pressure drifting off the Mid-Atlantic and Delmarva coast will create a southwesterly flow of warmer and much more humid air that will begin to move into Pennsylvania today and last through much of the upcoming week. A few showers and thunderstorms are possible this afternoon into tonight, mainly across the northern mountains of the state and also across the lower Susquehanna Valley as an upper-level disturbance tracks southeast from the Great Lakes. High temperatures this afternoon will range from the mid and upper 70s across the northern mountains to the mid to upper 80s throughout the valleys of southern Pennsylvania. Lows tonight will range through the 60s. Similar timing and locations for showers and isolated thunderstorms will occur on Monday as the humidity builds across the state. Increasing late summer warmth will continue into early September, along with a continued chance for daily showers and thunderstorms Tuesday and Wednesday. Here is the latest National Weather Service forecast for Blair and Bedford counties, including the city of Altoona. Today, partly sunny. Patchy fog before 8 a.m. A slight chance of showers after 4 p.m. Highs in the mid-80s. Southwest winds 5 to 10 miles an hour. Chance of rain 20%. Tonight, mostly cloudy with a 20% chance of showers. Rainfall amounts less than a tenth of an inch. Lows in the mid-60s. West winds around 5 miles an hour. Monday, mostly cloudy with a slight chance of showers in the morning, then partly sunny in the afternoon. Rainfall amounts less than a tenth of an inch. Highs in the mid-80s. West winds 5 to 10 miles an hour. Chance of rain 20%. Monday night, mostly cloudy. Lows in the upper 60s. Southwest winds around 5.

5 miles an hour. Here is the latest National Weather Service forecast for Cambria County, including the city of Johnstown. Today, partly sunny. Highs around 80. Southwest winds 5 to 10 miles an hour. Tonight, mostly cloudy. A slight chance of showers after 8 p.m. Rainfall amounts less than a tenth of an inch. Lows in the mid-60s. Southwest winds around 5 miles an hour. Chance of rain 20%. Monday, mostly cloudy with a slight chance of showers through 2 p.m., then partly sunny after 2 p.m. Rainfall amounts less than a tenth of an inch. Highs in the lower 80s. Southwest winds 5 to 10 miles an hour. Chance of rain 20%. Monday night, mostly cloudy. Lows in the upper 60s. Southwest winds 5 to 10 miles an hour. And now the extended forecast for South Central Pennsylvania. Tuesday, mostly sunny with a slight chance of showers and thunderstorms. Highs in the upper 80s. Chance of rain 20%. Tuesday night, partly cloudy with a 20% chance of showers. Lows around 70. Wednesday, mostly sunny with a slight chance of showers and thunderstorms. Highs in the upper 80s. Chance of rain 20%. Wednesday night, partly cloudy with a slight chance of showers and thunderstorms. Warm. Lows around 70. Chance of rain 20%. Thursday, partly sunny with a chance of showers and thunderstorms. Highs in the mid-80s. Chance of rain 50%. Thursday night, mostly cloudy. Lows in the mid-60s. Friday, partly sunny with a chance of showers. Highs in the lower 80s. Chance of rain 40%. Friday night, partly cloudy. Lows in the lower 60s. Saturday, mostly sunny with a 40% chance of showers. Highs in the upper 70s. The 8 to 14 day outlook, from Sunday, September 6th to Saturday, September 12th, calls for above normal temperatures and near normal precipitation. Normal high temperatures across central Pennsylvania during this period range from the low 70s over the Allegheny Mountains to the upper 70s across the lower Susquehanna Valley. Normal lows range from the upper 40s over the Alleghenies to the upper 50s across the lower Susquehanna Valley. Here are the 7 a.m. conditions in the Altoona area. In Altoona, it was mostly cloudy. The temperature was 60 degrees, the dew point 57, and the relative humidity 89%. The wind was calm. The pressure was 30.20 inches and rising. At State College, it was clear. The temperature was 57 degrees, the dew point 57, and the relative humidity 100%. The wind was calm. The pressure was 30.19 inches and falling. At Johnstown, visibility 10 miles. Temperature was 64 degrees, dew point 60. Wind was south at 3 miles an hour. And the pressure was 30.21 inches, and steady. Du Bois, mostly cloudy 60, La Trobe, cloudy 64, Pittsburgh cloudy 64, Erie, partly cloudy 68, Bradford cloudy 57. To the south and east, the report from York was not available. Selins Grove mostly cloudy 59, Harrisburg cloudy 65, Philadelphia mostly cloudy 66, Baltimore mostly cloudy 70, Washington D.C. cloudy 71. Once again, in Altoona it was 60 degrees under mostly cloudy skies. And at State College it was 57 degrees under clear skies. 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Here's the hazardous weather outlook for the following counties: Bedford, Blair, Cambria, and Huntingdon. For today and tonight, the probability for widespread hazardous weather is low. And now the extended outlook for the period Monday through Saturday. Rounds of strong to severe thunderstorms with heavy rainfall are possible Tuesday through Thursday. Details regarding the timing and location of maximum severe storm risk remain elusive and therefore are considered lower confidence scenarios at this range. Spotters are encouraged to report significant hazardous weather. The Altoona climate summary for yesterday, August 29, 2026. Yesterday's high temperature of 78 degrees occurred at 4:06 p.m.
This high was 1 degree below the normal high of 79. Yesterday's low temperature of 48 degrees occurred at 6:04 a.m. This low was 10 degrees below the normal low of 58. No precipitation fell yesterday, which leaves the monthly total at 4.32 inches. This is 1.28 inches above the normal amount of 3.04 inches for August. The total precipitation for the season since June 1 still stands at 14.14 inches, which is 4.20 inches above normal. The total precipitation for the year is still 27.74 inches, which is 3.61 inches above normal. There were 2 heating degree days yesterday, which is 1 above normal. This brings the monthly total to 7, which is 3 above normal. The yearly total since July 1 is 15, which is 7 above normal. There were no cooling degree days yesterday, which is 5 below normal. This leaves the monthly total at 152, which is minus 25 below normal. The yearly total since January 1 is 600, which is 6 below normal. The average wind speed was less than 5 miles per hour yesterday. The normal high temperature for today is 79 degrees, and the normal low is 58. The record high for today is 95, which occurred in 1953, and the record low is 38, which occurred in 1986. Sunrise today is at 6:39 a.m. and sunset is at 7:48 p.m. High pressure drifting off the mid-Atlantic and Delmarva coast will create a southwesterly flow of warmer and much more humid air that will begin to move into Pennsylvania today and last through much of the upcoming week. A few showers and thunderstorms are possible this afternoon into tonight, mainly across the northern mountains of the state and also across the lower Susquehanna Valley as an upper-level disturbance tracks southeast from the Great Lakes. High temperatures this afternoon will range from the mid and upper 70s across the northern mountains to the mid to upper 80s throughout the valleys of southern Pennsylvania. Lows tonight will range through the 60s. Similar timing and locations for showers and isolated thunderstorms will occur on Monday as the humidity builds across the state. Increasing late summer warmth will continue into early September, along with a continued chance for daily showers and thunderstorms Tuesday and Wednesday. Here is the latest National Weather Service forecast for Blair and Bedford counties, including the city of Altoona. Today, partly sunny. Patchy fog before 8 a.m. A slight chance of showers after 4 p.m. Highs in the mid-80s. Southwest winds 5 to 10 miles an hour. Chance of rain 20%. Tonight, mostly cloudy with a 20% chance of showers. Rainfall amounts less than a tenth of an inch. Lows in the mid-60s. West winds around 5 miles an hour. Monday, mostly cloudy with a slight chance of showers in the morning, then partly sunny in the afternoon. Rainfall amounts less than a tenth of an inch. Highs in the mid-80s. West winds 5 to 10 miles an hour. Chance of rain 20%. Monday night, mostly cloudy. Lows in the upper 60s. Southwest winds around 5 miles an hour. Here is the latest National Weather Service forecast for Cambria County, including the city of Johnstown. Today, partly sunny. Highs around 80. Southwest winds 5 to 10 miles an hour. Tonight, mostly cloudy. A slight chance of showers after 8 p.m. Rainfall amounts less than a tenth of an inch. Lows in the mid-60s. Southwest winds around 5 miles an hour. Chance of rain 20%. Monday, mostly cloudy with a slight chance of showers through 2 p.m., then partly sunny after 2 p.m. Rainfall amounts less than a tenth of an inch. Highs in the lower 80s. Southwest winds 5 to 10 miles an hour. Chance of rain 20%. Monday night, mostly cloudy. Lows in the upper 60s. Southwest winds 5 to 10 miles an hour. And now the extended forecast for South Central Pennsylvania. Tuesday, mostly sunny with a slight chance of showers and thunderstorms. Highs in the upper 80s. Chance of rain 20%. Tuesday night, partly cloudy with a 20% chance of showers. Lows around 70. Wednesday, mostly sunny with a slight chance of showers and thunderstorms. Highs in the upper 80s. Chance of rain 20%. Wednesday night, partly cloudy with a slight chance of showers and thunderstorms. Warm.
Lows around 70. Chance of rain 20%. Thursday, partly sunny with a chance of showers and thunderstorms. Highs in the mid-80s. Chance of rain 50%. Thursday night, mostly cloudy. Lows in the mid-60s. Friday, partly sunny with a chance of showers. Highs in the lower 80s. Chance of rain 40%. Friday night, partly cloudy. Lows in the lower 60s. Saturday, mostly sunny with a 40% chance of showers. Highs in the upper 70s. The 8 to 14 day outlook, from Sunday, September 6th to Saturday, September 12th, calls for above normal temperatures and near normal precipitation. Normal high temperatures across central Pennsylvania during this period range from the low 70s over the Allegheny Mountains to the upper 70s across the lower Susquehanna Valley. Normal lows range from the upper 40s over the Alleghenies to the upper 50s across the lower Susquehanna Valley. Here are the 7 a.m. conditions in the Altoona area. In Altoona, it was mostly cloudy. The temperature was 60 degrees, the dew point 57, and the relative humidity 89%. The wind was calm. The pressure was 30.20 inches and rising. At State College, it was clear. The temperature was 57 degrees, the dew point 57, and the relative humidity 100%. The wind was calm. The pressure was 30.19 inches and falling. At Johnstown, visibility 10 miles. Temperature was 64 degrees, dew point 60. Wind was south at 3 miles an hour. And the pressure was 30.21 inches, and steady. Dew buoys, mostly cloudy 60, La Trobe, cloudy 64, Pittsburgh cloudy 64, Erie, partly cloudy 68, Bradford cloudy 57. To the south and east, the report from York was not available. Selins Grove mostly cloudy 59, Harrisburg cloudy 65, Philadelphia mostly cloudy 66, Baltimore mostly cloudy 70, Washington DC cloudy 71. Once again, in Altoona it was 60 degrees under mostly cloudy skies. And at State College it was 57 degrees under clear skies. 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We are located at Innovation Park in State College. 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Properly set weather radios, with the alarm device, will alert you when severe weather warnings or watches are issued. Programming on this station will be temporarily changed during severe weather, to bring you the latest information. Warnings and safety information from the National Weather Service may someday save your life or protect your property. Here's the hazardous weather outlook, for the following counties, Bedford, Blair, Cambria and Huntingdon. For today and tonight. The probability for widespread hazardous weather is low. And now the extended outlook for the period Monday through Saturday. Rounds of strong to severe thunderstorms with heavy rainfall are possible Tuesday through Thursday. Details regarding the timing and location of maximum severe storm risk remain elusive and therefore are considered lower confidence scenarios at this range. Spotters are encouraged to report significant hazardous weather. The Altoona Climate Summary for yesterday, August 29, 2026. Yesterday's high temperature of 78 degrees occurred at 4:06 p.m. This high was 1 degree below the normal high of 79. Yesterday's low temperature of 48 degrees occurred at 6:04 a.m. This low was 10 degrees below the normal low of 58. No precipitation fell yesterday, which leaves the monthly total at 4.32 inches. This is 1.28 inches above the normal amount of 3.04 inches for August. The total precipitation for the season since June 1 still stands at 14.14 inches, which is 4.20 inches above normal. The total precipitation for the year is still 27.74 inches, which is 3.61 inches above normal. There were 2 heating degree days yesterday, which is 1 above normal.
This brings the monthly total to 7, which is 3 above normal. The yearly total since July 1st is 15, which is 7 above normal. There were no cooling degree days yesterday, which is 5 below normal. This leaves the monthly total at 152, which is minus 25 below normal. The yearly total since January 1st is 600, which is 6 below normal. The average wind speed was less than 5 miles per hour yesterday. The normal high temperature for today is 79 degrees, and the normal low is 58. The record high for today is 95, which occurred in 1953, and the record low is 38, which occurred in 1986. Sunrise today is at 6:39 a.m. and sunset is at 7:48 p.m. High pressure drifting off the mid-Atlantic and Delmarva coast will create a southwesterly flow of warmer and much more humid air that will begin to move into Pennsylvania today and last through much of the upcoming week. A few showers and thunderstorms are possible this afternoon into tonight, mainly across the northern mountains of the state and also across the lower Susquehanna Valley as an upper-level disturbance tracks southeast from the Great Lakes. High temperatures this afternoon will range from the mid and upper 70s across the northern mountains to the mid to upper 80s throughout the valleys of southern Pennsylvania. Lows tonight will range through the 60s. Similar timing and locations for showers and isolated thunderstorms will occur on Monday as the humidity builds across the state. Increasing late summer warmth will continue into early September, along with a continued chance for daily showers and thunderstorms Tuesday and Wednesday. Here is the latest National Weather Service forecast for Blair and Bedford counties, including the city of Altoona. Today, partly sunny. Patchy fog before 8 a.m. A slight chance of showers after 4 p.m. Highs in the mid-80s. Southwest winds 5 to 10 miles an hour. Chance of rain 20%. Tonight, mostly cloudy with a 20% chance of showers. Rainfall amounts less than a tenth of an inch. Lows in the mid-60s. West winds around 5 miles an hour. Monday, mostly cloudy with a slight chance of showers in the morning, then partly sunny in the afternoon. Rainfall amounts less than a tenth of an inch. Highs in the mid-80s. West winds 5 to 10 miles an hour. Chance of rain 20%. Monday night, mostly cloudy. Lows in the upper 60s. Southwest winds around 5 miles an hour. Here is the latest National Weather Service forecast for Cambria County, including the city of Johnstown. Today, partly sunny. Highs around 80. Southwest winds 5 to 10 miles an hour. Tonight, mostly cloudy. A slight chance of showers after 8 p.m. Rainfall amounts less than a tenth of an inch. Lows in the mid-60s. Southwest winds around 5 miles an hour. Chance of rain 20%. Monday, mostly cloudy with a slight chance of showers through 2 p.m., then partly sunny after 2 p.m. Rainfall amounts less than a tenth of an inch. Highs in the lower 80s. Southwest winds 5 to 10 miles an hour. Chance of rain 20%. Monday night, mostly cloudy. Lows in the upper 60s. Southwest winds 5 to 10 miles an hour. And now the extended forecast for South Central Pennsylvania. Tuesday, mostly sunny with a slight chance of showers and thunderstorms. Highs in the upper 80s. Chance of rain 20%. Tuesday night, partly cloudy with a 20% chance of showers. Lows around 70. Wednesday, mostly sunny with a slight chance of showers and thunderstorms. Highs in the upper 80s. Chance of rain 20%. Wednesday night, partly cloudy with a slight chance of showers and thunderstorms. Warm. Lows around 70. Chance of rain 20%. Thursday, partly sunny with a chance of showers and thunderstorms. Highs in the mid-80s. Chance of rain 50%. Thursday night, mostly cloudy. Lows in the mid-60s. Friday, partly sunny with a chance of showers. Highs in the lower 80s. Chance of rain 40%. Friday night, partly cloudy. Lows in the lower 60s. Saturday, mostly sunny with a 40% chance of showers. Highs in the upper 70s. The 8 to 14 day outlook, from Sunday, September 6th to Saturday, September 12th, calls for above normal temperatures and near normal precipitation.
Normal high temperatures across central Pennsylvania during this period range from the low 70s over the Allegheny Mountains to the upper 70s across the lower Susquehanna Valley. Normal lows range from the upper 40s over the Alleghenies to the upper 50s across the lower Susquehanna Valley. Here are the 7 a.m. conditions in the Altoona area. In Altoona, it was mostly cloudy. The temperature was 60 degrees, the dew point 57, and the relative humidity 89%. The wind was calm. The pressure was 30.20 inches and rising. At State College, it was clear. The temperature was 57 degrees, the dew point 57, and the relative humidity 100%. The wind was calm. The pressure was 30.19 inches and falling. At Johnstown, visibility 10 miles. Temperature was 64 degrees, dew point 60. Wind was south at 3 miles an hour. And the pressure was 30.21 inches, and steady. Du Bois, mostly cloudy 60, La Trobe, cloudy 64, Pittsburgh cloudy 64, Erie, partly cloudy 68, Bradford cloudy 57. To the south and east, the report from York was not available. Selins Grove mostly cloudy 59, Harrisburg cloudy 65, Philadelphia mostly cloudy 66, Baltimore mostly cloudy 70, Washington DC cloudy 71. Once again, in Altoona it was 60 degrees under mostly cloudy skies. And at State College it was 57 degrees under clear skies. 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Here's the hazardous weather outlook for the following counties: Bedford, Blair, Cambria, and Huntingdon. For today and tonight, the probability for widespread hazardous weather is low. And now the extended outlook for the period Monday through Saturday. Rounds of strong to severe thunderstorms with heavy rainfall are possible Tuesday through Thursday. Details regarding the timing and location of maximum severe storm risk remain elusive and therefore are considered lower confidence scenarios at this range. Spotters are encouraged to report significant hazardous weather. The Altoona Climate Summary for yesterday, August 29, 2026. Yesterday's high temperature of 78 degrees occurred at 4:06 p.m. This high was 1 degree below the normal high of 79. Yesterday's low temperature of 48 degrees occurred at 6:04 a.m. This low was 10 degrees below the normal low of 58. No precipitation fell yesterday, which leaves the monthly total at 4.32 inches. This is 1.28 inches above the normal amount of 3.04 inches for August. The total precipitation for the season since June 1 still stands at 14.14 inches, which is 4.20 inches above normal. The total precipitation for the year is still 27.74 inches, which is 3.61 inches above normal. There were two heating degree days yesterday, which is one above normal. This brings the monthly total to 7, which is 3 above normal. The yearly total since July 1 is 15, which is 7 above normal. There were no cooling degree days yesterday, which is 5 below normal. This leaves the monthly total at 152, which is minus 25 below normal. The yearly total since January 1 is 600, which is 6 below normal. The average wind speed was less than 5 miles per hour yesterday. The normal high temperature for today is 79 degrees, and the normal low is 58. The record high for today is 95, which occurred in 1953, and the record low is 38, which occurred in 1986. Sunrise today is at 6:39 a.m. and sunset is at 7:48 p.m. High pressure drifting off the Mid-Atlantic and Delmarva coast will create a southwesterly flow of warmer and much more humid air that will begin to move into Pennsylvania today and last through much of the upcoming week. A few showers and thunderstorms are possible this afternoon into tonight, mainly across the northern mountains of the state and also across the lower Susquehanna Valley as an upper-level disturbance tracks southeast from the Great Lakes. High temperatures this afternoon will range from the mid and upper 70s across the northern mountains to the mid to upper 80s throughout the valleys of southern Pennsylvania. Lows tonight will range through the 60s. Similar timing and locations for showers and isolated thunderstorms will occur on Monday as the humidity builds across the state.
Increasing late summer warmth will continue into early September, along with a continued chance for daily showers and thunderstorms Tuesday and Wednesday. Here is the latest National Weather Service forecast for Blair and Bedford counties, including the city of Altoona. Rest of today, partly sunny. Patchy fog before 8 a.m. A slight chance of showers after 4 p.m. Highs in the mid-80s. Southwest winds 5 to 10 miles an hour. Chance of rain 20%. Tonight, mostly cloudy with a 20% chance of showers. Rainfall amounts less than a tenth of an inch. Lows in the mid-60s. West winds around 5 miles an hour. Monday, mostly cloudy with a slight chance of showers in the morning, then partly sunny in the afternoon. Rainfall amounts less than a tenth of an inch. Highs in the mid-80s. West winds 5 to 10 miles an hour. Chance of rain 20%. Monday night, mostly cloudy. Lows in the upper 60s. Southwest winds around 5 miles an hour. Here is the latest National Weather Service forecast for Cambria County, including the city of Johnstown. Rest of today, partly sunny. Highs around 80. West winds 5 to 10 miles an hour. Tonight, mostly cloudy. A slight chance of showers after 8 p.m. Rainfall amounts less than a tenth of an inch. Lows in the mid-60s. Southwest winds around 5 miles an hour. Chance of rain 20%. Monday, mostly cloudy with a slight chance of showers through 2 p.m., then partly sunny after 2 p.m. Rainfall amounts less than a tenth of an inch. Highs in the lower 80s. Southwest winds 5 to 10 miles an hour. Chance of rain 20%. Monday night, mostly cloudy. Lows in the upper 60s. Southwest winds 5 to 10 miles an hour. And now the extended forecast for South Central Pennsylvania. Tuesday, mostly sunny with a slight chance of showers and thunderstorms. Highs in the upper 80s. Chance of rain 20%. Tuesday night, partly cloudy with a 20% chance of showers. Lows around 70. Wednesday, mostly sunny with a slight chance of showers and thunderstorms. Highs in the upper 80s. Chance of rain 20%. Wednesday night, partly cloudy with a slight chance of showers and thunderstorms. Warm. Lows around 70. Chance of rain 20%. Thursday, partly sunny with a chance of showers and thunderstorms. Highs in the mid-80s. Chance of rain 50%. Thursday night, mostly cloudy. Lows in the mid-60s. Friday, partly sunny with a chance of showers. Highs in the lower 80s. Chance of rain 40%. Friday night, partly cloudy. Lows in the lower 60s. Saturday, mostly sunny with a 40% chance of showers. Highs in the upper 70s. The 8 to 14 day outlook, from Sunday, September 6th to Saturday, September 12th, calls for above normal temperatures and near normal precipitation. Normal high temperatures across central Pennsylvania during this period range from the low 70s over the Allegheny Mountains to the upper 70s across the lower Susquehanna Valley. Normal lows range from the upper 40s over the Alleghenies to the upper 50s across the lower Susquehanna Valley. Here are the 7 a.m. conditions in the Altoona area. In Altoona, it was mostly cloudy. The temperature was 60 degrees, the dew point 57, and the relative humidity 89%. The wind was calm. The pressure was 30.20 inches and rising. At State College, it was clear. The temperature was 57 degrees, the dew point 57, and the relative humidity 100%. The wind was calm. The pressure was 30.19 inches and falling. At Johnstown. Visibility 10 miles. Temperature was 64 degrees, dew point 60. Wind was south at 3 miles an hour. And the pressure was 30.21 inches, and steady. Du Bois, mostly cloudy 60, La Trobe, cloudy 64, Pittsburgh cloudy 64, Erie, partly cloudy 68, Bradford cloudy 57. To the south and east, the report from York was not available. Selams Grove mostly cloudy 59, Harrisburg cloudy 65, Philadelphia mostly cloudy 66, Baltimore mostly cloudy 70, Washington DC cloudy 71.
Once again, in Altoona it was 60 degrees under mostly cloudy skies. And at State College it was 57 degrees under clear skies. 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Here's the hazardous weather outlook for the following counties: Bedford, Blair, Cambria, and Huntingdon. For today and tonight, the probability for widespread hazardous weather is low. And now the extended outlook for the period Monday through Saturday. Rounds of strong to severe thunderstorms with heavy rainfall are possible Tuesday through Thursday. Details regarding the timing and location of maximum severe storm risk remain elusive and therefore are considered lower confidence scenarios at this range. Spotters are encouraged to report significant hazardous weather. The Altoona climate summary for yesterday, August 29, 2026. Yesterday's high temperature of 78 degrees occurred at 4:06 p.m. This high was 1 degree below the normal high of 79. Yesterday's low temperature of 48 degrees occurred at 6:04 a.m. This low was 10 degrees below the normal low of 58. No precipitation fell yesterday, which leaves the monthly total at 4.32 inches. This is 1.28 inches above the normal amount of 3.04 inches for August. The total precipitation for the season since June 1 still stands at 14.14 inches, which is 4.20 inches above normal. The total precipitation for the year is still 27.74 inches, which is 3.61 inches above normal. There were two heating degree days yesterday, which is one above normal. This brings the monthly total to 7, which is 3 above normal. The yearly total since July 1 is 15, which is 7 above normal. There were no cooling degree days yesterday, which is 5 below normal. This leaves the monthly total at 152, which is minus 25 below normal. The yearly total since January 1 is 600, which is 6 below normal. The average wind speed was less than 5 miles per hour yesterday. The normal high temperature for today is 79 degrees, and the normal low is 58. The record high for today is 95, which occurred in 1953, and the record low is 38, which occurred in 1986. Sunrise today is at 6:39 a.m. and sunset is at 7:48 p.m. High pressure drifting off the Mid-Atlantic and Delmarva coast will create a southwesterly flow of warmer and much more humid air that will begin to move into Pennsylvania today and last through much of the upcoming week. A few showers and thunderstorms are possible this afternoon into tonight, mainly across the northern mountains of the state and also across the lower Susquehanna Valley as an upper-level disturbance tracks southeast from the Great Lakes. High temperatures this afternoon will range from the mid and upper 70s across the northern mountains to the mid to upper 80s throughout the valleys of southern Pennsylvania. Lows tonight will range through the 60s. Similar timing and locations for showers and isolated thunderstorms will occur on Monday as the humidity builds across the state. Increasing late summer warmth will continue into early September, along with a continued chance for daily showers and thunderstorms Tuesday and Wednesday. Here is the latest National Weather Service forecast for Blair and Bedford counties, including the city of Altoona. Rest of today, partly sunny. Patchy fog before 8 a.m. A slight chance of showers after 4 p.m. Highs in the mid-80s. Southwest winds 5 to 10 miles an hour. Chance of rain 20%. Tonight, mostly cloudy with a 20% chance of showers. Rainfall amounts less than a tenth of an inch. Lows in the mid-60s. West winds around 5 miles an hour. Monday, mostly cloudy with a slight chance of showers in the morning, then partly sunny in the afternoon. Rainfall amounts less than a tenth of an inch. Highs in the mid-80s. West winds 5 to 10 miles an hour. Chance of rain 20%. Monday night, mostly cloudy. Lows in the upper 60s. Southwest winds around 5 miles an hour. Here is the latest National Weather Service forecast for Cambria County, including the city of Johnstown. Rest of today, partly sunny. Highs around 80. West winds 5 to 10 miles an hour. Tonight, mostly cloudy. A slight chance of showers after 8 p.m. Rainfall amounts less than a tenth of an inch. Lows in the mid-60s.
southwest winds around 5 miles an hour. Chance of rain 20%. Monday, mostly cloudy with a slight chance of showers through 2 p.m., then partly sunny after 2 p.m. Rainfall amounts less than a tenth of an inch. Highs in the lower 80s. Southwest winds 5 to 10 miles an hour. Chance of rain 20%. Monday night, mostly cloudy. Lows in the upper 60s. Southwest winds 5 to 10 miles an hour. And now the extended forecast for South Central Pennsylvania. Tuesday, mostly sunny with a slight chance of showers and thunderstorms. Highs in the upper 80s. Chance of rain 20%. Tuesday night, partly cloudy with a 20% chance of showers. Lows around 70. Wednesday, mostly sunny with a slight chance of showers and thunderstorms. Highs in the upper 80s. Chance of rain 20%. Wednesday night, partly cloudy with a slight chance of showers and thunderstorms. Warm. Lows around 70. Chance of rain 20%. Thursday, partly sunny with a chance of showers and thunderstorms. Highs in the mid-80s. Chance of rain 50%. Thursday night, mostly cloudy. Lows in the mid-60s. Friday, partly sunny with a chance of showers. Highs in the lower 80s. Chance of rain 40%. Friday night, partly cloudy. Lows in the lower 60s. Saturday, mostly sunny with a 40% chance of showers. Highs in the upper 70s. The 8 to 14 day outlook, from Sunday, September 6th to Saturday, September 12th, calls for above normal temperatures and near normal precipitation. Normal high temperatures across central Pennsylvania during this period range from the low 70s over the Allegheny Mountains to the upper 70s across the lower Susquehanna Valley. Normal lows range from the upper 40s over the Alleghenies to the upper 50s across the lower Susquehanna Valley. Here are the 7 a.m. conditions in the Altoona area. In Altoona, it was mostly cloudy. The temperature was 60 degrees, the dew point 57, and the relative humidity 89%. The wind was calm. The pressure was 30.20 inches and rising. At State College, it was clear. The temperature was 57 degrees, the dew point 57, and the relative humidity 100%. The wind was calm. The pressure was 30.19 inches and falling. At Johnstown. Visibility 10 miles. Temperature was 64 degrees, dew point 60. Wind was south at 3 miles an hour. And the pressure was 30.21 inches, and steady. DuBois, mostly cloudy 60, La Trobe, cloudy 64, Pittsburgh cloudy 64, Erie, partly cloudy 68, Bradford cloudy 57. To the south and east, the report from York was not available. Selins Grove mostly cloudy 59, Harrisburg cloudy 65, Philadelphia mostly cloudy 66, Baltimore mostly cloudy 70, Washington DC cloudy 71. Once again, in Altoona it was 60 degrees under mostly cloudy skies. And at State College it was 57 degrees under clear skies. 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Here's the hazardous weather outlook for the following counties, Bedford, Blair, Cambria and Huntingdon. For today and tonight. The probability for widespread hazardous weather is low. And now the extended outlook for the period Monday through Saturday. Rounds of strong to severe thunderstorms with heavy rainfall are possible Tuesday through Thursday. Details regarding the timing and location of maximum severe storm risk remain elusive and therefore are considered lower confidence scenarios at this range. Spotters are encouraged to report significant hazardous weather. The Altoona Climate Summary for yesterday, August 29, 2026. Yesterday's high temperature of 78 degrees occurred at 4:06 p.m. This high was 1 degree below the normal high of 79. Yesterday's low temperature of 48 degrees occurred at 6:04 a.m. This low was 10 degrees below the normal low of 58. No precipitation fell yesterday, which leaves the monthly total at 4.32 inches. This is 1.28 inches above the normal amount of 3.04 inches for August. A
total precipitation for the season since June 1st still stands at 14.14 inches, which is 4.20 inches above normal. The total precipitation for the year is still 27.74 inches, which is 3.61 inches above normal. There were 2 heating degree days yesterday, which is 1 above normal. This brings the monthly total to 7, which is 3 above normal. The yearly total since July 1st is 15, which is 7 above normal. There were no cooling degree days yesterday, which is 5 below normal. This leaves the monthly total at 152, which is minus 25 below normal. The yearly total since January 1st is 600, which is 6 below normal. The average wind speed was less than 5 miles per hour yesterday. The normal high temperature for today is 79 degrees, and the normal low is 58. The record high for today is 95, which occurred in 1953, and the record low is 38, which occurred in 1986. Sunrise today is at 6:39 a.m. and sunset is at 7:48 p.m. High pressure drifting off the Mid-Atlantic and Delmarva coast will create a southwesterly flow of warmer and much more humid air that will begin to move into Pennsylvania today and last through much of the upcoming week. A few showers and thunderstorms are possible this afternoon into tonight, mainly across the northern mountains of the state and also across the lower Susquehanna Valley as an upper-level disturbance tracks southeast from the Great Lakes. High temperatures this afternoon will range from the mid and upper 70s across the northern mountains to the mid to upper 80s throughout the valleys of southern Pennsylvania. Lows tonight will range through the 60s. Similar timing and locations for showers and isolated thunderstorms will occur on Monday as the humidity builds across the state. Increasing late summer warmth will continue into early September, along with a continued chance for daily showers and thunderstorms Tuesday and Wednesday. Here is the latest National Weather Service forecast for Blair and Bedford counties, including the city of Altoona. Rest of today, partly sunny. Patchy fog before 8 a.m. A slight chance of showers after 4 p.m. Highs in the mid-80s. Southwest winds 5 to 10 miles an hour. Chance of rain 20%. Tonight, mostly cloudy with a 20% chance of showers. Rainfall amounts less than a tenth of an inch. Lows in the mid-60s. West winds around 5 miles an hour. Monday, mostly cloudy with a slight chance of showers in the morning, then partly sunny in the afternoon. Rainfall amounts less than a tenth of an inch. Highs in the mid-80s. West winds 5 to 10 miles an hour. Chance of rain 20%. Monday night, mostly cloudy. Lows in the upper 60s. Southwest winds around 5 miles an hour. Here is the latest National Weather Service forecast for Cambria County, including the city of Johnstown. Rest of today, partly sunny. Highs around 80. West winds 5 to 10 miles an hour. Tonight, mostly cloudy. A slight chance of showers after 8 p.m. Rainfall amounts less than a tenth of an inch. Lows in the mid-60s. Southwest winds around 5 miles an hour. Chance of rain 20%. Monday, mostly cloudy with a slight chance of showers through 2 p.m., then partly sunny after 2 p.m. Rainfall amounts less than a tenth of an inch. Highs in the lower 80s. Southwest winds 5 to 10 miles an hour. Chance of rain 20%. Monday night, mostly cloudy. Lows in the upper 60s. Southwest winds 5 to 10 miles an hour. And now the extended forecast for South Central Pennsylvania. Tuesday, mostly sunny with a slight chance of showers and thunderstorms. Highs in the upper 80s. Chance of rain 20%. Tuesday night, partly cloudy with a 20% chance of showers. Lows around 70. Wednesday, mostly sunny with a slight chance of showers and thunderstorms. Highs in the upper 80s. Chance of rain 20%. Wednesday night, partly cloudy with a slight chance of showers and thunderstorms. Warm. Lows around 70. Chance of rain 20%. Thursday, partly sunny with a chance of showers and thunderstorms. Highs in the mid-80s. Chance of rain 50%. Thursday night, mostly cloudy. Lows in the mid-60s. Friday, partly sunny with a chance of showers. Highs in the lower 80s.
chance of rain 40%. Friday night, partly cloudy. Lows in the lower 60s. Saturday, mostly sunny with a 40% chance of showers. Highs in the upper 70s. The 8 to 14 day outlook, from Sunday, September 6th to Saturday, September 12th, calls for above normal temperatures and near normal precipitation. Normal high temperatures across central Pennsylvania during this period range from the low 70s over the Allegheny Mountains to the upper 70s across the lower Susquehanna Valley. Normal lows range from the upper 40s over the Alleghenies to the upper 50s across the lower Susquehanna Valley. Here are the 7 a.m. conditions in the Altoona area. In Altoona, it was mostly cloudy. The temperature was 60 degrees, the dew point 57, and the relative humidity 89%. The wind was calm. The pressure was 30.20 inches and rising. At State College, it was clear. The temperature was 57 degrees, the dew point 57, and the relative humidity 100%. The wind was calm. The pressure was 30.19 inches and falling. At Johnstown, visibility 10 miles. Temperature was 64 degrees, dew point 60. Wind was south at 3 miles an hour. And the pressure was 30.21 inches, and steady. Du Bois, mostly cloudy 60, La Trobe, cloudy 64, Pittsburgh cloudy 64, Erie, partly cloudy 68, Bradford cloudy 57. To the south and east, the report from York was not available. Selins Grove mostly cloudy 59, Harrisburg cloudy 65, Philadelphia mostly cloudy 66, Baltimore mostly cloudy 70, Washington D.C. cloudy 71. Once again, in Altoona it was 60 degrees under mostly cloudy skies. And at State College it was 57 degrees under clear skies. 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Here's the hazardous weather outlook for the following counties: Bedford, Blair, Cambria, and Huntingdon. For today and tonight, the probability for widespread hazardous weather is low. And now the extended outlook for the period Monday through Saturday. Rounds of strong to severe thunderstorms with heavy rainfall are possible Tuesday through Thursday. Details regarding the timing and location of maximum severe storm risk remain elusive and therefore are considered lower confidence scenarios at this range. Spotters are encouraged to report significant hazardous weather. The Altoona Climate Summary for yesterday, August 29, 2026. Yesterday's high temperature of 78 degrees occurred at 4:06 p.m. This high was 1 degree below the normal high of 79. Yesterday's low temperature of 48 degrees occurred at 6:04 a.m. This low was 10 degrees below the normal low of 58. No precipitation fell yesterday, which leaves the monthly total at 4.32 inches. This is 1.28 inches above the normal amount of 3.04 inches for August. The total precipitation for the season since June 1 still stands at 14.14 inches, which is 4.20 inches above normal. The total precipitation for the year is still 27.74 inches, which is 3.61 inches above normal. There were 2 heating degree days yesterday, which is 1 above normal. This brings the monthly total to 7, which is 3 above normal. The yearly total since July 1st is 15, which is 7 above normal. There were no cooling degree days yesterday, which is 5 below normal. This leaves the monthly total at 152, which is minus 25 below normal. The yearly total since January 1st is 600, which is 6 below normal. The average wind speed was less than 5 miles per hour yesterday. The normal high temperature for today is 79 degrees, and the normal low is 58. The record high for today is 95, which occurred in 1953, and the record low is 38, which occurred in 1986. Sunrise today is at 6:39 a.m. and sunset is at 7:48 p.m. High pressure drifting off the mid-Atlantic and Delmarva coast will create a southwesterly flow of warmer and much more humid air that will begin to move into Pennsylvania today and last through much of the upcoming week.
A few showers and thunderstorms are possible this afternoon into tonight, mainly across the northern mountains of the state and also across the lower Susquehanna Valley as an upper-level disturbance tracks southeast from the Great Lakes. High temperatures this afternoon will range from the mid and upper 70s across the northern mountains to the mid to upper 80s throughout the valleys of southern Pennsylvania. Lows tonight will range through the 60s. Similar timing and locations for showers and isolated thunderstorms will occur on Monday as the humidity builds across the state. Increasing late summer warmth will continue into early September, along with a continued chance for daily showers and thunderstorms Tuesday and Wednesday. Here is the latest National Weather Service forecast for Blair and Bedford counties, including the city of Altoona. Rest of today, partly sunny. Patchy fog before 8 a.m. A slight chance of showers after 4 p.m. Highs in the mid-80s. Southwest winds 5 to 10 miles an hour. Chance of rain 20%. Tonight, mostly cloudy with a 20% chance of showers. Rainfall amounts less than a tenth of an inch. Lows in the mid-60s. West winds around 5 miles an hour. Monday, mostly cloudy with a slight chance of showers in the morning, then partly sunny in the afternoon. Rainfall amounts less than a tenth of an inch. Highs in the mid-80s. West winds 5 to 10 miles an hour. Chance of rain 20%. Monday night, mostly cloudy. Lows in the upper 60s. Southwest winds around 5 miles an hour. Here is the latest National Weather Service forecast for Cambria County, including the city of Johnstown. Rest of today, partly sunny. Highs around 80. West winds 5 to 10 miles an hour. Tonight, mostly cloudy. A slight chance of showers after 8 p.m. Rainfall amounts less than a tenth of an inch. Lows in the mid-60s. Southwest winds around 5 miles an hour. Chance of rain 20%. Monday, mostly cloudy with a slight chance of showers through 2 p.m., then partly sunny after 2 p.m. Rainfall amounts less than a tenth of an inch. Highs in the lower 80s. Southwest winds 5 to 10 miles an hour. Chance of rain 20%. Monday night, mostly cloudy. Lows in the upper 60s. Southwest winds 5 to 10 miles an hour. And now the extended forecast for South Central Pennsylvania. Tuesday, mostly sunny with a slight chance of showers and thunderstorms. Highs in the upper 80s. Chance of rain 20%. Tuesday night, partly cloudy with a 20% chance of showers. Lows around 70. Wednesday, mostly sunny with a slight chance of showers and thunderstorms. Highs in the upper 80s. Chance of rain 20%. Wednesday night, partly cloudy with a slight chance of showers and thunderstorms. Warm. Lows around 70. Chance of rain 20%. Thursday, partly sunny with a chance of showers and thunderstorms. Highs in the mid-80s. Chance of rain 50%. Thursday night, mostly cloudy. Lows in the mid-60s. Friday, partly sunny with a chance of showers. Highs in the lower 80s. Chance of rain 40%. Friday night, partly cloudy. Lows in the lower 60s. Saturday, mostly sunny with a 40% chance of showers. Highs in the upper 70s. The 8 to 14 day outlook, from Sunday, September 6th to Saturday, September 12th, calls for above normal temperatures and near normal precipitation. Normal high temperatures across central Pennsylvania during this period range from the low 70s over the Allegheny Mountains to the upper 70s across the lower Susquehanna Valley. Normal lows range from the upper 40s over the Alleghenies to the upper 50s across the lower Susquehanna Valley. Here are the 8 a.m. conditions in the Altoona area. In Altoona, it was mostly sunny. The temperature was 63 degrees, the dew point 59, and the relative humidity 87%. The wind was calm. The pressure was 30.20 inches and steady. At State College, it was mostly sunny. The temperature was 61 degrees, the dew point 59, and the relative humidity 94%. The wind was calm. The pressure was 30.19 inches and steady. At Johnstown. Visibility 10 miles. Temperature was 65 degrees, dew point 61.
Wind was southwest at 7 miles an hour. And the pressure was 30.22 inches, and rising. Du Bois, mostly sunny 62, La Trobe, partly sunny 66, Pittsburgh partly sunny 65, Erie, partly sunny 68, Bradford cloudy 60. To the south and east, York, cloudy 64,

weather is low. And now the extended outlook for the period Monday through Saturday. Rounds of strong to severe thunderstorms with heavy rainfall are possible Tuesday through Thursday. Details regarding the timing and location of maximum severe storm risk remain elusive and therefore are considered lower confidence scenarios at this range. Spotters are encouraged to report significant hazardous weather. The Altoona climate summary for yesterday, August 29, 2026. Yesterday's high temperature of 78 degrees occurred at 4:06 p.m. This high was 1 degree below the normal high of 79. Yesterday's low temperature of 48 degrees occurred at 6:04 a.m. This low was 10 degrees below the normal low of 58. No precipitation fell yesterday, which leaves the monthly total at 4.32 inches. This is 1.28 inches above the normal amount of 3.04 inches for August. The total precipitation for the season since June 1 still stands at 14.14 inches, which is 4.20 inches above normal. The total precipitation for the year is still 27.74 inches, which is 3.61 inches above normal. There were 2 heating degree days yesterday, which is 1 above normal. This brings the monthly total to 7, which is 3 above normal. The yearly total since July 1 is 15, which is 7 above normal. There were no cooling degree days yesterday, which is 5 below normal. This leaves the monthly total at 152, which is minus 25 below normal. The yearly total since January 1 is 600, which is 6 below normal. The average wind speed was less than 5 miles per hour yesterday. The normal high temperature for today is 79 degrees, and the normal low is 58. The record high for today is 95, which occurred in 1953, and the record low is 38, which occurred in 1986. Sunrise today is at 6:39 a.m. and sunset is at 7:48 p.m. High pressure drifting off the Mid-Atlantic and Delmarva coast will create a southwesterly flow of warmer and much more humid air that will begin to move into Pennsylvania today and last through much of the upcoming week. A few showers and thunderstorms are possible this afternoon into tonight, mainly across the northern mountains of the state and also across the lower Susquehanna Valley as an upper-level disturbance tracks southeast from the Great Lakes. High temperatures this afternoon will range from the mid and upper 70s across the northern mountains to the mid to upper 80s throughout the valleys of southern Pennsylvania. Lows tonight will range through the 60s. Similar timing and locations for showers and isolated thunderstorms will occur on Monday as the humidity builds across the state. Increasing late summer warmth will continue into early September, along with a continued chance for daily showers and thunderstorms Tuesday and Wednesday. Here is the latest National Weather Service forecast for Blair and Bedford counties, including the city of Altoona. Rest of today, partly sunny. Patchy fog before 8 a.m. A slight chance of showers after 4 p.m. Highs in the mid-80s. Southwest winds 5 to 10 miles an hour. Chance of rain 20%. Tonight, mostly cloudy with a 20% chance of showers. Rainfall amounts less than a tenth of an inch. Lows in the mid-60s. West winds around 5 miles an hour. Monday, mostly cloudy with a slight chance of showers in the morning, then partly sunny in the afternoon. Rainfall amounts less than a tenth of an inch. Highs in the mid-80s. West winds 5 to 10 miles an hour. Chance of rain 20%. Monday night, mostly cloudy. Lows in the upper 60s. Southwest winds around 5 miles an hour. Here is the latest National Weather Service forecast for Cambria County, including the city of Johnstown. Rest of today, partly sunny. Highs around 80. West winds 5 to 10 miles an hour. Tonight, mostly cloudy. A slight chance of showers after 8 p.m. Rainfall amounts less than a tenth of an inch. Lows in the mid-60s. Southwest winds around 5 miles an hour. Chance of rain 20%. Monday, mostly cloudy with a slight chance of showers through 2 p.m., then partly sunny after 2 p.m. Rainfall amounts less than a tenth of an inch. Highs in the lower 80s. Southwest winds 5 to 10 miles an hour. Chance of rain 20%. Monday night, mostly cloudy. Lows in the upper 60s. Southwest winds 5 to 10 miles an hour.

now the extended forecast for South Central Pennsylvania. Tuesday, mostly sunny with a slight chance of showers and thunderstorms. Highs in the upper 80s. Chance of rain 20%. Tuesday night, partly cloudy with a 20% chance of showers. Lows around 70. Wednesday, mostly sunny with a slight chance of showers and thunderstorms. Highs in the upper 80s. Chance of rain 20%. Wednesday night, partly cloudy with a slight chance of showers and thunderstorms. Warm. Lows around 70. Chance of rain 20%. Thursday, partly sunny with a chance of showers and thunderstorms. Highs in the mid 80s. Chance of rain 50%. Thursday night, mostly cloudy. Lows in the mid 60s. Friday, partly sunny with a chance of showers. Highs in the lower 80s. Chance of rain 40%. Friday night, partly cloudy. Lows in the lower 60s. Saturday, mostly sunny with a 40% chance of showers. Highs in the upper 70s. The 8 to 14 day outlook, from Sunday, September 6th to Saturday, September 12th, calls for above normal temperatures and near normal precipitation. Normal high temperatures across central Pennsylvania during this period range from the low 70s over the Allegheny Mountains to the upper 70s across the lower Susquehanna Valley. Normal lows range from the upper 40s over the Alleghenies to the upper 50s across the lower Susquehanna Valley. Here are the 8 a.m. conditions in the Altoona area. In Altoona, it was cloudy. The temperature was 63 degrees, the dew point 59, and the relative humidity 87%. The wind was calm. The pressure was 30.20 inches and steady. At State College, it was mostly sunny. The temperature was 61 degrees, the dew point 59, and the relative humidity 94%. The wind was calm. The pressure was 30.19 inches and steady. At Johnstown. Visibility 10 miles. Temperature was 65 degrees, dew point 61. Wind was southwest at 7 miles an hour. And the pressure was 30.22 inches and rising. DuBois, partly sunny 62, La Trobe, partly sunny 66, Pittsburgh, partly sunny 65, Erie, partly sunny 68, Bradford, cloudy 60. To the south and east, York, cloudy 64, Selins Grove, partly sunny 62, Harrisburg, cloudy 66, Philadelphia, cloudy 69, Baltimore, partly sunny 72, Washington, D.C., cloudy 72. Once again, in Altoona, it was 63 degrees under cloudy skies. And at State College, it was 61 degrees under mostly sunny skies. 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Here's the hazardous weather outlook for the following counties: Bedford, Blair, Cambria, and Huntingdon. For today and tonight, the probability for widespread hazardous weather is low. And now the extended outlook for the period Monday through Saturday. Rounds of strong to severe thunderstorms with heavy rainfall are possible Tuesday through Thursday. Details regarding the timing and location of maximum severe storm risk remain elusive and therefore are considered lower confidence scenarios at this range. Spotters are encouraged to report significant hazardous weather. The Altoona climate summary for yesterday, August 29, 2026. Yesterday's high temperature of 78 degrees occurred at 4:06 p.m. This high was 1 degree below the normal high of 79. Yesterday's low temperature of 48 degrees occurred at 6:04 a.m. This low was 10 degrees below the normal low of 58. No precipitation fell yesterday, which leaves the monthly total at 4.32 inches. This is 1.28 inches above the normal amount of 3.04 inches for August. The total precipitation for the season since June 1st still stands at 14.14 inches, which is 4.20 inches above normal. The total precipitation for the year is still 27.74 inches, which is 3.61 inches above normal. There were 2 heating degree days yesterday, which is 1 above normal. This brings the monthly total to 7, which is 3 above normal. The yearly total since July 1st is 15, which is 7 above normal. There were no cooling degree days yesterday, which is 5 below normal.
This leaves the monthly total at 152, which is minus 25 below normal. The yearly total since January 1st is 600, which is 6 below normal. The average wind speed was less than 5 miles per hour yesterday. The normal high temperature for today is 79 degrees, and the normal low is 58. The record high for today is 95, which occurred in 1953, and the record low is 38, which occurred in 1986. Sunrise today is at 6:39 a.m. and sunset is at 7:48 p.m. High pressure drifting off the mid-Atlantic and Delmarva coast will create a southwesterly flow of warmer and much more humid air that will begin to move into Pennsylvania today and last through much of the upcoming week. A few showers and thunderstorms are possible this afternoon into tonight, mainly across the northern mountains of the state and also across the lower Susquehanna Valley as an upper-level disturbance tracks southeast from the Great Lakes. High temperatures this afternoon will range from the mid and upper 70s across the northern mountains to the mid to upper 80s throughout the valleys of southern Pennsylvania. Lows tonight will range through the 60s. Similar timing and locations for showers and isolated thunderstorms will occur on Monday as the humidity builds across the state. Increasing late summer warmth will continue into early September, along with a continued chance for daily showers and thunderstorms Tuesday and Wednesday. Here is the latest National Weather Service forecast for Blair and Bedford counties, including the city of Altoona. Rest of today, partly sunny. Patchy fog before 8 a.m. A slight chance of showers after 4 p.m. Highs in the mid-80s. Southwest winds 5 to 10 miles an hour. Chance of rain 20%. Tonight, mostly cloudy with a 20% chance of showers. Rainfall amounts less than a tenth of an inch. Lows in the mid-60s. West winds around 5 miles an hour. Monday, mostly cloudy with a slight chance of showers in the morning, then partly sunny in the afternoon. Rainfall amounts less than a tenth of an inch. Highs in the mid-80s. West winds 5 to 10 miles an hour. Chance of rain 20%. Monday night, mostly cloudy. Lows in the upper 60s. Southwest winds around 5 miles an hour. Here is the latest National Weather Service forecast for Cambria County, including the city of Johnstown. Rest of today, partly sunny. Highs around 80. West winds 5 to 10 miles an hour. Tonight, mostly cloudy. A slight chance of showers after 8 p.m. Rainfall amounts less than a tenth of an inch. Lows in the mid-60s. Southwest winds around 5 miles an hour. Chance of rain 20%. Monday, mostly cloudy with a slight chance of showers through 2 p.m., then partly sunny after 2 p.m. Rainfall amounts less than a tenth of an inch. Highs in the lower 80s. Southwest winds 5 to 10 miles an hour. Chance of rain 20%. Monday night, mostly cloudy. Lows in the upper 60s. Southwest winds 5 to 10 miles an hour. And now the extended forecast for South Central Pennsylvania. Tuesday, mostly sunny with a slight chance of showers and thunderstorms. Highs in the upper 80s. Chance of rain 20%. Tuesday night, partly cloudy with a 20% chance of showers. Lows around 70. Wednesday, mostly sunny with a slight chance of showers and thunderstorms. Highs in the upper 80s. Chance of rain 20%. Wednesday night, partly cloudy with a slight chance of showers and thunderstorms. Warm. Lows around 70. Chance of rain 20%. Thursday, partly sunny with a chance of showers and thunderstorms. Highs in the mid-80s. Chance of rain 50%. Thursday night, mostly cloudy. Lows in the mid-60s. Friday, partly sunny with a chance of showers. Highs in the lower 80s. Chance of rain 40%. Friday night, partly cloudy. Lows in the lower 60s. Saturday, mostly sunny with a 40% chance of showers. Highs in the upper 70s. The 8 to 14 day outlook, from Sunday, September 6th to Saturday, September 12th, calls for above normal temperatures and near normal precipitation. Normal high temperatures across central Pennsylvania during this period range from the low 70s over the Allegheny Mountains to the upper 70s across the lower Susquehanna Valley.
Normal lows range from the upper 40s over the Alleghenies to the upper 50s across the lower Susquehanna Valley. Here are the 8 a.m. conditions in the Altoona area. In Altoona, it was cloudy. The temperature was 63 degrees, the dew point 59, and the relative humidity 87%. The wind was calm. The pressure was 30.20 inches and steady. At State College, it was mostly sunny. The temperature was 61 degrees, the dew point 59, and the relative humidity 94%. The wind was calm. The pressure was 30.19 inches and steady. At Johnstown, visibility 10 miles. Temperature was 65 degrees, dew point 61. Wind was southwest at 7 miles an hour. And the pressure was 30.22 inches and rising. Du Bois, partly sunny 62, La Trobe, partly sunny 66, Pittsburgh, partly sunny 65, Erie, partly sunny 68, Bradford, cloudy 60. To the south and east, York, cloudy 64, Selins Grove, partly sunny 62, Harrisburg, cloudy 66, Philadelphia, cloudy 69, Baltimore, partly sunny 72, Washington, D.C., cloudy 72. Once again, in Altoona, it was 63 degrees under cloudy skies. And at State College, it was 61 degrees under mostly sunny skies. 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Properly set weather radios, with the alarm device, will alert you when severe weather warnings or watches are issued. Programming on this station will be temporarily changed during severe weather, to bring you the latest information. Warnings and safety information from the National Weather Service may someday save your life or protect your property. Here's the hazardous weather outlook, for the following counties, Bedford, Blair, Cambria and Huntingdon. For today and tonight, the probability for widespread hazardous weather is low. And now the extended outlook for the period Monday through Saturday. Rounds of strong to severe thunderstorms with heavy rainfall are possible Tuesday through Thursday. Details regarding the timing and location of maximum severe storm risk remain elusive and therefore are considered lower confidence scenarios at this range. Spotters are encouraged to report significant hazardous weather. The Altoona Climate Summary for yesterday, August 29, 2026. Yesterday's high temperature of 78 degrees occurred at 4:06 p.m. This high was 1 degree below the normal high of 79. Yesterday's low temperature of 48 degrees occurred at 6:04 a.m. This low was 10 degrees below the normal low of 58. No precipitation fell yesterday, which leaves the monthly total at 4.32 inches. This is 1.28 inches above the normal amount of 3.04 inches for August. The total precipitation for the season since June 1 still stands at 14.14 inches, which is 4.20 inches above normal. The total precipitation for the year is still 27.74 inches, which is 3.61 inches above normal. There were 2 heating degree days yesterday, which is 1 above normal. This brings the monthly total to 7, which is 3 above normal. The yearly total since July 1 is 15, which is 7 above normal. There were no cooling degree days yesterday, which is 5 below normal. This leaves the monthly total at 152, which is minus 25 below normal. The yearly total since January 1 is 600, which is 6 below normal. The average wind speed was less than 5 miles per hour yesterday. The normal high temperature for today is 79 degrees, and the normal low is 58. The record high for today is 95, which occurred in 1953, and the record low is 38, which occurred in 1986. Sunrise today is at 6:39 a.m. and sunset is at 7:48 p.m.
High pressure drifting off the mid-Atlantic and Delmarva coast will create a southwesterly flow of warmer and much more humid air that will begin to move into Pennsylvania today and last through much of the upcoming week. A few showers and thunderstorms are possible this afternoon into tonight, mainly across the northern mountains of the state and also across the lower Susquehanna Valley as an upper-level disturbance tracks southeast from the Great Lakes. High temperatures this afternoon will range from the mid and upper 70s across the northern mountains to the mid to upper 80s throughout the valleys of southern Pennsylvania. Lows tonight will range through the 60s. Similar timing and locations for showers and isolated thunderstorms will occur on Monday as the humidity builds across the state. Increasing late summer warmth will continue into early September, along with a continued chance for daily showers and thunderstorms Tuesday and Wednesday. Here is the latest National Weather Service forecast for Blair and Bedford counties, including the city of Altoona. Rest of today, partly sunny. Patchy fog before 8 a.m. A slight chance of showers after 4 p.m. Highs in the mid-80s. Southwest winds 5 to 10 miles an hour. Chance of rain 20%. Tonight, mostly cloudy with a 20% chance of showers. Rainfall amounts less than a tenth of an inch. Lows in the mid-60s. West winds around 5 miles an hour. Monday, mostly cloudy with a slight chance of showers in the morning, then partly sunny in the afternoon. Rainfall amounts less than a tenth of an inch. Highs in the mid-80s. West winds 5 to 10 miles an hour. Chance of rain 20%. Monday night, mostly cloudy. Lows in the upper 60s. Southwest winds around 5 miles an hour. Here is the latest National Weather Service forecast for Cambria County, including the city of Johnstown. Rest of today, partly sunny. Highs around 80. West winds 5 to 10 miles an hour. Tonight, mostly cloudy. A slight chance of showers after 8 p.m. Rainfall amounts less than a tenth of an inch. Lows in the mid-60s. Southwest winds around 5 miles an hour. Chance of rain 20%. Monday, mostly cloudy with a slight chance of showers through 2 p.m., then partly sunny after 2 p.m. Rainfall amounts less than a tenth of an inch. Highs in the lower 80s. Southwest winds 5 to 10 miles an hour. Chance of rain 20%. Monday night, mostly cloudy. Lows in the upper 60s. Southwest winds 5 to 10 miles an hour. And now the extended forecast for South Central Pennsylvania. Tuesday, mostly sunny with a slight chance of showers and thunderstorms. Highs in the upper 80s. Chance of rain 20%. Tuesday night, partly cloudy with a 20% chance of showers. Lows around 70. Wednesday, mostly sunny with a slight chance of showers and thunderstorms. Highs in the upper 80s. Chance of rain 20%. Wednesday night, partly cloudy with a slight chance of showers and thunderstorms. Warm. Lows around 70. Chance of rain 20%. Thursday, partly sunny with a chance of showers and thunderstorms. Highs in the mid-80s. Chance of rain 50%. Thursday night, mostly cloudy. Lows in the mid-60s. Friday, partly sunny with a chance of showers. Highs in the lower 80s. Chance of rain 40%. Friday night, partly cloudy. Lows in the lower 60s. Saturday, mostly sunny with a 40% chance of showers. Highs in the upper 70s. The 8 to 14 day outlook, from Sunday, September 6th to Saturday, September 12th, calls for above normal temperatures and near normal precipitation. Normal high temperatures across central Pennsylvania during this period range from the low 70s over the Allegheny Mountains to the upper 70s across the lower Susquehanna Valley. Normal lows range from the upper 40s over the Alleghenies to the upper 50s across the lower Susquehanna Valley. Here are the 8 a.m. conditions in the Altoona area. In Altoona, it was cloudy. The temperature was 63 degrees, the dew point 59, and the relative humidity 87%. The wind was calm. The pressure was 30.20 inches and steady. At State College, it was mostly sunny. The temperature was 61 degrees, the dew point 59, and the relative humidity 94%. The wind was calm. The
pressure was 30.19 inches and steady. At Johnstown, visibility 10 miles. Temperature was 65 degrees, dew point 61. Wind was southwest at 7 miles an hour. And the pressure was 30.22 inches and rising. DuBoise, partly sunny 62, La Trobe, partly sunny 66, Pittsburgh, partly sunny 65, Erie, partly sunny 68, Bradford, cloudy 60. To the south and east, York, cloudy 64, Selins Grove, partly sunny 62, Harrisburg, cloudy 66, Philadelphia, cloudy 69, Baltimore, partly sunny 72, Washington, D.C., cloudy 72. Once again, in Altoona, it was 63 degrees under cloudy skies. And at State College, it was 61 degrees under mostly sunny skies. 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Here's the hazardous weather outlook for the following counties: Bedford, Blair, Cambria, and Huntingdon. For today and tonight, the probability for widespread hazardous weather is low. And now the extended outlook for the period Monday through Saturday. Rounds of strong to severe thunderstorms with heavy rainfall are possible Tuesday through Thursday. Details regarding the timing and location of maximum severe storm risk remain elusive and therefore are considered lower confidence scenarios at this range. Spotters are encouraged to report significant hazardous weather. The Altoona climate summary for yesterday, August 29, 2026. Yesterday's high temperature of 78 degrees occurred at 4:06 p.m. This high was 1 degree below the normal high of 79. Yesterday's low temperature of 48 degrees occurred at 6:04 a.m. This low was 10 degrees below the normal low of 58. No precipitation fell yesterday, which leaves the monthly total at 4.32 inches. This is 1.28 inches above the normal amount of 3.04 inches for August. The total precipitation for the season since June 1st still stands at 14.14 inches, which is 4.20 inches above normal. The total precipitation for the year is still 27.74 inches, which is 3.61 inches above normal. There were two heating degree days yesterday, which is one above normal. This brings the monthly total to 7, which is 3 above normal. The yearly total since July 1st is 15, which is 7 above normal. There were no cooling degree days yesterday, which is 5 below normal. This leaves the monthly total at 152, which is minus 25 below normal. The yearly total since January 1st is 600, which is 6 below normal. The average wind speed was less than 5 miles per hour yesterday. The normal high temperature for today is 79 degrees, and the normal low is 58. The record high for today is 95, which occurred in 1953, and the record low is 38, which occurred in 1986. Sunrise today is at 6:39 a.m. and sunset is at 7:48 p.m. High pressure drifting off the Mid-Atlantic and Delmarva coast will create a southwesterly flow of warmer and much more humid air that will begin to move into Pennsylvania today and last through much of the upcoming week. A few showers and thunderstorms are possible this afternoon into tonight, mainly across the northern mountains of the state and also across the lower Susquehanna Valley as an upper-level disturbance tracks southeast from the Great Lakes. High temperatures this afternoon will range from the mid and upper 70s across the northern mountains to the mid to upper 80s throughout the valleys of southern Pennsylvania. Lows tonight will range through the 60s. Similar timing and locations for showers and isolated thunderstorms will occur on Monday as the humidity builds across the state. Increasing late summer warmth will continue into early September, along with a continued chance for daily showers and thunderstorms Tuesday and Wednesday. Here is the latest National Weather Service forecast for Blair and Bedford counties, including the city of Altoona. Rest of today, partly sunny. Patchy fog before 8 a.m. A slight chance of showers after 4 p.m. Highs in the mid-80s. Southwest winds 5 to 10 miles an hour. Chance of rain 20%. Tonight, mostly cloudy with a 20% chance of showers. Rainfall amounts less than a tenth of an inch. Lows in the mid-60s. West winds around 5 miles an hour. Monday, mostly cloudy with a slight chance of showers in the morning, then partly sunny in the afternoon.
Rainfall amounts less than a tenth of an inch. Highs in the mid-80s. West winds 5 to 10 miles an hour. Chance of rain 20%. Monday night, mostly cloudy. Lows in the upper 60s. Southwest winds around 5 miles an hour. Here is the latest National Weather Service forecast for Cambria County, including the city of Johnstown. Rest of today, partly sunny. Highs around 80. West winds 5 to 10 miles an hour. Tonight, mostly cloudy. A slight chance of showers after 8 p.m. Rainfall amounts less than a tenth of an inch. Lows in the mid-60s. Southwest winds around 5 miles an hour. Chance of rain 20%. Monday, mostly cloudy with a slight chance of showers through 2 p.m., then partly sunny after 2 p.m. Rainfall amounts less than a tenth of an inch. Lower 80s. Southwest winds 5 to 10 miles an hour. Chance of rain 20%. Monday night, mostly cloudy. Lows in the upper 60s. Southwest winds 5 to 10 miles an hour. And now the extended forecast for South Central Pennsylvania. Tuesday, mostly sunny with a slight chance of showers and thunderstorms. Highs in the upper 80s. Chance of rain 20%. Tuesday night, partly cloudy with a 20% chance of showers. Lows around 70. Wednesday, mostly sunny with a slight chance of showers and thunderstorms. Highs in the upper 80s. Chance of rain 20%. Wednesday night, partly cloudy with a slight chance of showers and thunderstorms. Warm. Lows around 70. Chance of rain 20%. Thursday, partly sunny with a chance of showers and thunderstorms. Highs in the mid-80s. Chance of rain 50%. Thursday night, mostly cloudy. Lows in the mid-60s. Friday, partly sunny with a chance of showers. Highs in the lower 80s. Chance of rain 40%. Friday night, partly cloudy. Lows in the lower 60s. Saturday, mostly sunny with a 40% chance of showers. Highs in the upper 70s. The 8 to 14 day outlook, from Sunday, September 6th to Saturday, September 12th, calls for above normal temperatures and near normal precipitation. Normal high temperatures across central Pennsylvania during this period range from the low 70s over the Allegheny Mountains to the upper 70s across the lower Susquehanna Valley. Normal lows range from the upper 40s over the Alleghenies to the upper 50s across the lower Susquehanna Valley. Here are the 8 a.m. conditions in the Altoona area. In Altoona, it was cloudy. The temperature was 63 degrees, the dew point 59, and the relative humidity 87%. The wind was calm. The pressure was 30.20 inches and steady. At State College, it was mostly sunny. The temperature was 61 degrees, the dew point 59, and the relative humidity 94%. The wind was calm. The pressure was 30.19 inches and steady. At Johnstown, visibility 10 miles. Temperature was 65 degrees, dew point 61. Wind was southwest at 7 miles an hour. And the pressure was 30.22 inches and rising. DuBois, partly sunny 62, La Trobe, partly sunny 66, Pittsburgh, partly sunny 65, Erie, partly sunny 68, Bradford, cloudy 60. To the south and east, York, cloudy 64, Selins Grove, partly sunny 62, Harrisburg, cloudy 66, Philadelphia, cloudy 69, Baltimore, partly sunny 72, Washington, D.C., cloudy 72. Once again, in Altoona, it was 63 degrees under cloudy skies. And at State College, it was 61 degrees under mostly sunny skies. 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Here's the hazardous weather outlook for the following counties: Bedford, Blair, Cambria, and Huntingdon. For today and tonight, the probability for widespread hazardous weather is low. And now the extended outlook for the period Monday through Saturday. Rounds of strong to severe thunderstorms with heavy rainfall are possible Tuesday through Thursday.
Details regarding the timing and location of maximum severe storm risk remain elusive and therefore are considered lower confidence scenarios at this range. Spotters are encouraged to report significant hazardous weather. The Altoona Climate Summary for yesterday, August 29, 2026. Yesterday's high temperature of 78 degrees occurred at 4:06 p.m. This high was 1 degree below the normal high of 79. Yesterday's low temperature of 48 degrees occurred at 6:04 a.m. This low was 10 degrees below the normal low of 58. No precipitation fell yesterday, which leaves the monthly total at 4.32 inches. This is 1.28 inches above the normal amount of 3.04 inches for August. The total precipitation for the season since June 1 still stands at 14.14 inches, which is 4.20 inches above normal. The total precipitation for the year is still 27.74 inches, which is 3.61 inches above normal. There were two heating degree days yesterday, which is one above normal. This brings the monthly total to 7, which is 3 above normal. The yearly total since July 1 is 15, which is 7 above normal. There were no cooling degree days yesterday, which is 5 below normal. This leaves the monthly total at 152, which is minus 25 below normal. The yearly total since January 1 is 600, which is 6 below normal. The average wind speed was less than 5 miles per hour yesterday. The normal high temperature for today is 79 degrees, and the normal low is 58. The record high for today is 95, which occurred in 1953, and the record low is 38, which occurred in 1986. Sunrise today is at 6:39 a.m. and sunset is at 7:48 p.m. High pressure drifting off the Mid-Atlantic and Delmarva coast will create a southwesterly flow of warmer and much more humid air that will begin to move into Pennsylvania today and last through much of the upcoming week. A few showers and thunderstorms are possible this afternoon into tonight, mainly across the northern mountains of the state and also across the lower Susquehanna Valley as an upper-level disturbance tracks southeast from the Great Lakes. High temperatures this afternoon will range from the mid and upper 70s across the northern mountains to the mid to upper 80s throughout the valleys of southern Pennsylvania. Lows tonight will range through the 60s. Similar timing and locations for showers and isolated thunderstorms will occur on Monday as the humidity builds across the state. Increasing late summer warmth will continue into early September, along with a continued chance for daily showers and thunderstorms Tuesday and Wednesday. Here is the latest National Weather Service forecast for Blair and Bedford counties, including the city of Altoona. Rest of today, partly sunny. Patchy fog before 8 a.m. A slight chance of showers after 4 p.m. Highs in the mid-80s. Southwest winds 5 to 10 miles an hour. Chance of rain 20%. Tonight, mostly cloudy with a 20% chance of showers. Rainfall amounts less than a tenth of an inch. Lows in the mid-60s. West winds around 5 miles an hour. Monday, mostly cloudy with a slight chance of showers in the morning, then partly sunny in the afternoon. Rainfall amounts less than a tenth of an inch. Highs in the mid-80s. West winds 5 to 10 miles an hour. Chance of rain 20%. Monday night, mostly cloudy. Lows in the upper 60s. Southwest winds around 5 miles an hour. Here is the latest National Weather Service forecast for Cambria County, including the city of Johnstown. Rest of today, partly sunny. Highs around 80. West winds 5 to 10 miles an hour. Tonight, mostly cloudy. A slight chance of showers after 8 p.m. Rainfall amounts less than a tenth of an inch. Lows in the mid-60s. Southwest winds around 5 miles an hour. Chance of rain 20%. Monday, mostly cloudy with a slight chance of showers through 2 p.m., then partly sunny after 2 p.m. Rainfall amounts less than a tenth of an inch. Highs in the lower 80s. Southwest winds 5 to 10 miles an hour. Chance of rain 20%. Monday night, mostly cloudy. Lows in the upper 60s. Southwest winds 5 to 10 miles an hour. And now the extended forecast for South Central Pennsylvania. Tuesday, mostly sunny with a slight chance of showers and thunderstorms. Highs in the upper 80s.
chance of rain 20%. Tuesday night, partly cloudy with a 20% chance of showers. Lows around 70. Wednesday, mostly sunny with a slight chance of showers and thunderstorms. Highs in the upper 80s. Chance of rain 20%. Wednesday night, partly cloudy with a slight chance of showers and thunderstorms. Warm. Lows around 70. Chance of rain 20%. Thursday, partly sunny with a chance of showers and thunderstorms. Highs in the mid-80s. Chance of rain 50%. Thursday night, mostly cloudy. Lows in the mid-60s. Friday, partly sunny with a chance of showers. Highs in the lower 80s. Chance of rain 40%. Friday night, partly cloudy. Lows in the lower 60s. Saturday, mostly sunny with a 40% chance of showers. Highs in the upper 70s. The 8 to 14 day outlook, from Sunday, September 6th to Saturday, September 12th, calls for above normal temperatures and near normal precipitation. Normal high temperatures across central Pennsylvania during this period range from the low 70s over the Allegheny Mountains to the upper 70s across the lower Susquehanna Valley. Normal lows range from the upper 40s over the Alleghenies to the upper 50s across the lower Susquehanna Valley. Here are the 8 a.m. conditions in the Altoona area. In Altoona, it was cloudy. The temperature was 63 degrees, the dew point 59, and the relative humidity 87%. The wind was calm. The pressure was 30.20 inches and steady. At State College, it was mostly sunny. The temperature was 61 degrees, the dew point 59, and the relative humidity 94%. The wind was calm. The pressure was 30.19 inches and steady. At Johnstown, visibility 10 miles. Temperature was 65 degrees, dew point 61. Wind was southwest at 7 miles an hour. And the pressure was 30.22 inches and rising. DuBois, partly sunny 62, La Trobe, partly sunny 66, Pittsburgh, partly sunny 65, Erie, partly sunny 68, Bradford, cloudy 60. To the south and east, York, cloudy 64, Selins Grove, partly sunny 62, Harrisburg, cloudy 66, Philadelphia, cloudy 69, Baltimore, partly sunny 72, Washington, D.C., cloudy 72. Once again, in Altoona, it was 63 degrees under cloudy skies. And at State College, it was 61 degrees under mostly sunny skies. This is NOAA Weather Radio, All Hazards Station WNG 589. 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Here's the hazardous weather outlook for the following counties: Bedford, Blair, Cambria, and Huntingdon. For today and tonight, the probability for widespread hazardous weather is low. And now the extended outlook for the period Monday through Saturday. Rounds of strong to severe thunderstorms with heavy rainfall are possible Tuesday through Thursday. Details regarding the timing and location of maximum severe storm risk remain elusive and therefore are considered lower confidence scenarios at this range. Spotters are encouraged to report significant hazardous weather. The Altoona Climate Summary for yesterday, August 29, 2026. Yesterday's high temperature of 78 degrees occurred at 4:06 p.m. This high was 1 degree below the normal high of 79. Yesterday's low temperature of 48 degrees occurred at 6:04 a.m. This low was 10 degrees below the normal low of 58. No precipitation fell yesterday, which leaves the monthly total at 4.32 inches. This is 1.28 inches above the normal amount of 3.04 inches for August. The total precipitation for the season since June 1st still stands at 14.14 inches, which is 4.20 inches above normal. The total precipitation for the year is still 27.74 inches, which is 3.61 inches above normal. There were 2 heating degree days yesterday, which is 1 above normal. This brings the monthly total to 7, which is 3 above normal. The yearly total since July 1st is 15, which is 7 above normal. There were no cooling degree days yesterday, which is 5 below normal. This leaves the monthly total at 152, which is minus 25 below normal. The yearly total since January 1st is 600, which is 6 below normal.
The average wind speed was less than 5 miles per hour yesterday. The normal high temperature for today is 79 degrees, and the normal low is 58. The record high for today is 95, which occurred in 1953, and the record low is 38, which occurred in 1986. Sunrise today is at 6:39 a.m. and sunset is at 7:48 p.m. High pressure drifting off the mid-Atlantic and Delmarva coast will create a southwesterly flow of warmer and much more humid air that will begin to move into Pennsylvania today and last through much of the upcoming week. A few showers and thunderstorms are possible this afternoon into tonight, mainly across the northern mountains of the state and also across the lower Susquehanna Valley as an upper-level disturbance tracks southeast from the Great Lakes. High temperatures this afternoon will range from the mid and upper 70s across the northern mountains to the mid to upper 80s throughout the valleys of southern Pennsylvania. Lows tonight will range through the 60s. Similar timing and locations for showers and isolated thunderstorms will occur on Monday as the humidity builds across the state. Increasing late summer warmth will continue into early September, along with a continued chance for daily showers and thunderstorms Tuesday and Wednesday. Here is the latest National Weather Service forecast for Blair and Bedford counties, including the city of Altoona. Rest of today, partly sunny. Patchy fog before 8 a.m. A slight chance of showers after 4 p.m. Highs in the mid-80s. Southwest winds 5 to 10 miles an hour. Chance of rain 20%. Tonight, mostly cloudy with a 20% chance of showers. Rainfall amounts less than a tenth of an inch. Lows in the mid-60s. West winds around 5 miles an hour. Monday, mostly cloudy with a slight chance of showers in the morning, then partly sunny in the afternoon. Rainfall amounts less than a tenth of an inch. Highs in the mid-80s. West winds 5 to 10 miles an hour. Chance of rain 20%. Monday night, mostly cloudy. Lows in the upper 60s. Southwest winds around 5 miles an hour. Here is the latest National Weather Service forecast for Cambria County, including the city of Johnstown. Rest of today, partly sunny. Highs around 80. West winds 5 to 10 miles an hour. Tonight, mostly cloudy. A slight chance of showers after 8 p.m. Rainfall amounts less than a tenth of an inch. Lows in the mid-60s. Southwest winds around 5 miles an hour. Chance of rain 20%. Monday, mostly cloudy with a slight chance of showers through 2 p.m., then partly sunny after 2 p.m. Rainfall amounts less than a tenth of an inch. Highs in the lower 80s. Southwest winds 5 to 10 miles an hour. Chance of rain 20%. Monday night, mostly cloudy. Lows in the upper 60s. Southwest winds 5 to 10 miles an hour. And now the extended forecast for South Central Pennsylvania. Tuesday, mostly sunny with a slight chance of showers and thunderstorms. Highs in the upper 80s. Chance of rain 20%. Tuesday night, partly cloudy with a 20% chance of showers. Lows around 70. Wednesday, mostly sunny with a slight chance of showers and thunderstorms. Highs in the upper 80s. Chance of rain 20%. Wednesday night, partly cloudy with a slight chance of showers and thunderstorms. Warm. Lows around 70. Chance of rain 20%. Thursday, partly sunny with a chance of showers and thunderstorms. Highs in the mid-80s. Chance of rain 50%. Thursday night, mostly cloudy. Lows in the mid-60s. Friday, partly sunny with a chance of showers. Highs in the lower 80s. Chance of rain 40%. Friday night, partly cloudy. Lows in the lower 60s. Saturday, mostly sunny with a 40% chance of showers. Highs in the upper 70s. The 8 to 14 day outlook, from Sunday, September 6th to Saturday, September 12th, calls for above normal temperatures and near normal precipitation. Normal high temperatures across central Pennsylvania during this period range from the low 70s over the Allegheny Mountains to the upper 70s across the lower Susquehanna Valley. Normal lows range from the upper 40s over the Alleghenies to the upper 50s across the lower Susquehanna Valley. Here are the 8 a.m. conditions in the Altoona area.
In Altoona, it was cloudy. The temperature was 63 degrees, the dew point 59, and the relative humidity 87%. The wind was calm. The pressure was 30.20 inches and steady. At State College, it was mostly sunny. The temperature was 61 degrees, the dew point 59, and the relative humidity 94%. The wind was calm. The pressure was 30.19 inches and steady. At Johnstown, visibility 10 miles. Temperature was 65 degrees, dew point 61. Wind was southwest at 7 miles an hour. And the pressure was 30.22 inches and rising. Du Bois, partly sunny 62, La Trobe, partly sunny 66, Pittsburgh partly sunny 65, Erie, partly sunny 68, Bradford cloudy 60. To the south and east, York, cloudy 64, Selins Grove partly sunny 62, Harrisburg cloudy 66, Philadelphia cloudy 69, Baltimore partly sunny 72, Washington D.C. cloudy 72. Once again, in Altoona it was 63 degrees under cloudy skies. And at State College it was 61 degrees under mostly sunny skies. 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Here's the hazardous weather outlook for the following counties, Bedford, Blair, Cambria and Huntingdon. For today and tonight, the probability for widespread hazardous weather is low. And now the extended outlook for the period Monday through Saturday. Rounds of strong to severe thunderstorms with heavy rainfall are possible Tuesday through Thursday. Details regarding the timing and location of maximum severe storm risk remain elusive and therefore are considered lower confidence scenarios at this range. Spotters are encouraged to report significant hazardous weather. The Altoona climate summary for yesterday, August 29, 2026. Yesterday's high temperature of 78 degrees occurred at 4:06 p.m. This high was 1 degree below the normal high of 79. Yesterday's low temperature of 48 degrees occurred at 6:04 a.m. This low was 10 degrees below the normal low of 58. No precipitation fell yesterday, which leaves the monthly total at 4.32 inches. This is 1.28 inches above the normal amount of 3.04 inches for August. The total precipitation for the season since June 1 still stands at 14.14 inches, which is 4.20 inches above normal. The total precipitation for the year is still 27.74 inches, which is 3.61 inches above normal. There were two heating degree days yesterday, which is one above normal. This brings the monthly total to 7, which is 3 above normal. The yearly total since July 1st is 15, which is 7 above normal. There were no cooling degree days yesterday, which is 5 below normal. This leaves the monthly total at 152, which is minus 25 below normal. The yearly total since January 1st is 600, which is 6 below normal. The average wind speed was less than 5 miles per hour yesterday. The normal high temperature for today is 79 degrees, and the normal low is 58. The record high for today is 95, which occurred in 1953, and the record low is 38, which occurred in 1986. Sunrise today is at 6:39 a.m. and sunset is at 7:48 p.m. High pressure drifting off the mid-Atlantic and Delmarva coast will create a southwesterly flow of warmer and much more humid air that will begin to move into Pennsylvania today and last through much of the upcoming week. A few showers and thunderstorms are possible this afternoon into tonight, mainly across the northern mountains of the state and also across the lower Susquehanna Valley as an upper-level disturbance tracks southeast from the Great Lakes. High temperatures this afternoon will range from the mid and upper 70s across the northern mountains to the mid to upper 80s throughout the valleys of southern Pennsylvania. Lows tonight will range through the 60s. Similar timing and locations for showers and isolated thunderstorms will occur on Monday as the humidity builds across the state. Increasing late summer warmth will continue into early September, along with a continued chance for daily showers and thunderstorms Tuesday and Wednesday. Here is the latest National Weather Service forecast for Blair and Bedford counties, including the city of Altoona. Rest of today, partly sunny. Patchy fog before 8 a.m. A slight chance of showers after 4 p.m.
Highs in the mid-80s. Southwest winds 5 to 10 miles an hour. Chance of rain 20%. Tonight, mostly cloudy with a 20% chance of showers. Rainfall amounts less than a tenth of an inch. Lows in the mid-60s. West winds around 5 miles an hour. Monday, mostly cloudy with a slight chance of showers in the morning, then partly sunny in the afternoon. Rainfall amounts less than a tenth of an inch. Highs in the mid-80s. West winds 5 to 10 miles an hour. Chance of rain 20%. Monday night, mostly cloudy. Lows in the upper 60s. Southwest winds around 5 miles an hour. Here is the latest National Weather Service forecast for Cambria County, including the city of Johnstown. Rest of today, partly sunny. Highs around 80. West winds 5 to 10 miles an hour. Tonight, mostly cloudy. A slight chance of showers after 8 p.m. Rainfall amounts less than a tenth of an inch. Lows in the mid-60s. Southwest winds around 5 miles an hour. Chance of rain 20%. Monday, mostly cloudy with a slight chance of showers through 2 p.m., then partly sunny after 2 p.m. Rainfall amounts less than a tenth of an inch. Highs in the lower 80s. Southwest winds 5 to 10 miles an hour. Chance of rain 20%. Monday night, mostly cloudy. Lows in the upper 60s. Southwest winds 5 to 10 miles an hour. And now the extended forecast for South Central Pennsylvania. Tuesday, mostly sunny with a slight chance of showers and thunderstorms. Highs in the upper 80s. Chance of rain 20%. Tuesday night, partly cloudy with a 20% chance of showers. Lows around 70. Wednesday, mostly sunny with a slight chance of showers and thunderstorms. Highs in the upper 80s. Chance of rain 20%. Wednesday night, partly cloudy with a slight chance of showers and thunderstorms. Warm. Lows around 70. Chance of rain 20%. Thursday, partly sunny with a chance of showers and thunderstorms. Highs in the mid-80s. Chance of rain 50%. Thursday night, mostly cloudy. Lows in the mid-60s. Friday, partly sunny with a chance of showers. Highs in the lower 80s. Chance of rain 40%. Friday night, partly cloudy. Lows in the lower 60s. Saturday, mostly sunny with a 40% chance of showers. Highs in the upper 70s. Here is the latest National Weather Service forecast for Blair and Bedford counties, including the city of Altoona. Rest of today, partly sunny. A slight chance of showers after 4 p.m. Highs in the mid-80s. Southwest winds 5 to 10 miles an hour. Chance of rain 20%. Tonight, mostly cloudy with a 20% chance of showers. Rainfall amounts less than a tenth of an inch. Lows in the mid-60s. West winds around 5 miles an hour. Monday, mostly cloudy with a slight chance of showers in the morning, then partly sunny in the afternoon. Rainfall amounts less than a tenth of an inch. Highs in the mid-80s. West winds 5 to 10 miles an hour. Chance of rain 20%. Monday night, mostly cloudy. Lows in the upper 60s. Southwest winds around 5 miles an hour. Here is the latest National Weather Service forecast for Cambria County, including the city of Johnstown. Rest of today, partly sunny. Highs around 80. West winds 5 to 10 miles an hour. Tonight, mostly cloudy. A slight chance of showers after 8 p.m. Rainfall amounts less than a tenth of an inch. Lows in the mid-60s. Southwest winds around 5 miles an hour. Chance of rain 20%. Monday, mostly cloudy with a slight chance of showers through 2 p.m., then partly sunny after 2 p.m. Rainfall amounts less than a tenth of an inch. Highs in the lower 80s. Southwest winds 5 to 10 miles an hour. Chance of rain 20%. Monday night, mostly cloudy. Lows in the upper 60s. Southwest winds 5 to 10 miles an hour. And now the extended forecast for South Central Pennsylvania. Tuesday, mostly sunny with a slight chance of showers and thunderstorms. Highs in the upper 80s.
chance of rain 20%. Tuesday night, partly cloudy with a 20% chance of showers. Lows around 70. Wednesday, mostly sunny with a slight chance of showers and thunderstorms. Highs in the upper 80s. Chance of rain 20%. Wednesday night, partly cloudy with a slight chance of showers and thunderstorms. Warm. Lows around 70.

across central Pennsylvania during this period ranged from the low 70s over the Allegheny Mountains to the upper 70s across the lower Susquehanna Valley. Normal lows range from the upper 40s over the Alleghenies to the upper 50s across the lower Susquehanna Valley. Here are the 9 a.m. conditions in the Altoona area. In Altoona, it was partly sunny. The temperature was 66 degrees, the dew point 62, and the relative humidity 87%. The wind was calm. The pressure was 30.20 inches and steady. At State College, it was sunny. The temperature was 64 degrees, the dew point 59, and the relative humidity 82%. The wind was calm. The pressure was 30.19 inches and steady. At Johnstown, visibility 10 miles. Temperature was 67 degrees, dew point 62. Wind was southwest at 6 miles an hour. And the pressure was 30.22 inches, and steady. DuBois, mostly sunny 66, La Trobe, partly sunny 72, Pittsburgh partly sunny 67, Erie, partly sunny 70, Bradford mostly sunny 65. To the south and east, the report from York was not available. Selins Grove mostly sunny 65, Harrisburg cloudy 68, Philadelphia cloudy 70, Baltimore partly sunny 74, Washington D.C. cloudy 74. Once again, in Altoona it was 66 degrees under partly sunny skies. And at State College it was 64 degrees under sunny skies. 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Here's the hazardous weather outlook for the following counties: Bedford, Blair, Cambria, and Huntingdon. For today and tonight, the probability for widespread hazardous weather is low. And now the extended outlook for the period Monday through Saturday. Rounds of strong to severe thunderstorms with heavy rainfall are possible Tuesday through Thursday. Details regarding the timing and location of maximum severe storm risk remain elusive and therefore are considered lower confidence scenarios at this range. Spotters are encouraged to report significant hazardous weather. The Altoona climate summary for yesterday, August 29, 2026. Yesterday's high temperature of 78 degrees occurred at 4:06 p.m. This high was 1 degree below the normal high of 79. Yesterday's low temperature of 48 degrees occurred at 6:04 a.m. This low was 10 degrees below the normal low of 58. No precipitation fell yesterday, which leaves the monthly total at 4.32 inches. This is 1.28 inches above the normal amount of 3.04 inches for August. The total precipitation for the season since June 1 still stands at 14.14 inches, which is 4.20 inches above normal. The total precipitation for the year is still 27.74 inches, which is 3.61 inches above normal. There were 2 heating degree days yesterday, which is 1 above normal. This brings the monthly total to 7, which is 3 above normal. The yearly total since July 1 is 15, which is 7 above normal. There were no cooling degree days yesterday, which is 5 below normal. This leaves the monthly total at 152, which is minus 25 below normal. The yearly total since January 1 is 600, which is 6 below normal. The average wind speed was less than 5 miles per hour yesterday. The normal high temperature for today is 79 degrees, and the normal low is 58. The record high for today is 95, which occurred in 1953, and the record low is 38, which occurred in 1986. Sunrise today is at 6:39 a.m. and sunset is at 7:48 p.m. High pressure drifting off the Mid-Atlantic and Delmarva coast will create a southwesterly flow of warmer and much more humid air that will begin to move into Pennsylvania today and last through much of the upcoming week. A few showers and thunderstorms are possible this afternoon into tonight, mainly across the northern mountains of the state and also across the lower Susquehanna Valley as an upper-level disturbance tracks southeast from the Great Lakes. High temperatures this afternoon will range from the mid and upper 70s across the northern mountains to the mid to upper 80s throughout the valleys of southern Pennsylvania. Lows tonight will range through the 60s. Similar timing and locations for showers and isolated thunderstorms will occur on Monday as the humidity builds across the state. Increasing late summer warmth will continue into early

September, along with a continued chance for daily showers and thunderstorms Tuesday and Wednesday. Here is the latest National Weather Service forecast for Blair and Bedford counties, including the city of Altoona. Rest of today, partly sunny. A slight chance of showers after 4 p.m. Highs in the mid-80s. Southwest winds 5 to 10 miles an hour. Chance of rain 20%. Tonight, mostly cloudy with a 20% chance of showers. Rainfall amounts less than a tenth of an inch. Lows in the mid-60s. West winds around 5 miles an hour. Monday, mostly cloudy with a slight chance of showers in the morning, then partly sunny in the afternoon. Rainfall amounts less than a tenth of an inch. Highs in the mid-80s. West winds 5 to 10 miles an hour. Chance of rain 20%. Monday night, mostly cloudy. Lows in the upper 60s. Southwest winds around 5 miles an hour. Here is the latest National Weather Service forecast for Cambria County, including the city of Johnstown. Rest of today, partly sunny. Highs around 80. West winds 5 to 10 miles an hour. Tonight, mostly cloudy. A slight chance of showers after 8 p.m. Rainfall amounts less than a tenth of an inch. Lows in the mid-60s. Southwest winds around 5 miles an hour. Chance of rain 20%. Monday, mostly cloudy with a slight chance of showers through 2 p.m., then partly sunny after 2 p.m. Rainfall amounts less than a tenth of an inch. Highs in the lower 80s. Southwest winds 5 to 10 miles an hour. Chance of rain 20%. Monday night, mostly cloudy. Lows in the upper 60s. Southwest winds 5 to 10 miles an hour. And now the extended forecast for South Central Pennsylvania. Tuesday, mostly sunny with a slight chance of showers and thunderstorms. Highs in the upper 80s. Chance of rain 20%. Tuesday night, partly cloudy with a 20% chance of showers. Lows around 70. Wednesday, mostly sunny with a slight chance of showers and thunderstorms. Highs in the upper 80s. Chance of rain 20%. Wednesday night, partly cloudy with a slight chance of showers and thunderstorms. Warm. Lows around 70. Chance of rain 20%. Thursday, partly sunny with a chance of showers and thunderstorms. Highs in the mid-80s. Chance of rain 50%. Thursday night, mostly cloudy. Lows in the mid-60s. Friday, partly sunny with a chance of showers. Highs in the lower 80s. Chance of rain 40%. Friday night, partly cloudy. Lows in the lower 60s. Saturday, mostly sunny with a 40% chance of showers. Highs in the upper 70s. The 8 to 14 day outlook, from Sunday, September 6th to Saturday, September 12th, calls for above normal temperatures and near normal precipitation. Normal high temperatures across central Pennsylvania during this period range from the low 70s over the Allegheny Mountains to the upper 70s across the lower Susquehanna Valley. Normal lows range from the upper 40s over the Alleghenies to the upper 50s across the lower Susquehanna Valley. Here are the 9 a.m. conditions in the Altoona area. In Altoona, it was partly sunny. The temperature was 66 degrees, the dew point 62, and the relative humidity 87%. The wind was calm. The pressure was 30.20 inches and steady. At State College, it was sunny. The temperature was 64 degrees, the dew point 59, and the relative humidity 82%. The wind was calm. The pressure was 30.19 inches and steady. At Johnstown, visibility 10 miles. Temperature was 67 degrees, dew point 62. Wind was southwest at 6 miles an hour. And the pressure was 30.22 inches and steady. DuBois, partly sunny 66, Latrobe, partly sunny 72, Pittsburgh, partly sunny 67, Erie, partly sunny 70, Bradford, partly sunny 65. To the south and east, the report from York was not available. Selins Grove mostly sunny 65, Harrisburg cloudy 68, Philadelphia cloudy 70, Baltimore partly sunny 74, Washington DC cloudy 74.
Once again, in Altoona it was 66 degrees under partly sunny skies. And at State College it was 64 degrees under sunny skies. This is NOAA Weather Radio, All Hazards Station WNG 589. 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Here's the hazardous weather outlook for the following counties: Bedford, Blair, Cambria, and Huntingdon. For today and tonight, the probability for widespread hazardous weather is low. And now the extended outlook for the period Monday through Saturday. Rounds of strong to severe thunderstorms with heavy rainfall are possible Tuesday through Thursday. Details regarding the timing and location of maximum severe storm risk remain elusive and therefore are considered lower confidence scenarios at this range. Spotters are encouraged to report significant hazardous weather. The Altoona climate summary for yesterday, August 29, 2026. Yesterday's high temperature of 78 degrees occurred at 4:06 p.m. This high was 1 degree below the normal high of 79. Yesterday's low temperature of 48 degrees occurred at 6:04 a.m. This low was 10 degrees below the normal low of 58. No precipitation fell yesterday, which leaves the monthly total at 4.32 inches. This is 1.28 inches above the normal amount of 3.04 inches for August. The total precipitation for the season since June 1 still stands at 14.14 inches, which is 4.20 inches above normal. The total precipitation for the year is still 27.74 inches, which is 3.61 inches above normal. There were 2 heating degree days yesterday, which is 1 above normal. This brings the monthly total to 7, which is 3 above normal. The yearly total since July 1 is 15, which is 7 above normal. There were no cooling degree days yesterday, which is 5 below normal. This leaves the monthly total at 152, which is minus 25 below normal. The yearly total since January 1 is 600, which is 6 below normal. The average wind speed was less than 5 miles per hour yesterday. The normal high temperature for today is 79 degrees, and the normal low is 58. The record high for today is 95, which occurred in 1953, and the record low is 38, which occurred in 1986. Sunrise today is at 6:39 a.m. and sunset is at 7:48 p.m. High pressure drifting off the Mid-Atlantic and Delmarva coast will create a southwesterly flow of warmer and much more humid air that will begin to move into Pennsylvania today and last through much of the upcoming week. A few showers and thunderstorms are possible this afternoon into tonight, mainly across the northern mountains of the state and also across the lower Susquehanna Valley as an upper-level disturbance tracks southeast from the Great Lakes. High temperatures this afternoon will range from the mid and upper 70s across the northern mountains to the mid to upper 80s throughout the valleys of southern Pennsylvania. Lows tonight will range through the 60s. Similar timing and locations for showers and isolated thunderstorms will occur on Monday as the humidity builds across the state. Increasing late summer warmth will continue into early September, along with a continued chance for daily showers and thunderstorms Tuesday and Wednesday. Here is the latest National Weather Service forecast for Blair and Bedford counties, including the city of Altoona. Rest of today, partly sunny. A slight chance of showers after 4 p.m. Highs in the mid-80s. Southwest winds 5 to 10 miles an hour. Chance of rain 20%. Tonight, mostly cloudy with a 20% chance of showers. Rainfall amounts less than a tenth of an inch. Lows in the mid-60s. West winds around 5 miles an hour. Monday, mostly cloudy with a slight chance of showers in the morning, then partly sunny in the afternoon. Rainfall amounts less than a tenth of an inch. Highs in the mid-80s. West winds 5 to 10 miles an hour. Chance of rain 20%. Monday night, mostly cloudy. Lows in the upper 60s. Southwest winds around 5 miles an hour. Here is the latest National Weather Service forecast for Cambria County, including the city of Johnstown. Rest of today, partly sunny. Highs around 80. West winds 5 to 10 miles an hour. Tonight, mostly cloudy. A slight chance of showers after 8 p.m. Rainfall amounts less than a tenth of an inch. Lows in the mid-60s.
southwest winds around 5 miles an hour. Chance of rain 20%. Monday, mostly cloudy with a slight chance of showers through 2 p.m., then partly sunny after 2 p.m. Rainfall amounts less than a tenth of an inch. Highs in the lower 80s. Southwest winds 5 to 10 miles an hour. Chance of rain 20%. Monday night, mostly cloudy. Lows in the upper 60s. Southwest winds 5 to 10 miles an hour. And now the extended forecast for South Central Pennsylvania. Tuesday, mostly sunny with a slight chance of showers and thunderstorms. Highs in the upper 80s. Chance of rain 20%. Tuesday night, partly cloudy with a 20% chance of showers. Lows around 70. Wednesday, mostly sunny with a slight chance of showers and thunderstorms. Highs in the upper 80s. Chance of rain 20%. Wednesday night, partly cloudy with a slight chance of showers and thunderstorms. Warm. Lows around 70. Chance of rain 20%. Thursday, partly sunny with a chance of showers and thunderstorms. Highs in the mid-80s. Chance of rain 50%. Thursday night, mostly cloudy. Lows in the mid-60s. Friday, partly sunny with a chance of showers. Highs in the lower 80s. Chance of rain 40%. Friday night, partly cloudy. Lows in the lower 60s. Saturday, mostly sunny with a 40% chance of showers. Highs in the upper 70s. 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Broadcasts originate from the National Weather Service and State College and are transmitted from the tower facilities provided by the Blair County Emergency Management Agency in Frankstown on a frequency of 162.425 MHz. We are located at Innovation Park in State College. 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Properly set weather radios with the alarm device will alert you when severe weather warnings or watches are issued. Programming on this station will be temporarily changed during severe weather to bring you the latest information. Warnings and safety information from the National Weather Service may someday save your life or protect your property. The 8 to 14 day outlook from Sunday, September 6th to Saturday, September 12th calls for above normal temperatures and near normal precipitation. Normal high temperatures across central Pennsylvania during this period range from the low 70s over the Allegheny Mountains to the upper 70s across the lower Susquehanna Valley. Normal lows range from the upper 40s over the Alleghenies to the upper 50s across the lower Susquehanna Valley. Here are the 9 a.m. conditions in the Altoona area. In Altoona, it was partly sunny. The temperature was 66 degrees, the dew point 62, and the relative humidity 87%. The wind was calm. The pressure was 30.20 inches and steady. At State College, it was sunny. The temperature was 64 degrees, the dew point 59, and the relative humidity 82%. The wind was calm. The pressure was 30.19 inches and steady. At Johnstown, visibility 10 miles. Temperature was 67 degrees, dew point 62. Wind was southwest at 6 miles an hour. And the pressure was 30.22 inches and steady. Du Bois, partly sunny 66, La Trobe, partly sunny 72, Pittsburgh partly sunny 67, Erie, partly sunny 70, Bradford partly sunny 65. To the south and east, the report from York was not available. Selins Grove mostly sunny 65, Harrisburg cloudy 68, Philadelphia cloudy 70, Baltimore partly sunny 74, Washington D.C. cloudy 74. Once again, in Altoona it was 66 degrees under partly sunny skies. And at State College it was 64 degrees under sunny skies. This is NOAA Weather Radio, All Hazards Station WNG 589. 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Here's the hazardous weather outlook for the following counties, Bedford, Blair, Cambria, and Huntingdon. For today and tonight, the probability for widespread hazardous weather is low. And now the extended outlook for the period Monday through Saturday. Rounds of strong to severe thunderstorms with heavy rainfall are possible Tuesday through Thursday.
Details regarding the timing and location of maximum severe storm risk remain elusive and therefore are considered lower confidence scenarios at this range. Spotters are encouraged to report significant hazardous weather. The Altoona Climate Summary for yesterday, August 29, 2026. Yesterday's high temperature of 78 degrees occurred at 4:06 p.m. This high was 1 degree below the normal high of 79. Yesterday's low temperature of 48 degrees occurred at 6:04 a.m. This low was 10 degrees below the normal low of 58. No precipitation fell yesterday, which leaves the monthly total at 4.32 inches. This is 1.28 inches above the normal amount of 3.04 inches for August. The total precipitation for the season since June 1 still stands at 14.14 inches, which is 4.20 inches above normal. The total precipitation for the year is still 27.74 inches, which is 3.61 inches above normal. There were two heating degree days yesterday, which is one above normal. This brings the monthly total to 7, which is 3 above normal. The yearly total since July 1 is 15, which is 7 above normal. There were no cooling degree days yesterday, which is 5 below normal. This leaves the monthly total at 152, which is minus 25 below normal. The yearly total since January 1 is 600, which is 6 below normal. The average wind speed was less than 5 miles per hour yesterday. The normal high temperature for today is 79 degrees, and the normal low is 58. The record high for today is 95, which occurred in 1953, and the record low is 38, which occurred in 1986. Sunrise today is at 6:39 a.m. and sunset is at 7:48 p.m. High pressure drifting off the Mid-Atlantic and Delmarva coast will create a southwesterly flow of warmer and much more humid air that will begin to move into Pennsylvania today and last through much of the upcoming week. A few showers and thunderstorms are possible this afternoon into tonight, mainly across the northern mountains of the state and also across the lower Susquehanna Valley as an upper-level disturbance tracks southeast from the Great Lakes. High temperatures this afternoon will range from the mid and upper 70s across the northern mountains to the mid to upper 80s throughout the valleys of southern Pennsylvania. Lows tonight will range through the 60s. Similar timing and locations for showers and isolated thunderstorms will occur on Monday as the humidity builds across the state. Increasing late summer warmth will continue into early September, along with a continued chance for daily showers and thunderstorms Tuesday and Wednesday. Here is the latest National Weather Service forecast for Blair and Bedford counties, including the city of Altoona. Rest of today, partly sunny. A slight chance of showers after 4 p.m. Highs in the mid-80s. Southwest winds 5 to 10 miles an hour. Chance of rain 20%. Tonight, mostly cloudy with a 20% chance of showers. Rainfall amounts less than a tenth of an inch. Lows in the mid-60s. West winds around 5 miles an hour. Monday, mostly cloudy with a slight chance of showers in the morning, then partly sunny in the afternoon. Rainfall amounts less than a tenth of an inch. Highs in the mid-80s. West winds 5 to 10 miles an hour. Chance of rain 20%. Monday night, mostly cloudy. Lows in the upper 60s. Southwest winds around 5 miles an hour. Here is the latest National Weather Service forecast for Cambria County, including the city of Johnstown. Rest of today, partly sunny. Highs around 80. West winds 5 to 10 miles an hour. Tonight, mostly cloudy. A slight chance of showers after 8 p.m. Rainfall amounts less than a tenth of an inch. Lows in the mid-60s. Southwest winds around 5 miles an hour. Chance of rain 20%. Monday, mostly cloudy with a slight chance of showers through 2 p.m., then partly sunny after 2 p.m. Rainfall amounts less than a tenth of an inch. Highs in the lower 80s. Southwest winds 5 to 10 miles an hour. Chance of rain 20%. Monday night, mostly cloudy. Lows in the upper 60s. Southwest winds 5 to 10 miles an hour. And now the extended forecast for South Central Pennsylvania. Tuesday, mostly sunny with a slight chance of showers and thunderstorms. Highs in the upper 80s. Chance of rain 20%.
Tuesday night, partly cloudy with a 20% chance of showers. Lows around 70. Wednesday, mostly sunny with a slight chance of showers and thunderstorms. Highs in the upper 80s. Chance of rain 20%. Wednesday night, partly cloudy with a slight chance of showers and thunderstorms. Warm. Lows around 70. Chance of rain 20%. Thursday, partly sunny with a chance of showers and thunderstorms. Highs in the mid-80s. Chance of rain 50%. Thursday night, mostly cloudy. Lows in the mid-60s. Friday, partly sunny with a chance of showers. Highs in the lower 80s. Chance of rain 40%. Friday night, partly cloudy. Lows in the lower 60s. Saturday, mostly sunny with a 40% chance of showers. Highs in the upper 70s. The 8 to 14 day outlook, from Sunday, September 6th to Saturday, September 12th, calls for above normal temperatures and near normal precipitation. Normal high temperatures across central Pennsylvania during this period range from the low 70s over the Allegheny Mountains to the upper 70s across the lower Susquehanna Valley. Normal lows range from the upper 40s over the Alleghenies to the upper 50s across the lower Susquehanna Valley. Here are the 9 a.m. conditions in the Altoona area. In Altoona, it was partly sunny. The temperature was 66 degrees, the dew point 62, and the relative humidity 87%. The wind was calm. The pressure was 30.20 inches and steady. At State College, it was sunny. The temperature was 64 degrees, the dew point 59, and the relative humidity 82%. The wind was calm. The pressure was 30.19 inches and steady. At Johnstown, visibility 10 miles. Temperature was 67 degrees, dew point 62. Wind was southwest at 6 miles an hour. And the pressure was 30.22 inches, and steady. DuBois, partly sunny 66, La Trobe, partly sunny 72, Pittsburgh partly sunny 67, Erie, partly sunny 70, Bradford partly sunny 65. To the south and east, the report from York was not available. Selins Grove mostly sunny 65, Harrisburg cloudy 68, Philadelphia cloudy 70, Baltimore partly sunny 74, Washington D.C. cloudy 74. Once again, in Altoona it was 66 degrees under partly sunny skies. And at State College it was 64 degrees under sunny skies. 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Here's the hazardous weather outlook for the following counties: Bedford, Blair, Cambria, and Huntingdon. For today and tonight, the probability for widespread hazardous weather is low. And now the extended outlook for the period Monday through Saturday. Rounds of strong to severe thunderstorms with heavy rainfall are possible Tuesday through Thursday. Details regarding the timing and location of maximum severe storm risk remain elusive and therefore are considered lower confidence scenarios at this range. Spotters are encouraged to report significant hazardous weather. The Altoona climate summary for yesterday, August 29, 2026. Yesterday's high temperature of 78 degrees occurred at 4:06 p.m. This high was 1 degree below the normal high of 79. Yesterday's low temperature of 48 degrees occurred at 6:04 a.m. This low was 10 degrees below the normal low of 58. No precipitation fell yesterday, which leaves the monthly total at 4.32 inches. This is 1.28 inches above the normal amount of 3.04 inches for August. The total precipitation for the season since June 1st still stands at 14.14 inches, which is 4.20 inches above normal. The total precipitation for the year is still 27.74 inches, which is 3.61 inches above normal. There were 2 heating degree days yesterday, which is 1 above normal. This brings the monthly total to 7, which is 3 above normal. The yearly total since July 1st is 15, which is 7 above normal. There were no cooling degree days yesterday, which is 5 below normal. This leaves the monthly total at 152, which is minus 25 below normal. The yearly total since January 1st is 600, which is 6 below normal.
The average wind speed was less than 5 miles per hour yesterday. The normal high temperature for today is 79 degrees, and the normal low is 58. The record high for today is 95, which occurred in 1953, and the record low is 38, which occurred in 1986. Sunrise today is at 6:39 a.m. and sunset is at 7:48 p.m. High pressure drifting off the mid-Atlantic and Delmarva coast will create a southwesterly flow of warmer and much more humid air that will begin to move into Pennsylvania today and last through much of the upcoming week. A few showers and thunderstorms are possible this afternoon into tonight, mainly across the northern mountains of the state and also across the lower Susquehanna Valley as an upper-level disturbance tracks southeast from the Great Lakes. High temperatures this afternoon will range from the mid and upper 70s across the northern mountains to the mid to upper 80s throughout the valleys of southern Pennsylvania. Lows tonight will range through the 60s. Similar timing and locations for showers and isolated thunderstorms will occur on Monday as the humidity builds across the state. Increasing late summer warmth will continue into early September, along with a continued chance for daily showers and thunderstorms Tuesday and Wednesday. Here is the latest National Weather Service forecast for Blair and Bedford counties, including the city of Altoona. Rest of today, partly sunny. A slight chance of showers after 4 p.m. Highs in the mid-80s. Southwest winds 5 to 10 miles an hour. Chance of rain 20%. Tonight, mostly cloudy with a 20% chance of showers. Rainfall amounts less than a tenth of an inch. Lows in the mid-60s. West winds around 5 miles an hour. Monday, mostly cloudy with a slight chance of showers in the morning, then partly sunny in the afternoon. Rainfall amounts less than a tenth of an inch. Highs in the mid-80s. West winds 5 to 10 miles an hour. Chance of rain 20%. Monday night, mostly cloudy. Lows in the upper 60s. Southwest winds around 5 miles an hour. Here is the latest National Weather Service forecast for Cambria County, including the city of Johnstown. Rest of today, partly sunny. Highs around 80. West winds 5 to 10 miles an hour. Tonight, mostly cloudy. A slight chance of showers after 8 p.m. Rainfall amounts less than a tenth of an inch. Lows in the mid-60s. Southwest winds around 5 miles an hour. Chance of rain 20%. Monday, mostly cloudy with a slight chance of showers through 2 p.m., then partly sunny after 2 p.m. Rainfall amounts less than a tenth of an inch. Highs in the lower 80s. Southwest winds 5 to 10 miles an hour. Chance of rain 20%. Monday night, mostly cloudy. Lows in the upper 60s. Southwest winds 5 to 10 miles an hour. And now the extended forecast for South Central Pennsylvania. Tuesday, mostly sunny with a slight chance of showers and thunderstorms. Highs in the upper 80s. Chance of rain 20%. Tuesday night, partly cloudy with a 20% chance of showers. Lows around 70. Wednesday, mostly sunny with a slight chance of showers and thunderstorms. Highs in the upper 80s. Chance of rain 20%. Wednesday night, partly cloudy with a slight chance of showers and thunderstorms. Warm. Lows around 70. Chance of rain 20%. Thursday, partly sunny with a chance of showers and thunderstorms. Highs in the mid-80s. Chance of rain 50%. Thursday night, mostly cloudy. Lows in the mid-60s. Friday, partly sunny with a chance of showers. Highs in the lower 80s. Chance of rain 40%. Friday night, partly cloudy. Lows in the lower 60s. Saturday, mostly sunny with a 40% chance of showers. Highs in the upper 70s. The 8 to 14 day outlook, from Sunday, September 6th to Saturday, September 12th, calls for above normal temperatures and near normal precipitation. Normal high temperatures across central Pennsylvania during this period range from the low 70s over the Allegheny Mountains to the upper 70s across the lower Susquehanna Valley. Normal lows range from the upper 40s over the Alleghenies to the upper 50s across the lower Susquehanna Valley. Here are the 9 a.m. conditions in the Altoona area. In Altoona, it was partly sunny.
The temperature was 66 degrees, the dew point 62, and the relative humidity 87%. The wind was calm. The pressure was 30.20 inches and steady. At State College, it was sunny. The temperature was 64 degrees, the dew point 59, and the relative humidity 82%. The wind was calm. The pressure was 30.19 inches and steady. At Johnstown, visibility 10 miles. Temperature was 67 degrees, dew point 62. Wind was southwest at 6 miles an hour. And the pressure was 30.22 inches, and steady. DuBois, partly sunny 66, La Trobe, partly sunny 72, Pittsburgh partly sunny 67, Erie, partly sunny 70, Bradford partly sunny 65. To the south and east, the report from York was not available. Selins Grove mostly sunny 65, Harrisburg cloudy 68, Philadelphia cloudy 70, Baltimore partly sunny 74, Washington D.C. cloudy 74. Once again, in Altoona it was 66 degrees under partly sunny skies. And at State College it was 64 degrees under sunny skies. 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Here's the hazardous weather outlook for the following counties: Bedford, Blair, Cambria, and Huntingdon. For today and tonight, the probability for widespread hazardous weather is low. And now the extended outlook for the period Monday through Saturday. Rounds of strong to severe thunderstorms with heavy rainfall are possible Tuesday through Thursday. Details regarding the timing and location of maximum severe storm risk remain elusive and therefore are considered lower confidence scenarios at this range. Spotters are encouraged to report significant hazardous weather. The Altoona Climate Summary for yesterday, August 29, 2026. Yesterday's high temperature of 78 degrees occurred at 4:06 p.m. This high was 1 degree below the normal high of 79. Yesterday's low temperature of 48 degrees occurred at 6:04 a.m. This low was 10 degrees below the normal low of 58. No precipitation fell yesterday, which leaves the monthly total at 4.32 inches. This is 1.28 inches above the normal amount of 3.04 inches for August. The total precipitation for the season since June 1 still stands at 14.14 inches, which is 4.20 inches above normal. The total precipitation for the year is still 27.74 inches, which is 3.61 inches above normal. There were two heating degree days yesterday, which is one above normal. This brings the monthly total to 7, which is 3 above normal. The yearly total since July 1st is 15, which is 7 above normal. There were no cooling degree days yesterday, which is 5 below normal. This leaves the monthly total at 152, which is minus 25 below normal. The yearly total since January 1st is 600, which is 6 below normal. The average wind speed was less than 5 miles per hour yesterday. The normal high temperature for today is 79 degrees, and the normal low is 58. The record high for today is 95, which occurred in 1953, and the record low is 38, which occurred in 1986. Sunrise today is at 6:39 a.m. and sunset is at 7:48 p.m. High pressure drifting off the mid-Atlantic and Delmarva coast will create a southwesterly flow of warmer and much more humid air that will begin to move into Pennsylvania today and last through much of the upcoming week. A few showers and thunderstorms are possible this afternoon into tonight, mainly across the northern mountains of the state and also across the lower Susquehanna Valley as an upper-level disturbance tracks southeast from the Great Lakes. High temperatures this afternoon will range from the mid and upper 70s across the northern mountains to the mid to upper 80s throughout the valleys of southern Pennsylvania. Lows tonight will range through the 60s. Similar timing and locations for showers and isolated thunderstorms will occur on Monday as the humidity builds across the state. Increasing late summer warmth will continue into early September, along with a continued chance for daily showers and thunderstorms Tuesday and Wednesday. Here is the latest National Weather Service forecast for Blair and Bedford counties, including the city of Altoona. Rest of today, partly sunny. A slight chance of showers after 4 p.m. Highs in the mid-80s.
Southwest winds 5 to 10 miles an hour. Chance of rain 20%. Tonight, mostly cloudy with a 20% chance of showers. Rainfall amounts less than a tenth of an inch. Lows in the mid-60s. West winds around 5 miles an hour. Monday, mostly cloudy with a slight chance of showers in the morning, then partly sunny in the afternoon. Rainfall amounts less than a tenth of an inch. Highs in the mid-80s. West winds 5 to 10 miles an hour. Chance of rain 20%. Monday night, mostly cloudy. Lows in the upper 60s. Southwest winds around 5 miles an hour. Here is the latest National Weather Service forecast for Cambria County, including the city of Johnstown. Rest of today, partly sunny. Highs around 80. West winds 5 to 10 miles an hour. Tonight, mostly cloudy. A slight chance of showers after 8 p.m. Rainfall amounts less than a tenth of an inch. Lows in the mid-60s. Southwest winds around 5 miles an hour. Chance of rain 20%. Monday, mostly cloudy with a slight chance of showers through 2 p.m., then partly sunny after 2 p.m. Rainfall amounts less than a tenth of an inch. Highs in the lower 80s. Southwest winds 5 to 10 miles an hour. Chance of rain 20%. Monday night, mostly cloudy. Lows in the upper 60s. Southwest winds 5 to 10 miles an hour. And now the extended forecast for South Central Pennsylvania. Tuesday, mostly sunny with a slight chance of showers and thunderstorms. Highs in the upper 80s. Chance of rain 20%. Tuesday night, partly cloudy with a 20% chance of showers. Lows around 70. Wednesday, mostly sunny with a slight chance of showers and thunderstorms. Highs in the upper 80s. Chance of rain 20%. Wednesday night, partly cloudy with a slight chance of showers and thunderstorms. Warm. Lows around 70. Chance of rain 20%. Thursday, partly sunny with a chance of showers and thunderstorms. Highs in the mid-80s. Chance of rain 50%. Thursday night, mostly cloudy. Lows in the mid-60s. Friday, partly sunny with a chance of showers. Highs in the lower 80s. Chance of rain 40%. Friday night, partly cloudy. Lows in the lower 60s. Saturday, mostly sunny with a 40% chance of showers. Highs in the upper 70s. The 8 to 14 day outlook, from Sunday, September 6th to Saturday, September 12th, calls for above normal temperatures and near normal precipitation. Normal high temperatures across central Pennsylvania during this period range from the low 70s over the Allegheny Mountains to the upper 70s across the lower Susquehanna Valley. Normal lows range from the upper 40s over the Alleghenies to the upper 50s across the lower Susquehanna Valley. Here are the 9 a.m. conditions in the Altoona area. In Altoona, it was partly sunny. The temperature was 66 degrees, the dew point 62, and the relative humidity 87%. The wind was calm. The pressure was 30.20 inches and steady. At State College, it was sunny. The temperature was 64 degrees, the dew point 59, and the relative humidity 82%. The wind was calm. The pressure was 30.19 inches and steady. At Johnstown, visibility 10 miles. Temperature was 67 degrees, dew point 62. Wind was southwest at 6 miles an hour. And the pressure was 30.22 inches and steady. DuBois, partly sunny 66, La Trobe, partly sunny 72, Pittsburgh, partly sunny 67, Erie, partly sunny 70, Bradford, partly sunny 65. To the south and east, the report from York was not available. Selams Grove mostly sunny 65, Harrisburg cloudy 68, Philadelphia cloudy 70, Baltimore partly sunny 74, Washington D.C. cloudy 74. Once again, in Altoona it was 66 degrees under partly sunny skies. And at State College it was 64 degrees under sunny skies. 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
Here's the hazardous weather outlook for the following counties: Bedford, Blair, Cambria, and Huntingdon. For today and tonight, the probability for widespread hazardous weather is low. And now the extended outlook for the period Monday through Saturday. Rounds of strong to severe thunderstorms with heavy rainfall are possible Tuesday through Thursday. Details regarding the timing and location of maximum severe storm risk remain elusive and therefore are considered lower confidence scenarios at this range. Spotters are encouraged to report significant hazardous weather. The Altoona climate summary for yesterday, August 29, 2026. Yesterday's high temperature of 78 degrees occurred at 4:06 p.m. This high was 1 degree below the normal high of 79. Yesterday's low temperature of 48 degrees occurred at 6:04 a.m. This low was 10 degrees below the normal low of 58. No precipitation fell yesterday, which leaves the monthly total at 4.32 inches. This is 1.28 inches above the normal amount of 3.04 inches for August. The total precipitation for the season since June 1 still stands at 14.14 inches, which is 4.20 inches above normal. The total precipitation for the year is still 27.74 inches, which is 3.61 inches above normal. There were two heating degree days yesterday, which is one above normal. This brings the monthly total to 7, which is 3 above normal. The yearly total since July 1 is 15, which is 7 above normal. There were no cooling degree days yesterday, which is 5 below normal. This leaves the monthly total at 152, which is minus 25 below normal. The yearly total since January 1 is 600, which is 6 below normal. The average wind speed was less than 5 miles per hour yesterday. The normal high temperature for today is 79 degrees, and the normal low is 58. The record high for today is 95, which occurred in 1953, and the record low is 38, which occurred in 1986. Sunrise today is at 6:39 a.m. and sunset is at 7:48 p.m. High pressure drifting off the Mid-Atlantic and Delmarva coast will create a southwesterly flow of warmer and much more humid air that will begin to move into Pennsylvania today and last through much of the upcoming week. A few showers and thunderstorms are possible this afternoon into tonight, mainly across the northern mountains of the state and also across the lower Susquehanna Valley as an upper-level disturbance tracks southeast from the Great Lakes. High temperatures this afternoon will range from the mid and upper 70s across the northern mountains to the mid to upper 80s throughout the valleys of southern Pennsylvania. Lows tonight will range through the 60s. Similar timing and locations for showers and isolated thunderstorms will occur on Monday as the humidity builds across the state. Increasing late summer warmth will continue into early September, along with a continued chance for daily showers and thunderstorms Tuesday and Wednesday. Here is the latest National Weather Service forecast for Blair and Bedford counties, including the city of Altoona. Rest of today, partly sunny. A slight chance of showers after 4 p.m. Highs in the mid-80s. Southwest winds 5 to 10 miles an hour. Chance of rain 20%. Tonight, mostly cloudy with a 20% chance of showers. Rainfall amounts less than a tenth of an inch. Lows in the mid-60s. West winds around 5 miles an hour. Monday, mostly cloudy with a slight chance of showers in the morning, then partly sunny in the afternoon. Rainfall amounts less than a tenth of an inch. Highs in the mid-80s. West winds 5 to 10 miles an hour. Chance of rain 20%. Monday night, mostly cloudy. Lows in the upper 60s. Southwest winds around 5 miles an hour. Here is the latest National Weather Service forecast for Cambria County, including the city of Johnstown. Rest of today, partly sunny. Highs around 80. West winds 5 to 10 miles an hour. Tonight, mostly cloudy. A slight chance of showers after 8 p.m. Rainfall amounts less than a tenth of an inch. Lows in the mid-60s. Southwest winds around 5 miles an hour. Chance of rain 20%. Monday, mostly cloudy with a slight chance of showers through 2 p.m., then partly sunny after 2 p.m. Rainfall amounts less than a tenth of an inch. Highs in the lower 80s. Southwest winds 5 to 10 miles an hour. Chance of rain 20%.
Monday night, mostly cloudy. Lows in the upper 60s. Southwest winds 5 to 10 miles an hour. And now the extended forecast for South Central Pennsylvania. Tuesday, mostly sunny with a slight chance of showers and thunderstorms. Highs in the upper 80s. Chance of rain 20%. Tuesday night, partly cloudy with a 20% chance of showers. Lows around 70. Wednesday, mostly sunny with a slight chance of showers and thunderstorms. Highs in the upper 80s. Chance of rain 20%. Wednesday night, partly cloudy with a slight chance of showers and thunderstorms. Warm. Lows around 70. Chance of rain 20%. Thursday, partly sunny with a chance of showers and thunderstorms. Highs in the mid-80s. Chance of rain 50%. Thursday night, mostly cloudy. Lows in the mid-60s. Friday, partly sunny with a chance of showers. Highs in the lower 80s. Chance of rain 40%. Friday night, partly cloudy. Lows in the lower 60s. Saturday, mostly sunny with a 40% chance of showers. Highs in the upper 70s. The 8 to 14 day outlook, from Sunday, September 6th to Saturday, September 12th, calls for above normal temperatures and near normal precipitation. Normal high temperatures across central Pennsylvania during this period range from the low 70s over the Allegheny Mountains to the upper 70s across the lower Susquehanna Valley. Normal lows range from the upper 40s over the Alleghenies to the upper 50s across the lower Susquehanna Valley. Here are the 9 a.m. conditions in the Altoona area. In Altoona, it was partly sunny. The temperature was 66 degrees, the dew point 62, and the relative humidity 87%. The wind was calm. The pressure was 30.20 inches and steady. At State College, it was sunny. The temperature was 64 degrees, the dew point 59, and the relative humidity 82%. The wind was calm. The pressure was 30.19 inches and steady. At Johnstown, visibility 10 miles. Temperature was 67 degrees, dew point 62. Wind was southwest at 6 miles an hour. And the pressure was 30.22 inches and steady. DuBois, partly sunny 66, La Trobe, partly sunny 72, Pittsburgh partly sunny 67, Erie, partly sunny 70, Bradford partly sunny 65. To the south and east, the report from York was not available. Selins Grove mostly sunny 65, Harrisburg cloudy 68, Philadelphia cloudy 70, Baltimore partly sunny 74, Washington D.C. cloudy 74. Once again, in Altoona it was 66 degrees under partly sunny skies. And at State College it was 64 degrees under sunny skies. This is NOAA Weather Radio, All Hazards Station WNG 589. 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Here's the hazardous weather outlook for the following counties, Bedford, Blair, Cambria and Huntingdon. For today and tonight. The probability for widespread hazardous weather is low. And now the extended outlook for the period Monday through Saturday. Rounds of strong to severe thunderstorms with heavy rainfall are possible Tuesday through Thursday. Details regarding the timing and location of maximum severe storm risk remain elusive and therefore are considered lower confidence scenarios at this range. Spotters are encouraged to report significant hazardous weather. The Altoona Climate Summary for yesterday, August 29, 2026. Yesterday's high temperature of 78 degrees occurred at 4:06 p.m. This high was 1 degree below the normal high of 79. Yesterday's low temperature of 48 degrees occurred at 6:04 a.m. This low was 10 degrees below the normal low of 58. No precipitation fell yesterday, which leaves the monthly total at 4.32 inches. This is 1.28 inches above the normal amount of 3.04 inches for August. The total precipitation for the season since June 1 still stands at 14.14 inches, which is 4.20 inches above normal. The total precipitation for the year is still 27.74 inches, which is 3.61 inches above normal. There were two heating degree days yesterday, which is one above normal. This brings the monthly total to 7, which is 3 above normal.
The yearly total since July 1st is 15, which is 7 above normal. There were no cooling degree days yesterday, which is 5 below normal. This leaves the monthly total at 152, which is minus 25 below normal. The yearly total since January 1st is 600, which is 6 below normal. The average wind speed was less than 5 miles per hour yesterday. The normal high temperature for today is 79 degrees, and the normal low is 58. The record high for today is 95, which occurred in 1953, and the record low is 38, which occurred in 1986. Sunrise today is at 6:39 a.m. and sunset is at 7:48 p.m. High pressure drifting off the mid-Atlantic and Delmarva coast will create a southwesterly flow of warmer and much more humid air that will begin to move into Pennsylvania today and last through much of the upcoming week. A few showers and thunderstorms are possible this afternoon into tonight, mainly across the northern mountains of the state and also across the lower Susquehanna Valley as an upper-level disturbance tracks southeast from the Great Lakes. High temperatures this afternoon will range from the mid and upper 70s across the northern mountains to the mid to upper 80s throughout the valleys of southern Pennsylvania. Lows tonight will range through the 60s. Similar timing and locations for showers and isolated thunderstorms will occur on Monday as the humidity builds across the state. Increasing late summer warmth will continue into early September, along with a continued chance for daily showers and thunderstorms Tuesday and Wednesday. Here is the latest National Weather Service forecast for Blair and Bedford counties, including the city of Altoona. Rest of today, partly sunny. A slight chance of showers after 4 p.m. Highs in the mid-80s. Southwest winds 5 to 10 miles an hour. Chance of rain 20%. Tonight, mostly cloudy with a 20% chance of showers. Rainfall amounts less than a tenth of an inch. Lows in the mid-60s. West winds around 5 miles an hour. Monday, mostly cloudy with a slight chance of showers in the morning, then partly sunny in the afternoon. Rainfall amounts less than a tenth of an inch. Highs in the mid-80s. West winds 5 to 10 miles an hour. Chance of rain 20%. Monday night, mostly cloudy. Lows in the upper 60s. Southwest winds around 5 miles an hour. Here is the latest National Weather Service forecast for Cambria County, including the city of Johnstown. Rest of today, partly sunny. Highs around 80. West winds 5 to 10 miles an hour. Tonight, mostly cloudy. A slight chance of showers after 8 p.m. Rainfall amounts less than a tenth of an inch. Lows in the mid-60s. Southwest winds around 5 miles an hour. Chance of rain 20%. Monday, mostly cloudy with a slight chance of showers through 2 p.m., then partly sunny after 2 p.m. Rainfall amounts less than a tenth of an inch. Highs in the lower 80s. Southwest winds 5 to 10 miles an hour. Chance of rain 20%. Monday night, mostly cloudy. Lows in the upper 60s. Southwest winds 5 to 10 miles an hour. And now the extended forecast for South Central Pennsylvania. Tuesday, mostly sunny with a slight chance of showers and thunderstorms. Highs in the upper 80s. Chance of rain 20%. Tuesday night, partly cloudy with a 20% chance of showers. Lows around 70. Wednesday, mostly sunny with a slight chance of showers and thunderstorms. Highs in the upper 80s. Chance of rain 20%. Wednesday night, partly cloudy with a slight chance of showers and thunderstorms. Warm. Lows around 70. Chance of rain 20%. Thursday, partly sunny with a chance of showers and thunderstorms. Highs in the mid-80s. Chance of rain 50%. Thursday night, mostly cloudy. Lows in the mid-60s. Friday, partly sunny with a chance of showers. Highs in the lower 80s. Chance of rain 40%. Friday night, partly cloudy. Lows in the lower 60s. Saturday, mostly sunny with a 40% chance of showers. Highs in the upper 70s. The 8 to 14 day outlook, from Sunday, September 6th to Saturday, September 12th, calls for above normal temperatures and near normal precipitation.
Normal high temperatures across central Pennsylvania during this period range from the low 70s over the Allegheny Mountains to the upper 70s across the lower Susquehanna Valley. Normal lows range from the upper 40s over the Alleghenies to the upper 50s across the lower Susquehanna Valley. Here are the 10 a.m. conditions in the Altoona area. In Altoona, it was partly sunny. The temperature was 70 degrees, the dew point

Pittsburgh partly sunny 74, Erie, cloudy 72, Bradford mostly sunny 67. To the south and east, York, cloudy 74, Selins Grove mostly sunny 70, Harrisburg cloudy 70, Philadelphia cloudy 74, Baltimore cloudy 75, Washington D.C. cloudy 75. Once again, in Altoona it was 70 degrees under partly sunny skies. And at State College it was 70 degrees under sunny skies. 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Here's the hazardous weather outlook for the following counties: Bedford, Blair, Cambria, and Huntingdon. For today and tonight, the probability for widespread hazardous weather is low. And now the extended outlook for the period Monday through Saturday. Rounds of strong to severe thunderstorms with heavy rainfall are possible Tuesday through Thursday. Details regarding the timing and location of maximum severe storm risk remain elusive and therefore are considered lower confidence scenarios at this range. Spotters are encouraged to report significant hazardous weather. The Altoona climate summary for yesterday, August 29, 2026. Yesterday's high temperature of 78 degrees occurred at 4:06 p.m. This high was 1 degree below the normal high of 79. Yesterday's low temperature of 48 degrees occurred at 6:04 a.m. This low was 10 degrees below the normal low of 58. No precipitation fell yesterday, which leaves the monthly total at 4.32 inches. This is 1.28 inches above the normal amount of 3.04 inches for August. The total precipitation for the season since June 1st still stands at 14.14 inches, which is 4.20 inches above normal. The total precipitation for the year is still 27.74 inches, which is 3.61 inches above normal. There were 2 heating degree days yesterday, which is 1 above normal. This brings the monthly total to 7, which is 3 above normal. The yearly total since July 1st is 15, which is 7 above normal. There were no cooling degree days yesterday, which is 5 below normal. This leaves the monthly total at 152, which is minus 25 below normal. The yearly total since January 1st is 600, which is 6 below normal. The average wind speed was less than 5 miles per hour yesterday. The normal high temperature for today is 79 degrees, and the normal low is 58. The record high for today is 95, which occurred in 1953, and the record low is 38, which occurred in 1986. Sunrise today is at 6:39 a.m. and sunset is at 7:48 p.m. High pressure drifting off the Mid-Atlantic and Delmarva coast will create a southwesterly flow of warmer and much more humid air that will begin to move into Pennsylvania today and last through much of the upcoming week. A few showers and thunderstorms are possible this afternoon into tonight, mainly across the northern mountains of the state and also across the lower Susquehanna Valley as an upper-level disturbance tracks southeast from the Great Lakes. High temperatures this afternoon will range from the mid and upper 70s across the northern mountains to the mid to upper 80s throughout the valleys of southern Pennsylvania. Lows tonight will range through the 60s. Similar timing and locations for showers and isolated thunderstorms will occur on Monday as the humidity builds across the state. Increasing late summer warmth will continue into early September, along with a continued chance for daily showers and thunderstorms Tuesday and Wednesday. Here is the latest National Weather Service forecast for Blair and Bedford counties, including the city of Altoona. Rest of today, partly sunny. A slight chance of showers after 4 p.m. Highs in the mid-80s. Southwest winds 5 to 10 miles an hour. Chance of rain 20%. Tonight, mostly cloudy with a 20% chance of showers. Rainfall amounts less than a tenth of an inch. Lows in the mid-60s. West winds around 5 miles an hour. Monday, mostly cloudy with a slight chance of showers in the morning, then partly sunny in the afternoon. Rainfall amounts less than a tenth of an inch. Highs in the mid-80s. West winds 5 to 10 miles an hour. Chance of rain 20%. Monday night, mostly cloudy. Lows in the upper 60s. Southwest winds around 5 miles an hour. Here is the latest National Weather Service forecast for Cambria County, including the city of Johnstown. Rest of today.

partly sunny. Highs around 80. West winds 5 to 10 miles an hour. Tonight, mostly cloudy. A slight chance of showers after 8 p.m. Rainfall amounts less than a tenth of an inch. Lows in the mid-60s. Southwest winds around 5 miles an hour. Chance of rain 20%. Monday, mostly cloudy with a slight chance of showers through 2 p.m., then partly sunny after 2 p.m. Rainfall amounts less than a tenth of an inch. Highs in the lower 80s. Southwest winds 5 to 10 miles an hour. Chance of rain 20%. Monday night, mostly cloudy. Lows in the upper 60s. Southwest winds 5 to 10 miles an hour. And now the extended forecast for South Central Pennsylvania. Tuesday, mostly sunny with a slight chance of showers and thunderstorms. Highs in the upper 80s. Chance of rain 20%. Tuesday night, partly cloudy with a 20% chance of showers. Lows around 70. Wednesday, mostly sunny with a slight chance of showers and thunderstorms. Highs in the upper 80s. Chance of rain 20%. Wednesday night, partly cloudy with a slight chance of showers and thunderstorms. Warm. Lows around 70. Chance of rain 20%. Thursday, partly sunny with a chance of showers and thunderstorms. Highs in the mid-80s. Chance of rain 50%. Thursday night, mostly cloudy. Lows in the mid-60s. Friday, partly sunny with a chance of showers. Highs in the lower 80s. Chance of rain 40%. Friday night, partly cloudy. Lows in the lower 60s. Saturday, mostly sunny with a 40% chance of showers. Highs in the upper 70s. The 8 to 14 day outlook, from Sunday, September 6th to Saturday, September 12th, calls for above normal temperatures and near normal precipitation. Normal high temperatures across central Pennsylvania during this period range from the low 70s over the Allegheny Mountains to the upper 70s across the lower Susquehanna Valley. Normal lows range from the upper 40s over the Alleghenies to the upper 50s across the lower Susquehanna Valley. Here are the 10 a.m. conditions in the Altoona area. In Altoona, it was partly sunny. The temperature was 70 degrees, the dew point 63, and the relative humidity 78%. The wind was west at 3 miles an hour. The pressure was 30.20 inches and rising. At State College, it was sunny. The temperature was 70 degrees, the dew point 61, and the relative humidity 73%. The wind was calm. The pressure was 30.19 inches and steady. At Johnstown, visibility 10 miles. Temperature was 69 degrees, dew point 63. Wind was southwest at 8 miles an hour. And the pressure was 30.22 inches, and steady. Du Bois, mostly sunny 70, La Trobe, mostly sunny 75, Pittsburgh partly sunny 74, Erie, cloudy 72, Bradford partly sunny 67. To the south and east, York, cloudy 74, Selins Grove mostly sunny 70, Harrisburg cloudy 70, Philadelphia cloudy 74, Baltimore cloudy 75, Washington D.C. cloudy 75. Once again, in Altoona it was 70 degrees under partly sunny skies. And at State College it was 70 degrees under sunny skies. 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Here's the hazardous weather outlook for the following counties: Bedford, Blair, Cambria, and Huntingdon. For today and tonight, the probability for widespread hazardous weather is low. And now the extended outlook for the period Monday through Saturday. Rounds of strong to severe thunderstorms with heavy rainfall are possible Tuesday through Thursday. Details regarding the timing and location of maximum severe storm risk remain elusive and therefore are considered lower confidence scenarios at this range. Spotters are encouraged to report significant hazardous weather. The Altoona climate summary for yesterday, August 29, 2026. Yesterday's high temperature of 78 degrees occurred at 4:06 p.m. This high was 1 degree below the normal high of 79. Yesterday's low temperature of 48 degrees occurred at 6:04 a.m.
This low was 10 degrees below the normal low of 58. No precipitation fell yesterday, which leaves the monthly total at 4.32 inches. This is 1.28 inches above the normal amount of 3.04 inches for August. The total precipitation for the season since June 1st still stands at 14.14 inches, which is 4.20 inches above normal. The total precipitation for the year is still 27.74 inches, which is 3.61 inches above normal. There were 2 heating degree days yesterday, which is 1 above normal. This brings the monthly total to 7, which is 3 above normal. The yearly total since July 1st is 15, which is 7 above normal. There were no cooling degree days yesterday, which is 5 below normal. This leaves the monthly total at 152, which is minus 25 below normal. The yearly total since January 1st is 600, which is 6 below normal. The average wind speed was less than 5 miles per hour yesterday. The normal high temperature for today is 79 degrees, and the normal low is 58. The record high for today is 95, which occurred in 1953, and the record low is 38, which occurred in 1986. Sunrise today is at 6:39 a.m. and sunset is at 7:48 p.m. High pressure drifting off the Mid-Atlantic and Delmarva coast will create a southwesterly flow of warmer and much more humid air that will begin to move into Pennsylvania today and last through much of the upcoming week. A few showers and thunderstorms are possible this afternoon into tonight, mainly across the northern mountains of the state and also across the lower Susquehanna Valley as an upper-level disturbance tracks southeast from the Great Lakes. High temperatures this afternoon will range from the mid and upper 70s across the northern mountains to the mid to upper 80s throughout the valleys of southern Pennsylvania. Lows tonight will range through the 60s. Similar timing and locations for showers and isolated thunderstorms will occur on Monday as the humidity builds across the state. Increasing late summer warmth will continue into early September, along with a continued chance for daily showers and thunderstorms Tuesday and Wednesday. Here is the latest National Weather Service forecast for Blair and Bedford counties, including the city of Altoona. Rest of today, partly sunny. A slight chance of showers after 4 p.m. Highs in the mid-80s. Southwest winds 5 to 10 miles an hour. Chance of rain 20%. Tonight, mostly cloudy with a 20% chance of showers. Rainfall amounts less than a tenth of an inch. Lows in the mid-60s. West winds around 5 miles an hour. Monday, mostly cloudy with a slight chance of showers in the morning, then partly sunny in the afternoon. Rainfall amounts less than a tenth of an inch. Highs in the mid-80s. West winds 5 to 10 miles an hour. Chance of rain 20%. Monday night, mostly cloudy. Lows in the upper 60s. Southwest winds around 5 miles an hour. Here is the latest National Weather Service forecast for Cambria County, including the city of Johnstown. Rest of today, partly sunny. Highs around 80. West winds 5 to 10 miles an hour. Tonight, mostly cloudy. A slight chance of showers after 8 p.m. Rainfall amounts less than a tenth of an inch. Lows in the mid-60s. Southwest winds around 5 miles an hour. Chance of rain 20%. Monday, mostly cloudy with a slight chance of showers through 2 p.m., then partly sunny after 2 p.m. Rainfall amounts less than a tenth of an inch. Highs in the lower 80s. Southwest winds 5 to 10 miles an hour. Chance of rain 20%. Monday night, mostly cloudy. Lows in the upper 60s. Southwest winds 5 to 10 miles an hour. And now the extended forecast for South Central Pennsylvania. Tuesday, mostly sunny with a slight chance of showers and thunderstorms. Highs in the upper 80s. Chance of rain 20%. Tuesday night, partly cloudy with a 20% chance of showers. Lows around 70. Wednesday, mostly sunny with a slight chance of showers and thunderstorms. Highs in the upper 80s. Chance of rain 20%. Wednesday night, partly cloudy with a slight chance of showers and thunderstorms. Warm. Lows around 70. Chance of rain 20%. Thursday, partly sunny with a chance of showers and thunderstorms. Highs in the mid-80s.
chance of rain 50%. Thursday night, mostly cloudy. Lows in the mid-60s. Friday, partly sunny with a chance of showers. Highs in the lower 80s. Chance of rain 40%. Friday night, partly cloudy. Lows in the lower 60s. Saturday, mostly sunny with a 40% chance of showers. Highs in the upper 70s. 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Broadcasts originate from the National Weather Service in State College and are transmitted from the tower facilities provided by the Blair County Emergency Management Agency in Frankstown on a frequency of 162.425 MHz. We are located at Innovation Park in State College. 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Properly set weather radios with the alarm device will alert you when severe weather warnings or watches are issued. Programming on this station will be temporarily changed during severe weather to bring you the latest information. Warnings and safety information from the National Weather Service may someday save your life or protect your property. The 8 to 14 day outlook from Sunday, September 6th to Saturday, September 12th calls for above normal temperatures and near normal precipitation. Normal high temperatures across central Pennsylvania during this period range from the low 70s over the Allegheny Mountains to the upper 70s across the lower Susquehanna Valley. Normal lows range from the upper 40s over the Alleghenies to the upper 50s across the lower Susquehanna Valley. Here are the 10 a.m. conditions in the Altoona area. In Altoona, it was partly sunny. The temperature was 70 degrees, the dew point 63, and the relative humidity 78%. The wind was west at 3 miles an hour. The pressure was 30.20 inches and rising. At State College, it was sunny. The temperature was 70 degrees, the dew point 61, and the relative humidity 73%. The wind was calm. The pressure was 30.19 inches and steady. At Johnstown, visibility 10 miles. Temperature was 69 degrees, dew point 63. Wind was southwest at 8 miles an hour. And the pressure was 30.22 inches, and steady. DuBois, mostly sunny 70, Latrobe, mostly sunny 75, Pittsburgh partly sunny 74, Erie, cloudy 72, Bradford partly sunny 67. To the south and east, York, cloudy 74, Selins Grove mostly sunny 70, Harrisburg cloudy 70, Philadelphia cloudy 74, Baltimore cloudy 75, Washington D.C. cloudy 75. Once again, in Altoona it was 70 degrees under partly sunny skies. And at State College it was 70 degrees under sunny skies. This is NOAA Weather Radio, All Hazards Station WNG 589. 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Here's the hazardous weather outlook for the following counties: Bedford, Blair, Cambria, and Huntingdon. For today and tonight, the probability for widespread hazardous weather is low. And now the extended outlook for the period Monday through Saturday. Rounds of strong to severe thunderstorms with heavy rainfall are possible Tuesday through Thursday. Details regarding the timing and location of maximum severe storm risk remain elusive and therefore are considered lower confidence scenarios at this range. Spotters are encouraged to report significant hazardous weather. The Altoona climate summary for yesterday, August 29, 2026. Yesterday's high temperature of 78 degrees occurred at 4:06 p.m. This high was 1 degree below the normal high of 79. Yesterday's low temperature of 48 degrees occurred at 6:04 a.m. This low was 10 degrees below the normal low of 58. No precipitation fell yesterday, which leaves the monthly total at 4.32 inches. This is 1.28 inches above the normal amount of 3.04 inches for August. The total precipitation for the season since June 1st still stands at 14.14 inches, which is 4.20 inches above normal. The total precipitation for the year is still 27.74 inches, which is 3.61 inches above normal. There were two heating degree days yesterday, which is one above normal. This brings the monthly total to 7, which is 3 above normal. The yearly total since July 1st is 15, which is 7 above normal. There were no cooling degree days yesterday,
which is 5 below normal. This leaves the monthly total at 152, which is minus 25 below normal. The yearly total since January 1st is 600, which is 6 below normal. The average wind speed was less than 5 miles per hour yesterday. The normal high temperature for today is 79 degrees, and the normal low is 58. The record high for today is 95, which occurred in 1953, and the record low is 38, which occurred in 1986. Sunrise today is at 6:39 a.m. and sunset is at 7:48 p.m. High pressure drifting off the mid-Atlantic and Delmarva coast will create a southwesterly flow of warmer and much more humid air that will begin to move into Pennsylvania today and last through much of the upcoming week. A few showers and thunderstorms are possible this afternoon into tonight, mainly across the northern mountains of the state and also across the lower Susquehanna Valley as an upper-level disturbance tracks southeast from the Great Lakes. High temperatures this afternoon will range from the mid and upper 70s across the northern mountains to the mid to upper 80s throughout the valleys of southern Pennsylvania. Lows tonight will range through the 60s. Similar timing and locations for showers and isolated thunderstorms will occur on Monday as the humidity builds across the state. Increasing late summer warmth will continue into early September, along with a continued chance for daily showers and thunderstorms Tuesday and Wednesday. Here is the latest National Weather Service forecast for Blair and Bedford counties, including the city of Altoona. Rest of today, partly sunny. A slight chance of showers after 4 p.m. Highs in the mid-80s. Southwest winds 5 to 10 miles an hour. Chance of rain 20%. Tonight, mostly cloudy with a 20% chance of showers. Rainfall amounts less than a tenth of an inch. Lows in the mid-60s. West winds around 5 miles an hour. Monday, mostly cloudy with a slight chance of showers in the morning, then partly sunny in the afternoon. Rainfall amounts less than a tenth of an inch. Highs in the mid-80s. West winds 5 to 10 miles an hour. Chance of rain 20%. Monday night, mostly cloudy. Lows in the upper 60s. Southwest winds around 5 miles an hour. Here is the latest National Weather Service forecast for Cambria County, including the city of Johnstown. Rest of today, partly sunny. Highs around 80. West winds 5 to 10 miles an hour. Tonight, mostly cloudy. A slight chance of showers after 8 p.m. Rainfall amounts less than a tenth of an inch. Lows in the mid-60s. Southwest winds around 5 miles an hour. Chance of rain 20%. Monday, mostly cloudy with a slight chance of showers through 2 p.m., then partly sunny after 2 p.m. Rainfall amounts less than a tenth of an inch. Highs in the lower 80s. Southwest winds 5 to 10 miles an hour. Chance of rain 20%. Monday night, mostly cloudy. Lows in the upper 60s. Southwest winds 5 to 10 miles an hour. And now the extended forecast for South Central Pennsylvania. Tuesday, mostly sunny with a slight chance of showers and thunderstorms. Highs in the upper 80s. Chance of rain 20%. Tuesday night, partly cloudy with a 20% chance of showers. Lows around 70. Wednesday, mostly sunny with a slight chance of showers and thunderstorms. Highs in the upper 80s. Chance of rain 20%. Wednesday night, partly cloudy with a slight chance of showers and thunderstorms. Warm. Lows around 70. Chance of rain 20%. Thursday, partly sunny with a chance of showers and thunderstorms. Highs in the mid-80s. Chance of rain 50%. Thursday night, mostly cloudy. Lows in the mid-60s. Friday, partly sunny with a chance of showers. Highs in the lower 80s. Chance of rain 40%. Friday night, partly cloudy. Lows in the lower 60s. Saturday, mostly sunny with a 40% chance of showers. Highs in the upper 70s. Here is the latest National Weather Service forecast for Blair and Bedford counties, including the city of Altoona. Rest of today, partly sunny. A slight chance of showers after 4 p.m. Highs in the mid-80s. Southwest winds 5 to 10 miles an hour. Chance of rain 20%.
Tonight, mostly cloudy with a 20% chance of showers. Rainfall amounts less than a tenth of an inch. Lows in the mid-60s. West winds around 5 miles an hour. Monday, mostly cloudy with a slight chance of showers in the morning, then partly sunny in the afternoon. Rainfall amounts less than a tenth of an inch. Highs in the mid-80s. West winds 5 to 10 miles an hour. Chance of rain 20%. Monday night, mostly cloudy. Lows in the upper 60s. Southwest winds around 5 miles an hour. Here is the latest National Weather Service forecast for Cambria County, including the city of Johnstown. Rest of today, partly sunny. Highs around 80. West winds 5 to 10 miles an hour. Tonight, mostly cloudy. A slight chance of showers after 8 p.m. Rainfall amounts less than a tenth of an inch. Lows in the mid-60s. Southwest winds around 5 miles an hour. Chance of rain 20%. Monday, mostly cloudy with a slight chance of showers through 2 p.m., then partly sunny after 2 p.m. Rainfall amounts less than a tenth of an inch. Highs in the lower 80s. Southwest winds 5 to 10 miles an hour. Chance of rain 20%. Monday night, mostly cloudy. Lows in the upper 60s. Southwest winds 5 to 10 miles an hour. And now the extended forecast for South Central Pennsylvania. Tuesday, mostly sunny with a slight chance of showers and thunderstorms. Highs in the upper 80s. Chance of rain 20%. Tuesday night, partly cloudy with a 20% chance of showers. Lows around 70. Wednesday, mostly sunny with a slight chance of showers and thunderstorms. Highs in the upper 80s. Chance of rain 20%. Wednesday night, partly cloudy with a slight chance of showers and thunderstorms. Warm. Lows around 70. Chance of rain 20%. Thursday, partly sunny with a chance of showers and thunderstorms. Highs in the mid-80s. Chance of rain 50%. Thursday night, mostly cloudy. Lows in the mid-60s. Friday, partly sunny with a chance of showers. Highs in the lower 80s. Chance of rain 40%. Friday night, partly cloudy. Lows in the lower 60s. Saturday, mostly sunny with a 40% chance of showers. Highs in the upper 70s. The 8 to 14 day outlook, from Sunday, September 6th to Saturday, September 12th, calls for above normal temperatures and near normal precipitation. Normal high temperatures across central Pennsylvania during this period range from the low 70s over the Allegheny Mountains to the upper 70s across the lower Susquehanna Valley. Normal lows range from the upper 40s over the Alleghenies to the upper 50s across the lower Susquehanna Valley. Here are the 10 a.m. conditions in the Altoona area. In Altoona, it was partly sunny. The temperature was 70 degrees, the dew point 63, and the relative humidity 78%. The wind was west at 3 miles an hour. The pressure was 30.20 inches and rising. At State College, it was sunny. The temperature was 70 degrees, the dew point 61, and the relative humidity 73%. The wind was calm. The pressure was 30.19 inches and steady. At Johnstown, visibility 10 miles. Temperature was 69 degrees, dew point 63. Wind was southwest at 8 miles an hour. And the pressure was 30.22 inches and steady. Du Bois, mostly sunny 70, La Trobe, mostly sunny 75, Pittsburgh partly sunny 74, Erie, cloudy 72, Bradford partly sunny 67. To the south and east, York, cloudy 74, Selins Grove mostly sunny 70, Harrisburg cloudy 70, Philadelphia cloudy 74, Baltimore cloudy 75, Washington D.C. cloudy 75. Once again, in Altoona it was 70 degrees under partly sunny skies. And at State College it was 70 degrees under sunny skies. This is NOAA Weather Radio, All Hazards Station WNG 589. 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Here's the hazardous weather outlook for the following counties, Bedford, Blair, Cambria, and Huntingdon. For today and tonight.
the probability for widespread hazardous weather is low. And now the extended outlook for the period Monday through Saturday. Rounds of strong to severe thunderstorms with heavy rainfall are possible Tuesday through Thursday. Details regarding the timing and location of maximum severe storm risk remain elusive and therefore are considered lower confidence scenarios at this range. Spotters are encouraged to report significant hazardous weather. High pressure drifting off the Mid-Atlantic and Delmarva coast will create a southwesterly flow of warmer and much more humid air that will begin to move into Pennsylvania today and last through much of the upcoming week. A few showers and thunderstorms are possible this afternoon into tonight, mainly across the northern mountains of the state and also across the lower Susquehanna Valley as an upper-level disturbance tracks southeast from the Great Lakes. High temperatures this afternoon will range from the mid and upper 70s across the northern mountains to the mid to upper 80s throughout the valleys of southern Pennsylvania. Lows tonight will range through the 60s. Similar timing and locations for showers and isolated thunderstorms will occur on Monday as the humidity builds across the state. Increasing late summer warmth will continue into early September, along with a continued chance for daily showers and thunderstorms Tuesday and Wednesday. Here is the latest National Weather Service forecast for Blair and Bedford counties, including the city of Altoona. Rest of today, partly sunny. A slight chance of showers after 4 p.m. Highs in the mid-80s. Southwest winds 5 to 10 miles an hour. Chance of rain 20%. Tonight, mostly cloudy with a 20% chance of showers. Rainfall amounts less than a tenth of an inch. Lows in the mid-60s. West winds around 5 miles an hour. Monday, mostly cloudy with a slight chance of showers in the morning, then partly sunny in the afternoon. Rainfall amounts less than a tenth of an inch. Highs in the mid-80s. West winds 5 to 10 miles an hour. Chance of rain 20%. Monday night, mostly cloudy. Lows in the upper 60s. Southwest winds around 5 miles an hour. Here is the latest National Weather Service forecast for Cambria County, including the city of Johnstown. Rest of today, partly sunny. Highs around 80. West winds 5 to 10 miles an hour. Tonight, mostly cloudy. A slight chance of showers after 8 p.m. Rainfall amounts less than a tenth of an inch. Lows in the mid-60s. Southwest winds around 5 miles an hour. Chance of rain 20%. Monday, mostly cloudy with a slight chance of showers through 2 p.m., then partly sunny after 2 p.m. Rainfall amounts less than a tenth of an inch. Highs in the lower 80s. Southwest winds 5 to 10 miles an hour. Chance of rain 20%. Monday night, mostly cloudy. Lows in the upper 60s. Southwest winds 5 to 10 miles an hour. And now the extended forecast for South Central Pennsylvania. Tuesday, mostly sunny with a slight chance of showers and thunderstorms. Highs in the upper 80s. Chance of rain 20%. Tuesday night, partly cloudy with a 20% chance of showers. Lows around 70. Wednesday, mostly sunny with a slight chance of showers and thunderstorms. Highs in the upper 80s. Chance of rain 20%. Wednesday night, partly cloudy with a slight chance of showers and thunderstorms. Warm. Lows around 70. Chance of rain 20%. Thursday, partly sunny with a chance of showers and thunderstorms. Highs in the mid-80s. Chance of rain 50%. Thursday night, mostly cloudy. Lows in the mid-60s. Friday, partly sunny with a chance of showers. Highs in the lower 80s. Chance of rain 40%. Friday night, partly cloudy. Lows in the lower 60s. Saturday, mostly sunny with a 40% chance of showers. Highs in the upper 70s. The 8 to 14 day outlook, from Sunday, September 6th to Saturday, September 12th, calls for above normal temperatures and near normal precipitation. Normal high temperatures across central Pennsylvania during this period range from the low 70s over the Allegheny Mountains to the upper 70s across the lower Susquehanna Valley. Normal lows range from the upper 40s over the Alleghenies to the upper 50s across the lower Susquehanna Valley. Here are the 10 a.m. conditions in the Altoona area.
In Altoona, it was partly sunny. The temperature was 70 degrees, the dew point 63, and the relative humidity 78%. The wind was west at 3 miles an hour. The pressure was 30.20 inches and rising. At State College, it was sunny. The temperature was 70 degrees, the dew point 61, and the relative humidity 73%. The wind was calm. The pressure was 30.19 inches and steady. At Johnstown, visibility 10 miles. Temperature was 69 degrees, dew point 63. Wind was southwest at 8 miles an hour. And the pressure was 30.22 inches and steady. DuBois, mostly sunny 70, Latrobe, mostly sunny 75, Pittsburgh partly sunny 74, Erie, cloudy 72, Bradford partly sunny 67. To the south and east, York, cloudy 74, Selins Grove mostly sunny 70, Harrisburg cloudy 70, Philadelphia cloudy 74, Baltimore cloudy 75, Washington D.C. cloudy 75. Once again, in Altoona it was 70 degrees under partly sunny skies. And at State College it was 70 degrees under sunny skies. This is NOAA Weather Radio, All Hazards Station WNG 589. 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Here's the hazardous weather outlook for the following counties, Bedford, Blair, Cambria, and Huntingdon. For today and tonight, the probability for widespread hazardous weather is low. And now the extended outlook for the period Monday through Saturday. Rounds of strong to severe thunderstorms with heavy rainfall are possible Tuesday through Thursday. Details regarding the timing and location of maximum severe storm risk remain elusive and therefore are considered lower confidence scenarios at this range. Spotters are encouraged to report significant hazardous weather. High pressure drifting off the Mid-Atlantic and Delmarva coast will create a southwesterly flow of warmer and much more humid air that will begin to move into Pennsylvania today and last through much of the upcoming week. A few showers and thunderstorms are possible this afternoon into tonight, mainly across the northern mountains of the state and also across the lower Susquehanna Valley as an upper-level disturbance tracks southeast from the Great Lakes. High temperatures this afternoon will range from the mid and upper 70s across the northern mountains to the mid to upper 80s throughout the valleys of southern Pennsylvania. Lows tonight will range through the 60s. Similar timing and locations for showers and isolated thunderstorms will occur on Monday as the humidity builds across the state. Increasing late summer warmth will continue into early September, along with a continued chance for daily showers and thunderstorms Tuesday and Wednesday. Here is the latest National Weather Service forecast for Blair and Bedford counties, including the city of Altoona. Rest of today, partly sunny. A slight chance of showers after 4 p.m. Highs in the mid-80s. Southwest winds 5 to 10 miles an hour. Chance of rain 20%. Tonight, mostly cloudy with a 20% chance of showers. Rainfall amounts less than a tenth of an inch. Lows in the mid-60s. West winds around 5 miles an hour. Monday, mostly cloudy with a slight chance of showers in the morning, then partly sunny in the afternoon. Rainfall amounts less than a tenth of an inch. Highs in the mid-80s. West winds 5 to 10 miles an hour. Chance of rain 20%. Monday night, mostly cloudy. Lows in the upper 60s. Southwest winds around 5 miles an hour. Here is the latest National Weather Service forecast for Cambria County, including the city of Johnstown. Rest of today, partly sunny. Highs around 80. West winds 5 to 10 miles an hour. Tonight, mostly cloudy. A slight chance of showers after 8 p.m. Rainfall amounts less than a tenth of an inch. Lows in the mid-60s. Southwest winds around 5 miles an hour. Chance of rain 20%. Monday, mostly cloudy with a slight chance of showers through 2 p.m., then partly sunny after 2 p.m. Rainfall amounts less than a tenth of an inch. Highs in the lower 80s. Southwest winds 5 to 10 miles an hour. Chance of rain 20%. Monday night, mostly cloudy. Lows in the upper 60s. Southwest winds 5 to 10 miles an hour. And now the extended forecast for South Central Pennsylvania.
Tuesday, mostly sunny with a slight chance of showers and thunderstorms. Highs in the upper 80s. Chance of rain 20%. Tuesday night, partly cloudy with a 20% chance of showers. Lows around 70. Wednesday, mostly sunny with a slight chance of showers and thunderstorms. Highs in the upper 80s. Chance of rain 20%. Wednesday night, partly cloudy with a slight chance of showers and thunderstorms. Warm. Lows around 70. Chance of rain 20%. Thursday, partly sunny with a chance of showers and thunderstorms. Highs in the mid 80s. Chance of rain 50%. Thursday night, mostly cloudy. Lows in the mid 60s. Friday, partly sunny with a chance of showers. Highs in the lower 80s. Chance of rain 40%. Friday night, partly cloudy. Lows in the lower 60s. Saturday, mostly sunny with a 40% chance of showers. Highs in the upper 70s. The 8 to 14 day outlook, from Sunday, September 6th to Saturday, September 12th, calls for above normal temperatures and near normal precipitation. Normal high temperatures across central Pennsylvania during this period range from the low 70s over the Allegheny Mountains to the upper 70s across the lower Susquehanna Valley. Normal lows range from the upper 40s over the Alleghenies to the upper 50s across the lower Susquehanna Valley. Here are the 10 a.m. conditions in the Altoona area. In Altoona, it was partly sunny. The temperature was 70 degrees, the dew point 63, and the relative humidity 78%. The wind was west at 3 miles an hour. The pressure was 30.20 inches and rising. At State College, it was sunny. The temperature was 70 degrees, the dew point 61, and the relative humidity 73%. The wind was calm. The pressure was 30.19 inches and steady. At Johnstown, visibility 10 miles. Temperature was 69 degrees, dew point 63. Wind was southwest at 8 miles an hour. And the pressure was 30.22 inches and steady. Du Bois, mostly sunny 70, La Trobe, mostly sunny 75, Pittsburgh partly sunny 74, Erie, cloudy 72, Bradford partly sunny 67. To the south and east, York, cloudy 74, Selins Grove mostly sunny 70, Harrisburg cloudy 70, Philadelphia cloudy 74, Baltimore cloudy 75, Washington D.C. cloudy 75. Once again, in Altoona it was 70 degrees under partly sunny skies. And at State College it was 70 degrees under sunny skies. 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Here's the hazardous weather outlook for the following counties, Bedford, Blair, Cambria, and Huntingdon. For today and tonight, the probability for widespread hazardous weather is low. And now the extended outlook for the period Monday through Saturday. Rounds of strong to severe thunderstorms with heavy rainfall are possible Tuesday through Thursday. Details regarding the timing and location of maximum severe storm risk remain elusive and therefore are considered lower confidence scenarios at this range. Spotters are encouraged to report significant hazardous weather. High pressure drifting off the mid-Atlantic and Delmarva coast will create a southwesterly flow of warmer and much more humid air that will begin to move into Pennsylvania today and last through much of the upcoming week. A few showers and thunderstorms are possible this afternoon into tonight, mainly across the northern mountains of the state and also across the lower Susquehanna Valley as an upper-level disturbance tracks southeast from the Great Lakes. High temperatures this afternoon will range from the mid and upper 70s across the northern mountains to the mid to upper 80s throughout the valleys of southern Pennsylvania. Lows tonight will range through the 60s. Similar timing and locations for showers and isolated thunderstorms will occur on Monday as the humidity builds across the state. Increasing late summer warmth will continue into early September, along with a continued chance for daily showers and thunderstorms Tuesday and Wednesday. Here is the latest National Weather Service forecast for Blair and Bedford counties, including the city of Altoona. Rest of today, partly sunny. A slight chance of showers after 4 p.m. Highs in the mid-80s. Southwest winds 5 to 10 miles an hour. Chance of rain 20%.
Tonight, mostly cloudy with a 20% chance of showers. Rainfall amounts less than a tenth of an inch. Lows in the mid-60s. West winds around 5 miles an hour. Monday, mostly cloudy with a slight chance of showers in the morning, then partly sunny in the afternoon. Rainfall amounts less than a tenth of an inch. Highs in the mid-80s. West winds 5 to 10 miles an hour. Chance of rain 20%. Monday night, mostly cloudy. Lows in the upper 60s. Southwest winds around 5 miles an hour. Here is the latest National Weather Service forecast for Cambria County, including the city of Johnstown. Rest of today, partly sunny. Highs around 80. West winds 5 to 10 miles an hour. Tonight, mostly cloudy. A slight chance of showers after 8 p.m. Rainfall amounts less than a tenth of an inch. Lows in the mid-60s. Southwest winds around 5 miles an hour. Chance of rain 20%. Monday, mostly cloudy with a slight chance of showers through 2 p.m., then partly sunny after 2 p.m. Rainfall amounts less than a tenth of an inch. Highs in the lower 80s. Southwest winds 5 to 10 miles an hour. Chance of rain 20%. Monday night, mostly cloudy. Lows in the upper 60s. Southwest winds 5 to 10 miles an hour. And now the extended forecast for South Central Pennsylvania. Tuesday, mostly sunny with a slight chance of showers and thunderstorms. Highs in the upper 80s. Chance of rain 20%. Tuesday night, partly cloudy with a 20% chance of showers. Lows around 70. Wednesday, mostly sunny with a slight chance of showers and thunderstorms. Highs in the upper 80s. Chance of rain 20%. Wednesday night, partly cloudy with a slight chance of showers and thunderstorms. Warm. Lows around 70. Chance of rain 20%. Thursday, partly sunny with a chance of showers and thunderstorms. Highs in the mid-80s. Chance of rain 50%. Thursday night, mostly cloudy. Lows in the mid-60s. Friday, partly sunny with a chance of showers. Highs in the lower 80s. Chance of rain 40%. Friday night, partly cloudy. Lows in the lower 60s. Saturday, mostly sunny with a 40% chance of showers. Highs in the upper 70s. The 8 to 14 day outlook, from Sunday, September 6th to Saturday, September 12th, calls for above normal temperatures and near normal precipitation. Normal high temperatures across central Pennsylvania during this period range from the low 70s over the Allegheny Mountains to the upper 70s across the lower Susquehanna Valley. Normal lows range from the upper 40s over the Alleghenies to the upper 50s across the lower Susquehanna Valley. Here are the 10 a.m. conditions in the Altoona area. In Altoona, it was partly sunny. The temperature was 70 degrees, the dew point 63, and the relative humidity 78%. The wind was west at 3 miles an hour. The pressure was 30.20 inches and rising. At State College, it was sunny. The temperature was 70 degrees, the dew point 61, and the relative humidity 73%. The wind was calm. The pressure was 30.19 inches and steady. At Johnstown, visibility 10 miles. Temperature was 69 degrees, dew point 63. Wind was southwest at 8 miles an hour. And the pressure was 30.22 inches, and steady. Du Bois, mostly sunny 70, La Trobe, mostly sunny 75, Pittsburgh partly sunny 74, Erie, cloudy 72, Bradford partly sunny 67. To the south and east, York, cloudy 74, Selins Grove mostly sunny 70, Harrisburg cloudy 70, Philadelphia cloudy 74, Baltimore cloudy 75, Washington D.C. cloudy 75. Once again, in Altoona it was 70 degrees under partly sunny skies. And at State College it was 70 degrees under sunny skies. This is NOAA Weather Radio, All Hazards Station WNG 589. 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Here's the hazardous weather outlook for the following counties: Bedford, Blair, Cambria, and Huntingdon. For today and tonight,
the probability for widespread hazardous weather is low. And now the extended outlook for the period Monday through Saturday. Rounds of strong to severe thunderstorms with heavy rainfall are possible Tuesday through Thursday. Details regarding the timing and location of maximum severe storm risk remain elusive and therefore are considered lower confidence scenarios at this range. Spotters are encouraged to report significant hazardous weather. High pressure drifting off the Mid-Atlantic and Delmarva coast will create a southwesterly flow of warmer and much more humid air that will begin to move into Pennsylvania today and last through much of the upcoming week. A few showers and thunderstorms are possible this afternoon into tonight, mainly across the northern mountains of the state and also across the lower Susquehanna Valley as an upper-level disturbance tracks southeast from the Great Lakes. High temperatures this afternoon will range from the mid and upper 70s across the northern mountains to the mid to upper 80s throughout the valleys of southern Pennsylvania. Lows tonight will range through the 60s. Similar timing and locations for showers and isolated thunderstorms will occur on Monday as the humidity builds across the state. Increasing late summer warmth will continue into early September, along with a continued chance for daily showers and thunderstorms Tuesday and Wednesday. Here is the latest National Weather Service forecast for Blair and Bedford counties, including the city of Altoona. Rest of today, partly sunny. A slight chance of showers after 4 p.m. Highs in the mid-80s. Southwest winds 5 to 10 miles an hour. Chance of rain 20%. Tonight, mostly cloudy with a 20% chance of showers. Rainfall amounts less than a tenth of an inch. Lows in the mid-60s. West winds around 5 miles an hour. Monday, mostly cloudy with a slight chance of showers in the morning, then partly sunny in the afternoon. Rainfall amounts less than a tenth of an inch. Highs in the mid-80s. West winds 5 to 10 miles an hour. Chance of rain 20%. Monday night, mostly cloudy. Lows in the upper 60s. Southwest winds around 5 miles an hour. Here is the latest National Weather Service forecast for Cambria County, including the city of Johnstown. Rest of today, partly sunny. Highs around 80. West winds 5 to 10 miles an hour. Tonight, mostly cloudy. A slight chance of showers after 8 p.m. Rainfall amounts less than a tenth of an inch. Lows in the mid-60s. Southwest winds around 5 miles an hour. Chance of rain 20%. Monday, mostly cloudy with a slight chance of showers through 2 p.m., then partly sunny after 2 p.m. Rainfall amounts less than a tenth of an inch. Highs in the lower 80s. Southwest winds 5 to 10 miles an hour. Chance of rain 20%. Monday night, mostly cloudy. Lows in the upper 60s. Southwest winds 5 to 10 miles an hour. And now the extended forecast for South Central Pennsylvania. Tuesday, mostly sunny with a slight chance of showers and thunderstorms. Highs in the upper 80s. Chance of rain 20%. Tuesday night, partly cloudy with a 20% chance of showers. Lows around 70. Wednesday, mostly sunny with a slight chance of showers and thunderstorms. Highs in the upper 80s. Chance of rain 20%. Wednesday night, partly cloudy with a slight chance of showers and thunderstorms. Warm. Lows around 70. Chance of rain 20%. Thursday, partly sunny with a chance of showers and thunderstorms. Highs in the mid-80s. Chance of rain 50%. Thursday night, mostly cloudy. Lows in the mid-60s. Friday, partly sunny with a chance of showers. Highs in the lower 80s. Chance of rain 40%. Friday night, partly cloudy. Lows in the lower 60s. Saturday, mostly sunny with a 40% chance of showers. Highs in the upper 70s. The 8 to 14 day outlook, from Sunday, September 6th to Saturday, September 12th, calls for above normal temperatures and near normal precipitation. Normal high temperatures across central Pennsylvania during this period range from the low 70s over the Allegheny Mountains to the upper 70s across the lower Susquehanna Valley. Normal lows range from the upper 40s over the Alleghenies to the upper 50s across the lower Susquehanna Valley. Here are the 11 a.m. conditions in the Altoona area.
In Altoona, it was partly sunny. The temperature was 74 degrees, the dew point 65, and the relative humidity 73%. The wind was south at 6 miles an hour. The pressure was 30.20 inches and steady. At State College, it was sunny. The temperature was 73 degrees, the dew point 64, and the relative humidity 73%. The wind was southwest at 6 miles an hour. The pressure was 30.18 inches and falling. At Johnstown, visibility 10 miles. Temperature was 71 degrees, dew point 64. Wind was southwest at 8 miles an hour. And the pressure was 30.23 inches and rising. DuBois, mostly sunny 73, La Trobe, mostly sunny 77, Pittsburgh partly sunny 79, Erie, cloudy 72, Bradford cloudy 71. To the south and east, York, cloudy 77, Selins Grove mostly sunny 73, Harrisburg cloudy 72, Philadelphia partly sunny 79, Baltimore partly sunny 78, Washington DC cloudy 76. Once again, in Altoona it was 74 degrees under partly sunny skies. And at State College it was 73 degrees under sunny skies. This is NOAA Weather Radio, All Hazards Station WNG 589. 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Here's the hazardous weather outlook for the following counties, Bedford, Blair, Cambria, and Huntingdon. For today and tonight, the probability for widespread hazardous weather is low. And now the extended outlook for the period Monday through Saturday. Rounds of strong to severe thunderstorms with heavy rainfall are possible Tuesday through Thursday. Details regarding the timing and location of maximum severe storm risk remain elusive and therefore are considered lower confidence scenarios at this range. Spotters are encouraged to report significant hazardous weather. High pressure drifting off the Mid-Atlantic and Delmarva coast will create a southwesterly flow of warmer and much more humid air that will begin to move into Pennsylvania today and last through much of the upcoming week. A few showers and thunderstorms are possible this afternoon into tonight, mainly across the northern mountains of the state and also across the lower Susquehanna Valley as an upper-level disturbance tracks southeast from the Great Lakes. High temperatures this afternoon will range from the mid and upper 70s across the northern mountains to the mid to upper 80s throughout the valleys of southern Pennsylvania. Lows tonight will range through the 60s. Similar timing and locations for showers and isolated thunderstorms will occur on Monday as the humidity builds across the state. Increasing late summer warmth will continue into early September, along with a continued chance for daily showers and thunderstorms Tuesday and Wednesday. Here is the latest National Weather Service forecast for Blair and Bedford counties, including the city of Altoona. Rest of today, partly sunny. A slight chance of showers after 4 p.m. Highs in the mid-80s. Southwest winds 5 to 10 miles an hour. Chance of rain 20%. Tonight, mostly cloudy with a 20% chance of showers. Rainfall amounts less than a tenth of an inch. Lows in the mid-60s. West winds around 5 miles an hour. Monday, mostly cloudy with a slight chance of showers in the morning, then partly sunny in the afternoon. Rainfall amounts less than a tenth of an inch. Highs in the mid-80s. West winds 5 to 10 miles an hour. Chance of rain 20%. Monday night, mostly cloudy. Lows in the upper 60s. Southwest winds around 5 miles an hour. Here is the latest National Weather Service forecast for Cambria County, including the city of Johnstown. Rest of today, partly sunny. Highs around 80. West winds 5 to 10 miles an hour. Tonight, mostly cloudy. A slight chance of showers after 8 p.m. Rainfall amounts less than a tenth of an inch. Lows in the mid-60s. Southwest winds around 5 miles an hour. Chance of rain 20%. Monday, mostly cloudy with a slight chance of showers through 2 p.m., then partly sunny after 2 p.m. Rainfall amounts less than a tenth of an inch. Highs in the lower 80s. Southwest winds 5 to 10 miles an hour. Chance of rain 20%. Monday night, mostly cloudy. Lows in the upper 60s. Southwest winds 5 to 10 miles an hour.
And now the extended forecast for South Central Pennsylvania. Tuesday, mostly sunny with a slight chance of showers and thunderstorms. Highs in the upper 80s.

highs in the lower 80s. Chance of rain 40%. Friday night, partly cloudy. Lows in the lower 60s. Saturday, mostly sunny with a 40% chance of showers. Highs in the upper 70s. The 8 to 14 day outlook, from Sunday, September 6th to Saturday, September 12th, calls for above normal temperatures and near normal precipitation. Normal high temperatures across central Pennsylvania during this period range from the low 70s over the Allegheny Mountains to the upper 70s across the lower Susquehanna Valley. Normal lows range from the upper 40s over the Alleghenies to the upper 50s across the lower Susquehanna Valley. Here are the 11 a.m. conditions in the Altoona area. In Altoona, it was partly sunny. The temperature was 74 degrees, the dew point 65, and the relative humidity 73%. The wind was south at 6 miles an hour. The pressure was 30.20 inches and steady. At State College, it was sunny. The temperature was 73 degrees, the dew point 64, and the relative humidity 73%. The wind was southwest at 6 miles an hour. The pressure was 30.18 inches and falling. At Johnstown, visibility 10 miles. Temperature was 71 degrees, dew point 64. Wind was southwest at 8 miles an hour. And the pressure was 30.23 inches, and rising. Du Bois, mostly sunny 73, La Trobe, mostly sunny 77, Pittsburgh partly sunny 79, Erie, cloudy 72, Bradford cloudy 71. To the south and east, York, cloudy 77, Selins Grove mostly sunny 73, Harrisburg cloudy 72, Philadelphia partly sunny 79, Baltimore partly sunny 78, Washington DC cloudy 76. Once again, in Altoona it was 74 degrees under partly sunny skies. And at State College it was 73 degrees under sunny skies. This is NOAA Weather Radio, All Hazards Station WNG 589. Serving South Central Pennsylvania, and originating from the National Weather Service Office in State College. Here are the 11 a.m. conditions in the Altoona area. In Altoona, it was partly sunny. The temperature was 74 degrees, the dew point 65, and the relative humidity 73%. The wind was south at 6 miles an hour. The pressure was 30.20 inches and steady. At State College, it was sunny. The temperature was 73 degrees, the dew point 64, and the relative humidity 73%. The wind was southwest at 6 miles an hour. The pressure was 30.18 inches and falling. At Johnstown, visibility 10 miles. Temperature was 71 degrees, dew point 64. Wind was southwest at 8 miles an hour. And the pressure was 30.23 inches, and rising. Du Bois, mostly sunny 73, La Trobe, mostly sunny 77, Pittsburgh partly sunny 79, Erie, cloudy 72, Bradford cloudy 71. To the south and east, York, cloudy 77, Selins Grove mostly sunny 73, Harrisburg cloudy 72, Philadelphia partly sunny 79, Baltimore partly sunny 78, Washington DC cloudy 76. Once again, in Altoona it was 74 degrees under partly sunny skies. And at State College it was 73 degrees under sunny skies. This is NOAA Weather Radio, All Hazards Station WNG 589. 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Here's the hazardous weather outlook for the following counties, Bedford, Blair, Cambria and Huntingdon. For today and tonight, the probability for widespread hazardous weather is low. And now the extended outlook for the period Monday through Saturday. Rounds of strong to severe thunderstorms with heavy rainfall are possible Tuesday through Thursday. Details regarding the timing and location of maximum severe storm risk remain elusive and therefore are considered lower confidence scenarios at this range. Spotters are encouraged to report significant hazardous weather. High pressure drifting off the Mid-Atlantic and Delmarva coast will create a southwesterly flow of warmer and much more humid air that will begin to move into Pennsylvania today and last through much of the upcoming week. A few showers and thunderstorms are possible this afternoon into tonight, mainly across the northern mountains of the state and also across the lower Susquehanna Valley as an upper-level disturbance track.

southeast from the Great Lakes. High temperatures this afternoon will range from the mid and upper 70s across the northern mountains to the mid to upper 80s throughout the valleys of southern Pennsylvania. Lows tonight will range through the 60s. Similar timing and locations for showers and isolated thunderstorms will occur on Monday as the humidity builds across the state. Increasing late summer warmth will continue into early September, along with a continued chance for daily showers and thunderstorms Tuesday and Wednesday. Here is the latest National Weather Service forecast for Blair and Bedford counties, including the city of Altoona. Rest of today, partly sunny. A slight chance of showers after 4 p.m. Highs in the mid-80s. Southwest winds 5 to 10 miles an hour. Chance of rain 20%. Tonight, mostly cloudy with a 20% chance of showers. Rainfall amounts less than a tenth of an inch. Lows in the mid-60s. West winds around 5 miles an hour. Monday, mostly cloudy with a slight chance of showers in the morning, then partly sunny in the afternoon. Rainfall amounts less than a tenth of an inch. Highs in the mid-80s. West winds 5 to 10 miles an hour. Chance of rain 20%. Monday night, mostly cloudy. Lows in the upper 60s. Southwest winds around 5 miles an hour. Here is the latest National Weather Service forecast for Cambria County, including the city of Johnstown. Rest of today, partly sunny. Highs around 80. West winds 5 to 10 miles an hour. Tonight, mostly cloudy. A slight chance of showers after 8 p.m. Rainfall amounts less than a tenth of an inch. Lows in the mid-60s. Southwest winds around 5 miles an hour. Chance of rain 20%. Monday, mostly cloudy with a slight chance of showers through 2 p.m., then partly sunny after 2 p.m. Rainfall amounts less than a tenth of an inch. Highs in the lower 80s. Southwest winds 5 to 10 miles an hour. Chance of rain 20%. Monday night, mostly cloudy. Lows in the upper 60s. Southwest winds 5 to 10 miles an hour. And now the extended forecast for South Central Pennsylvania. Tuesday, mostly sunny with a slight chance of showers and thunderstorms. Highs in the upper 80s. Chance of rain 20%. Tuesday night, partly cloudy with a 20% chance of showers. Lows around 70. Wednesday, mostly sunny with a slight chance of showers and thunderstorms. Highs in the upper 80s. Chance of rain 20%. Wednesday night, partly cloudy with a slight chance of showers and thunderstorms. Warm. Lows around 70. Chance of rain 20%. Thursday, partly sunny with a chance of showers and thunderstorms. Highs in the mid-80s. Chance of rain 50%. Thursday night, mostly cloudy. Lows in the mid-60s. Friday, partly sunny with a chance of showers. Highs in the lower 80s. Chance of rain 40%. Friday night, partly cloudy. Lows in the lower 60s. Saturday, mostly sunny with a 40% chance of showers. Highs in the upper 70s. The 8 to 14 day outlook, from Sunday, September 6th to Saturday, September 12th, calls for above normal temperatures and near normal precipitation. Normal high temperatures across central Pennsylvania during this period range from the low 70s over the Allegheny Mountains to the upper 70s across the lower Susquehanna Valley. Normal lows range from the upper 40s over the Alleghenies to the upper 50s across the lower Susquehanna Valley. Here are the 11 a.m. conditions in the Altoona area. In Altoona, it was partly sunny. The temperature was 74 degrees, the dew point 65, and the relative humidity 73%. The wind was south at 6 miles an hour. The pressure was 30.20 inches and steady. At State College, it was sunny. The temperature was 73 degrees, the dew point 64, and the relative humidity 73%. The wind was southwest at 6 miles an hour. The pressure was 30.18 inches and falling. At Johnstown. Visibility 10 miles. Temperature was 71 degrees, dew point 64. Wind was southwest at 8 miles an hour. And the pressure was 30.23 inches and rising.
Dubois, mostly sunny 73, La Trobe, mostly sunny 77, Pittsburgh partly sunny 79, Erie, cloudy 72, Bradford cloudy 71. To the south and east, York, cloudy 77, Selins Grove mostly sunny 73, Harrisburg cloudy 72, Philadelphia partly sunny 79, Baltimore partly sunny 78, Washington D.C. cloudy 76. Once again, in Altoona it was 74 degrees under partly sunny skies. And at State College it was 73 degrees under sunny skies. This is NOAA Weather Radio, All Hazards Station WNG 589. 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Here's the hazardous weather outlook for the following counties, Bedford, Blair, Cambria, and Huntingdon. For today and tonight, the probability for widespread hazardous weather is low. And now the extended outlook for the period Monday through Saturday. Rounds of strong to severe thunderstorms with heavy rainfall are possible Tuesday through Thursday. Details regarding the timing and location of maximum severe storm risk remain elusive and therefore are considered lower confidence scenarios at this range. Spotters are encouraged to report significant hazardous weather. High pressure drifting off the Mid-Atlantic and Delmarva coast will create a southwesterly flow of warmer and much more humid air that will begin to move into Pennsylvania today and last through much of the upcoming week. A few showers and thunderstorms are possible this afternoon into tonight, mainly across the northern mountains of the state and also across the lower Susquehanna Valley as an upper-level disturbance tracks southeast from the Great Lakes. High temperatures this afternoon will range from the mid and upper 70s across the northern mountains to the mid to upper 80s throughout the valleys of southern Pennsylvania. Lows tonight will range through the 60s. Similar timing and locations for showers and isolated thunderstorms will occur on Monday as the humidity builds across the state. Increasing late summer warmth will continue into early September, along with a continued chance for daily showers and thunderstorms Tuesday and Wednesday. Here is the latest National Weather Service forecast for Blair and Bedford counties, including the city of Altoona. Rest of today, partly sunny. A slight chance of showers after 4 p.m. Highs in the mid-80s. Southwest winds 5 to 10 miles an hour. Chance of rain 20%. Tonight, mostly cloudy with a 20% chance of showers. Rainfall amounts less than a tenth of an inch. Lows in the mid-60s. West winds around 5 miles an hour. Monday, mostly cloudy with a slight chance of showers in the morning, then partly sunny in the afternoon. Rainfall amounts less than a tenth of an inch. Highs in the mid-80s. West winds 5 to 10 miles an hour. Chance of rain 20%. Monday night, mostly cloudy. Lows in the upper 60s. Southwest winds around 5 miles an hour. Here is the latest National Weather Service forecast for Cambria County, including the city of Johnstown. Rest of today, partly sunny. Highs around 80. West winds 5 to 10 miles an hour. Tonight, mostly cloudy. A slight chance of showers after 8 p.m. Rainfall amounts less than a tenth of an inch. Lows in the mid-60s. Southwest winds around 5 miles an hour. Chance of rain 20%. Monday, mostly cloudy with a slight chance of showers through 2 p.m., then partly sunny after 2 p.m. Rainfall amounts less than a tenth of an inch. Highs in the lower 80s. Southwest winds 5 to 10 miles an hour. Chance of rain 20%. Monday night, mostly cloudy. Lows in the upper 60s. Southwest winds 5 to 10 miles an hour. And now the extended forecast for South Central Pennsylvania. Tuesday, mostly sunny with a slight chance of showers and thunderstorms. Highs in the upper 80s. Chance of rain 20%. Tuesday night, partly cloudy with a 20% chance of showers. Lows around 70. Wednesday, mostly sunny with a slight chance of showers and thunderstorms. Highs in the upper 80s. Chance of rain 20%. Wednesday night, partly cloudy with a slight chance of showers and thunderstorms. Warm. Lows around 70. Chance of rain 20%. Thursday, partly sunny with a chance of showers and thunderstorms. Highs in the mid-80s. Chance of rain 50%.
Thursday night, mostly cloudy. Lows in the mid-60s. Friday, partly sunny with a chance of showers. Highs in the lower 80s. Chance of rain 40%. Friday night, partly cloudy. Lows in the lower 60s. Saturday, mostly sunny with a 40% chance of showers. Highs in the upper 70s. 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We are located at Innovation Park in State College. 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Properly set weather radios with the alarm device will alert you when severe weather warnings or watches are issued. Programming on this station will be temporarily changed during severe weather to bring you the latest information. Warnings and safety information from the National Weather Service may someday save your life or protect your property. The 8 to 14 day outlook from Sunday, September 6th to Saturday, September 12th calls for above normal temperatures and near normal precipitation. Normal high temperatures across central Pennsylvania during this period range from the low 70s over the Allegheny Mountains to the upper 70s across the lower Susquehanna Valley. Normal lows range from the upper 40s over the Alleghenies to the upper 50s across the lower Susquehanna Valley. Here are the 11 a.m. conditions in the Altoona area. In Altoona, it was partly sunny. The temperature was 74 degrees, the dew point 65, and the relative humidity 73%. The wind was south at 6 miles an hour. The pressure was 30.20 inches and steady. At State College, it was sunny. The temperature was 73 degrees, the dew point 64, and the relative humidity 73%. The wind was southwest at 6 miles an hour. The pressure was 30.18 inches and falling. At Johnstown. Visibility 10 miles. Temperature was 71 degrees, dew point 64. Wind was southwest at 8 miles an hour. And the pressure was 30.23 inches, and rising. DuBois, mostly sunny 73, La Trobe, mostly sunny 77, Pittsburgh partly sunny 79, Erie, cloudy 72, Bradford cloudy 71. To the south and east, York, cloudy 77, Selins Grove mostly sunny 73, Harrisburg cloudy 72, Philadelphia partly sunny 79, Baltimore partly sunny 78, Washington D.C. cloudy 76. Once again, in Altoona it was 74 degrees under partly sunny skies. And at State College it was 73 degrees under sunny skies. This is NOAA Weather Radio, All Hazards Station WNG 589. Serving South Central Pennsylvania, and originating from the National Weather Service Office in State College. Here's the hazardous weather outlook for the following counties, Bedford, Blair, Cambria, and Huntingdon. For today and tonight, the probability for widespread hazardous weather is low. And now the extended outlook for the period Monday through Saturday. Rounds of strong to severe thunderstorms with heavy rainfall are possible Tuesday through Thursday. Details regarding the timing and location of maximum severe storm risk remain elusive and therefore are considered lower confidence scenarios at this range. Spotters are encouraged to report significant hazardous weather. High pressure drifting off the mid-Atlantic and Delmarva coast will create a southwesterly flow of warmer and much more humid air that will begin to move into Pennsylvania today and last through much of the upcoming week. A few showers and thunderstorms are possible this afternoon into tonight, mainly across the northern mountains of the state and also across the lower Susquehanna Valley as an upper-level disturbance tracks southeast from the Great Lakes. High temperatures this afternoon will range from the mid and upper 70s across the northern mountains to the mid to upper 80s throughout the valleys of southern Pennsylvania. Lows tonight will range through the 60s. Similar timing and locations for showers and isolated thunderstorms will occur on Monday as the humidity builds across the state. Increasing late summer warmth will continue into early September, along with a continued chance for daily showers and thunderstorms Tuesday and Wednesday. Here is the latest National Weather Service forecast for Blair and Bedford counties, including the city of Altoona. Rest of today, partly sunny. A slight chance of showers after 4 p.m.
Highs in the mid-80s. Southwest winds 5 to 10 miles an hour. Chance of rain 20%. Tonight, mostly cloudy with a 20% chance of showers. Rainfall amounts less than a tenth of an inch. Lows in the mid-60s. West winds around 5 miles an hour. Monday, mostly cloudy with a slight chance of showers in the morning, then partly sunny in the afternoon. Rainfall amounts less than a tenth of an inch. Highs in the mid-80s. West winds 5 to 10 miles an hour. Chance of rain 20%. Monday night, mostly cloudy. Lows in the upper 60s. Southwest winds around 5 miles an hour. Here is the latest National Weather Service forecast for Cambria County, including the city of Johnstown. Rest of today, partly sunny. Highs around 80. West winds 5 to 10 miles an hour. Tonight, mostly cloudy. A slight chance of showers after 8 p.m. Rainfall amounts less than a tenth of an inch. Lows in the mid-60s. Southwest winds around 5 miles an hour. Chance of rain 20%. Monday, mostly cloudy with a slight chance of showers through 2 p.m., then partly sunny after 2 p.m. Rainfall amounts less than a tenth of an inch. Highs in the lower 80s. Southwest winds 5 to 10 miles an hour. Chance of rain 20%. Monday night, mostly cloudy. Lows in the upper 60s. Southwest winds 5 to 10 miles an hour. And now the extended forecast for South Central Pennsylvania. Tuesday, mostly sunny with a slight chance of showers and thunderstorms. Highs in the upper 80s. Chance of rain 20%. Tuesday night, partly cloudy with a 20% chance of showers. Lows around 70. Wednesday, mostly sunny with a slight chance of showers and thunderstorms. Highs in the upper 80s. Chance of rain 20%. Wednesday night, partly cloudy with a slight chance of showers and thunderstorms. Warm. Lows around 70. Chance of rain 20%. Thursday, partly sunny with a chance of showers and thunderstorms. Highs in the mid-80s. Chance of rain 50%. Thursday night, mostly cloudy. Lows in the mid-60s. Friday, partly sunny with a chance of showers. Highs in the lower 80s. Chance of rain 40%. Friday night, partly cloudy. Lows in the lower 60s. Saturday, mostly sunny with a 40% chance of showers. Highs in the upper 70s. The 8 to 14 day outlook, from Sunday, September 6th to Saturday, September 12th, calls for above normal temperatures and near normal precipitation. Normal high temperatures across central Pennsylvania during this period range from the low 70s over the Allegheny Mountains to the upper 70s across the lower Susquehanna Valley. Normal lows range from the upper 40s over the Alleghenies to the upper 50s across the lower Susquehanna Valley. Here are the 11 a.m. conditions in the Altoona area. In Altoona, it was partly sunny. The temperature was 74 degrees, the dew point 65, and the relative humidity 73%. The wind was south at 6 miles an hour. The pressure was 30.20 inches and steady. At State College, it was sunny. The temperature was 73 degrees, the dew point 64, and the relative humidity 73%. The wind was southwest at 6 miles an hour. The pressure was 30.18 inches and falling. At Johnstown. Visibility 10 miles. Temperature was 71 degrees, dew point 64. Wind was southwest at 8 miles an hour. And the pressure was 30.23 inches and rising. DuBois, mostly sunny 73, La Trobe, mostly sunny 77, Pittsburgh partly sunny 79, Erie, cloudy 72, Bradford cloudy 71. To the south and east, York, cloudy 77, Selins Grove mostly sunny 73, Harrisburg cloudy 72, Philadelphia partly sunny 79, Baltimore partly sunny 78, Washington D.C. cloudy 76. Once again, in Altoona it was 74 degrees under partly sunny skies. And at State College it was 73 degrees under sunny skies. This is NOAA Weather Radio, All Hazards Station WNG 589.
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Here's the hazardous weather outlook for the following counties: Bedford, Blair, Cambria, and Huntingdon. For today and tonight, the probability for widespread hazardous weather is low. And now the extended outlook for the period Monday through Saturday. Rounds of strong to severe thunderstorms with heavy rainfall are possible Tuesday through Thursday. Details regarding the timing and location of maximum severe storm risk remain elusive and therefore are considered lower confidence scenarios at this range. Spotters are encouraged to report significant hazardous weather. High pressure drifting off the mid-Atlantic and Delmarva coast will create a southwesterly flow of warmer and much more humid air that will begin to move into Pennsylvania today and last through much of the upcoming week. A few showers and thunderstorms are possible this afternoon into tonight, mainly across the northern mountains of the state and also across the lower Susquehanna Valley as an upper-level disturbance tracks southeast from the Great Lakes. High temperatures this afternoon will range from the mid and upper 70s across the northern mountains to the mid to upper 80s throughout the valleys of southern Pennsylvania. Lows tonight will range through the 60s. Similar timing and locations for showers and isolated thunderstorms will occur on Monday as the humidity builds across the state. Increasing late summer warmth will continue into early September, along with a continued chance for daily showers and thunderstorms Tuesday and Wednesday. Here is the latest National Weather Service forecast for Blair and Bedford counties, including the city of Altoona. Rest of today, partly sunny. A slight chance of showers after 4 p.m. Highs in the mid-80s. Southwest winds 5 to 10 miles an hour. Chance of rain 20%. Tonight, mostly cloudy with a 20% chance of showers. Rainfall amounts less than a tenth of an inch. Lows in the mid-60s. West winds around 5 miles an hour. Monday, mostly cloudy with a slight chance of showers in the morning, then partly sunny in the afternoon. Rainfall amounts less than a tenth of an inch. Highs in the mid-80s. West winds 5 to 10 miles an hour. Chance of rain 20%. Monday night, mostly cloudy. Lows in the upper 60s. Southwest winds around 5 miles an hour. Here is the latest National Weather Service forecast for Cambria County, including the city of Johnstown. Rest of today, partly sunny. Highs around 80. West winds 5 to 10 miles an hour. Tonight, mostly cloudy. A slight chance of showers after 8 p.m. Rainfall amounts less than a tenth of an inch. Lows in the mid-60s. Southwest winds around 5 miles an hour. Chance of rain 20%. Monday, mostly cloudy with a slight chance of showers through 2 p.m., then partly sunny after 2 p.m. Rainfall amounts less than a tenth of an inch. Highs in the lower 80s. Southwest winds 5 to 10 miles an hour. Chance of rain 20%. Monday night, mostly cloudy. Lows in the upper 60s. Southwest winds 5 to 10 miles an hour. And now the extended forecast for South Central Pennsylvania. Tuesday, mostly sunny with a slight chance of showers and thunderstorms. Highs in the upper 80s. Chance of rain 20%. Tuesday night, partly cloudy with a 20% chance of showers. Lows around 70. Wednesday, mostly sunny with a slight chance of showers and thunderstorms. Highs in the upper 80s. Chance of rain 20%. Wednesday night, partly cloudy with a slight chance of showers and thunderstorms. Warm. Lows around 70. Chance of rain 20%. Thursday, partly sunny with a chance of showers and thunderstorms. Highs in the mid-80s. Chance of rain 50%. Thursday night, mostly cloudy. Lows in the mid-60s. Friday, partly sunny with a chance of showers. Highs in the lower 80s. Chance of rain 40%. Friday night, partly cloudy. Lows in the lower 60s. Saturday, mostly sunny with a 40% chance of showers. Highs in the upper 70s. The 8 to 14 day outlook, from Sunday, September 6th to Saturday, September 12th, calls for above normal temperatures and near normal precipitation.
Normal high temperatures across central Pennsylvania during this period range from the low 70s over the Allegheny Mountains to the upper 70s across the lower Susquehanna Valley. Normal lows range from the upper 40s over the Alleghenies to the upper 50s across the lower Susquehanna Valley. Here are the 11 a.m. conditions in the Altoona area. In Altoona, it was partly sunny. The temperature was 74 degrees, the dew point 65, and the relative humidity 73%. The wind was south at 6 miles an hour. The pressure was 30.20 inches and steady. At State College, it was sunny. The temperature was 73 degrees, the dew point 64, and the relative humidity 73%. The wind was southwest at 6 miles an hour. The pressure was 30.18 inches and falling. At Johnstown, visibility 10 miles. Temperature was 71 degrees, dew point 64. Wind was southwest at 8 miles an hour. And the pressure was 30.23 inches and rising. Du Bois, mostly sunny 73, La Trobe, mostly sunny 77, Pittsburgh partly sunny 79, Erie, cloudy 72, Bradford cloudy 71. To the south and east, York, cloudy 77, Selins Grove mostly sunny 73, Harrisburg cloudy 72, Philadelphia partly sunny 79, Baltimore partly sunny 78, Washington D.C. cloudy 76. Once again, in Altoona it was 74 degrees under partly sunny skies. And at State College it was 73 degrees under sunny skies. This is NOAA Weather Radio, All Hazards Station WNG 589. 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Here's the hazardous weather outlook for the following counties, Bedford, Blair, Cambria and Huntingdon. For today and tonight, the probability for widespread hazardous weather is low. And now the extended outlook for the period Monday through Saturday. Rounds of strong to severe thunderstorms with heavy rainfall are possible Tuesday through Thursday. Details regarding the timing and location of maximum severe storm risk remain elusive and therefore are considered lower confidence scenarios at this range. Spotters are encouraged to report significant hazardous weather. High pressure drifting off the Mid-Atlantic and Delmarva coast will create a southwesterly flow of warmer and much more humid air that will begin to move into Pennsylvania today and last through much of the upcoming week. A few showers and thunderstorms are possible this afternoon into tonight, mainly across the northern mountains of the state and also across the lower Susquehanna Valley as an upper-level disturbance tracks southeast from the Great Lakes. High temperatures this afternoon will range from the mid and upper 70s across the northern mountains to the mid to upper 80s throughout the valleys of southern Pennsylvania. Lows tonight will range through the 60s. Similar timing and locations for showers and isolated thunderstorms will occur on Monday as the humidity builds across the state. Increasing late summer warmth will continue into early September, along with a continued chance for daily showers and thunderstorms Tuesday and Wednesday. Here is the latest National Weather Service forecast for Blair and Bedford counties, including the city of Altoona. Rest of today, partly sunny. A slight chance of showers after 4 p.m. Highs in the mid-80s. Southwest winds 5 to 10 miles an hour. Chance of rain 20%. Tonight, mostly cloudy with a 20% chance of showers. Rainfall amounts less than a tenth of an inch. Lows in the mid-60s. West winds around 5 miles an hour. Monday, mostly cloudy with a slight chance of showers in the morning, then partly sunny in the afternoon. Rainfall amounts less than a tenth of an inch. Highs in the mid-80s. West winds 5 to 10 miles an hour. Chance of rain 20%. Monday night, mostly cloudy. Lows in the upper 60s. Southwest winds around 5 miles an hour. Here is the latest National Weather Service forecast for Cambria County, including the city of Johnstown. Rest of today, partly sunny. Highs around 80. West winds 5 to 10 miles an hour. Tonight, mostly cloudy. A slight chance of showers after 8 p.m. Rainfall amounts less than a tenth of an inch. Lows in the mid-60s. Southwest winds around 5 miles an hour. Chance of rain 20%.
Monday, mostly cloudy with a slight chance of showers through 2 p.m., then partly sunny after 2 p.m. Rainfall amounts less than a tenth of an inch. Highs in the lower 80s. Southwest winds 5 to 10 miles an hour. Chance of rain 20%. Monday night, mostly cloudy. Lows in the upper 60s. Southwest winds 5 to 10 miles an hour. And now the extended forecast for South Central Pennsylvania. Tuesday, mostly sunny with a slight chance of showers and thunderstorms. Highs in the upper 80s. Chance of rain 20%. Tuesday night, partly cloudy with a 20% chance of showers. Lows around 70. Wednesday, mostly sunny with a slight chance of showers and thunderstorms. Highs in the upper 80s. Chance of rain 20%. Wednesday night, partly cloudy with a slight chance of showers and thunderstorms. Warm. Lows around 70. Chance of rain 20%. Thursday, partly sunny with a chance of showers and thunderstorms. Highs in the mid-80s. Chance of rain 50%. Thursday night, mostly cloudy. Lows in the mid-60s. Friday, partly sunny with a chance of showers. Highs in the lower 80s. Chance of rain 40%. Friday night, partly cloudy. Lows in the lower 60s. Saturday, mostly sunny with a 40% chance of showers. Highs in the upper 70s. The 8 to 14 day outlook, from Sunday, September 6th to Saturday, September 12th, calls for above normal temperatures and near normal precipitation. Normal high temperatures across central Pennsylvania during this period range from the low 70s over the Allegheny Mountains to the upper 70s across the lower Susquehanna Valley. Normal lows range from the upper 40s over the Alleghenies to the upper 50s across the lower Susquehanna Valley. Here are the 11 a.m. conditions in the Altoona area. In Altoona, it was partly sunny. The temperature was 74 degrees, the dew point 65, and the relative humidity 73%. The wind was south at 6 miles an hour. The pressure was 30.20 inches and steady. At State College, it was sunny. The temperature was 73 degrees, the dew point 64, and the relative humidity 73%. The wind was southwest at 6 miles an hour. The pressure was 30.18 inches and falling. At Johnstown, visibility 10 miles. Temperature was 71 degrees, dew point 64. Wind was southwest at 8 miles an hour. And the pressure was 30.23 inches, and rising. Du Bois, mostly sunny 73, La Trobe, mostly sunny 77, Pittsburgh partly sunny 79, Erie, cloudy 72, Bradford cloudy 71. To the south and east, York, cloudy 77, Selins Grove mostly sunny 73, Harrisburg cloudy 72, Philadelphia partly sunny 79, Baltimore partly sunny 78, Washington D.C. cloudy 76. Once again, in Altoona it was 74 degrees under partly sunny skies. And at State College it was 73 degrees under sunny skies. This is NOAA Weather Radio, All Hazards Station WNG 589. Serving South Central Pennsylvania, and originating from the National Weather Service Office in State College. Here's the hazardous weather outlook for the following counties, Bedford, Blair, Cambria and Huntingdon. For today and tonight, the probability for widespread hazardous weather is low. And now the extended outlook for the period Monday through Saturday. Rounds of strong to severe thunderstorms with heavy rainfall are possible Tuesday through Thursday. Details regarding the timing and location of maximum severe storm risk remain elusive and therefore are considered lower confidence scenarios at this range. Spotters are encouraged to report significant hazardous weather. High pressure drifting off the Mid-Atlantic and Delmarva coast will create a southwesterly flow of warmer and much more humid air that will begin to move into Pennsylvania today and last through much of the upcoming week. A few showers and thunderstorms are possible this afternoon into tonight, mainly across the northern mountains of the state and also across the lower Susquehanna Valley as an upper-level disturbance tracks southeast from the Great Lakes. High temperatures this afternoon will range from the mid and upper 70s across the northern mountains to the mid to upper 80s throughout the valleys of southern Pennsylvania. Lows tonight will range through the 60s.
Similar timing and locations for showers and isolated thunderstorms will occur on Monday as the humidity builds across the state. Increasing late summer warmth will continue into early September, along with a continued chance for daily showers and thunderstorms Tuesday and Wednesday. Here is the latest National Weather Service forecast for Blair and Bedford counties, including the city of Altoona. Rest of today, partly sunny. A slight chance of showers after 4 p.m. Highs in the mid-80s. Southwest winds 5 to 10 miles an hour. Chance of rain 20%. Tonight, mostly cloudy with a 20% chance of showers. Rainfall amounts less than a tenth of an inch. Lows in the mid-60s. West winds around 5 miles an hour. Monday, mostly cloudy with a slight chance of showers in the morning, then partly sunny in the afternoon. Rainfall amounts less than a tenth of an inch. Highs in the mid-80s. West winds 5 to 10 miles an hour. Chance of rain 20%. Monday night, mostly cloudy. Lows in the upper 60s. Southwest winds around 5 miles an hour. Here is the latest National Weather Service forecast for Cambria County, including the city of Johnstown. Rest of today, partly sunny. Highs around 80. West winds 5 to 10 miles an hour. Tonight, mostly cloudy. A slight chance of showers after 8 p.m. Rainfall amounts less than a tenth of an inch. Lows in the mid-60s. Southwest winds around 5 miles an hour. Chance of rain 20%. Monday, mostly cloudy with a slight chance of showers through 2 p.m., then partly sunny after 2 p.m. Rainfall amounts less than a tenth of an inch. Highs in the lower 80s. Southwest winds 5 to 10 miles an hour. Chance of rain 20%. Monday night, mostly cloudy. Lows in the upper 60s. Southwest winds 5 to 10 miles an hour. And now the extended forecast for South Central Pennsylvania. Tuesday, mostly sunny with a slight chance of showers and thunderstorms. Highs in the upper 80s. Chance of rain 20%. Tuesday night, partly cloudy with a 20% chance of showers. Lows around 70. Wednesday, mostly sunny with a slight chance of showers and thunderstorms. Highs in the upper 80s. Chance of rain 20%. Wednesday night, partly cloudy with a slight chance of showers and thunderstorms. Warm. Lows around 70. Chance of rain 20%. Thursday, partly sunny with a chance of showers and thunderstorms. Highs in the mid-80s. Chance of rain 50%. Thursday night, mostly cloudy. Lows in the mid-60s. Friday, partly sunny with a chance of showers. Highs in the lower 80s. Chance of rain 40%. Friday night, partly cloudy. Lows in the lower 60s. Saturday, mostly sunny with a 40% chance of showers. Highs in the upper 70s. The 8 to 14 day outlook, from Sunday, September 6th to Saturday, September 12th, calls for above normal temperatures and near normal precipitation. Normal high temperatures across central Pennsylvania during this period range from the low 70s over the Allegheny Mountains to the upper 70s across the lower Susquehanna Valley. Normal lows range from the upper 40s over the Alleghenies to the upper 50s across the lower Susquehanna Valley. Here are the 11 a.m. conditions in the Altoona area. In Altoona, it was partly sunny. The temperature was 74 degrees, the dew point 65, and the relative humidity 73%. The wind was south at 6 miles an hour. The pressure was 30.20 inches and steady. At State College, it was sunny. The temperature was 73 degrees, the dew point 64, and the relative humidity 73%. The wind was southwest at 6 miles an hour. The pressure was 30.18 inches and falling. At Johnstown, visibility 10 miles. Temperature was 71 degrees, dew point 64. Wind was southwest at 8 miles an hour. And the pressure was 30.23 inches and rising. Du Bois, mostly sunny 73, La Trobe, mostly sunny 77, Pittsburgh partly sunny 79, Erie, cloudy 72, Bradford cloudy 71.
to the south and east. York, cloudy 77. Selams Grove, mostly sunny 73. Harrisburg, cloudy 72. Philadelphia, partly sunny 79. Baltimore, partly sunny 78. Washington, D.C., cloudy 76. Once again, in Altoona, it was 74 degrees under partly sunny skies. And at State College, it was 73 degrees under sunny skies. This is NOAA Weather Radio, All Hazards Station WNG 589. Serving South Central Pennsylvania, and originating from the National Weather Service Office in State College. Here's the hazardous weather outlook for the following counties: Bedford, Blair, Cambria, and Huntingdon. For today and tonight, the probability for widespread hazardous weather is low. And now the extended outlook for the period Monday through Saturday. Rounds of strong to severe thunderstorms with heavy rainfall are possible Tuesday through Thursday. Details regarding the timing and location of maximum severe storm risk remain elusive and therefore are considered lower confidence scenarios at this range. Spotters are encouraged to report significant hazardous weather. High pressure drifting off the Mid-Atlantic and Delmarva coast will create a southwesterly flow of warmer and much more humid air that will begin to move into Pennsylvania today and last through much of the upcoming week. A few showers and thunderstorms are possible this afternoon into tonight, mainly across the northern mountains of the state and also across the lower Susquehanna Valley as an upper-level disturbance tracks southeast from the Great Lakes. High temperatures this afternoon will range from the mid and upper 70s across the northern mountains to the mid to upper 80s throughout the valleys of southern Pennsylvania. Lows tonight will range through the 60s. Similar timing and locations for showers and isolated thunderstorms will occur on Monday as the humidity builds across the state. Increasing late summer warmth will continue into early September, along with a continued chance for daily showers and thunderstorms Tuesday and Wednesday. Here is the latest National Weather Service forecast for Blair and Bedford counties, including the city of Altoona. Rest of today, partly sunny. A slight chance of showers after 4 p.m. Highs in the mid-80s. Southwest winds 5 to 10 miles an hour. Chance of rain 20%. Tonight, mostly cloudy with a 20% chance of showers. Rainfall amounts less than a tenth of an inch. Lows in the mid-60s. West winds around 5 miles an hour. Monday, mostly cloudy with a slight chance of showers in the morning, then partly sunny in the afternoon. Rainfall amounts less than a tenth of an inch. Highs in the mid-80s. West winds 5 to 10 miles an hour. Chance of rain 20%. Monday night, mostly cloudy. Lows in the upper 60s. Southwest winds around 5 miles an hour. Here is the latest National Weather Service forecast for Cambria County, including the city of Johnstown. Rest of today, partly sunny. Highs around 80. West winds 5 to 10 miles an hour. Tonight, mostly cloudy. A slight chance of showers after 8 p.m. Rainfall amounts less than a tenth of an inch. Lows in the mid-60s. Southwest winds around 5 miles an hour. Chance of rain 20%. Monday, mostly cloudy with a slight chance of showers through 2 p.m., then partly sunny after 2 p.m. Rainfall amounts less than a tenth of an inch. Highs in the lower 80s. Southwest winds 5 to 10 miles an hour. Chance of rain 20%. Monday night, mostly cloudy. Lows in the upper 60s. Southwest winds 5 to 10 miles an hour. And now the extended forecast for South Central Pennsylvania. Tuesday, mostly sunny with a slight chance of showers and thunderstorms. Highs in the upper 80s. Chance of rain 20%. Tuesday night, partly cloudy with a 20% chance of showers. Lows around 70. Wednesday, mostly sunny with a slight chance of showers and thunderstorms. Highs in the upper 80s. Chance of rain 20%. Wednesday night, partly cloudy with a slight chance of showers and thunderstorms. Warm. Lows around 70. Chance of rain 20%. Thursday, partly sunny with a chance of showers and thunderstorms. Highs in the mid-80s. Chance of rain 50%. Thursday night, mostly cloudy. Lows in the mid-60s. Friday, partly sunny with a chance of showers. Highs in the lower 80s.
chance of rain 40%. Friday night, partly cloudy. Lows in the lower 60s. Saturday, mostly sunny with a 40% chance of showers. Highs in the upper 70s. The 8 to 14 day outlook, from Sunday, September 6th to Saturday, September 12th, calls for above normal temperatures and near normal precipitation. Normal high temperatures across central Pennsylvania during this period range from the low 70s over the Allegheny Mountains to the upper 70s across the lower Susquehanna Valley. Normal lows range from the upper 40s over the Alleghenies to the upper 50s across the lower Susquehanna Valley. Here are the 11 a.m. conditions in the Altoona area. In Altoona, it was partly sunny. The temperature was 74 degrees, the dew point 65, and the relative humidity 73%. The wind was south at 6 miles an hour. The pressure was 30.20 inches and steady. At State College, it was sunny. The temperature was 73 degrees, the dew point 64, and the relative humidity 73%. The wind was southwest at 6 miles an hour. The pressure was 30.18 inches and falling. At Johnstown, visibility 10 miles. Temperature was 71 degrees, dew point 64. Wind was southwest at 8 miles an hour. And the pressure was 30.23 inches and rising. DuBois, mostly sunny 73, La Trobe, mostly sunny 77, Pittsburgh partly sunny 79, Erie, cloudy 72, Bradford cloudy 71. To the south and east, York, cloudy 77, Selins Grove mostly sunny 73, Harrisburg cloudy 72, Philadelphia partly sunny 79, Baltimore partly sunny 78, Washington D.C. cloudy 76. Once again, in Altoona it was 74 degrees under partly sunny skies. And at State College it was 73 degrees under sunny skies. This is NOAA Weather Radio, All Hazards Station WNG 589. 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Here's the hazardous weather outlook for the following counties, Bedford, Blair, Cambria, and Huntingdon. For today and tonight, the probability for widespread hazardous weather is low. And now the extended outlook for the period Monday through Saturday. Rounds of strong to severe thunderstorms with heavy rainfall are possible Tuesday through Thursday. Details regarding the timing and location of maximum severe storm risk remain elusive and therefore are considered lower confidence scenarios at this range. Spotters are encouraged to report significant hazardous weather. High pressure drifting off the Mid-Atlantic and Delmarva coast will create a southwesterly flow of warmer and much more humid air that will begin to move into Pennsylvania today and last through much of the upcoming week. A few showers and thunderstorms are possible this afternoon into tonight, mainly across the northern mountains of the state and also across the lower Susquehanna Valley as an upper-level disturbance tracks southeast from the Great Lakes. High temperatures this afternoon will range from the mid and upper 70s across the northern mountains to the mid to upper 80s throughout the valleys of southern Pennsylvania. Lows tonight will range through the 60s. Similar timing and locations for showers and isolated thunderstorms will occur on Monday as the humidity builds across the state. Increasing late summer warmth will continue into early September, along with a continued chance for daily showers and thunderstorms Tuesday and Wednesday. Here is the latest National Weather Service forecast for Blair and Bedford counties, including the city of Altoona. This afternoon, partly sunny. A slight chance of showers after 4 p.m. Highs in the mid-80s. West winds 5 to 10 miles an hour. Chance of rain 20%. Tonight, mostly cloudy with a 20% chance of showers. Rainfall amounts less than a tenth of an inch. Lows in the mid-60s. West winds around 5 miles an hour. Monday, mostly cloudy with a slight chance of showers in the morning, then partly sunny in the afternoon. Rainfall amounts less than a tenth of an inch. Highs in the mid-80s. West winds 5 to 10 miles an hour. Chance of rain 20%. Monday night, mostly cloudy. Lows in the upper 60s. Southwest winds around 5 miles an hour. Here is the latest National Weather Service forecast for Cambria County, including the city of Johnstown. This afternoon, partly sunny. Highs around 80.
West winds 5 to 10 miles an hour. Tonight, mostly cloudy. A slight chance of showers after 8 p.m. Rainfall amounts less than a tenth of an inch. Lows in the mid-60s. Southwest winds around 5 miles an hour. Chance of rain 20%. Monday, mostly cloudy with a slight chance of showers through 2 p.m., then partly sunny after 2 p.m. Rainfall amounts less than a tenth of an inch. Highs in the lower 80s. Southwest winds 5 to 10 miles an hour. Chance of rain 20%. Monday night, mostly cloudy. Lows in the upper 60s. Southwest winds 5 to 10 miles an hour. And now the extended forecast for South Central Pennsylvania. Tuesday, mostly sunny with a slight chance of showers and thunderstorms. Highs in the upper 80s. Chance of rain 20%. Tuesday night, partly cloudy with a 20% chance of showers. Lows around 70. Wednesday, mostly sunny with a slight chance of showers and thunderstorms. Highs in the upper 80s. Chance of rain 20%. Wednesday night, partly cloudy with a slight chance of showers and thunderstorms. Warm. Lows around 70. Chance of rain 20%. Thursday, partly sunny with a chance of showers and thunderstorms. Highs in the mid-80s. Chance of rain 50%. Thursday night, mostly cloudy. Lows in the mid-60s. Friday, partly sunny with a chance of showers. Highs in the lower 80s. Chance of rain 40%. Friday night, partly cloudy. Lows in the lower 60s. Saturday, mostly sunny with a 40% chance of showers. Highs in the upper 70s. The 8 to 14 day outlook, from Sunday, September 6th to Saturday, September 12th, calls for above normal temperatures and near normal precipitation. Normal high temperatures across central Pennsylvania during this period range from the low 70s over the Allegheny Mountains to the upper 70s across the lower Susquehanna Valley. Normal lows range from the upper 40s over the Alleghenies to the upper 50s across the lower Susquehanna Valley. Here are the noon conditions in the Altoona area. In Altoona, it was partly sunny. The temperature was 78 degrees, the dew point 67, and the relative humidity 68%. The wind was southwest at 6 miles an hour. The pressure was 30.19 inches and falling. At State College, it was sunny. The temperature was 75 degrees, the dew point 66, and the relative humidity 73%. The wind was south at 5 miles an hour. The pressure was 30.18 inches and steady. At Johnstown. Visibility 10 miles. Temperature was 73 degrees, dew point 65. Wind was west at 7 miles an hour. And the pressure was 30.22 inches, and falling. Dubois, partly sunny 74, La Trobe, mostly sunny 81, Pittsburgh partly sunny 82, Erie, light rain 72, Bradford cloudy 71. To the south and east, York, cloudy 78, Selins Grove mostly sunny 75, Harrisburg partly sunny 77, Philadelphia partly sunny 81, Baltimore partly sunny 81, Washington D.C. partly sunny 80. Once again, in Altoona it was 78 degrees under partly sunny skies. And at State College it was 75 degrees under sunny skies. This is NOAA Weather Radio, All Hazards Station WNG 589. 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Here's the hazardous weather outlook for the following counties: Bedford, Blair, Cambria, and Huntingdon. For today and tonight, the probability for widespread hazardous weather is low. And now the extended outlook for the period Monday through Saturday. Rounds of strong to severe thunderstorms with heavy rainfall are possible Tuesday through Thursday. Details regarding the timing and location of maximum severe storm risk remain elusive and therefore are considered lower confidence scenarios at this range. Spotters are encouraged to report significant hazardous weather. High pressure drifting off the Mid-Atlantic and Delmarva coast will create a southwesterly flow of warmer and much more humid air that will begin to move into Pennsylvania today and last through much of the upcoming week.
A few showers and thunderstorms are possible this afternoon into tonight, mainly across the northern mountains of the state and also across the lower Susquehanna Valley as an upper-level disturbance tracks southeast from the Great Lakes. High temperatures this afternoon will range from the mid and upper 70s across the northern mountains to the mid to upper 80s throughout the valleys of southern Pennsylvania. Lows tonight will range through the 60s. Similar timing and locations for showers and isolated thunderstorms will occur on Monday as the humidity builds across the state. Increasing late summer warmth will continue into early September, along with a continued chance for daily showers and thunderstorms Tuesday and Wednesday. Here is the latest National Weather Service

Sunday night, mostly cloudy. Lows in the upper 60s. Southwest winds around 5 miles an hour. Here is the latest National Weather Service forecast for Cambria County, including the city of Johnstown. This afternoon, partly sunny. Highs around 80. West winds 5 to 10 miles an hour. Tonight, mostly cloudy. A slight chance of showers after 8 p.m. Rainfall amounts less than a tenth of an inch. Lows in the mid-60s. Southwest winds around 5 miles an hour. Chance of rain 20%. Monday, mostly cloudy with a slight chance of showers through 2 p.m., then partly sunny after 2 p.m. Rainfall amounts less than a tenth of an inch. Highs in the lower 80s. Southwest winds 5 to 10 miles an hour. Chance of rain 20%. Monday night, mostly cloudy. Lows in the upper 60s. Southwest winds 5 to 10 miles an hour. And now the extended forecast for South Central Pennsylvania. Tuesday, mostly sunny with a slight chance of showers and thunderstorms. Highs in the upper 80s. Chance of rain 20%. Tuesday night, partly cloudy with a 20% chance of showers. Lows around 70. Wednesday, mostly sunny with a slight chance of showers and thunderstorms. Highs in the upper 80s. Chance of rain 20%. Wednesday night, partly cloudy with a slight chance of showers and thunderstorms. Warm. Lows around 70. Chance of rain 20%. Thursday, partly sunny with a chance of showers and thunderstorms. Highs in the mid-80s. Chance of rain 50%. Thursday night, mostly cloudy. Lows in the mid-60s. Friday, partly sunny with a chance of showers. Highs in the lower 80s. Chance of rain 40%. Friday night, partly cloudy. Lows in the lower 60s. Saturday, mostly sunny with a 40% chance of showers. Highs in the upper 70s. The 8 to 14 day outlook, from Sunday, September 6th to Saturday, September 12th, calls for above normal temperatures and near normal precipitation. Normal high temperatures across central Pennsylvania during this period range from the low 70s over the Allegheny Mountains to the upper 70s across the lower Susquehanna Valley. Normal lows range from the upper 40s over the Alleghenies to the upper 50s across the lower Susquehanna Valley. Here are the noon conditions in the Altoona area. In Altoona, it was partly sunny. The temperature was 78 degrees, the dew point 67, and the relative humidity 68%. The wind was southwest at 6 miles an hour. The pressure was 30.19 inches and falling. At State College, it was sunny. The temperature was 75 degrees, the dew point 66, and the relative humidity 73%. The wind was south at 5 miles an hour. The pressure was 30.18 inches and steady. At Johnstown, visibility 10 miles. Temperature was 73 degrees, dew point 65. Wind was west at 7 miles an hour. And the pressure was 30.22 inches and falling. Du Bois, partly sunny 74, La Trobe, mostly sunny 81, Pittsburgh partly sunny 82, Erie, light rain 72, Bradford cloudy 71. To the south and east, York, cloudy 78, Selins Grove mostly sunny 75, Harrisburg partly sunny 77, Philadelphia partly sunny 81, Baltimore partly sunny 81, Washington DC partly sunny 80. Once again, in Altoona it was 78 degrees under partly sunny skies. And at State College it was 75 degrees under sunny skies. This is NOAA Weather Radio, All Hazards Station WNG 589. 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Here's the hazardous weather outlook for the following counties, Bedford, Blair, Cambria, and Huntingdon. For today and tonight, the probability for widespread hazardous weather is low. And now the extended outlook for the period Monday through Saturday. Rounds of strong to severe thunderstorms with heavy rainfall are possible Tuesday through Thursday. Details regarding the timing and location of maximum severe storm risk remain elusive and therefore are considered lower confidence scenarios at this range. Spotters are encouraged to report significant hazardous weather. High pressure drifting off the mid

Atlantic and Delmarva Coast will create a southwesterly flow of warmer and much more humid air that will begin to move into Pennsylvania today and last through much of the upcoming week. A few showers and thunderstorms are possible this afternoon into tonight, mainly across the northern mountains of the state and also across the lower Susquehanna Valley as an upper-level disturbance tracks southeast from the Great Lakes. High temperatures this afternoon will range from the mid and upper 70s across the northern mountains to the mid to upper 80s throughout the valleys of southern Pennsylvania. Lows tonight will range through the 60s. Similar timing and locations for showers and isolated thunderstorms will occur on Monday as the humidity builds across the state. Increasing late summer warmth will continue into early September, along with a continued chance for daily showers and thunderstorms Tuesday and Wednesday. Here is the latest National Weather Service forecast for Blair and Bedford counties, including the city of Altoona. This afternoon, partly sunny. A slight chance of showers after 4 p.m. Highs in the mid-80s. West winds 5 to 10 miles an hour. Chance of rain 20%. Tonight, mostly cloudy with a 20% chance of showers. Rainfall amounts less than a tenth of an inch. Lows in the mid-60s. West winds around 5 miles an hour. Monday, mostly cloudy with a slight chance of showers in the morning, then partly sunny in the afternoon. Rainfall amounts less than a tenth of an inch. Highs in the mid-80s. West winds 5 to 10 miles an hour. Chance of rain 20%. Monday night, mostly cloudy. Lows in the upper 60s. Southwest winds around 5 miles an hour. Here is the latest National Weather Service forecast for Cambria County, including the city of Johnstown. This afternoon, partly sunny. Highs around 80. West winds 5 to 10 miles an hour. Tonight, mostly cloudy. A slight chance of showers after 8 p.m. Rainfall amounts less than a tenth of an inch. Lows in the mid-60s. Southwest winds around 5 miles an hour. Chance of rain 20%. Monday, mostly cloudy with a slight chance of showers through 2 p.m., then partly sunny after 2 p.m. Rainfall amounts less than a tenth of an inch. Highs in the lower 80s. Southwest winds 5 to 10 miles an hour. Chance of rain 20%. Monday night, mostly cloudy. Lows in the upper 60s. Southwest winds 5 to 10 miles an hour. And now the extended forecast for South Central Pennsylvania. Tuesday, mostly sunny with a slight chance of showers and thunderstorms. Highs in the upper 80s. Chance of rain 20%. Tuesday night, partly cloudy with a 20% chance of showers. Lows around 70. Wednesday, mostly sunny with a slight chance of showers and thunderstorms. Highs in the upper 80s. Chance of rain 20%. Wednesday night, partly cloudy with a slight chance of showers and thunderstorms. Warm. Lows around 70. Chance of rain 20%. Thursday, partly sunny with a chance of showers and thunderstorms. Highs in the mid-80s. Chance of rain 50%. Thursday night, mostly cloudy. Lows in the mid-60s. Friday, partly sunny with a chance of showers. Highs in the lower 80s. Chance of rain 40%. Friday night, partly cloudy. Lows in the lower 60s. Saturday, mostly sunny with a 40% chance of showers. Highs in the upper 70s. The 8 to 14 day outlook, from Sunday, September 6th to Saturday, September 12th, calls for above normal temperatures and near normal precipitation. Normal high temperatures across central Pennsylvania during this period range from the low 70s over the Allegheny Mountains to the upper 70s across the lower Susquehanna Valley. Normal lows range from the upper 40s over the Alleghenies to the upper 50s across the lower Susquehanna Valley. Here are the noon conditions in the Altoona area. In Altoona, it was partly sunny. The temperature was 78 degrees, the dew point 67, and the relative humidity 68%. The wind was southwest at 6 miles an hour. The pressure was 30.19 inches and falling. At State College, it was sunny. The temperature was 75 degrees, the dew point 66, and the relative humidity 73%. The wind was south at 5 miles an hour.
The pressure was 30.18 inches and steady. At Johnstown. Visibility 10 miles. Temperature was 73 degrees, dew point 65. Wind was west at 7 miles an hour. And the pressure was 30.22 inches, and falling. Dubois, partly sunny 74, La Trobe, mostly sunny 81, Pittsburgh partly sunny 82, Erie, light rain 72, Bradford cloudy 71. To the south and east, York, cloudy 78, Selams Grove mostly sunny 75, Harrisburg partly sunny 77, Philadelphia partly sunny 81, Baltimore partly sunny 81, Washington DC partly sunny 80. Once again, in Altoona it was 78 degrees under partly sunny skies. And at State College it was 75 degrees under sunny skies. This is NOAA Weather Radio, All Hazards Station WNG 589. Serving South Central Pennsylvania, and originating from the National Weather Service Office in State College. Here's the hazardous weather outlook for the following counties, Bedford, Blair, Cambria and Huntingdon. For today and tonight. The probability for widespread hazardous weather is low. And now the extended outlook for the period Monday through Saturday. Rounds of strong to severe thunderstorms with heavy rainfall are possible Tuesday through Thursday. Details regarding the timing and location of maximum severe storm risk remain elusive and therefore are considered lower confidence scenarios at this range. Spotters are encouraged to report significant hazardous weather. High pressure drifting off the Mid-Atlantic and Delmarva coast will create a southwesterly flow of warmer and much more humid air that will begin to move into Pennsylvania today and last through much of the upcoming week. A few showers and thunderstorms are possible this afternoon into tonight, mainly across the northern mountains of the state and also across the lower Susquehanna Valley as an upper-level disturbance tracks southeast from the Great Lakes. High temperatures this afternoon will range from the mid and upper 70s across the northern mountains to the mid to upper 80s throughout the valleys of southern Pennsylvania. Lows tonight will range through the 60s. Similar timing and locations for showers and isolated thunderstorms will occur on Monday as the humidity builds across the state. Increasing late summer warmth will continue into early September, along with a continued chance for daily showers and thunderstorms Tuesday and Wednesday. 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Broadcasts originate from the National Weather Service and State College and are transmitted from the tower facilities provided by the Blair County Emergency Management Agency in Frankstown, on a frequency of 162.425 MHz. We are located at Innovation Park in State College. 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Properly set weather radios, with the alarm device, will alert you when severe weather warnings or watches are issued. Programming on this station will be temporarily changed during severe weather, to bring you the latest information. Warnings and safety information from the National Weather Service may someday save your life or protect your property. Here is the latest National Weather Service forecast for Blair and Bedford counties, including the city of Altoona. This afternoon, partly sunny. A slight chance of showers after 4 p.m. Highs in the mid-80s. West winds 5 to 10 miles an hour. Chance of rain 20%. Tonight, mostly cloudy with a 20% chance of showers. Rainfall amounts less than a tenth of an inch. Lows in the mid-60s. West winds around 5 miles an hour. Monday, mostly cloudy with a slight chance of showers in the morning, then partly sunny in the afternoon. Rainfall amounts less than a tenth of an inch. Highs in the mid-80s. West winds 5 to 10 miles an hour. Chance of rain 20%. Monday night, mostly cloudy. Lows in the upper 60s. Southwest winds around 5 miles an hour. Here is the latest National Weather Service forecast for Cambria County, including the city of Johnstown. This afternoon, partly sunny. Highs around 80. West winds 5 to 10 miles an hour. Tonight, mostly cloudy. A slight chance of showers after 8 p.m. Rainfall amounts less than a tenth of an inch. Lows in the mid-60s. Southwest winds around 5 miles an hour. Chance of rain 20%. Monday, mostly cloudy with a slight chance of showers through 2 p.m., then partly sunny after 2 p.m. Rainfall amounts less than a tenth of an inch.
Highs in the lower 80s. Southwest winds 5 to 10 miles an hour. Chance of rain 20%. Monday night, mostly cloudy. Lows in the upper 60s. Southwest winds 5 to 10 miles an hour. And now the extended forecast for South Central Pennsylvania. Tuesday, mostly sunny with a slight chance of showers and thunderstorms. Highs in the upper 80s. Chance of rain 20%. Tuesday night, partly cloudy with a 20% chance of showers. Lows around 70. Wednesday, mostly sunny with a slight chance of showers and thunderstorms. Highs in the upper 80s. Chance of rain 20%. Wednesday night, partly cloudy with a slight chance of showers and thunderstorms. Warm. Lows around 70. Chance of rain 20%. Thursday, partly sunny with a chance of showers and thunderstorms. Highs in the mid-80s. Chance of rain 50%. Thursday night, mostly cloudy. Lows in the mid-60s. Friday, partly sunny with a chance of showers. Highs in the lower 80s. Chance of rain 40%. Friday night, partly cloudy. Lows in the lower 60s. Saturday, mostly sunny with a 40% chance of showers. Highs in the upper 70s. The 8 to 14 day outlook, from Sunday, September 6th to Saturday, September 12th, calls for above normal temperatures and near normal precipitation. Normal high temperatures across central Pennsylvania during this period range from the low 70s over the Allegheny Mountains to the upper 70s across the lower Susquehanna Valley. Normal lows range from the upper 40s over the Alleghenies to the upper 50s across the lower Susquehanna Valley. Here are the noon conditions in the Altoona area. In Altoona, it was partly sunny. The temperature was 78 degrees, the dew point 67, and the relative humidity 68%. The wind was southwest at 6 miles an hour. The pressure was 30.19 inches and falling. At State College, it was sunny. The temperature was 75 degrees, the dew point 66, and the relative humidity 73%. The wind was south at 5 miles an hour. The pressure was 30.18 inches and steady. At Johnstown. Visibility 10 miles. Temperature was 73 degrees, dew point 65. Wind was west at 7 miles an hour. And the pressure was 30.22 inches, and falling. Dubois, partly sunny 74, La Trobe, mostly sunny 81, Pittsburgh partly sunny 82, Erie, light rain 72, Bradford cloudy 71. To the south and east, York, cloudy 78, Selins Grove mostly sunny 75, Harrisburg partly sunny 77, Philadelphia partly sunny 81, Baltimore partly sunny 81, Washington DC partly sunny 80. Once again, in Altoona it was 78 degrees under partly sunny skies. And at State College it was 75 degrees under sunny skies. This is NOAA Weather Radio, All Hazards Station WNG 589. Serving South Central Pennsylvania, and originating from the National Weather Service Office in State College. Here's the hazardous weather outlook for the following counties: Bedford, Blair, Cambria, and Huntingdon. For today and tonight. The probability for widespread hazardous weather is low. And now the extended outlook for the period Monday through Saturday. Rounds of strong to severe thunderstorms with heavy rainfall are possible Tuesday through Thursday. Details regarding the timing and location of maximum severe storm risk remain elusive and therefore are considered lower confidence scenarios at this range. Spotters are encouraged to report significant hazardous weather. High pressure drifting off the Mid-Atlantic and Delmarva coast will create a southwesterly flow of warmer and much more humid air that will begin to move into Pennsylvania today and last through much of the upcoming week. A few showers and thunderstorms are possible this afternoon into tonight, mainly across the northern mountains of the state and also across the lower Susquehanna Valley as an upper-level disturbance tracks southeast from the Great Lakes. High temperatures this afternoon will range from the mid and upper 70s across the northern mountains to the mid to upper 80s throughout the valleys of southern Pennsylvania. Lows tonight will range through the 60s. Similar timing and locations for showers and isolated thunderstorms will occur on Monday as the humidity builds across the state.
Increasing late summer warmth will continue into early September, along with a continued chance for daily showers and thunderstorms Tuesday and Wednesday. Here is the latest National Weather Service forecast for Blair and Bedford counties, including the city of Altoona. This afternoon, partly sunny. A slight chance of showers after 4 p.m. Highs in the mid-80s. West winds 5 to 10 miles an hour. Chance of rain 20%. Tonight, mostly cloudy with a 20% chance of showers. Rainfall amounts less than a tenth of an inch. Lows in the mid-60s. West winds around 5 miles an hour. Monday, mostly cloudy with a slight chance of showers in the morning, then partly sunny in the afternoon. Rainfall amounts less than a tenth of an inch. Highs in the mid-80s. West winds 5 to 10 miles an hour. Chance of rain 20%. Monday night, mostly cloudy. Lows in the upper 60s. Southwest winds around 5 miles an hour. Here is the latest National Weather Service forecast for Cambria County, including the city of Johnstown. This afternoon, partly sunny. Highs around 80. West winds 5 to 10 miles an hour. Tonight, mostly cloudy. A slight chance of showers after 8 p.m. Rainfall amounts less than a tenth of an inch. Lows in the mid-60s. Southwest winds around 5 miles an hour. Chance of rain 20%. Monday, mostly cloudy with a slight chance of showers through 2 p.m., then partly sunny after 2 p.m. Rainfall amounts less than a tenth of an inch. Highs in the lower 80s. Southwest winds 5 to 10 miles an hour. Chance of rain 20%. Monday night, mostly cloudy. Lows in the upper 60s. Southwest winds 5 to 10 miles an hour. And now the extended forecast for South Central Pennsylvania. Tuesday, mostly sunny with a slight chance of showers and thunderstorms. Highs in the upper 80s. Chance of rain 20%. Tuesday night, partly cloudy with a 20% chance of showers. Lows around 70. Wednesday, mostly sunny with a slight chance of showers and thunderstorms. Highs in the upper 80s. Chance of rain 20%. Wednesday night, partly cloudy with a slight chance of showers and thunderstorms. Warm. Lows around 70. Chance of rain 20%. Thursday, partly sunny with a chance of showers and thunderstorms. Highs in the mid-80s. Chance of rain 50%. Thursday night, mostly cloudy. Lows in the mid-60s. Friday, partly sunny with a chance of showers. Highs in the lower 80s. Chance of rain 40%. Friday night, partly cloudy. Lows in the lower 60s. Saturday, mostly sunny with a 40% chance of showers. Highs in the upper 70s. The 8 to 14 day outlook, from Sunday, September 6th to Saturday, September 12th, calls for above normal temperatures and near normal precipitation. Normal high temperatures across central Pennsylvania during this period range from the low 70s over the Allegheny Mountains to the upper 70s across the lower Susquehanna Valley. Normal lows range from the upper 40s over the Alleghenies to the upper 50s across the lower Susquehanna Valley. Here are the noon conditions in the Altoona area. In Altoona, it was partly sunny. The temperature was 78 degrees, the dew point 67, and the relative humidity 68%. The wind was southwest at 6 miles an hour. The pressure was 30.19 inches and falling. At State College, it was sunny. The temperature was 75 degrees, the dew point 66, and the relative humidity 73%. The wind was south at 5 miles an hour. The pressure was 30.18 inches and steady. At Johnstown, visibility 10 miles. Temperature was 73 degrees, dew point 65. Wind was west at 7 miles an hour. And the pressure was 30.22 inches and falling. DuBois, partly sunny 74, La Trobe, mostly sunny 81, Pittsburgh partly sunny 82, Erie, light rain 72, Bradford cloudy 71. To the south and east, York, cloudy 78, Selins Grove mostly sunny 75, Harrisburg partly sunny 77, Philadelphia partly sunny 81, Baltimore partly sunny 81, Washington DC partly sunny 80.
Once again, in Altoona it was 78 degrees under partly sunny skies. And at State College it was 75 degrees under sunny skies. This is NOAA Weather Radio, All Hazards Station WNG 589. 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Here's the hazardous weather outlook for the following counties: Bedford, Blair, Cambria, and Huntingdon. For today and tonight, the probability for widespread hazardous weather is low. And now the extended outlook for the period Monday through Saturday. Rounds of strong to severe thunderstorms with heavy rainfall are possible Tuesday through Thursday. Details regarding the timing and location of maximum severe storm risk remain elusive and therefore are considered lower confidence scenarios at this range. Spotters are encouraged to report significant hazardous weather. High pressure drifting off the Mid-Atlantic and Delmarva coast will create a southwesterly flow of warmer and much more humid air that will begin to move into Pennsylvania today and last through much of the upcoming week. A few showers and thunderstorms are possible this afternoon into tonight, mainly across the northern mountains of the state and also across the lower Susquehanna Valley as an upper-level disturbance tracks southeast from the Great Lakes. High temperatures this afternoon will range from the mid and upper 70s across the northern mountains to the mid to upper 80s throughout the valleys of southern Pennsylvania. Lows tonight will range through the 60s. Similar timing and locations for showers and isolated thunderstorms will occur on Monday as the humidity builds across the state. Increasing late summer warmth will continue into early September, along with a continued chance for daily showers and thunderstorms Tuesday and Wednesday. Here is the latest National Weather Service forecast for Blair and Bedford counties, including the city of Altoona. This afternoon, partly sunny. A slight chance of showers after 4 p.m. Highs in the mid-80s. West winds 5 to 10 miles an hour. Chance of rain 20%. Tonight, mostly cloudy with a 20% chance of showers. Rainfall amounts less than a tenth of an inch. Lows in the mid-60s. West winds around 5 miles an hour. Monday, mostly cloudy with a slight chance of showers in the morning, then partly sunny in the afternoon. Rainfall amounts less than a tenth of an inch. Highs in the mid-80s. West winds 5 to 10 miles an hour. Chance of rain 20%. Monday night, mostly cloudy. Lows in the upper 60s. Southwest winds around 5 miles an hour. Here is the latest National Weather Service forecast for Cambria County, including the city of Johnstown. This afternoon, partly sunny. Highs around 80. West winds 5 to 10 miles an hour. Tonight, mostly cloudy. A slight chance of showers after 8 p.m. Rainfall amounts less than a tenth of an inch. Lows in the mid-60s. Southwest winds around 5 miles an hour. Chance of rain 20%. Monday, mostly cloudy with a slight chance of showers through 2 p.m., then partly sunny after 2 p.m. Rainfall amounts less than a tenth of an inch. Highs in the lower 80s. Southwest winds 5 to 10 miles an hour. Chance of rain 20%. Monday night, mostly cloudy. Lows in the upper 60s. Southwest winds 5 to 10 miles an hour. And now the extended forecast for South Central Pennsylvania. Tuesday, mostly sunny with a slight chance of showers and thunderstorms. Highs in the upper 80s. Chance of rain 20%. Tuesday night, partly cloudy with a 20% chance of showers. Lows around 70. Wednesday, mostly sunny with a slight chance of showers and thunderstorms. Highs in the upper 80s. Chance of rain 20%. Wednesday night, partly cloudy with a slight chance of showers and thunderstorms. Warm. Lows around 70. Chance of rain 20%. Thursday, partly sunny with a chance of showers and thunderstorms. Highs in the mid-80s. Chance of rain 50%. Thursday night, mostly cloudy. Lows in the mid-60s. Friday, partly sunny with a chance of showers. Highs in the lower 80s. Chance of rain 40%. Friday night, partly cloudy. Lows in the lower 60s. Saturday, mostly sunny with a 40% chance of showers. Highs in the upper 70s.
the 8 to 14 day outlook, from Sunday, September 6th to Saturday, September 12th, calls for above normal temperatures and near normal precipitation. Normal high temperatures across central Pennsylvania during this period range from the low 70s over the Allegheny Mountains to the upper 70s across the lower Susquehanna Valley. Normal lows range from the upper 40s over the Alleghenies to the upper 50s across the lower Susquehanna Valley. Here are the noon conditions in the Altoona area. In Altoona, it was partly sunny. The temperature was 78 degrees, the dew point 67, and the relative humidity 68%. The wind was southwest at 6 miles an hour. The pressure was 30.19 inches and falling. At State College, it was sunny. The temperature was 75 degrees, the dew point 66, and the relative humidity 73%. The wind was south at 5 miles an hour. The pressure was 30.18 inches and steady. At Johnstown, visibility 10 miles. Temperature was 73 degrees, dew point 65. Wind was west at 7 miles an hour. And the pressure was 30.22 inches and falling. Du Bois, partly sunny 74, La Trobe, mostly sunny 81, Pittsburgh partly sunny 82, Erie, light rain 72, Bradford cloudy 71. To the south and east, York, cloudy 78, Selins Grove mostly sunny 75, Harrisburg partly sunny 77, Philadelphia partly sunny 81, Baltimore partly sunny 81, Washington DC partly sunny 80. Once again, in Altoona it was 78 degrees under partly sunny skies. And at State College it was 75 degrees under sunny skies. This is NOAA Weather Radio, All Hazards Station WNG 589. 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Here's the hazardous weather outlook for the following counties, Bedford, Blair, Cambria, and Huntingdon. For today and tonight, the probability for widespread hazardous weather is low. And now the extended outlook for the period Monday through Saturday. Rounds of strong to severe thunderstorms with heavy rainfall are possible Tuesday through Thursday. Details regarding the timing and location of maximum severe storm risk remain elusive and therefore are considered lower confidence scenarios at this range. Spotters are encouraged to report significant hazardous weather. High pressure drifting off the mid-Atlantic and Delmarva coast will create a southwesterly flow of warmer and much more humid air that will begin to move into Pennsylvania today and last through much of the upcoming week. A few showers and thunderstorms are possible this afternoon into tonight, mainly across the northern mountains of the state and also across the lower Susquehanna Valley as an upper-level disturbance tracks southeast from the Great Lakes. High temperatures this afternoon will range from the mid and upper 70s across the northern mountains to the mid to upper 80s throughout the valleys of southern Pennsylvania. Lows tonight will range through the 60s. Similar timing and locations for showers and isolated thunderstorms will occur on Monday as the humidity builds across the state. Increasing late summer warmth will continue into early September, along with a continued chance for daily showers and thunderstorms Tuesday and Wednesday. Here is the latest National Weather Service forecast for Blair and Bedford counties, including the city of Altoona. This afternoon, partly sunny. A slight chance of showers after 4 p.m. Highs in the mid-80s. West winds 5 to 10 miles an hour. Chance of rain 20%. Tonight, mostly cloudy with a 20% chance of showers. Rainfall amounts less than a tenth of an inch. Lows in the mid-60s. West winds around 5 miles an hour. Monday, mostly cloudy with a slight chance of showers in the morning, then partly sunny in the afternoon. Rainfall amounts less than a tenth of an inch. Highs in the mid-80s. West winds 5 to 10 miles an hour. Chance of rain 20%. Monday night, mostly cloudy. Lows in the upper 60s. Southwest winds around 5 miles an hour. Here is the latest National Weather Service forecast for Cambria County, including the city of Johnstown. This afternoon, partly sunny. Highs around 80. West winds 5 to 10 miles an hour. Tonight, mostly cloudy. A slight chance of showers after 8 p.m. Rainfall amounts less than a tenth of an inch. Lows in the mid-60s. Southwest winds around 5 miles an hour.
chance of rain 20%. Monday, mostly cloudy with a slight chance of showers through 2 p.m., then partly sunny after 2 p.m. Rainfall amounts less than a tenth of an inch. Highs in the lower 80s. Southwest winds 5 to 10 miles an hour. Chance of rain 20%. Monday night, mostly cloudy. Lows in the upper 60s. Southwest winds 5 to 10 miles an hour. And now the extended forecast for South Central Pennsylvania. Tuesday, mostly sunny with a slight chance of showers and thunderstorms. Highs in the upper 80s. Chance of rain 20%. Tuesday night, partly cloudy with a 20% chance of showers. Lows around 70. Wednesday, mostly sunny with a slight chance of showers and thunderstorms. Highs in the upper 80s. Chance of rain 20%. Wednesday night, partly cloudy with a slight chance of showers and thunderstorms. Warm. Lows around 70. Chance of rain 20%. Thursday, partly sunny with a chance of showers and thunderstorms. Highs in the mid-80s. Chance of rain 50%. Thursday night, mostly cloudy. Lows in the mid-60s. Friday, partly sunny with a chance of showers. Highs in the lower 80s. Chance of rain 40%. Friday night, partly cloudy. Lows in the lower 60s. Saturday, mostly sunny with a 40% chance of showers. Highs in the upper 70s. The 8 to 14 day outlook, from Sunday, September 6th to Saturday, September 12th, calls for above normal temperatures and near normal precipitation. Normal high temperatures across central Pennsylvania during this period range from the low 70s over the Allegheny Mountains to the upper 70s across the lower Susquehanna Valley. Normal lows range from the upper 40s over the Alleghenies to the upper 50s across the lower Susquehanna Valley. Here are the noon conditions in the Altoona area. In Altoona, it was partly sunny. The temperature was 78 degrees, the dew point 67, and the relative humidity 68%. The wind was southwest at 6 miles an hour. The pressure was 30.19 inches and falling. At State College, it was sunny. The temperature was 75 degrees, the dew point 66, and the relative humidity 73%. The wind was south at 5 miles an hour. The pressure was 30.18 inches and steady. At Johnstown. Visibility 10 miles. Temperature was 73 degrees, dew point 65. Wind was west at 7 miles an hour. And the pressure was 30.22 inches, and falling. Du Bois, partly sunny 74, La Trobe, mostly sunny 81, Pittsburgh partly sunny 82, Erie, light rain 72, Bradford cloudy 71. To the south and east, York, cloudy 78, Selins Grove mostly sunny 75, Harrisburg partly sunny 77, Philadelphia partly sunny 81, Baltimore partly sunny 81, Washington D.C. partly sunny 80. Once again, in Altoona it was 78 degrees under partly sunny skies. And at State College it was 75 degrees under sunny skies. This is NOAA Weather Radio, All Hazards Station WNG 589. 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Here's the hazardous weather outlook for the following counties: Bedford, Blair, Cambria, and Huntingdon. For today and tonight, the probability for widespread hazardous weather is low. And now the extended outlook for the period Monday through Saturday. Rounds of strong to severe thunderstorms with heavy rainfall are possible Tuesday through Thursday. Details regarding the timing and location of maximum severe storm risk remain elusive and therefore are considered lower confidence scenarios at this range. Spotters are encouraged to report significant hazardous weather. High pressure drifting off the mid-Atlantic and Delmarva coast will create a southwesterly flow of warmer and much more humid air that will begin to move into Pennsylvania today and last through much of the upcoming week. A few showers and thunderstorms are possible this afternoon into tonight, mainly across the northern mountains of the state and also across the lower Susquehanna Valley as an upper-level disturbance tracks southeast from the Great Lakes. High temperatures this afternoon will range from the mid and upper 70s across the northern mountains to the mid to upper 80s throughout the valleys of southern Pennsylvania. Lows tonight will range through the 60s.
Similar timing and locations for showers and isolated thunderstorms will occur on Monday as the humidity builds across the state. Increasing late summer warmth will continue into early September, along with a continued chance for daily showers and thunderstorms Tuesday and Wednesday. Here is the latest National Weather Service forecast for Blair and Bedford counties, including the city of Altoona. This afternoon, partly sunny. A slight chance of showers after 4 p.m. Highs in the mid-80s. West winds 5 to 10 miles an hour. Chance of rain 20%. Tonight, mostly cloudy with a 20% chance of showers. Rainfall amounts less than a tenth of an inch. Lows in the mid-60s. West winds around 5 miles an hour. Monday, mostly cloudy with a slight chance of showers in the morning, then partly sunny in the afternoon. Rainfall amounts less than a tenth of an inch. Highs in the mid-80s. West winds 5 to 10 miles an hour. Chance of rain 20%. Monday night, mostly cloudy. Lows in the upper 60s. Southwest winds around 5 miles an hour. Here is the latest National Weather Service forecast for Cambria County, including the city of Johnstown. This afternoon, partly sunny. Highs around 80. West winds 5 to 10 miles an hour. Tonight, mostly cloudy. A slight chance of showers after 8 p.m. Rainfall amounts less than a tenth of an inch. Lows in the mid-60s. Southwest winds around 5 miles an hour. Chance of rain 20%. Monday, mostly cloudy with a slight chance of showers through 2 p.m., then partly sunny after 2 p.m. Rainfall amounts less than a tenth of an inch. Highs in the lower 80s. Southwest winds 5 to 10 miles an hour. Chance of rain 20%. Monday night, mostly cloudy. Lows in the upper 60s. Southwest winds 5 to 10 miles an hour. And now the extended forecast for South Central Pennsylvania. Tuesday, mostly sunny with a slight chance of showers and thunderstorms. Highs in the upper 80s. Chance of rain 20%. Tuesday night, partly cloudy with a 20% chance of showers. Lows around 70. Wednesday, mostly sunny with a slight chance of showers and thunderstorms. Highs in the upper 80s. Chance of rain 20%. Wednesday night, partly cloudy with a slight chance of showers and thunderstorms. Warm. Lows around 70. Chance of rain 20%. Thursday, partly sunny with a chance of showers and thunderstorms. Highs in the mid-80s. Chance of rain 50%. Thursday night, mostly cloudy. Lows in the mid-60s. Friday, partly sunny with a chance of showers. Highs in the lower 80s. Chance of rain 40%. Friday night, partly cloudy. Lows in the lower 60s. Saturday, mostly sunny with a 40% chance of showers. Highs in the upper 70s. The 8 to 14 day outlook, from Sunday, September 6th to Saturday, September 12th, calls for above normal temperatures and near normal precipitation. Normal high temperatures across central Pennsylvania during this period range from the low 70s over the Allegheny Mountains to the upper 70s across the lower Susquehanna Valley. Normal lows range from the upper 40s over the Alleghenies to the upper 50s across the lower Susquehanna Valley. Here are the noon conditions in the Altoona area. In Altoona, it was partly sunny. The temperature was 78 degrees, the dew point 67, and the relative humidity 68%. The wind was southwest at 6 miles an hour. The pressure was 30.19 inches and falling. At State College, it was sunny. The temperature was 75 degrees, the dew point 66, and the relative humidity 73%. The wind was south at 5 miles an hour. The pressure was 30.18 inches and steady. At Johnstown. Visibility 10 miles. Temperature was 73 degrees, dew point 65. Wind was west at 7 miles an hour. And the pressure was 30.22 inches and falling. Dew buoys, partly sunny 74, La Trobe, mostly sunny 81, Pittsburgh partly sunny 82, Erie, light rain 72, Bradford cloudy 71.
to the south and east. York, cloudy 78. Selams Grove, mostly sunny 75. Harrisburg, partly sunny 77. Philadelphia, partly sunny 81. Baltimore, partly sunny 81. Washington, D.C., partly sunny 80. Once again, in Altoona, it was 78 degrees under partly sunny skies. And at State College, it was 75 degrees under sunny skies. This is NOAA Weather Radio, All Hazards Station WNG 589. 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Here's the hazardous weather outlook for the following counties: Bedford, Blair, Cambria, and Huntingdon. For today and tonight, the probability for widespread hazardous weather is low. And now the extended outlook for the period Monday through Saturday. Rounds of strong to severe thunderstorms with heavy rainfall are possible Tuesday through Thursday. Details regarding the timing and location of maximum severe storm risk remain elusive and therefore are considered lower confidence scenarios at this range. Spotters are encouraged to report significant hazardous weather. High pressure drifting off the Mid-Atlantic and Delmarva coast will create a southwesterly flow of warmer and much more humid air that will begin to move into Pennsylvania today and last through much of the upcoming week. A few showers and thunderstorms are possible this afternoon into tonight, mainly across the northern mountains of the state and also across the lower Susquehanna Valley as an upper-level disturbance tracks southeast from the Great Lakes. High temperatures this afternoon will range from the mid and upper 70s across the northern mountains to the mid to upper 80s throughout the valleys of southern Pennsylvania. Lows tonight will range through the 60s. Similar timing and locations for showers and isolated thunderstorms will occur on Monday as the humidity builds across the state. Increasing late summer warmth will continue into early September, along with a continued chance for daily showers and thunderstorms Tuesday and Wednesday. Here is the latest National Weather Service forecast for Blair and Bedford counties, including the city of Altoona. This afternoon, partly sunny. A slight chance of showers after 4 p.m. Highs in the mid-80s. West winds 5 to 10 miles an hour. Chance of rain 20%. Tonight, mostly cloudy with a 20% chance of showers. Rainfall amounts less than a tenth of an inch. Lows in the mid-60s. West winds around 5 miles an hour. Monday, mostly cloudy with a slight chance of showers in the morning, then partly sunny in the afternoon. Rainfall amounts less than a tenth of an inch. Highs in the mid-80s. West winds 5 to 10 miles an hour. Chance of rain 20%. Monday night, mostly cloudy. Lows in the upper 60s. Southwest winds around 5 miles an hour. Here is the latest National Weather Service forecast for Cambria County, including the city of Johnstown. This afternoon, partly sunny. Highs around 80. West winds 5 to 10 miles an hour. Tonight, mostly cloudy. A slight chance of showers after 8 p.m. Rainfall amounts less than a tenth of an inch. Lows in the mid-60s. Southwest winds around 5 miles an hour. Chance of rain 20%. Monday, mostly cloudy with a slight chance of showers through 2 p.m., then partly sunny after 2 p.m. Rainfall amounts less than a tenth of an inch. Highs in the lower 80s. Southwest winds 5 to 10 miles an hour. Chance of rain 20%. Monday night, mostly cloudy. Lows in the upper 60s. Southwest winds 5 to 10 miles an hour. And now the extended forecast for South Central Pennsylvania. Tuesday, mostly sunny with a slight chance of showers and thunderstorms. Highs in the upper 80s. Chance of rain 20%. Tuesday night, partly cloudy with a 20% chance of showers. Lows around 70. Wednesday, mostly sunny with a slight chance of showers and thunderstorms. Highs in the upper 80s. Chance of rain 20%. Wednesday night, partly cloudy with a slight chance of showers and thunderstorms. Warm. Lows around 70. Chance of rain 20%. Thursday, partly sunny with a chance of showers and thunderstorms. Highs in the mid-80s. Chance of rain 50%. Thursday night, mostly cloudy. Lows in the mid-60s. Friday, partly sunny with a chance of showers. Highs in the lower 80s. Chance of rain 40%.
Friday night, partly cloudy. Lows in the lower 60s. Saturday, mostly sunny with a 40% chance of showers. Highs in the upper 70s. The 8 to 14 day outlook, from Sunday, September 6th to Saturday, September 12th, calls for above normal temperatures and near normal precipitation. Normal high temperatures across central Pennsylvania during this period range from the low 70s over the Allegheny Mountains to the upper 70s across the lower Susquehanna Valley. Normal lows range from the upper 40s over the Alleghenies to the upper 50s across the lower Susquehanna Valley. Here are the noon conditions in the Altoona area. In Altoona, it was partly sunny. The temperature was 78 degrees, the dew point 67, and the relative humidity 68%. The wind was southwest at 6 miles an hour. The pressure was 30.19 inches and falling. At State College, it was sunny. The temperature was 75 degrees, the dew point 66, and the relative humidity 73%. The wind was south at 5 miles an hour. The pressure was 30.18 inches and steady. At Johnstown, visibility 10 miles. Temperature was 73 degrees, dew point 65. Wind was west at 7 miles an hour. And the pressure was 30.22 inches and falling. DuBois, partly sunny 74, La Trobe, mostly sunny 81, Pittsburgh partly sunny 82, Erie, light rain 72, Bradford cloudy 71. To the south and east, York, cloudy 78, Selams Grove mostly sunny 75, Harrisburg partly sunny 77, Philadelphia partly sunny 81, Baltimore partly sunny 81, Washington DC partly sunny 80. Once again, in Altoona it was 78 degrees under partly sunny skies. And at State College it was 75 degrees under sunny skies. This is NOAA Weather Radio, All Hazards Station WNG 589. 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Here's the hazardous weather outlook for the following counties, Bedford, Blair, Cambria and Huntingdon. For today and tonight, the probability for widespread hazardous weather is low. And now the extended outlook for the period Monday through Saturday. Rounds of strong to severe thunderstorms with heavy rainfall are possible Tuesday through Thursday. Details regarding the timing and location of maximum severe storm risk remain elusive and therefore are considered lower confidence scenarios at this range. Spotters are encouraged to report significant hazardous weather. High pressure drifting off the Mid-Atlantic and Delmarva coast will create a southwesterly flow of warmer and much more humid air that will begin to move into Pennsylvania today and last through much of the upcoming week. A few showers and thunderstorms are possible this afternoon into tonight, mainly across the northern mountains of the state and also across the lower Susquehanna Valley as an upper-level disturbance tracks southeast from the Great Lakes. High temperatures this afternoon will range from the mid and upper 70s across the northern mountains to the mid to upper 80s throughout the valleys of southern Pennsylvania. Lows tonight will range through the 60s. Similar timing and locations for showers and isolated thunderstorms will occur on Monday as the humidity builds across the state. Increasing late summer warmth will continue into early September, along with a continued chance for daily showers and thunderstorms Tuesday and Wednesday. Here is the latest National Weather Service forecast for Blair and Bedford counties, including the city of Altoona. This afternoon, partly sunny. A slight chance of showers after 4 p.m. Highs in the mid-80s. West winds 5 to 10 miles an hour. Chance of rain 20%. Tonight, mostly cloudy with a 20% chance of showers. Rainfall amounts less than a tenth of an inch. Lows in the mid-60s. West winds around 5 miles an hour. Monday, mostly cloudy with a slight chance of showers in the morning, then partly sunny in the afternoon. Rainfall amounts less than a tenth of an inch. Highs in the mid-80s. West winds 5 to 10 miles an hour. Chance of rain 20%. Monday night, mostly cloudy. Lows in the upper 60s. Southwest winds around 5 miles an hour. Here is the latest National Weather Service forecast for Cambria County, including the city of Johnstown. This afternoon, partly sunny. Highs around 80. West winds 5 to 10 miles an hour. Tonight, mostly cloudy.
a slight chance of showers after 8 p.m. Rainfall amounts less than a tenth of an inch. Lows in the mid-60s. Southwest winds around 5 miles an hour. Chance of rain 20%. Monday, mostly cloudy with a slight chance of showers through 2 p.m., then partly sunny after 2 p.m. Rainfall amounts less than a tenth of an inch. Highs in the lower 80s. Southwest winds 5 to 10 miles an hour. Chance of rain 20%. Monday night, mostly cloudy. Lows in the upper 60s. Southwest winds 5 to 10 miles an hour. And now the extended forecast for South Central Pennsylvania. Tuesday, mostly sunny with a slight chance of showers and thunderstorms. Highs in the upper 80s. Chance of rain 20%. Tuesday night, partly cloudy with a 20% chance of showers. Lows around 70. Wednesday, mostly sunny with a slight chance of showers and thunderstorms. Highs in the upper 80s. Chance of rain 20%. Wednesday night, partly cloudy with a slight chance of showers and thunderstorms. Warm. Lows around 70. Chance of rain 20%. Thursday, partly sunny with a chance of showers and thunderstorms. Highs in the mid-80s. Chance of rain 50%. Thursday night, mostly cloudy. Lows in the mid-60s. Friday, partly sunny with a chance of showers. Highs in the lower 80s. Chance of rain 40%. Friday night, partly cloudy. Lows in the lower 60s. Saturday, mostly sunny with a 40% chance of showers. Highs in the upper 70s. The 8 to 14 day outlook, from Sunday, September 6th to Saturday, September 12th, calls for above normal temperatures and near normal precipitation. Normal high temperatures across central Pennsylvania during this period range from the low 70s over the Allegheny Mountains to the upper 70s across the lower Susquehanna Valley. Normal lows range from the upper 40s over the Alleghenies to the upper 50s across the lower Susquehanna Valley. Here are the 1 p.m. conditions in the Altoona area. In Altoona, it was partly sunny. The temperature was 79 degrees, the dew point 66, and the relative humidity 64%. The wind was calm. The pressure was 30.18 inches and falling. At State College, it was mostly sunny. The temperature was 79 degrees, the dew point 68, and the relative humidity 69%. The wind was southwest at 6 miles an hour. The pressure was 30.16 inches and falling. At Johnstown, visibility 10 miles. Temperature was 75 degrees, dew point 62. Wind was west at 10 miles an hour. And the pressure was 30.22 inches, and steady. DuBois, partly sunny 75, La Trobe, mostly sunny 81, Pittsburgh partly sunny 82, Erie, light rain 70, Bradford cloudy 69. To the south and east, York, mostly sunny 80, Selins Grove mostly sunny 80, Harrisburg partly sunny 80, Philadelphia partly sunny 82, Baltimore mostly sunny 84, Washington DC partly sunny 78. Once again, in Altoona it was 79 degrees under partly sunny skies. And at State College it was 79 degrees under mostly sunny skies. This is NOAA Weather Radio, All Hazards Station WNG 589. 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Here's the hazardous weather outlook for the following counties, Bedford, Blair, Cambria and Huntingdon. For today and tonight, the probability for widespread hazardous weather is low. And now the extended outlook for the period Monday through Saturday. Rounds of strong to severe thunderstorms with heavy rainfall are possible Tuesday through Thursday. Details regarding the timing and location of maximum severe storm risk remain elusive and therefore are considered lower confidence scenarios at this range. Spotters are encouraged to report significant hazardous weather. High pressure drifting off the Mid-Atlantic and Delmarva coast will create a southwesterly flow of warmer and much more humid air that will begin to move into Pennsylvania today and last through much of the upcoming week. A few showers and thunderstorms are possible this afternoon into tonight, mainly across the northern mountains of the state and also across the lower Susquehanna Valley as an upper-level disturbance tracks southeast from the Great Lakes.
High temperatures this afternoon will range from the mid and upper 70s across the northern mountains to the mid to upper 80s throughout the valleys of southern Pennsylvania. Lows tonight will range through the 60s. Similar timing and locations for showers and isolated thunderstorms will occur on Monday as the humidity builds across the state. Increasing late summer warmth will continue into early

highs in the mid-80s. West winds 5 to 10 miles an hour. Chance of rain 20%. Monday night, mostly cloudy. Lows in the upper 60s. Southwest winds around 5 miles an hour. Here is the latest National Weather Service forecast for Cambria County, including the city of Johnstown. This afternoon, partly sunny. Highs around 80. West winds 5 to 10 miles an hour. Tonight, mostly cloudy. A slight chance of showers after 8 p.m. Rainfall amounts less than a tenth of an inch. Lows in the mid-60s. Southwest winds around 5 miles an hour. Chance of rain 20%. Monday, mostly cloudy with a slight chance of showers through 2 p.m., then partly sunny after 2 p.m. Rainfall amounts less than a tenth of an inch. Highs in the lower 80s. Southwest winds 5 to 10 miles an hour. Chance of rain 20%. Monday night, mostly cloudy. Lows in the upper 60s. Southwest winds 5 to 10 miles an hour. And now the extended forecast for South Central Pennsylvania. Tuesday, mostly sunny with a slight chance of showers and thunderstorms. Highs in the upper 80s. Chance of rain 20%. Tuesday night, partly cloudy with a 20% chance of showers. Lows around 70. Wednesday, mostly sunny with a slight chance of showers and thunderstorms. Highs in the upper 80s. Chance of rain 20%. Wednesday night, partly cloudy with a slight chance of showers and thunderstorms. Warm. Lows around 70. Chance of rain 20%. Thursday, partly sunny with a chance of showers and thunderstorms. Highs in the mid-80s. Chance of rain 50%. Thursday night, mostly cloudy. Lows in the mid-60s. Friday, partly sunny with a chance of showers. Highs in the lower 80s. Chance of rain 40%. Friday night, partly cloudy. Lows in the lower 60s. Saturday, mostly sunny with a 40% chance of showers. Highs in the upper 70s. The 8 to 14 day outlook, from Sunday, September 6th to Saturday, September 12th, calls for above normal temperatures and near normal precipitation. Normal high temperatures across central Pennsylvania during this period range from the low 70s over the Allegheny Mountains to the upper 70s across the lower Susquehanna Valley. Normal lows range from the upper 40s over the Alleghenies to the upper 50s across the lower Susquehanna Valley. Here are the 1 p.m. conditions in the Altoona area. In Altoona, it was partly sunny. The temperature was 79 degrees, the dew point 66, and the relative humidity 64%. The wind was calm. The pressure was 30.18 inches and falling. At State College, it was mostly sunny. The temperature was 79 degrees, the dew point 68, and the relative humidity 69%. The wind was southwest at 6 miles an hour. The pressure was 30.16 inches and falling. At Johnstown, visibility 10 miles. Temperature was 75 degrees, dew point 62. Wind was west at 10 miles an hour. And the pressure was 30.22 inches and steady. Du Bois, partly sunny 75, La Trobe, mostly sunny 81, Pittsburgh partly sunny 82, Erie, light rain 70, Bradford cloudy 69. To the south and east, York, mostly sunny 80, Selins Grove partly sunny 80, Harrisburg partly sunny 80, Philadelphia partly sunny 82, Baltimore mostly sunny 84, Washington DC partly sunny 78. Once again, in Altoona it was 79 degrees under partly sunny skies. And at State College it was 79 degrees under mostly sunny skies. This is NOAA Weather Radio, All Hazards Station WNG 589. 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Here's the hazardous weather outlook, for the following counties, Bedford, Blair, Cambria and Huntingdon. For today and tonight. The probability for widespread hazardous weather is low. And now the extended outlook for the period Monday through Saturday. Rounds of strong to severe thunderstorms with heavy rainfall are possible Tuesday through Thursday. Details regarding the timing and location of maximum severe storm risk remain elusive and therefore are considered lower confidence scenarios at this range.

spotters are encouraged to report significant hazardous weather. High pressure drifting off the mid-Atlantic and Delmarva coast will create a southwesterly flow of warmer and much more humid air that will begin to move into Pennsylvania today and last through much of the upcoming week. A few showers and thunderstorms are possible this afternoon into tonight, mainly across the northern mountains of the state and also across the lower Susquehanna Valley as an upper-level disturbance tracks southeast from the Great Lakes. High temperatures this afternoon will range from the mid and upper 70s across the northern mountains to the mid to upper 80s throughout the valleys of southern Pennsylvania. Lows tonight will range through the 60s. Similar timing and locations for showers and isolated thunderstorms will occur on Monday as the humidity builds across the state. Increasing late summer warmth will continue into early September, along with a continued chance for daily showers and thunderstorms Tuesday and Wednesday. Here is the latest National Weather Service forecast for Blair and Bedford counties, including the city of Altoona. This afternoon, partly sunny. A slight chance of showers after 4 p.m. Highs in the mid-80s. West winds 5 to 10 miles an hour. Chance of rain 20%. Tonight, mostly cloudy with a 20% chance of showers. Rainfall amounts less than a tenth of an inch. Lows in the mid-60s. West winds around 5 miles an hour. Monday, mostly cloudy with a slight chance of showers in the morning, then partly sunny in the afternoon. Rainfall amounts less than a tenth of an inch. Highs in the mid-80s. West winds 5 to 10 miles an hour. Chance of rain 20%. Monday night, mostly cloudy. Lows in the upper 60s. Southwest winds around 5 miles an hour. Here is the latest National Weather Service forecast for Cambria County, including the city of Johnstown. This afternoon, partly sunny. Highs around 80. West winds 5 to 10 miles an hour. Tonight, mostly cloudy. A slight chance of showers after 8 p.m. Rainfall amounts less than a tenth of an inch. Lows in the mid-60s. Southwest winds around 5 miles an hour. Chance of rain 20%. Monday, mostly cloudy with a slight chance of showers through 2 p.m., then partly sunny after 2 p.m. Rainfall amounts less than a tenth of an inch. Highs in the lower 80s. Southwest winds 5 to 10 miles an hour. Chance of rain 20%. Monday night, mostly cloudy. Lows in the upper 60s. Southwest winds 5 to 10 miles an hour. And now the extended forecast for South Central Pennsylvania. Tuesday, mostly sunny with a slight chance of showers and thunderstorms. Highs in the upper 80s. Chance of rain 20%. Tuesday night, partly cloudy with a 20% chance of showers. Lows around 70. Wednesday, mostly sunny with a slight chance of showers and thunderstorms. Highs in the upper 80s. Chance of rain 20%. Wednesday night, partly cloudy with a slight chance of showers and thunderstorms. Warm. Lows around 70. Chance of rain 20%. Thursday, partly sunny with a chance of showers and thunderstorms. Highs in the mid-80s. Chance of rain 50%. Thursday night, mostly cloudy. Lows in the mid-60s. Friday, partly sunny with a chance of showers. Highs in the lower 80s. Chance of rain 40%. Friday night, partly cloudy. Lows in the lower 60s. Saturday, mostly sunny with a 40% chance of showers. Highs in the upper 70s. The 8 to 14 day outlook, from Sunday, September 6th to Saturday, September 12th, calls for above normal temperatures and near normal precipitation. Normal high temperatures across central Pennsylvania during this period range from the low 70s over the Allegheny Mountains to the upper 70s across the lower Susquehanna Valley. Normal lows range from the upper 40s over the Alleghenies to the upper 50s across the lower Susquehanna Valley. Here are the 1 p.m. conditions in the Altoona area. In Altoona, it was partly sunny. The temperature was 79 degrees, the dew point 66, and the relative humidity 64%. The wind was calm. The pressure was 30.18 inches and falling. At State College, it was mostly sunny. The temperature was 79 degrees, the dew point 68, and the relative humidity 69%.
The wind was southwest at 6 miles an hour. The pressure was 30.16 inches and falling. At Johnstown. Visibility 10 miles. Temperature was 75 degrees, dew point 62. Wind was west at 10 miles an hour. And the pressure was 30.22 inches, and steady. Dubois, partly sunny 75, La Trobe, mostly sunny 81, Pittsburgh partly sunny 82, Erie, light rain 70, Bradford cloudy 69. To the south and east, York, mostly sunny 80, Selins Grove partly sunny 80, Harrisburg partly sunny 80, Philadelphia partly sunny 82, Baltimore mostly sunny 84, Washington DC partly sunny 78. Once again, in Altoona it was 79 degrees under partly sunny skies. And at State College it was 79 degrees under mostly sunny skies. This is NOAA Weather Radio, All Hazards Station WNG 589. 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Here's the hazardous weather outlook for the following counties, Bedford, Blair, Cambria, and Huntingdon. For today and tonight, the probability for widespread hazardous weather is low. And now the extended outlook for the period Monday through Saturday. Rounds of strong to severe thunderstorms with heavy rainfall are possible Tuesday through Thursday. Details regarding the timing and location of maximum severe storm risk remain elusive and therefore are considered lower confidence scenarios at this range. Spotters are encouraged to report significant hazardous weather. 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We are located at Innovation Park in State College. 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Properly set weather radios, with the alarm device, will alert you when severe weather warnings or watches are issued. Programming on this station will be temporarily changed during severe weather, to bring you the latest information. Warnings and safety information from the National Weather Service may someday save your life or protect your property. High pressure drifting off the Mid-Atlantic and Delmarva coast will create a southwesterly flow of warmer and much more humid air that will begin to move into Pennsylvania today and last through much of the upcoming week. A few showers and thunderstorms are possible this afternoon into tonight, mainly across the northern mountains of the state and also across the lower Susquehanna Valley as an upper-level disturbance tracks southeast from the Great Lakes. High temperatures this afternoon will range from the mid and upper 70s across the northern mountains to the mid to upper 80s throughout the valleys of southern Pennsylvania. Lows tonight will range through the 60s. Similar timing and locations for showers and isolated thunderstorms will occur on Monday as the humidity builds across the state. Increasing late summer warmth will continue into early September, along with a continued chance for daily showers and thunderstorms Tuesday and Wednesday. Here is the latest National Weather Service forecast for Blair and Bedford counties, including the city of Altoona. This afternoon, partly sunny. A slight chance of showers after 4 p.m. Highs in the mid-80s. West winds 5 to 10 miles an hour. Chance of rain 20%. Tonight, mostly cloudy with a 20% chance of showers. Rainfall amounts less than a tenth of an inch. Lows in the mid-60s. West winds around 5 miles an hour. Monday, mostly cloudy with a slight chance of showers in the morning, then partly sunny in the afternoon. Rainfall amounts less than a tenth of an inch. Highs in the mid-80s. West winds 5 to 10 miles an hour. Chance of rain 20%. Monday night, mostly cloudy. Lows in the upper 60s. Southwest winds around 5 miles an hour. Here is the latest National Weather Service forecast for Cambria County, including the city of Johnstown. This afternoon, partly sunny. Highs around 80. West winds 5 to 10 miles an hour. Tonight, mostly cloudy. A slight chance of showers after 8 p.m. Rainfall amounts less than a tenth of an inch. Lows in the mid-60s. Southwest winds around 5 miles an hour. Chance of rain 20%. Monday, mostly cloudy with a slight chance of showers through 2 p.m., then partly sunny after 2 p.m.
rainfall amounts less than a tenth of an inch. Highs in the lower 80s. Southwest winds 5 to 10 miles an hour. Chance of rain 20%. Monday night, mostly cloudy. Lows in the upper 60s. Southwest winds 5 to 10 miles an hour. And now the extended forecast for South Central Pennsylvania. Tuesday, mostly sunny with a slight chance of showers and thunderstorms. Highs in the upper 80s. Chance of rain 20%. Tuesday night, partly cloudy with a 20% chance of showers. Lows around 70. Wednesday, mostly sunny with a slight chance of showers and thunderstorms. Highs in the upper 80s. Chance of rain 20%. Wednesday night, partly cloudy with a slight chance of showers and thunderstorms. Warm. Lows around 70. Chance of rain 20%. Thursday, partly sunny with a chance of showers and thunderstorms. Highs in the mid 80s. Chance of rain 50%. Thursday night, mostly cloudy. Lows in the mid 60s. Friday, partly sunny with a chance of showers. Highs in the lower 80s. Chance of rain 40%. Friday night, partly cloudy. Lows in the lower 60s. Saturday, mostly sunny with a 40% chance of showers. Highs in the upper 70s. The 8 to 14 day outlook, from Sunday, September 6th to Saturday, September 12th, calls for above normal temperatures and near normal precipitation. Normal high temperatures across central Pennsylvania during this period range from the low 70s over the Allegheny Mountains to the upper 70s across the lower Susquehanna Valley. Normal lows range from the upper 40s over the Alleghenies to the upper 50s across the lower Susquehanna Valley. Here are the 1 p.m. conditions in the Altoona area. In Altoona, it was partly sunny. The temperature was 79 degrees, the dew point 66, and the relative humidity 64%. The wind was calm. The pressure was 30.18 inches and falling. At State College, it was mostly sunny. The temperature was 79 degrees, the dew point 68, and the relative humidity 69%. The wind was southwest at 6 miles an hour. The pressure was 30.16 inches and falling. At Johnstown, visibility 10 miles. Temperature was 75 degrees, dew point 62. Wind was west at 10 miles an hour. And the pressure was 30.22 inches, and steady. Du Bois, partly sunny 75, La Trobe, mostly sunny 81, Pittsburgh partly sunny 82, Erie, light rain 70, Bradford cloudy 69. To the south and east, York, mostly sunny 80, Selins Grove partly sunny 80, Harrisburg partly sunny 80, Philadelphia partly sunny 82, Baltimore mostly sunny 84, Washington DC partly sunny 78. Once again, in Altoona it was 79 degrees under partly sunny skies. And at State College it was 79 degrees under mostly sunny skies. This is NOAA Weather Radio, All Hazards Station WNG 589. Serving South Central Pennsylvania, and originating from the National Weather Service Office in State College. Here's the hazardous weather outlook for the following counties, Bedford, Blair, Cambria and Huntingdon. For today and tonight, the probability for widespread hazardous weather is low. And now the extended outlook for the period Monday through Saturday. Rounds of strong to severe thunderstorms with heavy rainfall are possible Tuesday through Thursday. Details regarding the timing and location of maximum severe storm risk remain elusive and therefore are considered lower confidence scenarios at this range. Spotters are encouraged to report significant hazardous weather. High pressure drifting off the Mid-Atlantic and Delmarva coast will create a southwesterly flow of warmer and much more humid air that will begin to move into Pennsylvania today and last through much of the upcoming week. A few showers and thunderstorms are possible this afternoon into tonight, mainly across the northern mountains of the state and also across the lower Susquehanna Valley as an upper-level disturbance tracks southeast from the Great Lakes. High temperatures this afternoon will range from the mid and upper 70s across the northern mountains to the mid to upper 80s throughout the valleys of southern Pennsylvania. Lows tonight will range through the 60s. Similar timing and locations for showers and isolated thunderstorms will occur on Monday as the humidity builds across the state.
increasing late summer warmth will continue into early September, along with a continued chance for daily showers and thunderstorms Tuesday and Wednesday. Here is the latest National Weather Service forecast for Blair and Bedford counties, including the city of Altoona. This afternoon, partly sunny. A slight chance of showers after 4 p.m. Highs in the mid-80s. West winds 5 to 10 miles an hour. Chance of rain 20%. Tonight, mostly cloudy with a 20% chance of showers. Rainfall amounts less than a tenth of an inch. Lows in the mid-60s. West winds around 5 miles an hour. Monday, mostly cloudy with a slight chance of showers in the morning, then partly sunny in the afternoon. Rainfall amounts less than a tenth of an inch. Highs in the mid-80s. West winds 5 to 10 miles an hour. Chance of rain 20%. Monday night, mostly cloudy. Lows in the upper 60s. Southwest winds around 5 miles an hour. Here is the latest National Weather Service forecast for Cambria County, including the city of Johnstown. This afternoon, partly sunny. Highs around 80. West winds 5 to 10 miles an hour. Tonight, mostly cloudy. A slight chance of showers after 8 p.m. Rainfall amounts less than a tenth of an inch. Lows in the mid-60s. Southwest winds around 5 miles an hour. Chance of rain 20%. Monday, mostly cloudy with a slight chance of showers through 2 p.m., then partly sunny after 2 p.m. Rainfall amounts less than a tenth of an inch. Highs in the lower 80s. Southwest winds 5 to 10 miles an hour. Chance of rain 20%. Monday night, mostly cloudy. Lows in the upper 60s. Southwest winds 5 to 10 miles an hour. And now the extended forecast for South Central Pennsylvania. Tuesday, mostly sunny with a slight chance of showers and thunderstorms. Highs in the upper 80s. Chance of rain 20%. Tuesday night, partly cloudy with a 20% chance of showers. Lows around 70. Wednesday, mostly sunny with a slight chance of showers and thunderstorms. Highs in the upper 80s. Chance of rain 20%. Wednesday night, partly cloudy with a slight chance of showers and thunderstorms. Warm. Lows around 70. Chance of rain 20%. Thursday, partly sunny with a chance of showers and thunderstorms. Highs in the mid-80s. Chance of rain 50%. Thursday night, mostly cloudy. Lows in the mid-60s. Friday, partly sunny with a chance of showers. Highs in the lower 80s. Chance of rain 40%. Friday night, partly cloudy. Lows in the lower 60s. Saturday, mostly sunny with a 40% chance of showers. Highs in the upper 70s. Here is the latest National Weather Service forecast for Blair and Bedford counties, including the city of Altoona. This afternoon, partly sunny. Highs in the mid-80s. West winds 5 to 10 miles an hour. Tonight, mostly cloudy. Lows in the mid-60s. Northwest winds around 5 miles an hour. Monday, mostly cloudy before 8 a.m., then becoming partly sunny. A slight chance of showers between noon and 2 p.m. Rainfall amounts less than a tenth of an inch. Highs in the mid-80s. West winds around 5 miles an hour. Chance of rain 20%. Monday night, partly cloudy, then becoming mostly cloudy between 8 p.m. and 2 a.m., then becoming partly cloudy. Lows in the upper 60s. Southwest winds around 5 miles an hour. Here is the latest National Weather Service forecast for Cambria County, including the city of Johnstown. This afternoon, partly sunny. Near steady temperature in the upper 70s. West winds 5 to 10 miles an hour. Tonight, mostly cloudy. Lows in the mid-60s. Northwest winds around 5 miles an hour, becoming southwest after midnight. Monday, mostly cloudy before 8 a.m., then becoming partly sunny. A slight chance of showers between 8 a.m. and 2 p.m. Rainfall amounts less than a tenth of an inch. Highs in the lower 80s. Southwest winds 5 to 10 miles an hour. Chance of rain 20%. Monday night, mostly cloudy. Lows in the upper 60s.
southwest winds 5 to 10 miles an hour. And now the extended forecast for south central Pennsylvania. Tuesday, mostly sunny. Highs in the upper 80s. Tuesday night, partly cloudy with a 20% chance of showers. Lows in the lower 70s. Wednesday, mostly sunny with a 20% chance of thunderstorms. Very warm. Highs around 90. Wednesday night, partly cloudy with a slight chance of showers and thunderstorms. Warm. Lows around 70. Chance of rain 20%. Thursday, partly sunny with a chance of showers and thunderstorms. Highs in the mid-80s. Chance of rain 50%. Thursday night, mostly cloudy. Lows in the mid-60s. Friday, partly sunny with a chance of showers. Highs in the lower 80s. Chance of rain 40%. Friday night, partly cloudy. Lows in the lower 60s. Saturday, mostly sunny with a 40% chance of showers. Highs in the upper 70s. The 8 to 14 day outlook, from Sunday, September 6th to Saturday, September 12th, calls for above normal temperatures and near normal precipitation. Normal high temperatures across central Pennsylvania during this period range from the low 70s over the Allegheny Mountains to the upper 70s across the lower Susquehanna Valley. Normal lows range from the upper 40s over the Alleghenies to the upper 50s across the lower Susquehanna Valley. Here are the 1 p.m. conditions in the Altoona area. In Altoona, it was partly sunny. The temperature was 79 degrees, the dew point 66, and the relative humidity 64%. The wind was calm. The pressure was 30.18 inches and falling. At State College, it was mostly sunny. The temperature was 79 degrees, the dew point 68, and the relative humidity 69%. The wind was southwest at 6 miles an hour. The pressure was 30.16 inches and falling. At Johnstown, visibility 10 miles. Temperature was 75 degrees, dew point 62. Wind was west at 10 miles an hour. And the pressure was 30.22 inches, and steady. Du Bois, partly sunny 75, La Trobe, mostly sunny 81, Pittsburgh partly sunny 82, Erie, light rain 70, Bradford cloudy 69. To the south and east, York, mostly sunny 80, Selins Grove partly sunny 80, Harrisburg partly sunny 80, Philadelphia partly sunny 82, Baltimore mostly sunny 84, Washington DC partly sunny 78. Once again, in Altoona it was 79 degrees under partly sunny skies. And at State College it was 79 degrees under mostly sunny skies. This is NOAA Weather Radio, All Hazards Station WNG 589. 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Here's the hazardous weather outlook for the following counties, Bedford, Blair, Cambria and Huntingdon. For today and tonight, the probability for widespread hazardous weather is low. And now the extended outlook for the period Monday through Saturday. Rounds of strong to severe thunderstorms with heavy rainfall are possible Tuesday through Thursday. Details regarding the timing and location of maximum severe storm risk remain elusive and therefore are considered lower confidence scenarios at this range. Spotters are encouraged to report significant hazardous weather. High pressure drifting off the Mid-Atlantic and Delmarva coast will create a southwesterly flow of warmer and much more humid air that will begin to move into Pennsylvania today and last through much of the upcoming week. A few showers and thunderstorms are possible this afternoon into tonight, mainly across the northern mountains of the state and also across the lower Susquehanna Valley as an upper-level disturbance tracks southeast from the Great Lakes. High temperatures this afternoon will range from the mid and upper 70s across the northern mountains to the mid to upper 80s throughout the valleys of southern Pennsylvania. Lows tonight will range through the 60s. Similar timing and locations for showers and isolated thunderstorms will occur on Monday as the humidity builds across the state. Increasing late summer warmth will continue into early September, along with a continued chance for daily showers and thunderstorms Tuesday and Wednesday. Here is the latest National Weather Service forecast for Blair and Bedford counties, including the city of Altoona. This afternoon, partly sunny. Highs in the mid-80s. West winds 5 to 10 miles an hour. Tonight, mostly cloudy.
lows in the mid-60s. Northwest winds around 5 miles an hour. Monday, mostly cloudy before 8 a.m., then becoming partly sunny. A slight chance of showers between noon and 2 p.m. Rainfall amounts less than a tenth of an inch. Highs in the mid-80s. West winds around 5 miles an hour. Chance of rain 20%. Monday night, partly cloudy, then becoming mostly cloudy between 8 p.m. and 2 a.m., then becoming partly cloudy. Lows in the upper 60s. Southwest winds around 5 miles an hour. Here is the latest National Weather Service forecast for Cambria County, including the city of Johnstown. This afternoon, partly sunny. Near steady temperature in the upper 70s. West winds 5 to 10 miles an hour. Tonight, mostly cloudy. Lows in the mid-60s. Northwest winds around 5 miles an hour, becoming southwest after midnight. Monday, mostly cloudy before 8 a.m., then becoming partly sunny. A slight chance of showers between 8 a.m. and 2 p.m. Rainfall amounts less than a tenth of an inch. Highs in the lower 80s. Southwest winds 5 to 10 miles an hour. Chance of rain 20%. Monday night, mostly cloudy. Lows in the upper 60s. Southwest winds 5 to 10 miles an hour. And now the extended forecast for South Central Pennsylvania. Tuesday, mostly sunny. Highs in the upper 80s. Tuesday night, partly cloudy with a 20% chance of showers. Lows in the lower 70s. Wednesday, mostly sunny with a 20% chance of thunderstorms. Very warm. Highs around 90. Wednesday night, partly cloudy with a slight chance of showers and thunderstorms. Warm. Lows around 70. Chance of rain 20%. Thursday, partly sunny with a chance of showers and thunderstorms. Highs in the mid-80s. Chance of rain 50%. Thursday night, mostly cloudy. Lows in the mid-60s. Friday, partly sunny with a chance of showers. Highs in the lower 80s. Chance of rain 40%. Friday night, partly cloudy. Lows in the lower 60s. Saturday, mostly sunny with a 40% chance of showers. Highs in the upper 70s. The 8 to 14 day outlook, from Sunday, September 6th to Saturday, September 12th, calls for above normal temperatures and near normal precipitation. Normal high temperatures across central Pennsylvania during this period range from the low 70s over the Allegheny Mountains to the upper 70s across the lower Susquehanna Valley. Normal lows range from the upper 40s over the Alleghenies to the upper 50s across the lower Susquehanna Valley. Here are the 1 p.m. conditions in the Altoona area. In Altoona, it was partly sunny. The temperature was 79 degrees, the dew point 66, and the relative humidity 64%. The wind was calm. The pressure was 30.18 inches and falling. At State College, it was mostly sunny. The temperature was 79 degrees, the dew point 68, and the relative humidity 69%. The wind was southwest at 6 miles an hour. The pressure was 30.16 inches and falling. At Johnstown, visibility 10 miles. Temperature was 75 degrees, dew point 62. Wind was west at 10 miles an hour. And the pressure was 30.22 inches, and steady. DuBois, partly sunny 75, La Trobe, mostly sunny 81, Pittsburgh partly sunny 82, Erie, light rain 70, Bradford cloudy 69. To the south and east, York, mostly sunny 80, Selins Grove partly sunny 80, Harrisburg partly sunny 80, Philadelphia partly sunny 82, Baltimore mostly sunny 84, Washington DC partly sunny 78. Once again, in Altoona it was 79 degrees under partly sunny skies. And at State College it was 79 degrees under mostly sunny skies. This is NOAA Weather Radio, All Hazards Station WNG 589. 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Here's the hazardous weather outlook for the following counties, Bedford, Blair, Cambria, and Huntingdon. For today and tonight, the probability for widespread hazardous weather is low. And now the extended outlook for the period Monday through Saturday.
Rounds of strong to severe thunderstorms with heavy rainfall are possible Tuesday through Thursday. Details regarding the timing and location of maximum severe storm risk remain elusive and therefore are considered lower confidence scenarios at this range. Spotters are encouraged to report significant hazardous weather. High pressure drifting off the Mid-Atlantic and Delmarva coast will create a southwesterly flow of warmer and much more humid air that will begin to move into Pennsylvania today and last through much of the upcoming week. A few showers and thunderstorms are possible this afternoon into tonight, mainly across the northern mountains of the state and also across the lower Susquehanna Valley as an upper-level disturbance tracks southeast from the Great Lakes. High temperatures this afternoon will range from the mid and upper 70s across the northern mountains to the mid to upper 80s throughout the valleys of southern Pennsylvania. Lows tonight will range through the 60s. Similar timing and locations for showers and isolated thunderstorms will occur on Monday as the humidity builds across the state. Increasing late summer warmth will continue into early September, along with a continued chance for daily showers and thunderstorms Tuesday and Wednesday. Here is the latest National Weather Service forecast for Blair and Bedford counties, including the city of Altoona. This afternoon, partly sunny. Highs in the mid-80s. West winds 5 to 10 miles an hour. Tonight, mostly cloudy. Lows in the mid-60s. Northwest winds around 5 miles an hour. Monday, mostly cloudy before 8 a.m., then becoming partly sunny. A slight chance of showers between noon and 2 p.m. Rainfall amounts less than a tenth of an inch. Highs in the mid-80s. West winds around 5 miles an hour. Chance of rain 20%. Monday night, partly cloudy, then becoming mostly cloudy between 8 p.m. and 2 a.m., then becoming partly cloudy. Lows in the upper 60s. Southwest winds around 5 miles an hour. Here is the latest National Weather Service forecast for Cambria County, including the city of Johnstown. This afternoon, partly sunny. Near steady temperature in the upper 70s. West winds 5 to 10 miles an hour. Tonight, mostly cloudy. Lows in the mid-60s. Northwest winds around 5 miles an hour, becoming southwest after midnight. Monday, mostly cloudy before 8 a.m., then becoming partly sunny. A slight chance of showers between 8 a.m. and 2 p.m. Rainfall amounts less than a tenth of an inch. Highs in the lower 80s. Southwest winds 5 to 10 miles an hour. Chance of rain 20%. Monday night, mostly cloudy. Lows in the upper 60s. Southwest winds 5 to 10 miles an hour. And now the extended forecast for South Central Pennsylvania. Tuesday, mostly sunny. Highs in the upper 80s. Tuesday night, partly cloudy with a 20% chance of showers. Lows in the lower 70s. Wednesday, mostly sunny with a 20% chance of thunderstorms. Very warm. Highs around 90. Wednesday night, partly cloudy with a slight chance of showers and thunderstorms. Warm. Lows around 70. Chance of rain 20%. Thursday, partly sunny with a chance of showers and thunderstorms. Highs in the mid-80s. Chance of rain 50%. Thursday night, mostly cloudy. Lows in the mid-60s. Friday, partly sunny with a chance of showers. Highs in the lower 80s. Chance of rain 40%. Friday night, partly cloudy. Lows in the lower 60s. Saturday, mostly sunny with a 40% chance of showers. Highs in the upper 70s. The 8 to 14 day outlook, from Sunday, September 6th to Saturday, September 12th, calls for above normal temperatures and near normal precipitation. Normal high temperatures across central Pennsylvania during this period range from the low 70s over the Allegheny Mountains to the upper 70s across the lower Susquehanna Valley. Normal lows range from the upper 40s over the Alleghenies to the upper 50s across the lower Susquehanna Valley. Here are the 1 p.m. conditions in the Altoona area. In Altoona, it was partly sunny. The temperature was 79 degrees, the dew point 66, and the relative humidity 64%. The wind was calm. The pressure was 30.18 inches and falling. At State College, it was mostly sunny.
The temperature was 79 degrees, the dew point 68, and the relative humidity 69%. The wind was southwest at 6 miles an hour. The pressure was 30.16 inches and falling. At Johnstown. Visibility 10 miles. Temperature was 75 degrees, dew point 62. Wind was west at 10 miles an hour. And the pressure was 30.22 inches, and steady. Du Bois, partly sunny 75, La Trobe, mostly sunny 81, Pittsburgh partly sunny 82, Erie, light rain 70, Bradford cloudy 69. To the south and east, York, mostly sunny 80, Selins Grove partly sunny 80, Harrisburg partly sunny 80, Philadelphia partly sunny 82, Baltimore mostly sunny 84, Washington DC partly sunny 78. Once again, in Altoona it was 79 degrees under partly sunny skies. And at State College it was 79 degrees under mostly sunny skies. This is NOAA Weather Radio, All Hazards Station WNG 589. 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Here's the hazardous weather outlook for the following counties, Bedford, Blair, Cambria and Huntingdon. For today and tonight. The probability for widespread hazardous weather is low. And now the extended outlook for the period Monday through Saturday. Rounds of strong to severe thunderstorms with heavy rainfall are possible Tuesday through Thursday. Details regarding the timing and location of maximum severe storm risk remain elusive and therefore are considered lower confidence scenarios at this range. Spotters are encouraged to report significant hazardous weather. High pressure drifting off the Mid-Atlantic and Delmarva coast will create a southwesterly flow of warmer and much more humid air that will begin to move into Pennsylvania today and last through much of the upcoming week. A few showers and thunderstorms are possible this afternoon into tonight, mainly across the northern mountains of the state and also across the lower Susquehanna Valley as an upper-level disturbance tracks southeast from the Great Lakes. High temperatures this afternoon will range from the mid and upper 70s across the northern mountains to the mid to upper 80s throughout the valleys of southern Pennsylvania. Lows tonight will range through the 60s. Similar timing and locations for showers and isolated thunderstorms will occur on Monday as the humidity builds across the state. Increasing late summer warmth will continue into early September, along with a continued chance for daily showers and thunderstorms Tuesday and Wednesday. Here is the latest National Weather Service forecast for Blair and Bedford counties, including the city of Altoona. This afternoon, partly sunny. Highs in the mid-80s. West winds 5 to 10 miles an hour. Tonight, mostly cloudy. Lows in the mid-60s. Northwest winds around 5 miles an hour. Monday, mostly cloudy before 8 a.m., then becoming partly sunny. A slight chance of showers between noon and 2 p.m. Rainfall amounts less than a tenth of an inch. Highs in the mid-80s. West winds around 5 miles an hour. Chance of rain 20%. Monday night, partly cloudy, then becoming mostly cloudy between 8 p.m. and 2 a.m., then becoming partly cloudy. Lows in the upper 60s. Southwest winds around 5 miles an hour. Here is the latest National Weather Service forecast for Cambria County, including the city of Johnstown. This afternoon, partly sunny. Near steady temperature in the upper 70s. West winds 5 to 10 miles an hour. Tonight, mostly cloudy. Lows in the mid-60s. Northwest winds around 5 miles an hour, becoming southwest after midnight. Monday, mostly cloudy before 8 a.m., then becoming partly sunny. A slight chance of showers between 8 a.m. and 2 p.m. Rainfall amounts less than a tenth of an inch. Highs in the lower 80s. Southwest winds 5 to 10 miles an hour. Chance of rain 20%. Monday night, mostly cloudy. Lows in the upper 60s. Southwest winds 5 to 10 miles an hour. And now the extended forecast for South Central Pennsylvania. Tuesday, mostly sunny. Highs in the upper 80s. Tuesday night, partly cloudy with a 20% chance of showers. Lows in the lower 70s. Wednesday, mostly sunny with a 20% chance of thunderstorms. Very warm. Highs around 90. Wednesday night, partly cloudy with a slight chance of showers and thunderstorms.
Warm. Lows around 70. Chance of rain 20%. Thursday, partly sunny with a chance of showers and thunderstorms. Highs in the mid-80s. Chance of rain 50%. Thursday night, mostly cloudy. Lows in the mid-60s. Friday, partly sunny with a chance of showers. Highs in the lower 80s. Chance of rain 40%. Friday night, partly cloudy. Lows in the lower 60s. Saturday, mostly sunny with a 40% chance of showers. Highs in the upper 70s. The 8 to 14 day outlook, from Sunday, September 6th to Saturday, September 12th, calls for above normal temperatures and near normal precipitation. Normal high temperatures across central Pennsylvania during this period range from the low 70s over the Allegheny Mountains to the upper 70s across the lower Susquehanna Valley. Normal lows range from the upper 40s over the Alleghenies to the upper 50s across the lower Susquehanna Valley. Here are the 1 p.m. conditions in the Altoona area. In Altoona, it was partly sunny. The temperature was 79 degrees, the dew point 66, and the relative humidity 64%. The wind was calm. The pressure was 30.18 inches and falling. At State College, it was mostly sunny. The temperature was 79 degrees, the dew point 68, and the relative humidity 69%. The wind was southwest at 6 miles an hour. The pressure was 30.16 inches and falling. At Johnstown, visibility 10 miles. Temperature was 75 degrees, dew point 62. Wind was west at 10 miles an hour. And the pressure was 30.22 inches, and steady. Dubois, partly sunny 75, La Trobe, mostly sunny 81, Pittsburgh partly sunny 82, Erie, light rain 70, Bradford cloudy 69. To the south and east, York, mostly sunny 80, Selins Grove partly sunny 80, Harrisburg partly sunny 80, Philadelphia partly sunny 82, Baltimore mostly sunny 84, Washington DC partly sunny 78. Once again, in Altoona it was 79 degrees under partly sunny skies. And at State College it was 79 degrees under mostly sunny skies. This is NOAA Weather Radio, All Hazards Station WNG 589. 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Here's the hazardous weather outlook, for the following counties, Bedford, Blair, Cambria and Huntingdon. For today and tonight. The probability for widespread hazardous weather is low. And now the extended outlook for the period Monday through Saturday. Rounds of strong to severe thunderstorms with heavy rainfall are possible Tuesday through Thursday. Details regarding the timing and location of maximum severe storm risk remain elusive and therefore are considered lower confidence scenarios at this range. Spotters are encouraged to report significant hazardous weather. High pressure drifting off the Mid-Atlantic and Delmarva coast will create a southwesterly flow of warmer and much more humid air that will begin to move into Pennsylvania today and last through much of the upcoming week. A few showers and thunderstorms are possible this afternoon into tonight, mainly across the northern mountains of the state and also across the lower Susquehanna Valley as an upper-level disturbance tracks southeast from the Great Lakes. High temperatures this afternoon will range from the mid and upper 70s across the northern mountains to the mid to upper 80s throughout the valleys of southern Pennsylvania. Lows tonight will range through the 60s. Similar timing and locations for showers and isolated thunderstorms will occur on Monday as the humidity builds across the state. Increasing late summer warmth will continue into early September, along with a continued chance for daily showers and thunderstorms Tuesday and Wednesday. Here is the latest National Weather Service forecast for Blair and Bedford counties, including the city of Altoona. This afternoon, partly sunny. Highs in the mid-80s. West winds 5 to 10 miles an hour. Tonight, mostly cloudy. Lows in the mid-60s. Northwest winds around 5 miles an hour. Monday, mostly cloudy before 8 a.m., then becoming partly sunny. A slight chance of showers between noon and 2 p.m. Rainfall amounts less than a tenth of an inch. Highs in the mid-80s. West winds around 5 miles an hour. Chance of rain 20%. Monday night, partly cloudy, then becoming mostly cloudy between 8 p.m. and 2 a.m., then becoming partly cloudy.
lows in the upper 60s. Southwest winds around 5 miles an hour. Here is the latest National Weather Service forecast for Cambria County, including the city of Johnstown. This afternoon, partly sunny. Near steady temperature in the upper 70s. West winds 5 to 10 miles an hour. Tonight, mostly cloudy. Lows in the mid-60s. Northwest winds around 5 miles an hour, becoming southwest after midnight. Monday, mostly cloudy before 8 a.m., then becoming partly sunny. A slight chance of showers between 8 a.m. and 2 p.m. Rainfall amounts less than a tenth of an inch. Highs in the lower 80s. Southwest winds 5 to 10 miles an hour. Chance of rain 20%. Monday night, mostly cloudy. Lows in the upper 60s. Southwest winds 5 to 10 miles an hour. And now the extended forecast for South Central Pennsylvania. Tuesday, mostly sunny. Highs in the upper 80s. Tuesday night, partly cloudy with a 20% chance of showers. Lows in the lower 70s. Wednesday, mostly sunny with a 20% chance of thunderstorms. Very warm. Highs around 90. Wednesday night, partly cloudy with a slight chance of showers and thunderstorms. Warm. Lows around 70. Chance of rain 20%. Thursday, partly sunny with a chance of showers and thunderstorms. Highs in the mid-80s. Chance of rain 50%. Thursday night, mostly cloudy. Lows in the mid-60s. Friday, partly sunny with a chance of showers. Highs in the lower 80s. Chance of rain 40%. Friday night, partly cloudy. Lows in the lower 60s. Saturday, mostly sunny with a 40% chance of showers. Highs in the upper 70s. The 8 to 14 day outlook, from Sunday, September 6th to Saturday, September 12th, calls for above normal temperatures and near normal precipitation. Normal high temperatures across central Pennsylvania during this period range from the low 70s over the Allegheny Mountains to the upper 70s across the lower Susquehanna Valley. Normal lows range from the upper 40s over the Alleghenies to the upper 50s across the lower Susquehanna Valley. Here are the 2 p.m. conditions in the Altoona area. In Altoona, it was mostly sunny. The temperature was 81 degrees, the dew point 65, and the relative humidity 58%. The wind was southwest at 8 miles an hour. The pressure was 30.17 inches and falling. At State College, it was mostly sunny. The temperature was 79 degrees, the dew point 68, and the relative humidity 69%. The wind was west at 5 miles an hour. The pressure was 30.15 inches and falling. At Johnstown. Visibility 10 miles. Temperature was 76 degrees, dew point 61. Wind was west at 13 miles an hour. And the pressure was 30.21 inches, and falling. DuBois, partly sunny 73, Pittsburgh partly sunny 83, Bradford light rain 69. To the south and east, York, cloudy 80, Selins Grove mostly sunny 81, Harrisburg partly sunny 81, Philadelphia partly sunny 85, Baltimore partly sunny 85, Washington DC partly sunny 84. Once again, in Altoona it was 81 degrees under mostly sunny skies. And at State College it was 79 degrees under mostly sunny skies. This is NOAA Weather Radio, All Hazards Station WNG 589. 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Here's the hazardous weather outlook for the following counties, Bedford, Blair, Cambria and Huntingdon. For today and tonight. The probability for widespread hazardous weather is low. And now the extended outlook for the period Monday through Saturday. Rounds of strong to severe thunderstorms with heavy rainfall are possible Tuesday through Thursday. Details regarding the timing and location of maximum severe storm risk remain elusive and therefore are considered lower confidence scenarios at this range. Spotters are encouraged to report significant hazardous weather. High pressure drifting off the Mid-Atlantic and Delmarva coast will create a southwesterly flow of warmer and much more humid air that will begin to move into Pennsylvania today and last through much of the upcoming week.
A few showers and thunderstorms are possible this afternoon into tonight, mainly across the northern mountains of the state and also across the lower Susquehanna Valley as an upper-level disturbance tracks southeast from the Great Lakes. High temperatures this afternoon will range from the mid and upper 70s across the northern mountains to the mid to upper 80s throughout the valleys of southern Pennsylvania. Lows tonight will range through the 60s. Similar timing and locations for showers and isolated thunderstorms will occur on Monday as the humidity builds across the state. Increasing late summer warmth will continue into early September, along with a continued chance for daily showers and thunderstorms Tuesday and Wednesday. Here is the latest National Weather Service forecast for Blair and Bedford counties, including the city of Altoona. This afternoon, partly sunny. Highs in the mid-80s. West winds 5 to 10 miles an hour. Tonight, mostly cloudy. Lows in the mid-60s. Northwest winds around 5 miles an hour. Monday, mostly cloudy before 8 a.m., then becoming partly sunny. A slight chance of showers between noon and 2 p.m. Rainfall amounts less than a tenth of an inch. Highs in the mid-80s. West winds around 5 miles an hour. Chance of rain 20%. Monday night, partly cloudy, then becoming mostly cloudy between 8 p.m. and 2 a.m., then becoming partly cloudy. Lows in the upper 60s. Southwest winds around 5 miles an hour. Here is the latest National Weather Service forecast for Cambria County, including the city of Johnstown. This afternoon, partly sunny. Near steady temperature in the upper 70s. West winds 5 to 10 miles an hour. Tonight, mostly cloudy. Lows in the mid-60s. Northwest winds around 5 miles an hour, becoming southwest after midnight. Monday, mostly cloudy before 8 a.m., then becoming partly sunny. A slight chance of showers between 8 a.m. and 2 p.m. Rainfall amounts less than a tenth of an inch. Highs in the lower 80s. Southwest winds 5 to 10 miles an hour. Chance of rain 20%. Monday night, mostly cloudy. Lows in the upper 60s. Southwest winds 5 to 10 miles an hour. And now the extended forecast for South Central Pennsylvania. Tuesday, mostly sunny. Highs in the upper 80s. Tuesday night, partly cloudy with a 20% chance of showers. Lows in the lower 70s. Wednesday, mostly sunny with a 20% chance of thunderstorms. Very warm. Highs around 90. Wednesday night, partly cloudy with a slight chance of showers and thunderstorms. Warm. Lows around 70. Chance of rain 20%. Thursday, partly sunny with a chance of showers and thunderstorms. Highs in the mid-80s. Chance of rain 50%. Thursday night, mostly cloudy. Lows in the mid-60s. Friday, partly sunny with a chance of showers. Highs in the lower 80s. Chance of rain 40%. Friday night, partly cloudy. Lows in the lower 60s. Saturday, mostly sunny with a 40% chance of showers. Highs in the upper 70s. The 8 to 14 day outlook, from Sunday, September 6th to Saturday, September 12th, calls for above normal temperatures and near normal precipitation. Normal high temperatures across central Pennsylvania during this period range from the low 70s over the Allegheny Mountains to the upper 70s across the lower Susquehanna Valley. Normal lows range from the upper 40s over the Alleghenies to the upper 50s across the lower Susquehanna Valley. Here are the 2 p.m. conditions in the Altoona area. In Altoona, it was mostly sunny. The temperature was 81 degrees, the dew point 65, and the relative humidity 58%. The wind was southwest at 8 miles an hour. The pressure was 30.17 inches and falling. At State College, it was mostly sunny. The temperature was 79 degrees, the dew point 68, and the relative humidity 69%. The wind was west at 5 miles an hour. The pressure was 30.15 inches and falling. At Johnstown. Visibility 10 miles. Temperature was 76 degrees, dew point 61. Wind was west at 13 miles an hour. And the pressure was 30.21 inches, and falling.
Dubois, partly sunny 73, Pittsburgh partly sunny 83, Bradford light rain 69. To the south and east, York, cloudy 80, Selins Grove mostly sunny 81, Harrisburg partly sunny 81, Philadelphia partly sunny 85, Baltimore partly sunny 85, Washington DC partly sunny 84.

79 degrees, the dew point 68, and the relative humidity 69%. The wind was west at 5 miles an hour. The pressure was 30.15 inches and falling. At Johnstown. Visibility 10 miles. Temperature was 76 degrees, dew point 61. Wind was west at 13 miles an hour. And the pressure was 30.21 inches and falling. Dubois, partly sunny 73, Pittsburgh partly sunny 83, Bradford light rain 69. To the south and east, York, cloudy 80, Selins Grove mostly sunny 81, Harrisburg partly sunny 81, Philadelphia partly sunny 85, Baltimore partly sunny 85, Washington DC partly sunny 84. Once again, in Altoona it was 81 degrees under partly sunny skies. And at State College it was 79 degrees under mostly sunny skies. This is NOAA Weather Radio, All Hazards Station WNG 589. 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Here's the hazardous weather outlook for the following counties, Bedford, Blair, Cambria, and Huntingdon. For today and tonight, the probability for widespread hazardous weather is low. And now the extended outlook for the period Monday through Saturday. Rounds of strong to severe thunderstorms with heavy rainfall are possible Tuesday through Thursday. Details regarding the timing and location of maximum severe storm risk remain elusive and therefore are considered lower confidence scenarios at this range. Spotters are encouraged to report significant hazardous weather. High pressure drifting off the Mid-Atlantic and Delmarva coast will create a southwesterly flow of warmer and much more humid air that will begin to move into Pennsylvania today and last through much of the upcoming week. A few showers and thunderstorms are possible this afternoon into tonight, mainly across the northern mountains of the state and also across the lower Susquehanna Valley as an upper-level disturbance tracks southeast from the Great Lakes. High temperatures this afternoon will range from the mid and upper 70s across the northern mountains to the mid to upper 80s throughout the valleys of southern Pennsylvania. Lows tonight will range through the 60s. Similar timing and locations for showers and isolated thunderstorms will occur on Monday as the humidity builds across the state. Increasing late summer warmth will continue into early September, along with a continued chance for daily showers and thunderstorms Tuesday and Wednesday. Here is the latest National Weather Service forecast for Blair and Bedford counties, including the city of Altoona. This afternoon, partly sunny. Highs in the mid-80s. West winds 5 to 10 miles an hour. Tonight, mostly cloudy. Lows in the mid-60s. Northwest winds around 5 miles an hour. Monday, mostly cloudy before 8 a.m., then becoming partly sunny. A slight chance of showers between noon and 2 p.m. Rainfall amounts less than a tenth of an inch. Highs in the mid-80s. West winds around 5 miles an hour. Chance of rain 20%. Monday night, partly cloudy, then becoming mostly cloudy between 8 p.m. and 2 a.m., then becoming partly cloudy. Lows in the upper 60s. Southwest winds around 5 miles an hour. Here is the latest National Weather Service forecast for Cambria County, including the city of Johnstown. This afternoon, partly sunny. Near steady temperature in the upper 70s. West winds 5 to 10 miles an hour. Tonight, mostly cloudy. Lows in the mid-60s. Northwest winds around 5 miles an hour, becoming southwest after midnight. Monday, mostly cloudy before 8 a.m., then becoming partly sunny. A slight chance of showers between 8 a.m. and 2 p.m. Rainfall amounts less than a tenth of an inch. Highs in the lower 80s. Southwest winds 5 to 10 miles an hour. Chance of rain 20%. Monday night, mostly cloudy. Lows in the upper 60s. Southwest winds 5 to 10 miles an hour. And now the extended forecast for South Central Pennsylvania. Tuesday, mostly sunny. Highs in the upper 80s. Tuesday night, partly cloudy with a 20% chance of showers. Lows in the lower 70s. Wednesday, mostly sunny with a 20% chance of thunderstorms. Very warm. Highs around 90. Wednesday night, partly cloudy with a slight chance of showers and thunderstorms. Warm. Lows around 70. Chance of rain 20%.

Thursday, partly sunny with a chance of showers and thunderstorms. Highs in the mid-80s. Chance of rain 50%. Thursday night, mostly cloudy. Lows in the mid-60s. Friday, partly sunny with a chance of showers. Highs in the lower 80s. Chance of rain 40%. Friday night, partly cloudy. Lows in the lower 60s. Saturday, mostly sunny with a 40% chance of showers. Highs in the upper 70s. The 8 to 14 day outlook, from Sunday, September 6th to Saturday, September 12th, calls for above normal temperatures and near normal precipitation. Normal high temperatures across central Pennsylvania during this period range from the low 70s over the Allegheny Mountains to the upper 70s across the lower Susquehanna Valley. Normal lows range from the upper 40s over the Alleghenies to the upper 50s across the lower Susquehanna Valley. Here are the 2 p.m. conditions in the Altoona area. In Altoona, it was partly sunny. The temperature was 81 degrees, the dew point 65, and the relative humidity 58%. The wind was southwest at 8 miles an hour. The pressure was 30.17 inches and falling. At State College, it was mostly sunny. The temperature was 79 degrees, the dew point 68, and the relative humidity 69%. The wind was west at 5 miles an hour. The pressure was 30.15 inches and falling. At Johnstown, visibility 10 miles. Temperature was 76 degrees, dew point 61. Wind was west at 13 miles an hour. And the pressure was 30.21 inches and falling. DuBois, partly sunny 73, Pittsburgh partly sunny 83, Bradford light rain 69. To the south and east, York, cloudy 80, Selins Grove mostly sunny 81, Harrisburg partly sunny 81, Philadelphia partly sunny 85, Baltimore partly sunny 85, Washington DC partly sunny 84. Once again, in Altoona it was 81 degrees under partly sunny skies. And at State College it was 79 degrees under mostly sunny skies. This is NOAA Weather Radio, All Hazards Station WNG 589. Serving South Central Pennsylvania, and originating from the National Weather Service Office in State College. Here's the hazardous weather outlook for the following counties: Bedford, Blair, Cambria, and Huntingdon. For today and tonight, the probability for widespread hazardous weather is low. And now the extended outlook for the period Monday through Saturday. Rounds of strong to severe thunderstorms with heavy rainfall are possible Tuesday through Thursday. Details regarding the timing and location of maximum severe storm risk remain elusive and therefore are considered lower confidence scenarios at this range. Spotters are encouraged to report significant hazardous weather. High pressure drifting off the Mid-Atlantic and Delmarva coast will create a southwesterly flow of warmer and much more humid air that will begin to move into Pennsylvania today and last through much of the upcoming week. A few showers and thunderstorms are possible this afternoon into tonight, mainly across the northern mountains of the state and also across the lower Susquehanna Valley as an upper-level disturbance tracks southeast from the Great Lakes. High temperatures this afternoon will range from the mid and upper 70s across the northern mountains to the mid to upper 80s throughout the valleys of southern Pennsylvania. Lows tonight will range through the 60s. Similar timing and locations for showers and isolated thunderstorms will occur on Monday as the humidity builds across the state. Increasing late summer warmth will continue into early September, along with a continued chance for daily showers and thunderstorms Tuesday and Wednesday. Here is the latest National Weather Service forecast for Blair and Bedford counties, including the city of Altoona. This afternoon, partly sunny. Highs in the mid-80s. West winds 5 to 10 miles an hour. Tonight, mostly cloudy. Lows in the mid-60s. Northwest winds around 5 miles an hour. Monday, mostly cloudy before 8 a.m., then becoming partly sunny. A slight chance of showers between noon and 2 p.m. Rainfall amounts less than a tenth of an inch. Highs in the mid-80s. West winds around 5 miles an hour. Chance of rain 20%. Monday night, partly cloudy, then becoming mostly cloudy between 8 p.m. and 2 a.m., then becoming partly cloudy. Lows in the upper 60s. Southwest winds around 5 miles an hour.
Here is the latest National Weather Service forecast for Cambria County, including the city of Johnstown. This afternoon, partly sunny. Near steady temperature in the upper 70s. West winds 5 to 10 miles an hour. Tonight, mostly cloudy. Lows in the mid-60s. Northwest winds around 5 miles an hour, becoming southwest after midnight. Monday, mostly cloudy before 8 a.m., then becoming partly sunny. A slight chance of showers between 8 a.m. and 2 p.m. Rainfall amounts less than a tenth of an inch. Highs in the lower 80s. Southwest winds 5 to 10 miles an hour. Chance of rain 20%. Monday night, mostly cloudy. Lows in the upper 60s. Southwest winds 5 to 10 miles an hour. And now the extended forecast for South Central Pennsylvania. Tuesday, mostly sunny. Highs in the upper 80s. Tuesday night, partly cloudy with a 20% chance of showers. Lows in the lower 70s. Wednesday, mostly sunny with a 20% chance of thunderstorms. Very warm. Highs around 90. Wednesday night, partly cloudy with a slight chance of showers and thunderstorms. Warm. Lows around 70. Chance of rain 20%. Thursday, partly sunny with a chance of showers and thunderstorms. Highs in the mid-80s. Chance of rain 50%. Thursday night, mostly cloudy. Lows in the mid-60s. Friday, partly sunny with a chance of showers. Highs in the lower 80s. Chance of rain 40%. Friday night, partly cloudy. Lows in the lower 60s. Saturday, mostly sunny with a 40% chance of showers. Highs in the upper 70s. 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Broadcasts originate from the National Weather Service and State College and are transmitted from the tower facilities provided by the Blair County Emergency Management Agency in Frankstown on a frequency of 162.425 MHz. We are located at Innovation Park in State College. 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Properly set weather radios with the alarm device will alert you when severe weather warnings or watches are issued. Programming on this station will be temporarily changed during severe weather to bring you the latest information. Warnings and safety information from the National Weather Service may someday save your life or protect your property. The 8 to 14 day outlook from Sunday, September 6th to Saturday, September 12th calls for above normal temperatures and near normal precipitation. Normal high temperatures across central Pennsylvania during this period range from the low 70s over the Allegheny Mountains to the upper 70s across the lower Susquehanna Valley. Normal lows range from the upper 40s over the Alleghenies to the upper 50s across the lower Susquehanna Valley. Here are the 2 p.m. conditions in the Altoona area. In Altoona, it was partly sunny. The temperature was 81 degrees, the dew point 65, and the relative humidity 58%. The wind was southwest at 8 miles an hour. The pressure was 30.17 inches and falling. At State College, it was mostly sunny. The temperature was 79 degrees, the dew point 68, and the relative humidity 69%. The wind was west at 5 miles an hour. The pressure was 30.15 inches and falling. At Johnstown. Visibility 10 miles. Temperature was 76 degrees, dew point 61. Wind was west at 13 miles an hour. And the pressure was 30.21 inches, and falling. Du Bois, partly sunny 73, Pittsburgh partly sunny 83, Bradford light rain 69. To the south and east, York, cloudy 80, Selins Grove mostly sunny 81, Harrisburg partly sunny 81, Philadelphia partly sunny 85, Baltimore partly sunny 85, Washington D.C. partly sunny 84. Once again, in Altoona it was 81 degrees under partly sunny skies. And at State College it was 79 degrees under mostly sunny skies. This is NOAA Weather Radio, All Hazards Station WNG 589. 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Here's the hazardous weather outlook for the following counties, Bedford, Blair, Cambria, and Huntingdon. For today and tonight, the probability for widespread hazardous weather is low.
and now the extended outlook for the period Monday through Saturday. Rounds of strong to severe thunderstorms with heavy rainfall are possible Tuesday through Thursday. Details regarding the timing and location of maximum severe storm risk remain elusive and therefore are considered lower confidence scenarios at this range. Spotters are encouraged to report significant hazardous weather. High pressure drifting off the Mid-Atlantic and Delmarva coast will create a southwesterly flow of warmer and much more humid air that will begin to move into Pennsylvania today and last through much of the upcoming week. A few showers and thunderstorms are possible this afternoon into tonight, mainly across the northern mountains of the state and also across the lower Susquehanna Valley as an upper-level disturbance tracks southeast from the Great Lakes. High temperatures this afternoon will range from the mid and upper 70s across the northern mountains to the mid to upper 80s throughout the valleys of southern Pennsylvania. Lows tonight will range through the 60s. Similar timing and locations for showers and isolated thunderstorms will occur on Monday as the humidity builds across the state. Increasing late summer warmth will continue into early September, along with a continued chance for daily showers and thunderstorms Tuesday and Wednesday. Here is the latest National Weather Service forecast for Blair and Bedford counties, including the city of Altoona. This afternoon, partly sunny. Highs in the mid-80s. West winds 5 to 10 miles an hour. Tonight, mostly cloudy. Lows in the mid-60s. Northwest winds around 5 miles an hour. Monday, mostly cloudy before 8 a.m., then becoming partly sunny. A slight chance of showers between noon and 2 p.m. Rainfall amounts less than a tenth of an inch. Highs in the mid-80s. West winds around 5 miles an hour. Chance of rain 20%. Monday night, partly cloudy, then becoming mostly cloudy between 8 p.m. and 2 a.m., then becoming partly cloudy. Lows in the upper 60s. Southwest winds around 5 miles an hour. Here is the latest National Weather Service forecast for Cambria County, including the city of Johnstown. This afternoon, partly sunny. Near steady temperature in the upper 70s. West winds 5 to 10 miles an hour. Tonight, mostly cloudy. Lows in the mid-60s. Northwest winds around 5 miles an hour, becoming southwest after midnight. Monday, mostly cloudy before 8 a.m., then becoming partly sunny. A slight chance of showers between 8 a.m. and 2 p.m. Rainfall amounts less than a tenth of an inch. Highs in the lower 80s. Southwest winds 5 to 10 miles an hour. Chance of rain 20%. Monday night, mostly cloudy. Lows in the upper 60s. Southwest winds 5 to 10 miles an hour. And now the extended forecast for South Central Pennsylvania. Tuesday, mostly sunny. Highs in the upper 80s. Tuesday night, partly cloudy with a 20% chance of showers. Lows in the lower 70s. Wednesday, mostly sunny with a 20% chance of thunderstorms. Very warm. Highs around 90. Wednesday night, partly cloudy with a slight chance of showers and thunderstorms. Warm. Lows around 70. Chance of rain 20%. Thursday, partly sunny with a chance of showers and thunderstorms. Highs in the mid-80s. Chance of rain 50%. Thursday night, mostly cloudy. Lows in the mid-60s. Friday, partly sunny with a chance of showers. Highs in the lower 80s. Chance of rain 40%. Friday night, partly cloudy. Lows in the lower 60s. Saturday, mostly sunny with a 40% chance of showers. Highs in the upper 70s. The 8 to 14 day outlook, from Sunday, September 6th to Saturday, September 12th, calls for above normal temperatures and near normal precipitation. Normal high temperatures across central Pennsylvania during this period range from the low 70s over the Allegheny Mountains to the upper 70s across the lower Susquehanna Valley. Normal lows range from the upper 40s over the Alleghenies to the upper 50s across the lower Susquehanna Valley. Here are the 2 p.m. conditions in the Altoona area. In Altoona, it was partly sunny. The temperature was 81 degrees, the dew point 65, and the relative humidity 58%. The wind was southwest at 8 miles an hour. The pressure was 30.17 inches and falling.
at State College, it was mostly sunny. The temperature was 79 degrees, the dew point 68, and the relative humidity 69%. The wind was west at 5 miles an hour. The pressure was 30.15 inches and falling. At Johnstown, visibility 10 miles. Temperature was 76 degrees, dew point 61. Wind was west at 13 miles an hour. And the pressure was 30.21 inches and falling. Du Bois, partly sunny 73, Pittsburgh partly sunny 83, Bradford light rain 69. To the south and east, York, cloudy 80, Selams Grove mostly sunny 81, Harrisburg partly sunny 81, Philadelphia partly sunny 85, Baltimore partly sunny 85, Washington DC partly sunny 84. Once again, in Altoona it was 81 degrees under partly sunny skies. And at State College it was 79 degrees under mostly sunny skies. This is NOAA Weather Radio, All Hazards Station WMG 589. 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Here's the hazardous weather outlook for the following counties, Bedford, Blair, Cambria, and Huntingdon. For today and tonight, the probability for widespread hazardous weather is low. And now the extended outlook for the period Monday through Saturday. Rounds of strong to severe thunderstorms with heavy rainfall are possible Tuesday through Thursday. Details regarding the timing and location of maximum severe storm risk remain elusive and therefore are considered lower confidence scenarios at this range. Spotters are encouraged to report significant hazardous weather. High pressure drifting off the Mid-Atlantic and Delmarva coast will create a southwesterly flow of warmer and much more humid air that will begin to move into Pennsylvania today and last through much of the upcoming week. A few showers and thunderstorms are possible this afternoon into tonight, mainly across the northern mountains of the state and also across the lower Susquehanna Valley as an upper-level disturbance tracks southeast from the Great Lakes. High temperatures this afternoon will range from the mid and upper 70s across the northern mountains to the mid to upper 80s throughout the valleys of southern Pennsylvania. Lows tonight will range through the 60s. Similar timing and locations for showers and isolated thunderstorms will occur on Monday as the humidity builds across the state. Increasing late summer warmth will continue into early September, along with a continued chance for daily showers and thunderstorms Tuesday and Wednesday. Here is the latest National Weather Service forecast for Blair and Bedford counties, including the city of Altoona. This afternoon, partly sunny. Highs in the mid-80s. West winds 5 to 10 miles an hour. Tonight, mostly cloudy. Lows in the mid-60s. Northwest winds around 5 miles an hour. Monday, mostly cloudy before 8 a.m., then becoming partly sunny. A slight chance of showers between noon and 2 p.m. Rainfall amounts less than a tenth of an inch. Highs in the mid-80s. West winds around 5 miles an hour. Chance of rain 20%. Monday night, partly cloudy, then becoming mostly cloudy between 8 p.m. and 2 a.m., then becoming partly cloudy. Lows in the upper 60s. Southwest winds around 5 miles an hour. Here is the latest National Weather Service forecast for Cambria County, including the city of Johnstown. This afternoon, partly sunny. Near steady temperature in the upper 70s. West winds 5 to 10 miles an hour. Tonight, mostly cloudy. Lows in the mid-60s. Northwest winds around 5 miles an hour, becoming southwest after midnight. Monday, mostly cloudy before 8 a.m., then becoming partly sunny. A slight chance of showers between 8 a.m. and 2 p.m. Rainfall amounts less than a tenth of an inch. Highs in the lower 80s. Southwest winds 5 to 10 miles an hour. Chance of rain 20%. Monday night, mostly cloudy. Lows in the upper 60s. Southwest winds 5 to 10 miles an hour. And now the extended forecast for South Central Pennsylvania. Tuesday, mostly sunny. Highs in the upper 80s. Tuesday night, partly cloudy with a 20% chance of showers. Lows in the lower 70s. Wednesday, mostly sunny with a 20% chance of thunderstorms. Very warm. Highs around 90. Wednesday night, partly cloudy with a slight chance of showers and thunderstorms. Warm.
lows around 70. Chance of rain 20%. Thursday, partly sunny with a chance of showers and thunderstorms. Highs in the mid-80s. Chance of rain 50%. Thursday night, mostly cloudy. Lows in the mid-60s. Friday, partly sunny with a chance of showers. Highs in the lower 80s. Chance of rain 40%. Friday night, partly cloudy. Lows in the lower 60s. Saturday, mostly sunny with a 40% chance of showers. Highs in the upper 70s. The 8 to 14 day outlook, from Sunday, September 6th to Saturday, September 12th, calls for above normal temperatures and near normal precipitation. Normal high temperatures across central Pennsylvania during this period range from the low 70s over the Allegheny Mountains to the upper 70s across the lower Susquehanna Valley. Normal lows range from the upper 40s over the Alleghenies to the upper 50s across the lower Susquehanna Valley. Here are the 2 p.m. conditions in the Altoona area. In Altoona, it was partly sunny. The temperature was 81 degrees, the dew point 65, and the relative humidity 58%. The wind was southwest at 8 miles an hour. The pressure was 30.17 inches and falling. At State College, it was mostly sunny. The temperature was 79 degrees, the dew point 68, and the relative humidity 69%. The wind was west at 5 miles an hour. The pressure was 30.15 inches and falling. At Johnstown, visibility 10 miles. Temperature was 76 degrees, dew point 61. Wind was west at 13 miles an hour. And the pressure was 30.21 inches and falling. Du Bois, partly sunny 73, Pittsburgh partly sunny 83, Bradford light rain 69. To the south and east, York, cloudy 80, Selins Grove mostly sunny 81, Harrisburg partly sunny 81, Philadelphia partly sunny 85, Baltimore partly sunny 85, Washington DC partly sunny 84. Once again, in Altoona it was 81 degrees under partly sunny skies. And at State College it was 79 degrees under mostly sunny skies. This is NOAA Weather Radio, All Hazards Station WNG 589. 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Here's the hazardous weather outlook for the following counties: Bedford, Blair, Cambria, and Huntingdon. For today and tonight, the probability for widespread hazardous weather is low. And now the extended outlook for the period Monday through Saturday. Rounds of strong to severe thunderstorms with heavy rainfall are possible Tuesday through Thursday. Details regarding the timing and location of maximum severe storm risk remain elusive and therefore are considered lower confidence scenarios at this range. Spotters are encouraged to report significant hazardous weather. High pressure drifting off the Mid-Atlantic and Delmarva coast will create a southwesterly flow of warmer and much more humid air that will begin to move into Pennsylvania today and last through much of the upcoming week. A few showers and thunderstorms are possible this afternoon into tonight, mainly across the northern mountains of the state and also across the lower Susquehanna Valley as an upper-level disturbance tracks southeast from the Great Lakes. High temperatures this afternoon will range from the mid and upper 70s across the northern mountains to the mid to upper 80s throughout the valleys of southern Pennsylvania. Lows tonight will range through the 60s. Similar timing and locations for showers and isolated thunderstorms will occur on Monday as the humidity builds across the state. Increasing late summer warmth will continue into early September, along with a continued chance for daily showers and thunderstorms Tuesday and Wednesday. Here is the latest National Weather Service forecast for Blair and Bedford counties, including the city of Altoona. This afternoon, partly sunny. Highs in the mid-80s. West winds 5 to 10 miles an hour. Tonight, mostly cloudy. Lows in the mid-60s. Northwest winds around 5 miles an hour. Monday, mostly cloudy before 8 a.m., then becoming partly sunny. A slight chance of showers between noon and 2 p.m. Rainfall amounts less than a tenth of an inch. Highs in the mid-80s. West winds around 5 miles an hour. Chance of rain 20%. Monday night, partly cloudy, then becoming mostly cloudy between 8 p.m. and 2 a.m., then becoming partly cloudy. Lows in the upper 60s.
southwest winds around 5 miles an hour. Here is the latest National Weather Service forecast for Cambria County, including the city of Johnstown. This afternoon, partly sunny. Near steady temperature in the upper 70s. West winds 5 to 10 miles an hour. Tonight, mostly cloudy. Lows in the mid-60s. Northwest winds around 5 miles an hour, becoming southwest after midnight. Monday, mostly cloudy before 8 a.m., then becoming partly sunny. A slight chance of showers between 8 a.m. and 2 p.m. Rainfall amounts less than a tenth of an inch. Highs in the lower 80s. Southwest winds 5 to 10 miles an hour. Chance of rain 20%. Monday night, mostly cloudy. Lows in the upper 60s. Southwest winds 5 to 10 miles an hour. And now the extended forecast for South Central Pennsylvania. Tuesday, mostly sunny. Highs in the upper 80s. Tuesday night, partly cloudy with a 20% chance of showers. Lows in the lower 70s. Wednesday, mostly sunny with a 20% chance of thunderstorms. Very warm. Highs around 90. Wednesday night, partly cloudy with a slight chance of showers and thunderstorms. Warm. Lows around 70. Chance of rain 20%. Thursday, partly sunny with a chance of showers and thunderstorms. Highs in the mid-80s. Chance of rain 50%. Thursday night, mostly cloudy. Lows in the mid-60s. Friday, partly sunny with a chance of showers. Highs in the lower 80s. Chance of rain 40%. Friday night, partly cloudy. Lows in the lower 60s. Saturday, mostly sunny with a 40% chance of showers. Highs in the upper 70s. The 8 to 14 day outlook, from Sunday, September 6th to Saturday, September 12th, calls for above normal temperatures and near normal precipitation. Normal high temperatures across central Pennsylvania during this period range from the low 70s over the Allegheny Mountains to the upper 70s across the lower Susquehanna Valley. Normal lows range from the upper 40s over the Alleghenies to the upper 50s across the lower Susquehanna Valley. Here are the 2 p.m. conditions in the Altoona area. In Altoona, it was partly sunny. The temperature was 81 degrees, the dew point 65, and the relative humidity 58%. The wind was southwest at 8 miles an hour. The pressure was 30.17 inches and falling. At State College, it was mostly sunny. The temperature was 79 degrees, the dew point 68, and the relative humidity 69%. The wind was west at 5 miles an hour. The pressure was 30.15 inches and falling. At Johnstown. Visibility 10 miles. Temperature was 76 degrees, dew point 61. Wind was west at 13 miles an hour. And the pressure was 30.21 inches, and falling. Du Bois, partly sunny 73, Pittsburgh partly sunny 83, Bradford light rain 69. To the south and east, York, cloudy 80, Selins Grove mostly sunny 81, Harrisburg partly sunny 81, Philadelphia partly sunny 85, Baltimore partly sunny 85, Washington D.C. partly sunny 84. Once again, in Altoona it was 81 degrees under partly sunny skies. And at State College it was 79 degrees under mostly sunny skies. This is NOAA Weather Radio, All Hazards Station WNG 589. 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Here's the hazardous weather outlook for the following counties, Bedford, Blair, Cambria, and Huntingdon. For today and tonight, the probability for widespread hazardous weather is low. And now the extended outlook for the period Monday through Saturday. Rounds of strong to severe thunderstorms with heavy rainfall are possible Tuesday through Thursday. Details regarding the timing and location of maximum severe storm risk remain elusive and therefore are considered lower confidence scenarios at this range. Spotters are encouraged to report significant hazardous weather. High pressure drifting off the mid-Atlantic and Delmarva coast will create a southwesterly flow of warmer and much more humid air that will begin to move into Pennsylvania today and last through much of the upcoming week.
A few showers and thunderstorms are possible this afternoon into tonight, mainly across the northern mountains of the state and also across the lower Susquehanna Valley as an upper-level disturbance tracks southeast from the Great Lakes. High temperatures this afternoon will range from the mid and upper 70s across the northern mountains to the mid to upper 80s throughout the valleys of southern Pennsylvania. Lows tonight will range through the 60s. Similar timing and locations for showers and isolated thunderstorms will occur on Monday as the humidity builds across the state. Increasing late summer warmth will continue into early September, along with a continued chance for daily showers and thunderstorms Tuesday and Wednesday. Here is the latest National Weather Service forecast for Blair and Bedford counties, including the city of Altoona. This afternoon, partly sunny. Highs in the mid-80s. West winds 5 to 10 miles an hour. Tonight, mostly cloudy. Lows in the mid-60s. Northwest winds around 5 miles an hour. Monday, mostly cloudy before 8 a.m., then becoming partly sunny. A slight chance of showers between noon and 2 p.m. Rainfall amounts less than a tenth of an inch. Highs in the mid-80s. West winds around 5 miles an hour. Chance of rain 20%. Monday night, partly cloudy, then becoming mostly cloudy between 8 p.m. and 2 a.m., then becoming partly cloudy. Lows in the upper 60s. Southwest winds around 5 miles an hour. Here is the latest National Weather Service forecast for Cambria County, including the city of Johnstown. This afternoon, partly sunny. Near steady temperature in the upper 70s. West winds 5 to 10 miles an hour. Tonight, mostly cloudy. Lows in the mid-60s. Northwest winds around 5 miles an hour, becoming southwest after midnight. Monday, mostly cloudy before 8 a.m., then becoming partly sunny. A slight chance of showers between 8 a.m. and 2 p.m. Rainfall amounts less than a tenth of an inch. Highs in the lower 80s. Southwest winds 5 to 10 miles an hour. Chance of rain 20%. Monday night, mostly cloudy. Lows in the upper 60s. Southwest winds 5 to 10 miles an hour. And now the extended forecast for South Central Pennsylvania. Tuesday, mostly sunny. Highs in the upper 80s. Tuesday night, partly cloudy with a 20% chance of showers. Lows in the lower 70s. Wednesday, mostly sunny with a 20% chance of thunderstorms. Very warm. Highs around 90. Wednesday night, partly cloudy with a slight chance of showers and thunderstorms. Warm. Lows around 70. Chance of rain 20%. Thursday, partly sunny with a chance of showers and thunderstorms. Highs in the mid-80s. Chance of rain 50%. Thursday night, mostly cloudy. Lows in the mid-60s. Friday, partly sunny with a chance of showers. Highs in the lower 80s. Chance of rain 40%. Friday night, partly cloudy. Lows in the lower 60s. Saturday, mostly sunny with a 40% chance of showers. Highs in the upper 70s. The 8 to 14 day outlook, from Sunday, September 6th to Saturday, September 12th, calls for above normal temperatures and near normal precipitation. Normal high temperatures across central Pennsylvania during this period range from the low 70s over the Allegheny Mountains to the upper 70s across the lower Susquehanna Valley. Normal lows range from the upper 40s over the Alleghenies to the upper 50s across the lower Susquehanna Valley. Here are the 2 p.m. conditions in the Altoona area. In Altoona, it was partly sunny. The temperature was 81 degrees, the dew point 65, and the relative humidity 58%. The wind was southwest at 8 miles an hour. The pressure was 30.17 inches and falling. At State College, it was mostly sunny. The temperature was 79 degrees, the dew point 68, and the relative humidity 69%. The wind was west at 5 miles an hour. The pressure was 30.15 inches and falling. At Johnstown. Visibility 10 miles. Temperature was 76 degrees, dew point 61. Wind was west at 13 miles an hour. And the pressure was 30.21 inches, and falling. Du Bois, partly sunny 73, Pittsburgh partly sunny 83,
Bradford light rain 69. To the south and east, York, cloudy 80, Selams Grove mostly sunny 81, Harrisburg partly sunny 81, Philadelphia partly sunny 85, Baltimore partly sunny 85, Washington DC partly sunny 84. Once again, in Altoona it was 81 degrees under partly sunny skies. And at State College it was 79 degrees under mostly sunny skies. This is NOAA Weather Radio, All Hazards Station WNG 589. Serving South Central Pennsylvania, and originating from the National Weather Service Office in State College. Here's the hazardous weather outlook for the following counties: Bedford, Blair, Cambria, and Huntingdon. For today and tonight, the probability for widespread hazardous weather is low. And now the extended outlook for the period Monday through Saturday. Rounds of strong to severe thunderstorms with heavy rainfall are possible Tuesday through Thursday. Details regarding the timing and location of maximum severe storm risk remain elusive and therefore are considered lower confidence scenarios at this range. Spotters are encouraged to report significant hazardous weather. High pressure drifting off the Mid-Atlantic and Delmarva coast will create a southwesterly flow of warmer and much more humid air that will begin to move into Pennsylvania today and last through much of the upcoming week. A few showers and thunderstorms are possible this afternoon into tonight, mainly across the northern mountains of the state and also across the lower Susquehanna Valley as an upper-level disturbance tracks southeast from the Great Lakes. High temperatures this afternoon will range from the mid and upper 70s across the northern mountains to the mid to upper 80s throughout the valleys of southern Pennsylvania. Lows tonight will range through the 60s. Similar timing and locations for showers and isolated thunderstorms will occur on Monday as the humidity builds across the state. Increasing late summer warmth will continue into early September, along with a continued chance for daily showers and thunderstorms Tuesday and Wednesday. Here is the latest National Weather Service forecast for Blair and Bedford counties, including the city of Altoona. This afternoon, partly sunny. Highs in the mid-80s. West winds 5 to 10 miles an hour. Tonight, mostly cloudy. Lows in the mid-60s. Northwest winds around 5 miles an hour. Monday, mostly cloudy before 8 a.m., then becoming partly sunny. A slight chance of showers between noon and 2 p.m. Rainfall amounts less than a tenth of an inch. Highs in the mid-80s. West winds around 5 miles an hour. Chance of rain 20%. Monday night, partly cloudy, then becoming mostly cloudy between 8 p.m. and 2 a.m., then becoming partly cloudy. Lows in the upper 60s. Southwest winds around 5 miles an hour. Here is the latest National Weather Service forecast for Cambria County, including the city of Johnstown. This afternoon, partly sunny. Near steady temperature in the upper 70s. West winds 5 to 10 miles an hour. Tonight, mostly cloudy. Lows in the mid-60s. Northwest winds around 5 miles an hour, becoming southwest after midnight. Monday, mostly cloudy before 8 a.m., then becoming partly sunny. A slight chance of showers between 8 a.m. and 2 p.m. Rainfall amounts less than a tenth of an inch. Highs in the lower 80s. Southwest winds 5 to 10 miles an hour. Chance of rain 20%. Monday night, mostly cloudy. Lows in the upper 60s. Southwest winds 5 to 10 miles an hour. And now the extended forecast for South Central Pennsylvania. Tuesday, mostly sunny. Highs in the upper 80s. Tuesday night, partly cloudy with a 20% chance of showers. Lows in the lower 70s. Wednesday, mostly sunny with a 20% chance of thunderstorms. Very warm. Highs around 90. Wednesday night, partly cloudy with a slight chance of showers and thunderstorms. Warm. Lows around 70. Chance of rain 20%. Thursday, partly sunny with a chance of showers and thunderstorms. Highs in the mid-80s. Chance of rain 50%. Thursday night, mostly cloudy. Lows in the mid-60s. Friday, partly sunny with a chance of showers. Highs in the lower 80s. Chance of rain 40%. Friday night, partly cloudy. Lows in the lower 60s. Saturday, mostly sunny with a 40% chance of showers.
highs in the upper 70s. The 8 to 14 day outlook, from Sunday, September 6th to Saturday, September 12th, calls for above normal temperatures and near normal precipitation. Normal high temperatures across central Pennsylvania during this period range from the low 70s over the Allegheny Mountains to the upper 70s across the lower Susquehanna Valley. Normal lows range from the upper 40s over the Alleghenies to the upper 50s across the lower Susquehanna Valley. Here are the 2 p.m. conditions in the Altoona area. In Altoona, it was partly sunny. The temperature was 81 degrees, the dew point 65, and the relative humidity 58%. The wind was southwest at 8 miles an hour. The pressure was 30.17 inches and falling. At State College, it was mostly sunny. The temperature was 79 degrees, the dew point 68, and the relative humidity 69%. The wind was west at 5 miles an hour. The pressure was 30.15 inches and falling. At Johnstown, visibility 10 miles. Temperature was 76 degrees, dew point 61. Wind was west at 13 miles an hour. And the pressure was 30.21 inches and falling. Du Bois, partly sunny 73, Pittsburgh partly sunny 83, Bradford light rain 69. To the south and east, York, cloudy 80, Selins Grove mostly sunny 81, Harrisburg partly sunny 81, Philadelphia partly sunny 85, Baltimore partly sunny 85, Washington DC partly sunny 84. Once again, in Altoona it was 81 degrees under partly sunny skies. And at State College it was 79 degrees under mostly sunny skies. This is NOAA Weather Radio, All Hazards Station WNG 589. Serving South Central Pennsylvania, and originating from the National Weather Service Office in State College. Here's the hazardous weather outlook for the following counties: Bedford, Blair, Cambria, and Huntingdon. For today and tonight, the probability for widespread hazardous weather is low. And now the extended outlook for the period Monday through Saturday. Rounds of strong to severe thunderstorms with heavy rainfall are possible Tuesday through Thursday. Details regarding the timing and location of maximum severe storm risk remain elusive and therefore are considered lower confidence scenarios at this range. Spotters are encouraged to report significant hazardous weather. High pressure drifting off the Mid-Atlantic and Delmarva coast will create a southwesterly flow of warmer and much more humid air that will begin to move into Pennsylvania today and last through much of the upcoming week. A few showers and thunderstorms are possible this afternoon into tonight, mainly across the northern mountains of the state and also across the lower Susquehanna Valley as an upper-level disturbance tracks southeast from the Great Lakes. High temperatures this afternoon will range from the mid and upper 70s across the northern mountains to the mid to upper 80s throughout the valleys of southern Pennsylvania. Lows tonight will range through the 60s. Similar timing and locations for showers and isolated thunderstorms will occur on Monday as the humidity builds across the state. Increasing late summer warmth will continue into early September, along with a continued chance for daily showers and thunderstorms Tuesday and Wednesday. Here is the latest National Weather Service forecast for Blair and Bedford counties, including the city of Altoona. This afternoon, partly sunny. Highs in the mid-80s. West winds 5 to 10 miles an hour. Tonight, mostly cloudy. Lows in the mid-60s. Northwest winds around 5 miles an hour. Monday, mostly cloudy before 8 a.m., then becoming partly sunny. A slight chance of showers between noon and 2 p.m. Rainfall amounts less than a tenth of an inch. Highs in the mid-80s. West winds around 5 miles an hour. Chance of rain 20%. Monday night, partly cloudy, then becoming mostly cloudy between 8 p.m. and 2 a.m., then becoming partly cloudy. Lows in the upper 60s. Southwest winds around 5 miles an hour. Here is the latest National Weather Service forecast for Cambria County, including the city of Johnstown. This afternoon, partly sunny. Near steady temperature in the upper 70s. West winds 5 to 10 miles an hour. Tonight, mostly cloudy. Lows in the mid-60s. Northwest winds around 5 miles an hour, becoming southwest after midnight. Monday, mostly cloudy before 8 a.m., then becoming partly sunny.
a slight chance of showers between 8 a.m. and 2 p.m. Rainfall amounts less than a tenth of an inch. Highs in the lower 80s. Southwest winds 5 to 10 miles an hour. Chance of rain 20%. Monday night, mostly cloudy. Lows in the upper 60s. Southwest winds 5 to 10 miles an hour. And now the extended forecast for South Central Pennsylvania. Tuesday, mostly sunny. Highs in the upper 80s. Tuesday night, partly cloudy with a 20% chance of showers. Lows in the lower 70s. Wednesday, mostly sunny with a 20% chance of thunderstorms. Very warm. Highs around 90. Wednesday night, partly cloudy with a slight chance of showers and thunderstorms. Warm. Lows around 70. Chance of rain 20%. Thursday, partly sunny with a chance of showers and thunderstorms. Highs in the mid-80s. Chance of rain 50%. Thursday night, mostly cloudy. Lows in the mid-60s. Friday, partly sunny with a chance of showers. Highs in the lower 80s. Chance of rain 40%. Friday night, partly cloudy. Lows in the lower 60s. Saturday, mostly sunny with a 40% chance of showers. Highs in the upper 70s. Here is the latest National Weather Service forecast for Blair and Bedford counties, including the city of Altoona. This afternoon, partly sunny. A slight chance of showers after 4 p.m. Near steady temperature in the lower 80s. West winds 5 to 10 miles an hour. Chance of rain 20%. Tonight, mostly cloudy. Lows in the mid-60s. Northwest winds around 5 miles an hour. Monday, mostly cloudy before 8 a.m., then becoming partly sunny. A slight chance of showers between noon and 2 p.m. Rainfall amounts less than a tenth of an inch. Highs in the mid-80s. West winds around 5 miles an hour. Chance of rain 20%. Monday night, partly cloudy, then becoming mostly cloudy between 8 p.m. and 2 a.m., then becoming partly cloudy. Lows in the upper 60s. Southwest winds around 5 miles an hour. Here is the latest National Weather Service forecast for Cambria County, including the city of Johnstown. This afternoon, partly sunny with a 20% chance of showers. Near steady temperature in the upper 70s. West winds 5 to 10 miles an hour. Tonight, mostly cloudy. A slight chance of showers before 8 p.m. Lows in the mid-60s. Northwest winds around 5 miles an hour, becoming southwest after midnight. Chance of rain 20%. Monday, mostly cloudy before 8 a.m., then becoming partly sunny. A slight chance of showers between 8 a.m. and 2 p.m. Rainfall amounts less than a tenth of an inch. Highs in the lower 80s. Southwest winds 5 to 10 miles an hour. Chance of rain 20%. Monday night, mostly cloudy. Lows in the upper 60s. Southwest winds 5 to 10 miles an hour. And now the extended forecast for South Central Pennsylvania. Tuesday, mostly sunny. Highs in the upper 80s. Tuesday night, partly cloudy with a 20% chance of showers. Lows in the lower 70s. Wednesday, mostly sunny with a 20% chance of thunderstorms. Very warm. Highs around 90. Wednesday night, partly cloudy with a slight chance of showers and thunderstorms. Warm. Lows in the lower 70s. Chance of rain 20%. Thursday, mostly sunny with a chance of showers and thunderstorms. Highs in the upper 80s. Chance of rain 40%. Thursday night, mostly cloudy with a chance of showers. Lows in the mid-60s. Chance of rain 40%. Friday, partly sunny. Highs in the lower 80s. Friday night, partly cloudy. Lows in the lower 60s. Saturday, mostly sunny. Highs in the upper 70s. The 8 to 14 day outlook, from Sunday, September 6th to Saturday, September 12th, calls for above normal temperatures and near normal precipitation. Normal high temperatures across central Pennsylvania during this period range from the low 70s over the Allegheny Mountains to the upper 70s across the lower Susquehanna Valley.
Normal lows range from the upper 40s over the Alleghenies to the upper 50s across the lower Susquehanna Valley. Here are the 3 p.m. conditions in the Altoona area. In Altoona, it was mostly sunny. The temperature was 83 degrees, the dew point 62, and the relative humidity 49%. The wind was west at 7 miles an hour. The pressure was 30.15 inches and falling. At State College, it was mostly sunny. The temperature was 81 degrees, the dew point 68, and the relative humidity 65%. The wind was southwest at 5 miles an hour. The pressure was 30.14 inches and falling. At Johnstown, visibility 10 miles. Temperature was 78 degrees, dew point 60. Wind was west at 12 miles an hour. And the pressure was 30.19 inches and falling. Du Bois, cloudy 70, La Trobe, light rain 79, Pittsburgh partly sunny 85, Erie, cloudy 72, Bradford light rain 67. To the south and east, York, cloudy 82, Selins Grove cloudy 81, Harrisburg cloudy 83, Philadelphia partly sunny 87, Baltimore mostly sunny 86, Washington DC mostly sunny 86. Once again, in Altoona it was 83 degrees under mostly sunny skies. And at State College it was 81 degrees under mostly sunny skies. This is NOAA Weather Radio, All Hazards Station WNG 589. 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Here's the hazardous weather outlook for the following counties, Bedford, Blair, Cambria, and Huntingdon. For today and tonight, the probability for widespread hazardous weather is low. And now the extended outlook for the period Monday through Saturday. Rounds of strong to severe thunderstorms with heavy rainfall are possible Tuesday through Thursday. Details regarding the timing and location of maximum severe storm risk remain elusive and therefore are considered lower confidence scenarios at this range. Spotters are encouraged to report significant hazardous weather. High pressure drifting off the Mid-Atlantic and Delmarva coast will create a southwesterly flow of warmer and much more humid air that will begin to move into Pennsylvania today and last through much of the upcoming week. A few showers and thunderstorms are possible this afternoon into tonight, mainly across the northern mountains of the state and also across the lower Susquehanna Valley as an upper-level disturbance tracks southeast from the Great Lakes. High temperatures this afternoon will range from the mid and upper 70s across the northern mountains to the mid to upper 80s throughout the valleys of southern Pennsylvania. Lows tonight will range through the 60s. Similar timing and locations for showers and isolated thunderstorms will occur on Monday as the humidity builds across the state. Increasing late summer warmth will continue into early September, along with a continued chance for daily showers and thunderstorms Tuesday and Wednesday. Here is the latest National Weather Service forecast for Blair and Bedford counties, including the city of Altoona. This afternoon, partly sunny. A slight chance of showers after 4 p.m. Near steady temperature in the lower 80s. West winds 5 to 10 miles an hour. Chance of rain 20%. Tonight, mostly cloudy. Lows in the mid-60s. Northwest winds around 5 miles an hour. Monday, mostly cloudy before 8 a.m., then becoming partly sunny. A slight chance of showers between noon and 2 p.m. Rainfall amounts less than a tenth of an inch. Highs in the mid-80s. West winds around 5 miles an hour. Chance of rain 20%. Monday night, partly cloudy, then becoming mostly cloudy between 8 p.m. and 2 a.m., then becoming partly cloudy. Lows in the upper 60s. Southwest winds around 5 miles an hour. Here is the latest National Weather Service forecast for Cambria County, including the city of Johnstown. This afternoon, partly sunny with a 20% chance of showers. Near steady temperature in the upper 70s. West winds 5 to 10 miles an hour. Tonight, mostly cloudy. A slight chance of showers before 8 p.m. Lows in the mid-60s. Northwest winds around 5 miles an hour, becoming southwest after midnight. Chance of rain 20%. Monday, mostly cloudy before 8 a.m., then becoming partly sunny. A slight chance of showers between 8 a.m. and 2 p.m. Rainfall amounts less than a tenth of an inch.
Highs in the lower 80s. Southwest winds 5 to 10 miles an hour. Chance of rain 20%. Monday night, mostly cloudy. Lows in the upper 60s. Southwest winds 5 to 10 miles an hour. And now the extended forecast for South Central Pennsylvania.

Chance of rain 40%. Friday, partly sunny. Highs in the lower 80s. Friday night, partly cloudy. Lows in the lower 60s. Saturday, mostly sunny. Highs in the upper 70s. The 8 to 14 day outlook, from Sunday, September 6th to Saturday, September 12th, calls for above normal temperatures and near normal precipitation. Normal high temperatures across central Pennsylvania during this period range from the low 70s over the Allegheny Mountains to the upper 70s across the lower Susquehanna Valley. Normal lows range from the upper 40s over the Alleghenies to the upper 50s across the lower Susquehanna Valley. Here are the 3 p.m. conditions in the Altoona area. In Altoona, it was mostly sunny. The temperature was 83 degrees, the dew point 62, and the relative humidity 49%. The wind was west at 7 miles an hour. The pressure was 30.15 inches and falling. At State College, it was mostly sunny. The temperature was 81 degrees, the dew point 68, and the relative humidity 65%. The wind was southwest at 5 miles an hour. The pressure was 30.14 inches and falling. Now, a few other local conditions: Johnstown, partly sunny 79, DuBois, cloudy 70, La Trobe, light rain 79, Pittsburgh, partly sunny 85, Erie, cloudy 72, Bradford, light rain 67. To the south and east, York, cloudy 82, Selinsgrove Grove, cloudy 81, Harrisburg, cloudy 83, Philadelphia, partly sunny 87, Baltimore, mostly sunny 86, Washington, D.C., mostly sunny 86. Once again, in Altoona it was 83 degrees under mostly sunny skies. And at State College it was 81 degrees under mostly sunny skies. This is NOAA Weather Radio, All Hazards Station WMG 589. 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Here's the hazardous weather outlook for the following counties: Bedford, Blair, Cambria, and Huntingdon. For today and tonight, the probability for widespread hazardous weather is low. And now the extended outlook for the period Monday through Saturday. Rounds of strong to severe thunderstorms with heavy rainfall are possible Tuesday through Thursday. Details regarding the timing and location of maximum severe storm risk remain elusive and therefore are considered lower confidence scenarios at this range. Spotters are encouraged to report significant hazardous weather. High pressure drifting off the mid-Atlantic and Delmarva coast will create a southwesterly flow of warmer and much more humid air that will begin to move into Pennsylvania today and last through much of the upcoming week. A few showers and thunderstorms are possible this afternoon into tonight, mainly across the northern mountains of the state and also across the lower Susquehanna Valley as an upper-level disturbance tracks southeast from the Great Lakes. High temperatures this afternoon will range from the mid and upper 70s across the northern mountains to the mid to upper 80s throughout the valleys of southern Pennsylvania. Lows tonight will range through the 60s. Similar timing and locations for showers and isolated thunderstorms will occur on Monday as the humidity builds across the state. Increasing late summer warmth will continue into early September, along with a continued chance for daily showers and thunderstorms Tuesday and Wednesday. Here is the latest National Weather Service forecast for Blair and Bedford counties, including the city of Altoona. This afternoon, partly sunny. A slight chance of showers after 4 p.m. Near steady temperature in the lower 80s. West winds 5 to 10 miles an hour. Chance of rain 20%. Tonight, mostly cloudy. Lows in the mid-60s. Northwest winds around 5 miles an hour. Monday, mostly cloudy before 8 a.m., then becoming partly sunny. A slight chance of showers between noon and 2 p.m. Rainfall amounts less than a tenth of an inch. Highs in the mid-80s. West winds around 5 miles an hour. Chance of rain 20%. Monday night, partly cloudy, then becoming mostly cloudy between 8 p.m. and 2 a.m., then becoming partly cloudy. Lows in the upper 60s. Southwest winds around 5 miles an hour. Here is the latest National Weather Service forecast for Cambria County, including the city of Johnstown. This afternoon, partly sunny with a 20% chance of showers. Near steady temperature in the upper 70s. West winds 5 to 10 miles an hour. Tonight,

mostly cloudy. A slight chance of showers before 8 p.m. Lows in the mid-60s. Northwest winds around 5 miles an hour, becoming southwest after midnight. Chance of rain 20%. Monday, mostly cloudy before 8 a.m., then becoming partly sunny. A slight chance of showers between 8 a.m. and 2 p.m. Rainfall amounts less than a tenth of an inch. Highs in the lower 80s. Southwest winds 5 to 10 miles an hour. Chance of rain 20%. Monday night, mostly cloudy. Lows in the upper 60s. Southwest winds 5 to 10 miles an hour. And now the extended forecast for South Central Pennsylvania. Tuesday, mostly sunny. Highs in the upper 80s. Tuesday night, partly cloudy with a 20% chance of showers. Lows in the lower 70s. Wednesday, mostly sunny with a 20% chance of thunderstorms. Very warm. Highs around 90. Wednesday night, partly cloudy with a slight chance of showers and thunderstorms. Warm. Lows in the lower 70s. Chance of rain 20%. Thursday, mostly sunny with a chance of showers and thunderstorms. Highs in the upper 80s. Chance of rain 40%. Thursday night, mostly cloudy with a chance of showers. Lows in the mid-60s. Chance of rain 40%. Friday, partly sunny. Highs in the lower 80s. Friday night, partly cloudy. Lows in the lower 60s. Saturday, mostly sunny. Highs in the upper 70s. The 8 to 14 day outlook, from Sunday, September 6th to Saturday, September 12th, calls for above normal temperatures and near normal precipitation. Normal high temperatures across central Pennsylvania during this period range from the low 70s over the Allegheny Mountains to the upper 70s across the lower Susquehanna Valley. Normal lows range from the upper 40s over the Alleghenies to the upper 50s across the lower Susquehanna Valley. Here are the 3 p.m. conditions in the Altoona area. In Altoona, it was mostly sunny. The temperature was 83 degrees, the dew point 62, and the relative humidity 49%. The wind was west at 7 miles an hour. The pressure was 30.15 inches and falling. At State College, it was mostly sunny. The temperature was 81 degrees, the dew point 68, and the relative humidity 65%. The wind was southwest at 5 miles an hour. The pressure was 30.14 inches and falling. Now, a few other local conditions: Johnstown, partly sunny 79, Dubois, cloudy 70, La Trobe, light rain 79, Pittsburgh, partly sunny 85, Erie, cloudy 72, Bradford, light rain 67. To the south and east, York, cloudy 82, Selins Grove, cloudy 81, Harrisburg, cloudy 83, Philadelphia, partly sunny 87, Baltimore, mostly sunny 86, Washington, D.C., mostly sunny 86. Once again, in Altoona it was 83 degrees under mostly sunny skies. And at State College it was 81 degrees under mostly sunny skies. This is NOAA Weather Radio, All Hazards Station WNG 589. Serving South Central Pennsylvania, and originating from the National Weather Service Office in State College. Here's the hazardous weather outlook for the following counties: Bedford, Blair, Cambria, and Huntingdon. For today and tonight, the probability for widespread hazardous weather is low. And now the extended outlook for the period Monday through Saturday. Rounds of strong to severe thunderstorms with heavy rainfall are possible Tuesday through Thursday. Details regarding the timing and location of maximum severe storm risk remain elusive and therefore are considered lower confidence scenarios at this range. Spotters are encouraged to report significant hazardous weather. High pressure drifting off the Mid-Atlantic and Delmarva coast will create a southwesterly flow of warmer and much more humid air that will begin to move into Pennsylvania today and last through much of the upcoming week. A few showers and thunderstorms are possible this afternoon into tonight, mainly across the northern mountains of the state and also across the lower Susquehanna Valley as an upper-level disturbance tracks southeast from the Great Lakes. High temperatures this afternoon will range from the mid and upper 70s across the northern mountains to the mid to upper 80s throughout the valleys of southern Pennsylvania. Lows tonight will range through the 60s.
Similar timing and locations for showers and isolated thunderstorms will occur on Monday as the humidity builds across the state. Increasing late summer warmth will continue into early September, along with a continued chance for daily showers and thunderstorms Tuesday and Wednesday. 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Broadcasts originate from the National Weather Service and State College and are transmitted from the tower facilities provided by the Blair County Emergency Management Agency in Frankstown, on a frequency of 162.425 MHz. We are located at Innovation Park in State College. 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Properly set weather radios, with the alarm device, will alert you when severe weather warnings or watches are issued. Programming on this station will be temporarily changed during severe weather, to bring you the latest information. Warnings and safety information from the National Weather Service may someday save your life or protect your property. Here is the latest National Weather Service forecast for Blair and Bedford counties, including the city of Altoona. This afternoon, partly sunny. A slight chance of showers after 4 p.m. Near steady temperature in the lower 80s. West winds 5 to 10 miles an hour. Chance of rain 20%. Tonight, mostly cloudy. Lows in the mid-60s. Northwest winds around 5 miles an hour. Monday, mostly cloudy before 8 a.m., then becoming partly sunny. A slight chance of showers between noon and 2 p.m. Rainfall amounts less than a tenth of an inch. Highs in the mid-80s. West winds around 5 miles an hour. Chance of rain 20%. Monday night, partly cloudy, then becoming mostly cloudy between 8 p.m. and 2 a.m., then becoming partly cloudy. Lows in the upper 60s. Southwest winds around 5 miles an hour. Here is the latest National Weather Service forecast for Cambria County, including the city of Johnstown. This afternoon, partly sunny with a 20% chance of showers. Near steady temperature in the upper 70s. West winds 5 to 10 miles an hour. Tonight, mostly cloudy. A slight chance of showers before 8 p.m. Lows in the mid-60s. Northwest winds around 5 miles an hour, becoming southwest after midnight. Chance of rain 20%. Monday, mostly cloudy before 8 a.m., then becoming partly sunny. A slight chance of showers between 8 a.m. and 2 p.m. Rainfall amounts less than a tenth of an inch. Highs in the lower 80s. Southwest winds 5 to 10 miles an hour. Chance of rain 20%. Monday night, mostly cloudy. Lows in the upper 60s. Southwest winds 5 to 10 miles an hour. And now the extended forecast for South Central Pennsylvania. Tuesday, mostly sunny. Highs in the upper 80s. Tuesday night, partly cloudy with a 20% chance of showers. Lows in the lower 70s. Wednesday, mostly sunny with a 20% chance of thunderstorms. Very warm. Highs around 90. Wednesday night, partly cloudy with a slight chance of showers and thunderstorms. Warm. Lows in the lower 70s. Chance of rain 20%. Thursday, mostly sunny with a chance of showers and thunderstorms. Highs in the upper 80s. Chance of rain 40%. Thursday night, mostly cloudy with a chance of showers. Lows in the mid-60s. Chance of rain 40%. Friday, partly sunny. Highs in the lower 80s. Friday night, partly cloudy. Lows in the lower 60s. Saturday, mostly sunny. Highs in the upper 70s. The 8 to 14 day outlook, from Sunday, September 6th to Saturday, September 12th, calls for above normal temperatures and near normal precipitation. Normal high temperatures across central Pennsylvania during this period range from the low 70s over the Allegheny Mountains to the upper 70s across the lower Susquehanna Valley. Normal lows range from the upper 40s over the Alleghenies to the upper 50s across the lower Susquehanna Valley. Here are the 3 p.m. conditions in the Altoona area. In Altoona, it was mostly sunny. The temperature was 83 degrees, the dew point 62, and the relative humidity 49%. The wind was west at 7 miles an hour. The pressure was 30.15 inches and falling.
At State College, it was mostly sunny. The temperature was 81 degrees, the dew point 68, and the relative humidity 65%. The wind was southwest at 5 miles an hour. The pressure was 30.14 inches and falling. Now, a few other local conditions: Johnstown, partly sunny 79, DuBois, cloudy 70, La Trobe, light rain 79, Pittsburgh partly sunny 85, Erie, cloudy 72, Bradford light rain 67. To the south and east, York, cloudy 82, Selins Grove cloudy 81, Harrisburg cloudy 83, Philadelphia partly sunny 87, Baltimore mostly sunny 86, Washington D.C. mostly sunny 86. Once again, in Altoona it was 83 degrees under mostly sunny skies. And at State College it was 81 degrees under mostly sunny skies. This is NOAA Weather Radio, All Hazards Station WMG 589. 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Here's the hazardous weather outlook for the following counties: Bedford, Blair, Cambria, and Huntingdon. For today and tonight, the probability for widespread hazardous weather is low. And now the extended outlook for the period Monday through Saturday. Rounds of strong to severe thunderstorms with heavy rainfall are possible Tuesday through Thursday. Details regarding the timing and location of maximum severe storm risk remain elusive and therefore are considered lower confidence scenarios at this range. Spotters are encouraged to report significant hazardous weather. High pressure drifting off the Mid-Atlantic and Delmarva coast will create a southwesterly flow of warmer and much more humid air that will begin to move into Pennsylvania today and last through much of the upcoming week. A few showers and thunderstorms are possible this afternoon into tonight, mainly across the northern mountains of the state and also across the lower Susquehanna Valley as an upper-level disturbance tracks southeast from the Great Lakes. High temperatures this afternoon will range from the mid and upper 70s across the northern mountains to the mid to upper 80s throughout the valleys of southern Pennsylvania. Lows tonight will range through the 60s. Similar timing and locations for showers and isolated thunderstorms will occur on Monday as the humidity builds across the state. Increasing late summer warmth will continue into early September, along with a continued chance for daily showers and thunderstorms Tuesday and Wednesday. Here is the latest National Weather Service forecast for Blair and Bedford counties, including the city of Altoona. This afternoon, partly sunny. A slight chance of showers after 4 p.m. Near steady temperature in the lower 80s. West winds 5 to 10 miles an hour. Chance of rain 20%. Tonight, mostly cloudy. Lows in the mid-60s. Northwest winds around 5 miles an hour. Monday, mostly cloudy before 8 a.m., then becoming partly sunny. A slight chance of showers between noon and 2 p.m. Rainfall amounts less than a tenth of an inch. Highs in the mid-80s. West winds around 5 miles an hour. Chance of rain 20%. Monday night, partly cloudy, then becoming mostly cloudy between 8 p.m. and 2 a.m., then becoming partly cloudy. Lows in the upper 60s. Southwest winds around 5 miles an hour. Here is the latest National Weather Service forecast for Cambria County, including the city of Johnstown. This afternoon, partly sunny with a 20% chance of showers. Near steady temperature in the upper 70s. West winds 5 to 10 miles an hour. Tonight, mostly cloudy. A slight chance of showers before 8 p.m. Lows in the mid-60s. Northwest winds around 5 miles an hour, becoming southwest after midnight. Chance of rain 20%. Monday, mostly cloudy before 8 a.m., then becoming partly sunny. A slight chance of showers between 8 a.m. and 2 p.m. Rainfall amounts less than a tenth of an inch. Highs in the lower 80s. Southwest winds 5 to 10 miles an hour. Chance of rain 20%. Monday night, mostly cloudy. Lows in the upper 60s. Southwest winds 5 to 10 miles an hour. And now the extended forecast for South Central Pennsylvania. Tuesday, mostly sunny. Highs in the upper 80s. Tuesday night, partly cloudy with a 20% chance of showers. Lows in the lower 70s. Wednesday, mostly sunny with a 20% chance of thunderstorms. Very warm.
highs around 90. Wednesday night, partly cloudy with a slight chance of showers and thunderstorms. Warm. Lows in the lower 70s. Chance of rain 20%. Thursday, mostly sunny with a chance of showers and thunderstorms. Highs in the upper 80s. Chance of rain 40%. Thursday night, mostly cloudy with a chance of showers. Lows in the mid 60s. Chance of rain 40%. Friday, partly sunny. Highs in the lower 80s. Friday night, partly cloudy. Lows in the lower 60s. Saturday, mostly sunny. Highs in the upper 70s. The 8 to 14 day outlook, from Sunday, September 6th to Saturday, September 12th, calls for above normal temperatures and near normal precipitation. Normal high temperatures across central Pennsylvania during this period range from the low 70s over the Allegheny Mountains to the upper 70s across the lower Susquehanna Valley. Normal lows range from the upper 40s over the Alleghenies to the upper 50s across the lower Susquehanna Valley. Here are the 3 p.m. conditions in the Altoona area. In Altoona, it was mostly sunny. The temperature was 83 degrees, the dew point 62, and the relative humidity 49%. The wind was west at 7 miles an hour. The pressure was 30.15 inches and falling. At State College, it was mostly sunny. The temperature was 81 degrees, the dew point 68, and the relative humidity 65%. The wind was southwest at 5 miles an hour. The pressure was 30.14 inches and falling. Now, a few other local conditions: Johnstown, partly sunny 79, DuBois, cloudy 70, La Trobe, light rain 79, Pittsburgh, partly sunny 85, Erie, cloudy 72, Bradford, light rain 67. To the south and east, York, cloudy 82, Selinsgrove Grove, cloudy 81, Harrisburg, cloudy 83, Philadelphia, partly sunny 87, Baltimore, mostly sunny 86, Washington, D.C., mostly sunny 86. Once again, in Altoona it was 83 degrees under mostly sunny skies. And at State College it was 81 degrees under mostly sunny skies. This is NOAA Weather Radio, All Hazards Station WNG 589. 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Here's the hazardous weather outlook for the following counties: Bedford, Blair, Cambria, and Huntingdon. For today and tonight, the probability for widespread hazardous weather is low. And now the extended outlook for the period Monday through Saturday. Rounds of strong to severe thunderstorms with heavy rainfall are possible Tuesday through Thursday. Details regarding the timing and location of maximum severe storm risk remain elusive and therefore are considered lower confidence scenarios at this range. Spotters are encouraged to report significant hazardous weather. High pressure drifting off the mid-Atlantic and Delmarva coast will create a southwesterly flow of warmer and much more humid air that will begin to move into Pennsylvania today and last through much of the upcoming week. A few showers and thunderstorms are possible this afternoon into tonight, mainly across the northern mountains of the state and also across the lower Susquehanna Valley as an upper-level disturbance tracks southeast from the Great Lakes. High temperatures this afternoon will range from the mid and upper 70s across the northern mountains to the mid to upper 80s throughout the valleys of southern Pennsylvania. Lows tonight will range through the 60s. Similar timing and locations for showers and isolated thunderstorms will occur on Monday as the humidity builds across the state. Increasing late summer warmth will continue into early September, along with a continued chance for daily showers and thunderstorms Tuesday and Wednesday. Here is the latest National Weather Service forecast for Blair and Bedford counties, including the city of Altoona. This afternoon, partly sunny. A slight chance of showers after 4 p.m. Near steady temperature in the lower 80s. West winds 5 to 10 miles an hour. Chance of rain 20%. Tonight, mostly cloudy. Lows in the mid 60s. Northwest winds around 5 miles an hour. Monday, mostly cloudy before 8 a.m., then becoming partly sunny. A slight chance of showers between noon and 2 p.m. Rainfall amounts less than a tenth of an inch. Highs in the mid 80s. West winds around 5 miles an hour. Chance of rain 20%.
Monday night, partly cloudy, then becoming mostly cloudy between 8 p.m. and 2 a.m., then becoming partly cloudy. Lows in the upper 60s. Southwest winds around 5 miles an hour. Here is the latest National Weather Service forecast for Cambria County, including the city of Johnstown. This afternoon, partly sunny with a 20% chance of showers. Near steady temperature in the upper 70s. West winds 5 to 10 miles an hour. Tonight, mostly cloudy. A slight chance of showers before 8 p.m. Lows in the mid-60s. Northwest winds around 5 miles an hour, becoming southwest after midnight. Chance of rain 20%. Monday, mostly cloudy before 8 a.m., then becoming partly sunny. A slight chance of showers between 8 a.m. and 2 p.m. Rainfall amounts less than a tenth of an inch. Highs in the lower 80s. Southwest winds 5 to 10 miles an hour. Chance of rain 20%. Monday night, mostly cloudy. Lows in the upper 60s. Southwest winds 5 to 10 miles an hour. And now the extended forecast for South Central Pennsylvania. Tuesday, mostly sunny. Highs in the upper 80s. Tuesday night, partly cloudy with a 20% chance of showers. Lows in the lower 70s. Wednesday, mostly sunny with a 20% chance of thunderstorms. Very warm. Highs around 90. Wednesday night, partly cloudy with a slight chance of showers and thunderstorms. Warm. Lows in the lower 70s. Chance of rain 20%. Thursday, mostly sunny with a chance of showers and thunderstorms. Highs in the upper 80s. Chance of rain 40%. Thursday night, mostly cloudy with a chance of showers. Lows in the mid-60s. Chance of rain 40%. Friday, partly sunny. Highs in the lower 80s. Friday night, partly cloudy. Lows in the lower 60s. Saturday, mostly sunny. Highs in the upper 70s. The 8 to 14 day outlook, from Sunday, September 6th to Saturday, September 12th, calls for above normal temperatures and near normal precipitation. Normal high temperatures across central Pennsylvania during this period range from the low 70s over the Allegheny Mountains to the upper 70s across the lower Susquehanna Valley. Normal lows range from the upper 40s over the Alleghenies to the upper 50s across the lower Susquehanna Valley. Here are the 3 p.m. conditions in the Altoona area. In Altoona, it was mostly sunny. The temperature was 83 degrees, the dew point 62, and the relative humidity 49%. The wind was west at 7 miles an hour. The pressure was 30.15 inches and falling. At State College, it was mostly sunny. The temperature was 81 degrees, the dew point 68, and the relative humidity 65%. The wind was southwest at 5 miles an hour. The pressure was 30.14 inches and falling. Now, a few other local conditions: Johnstown, partly sunny 79, DuBois, cloudy 70, La Trobe, light rain 79, Pittsburgh, partly sunny 85, Erie, cloudy 72, Bradford, light rain 67. To the south and east, York, cloudy 82, Selins Grove, cloudy 81, Harrisburg, cloudy 83, Philadelphia, partly sunny 87, Baltimore, mostly sunny 86, Washington, D.C., mostly sunny 86. Once again, in Altoona, it was 83 degrees under mostly sunny skies. And at State College, it was 81 degrees under mostly sunny skies. This is NOAA Weather Radio, All Hazards Station WNG 589. 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Here's the hazardous weather outlook for the following counties: Bedford, Blair, Cambria, and Huntingdon. For today and tonight, the probability for widespread hazardous weather is low. And now the extended outlook for the period Monday through Saturday. Rounds of strong to severe thunderstorms with heavy rainfall are possible Tuesday through Thursday. Details regarding the timing and location of maximum severe storm risk remain elusive and therefore are considered lower confidence scenarios at this range. Spotters are encouraged to report significant hazardous weather.
high pressure drifting off the mid-Atlantic and Delmarva coast will create a southwesterly flow of warmer and much more humid air that will begin to move into Pennsylvania today and last through much of the upcoming week. A few showers and thunderstorms are possible this afternoon into tonight, mainly across the northern mountains of the state and also across the lower Susquehanna Valley as an upper-level disturbance tracks southeast from the Great Lakes. High temperatures this afternoon will range from the mid and upper 70s across the northern mountains to the mid to upper 80s throughout the valleys of southern Pennsylvania. Lows tonight will range through the 60s. Similar timing and locations for showers and isolated thunderstorms will occur on Monday as the humidity builds across the state. Increasing late summer warmth will continue into early September, along with a continued chance for daily showers and thunderstorms Tuesday and Wednesday. Here is the latest National Weather Service forecast for Blair and Bedford counties, including the city of Altoona. This afternoon, partly sunny. A slight chance of showers after 4 p.m. Near steady temperature in the lower 80s. West winds 5 to 10 miles an hour. Chance of rain 20%. Tonight, mostly cloudy. Lows in the mid-60s. Northwest winds around 5 miles an hour. Monday, mostly cloudy before 8 a.m., then becoming partly sunny. A slight chance of showers between noon and 2 p.m. Rainfall amounts less than a tenth of an inch. Highs in the mid-80s. West winds around 5 miles an hour. Chance of rain 20%. Monday night, partly cloudy, then becoming mostly cloudy between 8 p.m. and 2 a.m., then becoming partly cloudy. Lows in the upper 60s. Southwest winds around 5 miles an hour. Here is the latest National Weather Service forecast for Cambria County, including the city of Johnstown. This afternoon, partly sunny with a 20% chance of showers. Near steady temperature in the upper 70s. West winds 5 to 10 miles an hour. Tonight, mostly cloudy. A slight chance of showers before 8 p.m. Lows in the mid-60s. Northwest winds around 5 miles an hour, becoming southwest after midnight. Chance of rain 20%. Monday, mostly cloudy before 8 a.m., then becoming partly sunny. A slight chance of showers between 8 a.m. and 2 p.m. Rainfall amounts less than a tenth of an inch. Highs in the lower 80s. Southwest winds 5 to 10 miles an hour. Chance of rain 20%. Monday night, mostly cloudy. Lows in the upper 60s. Southwest winds 5 to 10 miles an hour. And now the extended forecast for South Central Pennsylvania. Tuesday, mostly sunny. Highs in the upper 80s. Tuesday night, partly cloudy with a 20% chance of showers. Lows in the lower 70s. Wednesday, mostly sunny with a 20% chance of thunderstorms. Very warm. Highs around 90. Wednesday night, partly cloudy with a slight chance of showers and thunderstorms. Warm. Lows in the lower 70s. Chance of rain 20%. Thursday, mostly sunny with a chance of showers and thunderstorms. Highs in the upper 80s. Chance of rain 40%. Thursday night, mostly cloudy with a chance of showers. Lows in the mid-60s. Chance of rain 40%. Friday, partly sunny. Highs in the lower 80s. Friday night, partly cloudy. Lows in the lower 60s. Saturday, mostly sunny. Highs in the upper 70s. The 8 to 14 day outlook, from Sunday, September 6th to Saturday, September 12th, calls for above normal temperatures and near normal precipitation. Normal high temperatures across central Pennsylvania during this period range from the low 70s over the Allegheny Mountains to the upper 70s across the lower Susquehanna Valley. Normal lows range from the upper 40s over the Alleghenies to the upper 50s across the lower Susquehanna Valley. Here are the 3 p.m. conditions in the Altoona area. In Altoona, it was mostly sunny. The temperature was 83 degrees, the dew point 62, and the relative humidity 49%. The wind was west at 7 miles an hour. The pressure was 30.15 inches and falling. At State College, it was mostly sunny. The temperature was 81 degrees, the dew point 68, and the relative humidity 65%. The wind was southwest at 5 miles an hour.
the pressure was 30.14 inches and falling. Now, a few other local conditions: Johnstown, partly sunny 79, Dubois, cloudy 70, La Trobe, light rain 79, Pittsburgh, partly sunny 85, Erie, cloudy 72, Bradford, light rain 67. To the south and east, York, cloudy 82, Selins Grove, cloudy 81, Harrisburg, cloudy 83, Philadelphia, partly sunny 87, Baltimore, mostly sunny 86, Washington, D.C., mostly sunny 86. Once again, in Altoona it was 83 degrees under mostly sunny skies. And at State College it was 81 degrees under mostly sunny skies. This is NOAA Weather Radio, All Hazards Station WMG 589. 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Here's the hazardous weather outlook for the following counties: Bedford, Blair, Cambria, and Huntingdon. For today and tonight, the probability for widespread hazardous weather is low. And now the extended outlook for the period Monday through Saturday. Rounds of strong to severe thunderstorms with heavy rainfall are possible Tuesday through Thursday. Details regarding the timing and location of maximum severe storm risk remain elusive and therefore are considered lower confidence scenarios at this range. Spotters are encouraged to report significant hazardous weather. High pressure drifting off the Mid-Atlantic and Delmarva coast will create a southwesterly flow of warmer and much more humid air that will begin to move into Pennsylvania today and last through much of the upcoming week. A few showers and thunderstorms are possible this afternoon into tonight, mainly across the northern mountains of the state and also across the lower Susquehanna Valley as an upper-level disturbance tracks southeast from the Great Lakes. High temperatures this afternoon will range from the mid and upper 70s across the northern mountains to the mid to upper 80s throughout the valleys of southern Pennsylvania. Lows tonight will range through the 60s. Similar timing and locations for showers and isolated thunderstorms will occur on Monday as the humidity builds across the state. Increasing late summer warmth will continue into early September, along with a continued chance for daily showers and thunderstorms Tuesday and Wednesday. Here is the latest National Weather Service forecast for Blair and Bedford counties, including the city of Altoona. This afternoon, partly sunny. A slight chance of showers after 4 p.m. Near steady temperature in the lower 80s. West winds 5 to 10 miles an hour. Chance of rain 20%. Tonight, mostly cloudy. Lows in the mid-60s. Northwest winds around 5 miles an hour. Monday, mostly cloudy before 8 a.m., then becoming partly sunny. A slight chance of showers between noon and 2 p.m. Rainfall amounts less than a tenth of an inch. Highs in the mid-80s. West winds around 5 miles an hour. Chance of rain 20%. Monday night, partly cloudy, then becoming mostly cloudy between 8 p.m. and 2 a.m., then becoming partly cloudy. Lows in the upper 60s. Southwest winds around 5 miles an hour. Here is the latest National Weather Service forecast for Cambria County, including the city of Johnstown. This afternoon, partly sunny with a 20% chance of showers. Near steady temperature in the upper 70s. West winds 5 to 10 miles an hour. Tonight, mostly cloudy. A slight chance of showers before 8 p.m. Lows in the mid-60s. Northwest winds around 5 miles an hour, becoming southwest after midnight. Chance of rain 20%. Monday, mostly cloudy before 8 a.m., then becoming partly sunny. A slight chance of showers between 8 a.m. and 2 p.m. Rainfall amounts less than a tenth of an inch. Highs in the lower 80s. Southwest winds 5 to 10 miles an hour. Chance of rain 20%. Monday night, mostly cloudy. Lows in the upper 60s. Southwest winds 5 to 10 miles an hour. And now the extended forecast for South Central Pennsylvania. Tuesday, mostly sunny. Highs in the upper 80s. Tuesday night, partly cloudy with a 20% chance of showers. Lows in the lower 70s. Wednesday, mostly sunny with a 20% chance of thunderstorms. Very warm. Highs around 90. Wednesday night, partly cloudy with a slight chance of showers and thunderstorms. Warm. Lows in the lower 70s. Chance of rain 20%.
Thursday, mostly sunny with a chance of showers and thunderstorms. Highs in the upper 80s. Chance of rain 40%. Thursday night, mostly cloudy with a chance of showers. Lows in the mid-60s. Chance of rain 40%. Friday, partly sunny. Highs in the lower 80s. Friday night, partly cloudy. Lows in the lower 60s. Saturday, mostly sunny. Highs in the upper 70s. The 8 to 14 day outlook, from Sunday, September 6th to Saturday, September 12th, calls for above normal temperatures and near normal precipitation. Normal high temperatures across central Pennsylvania during this period range from the low 70s over the Allegheny Mountains to the upper 70s across the lower Susquehanna Valley. Normal lows range from the upper 40s over the Alleghenies to the upper 50s across the lower Susquehanna Valley. Here are the 3 p.m. conditions in the Altoona area. In Altoona, it was mostly sunny. The temperature was 83 degrees, the dew point 62, and the relative humidity 49%. The wind was west at 7 miles an hour. The pressure was 30.15 inches and falling. At State College, it was mostly sunny. The temperature was 81 degrees, the dew point 68, and the relative humidity 65%. The wind was southwest at 5 miles an hour. The pressure was 30.14 inches and falling. Now, a few other local conditions: Johnstown, partly sunny 79, DuBois, cloudy 70, La Trobe, light rain 79, Pittsburgh, partly sunny 85, Erie, cloudy 72, Bradford, light rain 67. To the south and east, York, cloudy 82, Selinsgrove Grove, cloudy 81, Harrisburg, cloudy 83, Philadelphia, partly sunny 87, Baltimore, mostly sunny 86, Washington, D.C., mostly sunny 86. Once again, in Altoona it was 83 degrees under mostly sunny skies. And at State College it was 81 degrees under mostly sunny skies. 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Here's the hazardous weather outlook for the following counties: Bedford, Blair, Cambria, and Huntingdon. For today and tonight, the probability for widespread hazardous weather is low. And now the extended outlook for the period Monday through Saturday. Rounds of strong to severe thunderstorms with heavy rainfall are possible Tuesday through Thursday. Details regarding the timing and location of maximum severe storm risk remain elusive and therefore are considered lower confidence scenarios at this range. Spotters are encouraged to report significant hazardous weather. High pressure drifting off the Mid-Atlantic and Delmarva coast will create a southwesterly flow of warmer and much more humid air that will begin to move into Pennsylvania today and last through much of the upcoming week. A few showers and thunderstorms are possible this afternoon into tonight, mainly across the northern mountains of the state and also across the lower Susquehanna Valley as an upper-level disturbance tracks southeast from the Great Lakes. High temperatures this afternoon will range from the mid and upper 70s across the northern mountains to the mid to upper 80s throughout the valleys of southern Pennsylvania. Lows tonight will range through the 60s. Similar timing and locations for showers and isolated thunderstorms will occur on Monday as the humidity builds across the state. Increasing late summer warmth will continue into early September, along with a continued chance for daily showers and thunderstorms Tuesday and Wednesday. Here is the latest National Weather Service forecast for Blair and Bedford counties, including the city of Altoona. This afternoon, partly sunny. A slight chance of showers after 4 p.m. Near steady temperature in the lower 80s. West winds 5 to 10 miles an hour. Chance of rain 20%. Tonight, mostly cloudy. Lows in the mid-60s. Northwest winds around 5 miles an hour. Monday, mostly cloudy before 8 a.m., then becoming partly sunny. A slight chance of showers between noon and 2 p.m. Rainfall amounts less than a tenth of an inch. Highs in the mid-80s. West winds around 5 miles an hour. Chance of rain 20%. Monday night, partly cloudy, then becoming mostly cloudy between 8 p.m. and 2 a.m., then becoming partly cloudy. Lows in the upper 60s. Southwest winds around 5 miles an hour.
Here is the latest National Weather Service forecast for Cambria County, including the city of Johnstown. This afternoon, partly sunny with a 20% chance of showers. Near steady temperature in the upper 70s. West winds 5 to 10 miles an hour. Tonight, mostly cloudy. A slight chance of showers before 8 p.m. Lows in the mid-60s. Northwest winds around 5 miles an hour, becoming southwest after midnight. Chance of rain 20%. Monday, mostly cloudy before 8 a.m., then becoming partly sunny. A slight chance of showers between 8 a.m. and 2 p.m. Rainfall amounts less than a tenth of an inch. Highs in the lower 80s. Southwest winds 5 to 10 miles an hour. Chance of rain 20%. Monday night, mostly cloudy. Lows in the upper 60s. Southwest winds 5 to 10 miles an hour. And now the extended forecast for South Central Pennsylvania. Tuesday, mostly sunny. Highs in the upper 80s. Tuesday night, partly cloudy with a 20% chance of showers. Lows in the lower 70s. Wednesday, mostly sunny with a 20% chance of thunderstorms. Very warm. Highs around 90. Wednesday night, partly cloudy with a slight chance of showers and thunderstorms. Warm. Lows in the lower 70s. Chance of rain 20%. Thursday, mostly sunny with a chance of showers and thunderstorms. Highs in the upper 80s. Chance of rain 40%. Thursday night, mostly cloudy with a chance of showers. Lows in the mid-60s. Chance of rain 40%. Friday, partly sunny. Highs in the lower 80s. Friday night, partly cloudy. Lows in the lower 60s. Saturday, mostly sunny. Highs in the upper 70s. The 8 to 14 day outlook, from Sunday, September 6th to Saturday, September 12th, calls for above normal temperatures and near normal precipitation. Normal high temperatures across central Pennsylvania during this period range from the low 70s over the Allegheny Mountains to the upper 70s across the lower Susquehanna Valley. Normal lows range from the upper 40s over the Alleghenies to the upper 50s across the lower Susquehanna Valley. Here are the 3 p.m. conditions in the Altoona area. In Altoona, it was mostly sunny. The temperature was 83 degrees, the dew point 62, and the relative humidity 49%. The wind was west at 7 miles an hour. The pressure was 30.15 inches and falling. At State College, it was mostly sunny. The temperature was 81 degrees, the dew point 68, and the relative humidity 65%. The wind was southwest at 5 miles an hour. The pressure was 30.14 inches and falling. Now, a few other local conditions: Johnstown, partly sunny 79, DuBois, cloudy 70, La Trobe, light rain 79, Pittsburgh, partly sunny 85, Erie, cloudy 72, Bradford, light rain 67. To the south and east, York, cloudy 82, Selins Grove, cloudy 81, Harrisburg, cloudy 83, Philadelphia, partly sunny 87, Baltimore, mostly sunny 86, Washington, D.C., mostly sunny 86. Once again, in Altoona it was 83 degrees under mostly sunny skies. And at State College it was 81 degrees under mostly sunny skies. This is NOAA Weather Radio, All Hazards Station WNG 589. 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Here's the hazardous weather outlook for the following counties: Bedford, Blair, Cambria, and Huntingdon. For today and tonight, the probability for widespread hazardous weather is low. And now the extended outlook for the period Monday through Saturday. Rounds of strong to severe thunderstorms with heavy rainfall are possible Tuesday through Thursday. Details regarding the timing and location of maximum severe storm risk remain elusive and therefore are considered lower confidence scenarios at this range. Spotters are encouraged to report significant hazardous weather. High pressure drifting off the Mid-Atlantic and Delmarva coast will create a southwesterly flow of warmer and much more humid air that will begin to move into Pennsylvania today and last through much of the upcoming week.
A few showers and thunderstorms are possible this afternoon into tonight, mainly across the northern mountains of the state and also across the lower Susquehanna Valley as an upper-level disturbance tracks southeast from the Great Lakes. High temperatures this afternoon will range from the mid and upper 70s across the northern mountains to the mid to upper 80s throughout the valleys of southern Pennsylvania. Lows tonight will range through the 60s. Similar timing and locations for showers and isolated thunderstorms will occur on Monday as the humidity builds across the state. Increasing late summer warmth will continue into early September, along with a continued chance for daily showers and thunderstorms Tuesday and Wednesday. Here is the latest National Weather Service forecast for Blair and Bedford counties, including the city of Altoona. This afternoon, partly sunny. A slight chance of showers after 4 p.m. Near steady temperature in the lower 80s. West winds 5 to 10 miles an hour. Chance of rain 20%. Tonight, mostly cloudy. Lows in the mid-60s. Northwest winds around 5 miles an hour. Monday, mostly cloudy before 8 a.m., then becoming partly sunny. A slight chance of showers between noon and 2 p.m. Rainfall amounts less than a tenth of an inch. Highs in the mid-80s. West winds around 5 miles an hour. Chance of rain 20%. Monday night, partly cloudy, then becoming mostly cloudy between 8 p.m. and 2 a.m., then becoming partly cloudy. Lows in the upper 60s. Southwest winds around 5 miles an hour. Here is the latest National Weather Service forecast for Cambria County, including the city of Johnstown. This afternoon, partly sunny with a 20% chance of showers. Near steady temperature in the upper 70s. West winds 5 to 10 miles an hour. Tonight, mostly cloudy. A slight chance of showers before 8 p.m. Lows in the mid-60s. Northwest winds around 5 miles an hour, becoming southwest after midnight. Chance of rain 20%. Monday, mostly cloudy before 8 a.m., then becoming partly sunny. A slight chance of showers between 8 a.m. and 2 p.m. Rainfall amounts less than a tenth of an inch. Highs in the lower 80s. Southwest winds 5 to 10 miles an hour. Chance of rain 20%. Monday night, mostly cloudy. Lows in the upper 60s. Southwest winds 5 to 10 miles an hour. And now the extended forecast for South Central Pennsylvania. Tuesday, mostly sunny. Highs in the upper 80s. Tuesday night, partly cloudy with a 20% chance of showers. Lows in the lower 70s. Wednesday, mostly sunny with a 20% chance of thunderstorms. Very warm. Highs around 90. Wednesday night, partly cloudy with a slight chance of showers and thunderstorms. Warm. Lows in the lower 70s. Chance of rain 20%. Thursday, mostly sunny with a chance of showers and thunderstorms. Highs in the upper 80s. Chance of rain 40%. Thursday night, mostly cloudy with a chance of showers. Lows in the mid-60s. Chance of rain 40%. Friday, partly sunny. Highs in the lower 80s. Friday night, partly cloudy. Lows in the lower 60s. Saturday, mostly sunny. Highs in the upper 70s. The 8 to 14 day outlook, from Sunday, September 6th to Saturday, September 12th, calls for above normal temperatures and near normal precipitation. Normal high temperatures across central Pennsylvania during this period range from the low 70s over the Allegheny Mountains to the upper 70s across the lower Susquehanna Valley. Normal lows range from the upper 40s over the Alleghenies to the upper 50s across the lower Susquehanna Valley. Here are the 4 p.m. conditions in the Altoona area. In Altoona, it was mostly sunny. The temperature was 83 degrees, the dew point 60, and the relative humidity 45%. The wind was west at 7 miles an hour. The pressure was 30.13 inches and falling. At State College, it was partly sunny. The temperature was 79 degrees, the dew point 66, and the relative humidity 65%. The wind was northwest at 7 miles an hour. The pressure was 30.12 inches and falling. At Johnstown. Visibility 10 miles. Temperature was 75 degrees, dew point 63.
Wind was northwest at 5 miles an hour. And the pressure was 30.17 inches, and falling. Du Bois, partly sunny 72, La Trobe, mostly sunny 82, Pittsburgh cloudy 81, Bradford light rain 67. To the south and east, the report from York was not available. Selams Grove partly sunny 81, Harrisburg cloudy 85, Philadelphia partly sunny 85, Baltimore mostly sunny 88, Washington DC partly sunny 87. Once again, in Altoona it was 83 degrees under mostly sunny skies. And at State College it was 79 degrees under partly sunny skies. This is NOAA Weather Radio, All Hazards Station WNG 589. 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Here's the hazardous weather outlook for the following counties: Bedford, Blair, Cambria, and Huntingdon. For today and tonight, the probability for widespread hazardous weather is low. And now the extended outlook for the period Monday through Saturday. Rounds of strong to severe thunderstorms with heavy rainfall are possible Tuesday through Thursday. Details regarding the timing and location of maximum severe storm risk remain elusive and therefore are considered lower confidence scenarios at this range. Spotters are encouraged to report significant hazardous weather. High pressure drifting off the Mid-Atlantic and Delmarva coast will create a southwesterly flow of warmer and much more humid air that will begin to move into Pennsylvania today and last through much of the upcoming week. A few showers and thunderstorms are possible this afternoon into tonight, mainly across the northern mountains of the state and also across the lower Susquehanna Valley as an upper-level disturbance tracks southeast from the Great Lakes. High temperatures this afternoon will range from the mid and upper 70s across the northern mountains to the mid to upper 80s throughout the valleys of southern Pennsylvania. Lows tonight will range through the 60s. Similar timing and locations for showers and isolated thunderstorms will occur on Monday as the humidity builds across the state. Increasing late summer warmth will continue into early September, along with a continued chance for daily showers and thunderstorms Tuesday and Wednesday. Here is the latest National Weather Service forecast for Blair and Bedford counties, including the city of Altoona. This afternoon, partly sunny. A slight chance of showers after 4 p.m. Near steady temperature in the lower 80s. West winds 5 to 10 miles an hour. Chance of rain 20%. Tonight, mostly cloudy. Lows in the mid-60s. Northwest winds around 5 miles an hour. Monday, mostly cloudy before 8 a.m., then becoming partly sunny. A slight chance of showers between noon and 2 p.m. Rainfall amounts less than a tenth of an inch. Highs in the mid-80s. West winds around 5 miles an hour. Chance of rain 20%. Monday night, partly cloudy, then becoming mostly cloudy between 8 p.m. and 2 a.m., then becoming partly cloudy. Lows in the upper 60s. Southwest winds around 5 miles an hour. Here is the latest National Weather Service forecast for Cambria County, including the city of Johnstown. This afternoon, partly sunny with a 20% chance of showers. Near steady temperature in the upper 70s. West winds 5 to 10 miles an hour. Tonight, mostly cloudy. A slight chance of showers before 8 p.m. Lows in the mid-60s. Northwest winds around 5 miles an hour, becoming southwest after midnight. Chance of rain 20%. Monday, mostly cloudy before 8 a.m., then becoming partly sunny. A slight chance of showers between 8 a.m. and 2 p.m. Rainfall amounts less than a tenth of an inch. Highs in the lower 80s. Southwest winds 5 to 10 miles an hour. Chance of rain 20%. Monday night, mostly cloudy. Lows in the upper 60s. Southwest winds 5 to 10 miles an hour. And now the extended forecast for South Central Pennsylvania. Tuesday, mostly sunny. Highs in the upper 80s. Tuesday night, partly cloudy with a 20% chance of showers. Lows in the lower 70s. Wednesday, mostly sunny with a 20% chance of thunderstorms. Very warm. Highs around 90. Wednesday night, partly cloudy with a slight chance of showers and thunderstorms. Warm. Lows in the lower 70s. Chance of rain 20%.
Thursday, mostly sunny with a chance of showers and thunderstorms. Highs in the upper 80s. Chance of rain 40%. Thursday night, mostly cloudy with a chance of showers. Lows in the mid-60s. Chance of rain 40%. Friday, partly sunny. Highs in the lower 80s. Friday night, partly cloudy. Lows in the lower 60s. Saturday, mostly sunny. Highs in the upper 70s. The 8 to 14 day outlook, from Sunday, September 6th to Saturday, September 12th, calls for above normal.

79 degrees, the dew point 66, and the relative humidity 65%. The wind was northwest at 7 miles an hour. The pressure was 30.12 inches and falling. Now, a few other local conditions: Johnstown, partly sunny 75, Dubois, cloudy 72, La Trobe, mostly sunny 82, Pittsburgh cloudy 81, Erie, light rain 72, Bradford light rain 67. To the south and east, the report from York was not available. Selinsgrove Grove cloudy 81, Harrisburg cloudy 85, Philadelphia partly sunny 85, Baltimore mostly sunny 88, Washington DC partly sunny 87. Once again, in Altoona it was 83 degrees under partly sunny skies. And at State College it was 79 degrees under partly sunny skies. This is NOAA Weather Radio, All Hazards Station WMG 589. Serving South Central Pennsylvania, and originating from the National Weather Service Office in State College. Here's the hazardous weather outlook for the following counties: Bedford, Blair, Cambria, and Huntingdon. For today and tonight, the probability for widespread hazardous weather is low. And now the extended outlook for the period Monday through Saturday. Rounds of strong to severe thunderstorms with heavy rainfall are possible Tuesday through Thursday. Details regarding the timing and location of maximum severe storm risk remain elusive and therefore are considered lower confidence scenarios at this range. Spotters are encouraged to report significant hazardous weather. High pressure drifting off the Mid-Atlantic and Delmarva coast will create a southwesterly flow of warmer and much more humid air that will begin to move into Pennsylvania today and last through much of the upcoming week. A few showers and thunderstorms are possible this afternoon into tonight, mainly across the northern mountains of the state and also across the lower Susquehanna Valley as an upper-level disturbance tracks southeast from the Great Lakes. High temperatures this afternoon will range from the mid and upper 70s across the northern mountains to the mid to upper 80s throughout the valleys of southern Pennsylvania. Lows tonight will range through the 60s. Similar timing and locations for showers and isolated thunderstorms will occur on Monday as the humidity builds across the state. Increasing late summer warmth will continue into early September, along with a continued chance for daily showers and thunderstorms Tuesday and Wednesday. Here is the latest National Weather Service forecast for Blair and Bedford counties, including the city of Altoona. This afternoon, partly sunny. A slight chance of showers after 4 p.m. Near steady temperature in the lower 80s. West winds 5 to 10 miles an hour. Chance of rain 20%. Tonight, mostly cloudy. Lows in the mid-60s. Northwest winds around 5 miles an hour. Monday, mostly cloudy before 8 a.m., then becoming partly sunny. A slight chance of showers between noon and 2 p.m. Rainfall amounts less than a tenth of an inch. Highs in the mid-80s. West winds around 5 miles an hour. Chance of rain 20%. Monday night, partly cloudy, then becoming mostly cloudy between 8 p.m. and 2 a.m., then becoming partly cloudy. Lows in the upper 60s. Southwest winds around 5 miles an hour. Here is the latest National Weather Service forecast for Cambria County, including the city of Johnstown. This afternoon, partly sunny with a 20% chance of showers. Near steady temperature in the upper 70s. West winds 5 to 10 miles an hour. Tonight, mostly cloudy. A slight chance of showers before 8 p.m. Lows in the mid-60s. Northwest winds around 5 miles an hour, becoming southwest after midnight. Chance of rain 20%. Monday, mostly cloudy before 8 a.m., then becoming partly sunny. A slight chance of showers between 8 a.m. and 2 p.m. Rainfall amounts less than a tenth of an inch. Highs in the lower 80s. Southwest winds 5 to 10 miles an hour. Chance of rain 20%. Monday night, mostly cloudy. Lows in the upper 60s. Southwest winds 5 to 10 miles an hour. And now the extended forecast for South Central Pennsylvania. Tuesday, mostly sunny. Highs in the upper 80s. Tuesday night, partly cloudy with a 20% chance of showers. Lows in the lower 70s. Wednesday, mostly sunny with a 20% chance of thunderstorms. Very warm. Highs around 90. Wednesday night, partly cloudy with

slight chance of showers and thunderstorms. Warm. Lows in the lower 70s. Chance of rain 20%. Thursday, mostly sunny with a chance of showers and thunderstorms. Highs in the upper 80s. Chance of rain 40%. Thursday night, mostly cloudy with a chance of showers. Lows in the mid 60s. Chance of rain 40%. Friday, partly sunny. Highs in the lower 80s. Friday night, partly cloudy. Lows in the lower 60s. Saturday, mostly sunny. Highs in the upper 70s. The 8 to 14 day outlook, from Sunday, September 6th to Saturday, September 12th, calls for above normal temperatures and near normal precipitation. Normal high temperatures across central Pennsylvania during this period range from the low 70s over the Allegheny Mountains to the upper 70s across the lower Susquehanna Valley. Normal lows range from the upper 40s over the Alleghenies to the upper 50s across the lower Susquehanna Valley. Here are the 4 p.m. conditions in the Altoona area. In Altoona, it was partly sunny. The temperature was 83 degrees, the dew point 60, and the relative humidity 45%. The wind was west at 7 miles an hour. The pressure was 30.13 inches and falling. At State College, it was partly sunny. The temperature was 79 degrees, the dew point 66, and the relative humidity 65%. The wind was northwest at 7 miles an hour. The pressure was 30.12 inches and falling. Now, a few other local conditions: Johnstown, partly sunny 75, Dubois, cloudy 72, La Trobe, mostly sunny 82, Pittsburgh cloudy 81, Erie, light rain 72, Bradford light rain 67. To the south and east, the report from York was not available. Selinsgrove Grove cloudy 81, Harrisburg cloudy 85, Philadelphia partly sunny 85, Baltimore mostly sunny 88, Washington DC partly sunny 87. Once again, in Altoona it was 83 degrees under partly sunny skies. And at State College it was 79 degrees under partly sunny skies. This is NOAA Weather Radio, All Hazards Station WMG 589. 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Here's the hazardous weather outlook for the following counties: Bedford, Blair, Cambria, and Huntingdon. For today and tonight, the probability for widespread hazardous weather is low. And now the extended outlook for the period Monday through Saturday. Rounds of strong to severe thunderstorms with heavy rainfall are possible Tuesday through Thursday. Details regarding the timing and location of maximum severe storm risk remain elusive and therefore are considered lower confidence scenarios at this range. Spotters are encouraged to report significant hazardous weather. High pressure drifting off the Mid-Atlantic and Delmarva coast will create a southwesterly flow of warmer and much more humid air that will begin to move into Pennsylvania today and last through much of the upcoming week. A few showers and thunderstorms are possible this afternoon into tonight, mainly across the northern mountains of the state and also across the lower Susquehanna Valley as an upper-level disturbance tracks southeast from the Great Lakes. High temperatures this afternoon will range from the mid and upper 70s across the northern mountains to the mid to upper 80s throughout the valleys of southern Pennsylvania. Lows tonight will range through the 60s. Similar timing and locations for showers and isolated thunderstorms will occur on Monday as the humidity builds across the state. Increasing late summer warmth will continue into early September, along with a continued chance for daily showers and thunderstorms Tuesday and Wednesday. Here is the latest National Weather Service forecast for Blair and Bedford counties, including the city of Altoona. This afternoon, partly sunny. A slight chance of showers after 4 p.m. Near steady temperature in the lower 80s. West winds 5 to 10 miles an hour. Chance of rain 20%. Tonight, mostly cloudy. Lows in the mid 60s. Northwest winds around 5 miles an hour. Monday, mostly cloudy before 8 a.m., then becoming partly sunny. A slight chance of showers between noon and 2 p.m. Rainfall amounts less than a tenth of an inch. Highs in the mid 80s. West winds around 5 miles an hour. Chance of rain 20%. Monday night, partly cloudy, then becoming mostly cloudy between 8 p.m. and 2 a.m., then becoming partly cloudy.
lows in the upper 60s. Southwest winds around 5 miles an hour. Here is the latest National Weather Service forecast for Cambria County, including the city of Johnstown. This afternoon, partly sunny with a 20% chance of showers. Near steady temperature in the upper 70s. West winds 5 to 10 miles an hour. Tonight, mostly cloudy. A slight chance of showers before 8 p.m. Lows in the mid-60s. Northwest winds around 5 miles an hour, becoming southwest after midnight. Chance of rain 20%. Monday, mostly cloudy before 8 a.m., then becoming partly sunny. A slight chance of showers between 8 a.m. and 2 p.m. Rainfall amounts less than a tenth of an inch. Highs in the lower 80s. Southwest winds 5 to 10 miles an hour. Chance of rain 20%. Monday night, mostly cloudy. Lows in the upper 60s. Southwest winds 5 to 10 miles an hour. And now the extended forecast for South Central Pennsylvania. Tuesday, mostly sunny. Highs in the upper 80s. Tuesday night, partly cloudy with a 20% chance of showers. Lows in the lower 70s. Wednesday, mostly sunny with a 20% chance of thunderstorms. Very warm. Highs around 90. Wednesday night, partly cloudy with a slight chance of showers and thunderstorms. Warm. Lows in the lower 70s. Chance of rain 20%. Thursday, mostly sunny with a chance of showers and thunderstorms. Highs in the upper 80s. Chance of rain 40%. Thursday night, mostly cloudy with a chance of showers. Lows in the mid-60s. Chance of rain 40%. Friday, partly sunny. Highs in the lower 80s. Friday night, partly cloudy. Lows in the lower 60s. Saturday, mostly sunny. Highs in the upper 70s. 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Broadcasts originate from the National Weather Service and State College and are transmitted from the tower facilities provided by the Blair County Emergency Management Agency in Frankstown on a frequency of 162.425 MHz. We are located at Innovation Park in State College. 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Properly set weather radios with the alarm device will alert you when severe weather warnings or watches are issued. Programming on this station will be temporarily changed during severe weather to bring you the latest information. Warnings and safety information from the National Weather Service may someday save your life or protect your property. The 8 to 14 day outlook from Sunday, September 6th to Saturday, September 12th calls for above normal temperatures and near normal precipitation. Normal high temperatures across central Pennsylvania during this period range from the low 70s over the Allegheny Mountains to the upper 70s across the lower Susquehanna Valley. Normal lows range from the upper 40s over the Alleghenies to the upper 50s across the lower Susquehanna Valley. Here are the 4 p.m. conditions in the Altoona area. In Altoona, it was partly sunny. The temperature was 83 degrees, the dew point 60, and the relative humidity 45%. The wind was west at 7 miles an hour. The pressure was 30.13 inches and falling. At State College, it was partly sunny. The temperature was 79 degrees, the dew point 66, and the relative humidity 65%. The wind was northwest at 7 miles an hour. The pressure was 30.12 inches and falling. Now, a few other local conditions. Johnstown, partly sunny 75, DuBois, cloudy 72, La Trobe, mostly sunny 82, Pittsburgh cloudy 81, Erie, light rain 72, Bradford light rain 67. To the south and east, the report from York was not available. Selinsgrove Grove cloudy 81, Harrisburg cloudy 85, Philadelphia partly sunny 85, Baltimore mostly sunny 88, Washington DC partly sunny 87. Once again, in Altoona it was 83 degrees under partly sunny skies. And at State College it was 79 degrees under partly sunny skies. This is NOAA Weather Radio, All Hazards Station WNG 589. 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Here's the hazardous weather outlook for the following counties: Bedford, Blair, Cambria, and Huntingdon.
for today and tonight. The probability for widespread hazardous weather is low. And now the extended outlook for the period Monday through Saturday. Rounds of strong to severe thunderstorms with heavy rainfall are possible Tuesday through Thursday. Details regarding the timing and location of maximum severe storm risk remain elusive and therefore are considered lower confidence scenarios at this range. Spotters are encouraged to report significant hazardous weather. High pressure drifting off the Mid-Atlantic and Delmarva coast will create a southwesterly flow of warmer and much more humid air that will begin to move into Pennsylvania today and last through much of the upcoming week. A few showers and thunderstorms are possible this afternoon into tonight, mainly across the northern mountains of the state and also across the lower Susquehanna Valley as an upper-level disturbance tracks southeast from the Great Lakes. High temperatures this afternoon will range from the mid and upper 70s across the northern mountains to the mid to upper 80s throughout the valleys of southern Pennsylvania. Lows tonight will range through the 60s. Similar timing and locations for showers and isolated thunderstorms will occur on Monday as the humidity builds across the state. Increasing late summer warmth will continue into early September, along with a continued chance for daily showers and thunderstorms Tuesday and Wednesday. Here is the latest National Weather Service forecast for Blair and Bedford counties, including the city of Altoona. This afternoon, partly sunny. A slight chance of showers after 4 p.m. Near steady temperature in the lower 80s. West winds 5 to 10 miles an hour. Chance of rain 20%. Tonight, mostly cloudy. Lows in the mid-60s. Northwest winds around 5 miles an hour. Monday, mostly cloudy before 8 a.m., then becoming partly sunny. A slight chance of showers between noon and 2 p.m. Rainfall amounts less than a tenth of an inch. Highs in the mid-80s. West winds around 5 miles an hour. Chance of rain 20%. Monday night, partly cloudy, then becoming mostly cloudy between 8 p.m. and 2 a.m., then becoming partly cloudy. Lows in the upper 60s. Southwest winds around 5 miles an hour. Here is the latest National Weather Service forecast for Cambria County, including the city of Johnstown. This afternoon, partly sunny with a 20% chance of showers. Near steady temperature in the upper 70s. West winds 5 to 10 miles an hour. Tonight, mostly cloudy. A slight chance of showers before 8 p.m. Lows in the mid-60s. Northwest winds around 5 miles an hour, becoming southwest after midnight. Chance of rain 20%. Monday, mostly cloudy before 8 a.m., then becoming partly sunny. A slight chance of showers between 8 a.m. and 2 p.m. Rainfall amounts less than a tenth of an inch. Highs in the lower 80s. Southwest winds 5 to 10 miles an hour. Chance of rain 20%. Monday night, mostly cloudy. Lows in the upper 60s. Southwest winds 5 to 10 miles an hour. And now the extended forecast for South Central Pennsylvania. Tuesday, mostly sunny. Highs in the upper 80s. Tuesday night, partly cloudy with a 20% chance of showers. Lows in the lower 70s. Wednesday, mostly sunny with a 20% chance of thunderstorms. Very warm. Highs around 90. Wednesday night, partly cloudy with a slight chance of showers and thunderstorms. Warm. Lows in the lower 70s. Chance of rain 20%. Thursday, mostly sunny with a chance of showers and thunderstorms. Highs in the upper 80s. Chance of rain 40%. Thursday night, mostly cloudy with a chance of showers. Lows in the mid-60s. Chance of rain 40%. Friday, partly sunny. Highs in the lower 80s. Friday night, partly cloudy. Lows in the lower 60s. Saturday, mostly sunny. Highs in the upper 70s. Here is the latest National Weather Service forecast for Blair and Bedford counties, including the city of Altoona. Tonight, mostly cloudy. Lows in the mid-60s. Northwest winds around 5 miles an hour. Monday, mostly cloudy before 8 a.m., then becoming partly sunny. A slight chance of showers between noon and 2 p.m. Rainfall amounts less than a tenth of an inch. Highs in the mid-80s. West winds around 5 miles an hour.
Chance of rain 20%. Monday night, partly cloudy, then becoming mostly cloudy between 8 p.m. and 2 a.m., then becoming partly cloudy. Lows in the upper 60s. Southwest winds around 5 miles an hour. Tuesday, mostly sunny. Highs in the upper 80s. West winds 5 to 10 miles an hour with gusts up to 25 miles an hour. Tuesday night, warm. Partly cloudy through 4 a.m., then becoming mostly cloudy. A slight chance of showers after 8 p.m. Lows in the lower 70s. West winds around 5 miles an hour. Gusts up to 20 miles an hour through midnight. Chance of rain 20%. Here is the latest National Weather Service forecast for Cambria County, including the city of Johnstown. Tonight, mostly cloudy. A slight chance of showers before 8 p.m. Lows in the mid-60s. Northwest winds around 5 miles an hour, becoming southwest after midnight. Chance of rain 20%. Monday, mostly cloudy before 8 a.m., then becoming partly sunny. A slight chance of showers between 8 a.m. and 2 p.m. Rainfall amounts less than a tenth of an inch. Highs in the lower 80s. Southwest winds 5 to 10 miles an hour. Chance of rain 20%. Monday night, mostly cloudy. Lows in the upper 60s. Southwest winds 5 to 10 miles an hour. Tuesday, mostly sunny. A slight chance of showers and thunderstorms after 2 p.m. Rainfall amounts less than a tenth of an inch. Highs in the mid-80s. West winds 10 to 15 miles an hour with gusts up to 25 miles an hour. Chance of rain 20%. Tuesday night, warm. Partly cloudy through midnight, then becoming mostly cloudy. A slight chance of thunderstorms before 8 p.m. A slight chance of showers. Rainfall amounts less than a tenth of an inch. Lows around 70. West winds 5 to 10 miles an hour. Chance of rain 20%. And now the extended forecast for South Central Pennsylvania. Wednesday, mostly sunny with a 20% chance of thunderstorms. Highs around 90. Wednesday night, partly cloudy with a slight chance of showers and thunderstorms. Lows in the lower 70s. Chance of rain 20%. Thursday, mostly sunny with a chance of showers and thunderstorms. Highs in the upper 80s. Chance of rain 40%. Thursday night, mostly cloudy with a chance of showers and a slight chance of thunderstorms. Lows in the mid-60s. Chance of rain 40%. Friday, partly sunny with a slight chance of showers and thunderstorms. Highs in the lower 80s. Chance of rain 20%. Friday night, partly cloudy. Lows in the lower 60s. Saturday, mostly sunny. Highs in the upper 70s. Saturday night, partly cloudy. Lows in the upper 50s. Sunday, mostly sunny. Highs in the upper 70s. The 8 to 14 day outlook, from Monday, September 7th to Sunday, September 13th, calls for above normal temperatures and near normal precipitation. Normal high temperatures across central Pennsylvania during this period range from the low 70s over the Allegheny Mountains to the upper 70s across the lower Susquehanna Valley. Normal lows range from the upper 40s over the Alleghenies to the upper 50s across the lower Susquehanna Valley. Here are the 4 p.m. conditions in the Altoona area. In Altoona, it was partly sunny. The temperature was 83 degrees, the dew point 60, and the relative humidity 45%. The wind was west at 7 miles an hour. The pressure was 30.13 inches and falling. At State College, it was partly sunny. The temperature was 79 degrees, the dew point 66, and the relative humidity 65%. The wind was northwest at 7 miles an hour. The pressure was 30.12 inches and falling. Now, a few other local conditions: Johnstown, partly sunny 75, Du Bois, cloudy 72, La Trobe, mostly sunny 82, Pittsburgh cloudy 81, Erie, light rain 72, Bradford light rain 67. To the south and east, the report from York was not available. Selins Grove cloudy 81, Harrisburg cloudy 85, Philadelphia partly sunny 85, Baltimore mostly sunny 88, Washington DC partly sunny 87.
Once again, in Alta, it was 83 degrees under partly sunny skies. And at State College, it was 79 degrees under partly sunny skies. This is NOAA Weather Radio, All Hazards Station WNG 589. 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Here's the hazardous weather outlook for the following counties: Bedford, Blair, Cambria, and Huntingdon. For today and tonight, the probability for widespread hazardous weather is low. And now the extended outlook for the period Monday through Saturday. Rounds of strong to severe thunderstorms with heavy rainfall are possible Tuesday through Thursday. Details regarding the timing and location of maximum severe storm risk remain elusive and therefore are considered lower confidence scenarios at this range. Spotters are encouraged to report significant hazardous weather. High pressure drifting off the Mid-Atlantic and Delmarva coast will create a southwesterly flow of warmer and much more humid air that will begin to move into Pennsylvania today and last through much of the upcoming week. A few showers and thunderstorms are possible this afternoon into tonight, mainly across the northern mountains of the state and also across the lower Susquehanna Valley as an upper-level disturbance tracks southeast from the Great Lakes. High temperatures this afternoon will range from the mid and upper 70s across the northern mountains to the mid to upper 80s throughout the valleys of southern Pennsylvania. Lows tonight will range through the 60s. Similar timing and locations for showers and isolated thunderstorms will occur on Monday as the humidity builds across the state. Increasing late summer warmth will continue into early September, along with a continued chance for daily showers and thunderstorms Tuesday and Wednesday. Here is the latest National Weather Service forecast for Blair and Bedford counties, including the city of Altoona. Tonight, mostly cloudy. Lows in the mid-60s. Northwest winds around 5 miles an hour. Monday, mostly cloudy before 8 a.m., then becoming partly sunny. A slight chance of showers between noon and 2 p.m. Rainfall amounts less than a tenth of an inch. Highs in the mid-80s. West winds around 5 miles an hour. Chance of rain 20%. Monday night, partly cloudy, then becoming mostly cloudy between 8 p.m. and 2 a.m., then becoming partly cloudy. Lows in the upper 60s. Southwest winds around 5 miles an hour. Tuesday, mostly sunny. Highs in the upper 80s. West winds 5 to 10 miles an hour with gusts up to 25 miles an hour. Tuesday night, warm. Partly cloudy through 4 a.m., then becoming mostly cloudy. A slight chance of showers after 8 p.m. Lows in the lower 70s. West winds around 5 miles an hour. Gusts up to 20 miles an hour through midnight. Chance of rain 20%. Here is the latest National Weather Service forecast for Cambria County, including the city of Johnstown. Tonight, mostly cloudy. A slight chance of showers before 8 p.m. Lows in the mid-60s. Northwest winds around 5 miles an hour, becoming southwest after midnight. Chance of rain 20%. Monday, mostly cloudy before 8 a.m., then becoming partly sunny. A slight chance of showers between 8 a.m. and 2 p.m. Rainfall amounts less than a tenth of an inch. Highs in the lower 80s. Southwest winds 5 to 10 miles an hour. Chance of rain 20%. Monday night, mostly cloudy. Lows in the upper 60s. Southwest winds 5 to 10 miles an hour. Tuesday, mostly sunny. A slight chance of showers and thunderstorms after 2 p.m. Rainfall amounts less than a tenth of an inch. Highs in the mid-80s. West winds 10 to 15 miles an hour with gusts up to 25 miles an hour. Chance of rain 20%. Tuesday night, warm. Partly cloudy through midnight, then becoming mostly cloudy. A slight chance of thunderstorms before 8 p.m. A slight chance of showers. Rainfall amounts less than a tenth of an inch. Lows around 70. West winds 5 to 10 miles an hour. Chance of rain 20%. And now the extended forecast for South Central Pennsylvania. Wednesday, mostly sunny with a 20% chance of thunderstorms. Highs around 90. Wednesday night, partly cloudy with a slight chance of showers and thunderstorms. Lows in the lower 70s. Chance of rain 20%.
Thursday, mostly sunny with chance of showers and thunderstorms. Highs in the upper 80s. Chance of rain 40%. Thursday night, mostly cloudy with a chance of showers and a slight chance of thunderstorms. Lows in the mid-60s. Chance of rain 40%. Friday, partly sunny with a slight chance of showers and thunderstorms. Highs in the lower 80s. Chance of rain 20%. Friday night, partly cloudy. Lows in the lower 60s. Saturday, mostly sunny. Highs in the upper 70s. Saturday night, partly cloudy. Lows in the upper 50s. Sunday, mostly sunny. Highs in the upper 70s. The 8 to 14 day outlook, from Monday, September 7th to Sunday, September 13th, calls for above normal temperatures and near normal precipitation. Normal high temperatures across central Pennsylvania during this period range from the low 70s over the Allegheny Mountains to the upper 70s across the lower Susquehanna Valley. Normal lows range from the upper 40s over the Alleghenies to the upper 50s across the lower Susquehanna Valley. Here are the 4 p.m. conditions in the Altoona area. In Altoona, it was partly sunny. The temperature was 83 degrees, the dew point 60, and the relative humidity 45%. The wind was west at 7 miles an hour. The pressure was 30.13 inches and falling. At State College, it was partly sunny. The temperature was 79 degrees, the dew point 66, and the relative humidity 65%. The wind was northwest at 7 miles an hour. The pressure was 30.12 inches and falling. Now, a few other local conditions: Johnstown, partly sunny 75, DuBois, cloudy 72, La Trobe, mostly sunny 82, Pittsburgh cloudy 81, Erie, light rain 72, Bradford light rain 67. To the south and east, the report from York was not available. Selinsgrove Grove cloudy 81, Harrisburg cloudy 85, Philadelphia partly sunny 85, Baltimore mostly sunny 88, Washington DC partly sunny 87. Once again, in Altoona it was 83 degrees under partly sunny skies. And at State College it was 79 degrees under partly sunny skies. 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Here's the hazardous weather outlook for the following counties: Bedford, Blair, Cambria, and Huntingdon. For today and tonight, the probability for widespread hazardous weather is low. And now the extended outlook for the period Monday through Saturday. Rounds of strong to severe thunderstorms with heavy rainfall are possible Tuesday through Thursday. Details regarding the timing and location of maximum severe storm risk remain elusive and therefore are considered lower confidence scenarios at this range. Spotters are encouraged to report significant hazardous weather. High pressure drifting off the Mid-Atlantic and Delmarva coast will create a southwesterly flow of warmer and much more humid air that will begin to move into Pennsylvania today and last through much of the upcoming week. A few showers and thunderstorms are possible this afternoon into tonight, mainly across the northern mountains of the state and also across the lower Susquehanna Valley as an upper-level disturbance tracks southeast from the Great Lakes. High temperatures this afternoon will range from the mid and upper 70s across the northern mountains to the mid to upper 80s throughout the valleys of southern Pennsylvania. Lows tonight will range through the 60s. Similar timing and locations for showers and isolated thunderstorms will occur on Monday as the humidity builds across the state. Increasing late summer warmth will continue into early September, along with a continued chance for daily showers and thunderstorms Tuesday and Wednesday. Here is the latest National Weather Service forecast for Blair and Bedford counties, including the city of Altoona. Tonight, mostly cloudy. Lows in the mid-60s. Northwest winds around 5 miles an hour. Monday, mostly cloudy before 8 a.m., then becoming partly sunny. A slight chance of showers between noon and 2 p.m. Rainfall amounts less than a tenth of an inch. Highs in the mid-80s. West winds around 5 miles an hour. Chance of rain 20%. Monday night, partly cloudy, then becoming mostly cloudy between 8 p.m. and 2 a.m., then becoming partly cloudy. Lows in the upper 60s. Southwest winds around 5 miles an hour.
Tuesday, mostly sunny. Highs in the upper 80s. West winds 5 to 10 miles an hour with gusts up to 25 miles an hour. Tuesday night, warm. Partly cloudy through 4 a.m., then becoming mostly cloudy. A slight chance of showers after 8 p.m. Lows in the lower 70s. West winds around 5 miles an hour. Gusts up to 20 miles an hour through midnight. Chance of rain 20%. Here is the latest National Weather Service forecast for Cambria County, including the city of Johnstown. Tonight, mostly cloudy. A slight chance of showers before 8 p.m. Lows in the mid-60s. Northwest winds around 5 miles an hour, becoming southwest after midnight. Chance of rain 20%. Monday, mostly cloudy before 8 a.m., then becoming partly sunny. A slight chance of showers between 8 a.m. and 2 p.m. Rainfall amounts less than a tenth of an inch. Highs in the lower 80s. Southwest winds 5 to 10 miles an hour. Chance of rain 20%. Monday night, mostly cloudy. Lows in the upper 60s. Southwest winds 5 to 10 miles an hour. Tuesday, mostly sunny. A slight chance of showers and thunderstorms after 2 p.m. Rainfall amounts less than a tenth of an inch. Highs in the mid-80s. West winds 10 to 15 miles an hour with gusts up to 25 miles an hour. Chance of rain 20%. Tuesday night, warm. Partly cloudy through midnight, then becoming mostly cloudy. A slight chance of thunderstorms before 8 p.m. A slight chance of showers. Rainfall amounts less than a tenth of an inch. Lows around 70. West winds 5 to 10 miles an hour. Chance of rain 20%. And now the extended forecast for South Central Pennsylvania. Wednesday, mostly sunny with a 20% chance of thunderstorms. Highs around 90. Wednesday night, partly cloudy with a slight chance of showers and thunderstorms. Lows in the lower 70s. Chance of rain 20%. Thursday, mostly sunny with a chance of showers and thunderstorms. Highs in the upper 80s. Chance of rain 40%. Thursday night, mostly cloudy with a chance of showers and a slight chance of thunderstorms. Lows in the mid-60s. Chance of rain 40%. Friday, partly sunny with a slight chance of showers and thunderstorms. Highs in the lower 80s. Chance of rain 20%. Friday night, partly cloudy. Lows in the lower 60s. Saturday, mostly sunny. Highs in the upper 70s. Saturday night, partly cloudy. Lows in the upper 50s. Sunday, mostly sunny. Highs in the upper 70s. The 8 to 14 day outlook, from Monday, September 7th to Sunday, September 13th, calls for above normal temperatures and near normal precipitation. Normal high temperatures across central Pennsylvania during this period range from the low 70s over the Allegheny Mountains to the upper 70s across the lower Susquehanna Valley. Normal lows range from the upper 40s over the Alleghenies to the upper 50s across the lower Susquehanna Valley. Here are the 4 p.m. conditions in the Altoona area. In Altoona, it was partly sunny. The temperature was 83 degrees, the dew point 60, and the relative humidity 45%. The wind was west at 7 miles an hour. The pressure was 30.13 inches and falling. At State College, it was partly sunny. The temperature was 79 degrees, the dew point 66, and the relative humidity 65%. The wind was northwest at 7 miles an hour. The pressure was 30.12 inches and falling. Now, a few other local conditions: Johnstown, partly sunny 75, DuBois, cloudy 72, La Trobe, mostly sunny 82, Pittsburgh cloudy 81, Erie, light rain 72, Bradford light rain 67. To the south and east, the report from York was not available. Selinsgrove Grove cloudy 81, Harrisburg cloudy 85, Philadelphia partly sunny 85, Baltimore mostly sunny 88, Washington DC partly sunny 87. Once again, in Altoona it was 83 degrees under partly sunny skies. And at State College it was 79 degrees under partly sunny skies. This is NOAA Weather Radio, all hazards station WNG 589.
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Here's the hazardous weather outlook for the following counties: Bedford, Blair, Cambria, and Huntingdon. For today and tonight, the probability for widespread hazardous weather is low. And now the extended outlook for the period Monday through Saturday. Rounds of strong to severe thunderstorms with heavy rainfall are possible Tuesday through Thursday. Details regarding the timing and location of maximum severe storm risk remain elusive and therefore are considered lower confidence scenarios at this range. Spotters are encouraged to report significant hazardous weather. High pressure drifting off the Mid-Atlantic and Delmarva coast will create a southwesterly flow of warmer and much more humid air that will begin to move into Pennsylvania today and last through much of the upcoming week. A few showers and thunderstorms are possible this afternoon into tonight, mainly across the northern mountains of the state and also across the lower Susquehanna Valley as an upper-level disturbance tracks southeast from the Great Lakes. High temperatures this afternoon will range from the mid and upper 70s across the northern mountains to the mid to upper 80s throughout the valleys of southern Pennsylvania. Lows tonight will range through the 60s. Similar timing and locations for showers and isolated thunderstorms will occur on Monday as the humidity builds across the state. Increasing late summer warmth will continue into early September, along with a continued chance for daily showers and thunderstorms Tuesday and Wednesday. Here is the latest National Weather Service forecast for Blair and Bedford counties, including the city of Altoona. Tonight, mostly cloudy. Lows in the mid-60s. Northwest winds around 5 miles an hour. Monday, mostly cloudy before 8 a.m., then becoming partly sunny. A slight chance of showers between noon and 2 p.m. Rainfall amounts less than a tenth of an inch. Highs in the mid-80s. West winds around 5 miles an hour. Chance of rain 20%. Monday night, partly cloudy, then becoming mostly cloudy between 8 p.m. and 2 a.m., then becoming partly cloudy. Lows in the upper 60s. Southwest winds around 5 miles an hour. Tuesday, mostly sunny. Highs in the upper 80s. West winds 5 to 10 miles an hour with gusts up to 25 miles an hour. Tuesday night, warm. Partly cloudy through 4 a.m., then becoming mostly cloudy. A slight chance of showers after 8 p.m. Lows in the lower 70s. West winds around 5 miles an hour. Gusts up to 20 miles an hour through midnight. Chance of rain 20%. Here is the latest National Weather Service forecast for Cambria County, including the city of Johnstown. Tonight, mostly cloudy. A slight chance of showers before 8 p.m. Lows in the mid-60s. Northwest winds around 5 miles an hour, becoming southwest after midnight. Chance of rain 20%. Monday, mostly cloudy before 8 a.m., then becoming partly sunny. A slight chance of showers between 8 a.m. and 2 p.m. Rainfall amounts less than a tenth of an inch. Highs in the lower 80s. Southwest winds 5 to 10 miles an hour. Chance of rain 20%. Monday night, mostly cloudy. Lows in the upper 60s. Southwest winds 5 to 10 miles an hour. Tuesday, mostly sunny. A slight chance of showers and thunderstorms after 2 p.m. Rainfall amounts less than a tenth of an inch. Highs in the mid-80s. West winds 10 to 15 miles an hour with gusts up to 25 miles an hour. Chance of rain 20%. Tuesday night, warm. Partly cloudy through midnight, then becoming mostly cloudy. A slight chance of thunderstorms before 8 p.m. A slight chance of showers. Rainfall amounts less than a tenth of an inch. Lows around 70. West winds 5 to 10 miles an hour. Chance of rain 20%. And now the extended forecast for South Central Pennsylvania. Wednesday, mostly sunny with a 20% chance of thunderstorms. Highs around 90. Wednesday night, partly cloudy with a slight chance of showers and thunderstorms. Lows in the lower 70s. Chance of rain 20%. Thursday, mostly sunny with a chance of showers and thunderstorms. Highs in the upper 80s. Chance of rain 40%. Thursday night, mostly cloudy with a chance of showers and a slight chance of thunderstorms.
Lows in the mid-60s. Chance of rain 40%. Friday, partly sunny with a slight chance of showers and thunderstorms. Highs in the lower 80s. Chance of rain 20%. Friday night, partly cloudy. Lows in the lower 60s. Saturday, mostly sunny. Highs in the upper 70s. Saturday night, partly cloudy. Lows in the upper 50s. Sunday, mostly sunny. Highs in the upper 70s. The 8 to 14 day outlook, from Monday, September 7th to Sunday, September 13th, calls for above normal temperatures and near normal precipitation. Normal high temperatures across central Pennsylvania during this period range from the low 70s over the Allegheny Mountains to the upper 70s across the lower Susquehanna Valley. Normal lows range from the upper 40s over the Alleghenies to the upper 50s across the lower Susquehanna Valley. Here are the 4 p.m. conditions in the Altoona area. In Altoona, it was partly sunny. The temperature was 83 degrees, the dew point 60, and the relative humidity 45%. The wind was west at 7 miles an hour. The pressure was 30.13 inches and falling. At State College, it was partly sunny. The temperature was 79 degrees, the dew point 66, and the relative humidity 65%. The wind was northwest at 7 miles an hour. The pressure was 30.12 inches and falling. Now, a few other local conditions: Johnstown, partly sunny 75, DuBois, cloudy 72, La Trobe, mostly sunny 82, Pittsburgh cloudy 81, Erie, light rain 72, Bradford light rain 67. To the south and east, the report from York was not available. Selinsgrove Grove cloudy 81, Harrisburg cloudy 85, Philadelphia partly sunny 85, Baltimore mostly sunny 88, Washington DC partly sunny 87. Once again, in Altoona it was 83 degrees under partly sunny skies. And at State College it was 79 degrees under partly sunny skies. This is NOAA Weather Radio, All Hazards Station WNG 589. 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Here's the hazardous weather outlook for the following counties: Bedford, Blair, Cambria, and Huntingdon. For today and tonight, the probability for widespread hazardous weather is low. And now the extended outlook for the period Monday through Saturday. Rounds of strong to severe thunderstorms with heavy rainfall are possible Tuesday through Thursday. Details regarding the timing and location of maximum severe storm risk remain elusive and therefore are considered lower confidence scenarios at this range. Spotters are encouraged to report significant hazardous weather. High pressure drifting off the Mid-Atlantic and Delmarva coast will create a southwesterly flow of warmer and much more humid air that will begin to move into Pennsylvania today and last through much of the upcoming week. A few showers and thunderstorms are possible this afternoon into tonight, mainly across the northern mountains of the state and also across the lower Susquehanna Valley as an upper-level disturbance tracks southeast from the Great Lakes. High temperatures this afternoon will range from the mid and upper 70s across the northern mountains to the mid to upper 80s throughout the valleys of southern Pennsylvania. Lows tonight will range through the 60s. Similar timing and locations for showers and isolated thunderstorms will occur on Monday as the humidity builds across the state. Increasing late summer warmth will continue into early September, along with a continued chance for daily showers and thunderstorms Tuesday and Wednesday. Here is the latest National Weather Service forecast for Blair and Bedford counties, including the city of Altoona. Tonight, mostly cloudy. Lows in the mid-60s. Northwest winds around 5 miles an hour. Monday, mostly cloudy before 8 a.m., then becoming partly sunny. A slight chance of showers between noon and 2 p.m. Rainfall amounts less than a tenth of an inch. Highs in the mid-80s. West winds around 5 miles an hour. Chance of rain 20%. Monday night, partly cloudy, then becoming mostly cloudy between 8 p.m. and 2 a.m., then becoming partly cloudy. Lows in the upper 60s. Southwest winds around 5 miles an hour. Tuesday, mostly sunny. Highs in the upper 80s. West winds 5 to 10 miles an hour with gusts up to 25 miles an hour. Tuesday night, warm. Partly cloudy through 4 a.m., then becoming mostly cloudy.
A slight chance of showers after 8 p.m. Lows in the lower 70s. West winds around 5 miles an hour. Gusts up to 20 miles an hour through midnight. Chance of rain 20%. Here is the latest National Weather Service forecast for Cambria County, including the city of Johnstown. Tonight, mostly cloudy. A slight chance of showers before 8 p.m. Lows in the mid-60s. Northwest winds around 5 miles an hour, becoming southwest after midnight. Chance of rain 20%. Monday, mostly cloudy before 8 a.m., then becoming partly sunny. A slight chance of showers between 8 a.m. and 2 p.m. Rainfall amounts less than a tenth of an inch. Highs in the lower 80s. Southwest winds 5 to 10 miles an hour. Chance of rain 20%. Monday night, mostly cloudy. Lows in the upper 60s. Southwest winds 5 to 10 miles an hour. Tuesday, mostly sunny. A slight chance of showers and thunderstorms after 2 p.m. Rainfall amounts less than a tenth of an inch. Highs in the mid-80s. West winds 10 to 15 miles an hour with gusts up to 25 miles an hour. Chance of rain 20%. Tuesday night, warm. Partly cloudy through midnight, then becoming mostly cloudy. A slight chance of thunderstorms before 8 p.m. A slight chance of showers. Rainfall amounts less than a tenth of an inch. Lows around 70. West winds 5 to 10 miles an hour. Chance of rain 20%. And now the extended forecast for South Central Pennsylvania. Wednesday, mostly sunny with a 20% chance of thunderstorms. Highs around 90. Wednesday night, partly cloudy with a slight chance of showers and thunderstorms. Lows in the lower 70s. Chance of rain 20%. Thursday, mostly sunny with a chance of showers and thunderstorms. Highs in the upper 80s. Chance of rain 40%. Thursday night, mostly cloudy with a chance of showers and a slight chance of thunderstorms. Lows in the mid-60s. Chance of rain 40%. Friday, partly sunny with a slight chance of showers and thunderstorms. Highs in the lower 80s. Chance of rain 20%. Friday night, partly cloudy. Lows in the lower 60s. Saturday, mostly sunny. Highs in the upper 70s. Saturday night, partly cloudy. Lows in the upper 50s. Sunday, mostly sunny. Highs in the upper 70s. The 8 to 14 day outlook, from Monday, September 7th to Sunday, September 13th, calls for above normal temperatures and near normal precipitation. Normal high temperatures across central Pennsylvania during this period range from the low 70s over the Allegheny Mountains to the upper 70s across the lower Susquehanna Valley. Normal lows range from the upper 40s over the Alleghenies to the upper 50s across the lower Susquehanna Valley. Here are the 5 p.m. conditions in the Altoona area. In Altoona, it was cloudy. The temperature was 80 degrees, the dew point 62, and the relative humidity 54%. The wind was northwest at 7 miles an hour. The pressure was 30.13 inches and steady. At State College, it was partly sunny. The temperature was 77 degrees, the dew point 66, and the relative humidity 69%. The wind was northwest at 5 miles an hour. The pressure was 30.12 inches and steady. Now, a few other local conditions: Johnstown, cloudy 75, DuBois, cloudy 70, La Trobe, mostly sunny 82, Pittsburgh cloudy 80, Erie, cloudy 72, Bradford cloudy 67. To the south and east, the report from York was not available. Selinsgrove Grove cloudy 79, Harrisburg cloudy 84, Philadelphia partly sunny 84, Baltimore partly sunny 86, Washington DC partly sunny 85. Once again, in Altoona it was 80 degrees under cloudy skies. And at State College it was 77 degrees under partly sunny skies. 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Here's the hazardous weather outlook for the following counties: Bedford, Blair, Cambria, and Huntingdon. For today and tonight, the probability for widespread hazardous weather is low.
and now the extended outlook for the period Monday through Saturday. Rounds of strong to severe thunderstorms with heavy rainfall are possible Tuesday through Thursday. Details regarding the timing and location of maximum severe storm risk remain elusive and therefore are considered lower confidence scenarios at this range. Spotters are encouraged to report significant hazardous weather. High pressure drifting off the Mid-Atlantic and Delmarva coast will create a southwesterly flow of warmer and much more humid air that will begin to move into Pennsylvania today and last through much of the upcoming week. A few showers and thunderstorms are possible this afternoon into tonight, mainly across the northern mountains of the state and also across the lower Susquehanna Valley as an upper-level disturbance tracks southeast from the Great Lakes. High temperatures this afternoon will range from the mid and upper 70s across the northern mountains to the mid to upper 80s throughout the valleys of southern Pennsylvania. Lows tonight will range through the 60s. Similar timing and locations for showers and isolated thunderstorms will occur on Monday as the humidity builds across the state. Increasing late summer warmth will continue into early September, along with a continued chance for daily showers and thunderstorms Tuesday and Wednesday. Here is the latest National Weather Service forecast for Blair and Bedford counties, including the city of Altoona. Tonight, mostly cloudy. Lows in the mid-60s. Northwest winds around 5 miles an hour. Monday, mostly cloudy before 8 a.m., then becoming partly sunny. A slight chance of showers between noon and 2 p.m. Rainfall amounts less than a tenth of an inch. Highs in the mid-80s. West winds around 5 miles an hour. Chance of rain 20%. Monday night, partly cloudy, then becoming mostly cloudy between 8 p.m. and 2 a.m., then becoming partly cloudy. Lows in the upper 60s. Southwest winds around 5 miles an hour. Tuesday, mostly sunny. Highs in the upper 80s. West winds 5 to 10 miles an hour with gusts up to 25 miles an hour. Tuesday night, warm. Partly cloudy through 4 a.m., then becoming mostly cloudy. A slight chance of showers after 8 p.m. Lows in the lower 70s. West winds around 5 miles an hour. Gusts up to 20 miles an hour through midnight. Chance of rain 20%. Here is the latest National Weather Service forecast for Cambria County, including the city of Johnstown. Tonight, mostly cloudy. A slight chance of showers before 8 p.m. Lows in the mid-60s. Northwest winds around 5 miles an hour, becoming southwest after midnight. Chance of rain 20%. Monday, mostly cloudy before 8 a.m., then becoming partly sunny. A slight chance of showers between 8 a.m. and 2 p.m. Rainfall amounts less than a tenth of an inch. Highs in the lower 80s. Southwest winds 5 to 10 miles an hour. Chance of rain 20%. Monday night, mostly cloudy. Lows in the upper 60s. Southwest winds 5 to 10 miles an hour. Tuesday, mostly sunny. A slight chance of showers and thunderstorms after 2 p.m. Rainfall amounts less than a tenth of an inch. Highs in the mid-80s. West winds 10 to 15 miles an hour with gusts up to 25 miles an hour. Chance of rain 20%. Tuesday night, warm. Partly cloudy through midnight, then becoming mostly cloudy. A slight chance of thunderstorms before 8 p.m. A slight chance of showers. Rainfall amounts less than a tenth of an inch. Lows around 70. West winds 5 to 10 miles an hour. Chance of rain 20%. And now the extended forecast for South Central Pennsylvania. Wednesday, mostly sunny with a 20% chance of thunderstorms. Highs around 90. Wednesday night, partly cloudy with a slight chance of showers and thunderstorms. Lows in the lower 70s. Chance of rain 20%. Thursday, mostly sunny with a chance of showers and thunderstorms. Highs in the upper 80s. Chance of rain 40%. Thursday night, mostly cloudy with a chance of showers and a slight chance of thunderstorms. Lows in the mid-60s. Chance of rain 40%. Friday, partly sunny with a slight chance of showers and thunderstorms. Highs in the lower 80s. Chance of rain 20%. Friday night, partly cloudy. Lows in the lower 60s. Saturday, mostly sunny.
highs in the upper 70s. Saturday night, partly cloudy.

The wind was northwest at 7 miles an hour. The pressure was 30.13 inches and steady. At State College, it was partly sunny. The temperature was 77 degrees, the dew point 66, and the relative humidity 69%. The wind was northwest at 5 miles an hour. The pressure was 30.12 inches and steady. Now, a few other local conditions: Johnstown, cloudy 75, Dubois, cloudy 70, La Trobe, mostly sunny 82, Pittsburgh cloudy 80, Erie, cloudy 72, Bradford cloudy 67. To the south and east, the report from York was not available. Selinsgrove Grove cloudy 79, Harrisburg cloudy 84, Philadelphia partly sunny 84, Baltimore partly sunny 86, Washington DC partly sunny 85. Once again, in Altoona it was 80 degrees under cloudy skies. And at State College it was 77 degrees under partly sunny skies. 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Here's the hazardous weather outlook for the following counties: Bedford, Blair, Cambria, and Huntingdon. For today and tonight, the probability for widespread hazardous weather is low. And now the extended outlook for the period Monday through Saturday. Rounds of strong to severe thunderstorms with heavy rainfall are possible Tuesday through Thursday. Details regarding the timing and location of maximum severe storm risk remain elusive and therefore are considered lower confidence scenarios at this range. Spotters are encouraged to report significant hazardous weather. High pressure drifting off the Mid-Atlantic and Delmarva coast will create a southwesterly flow of warmer and much more humid air that will begin to move into Pennsylvania today and last through much of the upcoming week. A few showers and thunderstorms are possible this afternoon into tonight, mainly across the northern mountains of the state and also across the lower Susquehanna Valley as an upper-level disturbance tracks southeast from the Great Lakes. High temperatures this afternoon will range from the mid and upper 70s across the northern mountains to the mid to upper 80s throughout the valleys of southern Pennsylvania. Lows tonight will range through the 60s. Similar timing and locations for showers and isolated thunderstorms will occur on Monday as the humidity builds across the state. Increasing late summer warmth will continue into early September, along with a continued chance for daily showers and thunderstorms Tuesday and Wednesday. Here is the latest National Weather Service forecast for Blair and Bedford counties, including the city of Altoona. Tonight, mostly cloudy. Lows in the mid-60s. Northwest winds around 5 miles an hour. Monday, mostly cloudy before 8 a.m., then becoming partly sunny. A slight chance of showers between noon and 2 p.m. Rainfall amounts less than a tenth of an inch. Highs in the mid-80s. West winds around 5 miles an hour. Chance of rain 20%. Monday night, partly cloudy, then becoming mostly cloudy between 8 p.m. and 2 a.m., then becoming partly cloudy. Lows in the upper 60s. Southwest winds around 5 miles an hour. Tuesday, mostly sunny. Highs in the upper 80s. West winds 5 to 10 miles an hour with gusts up to 25 miles an hour. Tuesday night, warm. Partly cloudy through 4 a.m., then becoming mostly cloudy. A slight chance of showers after 8 p.m. Lows in the lower 70s. West winds around 5 miles an hour. Gusts up to 20 miles an hour through midnight. Chance of rain 20%. Here is the latest National Weather Service forecast for Cambria County, including the city of Johnstown. Tonight, mostly cloudy. A slight chance of showers before 8 p.m. Lows in the mid-60s. Northwest winds around 5 miles an hour, becoming southwest after midnight. Chance of rain 20%. Monday, mostly cloudy before 8 a.m., then becoming partly sunny. A slight chance of showers between 8 a.m. and 2 p.m. Rainfall amounts less than a tenth of an inch. Highs in the lower 80s. Southwest winds 5 to 10 miles an hour. Chance of rain 20%. Monday night, mostly cloudy. Lows in the upper 60s. Southwest winds 5 to 10 miles an hour. Tuesday, mostly sunny. A slight chance of showers and thunderstorms after 2 p.m. Rainfall amounts less.

than a tenth of an inch. Highs in the mid-80s. West winds 10 to 15 miles an hour with gusts up to 25 miles an hour. Chance of rain 20%. Tuesday night, warm. Partly cloudy through midnight, then becoming mostly cloudy. A slight chance of thunderstorms before 8 p.m. A slight chance of showers. Rainfall amounts less than a tenth of an inch. Lows around 70. West winds 5 to 10 miles an hour. Chance of rain 20%. And now the extended forecast for South Central Pennsylvania. Wednesday, mostly sunny with a 20% chance of thunderstorms. Highs around 90. Wednesday night, partly cloudy with a slight chance of showers and thunderstorms. Lows in the lower 70s. Chance of rain 20%. Thursday, mostly sunny with a chance of showers and thunderstorms. Highs in the upper 80s. Chance of rain 40%. Thursday night, mostly cloudy with a chance of showers and a slight chance of thunderstorms. Lows in the mid-60s. Chance of rain 40%. Friday, partly sunny with a slight chance of showers and thunderstorms. Highs in the lower 80s. Chance of rain 20%. Friday night, partly cloudy. Lows in the lower 60s. Saturday, mostly sunny. Highs in the upper 70s. Saturday night, partly cloudy. Lows in the upper 50s. Sunday, mostly sunny. Highs in the upper 70s. The 8 to 14 day outlook, from Monday, September 7th to Sunday, September 13th, calls for above normal temperatures and near normal precipitation. Normal high temperatures across central Pennsylvania during this period range from the low 70s over the Allegheny Mountains to the upper 70s across the lower Susquehanna Valley. Normal lows range from the upper 40s over the Alleghenies to the upper 50s across the lower Susquehanna Valley. Here are the 5 p.m. conditions in the Altoona area. In Altoona, it was cloudy. The temperature was 80 degrees, the dew point 62, and the relative humidity 54%. The wind was northwest at 7 miles an hour. The pressure was 30.13 inches and steady. At State College, it was partly sunny. The temperature was 77 degrees, the dew point 66, and the relative humidity 69%. The wind was northwest at 5 miles an hour. The pressure was 30.12 inches and steady. Now, a few other local conditions: Johnstown, cloudy 75, Du Bois, cloudy 70, La Trobe, mostly sunny 82, Pittsburgh cloudy 80, Erie, cloudy 72, Bradford cloudy 67. To the south and east, the report from York was not available. Sealands Grove cloudy 79, Harrisburg cloudy 84, Philadelphia partly sunny 84, Baltimore partly sunny 86, Washington DC partly sunny 85. Once again, in Altoona it was 80 degrees under cloudy skies. And at State College it was 77 degrees under partly sunny skies. This is NOAA Weather Radio, All Hazards Station WNG 589. 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Broadcasts originate from the National Weather Service in State College and are transmitted from the tower facilities provided by the Blair County Emergency Management Agency in Frankstown, on a frequency of 162.425 MHz. We are located at Innovation Park in State College. 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Properly set weather radios, with the alarm device, will alert you when severe weather warnings or watches are issued. Programming on this station will be temporarily changed during severe weather, to bring you the latest information. Warnings and safety information from the National Weather Service may someday save your life or protect your property. Here's the hazardous weather outlook, for the following counties: Bedford, Blair, Cambria and Huntingdon. For today and tonight, the probability for widespread hazardous weather is low. And now the extended outlook for the period Monday through Saturday. Rounds of strong to severe thunderstorms with heavy rainfall are possible Tuesday through Thursday. Details regarding the timing and location of maximum severe storm risk remain elusive and therefore are considered lower confidence scenarios at this range. Spotters are encouraged to report significant hazardous weather.
The Altoona climate summary for the evening, as of 5 p.m., August 30th, 2026. Today's high temperature was 83 degrees and the low 55 degrees. No precipitation fell today, which leaves the monthly total at 4.32 inches. The record high for tomorrow is 94, which occurred in 1962, and the record low is 39, which occurred in 2025. Sunset tonight is at 7:48 p.m. Sunrise tomorrow is at 6:40 a.m. For this week, warm, moist flow on the backside of high pressure drifting off of New England will meet with cooler marine layer air towards the coast, resulting in numerous chances for showers and thunderstorms as disturbances ride along this temperature boundary. Scattered showers and a few embedded thundershowers will continue moving across the Commonwealth tonight through tomorrow as a disturbance tracks southeastward from the Great Lakes, with activity expected to be more numerous over the northern mountains. Lows for tonight will be in the 60s region-wide, while highs for Monday will range from the upper 70s across the Poconos to the upper 80s across the southern valleys. Hot and humid conditions are possible on the warm side of the temperature boundary Tuesday through Thursday, primarily across southern western Pennsylvania, where high temperatures may climb into the low to mid-90s and heat indices may reach 100 degrees. Chances for thunderstorms are expected to accompany this heat and humidity, with some thunderstorms potentially being strong to severe. Here is the latest National Weather Service forecast for Blair and Bedford counties, including the city of Altoona. Tonight, mostly cloudy. Lows in the mid-60s. Northwest winds around 5 miles an hour. Monday, mostly cloudy before 8 a.m., then becoming partly sunny. A slight chance of showers between noon and 2 p.m. Rainfall amounts less than a tenth of an inch. Highs in the mid-80s. West winds around 5 miles an hour. Chance of rain 20%. Monday night, partly cloudy, then becoming mostly cloudy between 8 p.m. and 2 a.m., then becoming partly cloudy. Lows in the upper 60s. Southwest winds around 5 miles an hour. Tuesday, mostly sunny. Highs in the upper 80s. West winds 5 to 10 miles an hour with gusts up to 25 miles an hour. Tuesday night, warm. Partly cloudy through 4 a.m., then becoming mostly cloudy. A slight chance of showers after 8 p.m. Lows in the lower 70s. West winds around 5 miles an hour. Gusts up to 20 miles an hour through midnight. Chance of rain 20%. Here is the latest National Weather Service forecast for Cambria County, including the city of Johnstown. Tonight, mostly cloudy. A slight chance of showers before 8 p.m. Lows in the mid-60s. Northwest winds around 5 miles an hour, becoming southwest after midnight. Chance of rain 20%. Monday, mostly cloudy before 8 a.m., then becoming partly sunny. A slight chance of showers between 8 a.m. and 2 p.m. Rainfall amounts less than a tenth of an inch. Highs in the lower 80s. Southwest winds 5 to 10 miles an hour. Chance of rain 20%. Monday night, mostly cloudy. Lows in the upper 60s. Southwest winds 5 to 10 miles an hour. Tuesday, mostly sunny. A slight chance of showers and thunderstorms after 2 p.m. Rainfall amounts less than a tenth of an inch. Highs in the mid-80s. West winds 10 to 15 miles an hour with gusts up to 25 miles an hour. Chance of rain 20%. Tuesday night, warm. Partly cloudy through midnight, then becoming mostly cloudy. A slight chance of thunderstorms before 8 p.m. A slight chance of showers. Rainfall amounts less than a tenth of an inch. Lows around 70. West winds 5 to 10 miles an hour. Chance of rain 20%. And now the extended forecast for South Central Pennsylvania. Wednesday, mostly sunny with a 20% chance of thunderstorms. Highs around 90. Wednesday night, partly cloudy with a slight chance of showers and thunderstorms. Lows in the lower 70s. Chance of rain 20%. Thursday, mostly sunny with a chance of showers and thunderstorms. Highs in the upper 80s. Chance of rain 40%. Thursday night, mostly cloudy with a chance of showers and a slight chance of thunderstorms. Lows in the mid-60s. Chance of rain 40%.
Friday, partly sunny with a slight chance of showers and thunderstorms. Highs in the lower 80s. Chance of rain 20%. Friday night, partly cloudy. Lows in the lower 60s. Saturday, mostly sunny. Highs in the upper 70s. Saturday night, partly cloudy. Lows in the upper 50s. Sunday, mostly sunny. Highs in the upper 70s. The 8 to 14 day outlook, from Monday, September 7th to Sunday, September 13th, calls for above normal temperatures and near normal precipitation. Normal high temperatures across central Pennsylvania during this period range from the low 70s over the Allegheny Mountains to the upper 70s across the lower Susquehanna Valley. Normal lows range from the upper 40s over the Alleghenies to the upper 50s across the lower Susquehanna Valley. Here are the 5 p.m. conditions in the Altoona area. In Altoona, it was cloudy. The temperature was 80 degrees, the dew point 62, and the relative humidity 54%. The wind was northwest at 7 miles an hour. The pressure was 30.13 inches and steady. At State College, it was partly sunny. The temperature was 77 degrees, the dew point 66, and the relative humidity 69%. The wind was northwest at 5 miles an hour. The pressure was 30.12 inches and steady. Now, a few other local conditions: Johnstown, cloudy 75, DuBois, cloudy 70, La Trobe, mostly sunny 82, Pittsburgh cloudy 80, Erie, cloudy 72, Bradford cloudy 67. To the south and east, the report from York was not available. Sealands Grove cloudy 79, Harrisburg cloudy 84, Philadelphia partly sunny 84, Baltimore partly sunny 86, Washington DC partly sunny 85. Once again, in Altoona it was 80 degrees under cloudy skies. And at State College it was 77 degrees under partly sunny skies. 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Here's the hazardous weather outlook for the following counties: Bedford, Blair, Cambria, and Huntingdon. For today and tonight, the probability for widespread hazardous weather is low. And now the extended outlook for the period Monday through Saturday. Rounds of strong to severe thunderstorms with heavy rainfall are possible Tuesday through Thursday. Details regarding the timing and location of maximum severe storm risk remain elusive and therefore are considered lower confidence scenarios at this range. Spotters are encouraged to report significant hazardous weather. The Altoona climate summary for this evening, as of 5 p.m., August 30, 2026. Today's high temperature was 83 degrees and the low 55 degrees. No precipitation fell today, which leaves the monthly total at 4.32 inches. The record high for tomorrow is 94, which occurred in 1962, and the record low is 39, which occurred in 2025. Sunset tonight is at 7:48 p.m. Sunrise tomorrow is at 6:40 a.m. For this week, warm, moist flow on the backside of high pressure drifting off of New England will meet with cooler marine layer air towards the coast, resulting in numerous chances for showers and thunderstorms as disturbances ride along this temperature boundary. Scattered showers and a few embedded thundershowers will continue moving across the Commonwealth tonight through tomorrow as a disturbance tracks southeastward from the Great Lakes, with activity expected to be more numerous over the northern mountains. Lows for tonight will be in the 60s region-wide, while highs for Monday will range from the upper 70s across the Poconos to the upper 80s across the southern valleys. Hot and humid conditions are possible on the warm side of the temperature boundary Tuesday through Thursday, primarily across southern western Pennsylvania, where high temperatures may climb into the low to mid-90s and heat indices may reach 100 degrees. Chances for thunderstorms are expected to accompany this heat and humidity, with some thunderstorms potentially being strong to severe. Here is the latest National Weather Service forecast for Blair and Bedford counties, including the city of Altoona. Tonight, mostly cloudy. Lows in the mid-60s. Northwest winds around 5 miles an hour. Monday, mostly cloudy before 8 a.m., then becoming partly sunny. A slight chance of showers between noon and 2 p.m. Rainfall amounts less than a tenth of an inch. Highs in the mid-80s. West winds around 5 miles an hour.
chance of rain 20%. Monday night, partly cloudy, then becoming mostly cloudy between 8 p.m. and 2 a.m., then becoming partly cloudy. Lows in the upper 60s. Southwest winds around 5 miles an hour. Tuesday, mostly sunny. Highs in the upper 80s. West winds 5 to 10 miles an hour with gusts up to 25 miles an hour. Tuesday night, warm. Partly cloudy through 4 a.m., then becoming mostly cloudy. A slight chance of showers after 8 p.m. Lows in the lower 70s. West winds around 5 miles an hour. Gusts up to 20 miles an hour through midnight. Chance of rain 20%. Here is the latest National Weather Service forecast for Cambria County, including the city of Johnstown. Tonight, mostly cloudy. A slight chance of showers before 8 p.m. Lows in the mid-60s. Northwest winds around 5 miles an hour, becoming southwest after midnight. Chance of rain 20%. Monday, mostly cloudy before 8 a.m., then becoming partly sunny. A slight chance of showers between 8 a.m. and 2 p.m. Rainfall amounts less than a tenth of an inch. Highs in the lower 80s. Southwest winds 5 to 10 miles an hour. Chance of rain 20%. Monday night, mostly cloudy. Lows in the upper 60s. Southwest winds 5 to 10 miles an hour. Tuesday, mostly sunny. A slight chance of showers and thunderstorms after 2 p.m. Rainfall amounts less than a tenth of an inch. Highs in the mid-80s. West winds 10 to 15 miles an hour with gusts up to 25 miles an hour. Chance of rain 20%. Tuesday night, warm. Partly cloudy through midnight, then becoming mostly cloudy. A slight chance of thunderstorms before 8 p.m. A slight chance of showers. Rainfall amounts less than a tenth of an inch. Lows around 70. West winds 5 to 10 miles an hour. Chance of rain 20%. And now the extended forecast for South Central Pennsylvania. Wednesday, mostly sunny with a 20% chance of thunderstorms. Highs around 90. Wednesday night, partly cloudy with a slight chance of showers and thunderstorms. Lows in the lower 70s. Chance of rain 20%. Thursday, mostly sunny with a chance of showers and thunderstorms. Highs in the upper 80s. Chance of rain 40%. Thursday night, mostly cloudy with a chance of showers and a slight chance of thunderstorms. Lows in the mid-60s. Chance of rain 40%. Friday, partly sunny with a slight chance of showers and thunderstorms. Highs in the lower 80s. Chance of rain 20%. Friday night, partly cloudy. Lows in the lower 60s. Saturday, mostly sunny. Highs in the upper 70s. Saturday night, partly cloudy. Lows in the upper 50s. Sunday, mostly sunny. Highs in the upper 70s. The 8 to 14 day outlook, from Monday, September 7th to Sunday, September 13th, calls for above normal temperatures and near normal precipitation. Normal high temperatures across central Pennsylvania during this period range from the low 70s over the Allegheny Mountains to the upper 70s across the lower Susquehanna Valley. Normal lows range from the upper 40s over the Alleghenies to the upper 50s across the lower Susquehanna Valley. Here are the 5 p.m. conditions in the Altoona area. In Altoona, it was cloudy. The temperature was 80 degrees, the dew point 62, and the relative humidity 54%. The wind was northwest at 7 miles an hour. The pressure was 30.13 inches and steady. At State College, it was partly sunny. The temperature was 77 degrees, the dew point 66, and the relative humidity 69%. The wind was northwest at 5 miles an hour. The pressure was 30.12 inches and steady. Now, a few other local conditions: Johnstown, cloudy 75, DuBois, cloudy 70, La Trobe, mostly sunny 82, Pittsburgh cloudy 80, Erie, cloudy 72, Bradford cloudy 67. To the south and east, the report from York was not available. Sealands Grove cloudy 79, Harrisburg cloudy 84, Philadelphia partly sunny 84, Baltimore partly sunny 86, Washington DC partly sunny 85.
Once again, in Altoona it was 80 degrees under cloudy skies. And at State College it was 77 degrees under partly sunny skies. This is NOAA Weather Radio, All Hazards Station WNG 589. 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Here's the hazardous weather outlook for the following counties: Bedford, Blair, Cambria, and Huntingdon. For today and tonight, the probability for widespread hazardous weather is low. And now the extended outlook for the period Monday through Saturday. Rounds of strong to severe thunderstorms with heavy rainfall are possible Tuesday through Thursday. Details regarding the timing and location of maximum severe storm risk remain elusive and therefore are considered lower confidence scenarios at this range. Spotters are encouraged to report significant hazardous weather. The Altoona climate summary for this evening, as of 5 p.m., August 30, 2026. Today's high temperature was 83 degrees and the low 55 degrees. No precipitation fell today, which leaves the monthly total at 4.32 inches. The record high for tomorrow is 94, which occurred in 1962, and the record low is 39, which occurred in 2025. Sunset tonight is at 7:48 p.m. Sunrise tomorrow is at 6:40 a.m. For this week, warm, moist flow on the backside of high pressure drifting off of New England will meet with cooler marine layer air towards the coast, resulting in numerous chances for showers and thunderstorms as disturbances ride along this temperature boundary. Scattered showers and a few embedded thundershowers will continue moving across the Commonwealth tonight through tomorrow as a disturbance tracks southeastward from the Great Lakes, with activity expected to be more numerous over the northern mountains. Lows for tonight will be in the 60s region-wide, while highs for Monday will range from the upper 70s across the Poconos to the upper 80s across the southern valleys. Hot and humid conditions are possible on the warm side of the temperature boundary Tuesday through Thursday, primarily across southern western Pennsylvania, where high temperatures may climb into the low to mid-90s and heat indices may reach 100 degrees. Chances for thunderstorms are expected to accompany this heat and humidity, with some thunderstorms potentially being strong to severe. Here is the latest National Weather Service forecast for Blair and Bedford counties, including the city of Altoona. Tonight, mostly cloudy. Lows in the mid-60s. Northwest winds around 5 miles an hour. Monday, mostly cloudy before 8 a.m., then becoming partly sunny. A slight chance of showers between noon and 2 p.m. Rainfall amounts less than a tenth of an inch. Highs in the mid-80s. West winds around 5 miles an hour. Chance of rain 20%. Monday night, partly cloudy, then becoming mostly cloudy between 8 p.m. and 2 a.m., then becoming partly cloudy. Lows in the upper 60s. Southwest winds around 5 miles an hour. Tuesday, mostly sunny. Highs in the upper 80s. West winds 5 to 10 miles an hour with gusts up to 25 miles an hour. Tuesday night, warm. Partly cloudy through 4 a.m., then becoming mostly cloudy. A slight chance of showers after 8 p.m. Lows in the lower 70s. West winds around 5 miles an hour. Gusts up to 20 miles an hour through midnight. Chance of rain 20%. Here is the latest National Weather Service forecast for Cambria County, including the city of Johnstown. Tonight, mostly cloudy. A slight chance of showers before 8 p.m. Lows in the mid-60s. Northwest winds around 5 miles an hour, becoming southwest after midnight. Chance of rain 20%. Monday, mostly cloudy before 8 a.m., then becoming partly sunny. A slight chance of showers between 8 a.m. and 2 p.m. Rainfall amounts less than a tenth of an inch. Highs in the lower 80s. Southwest winds 5 to 10 miles an hour. Chance of rain 20%. Monday night, mostly cloudy. Lows in the upper 60s. Southwest winds 5 to 10 miles an hour. Tuesday, mostly sunny. A slight chance of showers and thunderstorms after 2 p.m. Rainfall amounts less than a tenth of an inch. Highs in the mid-80s. West winds 10 to 15 miles an hour with gusts up to 25 miles an hour. Chance of rain 20%. Tuesday night, warm. Partly cloudy through midnight, then becoming mostly cloudy.
A slight chance of thunderstorms before 8 p.m. A slight chance of showers. Rainfall amounts less than a tenth of an inch. Lows around 70. West winds 5 to 10 miles an hour. Chance of rain 20%. And now the extended forecast for South Central Pennsylvania. Wednesday, mostly sunny with a 20% chance of thunderstorms. Highs around 90. Wednesday night, partly cloudy with a slight chance of showers and thunderstorms. Lows in the lower 70s. Chance of rain 20%. Thursday, mostly sunny with a chance of showers and thunderstorms. Highs in the upper 80s. Chance of rain 40%. Thursday night, mostly cloudy with a chance of showers and a slight chance of thunderstorms. Lows in the mid-60s. Chance of rain 40%. Friday, partly sunny with a slight chance of showers and thunderstorms. Highs in the lower 80s. Chance of rain 20%. Friday night, partly cloudy. Lows in the lower 60s. Saturday, mostly sunny. Highs in the upper 70s. Saturday night, partly cloudy. Lows in the upper 50s. Sunday, mostly sunny. Highs in the upper 70s. The 8 to 14 day outlook, from Monday, September 7th to Sunday, September 13th, calls for above normal temperatures and near normal precipitation. Normal high temperatures across central Pennsylvania during this period range from the low 70s over the Allegheny Mountains to the upper 70s across the lower Susquehanna Valley. Normal lows range from the upper 40s over the Alleghenies to the upper 50s across the lower Susquehanna Valley. Here are the 5 p.m. conditions in the Altoona area. In Altoona, it was cloudy. The temperature was 80 degrees, the dew point 62, and the relative humidity 54%. The wind was northwest at 7 miles an hour. The pressure was 30.13 inches and steady. At State College, it was partly sunny. The temperature was 77 degrees, the dew point 66, and the relative humidity 69%. The wind was northwest at 5 miles an hour. The pressure was 30.12 inches and steady. Now, a few other local conditions: Johnstown, cloudy 75, Dubois, cloudy 70, La Trobe, mostly sunny 82, Pittsburgh cloudy 80, Erie, cloudy 72, Bradford cloudy 67. To the south and east, the report from York was not available. Selins Grove cloudy 79, Harrisburg cloudy 84, Philadelphia partly sunny 84, Baltimore partly sunny 86, Washington DC partly sunny 85. Once again, in Altoona it was 80 degrees under cloudy skies. And at State College it was 77 degrees under partly sunny skies. 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Here's the hazardous weather outlook for the following counties: Bedford, Blair, Cambria, and Huntingdon. For today and tonight, the probability for widespread hazardous weather is low. And now the extended outlook for the period Monday through Saturday. Rounds of strong to severe thunderstorms with heavy rainfall are possible Tuesday through Thursday. Details regarding the timing and location of maximum severe storm risk remain elusive and therefore are considered lower confidence scenarios at this range. Spotters are encouraged to report significant hazardous weather. The Altoona climate summary for this evening, as of 5 p.m., August 30, 2026. Today's high temperature was 83 degrees and the low 55 degrees. No precipitation fell today, which leaves the monthly total at 4.32 inches. The record high for tomorrow is 94, which occurred in 1962, and the record low is 39, which occurred in 2025. Sunset tonight is at 7:48 p.m. Sunrise tomorrow is at 6:40 a.m. For this week, warm, moist flow on the backside of high pressure drifting off of New England will meet with cooler marine layer air towards the coast, resulting in numerous chances for showers and thunderstorms as disturbances ride along this temperature boundary. Scattered showers and a few embedded thundershowers will continue moving across the Commonwealth tonight through tomorrow as a disturbance tracks southeastward from the Great Lakes, with activity expected to be more numerous over the northern mountains.
Lows for tonight will be in the 60s region-wide, while highs for Monday will range from the upper 70s across the Poconos to the upper 80s across the southern valleys. Hot and humid conditions are possible on the warm side of the temperature boundary Tuesday through Thursday, primarily across southern western Pennsylvania, where high temperatures may climb into the low to mid-90s and heat indices may reach 100 degrees. Chances for thunderstorms are expected to accompany this heat and humidity, with some thunderstorms potentially being strong to severe. Here is the latest National Weather Service forecast for Blair and Bedford counties, including the city of Altoona. Tonight, mostly cloudy. Lows in the mid-60s. Northwest winds around 5 miles an hour. Monday, mostly cloudy before 8 a.m., then becoming partly sunny. A slight chance of showers between noon and 2 p.m. Rainfall amounts less than a tenth of an inch. Highs in the mid-80s. West winds around 5 miles an hour. Chance of rain 20%. Monday night, partly cloudy, then becoming mostly cloudy between 8 p.m. and 2 a.m., then becoming partly cloudy. Lows in the upper 60s. Southwest winds around 5 miles an hour. Tuesday, mostly sunny. Highs in the upper 80s. West winds 5 to 10 miles an hour with gusts up to 25 miles an hour. Tuesday night, warm. Partly cloudy through 4 a.m., then becoming mostly cloudy. A slight chance of showers after 8 p.m. Lows in the lower 70s. West winds around 5 miles an hour. Gusts up to 20 miles an hour through midnight. Chance of rain 20%. Here is the latest National Weather Service forecast for Cambria County, including the city of Johnstown. Tonight, mostly cloudy. A slight chance of showers before 8 p.m. Lows in the mid-60s. Northwest winds around 5 miles an hour, becoming southwest after midnight. Chance of rain 20%. Monday, mostly cloudy before 8 a.m., then becoming partly sunny. A slight chance of showers between 8 a.m. and 2 p.m. Rainfall amounts less than a tenth of an inch. Highs in the lower 80s. Southwest winds 5 to 10 miles an hour. Chance of rain 20%. Monday night, mostly cloudy. Lows in the upper 60s. Southwest winds 5 to 10 miles an hour. Tuesday, mostly sunny. A slight chance of showers and thunderstorms after 2 p.m. Rainfall amounts less than a tenth of an inch. Highs in the mid-80s. West winds 10 to 15 miles an hour with gusts up to 25 miles an hour. Chance of rain 20%. Tuesday night, warm. Partly cloudy through midnight, then becoming mostly cloudy. A slight chance of thunderstorms before 8 p.m. A slight chance of showers. Rainfall amounts less than a tenth of an inch. Lows around 70. West winds 5 to 10 miles an hour. Chance of rain 20%. And now the extended forecast for South Central Pennsylvania. Wednesday, mostly sunny with a 20% chance of thunderstorms. Highs around 90. Wednesday night, partly cloudy with a slight chance of showers and thunderstorms. Lows in the lower 70s. Chance of rain 20%. Thursday, mostly sunny with a chance of showers and thunderstorms. Highs in the upper 80s. Chance of rain 40%. Thursday night, mostly cloudy with a chance of showers and a slight chance of thunderstorms. Lows in the mid-60s. Chance of rain 40%. Friday, partly sunny with a slight chance of showers and thunderstorms. Highs in the lower 80s. Chance of rain 20%. Friday night, partly cloudy. Lows in the lower 60s. Saturday, mostly sunny. Highs in the upper 70s. Saturday night, partly cloudy. Lows in the upper 50s. Sunday, mostly sunny. Highs in the upper 70s. The 8 to 14 day outlook, from Monday, September 7th to Sunday, September 13th, calls for above normal temperatures and near normal precipitation. Normal high temperatures across central Pennsylvania during this period range from the low 70s over the Allegheny Mountains to the upper 70s across the lower Susquehanna Valley. Normal lows range from the upper 40s over the Alleghenies to the upper 50s across the lower Susquehanna Valley. Here are the 5 p.m. conditions in the Altoona area.
In Altoona, it was cloudy. The temperature was 80 degrees, the dew point 62, and the relative humidity 54%. The wind was northwest at 7 miles an hour. The pressure was 30.13 inches and steady. At State College, it was partly sunny. The temperature was 77 degrees, the dew point 66, and the relative humidity 69%. The wind was northwest at 5 miles an hour. The pressure was 30.12 inches and steady. Now, a few other local conditions: Johnstown, cloudy 75, Dubois, cloudy 70, La Trobe, mostly sunny 82, Pittsburgh cloudy 80, Erie, cloudy 72, Bradford cloudy 67. To the south and east, the report from York was not available. Sealands Grove cloudy 79, Harrisburg cloudy 84, Philadelphia partly sunny 84, Baltimore partly sunny 86, Washington DC partly sunny 85. Once again, in Altoona it was 80 degrees under cloudy skies. And at State College it was 77 degrees under partly sunny skies. 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Here's the hazardous weather outlook for the following counties: Bedford, Blair, Cambria, and Huntingdon. For today and tonight, the probability for widespread hazardous weather is low. And now the extended outlook for the period Monday through Saturday. Rounds of strong to severe thunderstorms with heavy rainfall are possible Tuesday through Thursday. Details regarding the timing and location of maximum severe storm risk remain elusive and therefore are considered lower confidence scenarios at this range. Spotters are encouraged to report significant hazardous weather. The Altoona climate summary for this evening, as of 5 p.m., August 30, 2026. Today's high temperature was 83 degrees and the low 55 degrees. No precipitation fell today, which leaves the monthly total at 4.32 inches. The record high for tomorrow is 94, which occurred in 1962, and the record low is 39, which occurred in 2025. Sunset tonight is at 7:48 p.m. Sunrise tomorrow is at 6:40 a.m. For this week, warm, moist flow on the backside of high pressure drifting off of New England will meet with cooler marine layer air towards the coast, resulting in numerous chances for showers and thunderstorms as disturbances ride along this temperature boundary. Scattered showers and a few embedded thundershowers will continue moving across the Commonwealth tonight through tomorrow as a disturbance tracks southeastward from the Great Lakes, with activity expected to be more numerous over the northern mountains. Lows for tonight will be in the 60s region-wide, while highs for Monday will range from the upper 70s across the Poconos to the upper 80s across the southern valleys. Hot and humid conditions are possible on the warm side of the temperature boundary Tuesday through Thursday, primarily across southern western Pennsylvania, where high temperatures may climb into the low to mid-90s and heat indices may reach 100 degrees. Chances for thunderstorms are expected to accompany this heat and humidity, with some thunderstorms potentially being strong to severe. Here is the latest National Weather Service forecast for Blair and Bedford counties, including the city of Altoona. Tonight, mostly cloudy. Lows in the mid-60s. Northwest winds around 5 miles an hour. Monday, mostly cloudy before 8 a.m., then becoming partly sunny. A slight chance of showers between noon and 2 p.m. Rainfall amounts less than a tenth of an inch. Highs in the mid-80s. West winds around an hour. Chance of rain 20%. Monday night, partly cloudy, then becoming mostly cloudy between 8 p.m. and 2 a.m., then becoming partly cloudy. Lows in the upper 60s. Southwest winds around 5 miles an hour. Tuesday, mostly sunny. Highs in the upper 80s. West winds 5 to 10 miles an hour with gusts up to 25 miles an hour. Tuesday night, warm. Partly cloudy through 4 a.m., then becoming mostly cloudy. A slight chance of showers after 8 p.m. Lows in the lower 70s. West winds around 5 miles an hour. Gusts up to 20 miles an hour through midnight. Chance of rain 20%. Here is the latest National Weather Service forecast for Cambria County, including the city of Johnstown. Tonight, mostly cloudy. A slight chance of showers before 8 p.m. Lows in the mid-60s.
Northwest winds around 5 miles an hour, becoming southwest after midnight. Chance of rain 20%. Monday, mostly cloudy before 8 a.m., then becoming partly sunny. A slight chance of showers between 8 a.m. and 2 p.m. Rainfall amounts less than a tenth of an inch. Highs in the lower 80s. Southwest winds 5 to 10 miles an hour. Chance of rain 20%. Monday night, mostly cloudy. Lows in the upper 60s. Southwest winds 5 to 10 miles an hour. Tuesday, mostly sunny. A slight chance of showers and thunderstorms after 2 p.m. Rainfall amounts less than a tenth of an inch. Highs in the mid-80s. West winds 10 to 15 miles an hour with gusts up to 25 miles an hour. Chance of rain 20%. Tuesday night, warm. Partly cloudy through midnight, then becoming mostly cloudy. A slight chance of thunderstorms before 8 p.m. A slight chance of showers. Rainfall amounts less than a tenth of an inch. Lows around 70. West winds 5 to 10 miles an hour. Chance of rain 20%. And now the extended forecast for South Central Pennsylvania. Wednesday, mostly sunny with a 20% chance of thunderstorms. Highs around 90. Wednesday night, partly cloudy with a slight chance of showers and thunderstorms. Lows in the lower 70s. Chance of rain 20%. Thursday, mostly sunny with a chance of showers and thunderstorms. Highs in the upper 80s. Chance of rain 40%. Thursday night, mostly cloudy with a chance of showers and a slight chance of thunderstorms. Lows in the mid-60s. Chance of rain 40%. Friday, partly sunny with a slight chance of showers and thunderstorms. Highs in the lower 80s. Chance of rain 20%. Friday night, partly cloudy. Lows in the lower 60s. Saturday, mostly sunny. Highs in the upper 70s. Saturday night, partly cloudy. Lows in the upper 50s. Sunday, mostly sunny. Highs in the upper 70s. The 8 to 14 day outlook, from Monday, September 7th to Sunday, September 13th, calls for above normal temperatures and near normal precipitation. Normal high temperatures across central Pennsylvania during this period range from the low 70s over the Allegheny Mountains to the upper 70s across the lower Susquehanna Valley. Normal lows range from the upper 40s over the Alleghenies to the upper 50s across the lower Susquehanna Valley. Here are the 5 p.m. conditions in the Altoona area. In Altoona, it was cloudy. The temperature was 80 degrees, the dew point 62, and the relative humidity 54%. The wind was northwest at 7 miles an hour. The pressure was 30.13 inches and steady. At State College, it was partly sunny. The temperature was 77 degrees, the dew point 66, and the relative humidity 69%. The wind was northwest at 5 miles an hour. The pressure was 30.12 inches and steady. Now, a few other local conditions: Johnstown, cloudy 75, Dubois, cloudy 70, Latrobe, mostly sunny 82, Pittsburgh cloudy 80, Erie, cloudy 72, Bradford cloudy 67. To the south and east, the report from York was not available. Sealands Grove cloudy 79, Harrisburg cloudy 84, Philadelphia partly sunny 84, Baltimore partly sunny 86, Washington DC partly sunny 85. Once again, in Altoona it was 80 degrees under cloudy skies. And at State College it was 77 degrees under partly sunny skies. This is NOAA Weather Radio, All Hazards Station WNG 589. Serving South Central Pennsylvania, and originating from the National Weather Service Office in State College. Here are the 6 p.m. conditions in the Altoona area. In Altoona, it was cloudy. The temperature was 77 degrees, the dew point 63, and the relative humidity 61%. The wind was northwest at 3 miles an hour. The pressure was 30.13 inches and steady. At State College, it was cloudy. The temperature was 75 degrees, the dew point 66, and the relative humidity 73%. The wind was northwest at 3 miles an hour. The pressure was 30.13 inches and rising. At Johnstown. Visibility 10 miles.
Temperature was 74 degrees, dew point 62. Wind was northwest at 5 miles an hour. And the pressure was 30.16 inches, and steady. Dubois, cloudy 70, La Trobe, mostly sunny 81, Pittsburgh cloudy 79, Bradford cloudy 67. To the south and east, York, cloudy 82, Selins Grove cloudy 77, Harrisburg cloudy 81, Philadelphia partly sunny 85, Baltimore partly sunny 87, Washington DC partly sunny 85. Once again, in Altoona it was 77 degrees under cloudy skies. And at State College it was 75 degrees under cloudy skies. 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Here's the hazardous weather outlook for the following counties: Bedford, Blair, Cambria, and Huntingdon. For today and tonight, the probability for widespread hazardous weather is low. And now the extended outlook for the period Monday through Saturday. Rounds of strong to severe thunderstorms with heavy rainfall are possible Tuesday through Thursday. Details regarding the timing and location of maximum severe storm risk remain elusive and therefore are considered lower confidence scenarios at this range. Spotters are encouraged to report significant hazardous weather. The Altoona climate summary for this evening, as of 5 p.m., August 30, 2026. Today's high temperature was 83 degrees and the low 55 degrees. No precipitation fell today, which leaves the monthly total at 4.32 inches. The record high for tomorrow is 94, which occurred in 1962, and the record low is 39, which occurred in 2025. Sunset tonight is at 7:48 p.m. Sunrise tomorrow is at 6:40 a.m. For this week, warm, moist flow on the backside of high pressure drifting off of New England will meet with cooler marine layer air towards the coast, resulting in numerous chances for showers and thunderstorms as disturbances ride along this temperature boundary. Scattered showers and a few embedded thunder showers will continue moving across the Commonwealth tonight through tomorrow as a disturbance tracks southeastward from the Great Lakes, with activity expected to be more numerous over the northern mountains. Lows for tonight will be in the 60s region-wide, while highs for Monday will range from the upper 70s across the Poconos to the upper 80s across the southern valleys. Hot and humid conditions are possible on the warm side of the temperature boundary Tuesday through Thursday, primarily across southern western Pennsylvania, where high temperatures may climb into the low to mid-90s and heat indices may reach 100 degrees. Chances for thunderstorms are expected to accompany this heat and humidity, with some thunderstorms potentially being strong to severe. Here is the latest National Weather Service forecast for Blair and Bedford counties, including the city of Altoona. Tonight, mostly cloudy. Lows in the mid-60s. Northwest winds around 5 miles an hour. Monday, mostly cloudy before 8 a.m., then becoming partly sunny. A slight chance of showers between noon and 2 p.m. Rainfall amounts less than a tenth of an inch. Highs in the mid-80s. West winds around 5 miles an hour. Chance of rain 20%. Monday night, partly cloudy, then becoming mostly cloudy between 8 p.m. and 2 a.m., then becoming partly cloudy. Lows in the upper 60s. Southwest winds around 5 miles an hour. Tuesday, mostly sunny. Highs in the upper 80s. West winds 5 to 10 miles an hour with gusts up to 25 miles an hour. Tuesday night, warm. Partly cloudy through 4 a.m., then becoming mostly cloudy. A slight chance of showers after 8 p.m. Lows in the lower 70s. West winds around 5 miles an hour. Gusts up to 20 miles an hour through midnight. Chance of rain 20%. Here is the latest National Weather Service forecast for Cambria County, including the city of Johnstown. Tonight, mostly cloudy. A slight chance of showers before 8 p.m. Lows in the mid-60s. Northwest winds around 5 miles an hour, becoming southwest after midnight. Chance of rain 20%. Monday, mostly cloudy before 8 a.m., then becoming partly sunny. A slight chance of showers between 8 a.m. and 2 p.m. Rainfall amounts less than a tenth of an inch. Highs in the lower 80s. Southwest winds 5 to 10 miles an hour. Chance of rain 20%.
Monday night, mostly cloudy. Lows in the upper 60s. Southwest winds 5 to 10 miles an hour. Tuesday, mostly sunny. A slight chance of showers and thunderstorms after 2 p.m. Rainfall amounts less than a tenth of an inch. Highs in the mid-80s. West winds 10 to 15 miles an hour with gusts up to 25 miles an hour. Chance of rain 20%. Tuesday night, warm. Partly cloudy through midnight, then becoming mostly cloudy. A slight chance of thunderstorms before 8 p.m. A slight chance of showers. Rainfall amounts less than a tenth of an inch. Lows around 70. West winds 5 to 10 miles an hour. Chance of rain 20%. And now the extended forecast for South Central Pennsylvania. Wednesday, mostly sunny with a 20% chance of thunderstorms. Highs around 90. Wednesday night, partly cloudy with a slight chance of showers and thunderstorms. Lows in the lower 70s. Chance of rain 20%. Thursday, mostly sunny with a chance of showers and thunderstorms. Highs in the upper 80s. Chance of rain 40%. Thursday night, mostly cloudy with a chance of showers and a slight chance of thunderstorms. Lows in the mid-60s. Chance of rain 40%. Friday, partly sunny with a slight chance of showers and thunderstorms. Highs in the lower 80s. Chance of rain 20%. Friday night, partly cloudy. Lows in the lower 60s. Saturday, mostly sunny. Highs in the upper 70s. Saturday night, partly cloudy. Lows in the upper 50s. Sunday, mostly sunny. Highs in the upper 70s. The 8 to 14 day outlook, from Monday, September 7th to Sunday, September 13th, calls for above normal temperatures and near normal precipitation. Normal high temperatures across central Pennsylvania during this period range from the low 70s over the Allegheny Mountains to the upper 70s across the lower Susquehanna Valley. Normal lows range from the upper 40s over the Alleghenies to the upper 50s across the lower Susquehanna Valley. Here are the 6 p.m. conditions in the Altoona area. In Altoona, it was cloudy. The temperature was 77 degrees, the dew point 63, and the relative humidity 61%. The wind was northwest at 3 miles an hour. The pressure was 30.13 inches and steady. At State College, it was cloudy. The temperature was 75 degrees, the dew point 66, and the relative humidity 73%. The wind was northwest at 3 miles an hour. The pressure was 30.13 inches and rising. At Johnstown. Visibility 10 miles. Temperature was 74 degrees, dew point 62. Wind was northwest at 5 miles an hour. And the pressure was 30.16 inches, and steady. DuBois, cloudy 70, La Trobe, mostly sunny 81, Pittsburgh cloudy 79, Erie, partly sunny 72, Bradford cloudy 67. To the south and east, York, cloudy 82, Selins Grove cloudy 77, Harrisburg cloudy 81, Philadelphia partly sunny 85, Baltimore partly sunny 87, Washington DC partly sunny 85. Once again, in Altoona it was 77 degrees under cloudy skies. And at State College it was 75 degrees under cloudy skies. 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Here's the hazardous weather outlook for the following counties, Bedford, Blair, Cambria and Huntingdon. For today and tonight. The probability for widespread hazardous weather is low. And now the extended outlook for the period Monday through Saturday. Rounds of strong to severe thunderstorms with heavy rainfall are possible Tuesday through Thursday. Details regarding the timing and location of maximum severe storm risk remain elusive and therefore are considered lower confidence scenarios at this range. Spotters are encouraged to report significant hazardous weather. The Altoona climate summary for this evening, as of 5 p.m., August 30th, 2026. Today's high temperature was 83 degrees and the low 55 degrees. No precipitation fell today, which leaves the monthly total at 4.32 inches.
The record high for tomorrow is 94, which occurred in 1962, and the record low is 39, which occurred in 2025. Sunset tonight is at 7:48 p.m. Sunrise tomorrow is at 6:40 a.m. For this week, warm, moist.

Seas may reach 100 degrees. Chances for thunderstorms are expected to accompany this heat and humidity, with some thunderstorms potentially being strong to severe. Here is the latest National Weather Service forecast for Blair and Bedford counties, including the city of Altoona. Tonight, mostly cloudy. Lows in the mid-60s. Northwest winds around 5 miles an hour. Monday, mostly cloudy before 8 a.m., then becoming partly sunny. A slight chance of showers between noon and 2 p.m. Rainfall amounts less than a tenth of an inch. Highs in the mid-80s. West winds around 5 miles an hour. Chance of rain 20%. Monday night, partly cloudy, then becoming mostly cloudy between 8 p.m. and 2 a.m., then becoming partly cloudy. Lows in the upper 60s. Southwest winds around 5 miles an hour. Tuesday, mostly sunny. Highs in the upper 80s. West winds 5 to 10 miles an hour with gusts up to 25 miles an hour. Tuesday night, warm. Partly cloudy through 4 a.m., then becoming mostly cloudy. A slight chance of showers after 8 p.m. Lows in the lower 70s. West winds around 5 miles an hour. Gusts up to 20 miles an hour through midnight. Chance of rain 20%. Here is the latest National Weather Service forecast for Cambria County, including the city of Johnstown. Tonight, mostly cloudy. A slight chance of showers before 8 p.m. Lows in the mid-60s. Northwest winds around 5 miles an hour, becoming southwest after midnight. Chance of rain 20%. Monday, mostly cloudy before 8 a.m., then becoming partly sunny. A slight chance of showers between 8 a.m. and 2 p.m. Rainfall amounts less than a tenth of an inch. Highs in the lower 80s. Southwest winds 5 to 10 miles an hour. Chance of rain 20%. Monday night, mostly cloudy. Lows in the upper 60s. Southwest winds 5 to 10 miles an hour. Tuesday, mostly sunny. A slight chance of showers and thunderstorms after 2 p.m. Rainfall amounts less than a tenth of an inch. Highs in the mid-80s. West winds 10 to 15 miles an hour with gusts up to 25 miles an hour. Chance of rain 20%. Tuesday night, warm. Partly cloudy through midnight, then becoming mostly cloudy. A slight chance of thunderstorms before 8 p.m. A slight chance of showers. Rainfall amounts less than a tenth of an inch. Lows around 70. West winds 5 to 10 miles an hour. Chance of rain 20%. And now the extended forecast for South Central Pennsylvania. Wednesday, mostly sunny with a 20% chance of thunderstorms. Highs around 90. Wednesday night, partly cloudy with a slight chance of showers and thunderstorms. Lows in the lower 70s. Chance of rain 20%. Thursday, mostly sunny with a chance of showers and thunderstorms. Highs in the upper 80s. Chance of rain 40%. Thursday night, mostly cloudy with a chance of showers and a slight chance of thunderstorms. Lows in the mid-60s. Chance of rain 40%. Friday, partly sunny with a slight chance of showers and thunderstorms. Highs in the lower 80s. Chance of rain 20%. Friday night, partly cloudy. Lows in the lower 60s. Saturday, mostly sunny. Highs in the upper 70s. Saturday night, partly cloudy. Lows in the upper 50s. Sunday, mostly sunny. Highs in the upper 70s. The 8 to 14 day outlook, from Monday, September 7th to Sunday, September 13th, calls for above normal temperatures and near normal precipitation. Normal high temperatures across central Pennsylvania during this period range from the low 70s over the Allegheny Mountains to the upper 70s across the lower Susquehanna Valley. Normal lows range from the upper 40s over the Alleghenies to the upper 50s across the lower Susquehanna Valley. Here are the 6 p.m. conditions in the Altoona area. In Altoona, it was cloudy. The temperature was 77 degrees, the dew point 63, and the relative humidity 61%. The wind was northwest at 3 miles an hour. The pressure was 30.13 inches and steady. At State College, it was cloudy. The temperature was 75 degrees, the dew point

chance of rain 20%. Here is the latest National Weather Service forecast for Cambria County, including the city of Johnstown. Tonight, mostly cloudy. A slight chance of showers before 8 p.m. Lows in the mid-60s. Northwest winds around 5 miles an hour, becoming southwest after midnight. Chance of rain 20%. Monday, mostly cloudy before 8 a.m., then becoming partly sunny. A slight chance of showers between 8 a.m. and 2 p.m. Rainfall amounts less than a tenth of an inch. Highs in the lower 80s. Southwest winds 5 to 10 miles an hour. Chance of rain 20%. Monday night, mostly cloudy. Lows in the upper 60s. Southwest winds 5 to 10 miles an hour. Tuesday, mostly sunny. A slight chance of showers and thunderstorms after 2 p.m. Rainfall amounts less than a tenth of an inch. Highs in the mid-80s. West winds 10 to 15 miles an hour with gusts up to 25 miles an hour. Chance of rain 20%. Tuesday night, warm. Partly cloudy through midnight, then becoming mostly cloudy. A slight chance of thunderstorms before 8 p.m. A slight chance of showers. Rainfall amounts less than a tenth of an inch. Lows around 70. West winds 5 to 10 miles an hour. Chance of rain 20%. And now the extended forecast for South Central Pennsylvania. Wednesday, mostly sunny with a 20% chance of thunderstorms. Highs around 90. Wednesday night, partly cloudy with a slight chance of showers and thunderstorms. Lows in the lower 70s. Chance of rain 20%. Thursday, mostly sunny with a chance of showers and thunderstorms. Highs in the upper 80s. Chance of rain 40%. Thursday night, mostly cloudy with a chance of showers and a slight chance of thunderstorms. Lows in the mid-60s. Chance of rain 40%. Friday, partly sunny with a slight chance of showers and thunderstorms. Highs in the lower 80s. Chance of rain 20%. Friday night, partly cloudy. Lows in the lower 60s. Saturday, mostly sunny. Highs in the upper 70s. Saturday night, partly cloudy. Lows in the upper 50s. Sunday, mostly sunny. Highs in the upper 70s. The 8 to 14 day outlook, from Monday, September 7th to Sunday, September 13th, calls for above normal temperatures and near normal precipitation. Normal high temperatures across central Pennsylvania during this period range from the low 70s over the Allegheny Mountains to the upper 70s across the lower Susquehanna Valley. Normal lows range from the upper 40s over the Alleghenies to the upper 50s across the lower Susquehanna Valley. Here are the 7 p.m. conditions in the Altoona area. In Altoona, it was cloudy. The temperature was 74 degrees, the dew point 64, and the relative humidity 71%. The wind was calm. The pressure was 30.13 inches and steady. At State College, it was mostly cloudy. The temperature was 75 degrees, the dew point 66, and the relative humidity 73%. The wind was variable at 3 miles an hour. The pressure was 30.12 inches and falling. At Johnstown, visibility 10 miles. Temperature was 73 degrees, dew point 62. Wind was north at 5 miles an hour. And the pressure was 30.16 inches, and steady. Du Bois, mostly cloudy 69, La Trobe, partly cloudy 77, Pittsburgh cloudy 78, Erie, light rain 72, Bradford cloudy 66. To the south and east, the report from York was not available. Selins Grove cloudy 75, Harrisburg cloudy 80, Philadelphia mostly cloudy 85, Baltimore mostly cloudy 85, Washington DC mostly cloudy 79. Once again, in Altoona it was 74 degrees under cloudy skies. And at State College it was 75 degrees under mostly cloudy skies. 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Here's the hazardous weather outlook for the following counties: Bedford, Blair, Cambria, and Huntingdon. For today and tonight, the probability for widespread hazardous weather is low. And now the

extended outlook for the period Monday through Saturday. Rounds of strong to severe thunderstorms with heavy rainfall are possible Tuesday through Thursday. Details regarding the timing and location of maximum severe storm risk remain elusive and therefore are considered lower confidence scenarios at this range. Spotters are encouraged to report significant hazardous weather. The Altoona climate summary for this evening, as of 5 p.m., August 30, 2026. Today's high temperature was 83 degrees and the low 55 degrees. No precipitation fell today, which leaves the monthly total at 4.32 inches. The record high for tomorrow is 94, which occurred in 1962, and the record low is 39, which occurred in 2025. Sunset tonight is at 7:48 p.m. Sunrise tomorrow is at 6:40 a.m. For this week, warm, moist flow on the backside of high pressure drifting off of New England will meet with cooler marine layer air towards the coast, resulting in numerous chances for showers and thunderstorms as disturbances ride along this temperature boundary. Scattered showers and a few embedded thundershowers will continue moving across the Commonwealth tonight through tomorrow as a disturbance tracks southeastward from the Great Lakes, with activity expected to be more numerous over the northern mountains. Lows for tonight will be in the 60s region-wide, while highs for Monday will range from the upper 70s across the Poconos to the upper 80s across the southern valleys. Hot and humid conditions are possible on the warm side of the temperature boundary Tuesday through Thursday, primarily across southern western Pennsylvania, where high temperatures may climb into the low to mid-90s and heat indices may reach 100 degrees. Chances for thunderstorms are expected to accompany this heat and humidity, with some thunderstorms potentially being strong to severe. Here is the latest National Weather Service forecast for Blair and Bedford counties, including the city of Altoona. Tonight, mostly cloudy. Lows in the mid-60s. Northwest winds around 5 miles an hour. Monday, mostly cloudy before 8 a.m., then becoming partly sunny. A slight chance of showers between noon and 2 p.m. Rainfall amounts less than a tenth of an inch. Highs in the mid-80s. West winds around 5 miles an hour. Chance of rain 20%. Monday night, partly cloudy, then becoming mostly cloudy between 8 p.m. and 2 a.m., then becoming partly cloudy. Lows in the upper 60s. Southwest winds around 5 miles an hour. Tuesday, mostly sunny. Highs in the upper 80s. West winds 5 to 10 miles an hour with gusts up to 25 miles an hour. Tuesday night, warm. Partly cloudy through 4 a.m., then becoming mostly cloudy. A slight chance of showers after 8 p.m. Lows in the lower 70s. West winds around 5 miles an hour. Gusts up to 20 miles an hour through midnight. Chance of rain 20%. Here is the latest National Weather Service forecast for Cambria County, including the city of Johnstown. Tonight, mostly cloudy. A slight chance of showers before 8 p.m. Lows in the mid-60s. Northwest winds around 5 miles an hour, becoming southwest after midnight. Chance of rain 20%. Monday, mostly cloudy before 8 a.m., then becoming partly sunny. A slight chance of showers between 8 a.m. and 2 p.m. Rainfall amounts less than a tenth of an inch. Highs in the lower 80s. Southwest winds 5 to 10 miles an hour. Chance of rain 20%. Monday night, mostly cloudy. Lows in the upper 60s. Southwest winds 5 to 10 miles an hour. Tuesday, mostly sunny. A slight chance of showers and thunderstorms after 2 p.m. Rainfall amounts less than a tenth of an inch. Highs in the mid-80s. West winds 10 to 15 miles an hour with gusts up to 25 miles an hour. Chance of rain 20%. Tuesday night, warm. Partly cloudy through midnight, then becoming mostly cloudy. A slight chance of thunderstorms before 8 p.m. A slight chance of showers. Rainfall amounts less than a tenth of an inch. Lows around 70. West winds 5 to 10 miles an hour. Chance of rain 20%. And now the extended forecast for South Central Pennsylvania. Wednesday, mostly sunny with a 20% chance of thunderstorms. Highs around 90. Wednesday night, partly cloudy with a slight chance of showers and thunderstorms. Lows in the lower 70s.
chance of rain 20%. Thursday, mostly sunny with a chance of showers and thunderstorms. Highs in the upper 80s. Chance of rain 40%. Thursday night, mostly cloudy with a chance of showers and a slight chance of thunderstorms. Lows in the mid-60s. Chance of rain 40%. Friday, partly sunny with a slight chance of showers and thunderstorms. Highs in the lower 80s. Chance of rain 20%. Friday night, partly cloudy. Lows in the lower 60s. Saturday, mostly sunny. Highs in the upper 70s. Saturday night, partly cloudy. Lows in the upper 50s. Sunday, mostly sunny. Highs in the upper 70s. 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Broadcasts originate from the National Weather Service in State College and are transmitted from the tower facilities provided by the Blair County Emergency Management Agency in Frankstown on a frequency of 162.425 MHz. We are located at Innovation Park in State College. 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Properly set weather radios with the alarm device will alert you when severe weather warnings or watches are issued. Programming on this station will be temporarily changed during severe weather to bring you the latest information. Warnings and safety information from the National Weather Service may someday save your life or protect your property. The 8 to 14 day outlook from Monday, September 7th to Sunday, September 13th calls for above normal temperatures and near normal precipitation. Normal high temperatures across central Pennsylvania during this period range from the low 70s over the Allegheny Mountains to the upper 70s across the lower Susquehanna Valley. Normal lows range from the upper 40s over the Alleghenies to the upper 50s across the lower Susquehanna Valley. Here are the 7 p.m. conditions in the Altoona area. In Altoona, it was cloudy. The temperature was 74 degrees, the dew point 64, and the relative humidity 71%. The wind was calm. The pressure was 30.13 inches and steady. At State College, it was mostly cloudy. The temperature was 75 degrees, the dew point 66, and the relative humidity 73%. The wind was variable at 3 miles an hour. The pressure was 30.12 inches and falling. At Johnstown, visibility 10 miles. Temperature was 73 degrees, dew point 62. Wind was north at 5 miles an hour. And the pressure was 30.16 inches, and steady. DuBois, mostly cloudy 69, La Trobe, partly cloudy 77, Pittsburgh cloudy 78, Erie, light rain 72, Bradford cloudy 66. To the south and east, the report from York was not available. Selins Grove cloudy 75, Harrisburg cloudy 80, Philadelphia mostly cloudy 85, Baltimore mostly cloudy 85, Washington D.C. mostly cloudy 79. Once again, in Altoona it was 74 degrees under cloudy skies. And at State College it was 75 degrees under mostly cloudy skies. 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Here's the hazardous weather outlook for the following counties: Bedford, Blair, Cambria, and Huntingdon. For today and tonight, the probability for widespread hazardous weather is low. And now the extended outlook for the period Monday through Saturday. Rounds of strong to severe thunderstorms with heavy rainfall are possible Tuesday through Thursday. Details regarding the timing and location of maximum severe storm risk remain elusive and therefore are considered lower confidence scenarios at this range. Spotters are encouraged to report significant hazardous weather. The Altoona climate summary for this evening, as of 5 p.m., August 30th, 2026. Today's high temperature was 83 degrees and the low 55 degrees. No precipitation fell today, which leaves the monthly total at 4.32 inches. The record high for tomorrow is 94, which occurred in 1962, and the record low is 39, which occurred in 2025. Sunset tonight is at 7:48 p.m. Sunrise tomorrow is at 6:40 a.m. For this week, warm, warm.
moist flow on the backside of high pressure drifting off of New England will meet with cooler marine layer air towards the coast, resulting in numerous chances for showers and thunderstorms as disturbances ride along this temperature boundary. Scattered showers and a few embedded thundershowers will continue moving across the Commonwealth tonight through tomorrow as a disturbance tracks southeastward from the Great Lakes, with activity expected to be more numerous over the northern mountains. Lows for tonight will be in the 60s region-wide, while highs for Monday will range from the upper 70s across the Poconos to the upper 80s across the southern valleys. Hot and humid conditions are possible on the warm side of the temperature boundary Tuesday through Thursday, primarily across southern western Pennsylvania, where high temperatures may climb into the low to mid-90s and heat indices may reach 100 degrees. Chances for thunderstorms are expected to accompany this heat and humidity, with some thunderstorms potentially being strong to severe. Here is the latest National Weather Service forecast for Blair and Bedford counties, including the city of Altoona. Tonight, mostly cloudy. Lows in the mid-60s. Northwest winds around 5 miles an hour. Monday, mostly cloudy before 8 a.m., then becoming partly sunny. A slight chance of showers between noon and 2 p.m. Rainfall amounts less than a tenth of an inch. Highs in the mid-80s. West winds around 5 miles an hour. Chance of rain 20%. Monday night, partly cloudy, then becoming mostly cloudy between 8 p.m. and 2 a.m., then becoming partly cloudy. Lows in the upper 60s. Southwest winds around 5 miles an hour. Tuesday, mostly sunny. Highs in the upper 80s. West winds 5 to 10 miles an hour with gusts up to 25 miles an hour. Tuesday night, warm. Partly cloudy through 4 a.m., then becoming mostly cloudy. A slight chance of showers after 8 p.m. Lows in the lower 70s. West winds around 5 miles an hour. Gusts up to 20 miles an hour through midnight. Chance of rain 20%. Here is the latest National Weather Service forecast for Cambria County, including the city of Johnstown. Tonight, mostly cloudy. A slight chance of showers before 8 p.m. Lows in the mid-60s. Northwest winds around 5 miles an hour, becoming southwest after midnight. Chance of rain 20%. Monday, mostly cloudy before 8 a.m., then becoming partly sunny. A slight chance of showers between 8 a.m. and 2 p.m. Rainfall amounts less than a tenth of an inch. Highs in the lower 80s. Southwest winds 5 to 10 miles an hour. Chance of rain 20%. Monday night, mostly cloudy. Lows in the upper 60s. Southwest winds 5 to 10 miles an hour. Tuesday, mostly sunny. A slight chance of showers and thunderstorms after 2 p.m. Rainfall amounts less than a tenth of an inch. Highs in the mid-80s. West winds 10 to 15 miles an hour with gusts up to 25 miles an hour. Chance of rain 20%. Tuesday night, warm. Partly cloudy through midnight, then becoming mostly cloudy. A slight chance of thunderstorms before 8 p.m. A slight chance of showers. Rainfall amounts less than a tenth of an inch. Lows around 70. West winds 5 to 10 miles an hour. Chance of rain 20%. And now the extended forecast for South Central Pennsylvania. Wednesday, mostly sunny with a 20% chance of thunderstorms. Highs around 90. Wednesday night, partly cloudy with a slight chance of showers and thunderstorms. Lows in the lower 70s. Chance of rain 20%. Thursday, mostly sunny with a chance of showers and thunderstorms. Highs in the upper 80s. Chance of rain 40%. Thursday night, mostly cloudy with a chance of showers and a slight chance of thunderstorms. Lows in the mid-60s. Chance of rain 40%. Friday, partly sunny with a slight chance of showers and thunderstorms. Highs in the lower 80s. Chance of rain 20%. Friday night, partly cloudy. Lows in the lower 60s. Saturday, mostly sunny. Highs in the upper 70s. Saturday night, partly cloudy. Lows in the upper 50s. Sunday, mostly sunny. Highs in the upper 70s. Here is the latest National Weather Service forecast for Blair and Bedford counties, including the city of Altoona.
Tonight, mostly cloudy. Lows in the mid-60s. Northwest winds around 5 miles an hour. Monday, mostly cloudy before 8 a.m., then becoming partly sunny. A slight chance of showers between noon and 2 p.m. Rainfall amounts less than a tenth of an inch. Highs in the mid-80s. West winds around 5 miles an hour. Chance of rain 20%. Monday night, partly cloudy, then becoming mostly cloudy between 8 p.m. and 2 a.m., then becoming partly cloudy. Lows in the upper 60s. Southwest winds around 5 miles an hour. Tuesday, mostly sunny. Highs in the upper 80s. West winds 5 to 10 miles an hour with gusts up to 25 miles an hour. Tuesday night, warm. Partly cloudy through 4 a.m., then becoming mostly cloudy. A slight chance of showers after 8 p.m. Lows in the lower 70s. West winds around 5 miles an hour. Gusts up to 20 miles an hour through midnight. Chance of rain 20%. Here is the latest National Weather Service forecast for Cambria County, including the city of Johnstown. Tonight, mostly cloudy. A slight chance of showers before 8 p.m. Lows in the mid-60s. Northwest winds around 5 miles an hour, becoming southwest after midnight. Chance of rain 20%. Monday, mostly cloudy before 8 a.m., then becoming partly sunny. A slight chance of showers between 8 a.m. and 2 p.m. Rainfall amounts less than a tenth of an inch. Highs in the lower 80s. Southwest winds 5 to 10 miles an hour. Chance of rain 20%. Monday night, mostly cloudy. Lows in the upper 60s. Southwest winds 5 to 10 miles an hour. Tuesday, mostly sunny. A slight chance of showers and thunderstorms after 2 p.m. Rainfall amounts less than a tenth of an inch. Highs in the mid-80s. West winds 10 to 15 miles an hour with gusts up to 25 miles an hour. Chance of rain 20%. Tuesday night, warm. Partly cloudy through midnight, then becoming mostly cloudy. A slight chance of thunderstorms before 8 p.m. A slight chance of showers. Rainfall amounts less than a tenth of an inch. Lows around 70. West winds 5 to 10 miles an hour. Chance of rain 20%. And now the extended forecast for South Central Pennsylvania. Wednesday, mostly sunny with a 20% chance of thunderstorms. Highs around 90. Wednesday night, partly cloudy with a slight chance of showers and thunderstorms. Lows in the lower 70s. Chance of rain 20%. Thursday, mostly sunny with a chance of showers and thunderstorms. Highs in the upper 80s. Chance of rain 40%. Thursday night, mostly cloudy with a chance of showers and a slight chance of thunderstorms. Lows in the mid-60s. Chance of rain 40%. Friday, partly sunny with a slight chance of showers and thunderstorms. Highs in the lower 80s. Chance of rain 20%. Friday night, partly cloudy. Lows in the lower 60s. Saturday, mostly sunny. Highs in the upper 70s. Saturday night, partly cloudy. Lows in the upper 50s. Sunday, mostly sunny. Highs in the upper 70s. The 8 to 14 day outlook, from Monday, September 7th to Sunday, September 13th, calls for above normal temperatures and near normal precipitation. Normal high temperatures across central Pennsylvania during this period range from the low 70s over the Allegheny Mountains to the upper 70s across the lower Susquehanna Valley. Normal lows range from the upper 40s over the Alleghenies to the upper 50s across the lower Susquehanna Valley. Here are the 7 p.m. conditions in the Altoona area. In Altoona, it was cloudy. The temperature was 74 degrees, the dew point 64, and the relative humidity 71%. The wind was calm. The pressure was 30.13 inches and steady. At State College, it was mostly cloudy. The temperature was 75 degrees, the dew point 66, and the relative humidity 73%. The wind was variable at 3 miles an hour. The pressure was 30.12 inches and falling. At Johnstown, visibility 10 miles. Temperature was 73 degrees, dew point 62.
wind was north at 5 miles an hour. And the pressure was 30.16 inches, and steady. Dubois, mostly cloudy 69, La Trobe, partly cloudy 77, Pittsburgh cloudy 78, Erie, light rain 72, Bradford cloudy 66. To the south and east, the report from York was not available. Selams Grove cloudy 75, Harrisburg cloudy 80, Philadelphia mostly cloudy 85, Baltimore mostly cloudy 85, Washington DC mostly cloudy 79. Once again, in Altoona it was 74 degrees under cloudy skies. And at State College it was 75 degrees under mostly cloudy skies. 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Here's the hazardous weather outlook for the following counties, Bedford, Blair, Cambria and Huntingdon. For today and tonight. The probability for widespread hazardous weather is low. And now the extended outlook for the period Monday through Saturday. Rounds of strong to severe thunderstorms with heavy rainfall are possible Tuesday through Thursday. Details regarding the timing and location of maximum severe storm risk remain elusive and therefore are considered lower confidence scenarios at this range. Spotters are encouraged to report significant hazardous weather. The Altoona climate summary for this evening, as of 5 p.m., August 30, 2026. Today's high temperature was 83 degrees and the low 55 degrees. No precipitation fell today, which leaves the monthly total at 4.32 inches. The record high for tomorrow is 94, which occurred in 1962, and the record low is 39, which occurred in 2025. Sunset tonight is at 7:48 p.m. Sunrise tomorrow is at 6:40 a.m. For this week, warm, moist flow on the backside of high pressure drifting off of New England will meet with cooler marine layer air towards the coast, resulting in numerous chances for showers and thunderstorms as disturbances ride along this temperature boundary. Scattered showers and a few embedded thundershowers will continue moving across the Commonwealth tonight through tomorrow as a disturbance tracks southeastward from the Great Lakes, with activity expected to be more numerous over the northern mountains. Lows for tonight will be in the 60s region-wide, while highs for Monday will range from the upper 70s across the Poconos to the upper 80s across the southern valleys. Hot and humid conditions are possible on the warm side of the temperature boundary Tuesday through Thursday, primarily across southern western Pennsylvania, where high temperatures may climb into the low to mid-90s and heat indices may reach 100 degrees. Chances for thunderstorms are expected to accompany this heat and humidity, with some thunderstorms potentially being strong to severe. Here is the latest National Weather Service forecast for Blair and Bedford counties, including the city of Altoona. Tonight, mostly cloudy. Lows in the mid-60s. Northwest winds around 5 miles an hour. Monday, mostly cloudy before 8 a.m., then becoming partly sunny. A slight chance of showers between noon and 2 p.m. Rainfall amounts less than a tenth of an inch. Highs in the mid-80s. West winds around 5 miles an hour. Chance of rain 20%. Monday night, partly cloudy, then becoming mostly cloudy between 8 p.m. and 2 a.m., then becoming partly cloudy. Lows in the upper 60s. Southwest winds around 5 miles an hour. Tuesday, mostly sunny. Highs in the upper 80s. West winds 5 to 10 miles an hour with gusts up to 25 miles an hour. Tuesday night, warm. Partly cloudy through 4 a.m., then becoming mostly cloudy. A slight chance of showers after 8 p.m. Lows in the lower 70s. West winds around 5 miles an hour. Gusts up to 20 miles an hour through midnight. Chance of rain 20%. Here is the latest National Weather Service forecast for Cambria County, including the city of Johnstown. Tonight, mostly cloudy. A slight chance of showers before 8 p.m. Lows in the mid-60s. Northwest winds around 5 miles an hour, becoming southwest after midnight. Chance of rain 20%. Monday, mostly cloudy before 8 a.m., then becoming partly sunny. A slight chance of showers between 8 a.m. and 2 p.m. Rainfall amounts less than a tenth of an inch. Highs in the lower 80s. Southwest winds 5 to 10 miles an hour.
chance of rain 20%. Monday night, mostly cloudy. Lows in the upper 60s. Southwest winds 5 to 10 miles an hour. Tuesday, mostly sunny. A slight chance of showers and thunderstorms after 2 p.m. Rainfall amounts less than a tenth of an inch. Highs in the mid-80s. West winds 10 to 15 miles an hour with gusts up to 25 miles an hour. Chance of rain 20%. Tuesday night, warm. Partly cloudy through midnight, then becoming mostly cloudy. A slight chance of thunderstorms before 8 p.m. A slight chance of showers. Rainfall amounts less than a tenth of an inch. Lows around 70. West winds 5 to 10 miles an hour. Chance of rain 20%. And now the extended forecast for South Central Pennsylvania. Wednesday, mostly sunny with a 20% chance of thunderstorms. Highs around 90. Wednesday night, partly cloudy with a slight chance of showers and thunderstorms. Lows in the lower 70s. Chance of rain 20%. Thursday, mostly sunny with a chance of showers and thunderstorms. Highs in the upper 80s. Chance of rain 40%. Thursday night, mostly cloudy with a chance of showers and a slight chance of thunderstorms. Lows in the mid-60s. Chance of rain 40%. Friday, partly sunny with a slight chance of showers and thunderstorms. Highs in the lower 80s. Chance of rain 20%. Friday night, partly cloudy. Lows in the lower 60s. Saturday, mostly sunny. Highs in the upper 70s. Saturday night, partly cloudy. Lows in the upper 50s. Sunday, mostly sunny. Highs in the upper 70s. The 8 to 14 day outlook, from Monday, September 7th to Sunday, September 13th, calls for above normal temperatures and near normal precipitation. Normal high temperatures across central Pennsylvania during this period range from the low 70s over the Allegheny Mountains to the upper 70s across the lower Susquehanna Valley. Normal lows range from the upper 40s over the Alleghenies to the upper 50s across the lower Susquehanna Valley. Here are the 7 p.m. conditions in the Altoona area. In Altoona, it was cloudy. The temperature was 74 degrees, the dew point 64, and the relative humidity 71%. The wind was calm. The pressure was 30.13 inches and steady. At State College, it was mostly cloudy. The temperature was 75 degrees, the dew point 66, and the relative humidity 73%. The wind was variable at 3 miles an hour. The pressure was 30.12 inches and falling. At Johnstown, visibility 10 miles. Temperature was 73 degrees, dew point 62. Wind was north at 5 miles an hour. And the pressure was 30.16 inches and steady. Du Bois, mostly cloudy 69, La Trobe, partly cloudy 77, Pittsburgh cloudy 78, Erie, light rain 72, Bradford cloudy 66. To the south and east, the report from York was not available. Selins Grove cloudy 75, Harrisburg cloudy 80, Philadelphia mostly cloudy 85, Baltimore mostly cloudy 85, Washington DC mostly cloudy 79. Once again, in Altoona it was 74 degrees under cloudy skies. And at State College it was 75 degrees under mostly cloudy skies. 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Here's the hazardous weather outlook for the following counties, Bedford, Blair, Cambria and Huntingdon. For today and tonight. The probability for widespread hazardous weather is low. And now the extended outlook for the period Monday through Saturday. Rounds of strong to severe thunderstorms with heavy rainfall are possible Tuesday through Thursday. Details regarding the timing and location of maximum severe storm risk remain elusive and therefore are considered lower confidence scenarios at this range. Spotters are encouraged to report significant hazardous weather. The Altoona climate summary for this evening, as of 5 p.m., August 30th, 2026. Today's high temperature was 83 degrees and the low 55 degrees. No precipitation fell today, which leaves the monthly total at 4.32 inches.
The record high for tomorrow is 94, which occurred in 1962, and the record low is 39, which occurred in 2025. Sunset tonight is at 7:48 p.m. Sunrise tomorrow is at 6:40 a.m. For this week, warm, moist flow on the backside of high pressure drifting off of New England will meet with cooler marine layer air towards the coast, resulting in numerous chances for showers and thunderstorms as disturbances ride along this temperature boundary. Scattered showers and a few embedded thundershowers will continue moving across the Commonwealth tonight through tomorrow as a disturbance tracks southeastward from the Great Lakes, with activity expected to be more numerous over the northern mountains. Lows for tonight will be in the 60s region-wide, while highs for Monday will range from the upper 70s across the Poconos to the upper 80s across the southern valleys. Hot and humid conditions are possible on the warm side of the temperature boundary Tuesday through Thursday, primarily across southern western Pennsylvania, where high temperatures may climb into the low to mid-90s and heat indices may reach 100 degrees. Chances for thunderstorms are expected to accompany this heat and humidity, with some thunderstorms potentially being strong to severe. Here is the latest National Weather Service forecast for Blair and Bedford counties, including the city of Altoona. Tonight, mostly cloudy. Lows in the mid-60s. Northwest winds around 5 miles an hour. Monday, mostly cloudy before 8 a.m., then becoming partly sunny. A slight chance of showers between noon and 2 p.m. Rainfall amounts less than a tenth of an inch. Highs in the mid-80s. West winds around 5 miles an hour. Chance of rain 20%. Monday night, partly cloudy, then becoming mostly cloudy between 8 p.m. and 2 a.m., then becoming partly cloudy. Lows in the upper 60s. Southwest winds around 5 miles an hour. Tuesday, mostly sunny. Highs in the upper 80s. West winds 5 to 10 miles an hour with gusts up to 25 miles an hour. Tuesday night, warm. Partly cloudy through 4 a.m., then becoming mostly cloudy. A slight chance of showers after 8 p.m. Lows in the lower 70s. West winds around 5 miles an hour. Gusts up to 20 miles an hour through midnight. Chance of rain 20%. Here is the latest National Weather Service forecast for Cambria County, including the city of Johnstown. Tonight, mostly cloudy. A slight chance of showers before 8 p.m. Lows in the mid-60s. Northwest winds around 5 miles an hour, becoming southwest after midnight. Chance of rain 20%. Monday, mostly cloudy before 8 a.m., then becoming partly sunny. A slight chance of showers between 8 a.m. and 2 p.m. Rainfall amounts less than a tenth of an inch. Highs in the lower 80s. Southwest winds 5 to 10 miles an hour. Chance of rain 20%. Monday night, mostly cloudy. Lows in the upper 60s. Southwest winds 5 to 10 miles an hour. Tuesday, mostly sunny. A slight chance of showers and thunderstorms after 2 p.m. Rainfall amounts less than a tenth of an inch. Highs in the mid-80s. West winds 10 to 15 miles an hour with gusts up to 25 miles an hour. Chance of rain 20%. Tuesday night, warm. Partly cloudy through midnight, then becoming mostly cloudy. A slight chance of thunderstorms before 8 p.m. A slight chance of showers. Rainfall amounts less than a tenth of an inch. Lows around 70. West winds 5 to 10 miles an hour. Chance of rain 20%. And now the extended forecast for South Central Pennsylvania. Wednesday, mostly sunny with a 20% chance of thunderstorms. Highs around 90. Wednesday night, partly cloudy with a slight chance of showers and thunderstorms. Lows in the lower 70s. Chance of rain 20%. Thursday, mostly sunny with a chance of showers and thunderstorms. Highs in the upper 80s. Chance of rain 40%. Thursday night, mostly cloudy with a chance of showers and a slight chance of thunderstorms. Lows in the mid-60s. Chance of rain 40%. Friday, partly sunny with a slight chance of showers and thunderstorms. Highs in the lower 80s. Chance of rain 20%. Friday night, partly cloudy. Lows in the lower 60s. Saturday, mostly sunny. Highs in the upper 70s.
Saturday night, partly cloudy. Lows in the upper 50s. Sunday, mostly sunny. Highs in the upper 70s. The 8 to 14 day outlook, from Monday, September 7th to Sunday, September 13th, calls for above normal temperatures and near normal precipitation. Normal high temperatures across central Pennsylvania during this period range from the low 70s over the Allegheny Mountains to the upper 70s across the lower Susquehanna Valley. Normal lows range from the upper 40s over the Alleghenies to the upper 50s across the lower Susquehanna Valley. Here are the 7 p.m. conditions in the Altoona area. In Altoona, it was cloudy. The temperature was 74 degrees, the dew point 64, and the relative humidity 71%. The wind was calm. The pressure was 30.13 inches and steady. At State College, it was mostly cloudy. The temperature was 75 degrees, the dew point 66, and the relative humidity 73%. The wind was variable at 3 miles an hour. The pressure was 30.12 inches and falling. At Johnstown, visibility 10 miles. Temperature was 73 degrees, dew point 62. Wind was north at 5 miles an hour. And the pressure was 30.16 inches, and steady. DuBois, mostly cloudy 69, Latrobe, partly cloudy 77, Pittsburgh cloudy 78, Erie, light rain 72, Bradford cloudy 66. To the south and east, the report from York was not available. Selins Grove cloudy 75, Harrisburg cloudy 80, Philadelphia mostly cloudy 85, Baltimore mostly cloudy 85, Washington D.C. mostly cloudy 79. Once again, in Altoona it was 74 degrees under cloudy skies. And at State College it was 75 degrees under mostly cloudy skies. 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Here's the hazardous weather outlook for the following counties: Bedford, Blair, Cambria, and Huntingdon. For today and tonight, the probability for widespread hazardous weather is low. And now the extended outlook for the period Monday through Saturday. Rounds of strong to severe thunderstorms with heavy rainfall are possible Tuesday through Thursday. Details regarding the timing and location of maximum severe storm risk remain elusive and therefore are considered lower confidence scenarios at this range. Spotters are encouraged to report significant hazardous weather. The Altoona climate summary for this evening, as of 5 p.m., August 30, 2026. Today's high temperature was 83 degrees and the low 55 degrees. No precipitation fell today, which leaves the monthly total at 4.32 inches. The record high for tomorrow is 94, which occurred in 1962, and the record low is 39, which occurred in 2025. Sunset tonight is at 7:48 p.m. Sunrise tomorrow is at 6:40 a.m. For this week, warm, moist flow on the backside of high pressure drifting off of New England will meet with cooler marine layer air towards the coast, resulting in numerous chances for showers and thunderstorms as disturbances ride along this temperature boundary. Scattered showers and a few embedded thundershowers will continue moving across the Commonwealth tonight through tomorrow as a disturbance tracks southeastward from the Great Lakes, with activity expected to be more numerous over the northern mountains. Lows for tonight will be in the 60s region-wide, while highs for Monday will range from the upper 70s across the Poconos to the upper 80s across the southern valleys. Hot and humid conditions are possible on the warm side of the temperature boundary Tuesday through Thursday, primarily across southern western Pennsylvania, where high temperatures may climb into the low to mid-90s and heat indices may reach 100 degrees. Chances for thunderstorms are expected to accompany this heat and humidity, with some thunderstorms potentially being strong to severe. Here is the latest National Weather Service forecast for Blair and Bedford counties, including the city of Altoona. Tonight, mostly cloudy. Lows in the mid-60s. Northwest winds around 5 miles an hour. Monday, mostly cloudy before 8 a.m., then becoming partly sunny. A slight chance of showers between noon and 2 p.m. Rainfall amounts less than a tenth of an inch. Highs in the mid-80s. West winds around 5 miles an hour. Chance of rain 20%.
Monday night, partly cloudy, then becoming mostly cloudy between 8 p.m. and 2 a.m., then becoming partly cloudy. Lows in the upper 60s. Southwest winds around 5 miles an hour. Tuesday, mostly